Normal flow pattern follows for this weekend, with light offshore winds developing at night, then becoming mostly onshore each day. On Perdido Bay, Pensacola Bay, including Santa Rosa Sound, and Choctawhatchee Bay. For tonight, east winds around 5 knots, becoming northeast late this evening, then increasing to 5 to 10 knots after midnight. Waves 1 foot or less. Light chop. For Thursday, east winds 5 to 10 knots. Waves 1 foot or less. Light chop. For Thursday night, northeast winds 10 to 15 knots with gusts up to 20 knots. Waves 1 foot or less. A moderate chop. And for Friday, northeast winds 10 to 15 knots with gusts up to 20 knots, diminishing to 5 to 10 knots in the afternoon. Waves 1 foot or less. A moderate chop. On Perdido Bay, Pensacola Bay, including Santa Rosa Sound, and Choctawhatchee Bay. For tonight, northeast winds 5 to 10 knots. Waves 1 foot or less. Light chop. For Thursday, northeast winds 5 to 10 knots. Waves 1 foot or less. Light chop. For Thursday night, northeast winds 10 to 15 knots with gusts up to 20 knots. Waves 1 foot or less. A moderate chop. And for Friday, northeast winds 5 to 10 knots. Waves 1 foot or less. Light chop. From the Okaloosa-Walton County line to Pascagoula and out 20 nautical miles. For tonight, east winds around 5 knots, becoming northeast 10 to 15 knots. Seas 1 foot or less, then around 2 feet after midnight. Wave detail, east 1 foot at 3 seconds. For Thursday, northeast winds 10 to 15 knots with gusts up to 20 knots, becoming east 5 to 10 knots in the afternoon. Seas around 2 feet. Wave detail, east 2 feet at 4 seconds. For Thursday night, northeast winds 15 to 20 knots. Seas 2 to 3 feet. Wave detail, east 3 feet at 5 seconds. A slight chance of showers in the evening. And for Friday, northeast winds 10 to 15 knots with gusts up to 20 knots. Seas 2 to 3 feet. Wave detail, east 3 feet at 5 seconds. From the Okaloosa-Walton County line to Pascagoula, from 20 to 60 nautical miles offshore. For tonight, northeast winds 5 to 10 knots, becoming east 10 to 15 knots late. Seas 1 foot or less, then around 2 feet after midnight. Wave detail, east 1 foot at 4 seconds, becoming east 2 feet at 4 seconds. For Thursday, northeast winds 10 to 15 knots. Seas 2 to 3 feet. Wave detail, east 3 feet at 4 seconds. For Thursday night, northeast winds 15 to 20 knots. Seas 2 to 4 feet, occasionally to 5 feet. Wave detail, east 4 feet at 5 seconds. A slight chance of showers in the evening. And for Friday, northeast winds 15 to 20 knots, diminishing to 10 to 15 knots in the afternoon. Seas 2 to 4 feet, occasionally to 5 feet. Wave detail, east 4 feet at 5 seconds. Tidal information, at the mouth of the Mobile River on Wednesday, high tide at 10:31 a.m. Low tide at 8:40 p.m. At the mouth of the Mobile River on Thursday, high tide at 12:09 p.m. Low tide at 8:37 p.m. At Pensacola Bay on Wednesday, high tide at 9:17 a.m. Low tide at 7:18 p.m. At Pensacola Bay on Thursday, high tide at 10:20 a.m. Low tide at 7:22 p.m. At the East Pass in Destin on Wednesday, high tide at 8:44 a.m. Low tide at 6:44 p.m. At the East Pass in Destin on Thursday, high tide at 9:47 a.m. Low tide at 6:48 p.m. At 9 p.m. GMT 2100 UTC, the center of Tropical Depression Faye was located near latitude 30.1 north, longitude 39.2 west. The depression is moving toward the west near 8 miles per hour, and this general motion is expected to continue for the next several days. Maximum sustained winds are near 35 miles per hour with higher gusts.
Some strengthening is possible during the next couple of days, but gradual weakening should occur thereafter. The estimated minimum central pressure is 1011 millibars 29.86 inches. The following marine observations were made as of 6 p.m. Mobile Bay Coast Guard Station. Winds were north at 5 knots. Sea temperature 86 degrees. Air temperature 90 degrees. Weeks Bay, northeast winds at 2 knots. Air temperature was 91 degrees. Pensacola Bay, south winds at 3 knots. Air temperature was 89 degrees. The report from the east end of Dauphin Island was not available. Graham Bay, east winds at 3 knots. Air temperature was 88 degrees. And Pettiboy Island, southeast winds at 7 knots. Air temperature was 86 degrees. 12 miles south of Orange Beach. Winds were east at 6 knots. Sea temperature 86 degrees. Air temperature 85 degrees. 100 miles south of Destin. Winds were northeast at 14 knots. Air temperature 84 degrees. Wave heights 3 feet. Wave period 4 seconds. The Pensacola climate summary for this evening, as of 4 p.m., September 23, 2026. Today's high temperature was 92 degrees and the low 72 degrees. No precipitation fell today, which leaves the monthly total at 6.62 inches. The total precipitation for the year still stands at 46.10 inches. Sunset tonight is at 6:44 p.m. Sunrise tomorrow is at 6:38 a.m. Here's your National Weather Service forecast. Tonight, mostly clear. Lows around 70. Northeast winds around 5 miles per hour. Thursday, mostly sunny. Highs in the upper 80s. Northeast winds 5 to 10 miles per hour. Thursday night, partly cloudy. Lows in the mid-60s. Northeast winds around 5 miles per hour. Friday, sunny. Highs in the mid-80s. Northeast winds 5 to 10 miles per hour. Friday night, mostly clear. Lows in the lower 60s. Northeast winds around 5 miles per hour in the evening, becoming light and variable. Saturday, mostly sunny. Highs in the upper 80s. Saturday night, mostly cloudy in the evening, then becoming partly cloudy. Lows in the mid-60s. Sunday, mostly sunny. Highs in the upper 80s. 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The current time is 7:11 p.m. Central Daylight Time. Here's your marine forecast. On the weather map, mostly light northeasterly winds become easterly today, then return to northeasterly for tonight and Thursday. The northeasterly flow strengthens Thursday night, then diminishes on Friday. A diurnal flow pattern follows for this weekend, with light offshore winds developing at night, then becoming mostly onshore each day. On Perdido Bay, Pensacola Bay including Santa Rosa Sound, and Choctawhatchee Bay. For tonight, east winds around 5 knots, becoming northeast late this evening, then increasing to 5 to 10 knots after midnight. Waves 1 foot or less. Light chop. For Thursday, east winds 5 to 10 knots. Waves 1 foot or less. Light chop. For Thursday night, northeast winds 10 to 15 knots with gusts up to 20 knots. Waves 1 foot or less. A moderate chop. And for Friday, northeast winds 10 to 15 knots with gusts up to 20 knots, diminishing to 5 to 10 knots in the afternoon. Waves 1 foot or less. A moderate chop. On Perdido Bay, Pensacola Bay including Santa Rosa Sound, and Choctawhatchee Bay. For tonight, northeast winds 5 to 10 knots. Waves 1 foot or less. Light chop. For Thursday, northeast winds 5 to 10 knots. Waves 1 foot or less. Light chop. For Thursday night, northeast winds 10 to 15 knots with gusts up to 20 knots. Waves 1 foot or less. A moderate chop. And for Friday, northeast winds 5 to 10 knots. Waves 1 foot or less.
Light chop. From the Okaloosa Walton County line to Pascagoula, and out 20 nautical miles. For tonight, east winds around 5 knots, becoming northeast 10 to 15 knots. Seas 1 foot or less, then around 2 feet after midnight. Wave detail, east 1 foot at 3 seconds. For Thursday, northeast winds 10 to 15 knots with gusts up to 20 knots, becoming east 5 to 10 knots in the afternoon. Seas around 2 feet. Wave detail, east 2 feet at 4 seconds. For Thursday night, northeast winds 15 to 20 knots. Seas 2 to 3 feet. Wave detail, east 3 feet at 5 seconds. A slight chance of showers in the evening. And for Friday, northeast winds 10 to 15 knots with gusts up to 20 knots. Seas 2 to 3 feet. Wave detail, east 3 feet at 5 seconds. From the Okaloosa Walton County line to Pascagoula, from 20 to 60 nautical miles offshore. For tonight, northeast winds 5 to 10 knots, becoming east 10 to 15 knots late. Seas 1 foot or less, then around 2 feet after midnight. Wave detail, east 1 foot at 4 seconds, becoming east 2 feet at 4 seconds. For Thursday, northeast winds 10 to 15 knots. Seas 2 to 3 feet. Wave detail, east 3 feet at 4 seconds. For Thursday night, northeast winds 15 to 20 knots. Seas 2 to 4 feet, occasionally to 5 feet. Wave detail, east 4 feet at 5 seconds. A slight chance of showers in the evening. And for Friday, northeast winds 15 to 20 knots, diminishing to 10 to 15 knots in the afternoon. Seas 2 to 4 feet, occasionally to 5 feet. Wave detail, east 4 feet at 5 seconds. The Tropical Weather Outlook. For the North Atlantic, Caribbean Sea and the Gulf of America, active systems, the National Hurricane Center is issuing advisories on newly formed Tropical Depression Fay, located several hundred miles southwest of the Azores. Far eastern tropical Atlantic L90, an area of low pressure located a few hundred miles southeast of the Cabo Verde Islands, is accompanied by a large area of disorganized showers and thunderstorms. This system could become a short-lived tropical depression on Thursday or Friday while it moves northwestward to northward. However, strong upper-level winds should end the opportunity for development by the weekend. Interests in the Cabo Verde Islands should monitor the progress of the system as gusty winds, areas of heavy rain and flash flooding are possible there by Friday. Formation chance through 48 hours, medium, 60%. Formation chance through 7 days, medium, 60%. 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From the Mobile Pensacola National Weather Service. Tidal information, at the mouth of the Mobile River on Thursday, high tide at 12.09 p.m. Low tide at 8.37 p.m. At the mouth of the Mobile River on Friday, high tide at 2.50 a.m. Low tide at 7.26 a.m. Low tide at 8.17 p.m. At Pensacola Bay on Thursday, high tide at 10.20 a.m. Low tide at 7.22 p.m. At Pensacola Bay on Friday, high tide at 2.31 a.m. Low tide at 4.40 a.m. Low tide at 6.43 p.m. At the East Pass in Destin on Thursday, high tide at 9.47 a.m. Low tide at 6.48 p.m. At the East Pass in Destin on Friday, high tide at 1.58 a.m. Low tide at 4.06 a.m. Low tide at 6.09 p.m. High tide at 11.29 p.m. At 9 p.m. GMT 2100 UTC, the center of Tropical Depression Fay was located near latitude 30.1 north, longitude 39.2 west. The depression is moving toward the west near 8 miles per hour, and this general motion is expected to continue for the next several days. Maximum sustained winds are near 35 miles per hour with higher gusts. Some strengthening is possible during the next couple of days, but gradual weakening should occur thereafter.
The estimated minimum central pressure is 10.11 millibars, 29.86 inches.

and Petteyboy Island, southeast winds at 5 knots. Air temperature was 85 degrees. 12 miles south of Orange Beach, winds were east at 4 knots. Air temperature was 85 degrees. Gulf water temperature 86 degrees. Wave heights 1 foot, with a period of 4 seconds. 100 miles south of Destin. Winds were east at 12 knots. Air temperature 84 degrees. The following weather reports were made at 7 p.m. Pensacola International Airport, skies were partly cloudy. The temperature was 84 degrees, the dew point was 75, and the relative humidity was 74%. This produces a heat index of 92. The wind was south at 3 miles an hour. The pressure was 29.98 inches and steady. Pensacola Naval Air Station, skies were partly cloudy. The temperature was 82 degrees, the dew point was 75, and the relative humidity was 79%. The wind was calm. The pressure was 29.98 inches and steady. The Pensacola climate summary for this evening, as of 4 p.m., September 23, 2026. Today's high temperature was 92 degrees and the low 72 degrees. No precipitation fell today, which leaves the monthly total at 6.62 inches. The total precipitation for the year still stands at 46.10 inches. Sunset tonight is at 6:44 p.m. Sunrise tomorrow is at 6:38 a.m. Across the central Gulf Coast, Gulf Shores, clear. Temperature was 82 degrees. Wind calm. Heat index was 91. Milton, partly cloudy. Temperature was 78 degrees. Wind calm. Destin, clear. Temperature was 85 degrees. Wind east at 3 miles an hour. Heat index was 91. Mary Esther, partly cloudy. Temperature was 86 degrees. Wind northeast at 3 miles an hour. Heat index was 91. Mobile, partly cloudy. Temperature was 82 degrees. Wind north at 5 miles an hour. Elsewhere, Hattiesburg, mostly cloudy and 88. New Orleans, partly cloudy and 89. Montgomery, clear and 79. Tallahassee, partly cloudy and 84. And at Panama City, clear and 82. Here's your National Weather Service forecast. Tonight, mostly clear. Lows around 70. Northeast winds around 5 miles per hour. Thursday, mostly sunny. Highs in the upper 80s. Northeast winds 5 to 10 miles per hour. Thursday night, partly cloudy. Lows in the mid-60s. Northeast winds around 5 miles per hour. Friday, sunny. Highs in the mid-80s. Northeast winds 5 to 10 miles per hour. Friday night, mostly clear. Lows in the lower 60s. Northeast winds around 5 miles per hour in the evening, becoming light and variable. Saturday, mostly sunny. Highs in the upper 80s. Saturday night, mostly cloudy in the evening, then becoming partly cloudy. Lows in the mid-60s. Sunday, mostly sunny. Highs in the upper 80s. 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The current time is 7:23 p.m. Central Daylight Time. Here's your marine forecast. On the weather map, mostly light northeasterly winds become easterly today, then return to northeasterly for tonight and Thursday. The northeasterly flow strengthens Thursday night, then diminishes on Friday. A diurnal flow pattern follows for this weekend, with light offshore winds developing at night, then becoming mostly onshore each day. On Perdido Bay, Pensacola Bay including Santa Rosa Sound, and Choctawhatchee Bay. For tonight, east winds around 5 knots, becoming northeast late this evening, then increasing to 5 to 10 knots after midnight. Waves 1 foot or less. Light chop. For Thursday, east winds 5 to 10 knots. Waves 1 foot or less. Light chop. For Thursday night, northeast winds 10 to 15 knots with gusts up to 20.

0: 20 knots. Waves 1 foot or less. A moderate chop. And for Friday, northeast winds 10 to 15 knots with gusts up to 20 knots, diminishing to 5 to 10 knots in the afternoon. Waves 1 foot or less. A moderate chop. On Perdido Bay, Pensacola Bay including Santa Rosa Sound, and Choctaw Hatchie Bay. For tonight, northeast winds 5 to 10 knots. Waves 1 foot or less. Light chop. For Thursday, northeast winds 5 to 10 knots. Waves 1 foot or less. Light chop. For Thursday night, northeast winds 10 to 15 knots with gusts up to 20 knots. Waves 1 foot or less. A moderate chop. And for Friday, northeast winds 5 to 10 knots. Waves 1 foot or less. Light chop. From the Okaloosa Walton County line to Pascagoula, and out 20 nautical miles. For tonight, east winds around 5 knots, becoming northeast 10 to 15 knots. Seas 1 foot or less, then around 2 feet after midnight. Wave detail, east 1 foot at 3 seconds. For Thursday, northeast winds 10 to 15 knots with gusts up to 20 knots, becoming east 5 to 10 knots in the afternoon. Seas around 2 feet. Wave detail, east 2 feet at 4 seconds. For Thursday night, northeast winds 15 to 20 knots. Seas 2 to 3 feet. Wave detail, east 3 feet at 5 seconds. A slight chance of showers in the evening. And for Friday, northeast winds 10 to 15 knots with gusts up to 20 knots. Seas 2 to 3 feet. Wave detail, east 3 feet at 5 seconds. From the Okaloosa Walton County line to Pascagoula, from 20 to 60 nautical miles offshore. For tonight, northeast winds 5 to 10 knots, becoming east 10 to 15 knots late. Seas 1 foot or less, then around 2 feet after midnight. Wave detail, east 1 foot at 4 seconds, becoming east 2 feet at 4 seconds. For Thursday, northeast winds 10 to 15 knots. Seas 2 to 3 feet. Wave detail, east 3 feet at 4 seconds. For Thursday night, northeast winds 15 to 20 knots. Seas 2 to 4 feet, occasionally to 5 feet. Wave detail, east 4 feet at 5 seconds. A slight chance of showers in the evening. And for Friday, northeast winds 15 to 20 knots, diminishing to 10 to 15 knots in the afternoon. Seas 2 to 4 feet, occasionally to 5 feet. Wave detail, east 4 feet at 5 seconds. Tidal information, at the mouth of the Mobile River on Thursday, high tide at 12.09 p.m. Low tide at 8.37 p.m. At the mouth of the Mobile River on Friday, high tide at 2.50 a.m. Low tide at 7.26 a.m. Low tide at 8.17 p.m. At Pensacola Bay on Thursday, high tide at 10.20 a.m. Low tide at 7.22 p.m. At Pensacola Bay on Friday, high tide at 2.31 a.m. Low tide at 4.40 a.m. Low tide at 6.43 p.m. At the East Pass in Destin on Thursday, high tide at 9.47 a.m. Low tide at 6.48 p.m. At the East Pass in Destin on Friday, high tide at 1.58 a.m. Low tide at 4.06 a.m. Low tide at 6.09 p.m. High tide at 11.29 p.m. At 9 p.m. GMT 2100 UTC, the center of Tropical Depression Fay was located near latitude 30.1 north, longitude 39.2 west. The depression is moving toward the west near 8 miles per hour and this general motion is expected to continue for the next several days. Maximum sustained winds are near 35 miles per hour with higher gusts. Some strengthening is possible during the next couple of days, but gradual weakening should occur thereafter. The estimated minimum central pressure is 1011 millibars 29.86 inches. The following marine observations were made as of 7 p.m. Mobile Bay Coast Guard Station. Winds were north at 5 knots. Sea temperature 86 degrees. Air temperature 89 degrees. Weeks Bay, northeast winds at 1 knot. Air temperature was 89 degrees. Pensacola Bay, south winds at 2 knots. Air temperature was 87 degrees. The report from the east end of Dauphin Island was not available. Graham Bay, north winds at 2 knots. Air temperature was 89 degrees. And Pettiboy Island, southeast winds at 5 knots. Air temperature was 85 degrees. 12 miles south of Orange Beach, winds were east at 4 knots. Air temperature was 85 degrees. Gulf water temperature 86 degrees. Wave heights 1 foot, with a period of 4 seconds. 100 miles south of Destin. Winds were east at 12 knots. Air temperature 84 degrees. The following weather reports were made at 7 p.m. Pensacola International Airport, skies were partly cloudy. The temperature was 84 degrees, the dew point was 75, and the relative humidity was 74%. This produces a heat index of 92. The wind was south at 3 miles an hour. The pressure was 29.98 inches and steady. Pensacola Naval Air Station, skies were partly cloudy. The temperature was 82 degrees, the dew point was 75, and the relative humidity was 79%. The wind was calm. The pressure was 29.98 inches and steady. The Pensacola climate summary for this evening, as of 4 p.m., September 23, 2026. Today's high temperature was 92 degrees and the low 72 degrees. No precipitation fell today, which leaves the monthly total at 6.62 inches. The total precipitation for the year still stands at 46.10 inches. Sunset tonight is at 6:44 p.m. Sunrise tomorrow is at 6:38 a.m. Across the central Gulf Coast, Gulf Shores, clear. Temperature was 82 degrees. Wind calm. Heat index was 91. Milton, partly cloudy. Temperature was 78 degrees. Wind calm. Destin, clear. Temperature was 85 degrees. Wind east at 3 miles an hour. Heat index was 91. Mary Esther, partly cloudy. Temperature was 86 degrees. Wind northeast at 3 miles an hour. Heat index was 91. Mobile, partly cloudy. Temperature was 82 degrees. Wind north at 5 miles an hour. Elsewhere, Hattiesburg, mostly cloudy and 88. New Orleans, partly cloudy and 89. Montgomery, clear and 79. Tallahassee, partly cloudy and 84. And at Panama City, clear and 82. Here's your National Weather Service forecast. Tonight, mostly clear. Lows around 70. Northeast winds around 5 miles per hour. Thursday, mostly sunny. Highs in the upper 80s. Northeast winds 5 to 10 miles per hour. Thursday night, partly cloudy. Lows in the mid-60s. Northeast winds around 5 miles per hour. Friday, sunny. Highs in the mid-80s. Northeast winds 5 to 10 miles per hour. Friday night, mostly clear. Lows in the lower 60s. Northeast winds around 5 miles per hour in the evening, becoming light and variable. Saturday, mostly sunny. Highs in the upper 80s. Saturday night, mostly cloudy in the evening, then becoming partly cloudy. Lows in the mid-60s. Sunday, mostly sunny. Highs in the upper 80s. 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The current time is 7:33 p.m. Central Daylight Time. Here's your marine forecast. On the weather map, mostly light northeasterly winds become easterly today, then return to northeasterly for tonight and Thursday. The northeasterly flow strengthens Thursday night, then diminishes on Friday. A diurnal flow pattern follows for this weekend, with light offshore winds developing at night, then becoming mostly onshore each day. On Perdido Bay, Pensacola Bay including Santa Rosa Sound, and Choctawhatchee Bay. For tonight, east winds around 5 knots, becoming northeast late this evening, then increasing to 5 to 10 knots after midnight. Waves 1 foot or less. Light chop. For Thursday, east winds 5 to 10 knots. Waves 1 foot or less. Light chop. For Thursday night, northeast winds 10 to 15 knots with gusts up to 20 knots. Waves 1 foot or less. A moderate chop. And for Friday, northeast winds 10 to 15 knots with gusts up to 20 knots, diminishing to 5 to 10 knots in the afternoon. Waves 1 foot or less. A moderate chop. On Perdido Bay, Pensacola Bay including Santa Rosa Sound, and Choctaw Hatchie Bay. For tonight, northeast winds 5 to 10 knots. Waves 1 foot or less. Light chop. For Thursday, northeast winds 5 to 10 knots. Waves 1 foot or less. Light chop. For Thursday night, northeast winds 10 to 15 knots with gusts up to 20 knots. Waves 1 foot or less. A moderate chop. And for Friday, northeast winds 5 to 10 knots. Waves 1 foot or less. Light chop. From the Okaloosa-Walton County line to Pascagoula, and out 20 nautical miles. For tonight, east winds around 5 knots, becoming northeast 10 to 15 knots. Seas 1 foot or less, then around 2 feet after midnight. Wave detail, east 1 foot at 3 seconds. For Thursday, northeast winds 10 to 15 knots with gusts up to 20 knots, becoming east 5 to 10 knots in the afternoon. Seas around 2 feet. Wave detail, east 2 feet at 4 seconds. For Thursday night, northeast winds 15 to 20 knots. Seas 2 to 3 feet. Wave detail, east 3 feet at 5 seconds. A slight chance of showers in the evening. And for Friday, northeast winds 10 to 15 knots with gusts up to 20 knots. Seas 2 to 3 feet. Wave detail, east 3 feet at 5 seconds. From the Okaloosa-Walton County line to Pascagoula, from 20 to 60 nautical miles offshore. For tonight, northeast winds 5 to 10 knots, becoming east 10 to 15 knots late. Seas 1 foot or less, then around 2 feet after midnight. Wave detail, east 1 foot at 4 seconds, becoming east 2 feet at 4 seconds. For Thursday, northeast winds 10 to 15 knots. Seas 2 to 3 feet. Wave detail, east 3 feet at 4 seconds. For Thursday night, northeast winds 15 to 20 knots. Seas 2 to 4 feet, occasionally to 5 feet. Wave detail, east 4 feet at 5 seconds. A slight chance of showers in the evening. And for Friday, northeast winds 15 to 20 knots, diminishing to 10 to 15 knots in the afternoon. Seas 2 to 4 feet, occasionally to 5 feet. Wave detail, east 4 feet at 5 seconds. Tidal information, at the mouth of the Mobile River on Thursday, high tide at 12.09 p.m. Low tide at 8.37 p.m. At the mouth of the Mobile River on Friday, high tide at 2.50 a.m. Low tide at 7.26 a.m. Low tide at 8.17 p.m. At Pensacola Bay on Thursday, high tide at 10.20 a.m. Low tide at 7.22 p.m. At Pensacola Bay on Friday, high tide at 2.31 a.m. Low tide at 4.40 a.m. Low tide at 6.43 p.m. At the East Pass in Destin on Thursday, high tide at 9.47 a.m. Low tide at 6.48 p.m. At the East Pass in Destin on Friday, high tide at 1.58 a.m. Low tide at 4.06 a.m. Low tide at 6.09 p.m. High tide at 11.29 p.m. At 9 p.m. GMT 2100 UTC, the center of Tropical Depression Faye was located near latitude 30.1 north, longitude 39.2 west. The depression is moving toward the west near 8 miles per hour, and this general motion is expected to continue for the next several days. Maximum sustained winds are near 35 miles per hour with higher gusts. Some strengthening is possible during the next couple of days, but gradual weakening should occur thereafter. The estimated minimum central pressure is 1011 millibars, 29.86 inches. The following marine observations were made as of 7 p.m. Mobile Bay Coast Guard Station. Winds were north at 5 knots. Sea temperature 86 degrees. Air temperature 89 degrees. Weeks Bay, northeast winds at 1 knot. Air temperature was 89 degrees. Pensacola Bay, south winds at 2 knots. Air temperature was 87 degrees. The report from the east end of Dauphin Island was not available. Graham Bay, north winds at 2 knots. Air temperature was 89 degrees. And Pettiboy Island, southeast winds at 5 knots. Air temperature was 85 degrees. 12 miles south of Orange Beach, winds were east at 4 knots. Air temperature was 85 degrees. Gulf water temperature 86 degrees. Wave heights 1 foot, with a period of 4 seconds. 100 miles south of Destin. Winds were east at 12 knots. Air temperature 84 degrees. The following weather reports were made at 7 p.m. Pensacola International Airport, skies were partly cloudy. The temperature was 84 degrees, the dew point was 75, and the relative humidity was 74%. This produces a heat index of 92. The wind was south at 3 miles an hour. The pressure was 29.98 inches and steady. Pensacola Naval Air Station, skies were partly cloudy. The temperature was 82 degrees, the dew point was 75, and the relative humidity was 79%. The wind was calm. The pressure was 29.98 inches and steady. The Pensacola climate summary for this evening, as of 4 p.m., September 23, 2026. Today's high temperature was 92 degrees and the low 72 degrees. No precipitation fell today, which leaves the monthly total at 6.62 inches. The total precipitation for the year still stands at 46.10 inches. Sunset tonight is at 6:44 p.m. Sunrise tomorrow is at 6:38 a.m. Across the central Gulf Coast, Gulf Shores, clear. Temperature was 82 degrees. Wind calm. Heat index was 91. Milton, partly cloudy. Temperature was 78 degrees. Wind calm. Destin, clear. Temperature was 85 degrees. Wind east at 3 miles an hour. Heat index was 91. Mary Esther, partly cloudy. Temperature was 86 degrees. Wind northeast at 3 miles an hour. Heat index was 91. Mobile, partly cloudy. Temperature was 82 degrees. Wind north at 5 miles an hour. Elsewhere, Hattiesburg, mostly cloudy and 88. New Orleans, partly cloudy and 89. Montgomery, clear and 79. Tallahassee, partly cloudy and 84. And at Panama City, clear and 82. Here's your National Weather Service forecast. Tonight, mostly clear. Lows around 70. Northeast winds around 5 miles per hour. Thursday, mostly sunny. Highs in the upper 80s. Northeast winds 5 to 10 miles per hour. Thursday night, partly cloudy. Lows in the mid-60s. Northeast winds around 5 miles per hour. Friday, sunny. Highs in the mid-80s. Northeast winds 5 to 10 miles per hour. Friday night, mostly clear. Lows in the lower 60s. Northeast winds around 5 miles per hour in the evening, becoming light and variable. Saturday, mostly sunny. Highs in the upper 80s. Saturday night, mostly cloudy in the evening, then becoming partly cloudy. Lows in the mid-60s. Sunday, mostly sunny. Highs in the upper 80s. The Tropical Weather Outlook. For the North Atlantic, Caribbean Sea and the Gulf of America, active systems, the National Hurricane Center is issuing advisories on newly formed Tropical Depression Faye, located several hundred miles southwest of the Azores. Far Eastern Tropical Atlantic L90, an area of low pressure located a few hundred miles southeast of the Cabo Verde Islands, is accompanied by a large area of disorganized showers and thunderstorms. This system could become a short-lived tropical depression on Thursday or Friday while it moves northwestward to northward. However, strong upper-level winds should end the opportunity for development by the weekend. Interests in the Cabo Verde Islands should monitor the progress of the system as gusty winds, areas of heavy rain and flash flooding are possible there by Friday. Formation chance through 48 hours, medium, 60%. Formation chance through 7 days, medium, 60%. This is NOAA Weather Radio, from the Mobile Pensacola National Weather Service. The current time is 7:45 p.m. Central Daylight Time. Here's your marine forecast. On the weather map, mostly light northeasterly winds become easterly today, then return to northeasterly for tonight and Thursday. The northeasterly flow strengthens Thursday night, then diminishes on Friday. A diurnal flow pattern follows for this weekend, with light offshore winds developing at night, then becoming mostly onshore each day. On Perdido Bay, Pensacola Bay including Santa Rosa Sound, and Choctawhatchee Bay. For tonight, east winds around 5 knots, becoming northeast late this evening, then increasing to 5 to 10 knots after midnight. Waves 1 foot or less. Light chop. For Thursday, east winds 5 to 10 knots. Waves 1 foot or less. Light chop. For Thursday night, northeast winds 10 to 15 knots with gusts up to 20 knots. Waves 1 foot or less. A moderate chop. And for Friday, northeast winds 10 to 15 knots with gusts up to 20 knots, diminishing to 5 to 10 knots in the afternoon. Waves 1 foot or less. A moderate chop. On Perdido Bay, Pensacola Bay including Santa Rosa Sound, and Choctawhatchee Bay. For tonight, northeast winds 5 to 10 knots. Waves 1 foot or less. Light chop. For Thursday, northeast winds 5 to 10 knots. Waves 1 foot or less. Light chop. For Thursday night, northeast winds 10 to 15 knots with gusts up to 20 knots. Waves 1 foot or less. A moderate chop. And for Friday, northeast winds 5 to 10 knots. Waves 1 foot or less. Light chop. From the Okaloosa-Walton County line to Pascagoula, and out 20 nautical miles. For tonight, east winds around 5 knots, becoming northeast 10 to 15 knots. Seas 1 foot or less, then around 2 feet after midnight. Wave detail, east 1 foot at 3 seconds. For Thursday, northeast winds 10 to 15 knots with gusts up to 20 knots, becoming east 5 to 10 knots in the afternoon. Seas around 2 feet. Wave detail, east 2 feet at 4 seconds. For Thursday night, northeast winds 15 to 20 knots. Seas 2 to 3 feet. Wave detail, east 3 feet at 5 seconds. A slight chance of showers in the evening. And for Friday, northeast winds 10 to 15 knots with gusts up to 20 knots. Seas 2 to 3 feet. Wave detail, east 3 feet at 5 seconds. From the Okaloosa-Walton County line to Pascagoula, from 20 to 60 nautical miles offshore. For tonight, northeast winds 5 to 10 knots, becoming east 10 to 15 knots late. Seas 1 foot or less, then around 2 feet after midnight. Wave detail, east 1 foot at 4 seconds, becoming east 2 feet at 4 seconds. For Thursday, northeast winds 10 to 15 knots. Seas 2 to 3 feet. Wave detail, east 3 feet at 4 seconds. For Thursday night, northeast winds 15 to 20 knots. Seas 2 to 4 feet, occasionally to 5 feet. Wave detail, east 4 feet at 5 seconds. A slight chance of showers in the evening. And for Friday, northeast winds 15 to 20 knots, diminishing to 10 to 15 knots in the afternoon. Seas 2 to 4 feet, occasionally to 5 feet. Wave detail, east 4 feet at 5 seconds. 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Tidal information: at the mouth of the Mobile River on Thursday, high tide at 12:09 p.m. Low tide at 8:37 p.m. At the mouth of the Mobile River on Friday, high tide at 2:50 a.m. Low tide at 7:26 a.m. Low tide at 8:17 p.m. At Pensacola Bay on Thursday, high tide at 10:20 a.m. Low tide at 7:22 p.m. At Pensacola Bay on Friday, high tide at 2:31 a.m. Low tide at 4:40 a.m. Low tide at 6:43 p.m. At the East Pass in Destin on Thursday, high tide at 9:47 a.m. Low tide at 6:48 p.m. At the East Pass in Destin on Friday, high tide at 1:58 a.m. Low tide at 4:06 a.m. Low tide at 6:09 p.m. High tide at 11:29 p.m. At 9 p.m. GMT 2100 UTC, the center of Tropical Depression Faye was located near latitude 30.1 north, longitude 39.2 west. The depression is moving toward the west near 8 miles per hour, and this general motion is expected to continue for the next several days. Maximum sustained winds are near 35 miles per hour with higher gusts. Some strengthening is possible during the next couple of days, but gradual weakening should occur thereafter. The estimated minimum central pressure is 1011 millibars, 29.86 inches. The following marine observations were made as of 7 p.m. Mobile Bay Coast Guard Station. Winds were north at 5 knots. Sea temperature 86 degrees. Air temperature 89 degrees. Weeks Bay, northeast winds at 1 knot. Air temperature was 89 degrees. Pensacola Bay, south winds at 2 knots. Air temperature was 87 degrees. The report from the east end of Dauphin Island was not available. Graham Bay, north winds at 2 knots. Air temperature was 89 degrees. And Pettiboy Island, southeast winds at 5 knots. Air temperature was 85 degrees. 12 miles south of Orange Beach, winds were east at 4 knots. Air temperature was 85 degrees. Gulf water temperature 86 degrees. Wave heights 1 foot, with a period of 4 seconds. 100 miles south of Destin. Winds were east at 12 knots. Air temperature 84 degrees. The following weather reports were made at 7 p.m. Pensacola International Airport, skies were partly cloudy. The temperature was 84 degrees, the dew point was 75, and the relative humidity was 74%. This produces a heat index of 92. The wind was south at 3 miles an hour. The pressure was 29.98 inches and steady. Pensacola Naval Air Station, skies were partly cloudy. The temperature was 82 degrees, the dew point was 75, and the relative humidity was 79%. The wind was calm. The pressure was 29.98 inches and steady. The Pensacola climate summary for this evening, as of 4 p.m., September 23, 2026. Today's high temperature was 92 degrees and the low 72 degrees. No precipitation fell today, which leaves the monthly total at 6.62 inches. The total precipitation for the year still stands at 46.10 inches. Sunset tonight is at 6:44 p.m. Sunrise tomorrow is at 6:38 a.m. Across the central Gulf Coast, Gulf Shores, clear. Temperature was 82 degrees. Wind calm. Heat index was 91. Milton, partly cloudy. Temperature was 78 degrees. Wind calm. Destin, clear. Temperature was 85 degrees. Wind east at 3 miles an hour. Heat index was 91. Mary Esther, partly cloudy. Temperature was 86 degrees. Wind northeast at 3 miles an hour. Heat index was 91. Mobile, partly cloudy. Temperature was 82 degrees. Wind north at 5 miles an hour. Elsewhere, Hattiesburg, mostly cloudy and 88. New Orleans, partly cloudy and 89. Montgomery, clear and 79. Tallahassee, partly cloudy and 84. And at Panama City, clear and 82. Here's your National Weather Service forecast. Tonight, mostly clear. Lows around 70. Northeast winds around 5 miles per hour. Thursday, mostly sunny. Highs in the upper 80s. Northeast winds 5 to 10 miles per hour. Thursday night, partly cloudy. Lows in the mid-60s. Northeast winds around 5 miles per hour. Friday, sunny. Highs in the mid-80s. Northeast winds 5 to 10 miles per hour. Friday night, mostly clear. Lows in the lower 60s. Northeast winds around 5 miles per hour in the evening, becoming light and variable. Saturday, mostly sunny. Highs in the upper 80s. Saturday night, mostly cloudy in the evening, then becoming partly cloudy. Lows in the mid-60s. Sunday, mostly sunny. Highs in the upper 80s. This is NOAA Weather Radio from the Mobile Pensacola National Weather Service. The current time is 7:55 p.m. Central Daylight Time. Here's your marine forecast. On the weather map, mostly light northeasterly winds become easterly today, then return to northeasterly for tonight and Thursday. The northeasterly flow strengthens Thursday night, then diminishes on Friday. A diurnal flow pattern follows for this weekend, with light offshore winds developing at night, then becoming mostly onshore each day. On Perdido Bay, Pensacola Bay, including Santa Rosa Sound, and Choctawhatchee Bay. For tonight, east winds around 5 knots, becoming northeast late this evening, then increasing to 5 to 10 knots after midnight. Waves 1 foot or less. Light chop. For Thursday, east winds 5 to 10 knots. Waves 1 foot or less. Light chop. For Thursday night, northeast winds 10 to 15 knots with gusts up to 20 knots. Waves 1 foot or less. A moderate chop. And for Friday, northeast winds 10 to 15 knots with gusts up to 20 knots, diminishing to 5 to 10 knots in the afternoon. Waves 1 foot or less. A moderate chop. On Perdido Bay, Pensacola Bay, including Santa Rosa Sound, and Choctawhatchee Bay. For tonight, northeast winds 5 to 10 knots. Waves 1 foot or less. Light chop. For Thursday, northeast winds 5 to 10 knots. Waves 1 foot or less. Light chop. For Thursday night, northeast winds 10 to 15 knots with gusts up to 20 knots. Waves 1 foot or less. A moderate chop. And for Friday, northeast winds 5 to 10 knots. Waves 1 foot or less. Light chop. From the Okaloosa-Walton County line to Pascagoula and out 20 nautical miles. For tonight, east winds around 5 knots, becoming northeast 10 to 15 knots. Seas 1 foot or less, then around 2 feet after midnight. Wave detail, east 1 foot at 3 seconds. For Thursday, northeast winds 10 to 15 knots with gusts up to 20 knots, becoming east 5 to 10 knots in the afternoon. Seas around 2 feet. Wave detail, east 2 feet at 4 seconds. For Thursday night, northeast winds 15 to 20 knots. Seas 2 to 3 feet. Wave detail, east 3 feet at 5 seconds. A slight chance of showers in the evening. And for Friday, northeast winds 10 to 15 knots with gusts up to 20 knots. Seas 2 to 3 feet. Wave detail, east 3 feet at 5 seconds. From the Okaloosa-Walton County line to Pascagoula, from 20 to 60 nautical miles offshore. For tonight, northeast winds 5 to 10 knots, becoming east 10 to 15 knots late. Seas 1 foot or less, then around 2 feet after midnight. Wave detail, east 1 foot at 4 seconds, becoming east 2 feet at 4 seconds. For Thursday, northeast winds 10 to 15 knots. Seas 2 to 3 feet. Wave detail, east 3 feet at 4 seconds. For Thursday night, northeast winds 15 to 20 knots. Seas 2 to 4 feet, occasionally to 5 feet. Wave detail.
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0: To 5 feet. Wave detail, east 4 feet at 5 seconds. Tidal information, at the mouth of the Mobile River on Thursday, high tide at 12.09 p.m. Low tide at 8.37 p.m. At the mouth of the Mobile River on Friday, high tide at 2.50 a.m. Low tide at 7.26 a.m. Low tide at 8.17 p.m. At Pensacola Bay on Thursday, high tide at 10.20 a.m. Low tide at 7.22 p.m. At Pensacola Bay on Friday, high tide at 2.31 a.m. Low tide at 4.40 a.m. Low tide at 6.43 p.m. At the East Pass in Destin on Thursday, high tide at 9.47 a.m. Low tide at 6.48 p.m. At the East Pass in Destin on Friday, high tide at 1.58 a.m. Low tide at 4.06 a.m. Low tide at 6.09 p.m. High tide at 11.29 p.m. At 9 p.m. GMT 2100 UTC, the center of Tropical Depression Faye was located near latitude 30.1 north, longitude 39.2 west. The depression is moving toward the west near 8 miles per hour, and this general motion is expected to continue for the next several days. Maximum sustained winds are near 35 miles per hour with higher gusts. Some strengthening is possible during the next couple of days, but gradual weakening should occur thereafter. The estimated minimum central pressure is 1011 millibars 29.86 inches. The following marine observations were made as of 7 p.m. Mobile Bay Coast Guard Station. Winds were north at 5 knots. Sea temperature 86 degrees. Air temperature 89 degrees. Weeks Bay, northeast winds at 1 knot. Air temperature was 89 degrees. Pensacola Bay, south winds at 2 knots. Air temperature was 87 degrees. The report from the east end of Dauphin Island was not available. Graham Bay, north winds at 2 knots. Air temperature was 89 degrees. And Pettiboy Island, southeast winds at 5 knots. Air temperature was 85 degrees. 12 miles south of Orange Beach, winds were east at 4 knots. Air temperature was 85 degrees. Gulf water temperature 86 degrees. Wave heights 1 foot, with a period of 4 seconds. 100 miles south of Destin. Winds were east at 12 knots. Air temperature 84 degrees. The following weather reports were made at 7 p.m. Pensacola International Airport, skies were partly cloudy. The temperature was 84 degrees, the dew point was 75, and the relative humidity was 74%. This produces a heat index of 92. The wind was south at 3 miles an hour. The pressure was 29.98 inches and steady. Pensacola Naval Air Station, skies were partly cloudy. The temperature was 82 degrees, the dew point was 75, and the relative humidity was 79%. The wind was calm. The pressure was 29.98 inches and steady. The Pensacola climate summary for this evening, as of 4 p.m., September 23, 2026. Today's high temperature was 92 degrees and the low 72 degrees. No precipitation fell today, which leaves the monthly total at 6.62 inches. The total precipitation for the year still stands at 46.10 inches. Sunset tonight is at 6:44 p.m. Sunrise tomorrow is at 6:38 a.m. Across the central Gulf Coast, Gulf Shores, clear. Temperature was 82 degrees. Wind calm. Heat index was 91. Milton, partly cloudy. Temperature was 78 degrees. Wind calm. Destin, clear. Temperature was 85 degrees. Wind east at 3 miles an hour. Heat index was 91. Mary Esther, partly cloudy. Temperature was 86 degrees. Wind northeast at 3 miles an hour. Heat index was 91. Mobile, partly cloudy. Temperature was 82 degrees. Wind north at 5 miles an hour. Elsewhere, Hattiesburg, mostly cloudy and 88. New Orleans, partly cloudy and 89. Montgomery, clear and 79. Tallahassee, partly cloudy and 84. And at Panama City, clear and 82. Here's your National Weather Service forecast. Tonight, mostly clear. Lows around 70. Northeast winds around 5 miles per hour. Thursday, mostly sunny. Highs in the upper 80s. Northeast winds 5 to 10 miles per hour. Thursday night, partly cloudy. Lows in the mid-60s. Northeast winds around 5 miles per hour. Friday, sunny. Highs in the mid-80s. Northeast winds 5 to 10 miles per hour. Friday night, mostly clear. Lows in the lower 60s. Northeast winds around 5 miles per hour in the evening, becoming light and variable. Saturday, mostly sunny. Highs in the upper 80s. Saturday night, mostly cloudy in the evening, then becoming partly cloudy. Lows in the mid-60s. Sunday, mostly sunny. Highs in the upper 80s. 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The current time is 8:06 p.m. Central Daylight Time. Here's your marine forecast. On the weather map, mostly light northeasterly winds become easterly today, then return to northeasterly for tonight and Thursday. The northeasterly flow strengthens Thursday night, then diminishes on Friday. A diurnal flow pattern follows for this weekend, with light offshore winds developing at night, then becoming mostly onshore each day. On Perdido Bay, Pensacola Bay including Santa Rosa Sound, and Choctawhatchee Bay. For tonight, east winds around 5 knots, becoming northeast late this evening, then increasing to 5 to 10 knots after midnight. Waves 1 foot or less. Light chop. For Thursday, east winds 5 to 10 knots. Waves 1 foot or less. Light chop. For Thursday night, northeast winds 10 to 15 knots with gusts up to 20 knots. Waves 1 foot or less. A moderate chop. And for Friday, northeast winds 10 to 15 knots with gusts up to 20 knots, diminishing to 5 to 10 knots in the afternoon. Waves 1 foot or less. A moderate chop. On Perdido Bay, Pensacola Bay including Santa Rosa Sound, and Choctawhatchee Bay. For tonight, northeast winds 5 to 10 knots. Waves 1 foot or less. Light chop. For Thursday, northeast winds 5 to 10 knots. Waves 1 foot or less. Light chop. For Thursday night, northeast winds 10 to 15 knots with gusts up to 20 knots. Waves 1 foot or less. A moderate chop. And for Friday, northeast winds 5 to 10 knots. Waves 1 foot or less. Light chop. From the Okaloosa-Walton County line to Pascagoula, and out 20 nautical miles. For tonight, east winds around 5 knots, becoming northeast 10 to 15 knots. Seas 1 foot or less, then around 2 feet after midnight. Wave detail, east 1 foot at 3 seconds. For Thursday, northeast winds 10 to 15 knots with gusts up to 20 knots, becoming east 5 to 10 knots in the afternoon. Seas around 2 feet. Wave detail, east 2 feet at 4 seconds. For Thursday night, northeast winds 15 to 20 knots. Seas 2 to 3 feet. Wave detail, east 3 feet at 5 seconds. A slight chance of showers in the evening. And for Friday, northeast winds 10 to 15 knots with gusts up to 20 knots. Seas 2 to 3 feet. Wave detail, east 3 feet at 5 seconds. From the Okaloosa-Walton County line to Pascagoula, from 20 to 60 nautical miles offshore. For tonight, northeast winds 5 to 10 knots, becoming east 10 to 15 knots late. Seas 1 foot or less, then around 2 feet after midnight. Wave detail, east 1 foot at 4 seconds, becoming east 2 feet at 4 seconds. For Thursday, northeast winds 10 to 15 knots. Seas 2 to 3 feet. Wave detail, east 3 feet at 4 seconds. For Thursday night, northeast winds 15 to 20 knots. Seas 2 to 4 feet, occasionally to 5 feet. Wave detail, east 4 feet at 5 seconds. A slight chance of showers in the evening. And for Friday, northeast winds 15 to 20 knots, diminishing to 10 to 15 knots in the afternoon. Seas 2 to 4 feet, occasionally to 5 feet. Wave detail, east 4 feet at 5 seconds. Tidal information, at the mouth of the Mobile River on Thursday, high tide at 12.09 p.m. Low tide at 8.37 p.m. At the mouth of the Mobile River on Friday, high tide at 2.50 a.m. Low tide at 7.26 a.m. Low tide at 8.17 p.m. At Pensacola Bay on Thursday, high tide at 10.20 a.m. Low tide at 7.22 p.m. At Pensacola Bay on Friday, high tide at 2.31 a.m. Low tide at 4.40 a.m. Low tide at 6.43 p.m. At the East Pass in Destin on Thursday, high tide at 9.47 a.m. Low tide at 6.48 p.m. At the East Pass in Destin on Friday, high tide at 1.58 a.m. Low tide at 4.06 a.m. Low tide at 6.09 p.m. High tide at 11.29 p.m. At 9 p.m. GMT 2100 UTC, the center of tropical depression Faye was located near latitude 30.1 north, longitude 39.2 west. The depression is moving toward the west near 8 miles per hour, and this general motion is expected to continue for the next several days. Maximum sustained winds are near 35 miles per hour with higher gusts. Some strengthening is possible during the next couple of days, but gradual weakening should occur thereafter. The estimated minimum central pressure is 1011 millibars 29.86 inches. The following marine observations were made as of 7 p.m. Mobile Bay Coast Guard Station. Winds were north at 5 knots. Sea temperature 86 degrees. Air temperature 89 degrees. Weeks Bay, northeast winds at 1 knot. Air temperature was 89 degrees. Pensacola Bay, south winds at 2 knots. Air temperature was 87 degrees. The report from the east end of Dauphin Island was not available. Graham Bay, north winds at 2 knots. Air temperature was 89 degrees. And Pettiboy Island, southeast winds at 5 knots. Air temperature was 85 degrees. 12 miles south of Orange Beach, winds were east at 4 knots. Air temperature was 85 degrees. Gulf water temperature 86 degrees. Wave heights 1 foot, with a period of 4 seconds. 100 miles south of Destin. Winds were east at 12 knots. Air temperature 84 degrees. The following marine observations were made as of 8 p.m. Mobile Bay Coast Guard Station. Winds were north at 3 knots. Sea temperature 86 degrees. Air temperature 88 degrees. Weeks Bay, calm. Air temperature was 82 degrees. Pensacola Bay, calm. Air temperature was 86 degrees. The report from the east end of Dauphin Island was not available. Graham Bay, calm. Air temperature was 88 degrees. And Pettiboy Island, south winds at 2 knots. Air temperature was 84 degrees. 12 miles south of Orange Beach, winds were northeast at 2 knots. Air temperature was 85 degrees. Gulf water temperature 86 degrees. Wave heights 1 foot, with a period of 4 seconds. 100 miles south of Destin. Winds were east at 12 knots. Air temperature 84 degrees. Wave heights 3 feet. Wave period 5 seconds. The tropical weather outlook. For the North Atlantic, Caribbean Sea, and the Gulf of America, active systems, the National Hurricane Center is issuing advisories on newly formed Tropical Depression Fay, located several hundred miles southwest of the Azores. Far eastern tropical Atlantic L90, an area of low pressure located a few hundred miles southeast of the Cabo Verde Islands, is accompanied by a large area of disorganized showers and thunderstorms. This system could become a short-lived tropical depression on Thursday or Friday while it moves northwestward to northward. However, strong upper-level winds should end the opportunity for development by the weekend. Interests in the Cabo Verde Islands should monitor the progress of the system as gusty winds, areas of heavy rain and flash flooding are possible there by Friday. Formation chance through 48 hours, medium, 60%. Formation chance through 7 days, medium, 60%. The following weather reports were made at 8 p.m. Pensacola International Airport, skies were clear. The temperature was 83 degrees, the dew point was 75, and the relative humidity was 77%. This produces a heat index of 90. The wind was calm. The pressure was 29.99 inches and rising. Pensacola Naval Air Station, skies were clear. The temperature was 79 degrees, the dew point was 75, and the relative humidity was 87%. The wind was calm. The pressure was 29.99 inches and rising. The Pensacola climate summary for this evening, as of 4 p.m., September 23, 2026. Today's high temperature was 92 degrees and the low 72 degrees. No precipitation fell today, which leaves the monthly total at 6.62 inches. The total precipitation for the year still stands at 46.10 inches. Sunset tonight is at 6:44 p.m. Sunrise tomorrow is at 6:38 a.m. Across the central Gulf Coast, Gulf Shores, clear. Temperature was 79 degrees. Wind calm. Milton, partly cloudy. Temperature was 77 degrees. Wind calm. Destin, clear. Temperature was 85 degrees. Wind calm. Heat index was 91. Mary Esther, partly cloudy. Temperature was 83 degrees. Wind calm. Mobile, clear. Temperature was 77 degrees. Wind north at 3 miles an hour. Elsewhere, Hattiesburg, clear and 84. New Orleans, partly cloudy and 86. Montgomery, mostly cloudy and 78. Tallahassee, clear and 82. And at Panama City, clear and 79. 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Here's your National Weather Service forecast. Tonight, mostly clear. Lows around 70. Northeast winds around 5 miles per hour. Thursday, mostly sunny. Highs in the upper 80s. Northeast winds 5 to 10 miles per hour. Thursday night, partly cloudy. Lows in the mid-60s. Northeast winds around 5 miles per hour. Friday, sunny. Highs in the mid-80s. Northeast winds 5 to 10 miles per hour. Friday night, mostly clear. Lows in the lower 60s. Northeast winds around 5 miles per hour in the evening, becoming light and variable. Saturday, mostly sunny. Highs in the upper 80s. Saturday night, mostly cloudy in the evening, then becoming partly cloudy. Lows in the mid-60s. Sunday, mostly sunny. Highs in the upper 80s. 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The current time is 8:18 p.m. Central Daylight Time. Here's your marine forecast. On the weather map, mostly light northeasterly winds become easterly today, then return to northeasterly for tonight and Thursday. The northeasterly flow strengthens Thursday night, then diminishes on Friday. A diurnal flow pattern follows for this weekend, with light offshore winds developing at night, then becoming mostly onshore each day. On Perdido Bay, Pensacola Bay, including Santa Rosa Sound, and Choctawhatchee Bay. For tonight, east winds around 5 knots, becoming northeast late this evening, then increasing to 5 to 10 knots after midnight. Waves 1 foot or less.

Bay. For tonight, northeast winds 5 to 10 knots. Waves 1 foot or less. Light chop. For Thursday, northeast winds 5 to 10 knots. Waves 1 foot or less. Light chop. For Thursday night, northeast winds 10 to 15 knots with gusts up to 20 knots. Waves 1 foot or less. A moderate chop. And for Friday, northeast winds 5 to 10 knots. Waves 1 foot or less. Light chop. From the Okaloosa-Walton County line to Pascagoula and out 20 nautical miles. For tonight, east winds around 5 knots, becoming northeast 10 to 15 knots. Seas 1 foot or less, then around 2 feet after midnight. Wave detail, east 1 foot at 3 seconds. For Thursday, northeast winds 10 to 15 knots with gusts up to 20 knots, becoming east 5 to 10 knots in the afternoon. Seas around 2 feet. Wave detail, east 2 feet at 4 seconds. For Thursday night, northeast winds 15 to 20 knots. Seas 2 to 3 feet. Wave detail, east 3 feet at 5 seconds. A slight chance of showers in the evening. And for Friday, northeast winds 10 to 15 knots with gusts up to 20 knots. Seas 2 to 3 feet. Wave detail, east 3 feet at 5 seconds. From the Okaloosa-Walton County line to Pascagoula, from 20 to 60 nautical miles offshore. For tonight, northeast winds 5 to 10 knots, becoming east 10 to 15 knots late. Seas 1 foot or less, then around 2 feet after midnight. Wave detail, east 1 foot at 4 seconds, becoming east 2 feet at 4 seconds. For Thursday, northeast winds 10 to 15 knots. Seas 2 to 3 feet. Wave detail, east 3 feet at 4 seconds. For Thursday night, northeast winds 15 to 20 knots. Seas 2 to 4 feet, occasionally to 5 feet. Wave detail, east 4 feet at 5 seconds. A slight chance of showers in the evening. And for Friday, northeast winds 15 to 20 knots, diminishing to 10 to 15 knots in the afternoon. Seas 2 to 4 feet, occasionally to 5 feet. Wave detail, east 4 feet at 5 seconds. Tidal information, at the mouth of the Mobile River on Thursday, high tide at 12.09 p.m. Low tide at 8.37 p.m. At the mouth of the Mobile River on Friday, high tide at 2.50 a.m. Low tide at 7.26 a.m. Low tide at 8.17 p.m. At Pensacola Bay on Thursday, high tide at 10.20 a.m. Low tide at 7.22 p.m. At Pensacola Bay on Friday, high tide at 2.31 a.m. Low tide at 4.40 a.m. Low tide at 6.43 p.m. At the East Pass in Destin on Thursday, high tide at 9.47 a.m. Low tide at 6.48 p.m. At the East Pass in Destin on Friday, high tide at 1.58 a.m. Low tide at 4.06 a.m. Low tide at 6.09 p.m. High tide at 11.29 p.m. At 9 p.m. GMT 2100 UTC, the center of tropical depression Faye was located near latitude 30.1 north, longitude 39.2 west. The depression is moving toward the west near 8 miles per hour, and this general motion is expected to continue for the next several days. Maximum sustained winds are near 35 miles per hour with higher gusts. Some strengthening is possible during the next couple of days, but gradual weakening should occur thereafter. The estimated minimum central pressure is 1011 millibars 29.86 inches. The following marine observations were made as of 8 p.m. Mobile Bay Coast Guard Station. Winds were north at 3 knots. Sea temperature 86 degrees. Air temperature 88 degrees. Weeks Bay, calm. Air temperature was 82 degrees. Pensacola Bay, calm. Air temperature was 86 degrees. The report from the east end of Dauphin Island was not available. Graham Bay, calm. Air temperature was 88 degrees. And Pettiboy Island, south winds at 2 knots. Air temperature was

0: 84 degrees. 12 miles south of Orange Beach, winds were northeast at 2 knots. Air temperature was 85 degrees. Gulf water temperature 86 degrees. Wave heights 1 foot, with a period of 4 seconds. 100 miles south of Destin. Winds were east at 12 knots. Air temperature 84 degrees. Wave heights 3 feet. Wave period 5 seconds. The following weather reports were made at 8 p.m. Pensacola International Airport, skies were clear. The temperature was 83 degrees, the dew point was 75, and the relative humidity was 77%. This produces a heat index of 90. The wind was calm. The pressure was 29.99 inches and rising. Pensacola Naval Air Station, skies were clear. The temperature was 79 degrees, the dew point was 75, and the relative humidity was 87%. The wind was calm. The pressure was 29.99 inches and rising. The Pensacola climate summary for this evening, as of 4 p.m., September 23, 2026. Today's high temperature was 92 degrees and the low 72 degrees. No precipitation fell today, which leaves the monthly total at 6.62 inches. The total precipitation for the year still stands at 46.10 inches. Sunset tonight is at 6:44 p.m. Sunrise tomorrow is at 6:38 a.m. Across the central Gulf Coast, Gulf Shores, clear. Temperature was 79 degrees. Wind calm. Milton, partly cloudy. Temperature was 77 degrees. Wind calm. Destin, clear. Temperature was 85 degrees. Wind calm. Heat index was 91. Mary Esther, partly cloudy. Temperature was 83 degrees. Wind calm. Mobile, clear. Temperature was 77 degrees. Wind north at 3 miles an hour. Elsewhere, Hattiesburg, clear and 84. New Orleans, partly cloudy and 86. Montgomery, mostly cloudy and 78. Tallahassee, clear and 82. And at Panama City, clear and 79. Here's your National Weather Service forecast. Tonight, mostly clear. Lows around 70. Northeast winds around 5 miles per hour. Thursday, mostly sunny. Highs in the upper 80s. Northeast winds 5 to 10 miles per hour. Thursday night, partly cloudy. Lows in the mid-60s. Northeast winds around 5 miles per hour. Friday, sunny. Highs in the mid-80s. Northeast winds 5 to 10 miles per hour. Friday night, mostly clear. Lows in the lower 60s. Northeast winds around 5 miles per hour in the evening, becoming light and variable. Saturday, mostly sunny. Highs in the upper 80s. Saturday night, mostly cloudy in the evening, then becoming partly cloudy. Lows in the mid-60s. Sunday, mostly sunny. Highs in the upper 80s. 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The current time is 8:29 p.m. Central Daylight Time. Here's your marine forecast. On the weather map, mostly light northeasterly winds become easterly today, then return to northeasterly for tonight and Thursday. The northeasterly flow strengthens Thursday night, then diminishes on Friday. A diurnal flow pattern follows for this weekend, with light offshore winds developing at night, then becoming mostly onshore each day. On Perdido Bay, Pensacola Bay including Santa Rosa Sound, and Choctawhatchee Bay. For tonight, east winds around 5 knots, becoming northeast late this evening, then increasing to 5 to 10 knots after midnight. Waves 1 foot or less. Light chop. For Thursday, east winds 5 to 10 knots. Waves 1 foot or less. Light chop. For Thursday night, northeast winds 10 to 15 knots with gusts up to 20 knots. Waves 1 foot or less. A moderate chop. And for Friday, northeast winds 10 to 15 knots with gusts up to 20 knots, diminishing to 5 to 10 knots in the afternoon. Waves 1 foot or less. A moderate chop. On Perdido Bay, Pensacola Bay including Santa Rosa Sound, and Choctawhatchee Bay. For tonight, northeast winds 5 to 10 knots. Waves 1 foot or less. Light chop. For Thursday, northeast winds 5 to 10 knots. Waves 1 foot or less. Light chop. For Thursday night, northeast winds 10 to 15 knots with gusts up to 20 knots. Waves 1 foot or less. A moderate chop. And for Friday, northeast winds 5 to 10 knots. Waves 1 foot or less. Light chop. From the Okaloosa-Walton County line to Pascagoula, and out 20 nautical miles. For tonight, east winds around 5 knots, becoming northeast 10 to 15 knots. Seas 1 foot or less, then around 2 feet after midnight. Wave detail, east 1 foot at 3 seconds. For Thursday, northeast winds 10 to 15 knots with gusts up to 20 knots, becoming east 5 to 10 knots in the afternoon. Seas around 2 feet. Wave detail, east 2 feet at 4 seconds. For Thursday night, northeast winds 15 to 20 knots. Seas 2 to 3 feet. Wave detail, east 3 feet at 5 seconds. A slight chance of showers in the evening. And for Friday, northeast winds 10 to 15 knots with gusts up to 20 knots. Seas 2 to 3 feet. Wave detail, east 3 feet at 5 seconds. From the Okaloosa-Walton County line to Pascagoula, from 20 to 60 nautical miles offshore. For tonight, northeast winds 5 to 10 knots, becoming east 10 to 15 knots late. Seas 1 foot or less, then around 2 feet after midnight. Wave detail, east 1 foot at 4 seconds, becoming east 2 feet at 4 seconds. For Thursday, northeast winds 10 to 15 knots. Seas 2 to 3 feet. Wave detail, east 3 feet at 4 seconds. For Thursday night, northeast winds 15 to 20 knots. Seas 2 to 4 feet, occasionally to 5 feet. Wave detail, east 4 feet at 5 seconds. A slight chance of showers in the evening. And for Friday, northeast winds 15 to 20 knots, diminishing to 10 to 15 knots in the afternoon. Seas 2 to 4 feet, occasionally to 5 feet. Wave detail, east 4 feet at 5 seconds. Tidal information, at the mouth of the Mobile River on Thursday, high tide at 12.09 p.m. Low tide at 8.37 p.m. At the mouth of the Mobile River on Friday, high tide at 2.50 a.m. Low tide at 7.26 a.m. Low tide at 8.17 p.m. At Pensacola Bay on Thursday, high tide at 10.20 a.m. Low tide at 7.22 p.m. At Pensacola Bay on Friday, high tide at 2.31 a.m. Low tide at 4.40 a.m. Low tide at 6.43 p.m. At the East Pass in Destin on Thursday, high tide at 9.47 a.m. Low tide at 6.48 p.m. At the East Pass in Destin on Friday, high tide at 1.58 a.m. Low tide at 4.06 a.m. Low tide at 6.09 p.m. High tide at 11.29 p.m. At 9 p.m. GMT 2100 UTC, the center of Tropical Depression Faye was located near latitude 30.1 north, longitude 39.2 west. The depression is moving toward the west near 8 miles per hour and this general motion is expected to continue for the next several days. Maximum sustained winds are near 35 miles per hour with higher gusts. Some strengthening is possible during the next couple of days, but gradual weakening should occur thereafter. The estimated minimum central pressure is 1011 millibars 29.86 inches. The following marine observations were made as of 8 p.m. Mobile Bay Coast Guard Station. Winds were north at 3 knots. Sea temperature 86 degrees. Air temperature 88 degrees. Weeks Bay, calm. Air temperature was 82 degrees. Pensacola Bay, calm. Air temperature was 86 degrees. the report from the east end of Dauphin Island was not available. Grand Bay, calm. Air temperature was 88 degrees. And Pettiboy Island, south winds at 2 knots. Air temperature was 84 degrees. 12 miles south of Orange Beach, winds were northeast at 2 knots. Air temperature was 85 degrees. Gulf water temperature 86 degrees. Wave heights 1 foot, with a period of 4 seconds. 100 miles south of Destin. Winds were east at 12 knots. Air temperature 84 degrees. Wave heights 3 feet. Wave period 5 seconds. The following weather reports were made at 8 p.m. Pensacola International Airport, skies were clear. The temperature was 83 degrees, the dew point was 75, and the relative humidity was 77%. This produces a heat index of 90. The wind was calm. The pressure was 29.99 inches and rising. Pensacola Naval Air Station, skies were clear. The temperature was 79 degrees, the dew point was 75, and the relative humidity was 87%. The wind was calm. The pressure was 29.99 inches and rising. The Pensacola climate summary for this evening, as of 4 p.m., September 23, 2026. Today's high temperature was 92 degrees and the low 72 degrees. No precipitation fell today, which leaves the monthly total at 6.62 inches. The total precipitation for the year still stands at 46.10 inches. Sunset tonight is at 6:44 p.m. Sunrise tomorrow is at 6:38 a.m. Across the central Gulf Coast, Gulf Shores, clear. Temperature was 79 degrees. Wind calm. Milton, partly cloudy. Temperature was 77 degrees. Wind calm. Destin, clear. Temperature was 85 degrees. Wind calm. Heat index was 91. Mary Esther, partly cloudy. Temperature was 83 degrees. Wind calm. Mobile, clear. Temperature was 77 degrees. Wind north at 3 miles an hour. Elsewhere, Hattiesburg, clear and 84. New Orleans, partly cloudy and 86. Montgomery, mostly cloudy and 78. Tallahassee, clear and 82. And at Panama City, clear and 79. Here's your National Weather Service forecast. Tonight, mostly clear. Lows around 70. Northeast winds around 5 miles per hour. Thursday, mostly sunny. Highs in the upper 80s. Northeast winds 5 to 10 miles per hour. Thursday night, partly cloudy. Lows in the mid-60s. Northeast winds around 5 miles per hour. Friday, sunny. Highs in the mid-80s. Northeast winds 5 to 10 miles per hour. Friday night, mostly clear. Lows in the lower 60s. Northeast winds around 5 miles per hour in the evening, becoming light and variable. Saturday, mostly sunny. Highs in the upper 80s. Saturday night, mostly cloudy in the evening, then becoming partly cloudy. Lows in the mid-60s. Sunday, mostly sunny. Highs in the upper 80s. 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The current time is 8:39 p.m. Central Daylight Time. Here's your marine forecast. On the weather map, mostly light northeasterly winds become easterly today, then return to northeasterly for tonight and Thursday. The northeasterly flow strengthens Thursday night, then diminishes on Friday. A diurnal flow pattern follows for this weekend, with light offshore winds developing at night, then becoming mostly onshore each day. On Perdido Bay, Pensacola Bay including Santa Rosa Sound, and Choctawhatchee Bay. For tonight, east winds around 5 knots, becoming northeast late this evening, then increasing to 5 to 10 knots after midnight. Waves 1 foot or less. Light chop. For Thursday, east winds 5 to 10 knots. Waves 1 foot or less. Light chop. For Thursday night, northeast winds 10 to 15 knots with gusts up to 20 knots. Waves 1 foot or less. A moderate chop. And for Friday, northeast winds 10 to 15 knots with gusts up to 20 knots, diminishing to 5 to 10 knots in the afternoon. Waves 1 foot or less. A moderate chop. On Perdido Bay, Pensacola Bay including Santa Rosa Sound, and Choctawhatchee Bay. For tonight, northeast winds 5 to 10 knots. Waves 1 foot or less. Light chop. For Thursday, northeast winds 5 to 10 knots. Waves 1 foot or less. Light chop. For Thursday night, northeast winds 10 to 15 knots with gusts up to 20 knots. Waves 1 foot or less. A moderate chop. And for Friday, northeast winds 5 to 10 knots. Waves 1 foot or less. Light chop. From the Okaloosa-Walton County line to Pascagoula, and out 20 nautical miles. For tonight, east winds around 5 knots, becoming northeast 10 to 15 knots. Seas 1 foot or less, then around 2 feet after midnight. Wave detail, east 1 foot at 3 seconds. For Thursday, northeast winds 10 to 15 knots with gusts up to 20 knots, becoming east 5 to 10 knots in the afternoon. Seas around 2 feet. Wave detail, east 2 feet at 4 seconds. For Thursday night, northeast winds 15 to 20 knots. Seas 2 to 3 feet. Wave detail, east 3 feet at 5 seconds. A slight chance of showers in the evening. And for Friday, northeast winds 10 to 15 knots with gusts up to 20 knots. Seas 2 to 3 feet. Wave detail, east 3 feet at 5 seconds. From the Okaloosa-Walton County line to Pascagoula, from 20 to 60 nautical miles offshore. For tonight, northeast winds 5 to 10 knots, becoming east 10 to 15 knots late. Seas 1 foot or less, then around 2 feet after midnight. Wave detail, east 1 foot at 4 seconds, becoming east 2 feet at 4 seconds. For Thursday, northeast winds 10 to 15 knots. Seas 2 to 3 feet. Wave detail, east 3 feet at 4 seconds. For Thursday night, northeast winds 15 to 20 knots. Seas 2 to 4 feet, occasionally to 5 feet. Wave detail, east 4 feet at 5 seconds. A slight chance of showers in the evening. And for Friday, northeast winds 15 to 20 knots, diminishing to 10 to 15 knots in the afternoon. Seas 2 to 4 feet, occasionally to 5 feet. Wave detail, east 4 feet at 5 seconds. Tidal information, at the mouth of the Mobile River on Thursday, high tide at 12.09 p.m. Low tide at 8.37 p.m. At the mouth of the Mobile River on Friday, high tide at 2.50 a.m. Low tide at 7.26 a.m. Low tide at 8.17 p.m. At Pensacola Bay on Thursday, high tide at 10.20 a.m. Low tide at 7.22 p.m. At Pensacola Bay on Friday, high tide at 2.31 a.m. Low tide at 4.40 a.m. Low tide at 6.43 p.m. At the East Pass in Destin on Thursday, high tide at 9.47 a.m. Low tide at 6.48 p.m. At the East Pass in Destin on Friday, high tide at 1.58 a.m. Low tide at 4.06 a.m. Low tide at 6.09 p.m. High tide at 11.29 p.m. The Tropical Weather Outlook. For the North Atlantic, Caribbean Sea and the Gulf of America, active systems, the National Hurricane Center is issuing advisories on newly formed Tropical Depression Fay, located several hundred miles southwest of the Azores. Far eastern tropical Atlantic L90, an area of low pressure located a few hundred miles southeast of the Cabo Verde Islands, is accompanied by a large area of disorganized showers and thunderstorms. This system could become a short-lived tropical depression on Thursday or Friday while it moves northwestward to northward. However, strong upper-level winds should end the opportunity for development by the weekend. Interests in the Cabo Verde Islands should monitor the progress of the system as gusty winds, areas of heavy rain and flash flooding are possible there by Friday. Formation chance through 48 hours, medium, 60%. Formation chance through 7 days, medium, 60%. At 9 p.m. GMT 2100 UTC, the center of Tropical Depression Faye was located near latitude 30.1 north, longitude 39.2 west. The depression is moving toward the west near 8 miles per hour, and this general motion is expected to continue for the next several days. Maximum sustained winds are near 35 miles per hour with higher gusts. Some strengthening is possible during the next couple of days, but gradual weakening should occur thereafter. The estimated minimum central pressure is 1011 millibars, 29.86 inches. The following marine observations were made as of 8 p.m. Mobile Bay Coast Guard Station. Winds were north at 3 knots. Sea temperature 86 degrees. Air temperature 88 degrees. Weeks Bay, calm. Air temperature was 82 degrees. Pensacola Bay, calm. Air temperature was 86 degrees. The report from the east end of Dauphin Island was not available. Graham Bay, calm. Air temperature was 88 degrees. And Pettiboy Island, south winds at 2 knots. Air temperature was 84 degrees. 12 miles south of Orange Beach, winds were northeast at 2 knots. Air temperature was 85 degrees. Gulf water temperature 86 degrees. Wave heights 1 foot, with a period of 4 seconds. 100 miles south of Destin. Winds were east at 12 knots. Air temperature 84 degrees. Wave heights 3 feet. Wave period 5 seconds. 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The following weather reports were made at 8 p.m. Pensacola International Airport, skies were clear. The temperature was 83 degrees, the dew point was 75, and the relative humidity was 77%. This produces a heat index of 90. The wind was calm. The pressure was 29.99 inches and rising. Pensacola Naval Air Station, skies were clear. The temperature was 79 degrees, the dew point was 75, and the relative humidity was 87%. The wind was calm. The pressure was 29.99 inches and rising. The Pensacola climate summary for this evening, as of 4 p.m., September 23, 2026. Today's high temperature was 92 degrees and the low 72 degrees. No precipitation fell today, which leaves the monthly total at 6.62 inches. The total precipitation for the year still stands at 46.10 inches. Sunset tonight is at 6:44 p.m. Sunrise tomorrow is at 6:38 a.m. Across the central Gulf Coast, Gulf Shores, clear. Temperature was 79 degrees. Wind calm. Milton, partly cloudy. Temperature was 77 degrees. Wind calm. Destin, clear. Temperature was 85 degrees. Wind calm. Heat index was 91. Mary Esther, partly cloudy. Temperature was 83 degrees. Wind calm. Mobile, clear. Temperature was 77 degrees. Wind north at 3 miles an hour. Elsewhere, Hattiesburg, clear and 84. New Orleans, partly cloudy and 86. Montgomery, mostly cloudy and 78. Tallahassee, clear and 82. And at Panama City, clear and 79. Here's your National Weather Service forecast. Tonight, mostly clear. Lows around 70. Northeast winds around 5 miles per hour. Thursday, mostly sunny. Highs in the upper 80s. Northeast winds 5 to 10 miles per hour. Thursday night, partly cloudy. Lows in the mid-60s. Northeast winds around 5 miles per hour. Friday, sunny. Highs in the mid-80s. Northeast winds 5 to 10 miles per hour. Friday night, mostly clear. lows in the lower 60s. Northeast winds around 5 miles per hour in the evening, becoming light and variable. Saturday, mostly sunny. Highs in the upper 80s. Saturday night, mostly cloudy in the evening, then becoming partly cloudy. Lows in the mid-60s. Sunday, mostly sunny. Highs in the upper 80s. 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The current time is 8:50 p.m. Central Daylight Time. Here's your marine forecast. On the weather map, mostly light northeasterly winds become easterly today, then return to northeasterly for tonight and Thursday. The northeasterly flow strengthens Thursday night, then diminishes on Friday. A diurnal flow pattern follows for this weekend, with light offshore winds developing at night, then becoming mostly onshore each day. On Perdido Bay, Pensacola Bay including Santa Rosa Sound, and Choctawhatchee Bay. For tonight, east winds around 5 knots, becoming northeast late this evening, then increasing to 5 to 10 knots after midnight. Waves 1 foot or less. Light chop. For Thursday, east winds 5 to 10 knots. Waves 1 foot or less. Light chop. For Thursday night, northeast winds 10 to 15 knots with gusts up to 20 knots. Waves 1 foot or less. A moderate chop. And for Friday, northeast winds 10 to 15 knots with gusts up to 20 knots, diminishing to 5 to 10 knots in the afternoon. Waves 1 foot or less. A moderate chop. On Perdido Bay, Pensacola Bay including Santa Rosa Sound, and Choctawhatchee Bay. For tonight, northeast winds 5 to 10 knots. Waves 1 foot or less. Light chop. For Thursday, northeast winds 5 to 10 knots. Waves 1 foot or less. Light chop. For Thursday night, northeast winds 10 to 15 knots with gusts up to 20 knots. Waves 1 foot or less. A moderate chop. And for Friday, northeast winds 5 to 10 knots. Waves 1 foot or less. Light chop. From the Okaloosa-Walton County line to Pascagoula, and out 20 nautical miles. For tonight, east winds around 5 knots, becoming northeast 10 to 15 knots. Seas 1 foot or less, then around 2 feet after midnight. Wave detail, east 1 foot at 3 seconds. For Thursday, northeast winds 10 to 15 knots with gusts up to 20 knots, becoming east 5 to 10 knots in the afternoon. Seas around 2 feet. Wave detail, east 2 feet at 4 seconds. For Thursday night, northeast winds 15 to 20 knots. Seas 2 to 3 feet. Wave detail, east 3 feet at 5 seconds. A slight chance of showers in the evening. And for Friday, northeast winds 10 to 15 knots with gusts up to 20 knots. Seas 2 to 3 feet. Wave detail, east 3 feet at 5 seconds. From the Okaloosa-Walton County line to Pascagoula, from 20 to 60 nautical miles offshore. For tonight, northeast winds 5 to 10 knots, becoming east 10 to 15 knots late. Seas 1 foot or less, then around 2 feet after midnight. Wave detail, east 1 foot at 4 seconds, becoming east 2 feet at 4 seconds. For Thursday, northeast winds 10 to 15 knots. Seas 2 to 3 feet. Wave detail, east 3 feet at 4 seconds. For Thursday night, northeast winds 15 to 20 knots. Seas 2 to 4 feet, occasionally to 5 feet. Wave detail, east 4 feet at 5 seconds. A slight chance of showers in the evening. And for Friday, northeast winds 15 to 20 knots, diminishing to 10 to 15 knots in the afternoon. Seas 2 to 4 feet, occasionally to 5 feet. Wave detail, east 4 feet at 5 seconds. Tidal information, at the mouth of the Mobile River on Thursday, high tide at 12:09 p.m. Low tide at 8:37 p.m. At the mouth of the Mobile River on Friday, high tide at 2:50 a.m. Low tide at 7:26 a.m. Low tide at 8:17 p.m. at Pensacola Bay on Thursday, high tide at 10:20 a.m. Low tide at 7:22 p.m. At Pensacola Bay on Friday, high tide at 2:31 a.m. Low tide at 4:40 a.m. Low tide at 6:43 p.m. At the East Pass in Destin on Thursday, high tide at 9:47 a.m. Low tide at 6:48 p.m. At the East Pass in Destin on Friday, high tide at 1:58 a.m. Low tide at 4:06 a.m. Low tide at 6:09 p.m. High tide at 11:29 p.m. At 9 p.m. GMT 2100 UTC, the center of Tropical Depression Faye was located near latitude 30.1 north, longitude 39.2 west. The depression is moving toward the west near 8 miles per hour, and this general motion is expected to continue for the next several days. Maximum sustained winds are near 35 miles per hour with higher gusts. Some strengthening is possible during the next couple of days, but gradual weakening should occur thereafter. The estimated minimum central pressure is 1011 millibars 29.86 inches. The following marine observations were made as of 8 p.m. Mobile Bay Coast Guard Station. Winds were north at 3 knots. Sea temperature 86 degrees. Air temperature 88 degrees. Weeks Bay, calm. Air temperature was 82 degrees. Pensacola Bay, calm. Air temperature was 86 degrees. The report from the east end of Dauphin Island was not available. Graham Bay, calm. Air temperature was 88 degrees. And Pettiboy Island, south winds at 2 knots. Air temperature was 84 degrees. 12 miles south of Orange Beach, winds were northeast at 2 knots. Air temperature was 85 degrees. Gulf water temperature 86 degrees. Wave heights 1 foot, with a period of 4 seconds. 100 miles south of Destin. Winds were east at 12 knots. Air temperature 84 degrees. Wave heights 3 feet. Wave period 5 seconds. The following weather reports were made at 8 p.m. Pensacola International Airport, skies were clear. The temperature was 83 degrees, the dew point was 75, and the relative humidity was 77%. This produces a heat index of 90. The wind was calm. The pressure was 29.99 inches and rising. Pensacola Naval Air Station, skies were clear. The temperature was 79 degrees, the dew point was 75, and the relative humidity was 87%. The wind was calm. The pressure was 29.99 inches and rising. The Pensacola climate summary for this evening, as of 4 p.m., September 23, 2026. Today's high temperature was 92 degrees and the low 72 degrees. No precipitation fell today, which leaves the monthly total at 6.62 inches. The total precipitation for the year still stands at 46.10 inches. Sunset tonight is at 6:44 p.m. Sunrise tomorrow is at 6:38 a.m. Across the central Gulf Coast, Gulf Shores, clear. Temperature was 79 degrees. Wind calm. Milton, partly cloudy. Temperature was 77 degrees. Wind calm. Destin, clear. Temperature was 85 degrees. Wind calm. Heat index was 91. Mary Esther, partly cloudy. Temperature was 83 degrees. Wind calm. Mobile, clear. Temperature was 77 degrees. Wind north at 3 miles an hour. Elsewhere, Hattiesburg, clear and 84. New Orleans, partly cloudy and 86. Montgomery, mostly cloudy and 78.
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0: Northeast winds around 5 miles per hour. Thursday, mostly sunny. Highs in the upper 80s. Northeast winds 5 to 10 miles per hour. Thursday night, partly cloudy. lows in the mid-60s. Northeast winds around 5 miles per hour. Friday, sunny. Highs in the mid-80s. Northeast winds 5 to 10 miles per hour. Friday night, mostly clear. Lows in the lower 60s. Northeast winds around 5 miles per hour in the evening, becoming light and variable. Saturday, mostly sunny. Highs in the upper 80s. Saturday night, mostly cloudy in the evening, then becoming partly cloudy. Lows in the mid-60s. Sunday, mostly sunny. Highs in the upper 80s. 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The current time is 9 p.m. Central Daylight Time. Here's your marine forecast. On the weather map, mostly light northeasterly winds become easterly today, then return to northeasterly for tonight and Thursday. The northeasterly flow strengthens Thursday night, then diminishes on Friday. A diurnal flow pattern follows for this weekend, with light offshore winds developing at night, then becoming mostly onshore each day. On Perdido Bay, Pensacola Bay, including Santa Rosa Sound, and Choctawhatchee Bay. For tonight, east winds around 5 knots, becoming northeast late this evening, then increasing to 5 to 10 knots after midnight. Waves 1 foot or less. Light chop. For Thursday, east winds 5 to 10 knots. Waves 1 foot or less. Light chop. For Thursday night, northeast winds 10 to 15 knots with gusts up to 20 knots. Waves 1 foot or less. A moderate chop. And for Friday, northeast winds 10 to 15 knots with gusts up to 20 knots, diminishing to 5 to 10 knots in the afternoon. Waves 1 foot or less. A moderate chop. On Perdido Bay, Pensacola Bay, including Santa Rosa Sound, and Choctawhatchee Bay. For tonight, northeast winds 5 to 10 knots. Waves 1 foot or less. Light chop. For Thursday, northeast winds 5 to 10 knots. Waves 1 foot or less. Light chop. For Thursday night, northeast winds 10 to 15 knots with gusts up to 20 knots. Waves 1 foot or less. A moderate chop. And for Friday, northeast winds 5 to 10 knots. Waves 1 foot or less. Light chop. From the Okaloosa-Walton County line to Pascagoula and out 20 nautical miles. For tonight, east winds around 5 knots, becoming northeast 10 to 15 knots. Seas 1 foot or less, then around 2 feet after midnight. Wave detail, east 1 foot at 3 seconds. For Thursday, northeast winds 10 to 15 knots with gusts up to 20 knots, becoming east 5 to 10 knots in the afternoon. Seas around 2 feet. Wave detail, east 2 feet at 4 seconds. For Thursday night, northeast winds 15 to 20 knots. Seas 2 to 3 feet. Wave detail, east 3 feet at 5 seconds. A slight chance of showers in the evening. And for Friday, northeast winds 10 to 15 knots with gusts up to 20 knots. Seas 2 to 3 feet. Wave detail, east 3 feet at 5 seconds. From the Okaloosa-Walton County line to Pascagoula, from 20 to 60 nautical miles offshore. For tonight, northeast winds 5 to 10 knots, becoming east 10 to 15 knots late. Seas 1 foot or less, then around 2 feet after midnight. Wave detail, east 1 foot at 4 seconds, becoming east 2 feet at 4 seconds. For Thursday, northeast winds 10 to 15 knots. Seas 2 to 3 feet. Wave detail, east 3 feet at 4 seconds. For Thursday night, northeast winds 15 to 20 knots. Seas 2 to 4 feet, occasionally to 5 feet. Wave detail, east 4 feet at 5 seconds. A slight chance of showers in the evening. And for Friday, northeast winds 15 to 20 knots, diminishing to 10 to 15 knots in the afternoon. Seas 2 to 4 feet, occasionally to 5 feet. Wave detail, east 4 feet at 5 seconds. Tidal information, at the mouth of the Mobile River on Thursday, high tide at 12:09 p.m. low tide at 8:37 p.m. At the mouth of the Mobile River on Friday, high tide at 2:50 a.m. Low tide at 7:26 a.m. Low tide at 8:17 p.m. At Pensacola Bay on Thursday, high tide at 10:20 a.m. Low tide at 7:22 p.m. At Pensacola Bay on Friday, high tide at 2:31 a.m. Low tide at 4:40 a.m. Low tide at 6:43 p.m. At the East Pass in Destin on Thursday, high tide at 9:47 a.m. Low tide at 6:48 p.m. At the East Pass in Destin on Friday, high tide at 1:58 a.m. Low tide at 4:06 a.m. Low tide at 6:09 p.m. High tide at 11:29 p.m. At 9 p.m. GMT 2100 UTC, the center of Tropical Depression Faye was located near latitude 30.1 north, longitude 39.2 west. The depression is moving toward the west near 8 miles per hour, and this general motion is expected to continue for the next several days. Maximum sustained winds are near 35 miles per hour with higher gusts. Some strengthening is possible during the next couple of days, but gradual weakening should occur thereafter. The estimated minimum central pressure is 1011 millibars 29.86 inches. The following marine observations were made as of 8 p.m. Mobile Bay Coast Guard Station. Winds were north at 3 knots. Sea temperature 86 degrees. Air temperature 88 degrees. Weeks Bay, calm. Air temperature was 82 degrees. Pensacola Bay, calm. Air temperature was 86 degrees. The report from the east end of Dauphin Island was not available. Graham Bay, calm. Air temperature was 88 degrees. And Pettiboy Island, south winds at 2 knots. Air temperature was 84 degrees. 12 miles south of Orange Beach, winds were northeast at 2 knots. Air temperature was 85 degrees. Gulf water temperature 86 degrees. Wave heights 1 foot, with a period of 4 seconds. 100 miles south of Destin. Winds were east at 12 knots. Air temperature 84 degrees. Wave heights 3 feet. Wave period 5 seconds. The following weather reports were made at 8 p.m. Pensacola International Airport, skies were clear. The temperature was 83 degrees, the dew point was 75, and the relative humidity was 77%. This produces a heat index of 90. The wind was calm. The pressure was 29.99 inches and rising. Pensacola Naval Air Station, skies were clear. The temperature was 79 degrees, the dew point was 75, and the relative humidity was 87%. The wind was calm. The pressure was 29.99 inches and rising. The Pensacola climate summary for this evening, as of 4 p.m., September 23, 2026. Today's high temperature was 92 degrees and the low 72 degrees. No precipitation fell today, which leaves the monthly total at 6.62 inches. The total precipitation for the year still stands at 46.10 inches. Sunset tonight is at 6:44 p.m. Sunrise tomorrow is at 6:38 a.m. Across the central Gulf Coast, Gulf Shores, clear. Temperature was 79 degrees. Wind calm. Milton, partly cloudy. Temperature was 77 degrees. Wind calm. Destin, clear. Temperature was 85 degrees. Wind calm. Heat index was 91. Mary Esther, partly cloudy. Temperature was 83 degrees. Wind calm. Mobile, clear. Temperature was 77 degrees. Wind north at 3 miles an hour. Elsewhere, Hattiesburg, clear and 84. New Orleans, partly cloudy and 86. Montgomery, mostly cloudy and 78. Tallahassee, clear and 82. And at Panama City, clear and 79. Here's your National Weather Service forecast. Tonight, mostly clear. Lows around 70. northeast winds around 5 miles per hour. Thursday, mostly sunny. Highs in the upper 80s. Northeast winds 5 to 10 miles per hour. Thursday night, partly cloudy. Lows in the mid-60s. Northeast winds around 5 miles per hour. Friday, sunny. Highs in the mid-80s. Northeast winds 5 to 10 miles per hour. Friday night, mostly clear. Lows in the lower 60s. Northeast winds around 5 miles per hour in the evening, becoming light and variable. Saturday, mostly sunny. Highs in the upper 80s. Saturday night, mostly cloudy in the evening, then becoming partly cloudy. Lows in the mid-60s. Sunday, mostly sunny. Highs in the upper 80s. This is NOAA Weather Radio from the Mobile Pensacola National Weather Service. The current time is 9:11 p.m. Central Daylight Time. Here's your marine forecast. On the weather map, mostly light northeasterly winds become easterly today, then return to northeasterly for tonight and Thursday. The northeasterly flow strengthens Thursday night, then diminishes on Friday. A diurnal flow pattern follows for this weekend, with light offshore winds developing at night, then becoming mostly onshore each day. On Perdido Bay, Pensacola Bay, including Santa Rosa Sound, and Choctawhatchee Bay. For tonight, east winds around 5 knots, becoming northeast late this evening, then increasing to 5 to 10 knots after midnight. Waves 1 foot or less. Light chop. For Thursday, east winds 5 to 10 knots. Waves 1 foot or less. Light chop. For Thursday night, northeast winds 10 to 15 knots with gusts up to 20 knots. Waves 1 foot or less. A moderate chop. And for Friday, northeast winds 10 to 15 knots with gusts up to 20 knots, diminishing to 5 to 10 knots in the afternoon. Waves 1 foot or less. A moderate chop. On Perdido Bay, Pensacola Bay, including Santa Rosa Sound, and Choctawhatchee Bay. For tonight, northeast winds 5 to 10 knots. Waves 1 foot or less. Light chop. For Thursday, northeast winds 5 to 10 knots. Waves 1 foot or less. Light chop. For Thursday night, northeast winds 10 to 15 knots with gusts up to 20 knots. Waves 1 foot or less. A moderate chop. And for Friday, northeast winds 5 to 10 knots. Waves 1 foot or less. Light chop. From the Okaloosa-Walton County line to Pascagoula, and out 20 nautical miles. For tonight, east winds around 5 knots, becoming northeast 10 to 15 knots. Seas 1 foot or less, then around 2 feet after midnight. Wave detail, east 1 foot at 3 seconds. For Thursday, northeast winds 10 to 15 knots with gusts up to 20 knots, becoming east 5 to 10 knots in the afternoon. Seas around 2 feet. Wave detail, east 2 feet at 4 seconds. For Thursday night, northeast winds 15 to 20 knots. Seas 2 to 3 feet. Wave detail, east 3 feet at 5 seconds. A slight chance of showers in the evening. And for Friday, northeast winds 10 to 15 knots with gusts up to 20 knots. Seas 2 to 3 feet. Wave detail, east 3 feet at 5 seconds. From the Okaloosa-Walton County line to Pascagoula, from 20 to 60 nautical miles offshore. For tonight, northeast winds 5 to 10 knots, becoming east 10 to 15 knots late. Seas 1 foot or less, then around 2 feet after midnight. Wave detail, east 1 foot at 4 seconds, becoming east 2 feet at 4 seconds. For Thursday, northeast winds 10 to 15 knots. Seas 2 to 3 feet. Wave detail, east 3 feet at 4 seconds. For Thursday night, northeast winds 15 to 20 knots. Seas 2 to 4 feet, occasionally to 5 feet. Wave detail, east 4 feet at 5 seconds. A slight chance of showers in the evening. And for Friday, northeast winds 15 to 20 knots, diminishing to 10 to 15 knots in the afternoon. Seas 2 to 4 feet, occasionally to 5 feet. Wave detail, east 4 feet at 5 seconds. The tropical weather outlook. For the North Atlantic, Caribbean Sea and the Gulf of America, active systems, the National Hurricane Center is issuing advisories on newly formed Tropical Depression Fay, located several hundred miles southwest of the Azores. Far eastern tropical Atlantic L90, an area of low pressure located a few hundred miles southeast of the Cabo Verde Islands, is accompanied by a large area of disorganized showers and thunderstorms. This system could become a short-lived tropical depression on Thursday or Friday while it moves northwestward to northward. However, strong upper-level winds should end the opportunity for development by the weekend. Interests in the Cabo Verde Islands should monitor the progress of the system as gusty winds, areas of heavy rain and flash flooding are possible there by Friday. Formation chance through 48 hours, medium, 60%. Formation chance through 7 days, medium, 60%. Tidal information, at the mouth of the Mobile River on Thursday, high tide at 12.09 p.m. Low tide at 8.37 p.m. At the mouth of the Mobile River on Friday, high tide at 2.50 a.m. Low tide at 7.26 a.m. Low tide at 8.17 p.m. At Pensacola Bay on Thursday, high tide at 10.20 a.m. Low tide at 7.22 p.m. At Pensacola Bay on Friday, high tide at 2.31 a.m. Low tide at 4.40 a.m. Low tide at 6.43 p.m. At the East Pass in Destin on Thursday, high tide at 9.47 a.m. Low tide at 6.48 p.m. At the East Pass in Destin on Friday, high tide at 1.58 a.m. Low tide at 4.06 a.m. Low tide at 6.09 p.m. High tide at 11.29 p.m. This is NOAA Weather Radio Station KEC 86 from Pensacola, Florida. We broadcast on a frequency of 162.40 MHz from the Mobile Pensacola National Weather Service. At 9 p.m. GMT 2100 UTC, the center of Tropical Depression Fay was located near latitude 30.1 north, latitude 39.2 west. The depression is moving toward the west near 8 miles per hour, and this general motion is expected to continue for the next several days. Maximum sustained winds are near 35 miles per hour with higher gusts. Some strengthening is possible during the next couple of days, but gradual weakening should occur thereafter. The estimated minimum central pressure is 1011 millibars, 29.86 inches. The following marine observations were made as of 9 p.m. Mobile Bay Coast Guard Station. Winds were north at 2 knots. Sea temperature 87 degrees. Air temperature 87 degrees. Weeks Bay, calm. Air temperature was 79 degrees. Pensacola Bay, calm. Air temperature was 85 degrees. The report from the east end of Dauphin Island was not available. Graham Bay, north winds at 1 knot. Air temperature was 85 degrees. And Pettiboy Island, calm. Air temperature was 84 degrees. 12 miles south of Orange Beach, winds were north at 2 knots. Air temperature was 85 degrees. Gulf water temperature 86 degrees. Wave heights 1 foot, with a period of 4 seconds. 100 miles south of Destin. Winds were east at 10 knots. Air temperature 85 degrees. Wave heights 3 feet. Wave period 5 seconds. The following weather reports were made at 9 p.m. Pensacola International Airport, skies were clear. The temperature was 82 degrees, the dew point was 75, and the relative humidity was 79%. The wind was calm. The pressure was 30.01 inches and rising. Pensacola Naval Air Station, skies were clear. The temperature was 77 degrees, the dew point was 75, and the relative humidity was 93%. The wind was calm. The pressure was 30.01 inches and rising. The Pensacola climate summary for this evening, as of 4 p.m., September 23, 2026. Today's high temperature was 92 degrees and the low 72 degrees. No precipitation fell today, which leaves the monthly total at 6.62 inches. The total precipitation for the year still stands at 46.1.

What's that? 3 miles an hour. Elsewhere, Hattiesburg, clear and 82. New Orleans, partly cloudy and 82. Montgomery, cloudy and 78. Tallahassee, clear and 81. And in Panama City, clear and 79. Here's your National Weather Service forecast. Tonight, mostly clear. Lows around 70. Northeast winds around 5 miles per hour. Thursday, mostly sunny. Highs in the upper 80s. Northeast winds 5 to 10 miles per hour. Thursday night, partly cloudy. Lows in the mid-60s. Northeast winds around 5 miles per hour. Friday, sunny. Highs in the mid-80s. Northeast winds 5 to 10 miles per hour. Friday night, mostly clear. Lows in the lower 60s. Northeast winds around 5 miles per hour in the evening, becoming light and variable. Saturday, mostly sunny. Highs in the upper 80s. Saturday night, mostly cloudy in the evening, then becoming partly cloudy. Lows in the mid-60s. Sunday, mostly sunny. Highs in the upper 80s. 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The current time is 9:22 p.m. Central Daylight Time. Here's your marine forecast. On the weather map, mostly light northeasterly winds become easterly today, then return to northeasterly for tonight and Thursday. The northeasterly flow strengthens Thursday night, then diminishes on Friday. A diurnal flow pattern follows for this weekend, with light offshore winds developing at night, then becoming mostly onshore each day. On Perdido Bay, Pensacola Bay, including Santa Rosa Sound, and Choctawhatchee Bay. For tonight, east winds around 5 knots, becoming northeast late this evening, then increasing to 5 to 10 knots after midnight. Waves 1 foot or less. Light chop. For Thursday, east winds 5 to 10 knots. Waves 1 foot or less. Light chop. For Thursday night, northeast winds 10 to 15 knots with gusts up to 20 knots. Waves 1 foot or less. A moderate chop. And for Friday, northeast winds 10 to 15 knots with gusts up to 20 knots, diminishing to 5 to 10 knots in the afternoon. Waves 1 foot or less. A moderate chop. On Perdido Bay, Pensacola Bay, including Santa Rosa Sound, and Choctawhatchee Bay. For tonight, northeast winds 5 to 10 knots. Waves 1 foot or less. Light chop. For Thursday, northeast winds 5 to 10 knots. Waves 1 foot or less. Light chop. For Thursday night, northeast winds 10 to 15 knots with gusts up to 20 knots. Waves 1 foot or less. A moderate chop. And for Friday, northeast winds 5 to 10 knots. Waves 1 foot or less. Light chop. From the Okaloosa-Walton County line to Pascagoula and out 20 nautical miles. For tonight, east winds around 5 knots, becoming northeast 10 to 15 knots. Seas 1 foot or less, then around 2 feet after midnight. Wave detail, east 1 foot at 3 seconds. For Thursday, northeast winds 10 to 15 knots with gusts up to 20 knots, becoming east 5 to 10 knots in the afternoon. Seas around 2 feet. Wave detail, east 2 feet at 4 seconds. For Thursday night, northeast winds 15 to 20 knots. Seas 2 to 3 feet. Wave detail, east 3 feet at 5 seconds. A slight chance of showers in the evening. And for Friday, northeast winds 10 to 15 knots with gusts up to 20 knots. Seas 2 to 3 feet. Wave detail, east 3 feet at 5 seconds. From the Okaloosa-Walton County line to Pascagoula, from 20 to 60 nautical miles offshore. For tonight, northeast winds 5 to 10 knots, becoming east 10 to 15 knots late. Seas 1 foot or less, then around 2 feet after midnight. Wave detail, east 1 foot at 4 seconds, becoming east 2 feet at 4 seconds. For Thursday, northeast winds 10 to 15 knots. Seas 2 to 3 feet.

0: Detail, east 3 feet at 4 seconds. For Thursday night, northeast winds 15 to 20 knots. Seas 2 to 4 feet, occasionally to 5 feet. Wave detail, east 4 feet at 5 seconds. A slight chance of showers in the evening. And for Friday, northeast winds 15 to 20 knots, diminishing to 10 to 15 knots in the afternoon. Seas 2 to 4 feet, occasionally to 5 feet. Wave detail, east 4 feet at 5 seconds. Tidal information, at the mouth of the Mobile River on Thursday, high tide at 12.09 p.m. Low tide at 8.37 p.m. At the mouth of the Mobile River on Friday, high tide at 2.50 a.m. Low tide at 7.26 a.m. Low tide at 8.17 p.m. At Pensacola Bay on Thursday, high tide at 10.20 a.m. Low tide at 7.22 p.m. At Pensacola Bay on Friday, high tide at 2.31 a.m. Low tide at 4.40 a.m. Low tide at 6.43 p.m. At the East Pass in Destin on Thursday, high tide at 9.47 a.m. Low tide at 6.48 p.m. At the East Pass in Destin on Friday, high tide at 1.58 a.m. Low tide at 4.06 a.m. Low tide at 6.09 p.m. High tide at 11.29 p.m. At 9 p.m. GMT 2100 UTC, the center of tropical depression Faye was located near latitude 30.1 north, longitude 39.2 west. The depression is moving toward the west near 8 miles per hour, and this general motion is expected to continue for the next several days. Maximum sustained winds are near 35 miles per hour with higher gusts. Some strengthening is possible during the next couple of days, but gradual weakening should occur thereafter. The estimated minimum central pressure is 1011 millibars 29.86 inches. The following marine observations were made as of 9 p.m. Mobile Bay Coast Guard Station. Winds were north at 2 knots. Sea temperature 87 degrees. Air temperature 87 degrees. Weeks Bay, calm. Air temperature was 79 degrees. Pensacola Bay, calm. Air temperature was 85 degrees. The report from the east end of Dauphin Island was not available. Graham Bay, north winds at 1 knot. Air temperature was 85 degrees. And Pettiboy Island, calm. Air temperature was 84 degrees. 12 miles south of Orange Beach, winds were north at 2 knots. Air temperature was 85 degrees. Gulf water temperature 86 degrees. Wave heights 1 foot, with a period of 4 seconds. 100 miles south of Destin. Winds were east at 10 knots. Air temperature 85 degrees. Wave heights 3 feet. Wave period 5 seconds. The following weather reports were made at 9 p.m. Pensacola International Airport, skies were clear. The temperature was 82 degrees, the dew point was 75, and the relative humidity was 79%. The wind was calm. The pressure was 30.01 inches and rising. Pensacola Naval Air Station, skies were clear. The temperature was 77 degrees, the dew point was 75, and the relative humidity was 93%. The wind was calm. The pressure was 30.01 inches and rising. The Pensacola climate summary for this evening, as of 4 p.m., September 23, 2026. Today's high temperature was 92 degrees and the low 72 degrees. No precipitation fell today, which leaves the monthly total at 6.62 inches. The total precipitation for the year still stands at 46.10 inches. Sunset tonight is at 6:44 p.m. Sunrise tomorrow is at 6:38 a.m. Across the central Gulf Coast, Milton, partly cloudy. Temperature was 75 degrees. Wind calm. Destin, clear. Temperature was 84 degrees. Wind east at 6 miles an hour. Mary Esther, partly cloudy. Temperature was 80 degrees. Wind calm. Mobile, partly cloudy. Temperature was 77 degrees. wind north at 3 miles an hour. Elsewhere, Hattiesburg, clear and 82. New Orleans, partly cloudy and 82. Montgomery, cloudy and 78. Tallahassee, clear and 81. And at Panama City, clear and 79. Here's your National Weather Service forecast. Tonight, mostly clear. Lows around 70. Northeast winds around 5 miles per hour. Thursday, mostly sunny. Highs in the upper 80s. Northeast winds 5 to 10 miles per hour. Thursday night, partly cloudy. Lows in the mid-60s. Northeast winds around 5 miles per hour. Friday, sunny. Highs in the mid-80s. Northeast winds 5 to 10 miles per hour. Friday night, mostly clear. Lows in the lower 60s. Northeast winds around 5 miles per hour in the evening, becoming light and variable. Saturday, mostly sunny. Highs in the upper 80s. Saturday night, mostly cloudy in the evening, then becoming partly cloudy. Lows in the mid-60s. Sunday, mostly sunny. Highs in the upper 80s. 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The current time is 9:32 p.m. Central Daylight Time. Here's your marine forecast. On the weather map, mostly light northeasterly winds become easterly today, then return to northeasterly for tonight and Thursday. The northeasterly flow strengthens Thursday night, then diminishes on Friday. A diurnal flow pattern follows for this weekend, with light offshore winds developing at night, then becoming mostly onshore each day. On Perdido Bay, Pensacola Bay including Santa Rosa Sound, and Choctaw Hatchie Bay. For tonight, east winds around 5 knots, becoming northeast late this evening, then increasing to 5 to 10 knots after midnight. Waves 1 foot or less. Light chop. For Thursday, east winds 5 to 10 knots. Waves 1 foot or less. Light chop. For Thursday night, northeast winds 10 to 15 knots with gusts up to 20 knots. Waves 1 foot or less. A moderate chop. And for Friday, northeast winds 10 to 15 knots with gusts up to 20 knots, diminishing to 5 to 10 knots in the afternoon. Waves 1 foot or less. A moderate chop. On Perdido Bay, Pensacola Bay including Santa Rosa Sound, and Choctaw Hatchie Bay. For tonight, northeast winds 5 to 10 knots. Waves 1 foot or less. Light chop. For Thursday, northeast winds 5 to 10 knots. Waves 1 foot or less. Light chop. For Thursday night, northeast winds 10 to 15 knots with gusts up to 20 knots. Waves 1 foot or less. A moderate chop. And for Friday, northeast winds 5 to 10 knots. Waves 1 foot or less. Light chop. From the Okaloosa-Walton County line to Pascagoula, and out 20 nautical miles. For tonight, east winds around 5 knots, becoming northeast 10 to 15 knots. Seas 1 foot or less, then around 2 feet after midnight. Wave detail, east 1 foot at 3 seconds. For Thursday, northeast winds 10 to 15 knots with gusts up to 20 knots, becoming east 5 to 10 knots in the afternoon. Seas around 2 feet. Wave detail, east 2 feet at 4 seconds. For Thursday night, northeast winds 15 to 20 knots. Seas 2 to 3 feet. Wave detail, east 3 feet at 5 seconds. A slight chance of showers in the evening. And for Friday, northeast winds 10 to 15 knots with gusts up to 20 knots. Seas 2 to 3 feet. Wave detail, east 3 feet at 5 seconds. From the Okaloosa-Walton County line to Pascagoula, from 20 to 60 nautical miles offshore. For tonight, northeast winds 5 to 10 knots, becoming east 10 to 15 knots late. Seas 1 foot or less, then around 2 feet after midnight. Wave detail, east 1 foot at 4 seconds, becoming east 2 feet at 4 seconds. For Thursday, northeast winds 10 to 15 knots. Seas 2 to 3 feet. Wave detail, east 3 feet at 4 seconds. For Thursday night, northeast winds 15 to 20 knots. Seas 2 to 4 feet, occasionally to 5 feet. Wave detail, east 4 feet at 5 seconds. A slight chance of showers in the evening. And for Friday, northeast winds 15 to 20 knots, diminishing to 10 to 15 knots in the afternoon. Seas 2 to 4 feet, occasionally to 5 feet. Wave detail, east 4 feet at 5 seconds. Tidal information, at the mouth of the Mobile River on Thursday, high tide at 12.09 p.m. Low tide at 8.37 p.m. At the mouth of the Mobile River on Friday, high tide at 2.50 a.m. Low tide at 7.26 a.m. Low tide at 8.17 p.m. At Pensacola Bay on Thursday, high tide at 10.20 a.m. Low tide at 7.22 p.m. At Pensacola Bay on Friday, high tide at 2.31 a.m. Low tide at 4.40 a.m. Low tide at 6.43 p.m. At the East Pass in Destin on Thursday, high tide at 9.47 a.m. Low tide at 6.48 p.m. At the East Pass in Destin on Friday, high tide at 1.58 a.m. Low tide at 4.06 a.m. Low tide at 6.09 p.m. High tide at 11.29 p.m. The following marine observations were made as of 9 p.m. Mobile Bay Coast Guard Station. Winds were north at 2 knots. Sea temperature 87 degrees. Air temperature 87 degrees. Weeks Bay, calm. Air temperature was 79 degrees. Pensacola Bay, calm. Air temperature was 85 degrees. The report from the east end of Dauphin Island was not available. Graham Bay, north winds at 1 knot. Air temperature was 85 degrees. And Pettiboy Island, calm. Air temperature was 84 degrees. 12 miles south of Orange Beach, winds were north at 2 knots. Air temperature was 85 degrees. Gulf water temperature 86 degrees. Wave heights 1 foot, with a period of 4 seconds. 100 miles south of Destin. Winds were east at 10 knots. Air temperature 85 degrees. Wave heights 3 feet. Wave period 5 seconds. The following weather reports were made at 9 p.m. Pensacola International Airport, skies were clear. The temperature was 82 degrees, the dew point was 75, and the relative humidity was 79%. The wind was calm. The pressure was 30.01 inches and rising. Pensacola Naval Air Station, skies were clear. The temperature was 77 degrees, the dew point was 75, and the relative humidity was 93%. The wind was calm. The pressure was 30.01 inches and rising. The Pensacola climate summary for this evening, as of 4 p.m., September 23, 2026. Today's high temperature was 92 degrees and the low 72 degrees. No precipitation fell today, which leaves the monthly total at 6.62 inches. The total precipitation for the year still stands at 46.10 inches. Sunset tonight is at 6:44 p.m. Sunrise tomorrow is at 6:38 a.m. Across the central Gulf Coast, Milton, partly cloudy. Temperature was 75 degrees. Wind calm. Destin, clear. Temperature was 84 degrees. Wind east at 6 miles an hour. Mary Esther, partly cloudy. Temperature was 80 degrees. Wind calm. Mobile, partly cloudy. Temperature was 77 degrees. Wind north at 3 miles an hour. Elsewhere, Hattiesburg, clear and 82. New Orleans, partly cloudy and 82. Montgomery, cloudy and 78. Tallahassee, clear and 81. And at Panama City, clear and 79. Here's your National Weather Service forecast. Tonight, mostly clear. Lows around 70. Northeast winds around 5 miles per hour. Thursday, mostly sunny. Highs in the upper 80s. Northeast winds 5 to 10 miles per hour. Thursday night, partly cloudy. Lows in the mid-60s. Northeast winds around 5 miles per hour. Friday, sunny. Highs in the mid-80s. Northeast winds 5 to 10 miles per hour. Friday night, mostly clear. Lows in the lower 60s. Northeast winds around 5 miles per hour in the evening, becoming light and variable. Saturday, mostly sunny. Highs in the upper 80s. Saturday night, mostly cloudy in the evening, then becoming partly cloudy. Lows in the mid-60s. Sunday, mostly sunny. Highs in the upper 80s. This is NOAA Weather Radio from the Mobile Pensacola National Weather Service. The current time is 9:41 p.m. Central Daylight Time. Here's your marine forecast. On the weather map, mostly light northeasterly winds become easterly today, then return to northeasterly for tonight and Thursday. The northeasterly flow strengthens Thursday night, then diminishes on Friday. A diurnal flow pattern follows for this weekend, with light offshore winds developing at night, then becoming mostly onshore each day. On Perdido Bay, Pensacola Bay, including Santa Rosa Sound, and Choctaw Hatchie Bay. For tonight, east winds around 5 knots, becoming northeast late this evening, then increasing to 5 to 10 knots after midnight. Waves 1 foot or less. Light chop. For Thursday, east winds 5 to 10 knots. Waves 1 foot or less. Light chop. For Thursday night, northeast winds 10 to 15 knots with gusts up to 20 knots. Waves 1 foot or less. A moderate chop. And for Friday, northeast winds 10 to 15 knots with gusts up to 20 knots, diminishing to 5 to 10 knots in the afternoon. Waves 1 foot or less. A moderate chop. On Perdido Bay, Pensacola Bay, including Santa Rosa Sound, and Choctaw Hatchie Bay. For tonight, northeast winds 5 to 10 knots. Waves 1 foot or less. Light chop. For Thursday, northeast winds 5 to 10 knots. Waves 1 foot or less. Light chop. For Thursday night, northeast winds 10 to 15 knots with gusts up to 20 knots. Waves 1 foot or less. A moderate chop. And for Friday, northeast winds 5 to 10 knots. Waves 1 foot or less. Light chop. From the Okaloosa-Walton County line to Pascagoula and out 20 nautical miles. For tonight, east winds around 5 knots, becoming northeast 10 to 15 knots. Seas 1 foot or less, then around 2 feet after midnight. Wave detail, east 1 foot at 3 seconds. For Thursday, northeast winds 10 to 15 knots with gusts up to 20 knots, becoming east 5 to 10 knots in the afternoon. Seas around 2 feet. Wave detail, east 2 feet at 4 seconds. For Thursday night, northeast winds 15 to 20 knots. Seas 2 to 3 feet. Wave detail, east 3 feet at 5 seconds. A slight chance of showers in the evening. And for Friday, northeast winds 10 to 15 knots with gusts up to 20 knots. Seas 2 to 3 feet. Wave detail, east 3 feet at 5 seconds. From the Okaloosa-Walton County line to Pascagoula, from 20 to 60 nautical miles offshore. For tonight, northeast winds 5 to 10 knots, becoming east 10 to 15 knots late. Seas 1 foot or less, then around 2 feet after midnight. Wave detail, east 1 foot at 4 seconds, becoming east 2 feet at 4 seconds. For Thursday, northeast winds 10 to 15 knots. Seas 2 to 3 feet. Wave detail, east 3 feet at 4 seconds. For Thursday night, northeast winds 15 to 20 knots. Seas 2 to 4 feet, occasionally to 5 feet. Wave detail, east 4 feet at 5 seconds. A slight chance of showers in the evening. And for Friday, northeast winds 15 to 20 knots, diminishing to 10 to 15 knots in the afternoon. Seas 2 to 4 feet, occasionally to 5 feet. Wave detail, east 4 feet at 5 seconds. The Tropical Weather Outlook. For the North Atlantic, Caribbean Sea, and the Gulf of America. Active systems, the National Hurricane Center is issuing advisories on newly formed Tropical Depression Faye, located several hundred miles southwest of the Azores. Far Eastern Tropical Atlantic L90, an area of low pressure located a few hundred miles southeast of the Cabo Verde Islands, is accompanied by a large area of disorganized showers and thunderstorms. This system could become a short-lived tropical depression on Thursday or Friday while it moves northwestward to northward. However, strong upper-level winds should end the opportunity for development by the weekend. Interests in the Cabo Verde Islands should monitor the progress of the system as gusty winds, areas of heavy rain and flash flooding are possible there by Friday. Formation chance through 48 hours, medium, 60%. Formation chance through 7 days, medium, 60%. Tidal information, at the mouth of the Mobile River on Thursday, high tide at 12.09 p.m. Low tide at 8.37 p.m. At the mouth of the Mobile River on Friday, high tide at 2.50 a.m. Low tide at 7.26 a.m. Low tide at 8.17 p.m. At Pensacola Bay on Thursday, high tide at 10.20 a.m. Low tide at 7.22 p.m. At Pensacola Bay on Friday, high tide at 2.31 a.m. Low tide at 4.40 a.m. Low tide at 6.43 p.m. At the East Pass in Destin on Thursday, high tide at 9.47 a.m. Low tide at 6.48 p.m. At the East Pass in Destin on Friday, high tide at 1.58 a.m. Low tide at 4.06 a.m. Low tide at 6.09 p.m. High tide at 11.29 p.m. This is NOAA Weather Radio Station KEC 86 from Pensacola, Florida. We broadcast on a frequency of 162.40 MHz from the Mobile Pensacola National Weather Service. The following marine observations were made as of 9 p.m. Mobile Bay Coast Guard Station. Winds were north at 2 knots. Sea temperature 87 degrees. Air temperature 87 degrees. Weeks Bay, calm. Air temperature was 79 degrees. Pensacola Bay, calm. Air temperature was 85 degrees. The report from the east end of Dauphin Island was not available. Graham Bay, north winds at 1 knot. Air temperature was 85 degrees. And Pettiboy Island, calm. Air temperature was 84 degrees. 12 miles south of Orange Beach, winds were north at 2 knots. Air temperature was 85 degrees. Gulf water temperature 86 degrees. Wave heights 1 foot, with a period of 4 seconds. 100 miles south of Destin. Winds were east at 10 knots. Air temperature 85 degrees. Wave heights 3 feet. Wave period 5 seconds. The following weather reports were made at 9 p.m. Pensacola International Airport, skies were clear. The temperature was 82 degrees. The dew point was 75, and the relative humidity was 79%. The wind was calm. The pressure was 30.01 inches and rising. Pensacola Naval Air Station, skies were clear. The temperature was 77 degrees, the dew point was 75, and the relative humidity was 93%. The wind was calm. The pressure was 30.01 inches and rising. The Pensacola climate summary for this evening, as of 4 p.m., September 23, 2026. Today's high temperature was 92 degrees and the low 72 degrees. No precipitation fell today, which leaves the monthly total at 6.62 inches. The total precipitation for the year still stands at 46.10 inches. Sunset tonight is at 6:44 p.m. Sunrise tomorrow is at 6:38 a.m. Across the central Gulf Coast, Milton, partly cloudy. Temperature was 75 degrees. Wind calm. Destin, clear. Temperature was 84 degrees. Wind east at 6 miles an hour. Mary Esther, partly cloudy. Temperature was 80 degrees. Wind calm. Mobile, partly cloudy. Temperature was 77 degrees. wind north at 3 miles an hour. Elsewhere, Hattiesburg, clear and 82. New Orleans, partly cloudy and 82. Montgomery, cloudy and 78. Tallahassee, clear and 81. And at Panama City, clear and 79. Here's your National Weather Service forecast. Tonight, mostly clear. Lows around 70. Northeast winds around 5 miles per hour. Thursday, mostly sunny. Highs in the upper 80s. Northeast winds 5 to 10 miles per hour. Thursday night, partly cloudy. Lows in the mid-60s. Northeast winds around 5 miles per hour. Friday, sunny. Highs in the mid-80s. Northeast winds 5 to 10 miles per hour. Friday night, mostly clear. Lows in the lower 60s. Northeast winds around 5 miles per hour in the evening, becoming light and variable. Saturday, mostly sunny. Highs in the upper 80s. Saturday night, mostly cloudy in the evening, then becoming partly cloudy. Lows in the mid-60s. Sunday, mostly sunny. Highs in the upper 80s. 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The current time is 9:52 p.m. Central Daylight Time. Here's your marine forecast. On the weather map, mostly light northeasterly winds become easterly today, then return to northeasterly for tonight and Thursday. The northeasterly flow strengthens Thursday night, then diminishes on Friday. A diurnal flow pattern follows for this weekend, with light offshore winds developing at night, then becoming mostly onshore each day. On Perdido Bay, Pensacola Bay including Santa Rosa Sound, and Choctawhatchee Bay. For tonight, east winds around 5 knots, becoming northeast late this evening, then increasing to 5 to 10 knots after midnight. Waves 1 foot or less. Light chop. For Thursday, east winds 5 to 10 knots. Waves 1 foot or less. Light chop. For Thursday night, northeast winds 10 to 15 knots with gusts up to 20 knots. Waves 1 foot or less. A moderate chop. And for Friday, northeast winds 10 to 15 knots with gusts up to 20 knots, diminishing to 5 to 10 knots in the afternoon. Waves 1 foot or less. A moderate chop. On Perdido Bay, Pensacola Bay including Santa Rosa Sound, and Choctawhatchee Bay. For tonight, northeast winds 5 to 10 knots. Waves 1 foot or less. Light chop. For Thursday, northeast winds 5 to 10 knots. Waves 1 foot or less. Light chop. For Thursday night, northeast winds 10 to 15 knots with gusts up to 20 knots. Waves 1 foot or less. A moderate chop. And for Friday, northeast winds 5 to 10 knots. Waves 1 foot or less. Light chop. From the Okaloosa-Walton County line to Pascagoula, and out 20 nautical miles. For tonight, east winds around 5 knots, becoming northeast 10 to 15 knots. Seas 1 foot or less, then around 2 feet after midnight. Wave detail, east 1 foot at 3 seconds. For Thursday, northeast winds 10 to 15 knots with gusts up to 20 knots, becoming east 5 to 10 knots in the afternoon. Seas around 2 feet. Wave detail, east 2 feet at 4 seconds. For Thursday night, northeast winds 15 to 20 knots. Seas 2 to 3 feet. Wave detail, east 3 feet at 5 seconds. A slight chance of showers in the evening. And for Friday, northeast winds 10 to 15 knots with gusts up to 20 knots. Seas 2 to 3 feet. Wave detail, east 3 feet at 5 seconds. From the Okaloosa-Walton County line to Pascagoula, from 20 to 60 nautical miles offshore. For tonight, northeast winds 5 to 10 knots, becoming east 10 to 15 knots late. Seas 1 foot or less, then around 2 feet after midnight. Wave detail, east 1 foot at 4 seconds, becoming east 2 feet at 4 seconds. For Thursday, northeast winds 10 to 15 knots. Seas 2 to 3 feet. Wave detail, east 3 feet at 4 seconds. For Thursday night, northeast winds 15 to 20 knots. Seas 2 to 4 feet, occasionally to 5 feet. Wave detail, east 4 feet at 5 seconds. A slight chance of showers in the evening. And for Friday, northeast winds 15 to 20 knots, diminishing to 10 to 15 knots in the afternoon. Seas 2 to 4 feet, occasionally to 5 feet. Wave detail, east 4 feet at 5 seconds. Tidal information, at the mouth of the Mobile River on Thursday, high tide at 12.09 p.m. Low tide at 8.37 p.m. At the mouth of the Mobile River on Friday, high tide at 2.50 a.m. Low tide at 7.26 a.m. Low tide at 8.17 p.m. At Pensacola Bay on Thursday, high tide at 10.20 a.m. Low tide at 7.22 p.m. At Pensacola Bay on Friday, high tide at 2.31 a.m. Low tide at 4.40 a.m. Low tide at 6.43 p.m. At the East Pass in Destin on Thursday, high tide at 9.47 a.m. Low tide at 6.48 p.m. At the East Pass in Destin on Friday, high tide at 1.58 a.m. Low tide at 4.06 a.m. Low tide at 6.09 p.m. High tide at 11.29 p.m. The following marine observations were made as of 9 p.m. Mobile Bay Coast Guard Station. Winds were north at 2 knots. Sea temperature 87 degrees. Air temperature 87 degrees. Weeks Bay, calm. Air temperature was 79 degrees. Pensacola Bay, calm. Air temperature was 85 degrees. The report from the east end of Dauphin Island was not available. Graham Bay, north winds at 1 knot. Air temperature was 85 degrees. And Pettiboy Island, calm. Air temperature was 84 degrees. 12 miles south of Orange Beach, winds were north at 2 knots. Air temperature was 85 degrees. Gulf water temperature 86 degrees. Wave heights 1 foot, with a period of 4 seconds. 100 miles south of Destin. Winds were east at 10 knots. Air temperature 85 degrees. Wave heights 3 feet. Wave period 5 seconds. The following weather reports were made at 9 p.m. Pensacola International Airport, skies were clear. The temperature was 82 degrees, the dew point was 75, and the relative humidity was 79%. The wind was calm. The pressure was 30.01 inches and rising. Pensacola Naval Air Station, skies were clear. The temperature was 77 degrees, the dew point was 75, and the relative humidity was 93%. The wind was calm. The pressure was 30.01 inches and rising. The Pensacola climate summary for this evening, as of 4 p.m., September 23, 2026. Today's high temperature was 92 degrees and the low 72 degrees. No precipitation fell today, which leaves the monthly total at 6.62 inches. The total precipitation for the year still stands at 46.10 inches. Sunset tonight is at 6:44 p.m. Sunrise tomorrow.
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0: Was 84 degrees. Wind east at 6 miles an hour. Mary Esther, partly cloudy. Temperature was 80 degrees. Wind calm. Mobile, partly cloudy. Temperature was 77 degrees. Wind north at 3 miles an hour. Elsewhere, Hattiesburg, clear and 82. New Orleans, partly cloudy and 82. Montgomery, cloudy and 78. Tallahassee, clear and 81. And at Panama City, clear and 79. Here's your National Weather Service forecast. Tonight, mostly clear. Lows around 70. Northeast winds around 5 miles per hour. Thursday, mostly sunny. Highs in the upper 80s. Northeast winds 5 to 10 miles per hour. Thursday night, partly cloudy. Lows in the mid-60s. Northeast winds around 5 miles per hour. Friday, sunny. Highs in the mid-80s. Northeast winds 5 to 10 miles per hour. Friday night, mostly clear. Lows in the lower 60s. Northeast winds around 5 miles per hour in the evening, becoming light and variable. Saturday, mostly sunny. Highs in the upper 80s. Saturday night, mostly cloudy in the evening, then becoming partly cloudy. Lows in the mid-60s. Sunday, mostly sunny. Highs in the upper 80s. 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The current time is 10:01 p.m. Central Daylight Time. Here's your marine forecast. On the weather map, mostly light northeasterly winds become easterly today, then return to northeasterly for tonight and Thursday. The northeasterly flow strengthens Thursday night, then diminishes on Friday. A diurnal flow pattern follows for this weekend, with light offshore winds developing at night, then becoming mostly onshore each day. On Perdido Bay, Pensacola Bay, including Santa Rosa Sound, and Choctaw Hatchie Bay. For tonight, east winds around 5 knots, becoming northeast late this evening, then increasing to 5 to 10 knots after midnight. Waves 1 foot or less. Light chop. For Thursday, east winds 5 to 10 knots. Waves 1 foot or less. Light chop. For Thursday night, northeast winds 10 to 15 knots with gusts up to 20 knots. Waves 1 foot or less. A moderate chop. And for Friday, northeast winds 10 to 15 knots with gusts up to 20 knots, diminishing to 5 to 10 knots in the afternoon. Waves 1 foot or less. A moderate chop. On Perdido Bay, Pensacola Bay, including Santa Rosa Sound, and Choctaw Hatchie Bay. For tonight, northeast winds 5 to 10 knots. Waves 1 foot or less. Light chop. For Thursday, northeast winds 5 to 10 knots. Waves 1 foot or less. Light chop. For Thursday night, northeast winds 10 to 15 knots with gusts up to 20 knots. Waves 1 foot or less. A moderate chop. And for Friday, northeast winds 5 to 10 knots. Waves 1 foot or less. Light chop. From the Okaloosa-Walton County line to Pascagoula and out 20 nautical miles. For tonight, east winds around 5 knots, becoming northeast 10 to 15 knots. Seas 1 foot or less, then around 2 feet after midnight. Wave detail, east 1 foot at 3 seconds. For Thursday, northeast winds 10 to 15 knots with gusts up to 20 knots, becoming east 5 to 10 knots in the afternoon. Seas around 2 feet. Wave detail, east 2 feet at 4 seconds. For Thursday night, northeast winds 15 to 20 knots. Seas 2 to 3 feet. Wave detail, east 3 feet at 5 seconds. A slight chance of showers in the evening. And for Friday, northeast winds 10 to 15 knots with gusts up to 20 knots. Seas 2 to 3 feet. Wave detail, east 3 feet at 5 seconds. From the Okaloosa-Walton County line to Pascagoula, from 20 to 60 nautical miles offshore. For tonight, northeast winds 5 to 10 knots, becoming east 10 to 15 knots late. Seas 1 foot or less, then around 2 feet after midnight. Wave detail, east 1 foot at 4 seconds, becoming east 2 feet at 4 seconds. For Thursday, northeast winds 10 to 15 knots. Seas 2 to 3 feet. Wave detail, east 3 feet at 4 seconds. For Thursday night, northeast winds 15 to 20 knots. Seas 2 to 4 feet, occasionally to 5 feet. Wave detail, east 4 feet at 5 seconds. A slight chance of showers in the evening. And for Friday, northeast winds 15 to 20 knots, diminishing to 10 to 15 knots in the afternoon. Seas 2 to 4 feet, occasionally to 5 feet. Wave detail, east 4 feet at 5 seconds. Tidal information, at the mouth of the Mobile River on Thursday, high tide at 12.09 p.m. Low tide at 8.37 p.m. At the mouth of the Mobile River on Friday, high tide at 2.50 a.m. Low tide at 7.26 a.m. Low tide at 8.17 p.m. At Pensacola Bay on Thursday, high tide at 10.20 a.m. Low tide at 7.22 p.m. At Pensacola Bay on Friday, high tide at 2.31 a.m. Low tide at 4.40 a.m. Low tide at 6.43 p.m. At the East Pass in Destin on Thursday, high tide at 9.47 a.m. Low tide at 6.48 p.m. At the East Pass in Destin on Friday, high tide at 1.58 a.m. Low tide at 4.06 a.m. Low tide at 6.09 p.m. High tide at 11.29 p.m. At 3 a.m. GMT 0300 UTC, the center of Tropical Storm Fay was located near latitude 29.8 north, longitude 4.0 west. Fay is moving toward the west-southwest near 9 miles per hour. A generally westward motion with some decrease in forward speed is expected over the next few days. Maximum sustained winds have increased to near 40 miles per hour with higher gusts. Little change in strength is forecast during the next day or two, with gradual weakening expected thereafter. Tropical storm force winds extend outward up to 70 miles from the center. The estimated minimum central pressure is 1010 millibars 29.83 inches. The following marine observations were made as of 9 p.m. Mobile Bay Coast Guard Station. Winds were north at 2 knots. Sea temperature 87 degrees. Air temperature 87 degrees. Weeks Bay, calm. Air temperature was 79 degrees. Pensacola Bay, calm. Air temperature was 85 degrees. The report from the east end of Dauphin Island was not available. Graham Bay, north winds at 1 knot. Air temperature was 85 degrees. And Pettiboy Island, calm. Air temperature was 84 degrees. 12 miles south of Orange Beach, winds were north at 2 knots. Air temperature was 85 degrees. Gulf water temperature 86 degrees. Wave heights 1 foot, with a period of 4 seconds. 100 miles south of Destin. Winds were east at 10 knots. Air temperature 85 degrees. Wave heights 3 feet. Wave period 5 seconds. The following weather reports were made at 9 p.m. Pensacola International Airport, skies were clear. The temperature was 82 degrees, the dew point was 75, and the relative humidity was 79%. The wind was calm. The pressure was 30.01 inches and rising. Pensacola Naval Air Station, skies were clear. The temperature was 77 degrees, the dew point was 75, and the relative humidity was 93%. The wind was calm. The pressure was 30.01 inches and rising. The Pensacola climate summary for this evening, as of 4 p.m., September 23, 2026. Today's high temperature was 92 degrees and the low 72 degrees. No precipitation fell today, which leaves the monthly total at 6.62 inches. The total precipitation for the year still stands at 46.10 inches. Sunset tonight is at 6.44 p.m. Sunrise tomorrow is at 6.38 a.m. Across the central Gulf Coast, Milton, partly cloudy. Temperature was 75 degrees. Wind calm. Destin, clear. Temperature was 84 degrees. Wind east at 6 miles an hour. Mary Esther, partly cloudy. Temperature was 80 degrees. Wind calm. Mobile, partly cloudy. Temperature was 77 degrees. Wind north at 3 miles an hour. Elsewhere, Hattiesburg, clear and 82. New Orleans, partly cloudy and 82. Montgomery, cloudy and 78. Tallahassee, clear and 81. And at Panama City, clear and 79. Here's your National Weather Service forecast. Tonight, mostly clear. Lows around 70. northeast winds around 5 miles per hour. Thursday, mostly sunny. Highs in the upper 80s. Northeast winds 5 to 10 miles per hour. Thursday night, partly cloudy. Lows in the mid-60s. Northeast winds around 5 miles per hour. Friday, sunny. Highs in the mid-80s. Northeast winds 5 to 10 miles per hour. Friday night, mostly clear. Lows in the lower 60s. Northeast winds around 5 miles per hour in the evening, becoming light and variable. Saturday, mostly sunny. Highs in the upper 80s. Saturday night, mostly cloudy in the evening, then becoming partly cloudy. Lows in the mid-60s. Sunday, mostly sunny. Highs in the upper 80s. 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The current time is 10:11 p.m. Central Daylight Time. Here's your marine forecast. On the weather map, mostly light northeasterly winds become easterly today, then return to northeasterly for tonight and Thursday. The northeasterly flow strengthens Thursday night, then diminishes on Friday. A diurnal flow pattern follows for this weekend, with light offshore winds developing at night then becoming mostly onshore each day. On Perdido Bay, Pensacola Bay including Santa Rosa Sound, and Choctaw Hatchie Bay. For tonight, east winds around 5 knots, becoming northeast late this evening, then increasing to 5 to 10 knots after midnight. Waves 1 foot or less. Light chop. For Thursday, east winds 5 to 10 knots. Waves 1 foot or less. Light chop. For Thursday night, northeast winds 10 to 15 knots with gusts up to 20 knots. Waves 1 foot or less. A moderate chop. And for Friday, northeast winds 10 to 15 knots with gusts up to 20 knots, diminishing to 5 to 10 knots in the afternoon. Waves 1 foot or less. A moderate chop. On Perdido Bay, Pensacola Bay including Santa Rosa Sound, and Choctaw Hatchie Bay. For tonight, northeast winds 5 to 10 knots. Waves 1 foot or less. Light chop. For Thursday, northeast winds 5 to 10 knots. Waves 1 foot or less. Light chop. For Thursday night, northeast winds 10 to 15 knots with gusts up to 20 knots. Waves 1 foot or less. A moderate chop. And for Friday, northeast winds 5 to 10 knots. Waves 1 foot or less. Light chop. From the Okaloosa-Walton County line to Pascagoula and out 20 nautical miles. For tonight, east winds around 5 knots, becoming northeast 10 to 15 knots. Seas 1 foot or less, then around 2 feet after midnight. Wave detail, east 1 foot at 3 seconds. For Thursday, northeast winds 10 to 15 knots with gusts up to 20 knots, becoming east 5 to 10 knots in the afternoon. Seas around 2 feet. Wave detail, east 2 feet at 4 seconds. For Thursday night, northeast winds 15 to 20 knots. Seas 2 to 3 feet. Wave detail, east 3 feet at 5 seconds. A slight chance of showers in the evening. And for Friday, northeast winds 10 to 15 knots with gusts up to 20 knots. Seas 2 to 3 feet. Wave detail, east 3 feet at 5 seconds. From the Okaloosa-Walton County line to Pascagoula, from 20 to 60 nautical miles offshore. For tonight, northeast winds 5 to 10 knots, becoming east 10 to 15 knots late. Seas 1 foot or less, then around 2 feet after midnight. Wave detail, east 1 foot at 4 seconds, becoming east 2 feet at 4 seconds. For Thursday, northeast winds 10 to 15 knots. Seas 2 to 3 feet. Wave detail, east 3 feet at 4 seconds. For Thursday night, northeast winds 15 to 20 knots. Seas 2 to 4 feet, occasionally to 5 feet. Wave detail, east 4 feet at 5 seconds. A slight chance of showers in the evening. And for Friday, northeast winds 15 to 20 knots, diminishing to 10 to 15 knots in the afternoon. Seas 2 to 4 feet, occasionally to 5 feet. Wave detail, east 4 feet at 5 seconds. The tropical weather outlook. For the North Atlantic, Caribbean Sea and the Gulf of America, active systems, the National Hurricane Center is issuing advisories on newly formed Tropical Depression Faye, located several hundred miles southwest of the Azores. Far eastern tropical Atlantic L90, an area of low pressure located a few hundred miles southeast of the Cabo Verde Islands, is accompanied by a large area of disorganized showers and thunderstorms. This system could become a short-lived tropical depression on Thursday or Friday while it moves northwestward to northward. However, strong upper-level winds should end the opportunity for development by the weekend. Interests in the Cabo Verde Islands should monitor the progress of the system as gusty winds, areas of heavy rain and flash flooding are possible there by Friday. Formation chance through 48 hours, medium, 60%. Formation chance through 7 days, medium, 60%. Tidal information, at the mouth of the Mobile River on Thursday, high tide at 12.09 p.m. Low tide at 8.37 p.m. At the mouth of the Mobile River on Friday, high tide at 2.50 a.m. Low tide at 7.26 a.m. Low tide at 8.17 p.m. At Pensacola Bay on Thursday, high tide at 10.20 a.m. Low tide at 7.22 p.m. At Pensacola Bay on Friday, high tide at 2.31 a.m. Low tide at 4.40 a.m. Low tide at 6.43 p.m. At the East Pass in Destin on Thursday, high tide at 9.47 a.m. Low tide at 6.48 p.m. At the East Pass in Destin on Friday, high tide at 1.58 a.m. Low tide at 4.06 a.m. Low tide at 6.09 p.m. High tide at 11.29 p.m. This is NOAA Weather Radio Station KEC 86 from Pensacola, Florida. We broadcast on a frequency of 162.40 MHz from the Mobile Pensacola National Weather Service. At 3 a.m. GMT 0300 UTC, the center of Tropical Storm Faye was located near latitude 29.8 north, latitude 40.0 west. Faye is moving toward the west-southwest near 9 miles per hour. A generally westward motion with some decrease in forward speed is expected over the next few days. Maximum sustained winds have increased to near 40 miles per hour with higher gusts. Little change in strength is forecast during the next day or two, with gradual weakening expected thereafter. Tropical storm force winds extend outward up to 70 miles from the center. The estimated minimum central pressure is 1010 millibars, 29.83 inches. The following marine observations were made as of 10 p.m. Mobile Bay Coast Guard Station. Winds were north at 2 knots. Sea temperature 87 degrees. Air temperature 85 degrees. Weeks Bay, calm. Air temperature was 78 degrees. Pensacola Bay, northwest winds at 2 knots. Air temperature was 84 degrees. The report from the east end of Dauphin Island was not available. Graham Bay, northeast winds at 1 knot. Air temperature was 85 degrees. And Pettiboy Island, south winds at 2 knots. Air temperature was 83 degrees. 12 miles south of Orange Beach, winds were north at 2 knots. Air temperature was 85 degrees. Gulf water temperature 86 degrees. Wave heights 1 foot, with a period of 4 seconds. 100 miles south of Destin. Winds were east at 12 knots. Air temperature 85 degrees. Wave heights 3 feet. Wave period 5 seconds. The following weather reports were made at 10 p.m. Pensacola International Airport, skies were clear. The temperature was 80 degrees, the dew point was 75, and the relative humidity was 84%. The wind was north at 3 miles an hour. The pressure was 30.03 inches and rising. Pensacola Naval Air Station, skies were clear. The temperature was 76 degrees, the dew point was 75, and the relative humidity was 97%. The wind was calm. The pressure was 30.02 inches and rising. The Pensacola climate summary for this evening, as of 4 p.m., September 23, 2026. Today's high temperature was 92 degrees and the low 70.

east at 7 miles an hour. Mary Esther, partly cloudy. Temperature was 82 degrees. Wind east at 5 miles an hour. Mobile, mostly cloudy. Temperature was 77 degrees. Wind north at 3 miles an hour. Elsewhere, Hattiesburg, clear and 79. New Orleans, clear and 83. Montgomery, mostly cloudy and 78. Tallahassee, clear and 80. And at Panama City, clear and 77. Here's your National Weather Service forecast. Tonight, mostly clear. Lows around 70. Northeast winds around 5 miles per hour. Thursday, mostly sunny. Highs in the upper 80s. Northeast winds 5 to 10 miles per hour. Thursday night, partly cloudy. Lows in the mid-60s. Northeast winds around 5 miles per hour. Friday, sunny. Highs in the mid-80s. Northeast winds 5 to 10 miles per hour. Friday night, mostly clear. Lows in the lower 60s. Northeast winds around 5 miles per hour in the evening, becoming light and variable. Saturday, mostly sunny. Highs in the upper 80s. Saturday night, mostly cloudy in the evening, then becoming partly cloudy. Lows in the mid-60s. Sunday, mostly sunny. Highs in the upper 80s. 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The current time is 10:23 p.m. Central Daylight Time. Here's your marine forecast. On the weather map, mostly light northeasterly winds become easterly today, then return to northeasterly for tonight and Thursday. The northeasterly flow strengthens Thursday night, then diminishes on Friday. A diurnal flow pattern follows for this weekend, with light offshore winds developing at night, then becoming mostly onshore each day. On Perdido Bay, Pensacola Bay, including Santa Rosa Sound, and Choctawhatchee Bay. For tonight, east winds around 5 knots, becoming northeast late this evening, then increasing to 5 to 10 knots after midnight. Waves 1 foot or less. Light chop. For Thursday, east winds 5 to 10 knots. Waves 1 foot or less. Light chop. For Thursday night, northeast winds 10 to 15 knots with gusts up to 20 knots. Waves 1 foot or less. A moderate chop. And for Friday, northeast winds 10 to 15 knots with gusts up to 20 knots, diminishing to 5 to 10 knots in the afternoon. Waves 1 foot or less. A moderate chop. On Perdido Bay, Pensacola Bay, including Santa Rosa Sound, and Choctawhatchee Bay. For tonight, northeast winds 5 to 10 knots. Waves 1 foot or less. Light chop. For Thursday, northeast winds 5 to 10 knots. Waves 1 foot or less. Light chop. For Thursday night, northeast winds 10 to 15 knots with gusts up to 20 knots. Waves 1 foot or less. A moderate chop. And for Friday, northeast winds 5 to 10 knots. Waves 1 foot or less. Light chop. From the Okaloosa-Walton County line to Pascagoula and out 20 nautical miles. For tonight, east winds around 5 knots, becoming northeast 10 to 15 knots. Seas 1 foot or less, then around 2 feet after midnight. Wave detail, east 1 foot at 3 seconds. For Thursday, northeast winds 10 to 15 knots with gusts up to 20 knots, becoming east 5 to 10 knots in the afternoon. Seas around 2 feet. Wave detail, east 2 feet at 4 seconds. For Thursday night, northeast winds 15 to 20 knots. Seas 2 to 3 feet. Wave detail, east 3 feet at 5 seconds. A slight chance of showers in the evening. And for Friday, northeast winds 10 to 15 knots with gusts up to 20 knots. Seas 2 to 3 feet. Wave detail, east 3 feet at 5 seconds. From the Okaloosa-Walton County line to Pascagoula, from 20 to 60 nautical miles offshore. For tonight, northeast winds 5 to 10 knots, becoming east 10 to 15 knots late. Seas 1 foot or less.

0: Then around 2 feet after midnight. Wave detail, east 1 foot at 4 seconds, becoming east 2 feet at 4 seconds. For Thursday, northeast winds 10 to 15 knots. Seas 2 to 3 feet. Wave detail, east 3 feet at 4 seconds. For Thursday night, northeast winds 15 to 20 knots. Seas 2 to 4 feet, occasionally to 5 feet. Wave detail, east 4 feet at 5 seconds. A slight chance of showers in the evening. And for Friday, northeast winds 15 to 20 knots, diminishing to 10 to 15 knots in the afternoon. Seas 2 to 4 feet, occasionally to 5 feet. Wave detail, east 4 feet at 5 seconds. Tidal information, at the mouth of the Mobile River on Thursday, high tide at 12.09 p.m. Low tide at 8.37 p.m. At the mouth of the Mobile River on Friday, high tide at 2.50 a.m. Low tide at 7.26 a.m. Low tide at 8.17 p.m. At Pensacola Bay on Thursday, high tide at 10.20 a.m. Low tide at 7.22 p.m. At Pensacola Bay on Friday, high tide at 2.31 a.m. Low tide at 4.40 a.m. Low tide at 6.43 p.m. At the East Pass in Destin on Thursday, high tide at 9.47 a.m. Low tide at 6.48 p.m. At the East Pass in Destin on Friday, high tide at 1.58 a.m. Low tide at 4.06 a.m. Low tide at 6.09 p.m. High tide at 11.29 p.m. At 3 a.m. GMT 0300 UTC, the center of Tropical Storm Fay was located near latitude 29.8 north, longitude 40.0 west. Fay is moving toward the west-southwest near 9 miles per hour. A generally westward motion with some decrease in forward speed is expected over the next few days. Maximum sustained winds have increased to near 40 miles per hour with higher gusts. Little change in strength is forecast during the next day or two, with gradual weakening expected thereafter. Tropical storm force winds extend outward up to 70 miles from the center. The estimated minimum central pressure is 1010 millibars, 29.83 inches. The following marine observations were made as of 10 p.m. Mobile Bay Coast Guard Station. Winds were north at 2 knots. Sea temperature 87 degrees. Air temperature 85 degrees. Weeks Bay, calm. Air temperature was 78 degrees. Pensacola Bay, northwest winds at 2 knots. Air temperature was 84 degrees. The report from the east end of Dauphin Island was not available. Graham Bay, northeast winds at 1 knot. Air temperature was 85 degrees. And Pettiboy Island, south winds at 2 knots. Air temperature was 83 degrees. 12 miles south of Orange Beach, winds were north at 2 knots. Air temperature was 85 degrees. Gulf water temperature 86 degrees. Wave heights 1 foot, with a period of 4 seconds. 100 miles south of Destin. Winds were east at 12 knots. Air temperature 85 degrees. Wave heights 3 feet. Wave period 5 seconds. The following weather reports were made at 10 p.m. Pensacola International Airport, skies were clear. The temperature was 80 degrees, the dew point was 75, and the relative humidity was 84%. The wind was north at 3 miles an hour. The pressure was 30.03 inches and rising. Pensacola Naval Air Station, skies were clear. The temperature was 76 degrees, the dew point was 75, and the relative humidity was 97%. The wind was calm. The pressure was 30.02 inches and rising. The Pensacola climate summary for this evening, as of 4 p.m., September 23, 2026. Today's high temperature was 92 degrees and the low 72 degrees. No precipitation fell today, which leaves the monthly total at 6.62 inches. The total precipitation for the year still stands at 46.10 inches. Sunset tonight is at 6:44 p.m. Sunrise tomorrow is at 6:38 a.m. Across the central Gulf Coast, Gulf Shores, clear. Temperature was 79 degrees. Wind calm. The report from Milton was not available. Destin, clear. Temperature was 83 degrees. Wind east at 7 miles an hour. Mary Esther, partly cloudy. Temperature was 82 degrees. Wind east at 5 miles an hour. Mobile, mostly cloudy. Temperature was 77 degrees. Wind north at 3 miles an hour. Elsewhere, Hattiesburg, clear and 79. New Orleans, clear and 83. Montgomery, mostly cloudy and 78. Tallahassee, clear and 80. And at Panama City, clear and 77. Here's your National Weather Service forecast. Tonight, mostly clear. Lows around 70. Northeast winds around 5 miles per hour. Thursday, mostly sunny. Highs in the upper 80s. Northeast winds 5 to 10 miles per hour. Thursday night, partly cloudy. Lows in the mid-60s. Northeast winds around 5 miles per hour. Friday, sunny. Highs in the mid-80s. Northeast winds 5 to 10 miles per hour. Friday night, mostly clear. Lows in the lower 60s. Northeast winds around 5 miles per hour in the evening, becoming light and variable. Saturday, mostly sunny. Highs in the upper 80s. Saturday night, mostly cloudy in the evening, then becoming partly cloudy. Lows in the mid-60s. Sunday, mostly sunny. Highs in the upper 80s. 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The current time is 10:33 p.m. Central Daylight Time. Here's your marine forecast. On the weather map, mostly light northeasterly winds become easterly today, then return to northeasterly for tonight and Thursday. The northeasterly flow strengthens Thursday night, then diminishes on Friday. A diurnal flow pattern follows for this weekend, with light offshore winds developing at night, then becoming mostly onshore each day. On Perdido Bay, Pensacola Bay including Santa Rosa Sound, and Choctawhatchee Bay. For tonight, east winds around 5 knots, becoming northeast late this evening, then increasing to 5 to 10 knots after midnight. Waves 1 foot or less. Light chop. For Thursday, east winds 5 to 10 knots. Waves 1 foot or less. Light chop. For Thursday night, northeast winds 10 to 15 knots with gusts up to 20 knots. Waves 1 foot or less. A moderate chop. And for Friday, northeast winds 10 to 15 knots with gusts up to 20 knots, diminishing to 5 to 10 knots in the afternoon. Waves 1 foot or less. A moderate chop. On Perdido Bay, Pensacola Bay including Santa Rosa Sound, and Choctawhatchee Bay. For tonight, northeast winds 5 to 10 knots. Waves 1 foot or less. Light chop. For Thursday, northeast winds 5 to 10 knots. Waves 1 foot or less. Light chop. For Thursday night, northeast winds 10 to 15 knots with gusts up to 20 knots. Waves 1 foot or less. A moderate chop. And for Friday, northeast winds 5 to 10 knots. Waves 1 foot or less. Light chop. From the Okaloosa-Walton County line to Pascagoula and out 20 nautical miles. For tonight, east winds around 5 knots, becoming northeast 10 to 15 knots. Seas 1 foot or less, then around 2 feet after midnight. Wave detail, east 1 foot at 3 seconds. For Thursday, northeast winds 10 to 15 knots with gusts up to 20 knots, becoming east 5 to 10 knots in the afternoon. Seas around 2 feet. Wave detail, east 2 feet at 4 seconds. For Thursday night, northeast winds 15 to 20 knots. Seas 2 to 3 feet. Wave detail, east 3 feet at 5 seconds. A slight chance of showers in the evening. And for Friday, northeast winds 10 to 15 knots with gusts up to 20 knots. Seas 2 to 3 feet. Wave detail, east 3 feet at 5 seconds. From the Okaloosa-Walton County line to Pascagoula, from 20 to 60 nautical miles offshore. For tonight, northeast winds 5 to 10 knots, becoming east 10 to 15 knots late. Seas 1 foot or less, then around 2 feet after midnight. Wave detail, east 1 foot at 4 seconds, becoming east 2 feet at 4 seconds. For Thursday, northeast winds 10 to 15 knots. Seas 2 to 3 feet. Wave detail, east 3 feet at 4 seconds. For Thursday night, northeast winds 15 to 20 knots. Seas 2 to 4 feet, occasionally to 5 feet. Wave detail, east 4 feet at 5 seconds. A slight chance of showers in the evening. And for Friday, northeast winds 15 to 20 knots, diminishing to 10 to 15 knots in the afternoon. Seas 2 to 4 feet, occasionally to 5 feet. Wave detail, east 4 feet at 5 seconds. Tidal information, at the mouth of the Mobile River on Thursday, high tide at 12.09 p.m. Low tide at 8.37 p.m. At the mouth of the Mobile River on Friday, high tide at 2.50 a.m. Low tide at 7.26 a.m. Low tide at 8.17 p.m. At Pensacola Bay on Thursday, high tide at 10.20 a.m. Low tide at 7.22 p.m. At Pensacola Bay on Friday, high tide at 2.31 a.m. Low tide at 4.40 a.m. Low tide at 6.43 p.m. At the East Pass in Destin on Thursday, high tide at 9.47 a.m. Low tide at 6.48 p.m. At the East Pass in Destin on Friday, high tide at 1.58 a.m. Low tide at 4.06 a.m. Low tide at 6.09 p.m. High tide at 11.29 p.m. At 3 a.m. GMT 0300 UTC, the center of Tropical Storm Fay was located near latitude 29.8 north, longitude 40.0 west. Fay is moving toward the west-southwest near 9 miles per hour. A generally westward motion with some decrease in forward speed is expected over the next few days. Maximum sustained winds have increased to near 40 miles per hour with higher gusts. Little change in strength is forecast during the next day or two, with gradual weakening expected thereafter. Tropical storm force winds extend outward up to 70 miles from the center. The estimated minimum central pressure is 1010 millibars, 29.83 inches. The following marine observations were made as of 10 p.m. Mobile Bay Coast Guard Station. Winds were north at 2 knots. Sea temperature 87 degrees. Air temperature 85 degrees. Weeks Bay, calm. Air temperature was 78 degrees. Pensacola Bay, northwest winds at 2 knots. Air temperature was 84 degrees. The report from the east end of Dauphin Island was not available. Graham Bay, northeast winds at 1 knot. Air temperature was 85 degrees. And Pettiboy Island, south winds at 2 knots. Air temperature was 83 degrees. 12 miles south of Orange Beach, winds were north at 2 knots. Air temperature was 85 degrees. Gulf water temperature 86 degrees. Wave heights 1 foot, with a period of 4 seconds. 100 miles south of Destin. Winds were east at 12 knots. Air temperature 85 degrees. Wave heights 3 feet. Wave period 5 seconds. The following weather reports were made at 10 p.m. Pensacola International Airport, skies were clear. The temperature was 80 degrees. The dew point was 75, and the relative humidity was 84%. The wind was north at 3 miles an hour. The pressure was 30.03 inches and rising. Pensacola Naval Air Station, skies were clear. The temperature was 76 degrees, the dew point was 75, and the relative humidity was 97%. The wind was calm. The pressure was 30.02 inches and rising. The Pensacola climate summary for this evening, as of 4 p.m., September 23, 2026. Today's high temperature was 92 degrees and the low 72 degrees. No precipitation fell today, which leaves the monthly total at 6.62 inches. The total precipitation for the year still stands at 46.10 inches. Sunset tonight is at 6:44 p.m. Sunrise tomorrow is at 6:38 a.m. Across the central Gulf Coast, Gulf Shores, clear. Temperature was 79 degrees. Wind calm. The report from Milton was not available. Destin, clear. Temperature was 83 degrees. Wind east at 7 miles an hour. Mary Esther, partly cloudy. Temperature was 82 degrees. Wind east at 5 miles an hour. Mobile, mostly cloudy. Temperature was 77 degrees. Wind north at 3 miles an hour. Elsewhere, Hattiesburg, clear and 79. New Orleans, clear and 83. Montgomery, mostly cloudy and 78. Tallahassee, clear and 80. And in Panama City, clear and 77. Here's your National Weather Service forecast. Tonight, mostly clear. Lows around 70. Northeast winds around 5 miles per hour. Thursday, mostly sunny. Highs in the upper 80s. Northeast winds 5 to 10 miles per hour. Thursday night, partly cloudy. Lows in the mid-60s. Northeast winds around 5 miles per hour. Friday, sunny. Highs in the mid-80s. Northeast winds 5 to 10 miles per hour. Friday night, mostly clear. Lows in the lower 60s. Northeast winds around 5 miles per hour in the evening, becoming light and variable. Saturday, mostly sunny. Highs in the upper 80s. Saturday night, mostly cloudy in the evening, then becoming partly cloudy. Lows in the mid-60s. Sunday, mostly sunny. Highs in the upper 80s. 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The current time is 10:43 p.m. Central Daylight Time. Here's your marine forecast. On the weather map, mostly light northeasterly winds become easterly today, then return to northeasterly for tonight and Thursday. The northeasterly flow strengthens Thursday night, then diminishes on Friday. A diurnal flow pattern follows for this weekend, with light offshore winds developing at night, then becoming mostly onshore each day. On Perdido Bay, Pensacola Bay including Santa Rosa Sound, and Choctawhatchee Bay. For tonight, east winds around 5 knots, becoming northeast late this evening, then increasing to 5 to 10 knots after midnight. Waves 1 foot or less. Light chop. For Thursday, east winds 5 to 10 knots. Waves 1 foot or less. Light chop. For Thursday night, northeast winds 10 to 15 knots with gusts up to 20 knots. Waves 1 foot or less. A moderate chop. And for Friday, northeast winds 10 to 15 knots with gusts up to 20 knots, diminishing to 5 to 10 knots in the afternoon. Waves 1 foot or less. A moderate chop. On Perdido Bay, Pensacola Bay including Santa Rosa Sound, and Choctawhatchee Bay. For tonight, northeast winds 5 to 10 knots. Waves 1 foot or less. Light chop. For Thursday, northeast winds 5 to 10 knots. Waves 1 foot or less. Light chop. For Thursday night, northeast winds 10 to 15 knots with gusts up to 20 knots. Waves 1 foot or less. A moderate chop. And for Friday, northeast winds 5 to 10 knots. Waves 1 foot or less. Light chop. From the Okaloosa-Walton County line to Pascagoula and out 20 nautical miles. For tonight, east winds around 5 knots, becoming northeast 10 to 15 knots. Seas 1 foot or less, then around 2 feet after midnight. Wave detail, east 1 foot at 3 seconds. For Thursday, northeast winds 10 to 15 knots with gusts up to 20 knots, becoming east 5 to 10 knots in the afternoon. Seas around 2 feet. Wave detail, east 2 feet at 4 seconds. For Thursday night, northeast winds 15 to 20 knots. Seas 2 to 3 feet. Wave detail, east 3 feet at 5 seconds. a slight chance of showers in the evening. And for Friday, northeast winds 10 to 15 knots with gusts up to 20 knots. Seas 2 to 3 feet. Wave detail, east 3 feet at 5 seconds. From the Okaloosa-Walton County line to Pascagoula, from 20 to 60 nautical miles offshore. For tonight, northeast winds 5 to 10 knots, becoming east 10 to 15 knots late. Seas 1 foot or less, then around 2 feet after midnight. Wave detail, east 1 foot at 4 seconds, becoming east 2 feet at 4 seconds. For Thursday, northeast winds 10 to 15 knots. Seas 2 to 3 feet. Wave detail, east 3 feet at 4 seconds. For Thursday night, northeast winds 15 to 20 knots. Seas 2 to 4 feet, occasionally to 5 feet. Wave detail, east 4 feet at 5 seconds. A slight chance of showers in the evening. And for Friday, northeast winds 15 to 20 knots, diminishing to 10 to 15 knots in the afternoon. Seas 2 to 4 feet, occasionally to 5 feet. Wave detail, east 4 feet at 5 seconds. The Tropical Weather Outlook. For the North Atlantic, Caribbean Sea and the Gulf of America, active systems, the National Hurricane Center is issuing advisories on newly formed Tropical Depression Faye, located several hundred miles southwest of the Azores. Far eastern tropical Atlantic L90, an area of low pressure located a few hundred miles southeast of the Cabo Verde Islands, is accompanied by a large area of disorganized showers and thunderstorms. This system could become a short-lived tropical depression on Thursday or Friday while it moves northwestward to northward. However, strong upper-level winds should end the opportunity for development by the weekend. Interests in the Cabo Verde Islands should monitor the progress of the system as gusty winds, areas of heavy rain and flash flooding are possible there by Friday. Formation chance through 48 hours, medium, 60%. Formation chance through 7 days, medium, 60%. 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Tidal information, at the mouth of the Mobile River on Thursday, high tide at 12.09 p.m. Low tide at 8.37 p.m. At the mouth of the Mobile River on Friday, high tide at 2.50 a.m. Low tide at 7.26 a.m. Low tide at 8.17 p.m. At Pensacola Bay on Thursday, high tide at 10.20 a.m. Low tide at 7.22 p.m. At Pensacola Bay on Friday, high tide at 2.31 a.m. Low tide at 4.40 a.m. Low tide at 6.43 p.m. At the East Pass in Destin on Thursday, high tide at 9.47 a.m. Low tide at 6.48 p.m. At the East Pass in Destin on Friday, high tide at 1.58 a.m. Low tide at 4.06 a.m. Low tide at 6.09 p.m. High tide at 11.29 p.m. At 3 a.m. GMT 0300 UTC. The center of Tropical Storm Faye was located near latitude 29.8 north, longitude 40.0 west. Faye is moving toward the west-southwest near 9 miles per hour. A generally westward motion with some decrease in forward speed is expected over the next few days. Maximum sustained winds have increased to near 40 miles per hour with higher gusts. Little change in strength is forecast during the next day or two, with gradual weakening expected thereafter. Tropical storm force winds extend outward up to 70 miles from the center. The estimated minimum central pressure is 1010 millibars, 29.83 inches. The following marine observations were made as of 10 p.m. Mobile Bay Coast Guard Station. Winds were north at 2 knots. Sea temperature 87 degrees. Air temperature 85 degrees. Weeks Bay, calm. Air temperature was 78 degrees. Pensacola Bay, northwest winds at 2 knots. Air temperature was 84 degrees. The report from the east end of Dauphin Island was not available. Graham Bay, northeast winds at 1 knot. Air temperature was 85 degrees. and Pettiboy Island, south winds at 2 knots. Air temperature was 83 degrees. 12 miles south of Orange Beach, winds were north at 2 knots. Air temperature was 85 degrees. Gulf water temperature 86 degrees. Wave heights 1 foot, with a period of 4 seconds. 100 miles south of Destin. Winds were east at 12 knots. Air temperature 85 degrees. Wave heights 3 feet. Wave period 5 seconds. The following weather reports were made at 10 p.m. Pensacola International Airport, skies were clear. The temperature was 80 degrees, the dew point was 75, and the relative humidity was 84%. The wind was north at 3 miles an hour. The pressure was 30.03 inches and rising. Pensacola Naval Air Station, skies were clear. The temperature was 76 degrees, the dew point was 75, and the relative humidity was 97%. The wind was calm. The pressure was 30.02 inches and rising. The Pensacola climate summary for this evening, as of 4 p.m., September 23, 2026. Today's high temperature was 92 degrees and the low 72 degrees. No precipitation fell today, which leaves the monthly total at 6.62 inches. The total precipitation for the year still stands at 46.10 inches. Sunset tonight is at 6:44 p.m. Sunrise tomorrow is at 6:38 a.m. Across the central Gulf Coast, Gulf Shores, clear. Temperature was 79 degrees. Wind calm. The report from Milton was not available. Destin, clear. Temperature was 83 degrees. Wind east at 7 miles an hour. Mary Esther, partly cloudy. Temperature was 82 degrees. Wind east at 5 miles an hour. Mobile, mostly cloudy. Temperature was 77 degrees. Wind north at 3 miles an hour. Elsewhere, Hattiesburg, clear and 79. New Orleans, clear and 83. Montgomery, mostly cloudy and 78. Tallahassee, clear and 80. And at Panama City, clear and 77. Here's your National Weather Service forecast. Tonight, mostly clear. Lows around 70. Northeast winds around 5 miles per hour. Thursday, mostly sunny. Highs in the upper 80s. Northeast winds 5 to 10 miles per hour. Thursday night, partly cloudy. Lows in the mid-60s. Northeast winds around 5 miles per hour. Friday, sunny. Highs in the mid-80s. Northeast winds 5 to 10 miles per hour. Friday night, mostly clear. Lows in the lower 60s. Northeast winds around 5 miles per hour in the evening, becoming light and variable. Saturday, mostly sunny. Highs in the upper 80s. Saturday night, mostly cloudy in the evening, then becoming partly cloudy. Lows in the mid-60s. Sunday, mostly sunny. Highs in the upper 80s. 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The current time is 10:55 p.m. Central Daylight Time. Here's your marine forecast. On the weather map, mostly light northeasterly winds become easterly today, then return to northeasterly for tonight and Thursday. The northeasterly flow strengthens Thursday night, then diminishes on Friday. A diurnal flow pattern follows for this weekend, with light offshore winds developing at night, then becoming mostly onshore each day. On Perdido Bay, Pensacola Bay including Santa Rosa Sound, and Choctawhatchee Bay. For tonight, east winds around 5 knots, becoming northeast late this evening, then increasing to 5 to 10 knots after midnight. Waves 1 foot or less. Light chop. For Thursday, east winds 5 to 10 knots. Waves 1 foot or less. Light chop. For Thursday night, northeast winds 10 to 15 knots with gusts up to 20 knots. Waves 1 foot or less. A moderate chop. And for Friday, northeast winds 10 to 15 knots with gusts up to 20 knots, diminishing to 5 to 10 knots in the afternoon. waves 1 foot or less. A moderate chop. On Perdido Bay, Pensacola Bay including Santa Rosa Sound, and Choctaw Hatchie Bay. For tonight, northeast winds 5 to 10 knots. Waves 1 foot or less. Light chop. For Thursday, northeast winds 5 to 10 knots. Waves 1 foot or less. Light chop. For Thursday night, northeast winds 10 to 15 knots with gusts up to 20 knots. Waves 1 foot or less. A moderate chop. And for Friday, northeast winds 5 to 10 knots. Waves 1 foot or less. Light chop. From the Okaloosa-Walton County line to Pascagoula, and out 20 nautical miles. For tonight, east winds around 5 knots, becoming northeast 10 to 15 knots. Seas 1 foot or less, then around 2 feet after midnight. Wave detail, east 1 foot at 3 seconds. For Thursday, northeast winds 10 to 15 knots with gusts up to 20 knots, becoming east 5 to 10 knots in the afternoon. Seas around 2 feet. Wave detail, east 2 feet at 4 seconds. For Thursday night, northeast winds 15 to 20 knots. Seas 2 to 3 feet. Wave detail, east 3 feet at 5 seconds. A slight chance of showers in the evening. And for Friday, northeast winds 10 to 15 knots with gusts up to 20 knots. Seas 2 to 3 feet. Wave detail, east 3 feet at 5 seconds. From the Okaloosa-Walton County line to Pascagoula, from 20 to 60 nautical miles offshore. For tonight, northeast winds 5 to 10 knots, becoming east 10 to 15 knots late. Seas 1 foot or less, then around 2 feet after midnight. Wave detail, east 1 foot at 4 seconds, becoming east 2 feet at 4 seconds. For Thursday, northeast winds 10 to 15 knots. Seas 2 to 3 feet. Wave detail, east 3 feet at 4 seconds. For Thursday night, northeast winds 15 to 20 knots. Seas 2 to 4 feet, occasionally to 5 feet. Wave detail, east 4 feet at 5 seconds. A slight chance of showers in the evening. And for Friday, northeast winds 15 to 20 knots, diminishing to 10 to 15 knots in the afternoon. Seas 2 to 4 feet, occasionally to 5 feet. Wave detail, east 4 feet at 5 seconds. Tidal information, at the mouth of the Mobile River on Thursday, high tide at 12.09 p.m. Low tide at 8.37 p.m. At the mouth of the Mobile River on Friday, high tide at 2.50 a.m. Low tide at 7.26 a.m. Low tide at 8.17 p.m.
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0: 6.43 p.m. At the East Pass in Destin on Thursday, high tide at 9.47 a.m. Low tide at 6.48 p.m. At the East Pass in Destin on Friday, high tide at 1.58 a.m. Low tide at 4.06 a.m. Low tide at 6.09 p.m. High tide at 11.29 p.m. At 3 a.m. GMT 0300 UTC, the center of Tropical Storm Fay was located near latitude 29.8 north, longitude 40.0 west. Fay is moving toward the west-southwest near 9 miles per hour. A generally westward motion with some decrease in forward speed is expected over the next few days. Maximum sustained winds have increased to near 40 miles per hour with higher gusts. Little change in strength is forecast during the next day or two, with gradual weakening expected thereafter. Tropical storm force winds extend outward up to 70 miles from the center. The estimated minimum central pressure is 1010 millibars, 29.83 inches. The following marine observations were made as of 10 p.m. Mobile Bay Coast Guard Station. Winds were north at 2 knots. Sea temperature 87 degrees. Air temperature 85 degrees. Weeks Bay, calm. Air temperature was 78 degrees. Pensacola Bay, northwest winds at 2 knots. Air temperature was 84 degrees. The report from the east end of Dauphin Island was not available. Graham Bay, northeast winds at 1 knot. Air temperature was 85 degrees. And Pettiboy Island, south winds at 2 knots. Air temperature was 83 degrees. 12 miles south of Orange Beach, winds were north at 2 knots. Air temperature was 85 degrees. Gulf water temperature 86 degrees. Wave heights 1 foot, with a period of 4 seconds. 100 miles south of Destin. Winds were east at 12 knots. Air temperature 85 degrees. Wave heights 3 feet. Wave period 5 seconds. The following weather reports were made at 10 p.m. Pensacola International Airport, skies were clear. The temperature was 80 degrees, the dew point was 75, and the relative humidity was 84%. The wind was north at 3 miles an hour. The pressure was 30.03 inches and rising. Pensacola Naval Air Station, skies were clear. The temperature was 76 degrees. The dew point was 75, and the relative humidity was 97%. The wind was calm. The pressure was 30.02 inches and rising. The Pensacola climate summary for this evening, as of 4 p.m., September 23, 2026. Today's high temperature was 92 degrees and the low 72 degrees. No precipitation fell today, which leaves the monthly total at 6.62 inches. The total precipitation for the year still stands at 46.10 inches. Sunset tonight is at 6:44 p.m. Sunrise tomorrow is at 6:38 a.m. Across the central Gulf Coast, Gulf Shores, clear. Temperature was 79 degrees. Wind calm. The report from Milton was not available. Destin, clear. Temperature was 83 degrees. Wind east at 7 miles an hour. Mary Esther, partly cloudy. Temperature was 82 degrees. Wind east at 5 miles an hour. Mobile, mostly cloudy. Temperature was 77 degrees. Wind north at 3 miles an hour. Elsewhere, Hattiesburg, clear and 79. New Orleans, clear and 83. Montgomery, mostly cloudy and 78. Tallahassee, clear and 80. And in Panama City, clear and 77. Here's your National Weather Service forecast. Tonight, mostly clear. Lows around 70. Northeast winds around 5 miles per hour. Thursday, mostly sunny. Highs in the upper 80s. Northeast winds 5 to 10 miles per hour. Thursday night, partly cloudy. Lows in the mid-60s. Northeast winds around 5 miles per hour. Friday, sunny. Highs in the mid-80s. Northeast winds 5 to 10 miles per hour. Friday night, mostly clear. Lows in the lower 60s. Northeast winds around 5 miles per hour in the evening, becoming light and variable. Saturday, mostly sunny. Highs in the upper 80s. Saturday night, mostly cloudy in the evening, then becoming partly cloudy. Lows in the mid-60s. Sunday, mostly sunny. Highs in the upper 80s. 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The current time is 11:05 p.m. Central Daylight Time. Here's your marine forecast. On the weather map, mostly light northeasterly winds become easterly today, then return to northeasterly for tonight and Thursday. The northeasterly flow strengthens Thursday night, then diminishes on Friday. A diurnal flow pattern follows for this weekend, with light offshore winds developing at night, then becoming mostly onshore each day. On Perdido Bay, Pensacola Bay including Santa Rosa Sound, and Choctawhatchee Bay. For tonight, east winds around 5 knots, becoming northeast late this evening, then increasing to 5 to 10 knots after midnight. Waves 1 foot or less. Light chop. For Thursday, east winds 5 to 10 knots. Waves 1 foot or less. Light chop. For Thursday night, northeast winds 10 to 15 knots with gusts up to 20 knots. Waves 1 foot or less. A moderate chop. And for Friday, northeast winds 10 to 15 knots with gusts up to 20 knots, diminishing to 5 to 10 knots in the afternoon. Waves 1 foot or less. A moderate chop. On Perdido Bay, Pensacola Bay including Santa Rosa Sound, and Choctaw Hatchie Bay. For tonight, northeast winds 5 to 10 knots. Waves 1 foot or less. Light chop. For Thursday, northeast winds 5 to 10 knots. Waves 1 foot or less. Light chop. For Thursday night, northeast winds 10 to 15 knots with gusts up to 20 knots. Waves 1 foot or less. A moderate chop. And for Friday, northeast winds 5 to 10 knots. Waves 1 foot or less. Light chop. From the Okaloosa-Walton County line to Pascagoula and out 20 nautical miles. For tonight, east winds around 5 knots, becoming northeast 10 to 15 knots. Seas 1 foot or less, then around 2 feet after midnight. Wave detail, east 1 foot at 3 seconds. For Thursday, northeast winds 10 to 15 knots with gusts up to 20 knots, becoming east 5 to 10 knots in the afternoon. Seas around 2 feet. Wave detail, east 2 feet at 4 seconds. For Thursday night, northeast winds 15 to 20 knots. Seas 2 to 3 feet. Wave detail, east 3 feet at 5 seconds. A slight chance of showers in the evening. And for Friday, northeast winds 10 to 15 knots with gusts up to 20 knots. Seas 2 to 3 feet. Wave detail, east 3 feet at 5 seconds. From the Okaloosa-Walton County line to Pascagoula. From 20 to 60 nautical miles offshore. For tonight, northeast winds 5 to 10 knots, becoming east 10 to 15 knots late. Seas 1 foot or less, then around 2 feet after midnight. Wave detail, east 1 foot at 4 seconds, becoming east 2 feet at 4 seconds. For Thursday, northeast winds 10 to 15 knots. Seas 2 to 3 feet. Wave detail, east 3 feet at 4 seconds. For Thursday night, northeast winds 15 to 20 knots. Seas 2 to 4 feet, occasionally to 5 feet. Wave detail, east 4 feet at 5 seconds. A slight chance of showers in the evening. And for Friday, northeast winds 15 to 20 knots, diminishing to 10 to 15 knots in the afternoon. Seas 2 to 4 feet, occasionally to 5 feet. Wave detail, east 4 feet at 5 seconds. Tidal information, at the mouth of the Mobile River on Thursday, high tide at 12.09 p.m. Low tide at 8.37 p.m. At the mouth of the Mobile River on Friday, high tide at 2.50 a.m. Low tide at 7.26 a.m. Low tide at 8.17 p.m. At Pensacola Bay on Thursday, high tide at 10.20 a.m. Low tide at 7.22 p.m. At Pensacola Bay on Friday, high tide at 2.31 a.m. Low tide at 4.40 a.m. Low tide at 6.43 p.m. At the East Pass in Destin on Thursday, high tide at 9.47 a.m. Low tide at 6.48 p.m. At the East Pass in Destin on Friday, high tide at 1.58 a.m. Low tide at 4.06 a.m. Low tide at 6.09 p.m. High tide at 11.29 p.m. At 3 a.m. GMT 0300 UTC, the center of Tropical Storm Fay was located near latitude 29.8 north, longitude 40.0 west. Fay is moving toward the west-southwest near 9 miles per hour. A generally westward motion with some decrease in forward speed is expected over the next few days. Maximum sustained winds have increased to near 40 miles per hour with higher gusts. Little change in strength is forecast during the next day or two, with gradual weakening expected thereafter. Tropical storm force winds extend outward up to 70 miles from the center. The estimated minimum central pressure is 1010 millibars 29.83 inches. The following marine observations were made as of 10 p.m. Mobile Bay Coast Guard Station. Winds were north at 2 knots. Sea temperature 87 degrees. Air temperature 85 degrees. Weeks Bay, calm. Air temperature was 78 degrees. Pensacola Bay, northwest winds at 2 knots. Air temperature was 84 degrees. The report from the east end of Dauphin Island was not available. Graham Bay, northeast winds at 1 knot. Air temperature was 85 degrees. And Pettiboy Island, south winds at 2 knots. Air temperature was 83 degrees. 12 miles south of Orange Beach, winds were north at 2 knots. Air temperature was 85 degrees. Gulf water temperature 86 degrees. Wave heights 1 foot, with a period of 4 seconds. 100 miles south of Destin. Winds were east at 12 knots. Air temperature 85 degrees. Wave heights 3 feet. Wave period 5 seconds. The following weather reports were made at 11 p.m. Pensacola International Airport, skies were partly cloudy. The temperature was 81 degrees, the dew point was 72, and the relative humidity was 74%. The wind was northeast at 3 miles an hour. The pressure was 30.03 inches and steady. Pensacola Naval Air Station, skies were partly cloudy. The temperature was 78 degrees, the dew point was 75, and the relative humidity was 90%. The wind was northwest at 5 miles an hour. The pressure was 30.02 inches and steady. The Pensacola climate summary for this evening, as of 4 p.m., September 23, 2026. Today's high temperature was 92 degrees and the low 72 degrees. No precipitation fell today, which leaves the monthly total at 6.62 inches. The total precipitation for the year still stands at 46.10 inches. Sunset tonight is at 6:44 p.m. Sunrise tomorrow is at 6:38 a.m. Here's your National Weather Service forecast. Tonight, mostly clear. Lows around 70. Northeast winds around 5 miles per hour. Thursday, mostly sunny. Highs in the upper 80s. Northeast winds 5 to 10 miles per hour. Thursday night, partly cloudy. Lows in the mid-60s. Northeast winds around 5 miles per hour. Friday, sunny. Highs in the mid-80s. Northeast winds 5 to 10 miles per hour. Friday night, mostly clear. Lows in the lower 60s. Northeast winds around 5 miles per hour in the evening, becoming light and variable. Saturday, mostly sunny. Highs in the upper 80s. Saturday night, mostly cloudy in the evening, then becoming partly cloudy. Lows in the mid-60s. Sunday, mostly sunny. Highs in the upper 80s. The Tropical Weather Outlook. For the North Atlantic, Caribbean Sea and the Gulf of America, active systems, the National Hurricane Center is issuing advisories on newly formed Tropical Depression Fay, located several hundred miles southwest of the Azores. Far eastern tropical Atlantic L90, an area of low pressure located a few hundred miles southeast of the Cabo Verde Islands, is accompanied by a large area of disorganized showers and thunderstorms. This system could become a short-lived tropical depression on Thursday or Friday while it moves northwestward to northward. However, strong upper-level winds should end the opportunity for development by the weekend. Interests in the Cabo Verde Islands should monitor the progress of the system as gusty winds, areas of heavy rain and flash flooding are possible there by Friday. Formation chance through 48 hours, medium, 60%. Formation chance through 7 days, medium, 60%. The following marine observations were made as of 11 p.m. Mobile Bay Coast Guard Station. Winds were northeast at 5 knots. Sea temperature 87 degrees. Air temperature 86 degrees. Weeks Bay, calm. Air temperature was 77 degrees. Pensacola Bay, northwest winds at 2 knots. Air temperature was 84 degrees. The report from the east end of Dauphin Island was not available. Graham Bay, southwest winds at 1 knot. air temperature was 85 degrees. And Pettiboy Island, calm. Air temperature was 84 degrees. 12 miles south of Orange Beach, winds were northwest at 4 knots. Air temperature was 85 degrees. Gulf water temperature 86 degrees. Wave heights 1 foot, with a period of 4 seconds. 100 miles south of Destin. Winds were east at 12 knots. Air temperature 85 degrees. Wave heights 3 feet. Wave period 5 seconds. 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The following weather reports were made at 11 p.m. Pensacola International Airport, skies were partly cloudy. The temperature was 81 degrees, the dew point was 72, and the relative humidity was 74%. The wind was northeast at 3 miles an hour. The pressure was 30.03 inches and steady. Pensacola Naval Air Station, skies were partly cloudy. The temperature was 78 degrees, the dew point was 75, and the relative humidity was 90%. The wind was northwest at 5 miles an hour. The pressure was 30.02 inches and steady. The Pensacola climate summary for this evening, as of 4 p.m., September 23, 2026. Today's high temperature was 92 degrees and the low 72 degrees. No precipitation fell today, which leaves the monthly total at 6.62 inches. The total precipitation for the year still stands at 46.10 inches. Sunset tonight is at 6:44 p.m. Sunrise tomorrow is at 6:38 a.m. Across the central Gulf Coast, Milton, partly cloudy. Temperature was 73 degrees. Wind calm. Destin, clear. Temperature was 82 degrees. Wind east at 6 miles an hour. Mary Esther, clear. Temperature was 82 degrees. Wind east at 6 miles an hour. Mobile, partly cloudy. Temperature was 78 degrees. Wind north at 6 miles an hour. Elsewhere, Hattiesburg, clear and 78. New Orleans, clear and 82. Montgomery, cloudy and 79. Tallahassee, clear and 78. And at Panama City, clear and 77. Here's your National Weather Service forecast. Tonight, mostly clear. Lows around 70. Northeast winds around 5 miles per hour. Thursday, mostly sunny. Highs in the upper 80s. Northeast winds 5 to 10 miles per hour. Thursday night, partly cloudy. Lows in the mid-60s. Northeast winds around 5 miles per hour. Friday, sunny. Highs in the mid-80s. Northeast winds 5 to 10 miles per hour. Friday night, mostly clear. Lows in the lower 60s. Northeast winds around 5 miles per hour in the evening, becoming light and variable. Saturday, mostly sunny. Highs in the upper 80s. Saturday night, mostly cloudy in the evening, then becoming partly cloudy. Lows in the mid-60s. Sunday, mostly sunny. Highs in the upper 80s. This is NOAA Weather Radio from the Mobile Pensacola National Weather Service. The current time is 11:20 p.m. Central Daylight Time. Here's your marine forecast. On the weather map, mostly light northeasterly winds become easterly today, then return to northeasterly for tonight and Thursday. The northeasterly flow strengthens Thursday night, then diminishes on Friday. A diurnal flow pattern follows for this weekend, with light offshore winds developing at night, then becoming mostly onshore each day. On Perdido Bay, Pensacola Bay including Santa Rosa Sound, and Choctawhatchee Bay. For tonight, east winds around 5 knots, becoming northeast late this evening, then increasing to 5 to 10 knots after midnight. Waves 1 foot or less. Light chop. For Thursday, east winds 5 to 10 knots. Waves 1 foot or less. Light chop. For Thursday night, Northeast winds 10 to 15 knots with gusts up to 20 knots. Waves 1 foot or less. A moderate chop. And for Friday.

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Waves 1 foot or less. A moderate chop. And for Friday, northeast winds 5 to 10 knots. Waves 1 foot or less. Light chop. From the Okaloosa Walton County line to Pascagoula and out 20 nautical miles. For tonight, east winds around 5 knots, becoming northeast 10 to 15 knots. Seas 1 foot or less, then around 2 feet after midnight. Wave detail, east 1 foot at 3 seconds. For Thursday, northeast winds 10 to 15 knots with gusts up to 20 knots, becoming east 5 to 10 knots in the afternoon. Seas around 2 feet. Wave detail, east 2 feet at 4 seconds. For Thursday night, northeast winds 15 to 20 knots. Seas 2 to 3 feet. Wave detail, east 3 feet at 5 seconds. A slight chance of showers in the evening. And for Friday, northeast winds 10 to 15 knots with gusts up to 20 knots. Seas 2 to 3 feet. Wave detail, east 3 feet at 5 seconds. From the Okaloosa-Walton County line to Pascagoula, from 20 to 60 nautical miles offshore. For tonight, northeast winds 5 to 10 knots, becoming east 10 to 15 knots late. Seas 1 foot or less, then around 2 feet after midnight. Wave detail, east 1 foot at 4 seconds, becoming east 2 feet at 4 seconds. For Thursday, northeast winds 10 to 15 knots. Seas 2 to 3 feet. Wave detail, east 3 feet at 4 seconds. For Thursday night, northeast winds 15 to 20 knots. Seas 2 to 4 feet, occasionally to 5 feet. Wave detail, east 4 feet at 5 seconds. A slight chance of showers in the evening. And for Friday, northeast winds 15 to 20 knots, diminishing to 10 to 15 knots in the afternoon. Seas 2 to 4 feet, occasionally to 5 feet. Wave detail, east 4 feet at 5 seconds. Tidal information, at the mouth of the Mobile River on Thursday, high tide at 12.09 p.m. Low tide at 8.37 p.m. At the mouth of the Mobile River on Friday, high tide at 2.50 a.m. Low tide at 7.26 a.m. Low tide at 8.17 p.m. At Pensacola Bay on Thursday, high tide at 10.20 a.m. Low tide at 7.22 p.m. At Pensacola Bay on Friday, high tide at 2.31 a.m. Low tide at 4.40 a.m. Low tide at 6.43 p.m. At the East Pass in Destin on Thursday, high tide at 9.47 a.m. Low tide at 6.48 p.m. At the East Pass in Destin on Friday, high tide at 1.58 a.m. Low tide at 4.06 a.m. Low tide at 6.09 p.m. High tide at 11.29 p.m. At 3 a.m. GMT 0300 UTC, the center of Tropical Storm Fay was located near latitude 29.8 north, longitude 40.0 west. Fay is moving toward the west-southwest near 9 miles per hour. A generally westward motion with some decrease in forward speed is expected over the next few days. Maximum sustained winds have increased to near 40 miles per hour with higher gusts. Little change in strength is forecast during the next day or two, with gradual weakening expected thereafter. Tropical storm force winds extend outward up to 70 miles from the center. The estimated minimum central pressure is 1010 millibars, 29.83 inches. The following marine observations were made as of 11 p.m. Mobile Bay Coast Guard Station. Winds were northeast at 5 knots. Sea temperature 87 degrees. Air temperature 86 degrees. Weeks Bay, calm. Air temperature was 77 degrees. Pensacola Bay, northwest winds at 2 knots. Air temperature was 84 degrees. The report from the east end of Dauphin Island was not available. Graham Bay, southwest winds at 1 knot. Air temperature was 85 degrees. And Pettiboy Island, calm. Air temperature was 84 degrees. 12 miles south of Orange Beach, winds were northwest at 4 knots. Air temperature was 85 degrees. Gulf water temperature 86 degrees.

0: degrees. Wave heights 1 foot with a period of 4 seconds. 100 miles south of Destin. Winds were east at 12 knots. Air temperature 85 degrees. Wave heights 3 feet. Wave period 5 seconds. The following weather reports were made at 11 p.m. Pensacola International Airport, skies were partly cloudy. The temperature was 81 degrees, the dew point was 72, and the relative humidity was 74%. The wind was northeast at 3 miles an hour. The pressure was 30.03 inches and steady. Pensacola Naval Air Station, skies were partly cloudy. The temperature was 78 degrees, the dew point was 75, and the relative humidity was 90%. The wind was northwest at 5 miles an hour. The pressure was 30.02 inches and steady. The Pensacola climate summary for this evening, as of 4 p.m., September 23, 2026. Today's high temperature was 92 degrees and the low 72 degrees. No precipitation fell today, which leaves the monthly total at 6.62 inches. The total precipitation for the year still stands at 46.10 inches. Sunset tonight is at 6:44 p.m. Sunrise tomorrow is at 6:38 a.m. Across the central Gulf Coast, Milton, partly cloudy. Temperature was 73 degrees. Wind calm. Destin, clear. Temperature was 82 degrees. Wind east at 6 miles an hour. Mary Esther, clear. Temperature was 82 degrees. Wind east at 6 miles an hour. Mobile, partly cloudy. Temperature was 78 degrees. Wind north at 6 miles an hour. Elsewhere, Hattiesburg, clear and 78. New Orleans, clear and 82. Montgomery, cloudy and 79. Tallahassee, clear and 78. And at Panama City, clear and 77. Here's your National Weather Service forecast. Tonight, mostly clear. Lows around 70. Northeast winds around 5 miles per hour. Thursday, mostly sunny. Highs in the upper 80s. Northeast winds 5 to 10 miles per hour. Thursday night, partly cloudy. Lows in the mid-60s. Northeast winds around 5 miles per hour. Friday, sunny. Highs in the mid-80s. Northeast winds 5 to 10 miles per hour. Friday night, mostly clear. Lows in the lower 60s. Northeast winds around 5 miles per hour in the evening, becoming light and variable. Saturday, mostly sunny. Highs in the upper 80s. Saturday night, mostly cloudy in the evening, then becoming partly cloudy. Lows in the mid-60s. Sunday, mostly sunny. Highs in the upper 80s. 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The current time is 11:30 p.m. Central Daylight Time. Here's your marine forecast. On the weather map, mostly light northeasterly winds become easterly today, then return to northeasterly for tonight and Thursday. The northeasterly flow strengthens Thursday night, then diminishes on Friday. A diurnal flow pattern follows for this weekend, with light offshore winds developing at night, then becoming mostly onshore each day. On Perdido Bay, Pensacola Bay including Santa Rosa Sound, and Choctawhatchee Bay. For tonight, east winds around 5 knots, becoming northeast late this evening, then increasing to 5 to 10 knots after midnight. Waves 1 foot or less. Light chop. For Thursday, east winds 5 to 10 knots. Waves 1 foot or less. Light chop. For Thursday night, northeast winds 10 to 15 knots with gusts up to 20 knots. Waves 1 foot or less. A moderate chop. And for Friday, northeast winds 10 to 15 knots with gusts up to 20 knots, diminishing to 5 to 10 knots in the afternoon. Waves 1 foot or less. A moderate chop. On Perdido Bay, Pensacola Bay including Santa Rosa Sound, and Choctawhatchee Bay. For tonight, northeast winds 5 to 10 knots. Waves 1 foot or less. Light chop. for Thursday. Northeast winds 5 to 10 knots. Waves 1 foot or less. Light chop. For Thursday night, northeast winds 10 to 15 knots with gusts up to 20 knots. Waves 1 foot or less. A moderate chop. And for Friday, northeast winds 5 to 10 knots. Waves 1 foot or less. Light chop. From the Okaloosa-Walton County line to Pascagoula and out 20 nautical miles. For tonight, east winds around 5 knots, becoming northeast 10 to 15 knots. Seas 1 foot or less, then around 2 feet after midnight. Wave detail, east 1 foot at 3 seconds. For Thursday, northeast winds 10 to 15 knots with gusts up to 20 knots, becoming east 5 to 10 knots in the afternoon. Seas around 2 feet. Wave detail, east 2 feet at 4 seconds. For Thursday night, northeast winds 15 to 20 knots. Seas 2 to 3 feet. Wave detail, east 3 feet at 5 seconds. A slight chance of showers in the evening. And for Friday, northeast winds 10 to 15 knots with gusts up to 20 knots. Seas 2 to 3 feet. Wave detail, east 3 feet at 5 seconds. From the Okaloosa-Walton County line to Pascagoula, from 20 to 60 nautical miles offshore. For tonight, northeast winds 5 to 10 knots, becoming east 10 to 15 knots late. Seas 1 foot or less, then around 2 feet after midnight. Wave detail, east 1 foot at 4 seconds, becoming east 2 feet at 4 seconds. For Thursday, northeast winds 10 to 15 knots. Seas 2 to 3 feet. Wave detail, east 3 feet at 4 seconds. For Thursday night, northeast winds 15 to 20 knots. Seas 2 to 4 feet, occasionally to 5 feet. Wave detail, east 4 feet at 5 seconds. A slight chance of showers in the evening. And for Friday, northeast winds 15 to 20 knots, diminishing to 10 to 15 knots in the afternoon. Seas 2 to 4 feet, occasionally to 5 feet. Wave detail, east 4 feet at 5 seconds. Tidal information, at the mouth of the Mobile River on Thursday, high tide at 12.09 p.m. Low tide at 8.37 p.m. At the mouth of the Mobile River on Friday, high tide at 2.50 a.m. Low tide at 7.26 a.m. Low tide at 8.17 p.m. At Pensacola Bay on Thursday, high tide at 10.20 a.m. Low tide at 7.22 p.m. At Pensacola Bay on Friday, high tide at 2.31 a.m. Low tide at 4.40 a.m. Low tide at 6.43 p.m. At the East Pass in Destin on Thursday, high tide at 9.47 a.m. Low tide at 6.48 p.m. At the East Pass in Destin on Friday, high tide at 1.58 a.m. Low tide at 4.06 a.m. Low tide at 6.09 p.m. High tide at 11.29 p.m. At 3 a.m. GMT 0300 UTC, the center of Tropical Storm Fay was located near latitude 29.8 north, longitude 40.0 west. Fay is moving toward the west-southwest near 9 miles per hour. A generally westward motion with some decrease in forward speed is expected over the next few days. Maximum sustained winds have increased to near 40 miles per hour with higher gusts. Little change in strength is forecast during the next day or two, with gradual weakening expected thereafter. Tropical storm force winds extend outward up to 70 miles from the center. The estimated minimum central pressure is 1010 millibars, 29.83 inches. The following marine observations were made as of 11 p.m. Mobile Bay Coast Guard Station. Winds were northeast at 5 knots. Sea temperature 87 degrees. Air temperature 86 degrees. Weeks Bay, calm. Air temperature was 77 degrees. Pensacola Bay, northwest winds at 2 knots. Air temperature was 84 degrees. The report from the east end of Dauphin Island was not available. Graham Bay, southwest winds at 1 knot. Air temperature was 85 degrees. And Petty Boy Island, calm. air temperature was 84 degrees. 12 miles south of Orange Beach, winds were northwest at 4 knots. Air temperature was 85 degrees. Gulf water temperature 86 degrees. Wave heights 1 foot, with a period of 4 seconds. 100 miles south of Destin. Winds were east at 12 knots. Air temperature 85 degrees. Wave heights 3 feet. Wave period 5 seconds. The following weather reports were made at 11 p.m. Pensacola International Airport, skies were partly cloudy. The temperature was 81 degrees, the dew point was 72, and the relative humidity was 74%. The wind was northeast at 3 miles an hour. The pressure was 30.03 inches and steady. Pensacola Naval Air Station, skies were partly cloudy. The temperature was 78 degrees, the dew point was 75, and the relative humidity was 90%. The wind was northwest at 5 miles an hour. The pressure was 30.02 inches and steady. The Pensacola climate summary for this evening, as of 4 p.m., September 23, 2026. Today's high temperature was 92 degrees and the low 72 degrees. No precipitation fell today, which leaves the monthly total at 6.62 inches. The total precipitation for the year still stands at 46.10 inches. Sunset tonight is at 6:44 p.m. Sunrise tomorrow is at 6:38 a.m. Across the central Gulf Coast, Milton, partly cloudy. Temperature was 73 degrees. Wind calm. Destin, clear. Temperature was 82 degrees. Wind east at 6 miles an hour. Mary Esther, clear. Temperature was 82 degrees. Wind east at 6 miles an hour. Mobile, partly cloudy. Temperature was 78 degrees. Wind north at 6 miles an hour. Elsewhere, Hattiesburg, clear and 78. New Orleans, clear and 82. Montgomery, cloudy and 79. Tallahassee, clear and 78. And at Panama City, clear and 77. Here's your National Weather Service forecast. Tonight, mostly clear. Lows around 70. Northeast winds around 5 miles per hour. Thursday, mostly sunny. Highs in the upper 80s. Northeast winds 5 to 10 miles per hour. Thursday night, partly cloudy. Lows in the mid-60s. Northeast winds around 5 miles per hour. Friday, sunny. Highs in the mid-80s. Northeast winds 5 to 10 miles per hour. Friday night, mostly clear. Lows in the lower 60s. Northeast winds around 5 miles per hour in the evening, becoming light and variable. Saturday, mostly sunny. Highs in the upper 80s. Saturday night, mostly cloudy in the evening, then becoming partly cloudy. Lows in the mid-60s. Sunday, mostly sunny. Highs in the upper 80s. 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The current time is 11:40 p.m. Central Daylight Time. Here's your marine forecast. On the weather map, mostly light northeasterly winds become easterly today, then return to northeasterly for tonight and Thursday. The northeasterly flow strengthens Thursday night, then diminishes on Friday. A diurnal flow pattern follows for this weekend, with light offshore winds developing at night, then becoming mostly onshore each day. On Perdido Bay, Pensacola Bay including Santa Rosa Sound, and Choctawhatchee Bay. For tonight, east winds around 5 knots, becoming northeast late this evening, then increasing to 5 to 10 knots after midnight. Waves 1 foot or less. Light chop. For Thursday, east winds 5 to 10 knots. Waves 1 foot or less. Light chop. For Thursday night, northeast winds 10 to 15 knots with gusts up to 20 knots. Waves 1 foot or less. A moderate chop. And for Friday, northeast winds 10 to 15 knots with gusts up to 20 knots, diminishing to 5 to 10 knots in the afternoon. Waves 1 foot or less. A moderate chop. on Perdido Bay, Pensacola Bay including Santa Rosa Sound, and Choctawhatchee Bay. For tonight, northeast winds 5 to 10 knots. Waves 1 foot or less. Light chop. For Thursday, northeast winds 5 to 10 knots. Waves 1 foot or less. Light chop. For Thursday night, northeast winds 10 to 15 knots with gusts up to 20 knots. Waves 1 foot or less. A moderate chop. And for Friday, northeast winds 5 to 10 knots. Waves 1 foot or less. Light chop. From the Okaloosa-Walton County line to Pascagoula, and out 20 nautical miles. For tonight, east winds around 5 knots, becoming northeast 10 to 15 knots. Seas 1 foot or less, then around 2 feet after midnight. Wave detail, east 1 foot at 3 seconds. For Thursday, northeast winds 10 to 15 knots with gusts up to 20 knots, becoming east 5 to 10 knots in the afternoon. Seas around 2 feet. Wave detail, east 2 feet at 4 seconds. For Thursday night, northeast winds 15 to 20 knots. Seas 2 to 3 feet. Wave detail, east 3 feet at 5 seconds. A slight chance of showers in the evening. And for Friday, northeast winds 10 to 15 knots with gusts up to 20 knots. Seas 2 to 3 feet. Wave detail, east 3 feet at 5 seconds. From the Okaloosa-Walton County line to Pascagoula, from 20 to 60 nautical miles offshore. For tonight, northeast winds 5 to 10 knots, becoming east 10 to 15 knots late. Seas 1 foot or less, then around 2 feet after midnight. Wave detail, east 1 foot at 4 seconds, becoming east 2 feet at 4 seconds. For Thursday, northeast winds 10 to 15 knots. Seas 2 to 3 feet. Wave detail, east 3 feet at 4 seconds. For Thursday night, northeast winds 15 to 20 knots. Seas 2 to 4 feet, occasionally to 5 feet. Wave detail, east 4 feet at 5 seconds. A slight chance of showers in the evening. And for Friday, northeast winds 15 to 20 knots, diminishing to 10 to 15 knots in the afternoon. Seas 2 to 4 feet, occasionally to 5 feet. Wave detail, east 4 feet at 5 seconds. The Tropical Weather Outlook. For the North Atlantic, Caribbean Sea and the Gulf of America, active systems, the National Hurricane Center is issuing advisories on newly formed Tropical Depression Fay, located several hundred miles southwest of the Azores. Far eastern tropical Atlantic L90, an area of low pressure located a few hundred miles southeast of the Cabo Verde Islands, is accompanied by a large area of disorganized showers and thunderstorms. This system could become a short-lived tropical depression on Thursday or Friday while it moves northwestward to northward. However, strong upper-level winds should end the opportunity for development by the weekend. Interests in the Cabo Verde Islands should monitor the progress of the system as gusty winds, areas of heavy rain and flash flooding are possible there by Friday. Formation chance through 48 hours, medium, 60%. Formation chance through 7 days, medium, 60%. Tidal information, at the mouth of the Mobile River on Thursday, high tide at 12.09 p.m. Low tide at 8.37 p.m. At the mouth of the Mobile River on Friday, high tide at 2.50 a.m. Low tide at 7.26 a.m. Low tide at 8.17 p.m. At Pensacola Bay on Thursday, high tide at 10.20 a.m. Low tide at 7.22 p.m. At Pensacola Bay on Friday, high tide at 2.31 a.m. Low tide at 4.40 a.m. Low tide at 6.43 p.m. At the East Pass in Destin on Thursday, high tide at 9.47 a.m. Low tide at 6.48 p.m. At the East Pass in Destin on Friday, high tide at 1.58 a.m. Low tide at 4.06 a.m. Low tide at 6.09 p.m. High tide at 11.29 p.m. This is NOAA Weather Radio Station KEC 86 from Pensacola, Florida. We broadcast on a frequency of 162.40 MHz, from the Mobile Pensacola National Weather Service. At 3 a.m. GMT 0300 UTC, the center of Tropical Storm Faye was located near latitude 29.8 north, longitude 40.0 west. Faye is moving toward the west-southwest near 9 miles per hour. A generally westward motion with some decrease in forward speed is expected over the next few days. Maximum sustained winds have increased to near 40 miles per hour with higher gusts. Little change in strength is forecast during the next day or two, with gradual weakening expected thereafter. Tropical storm force winds extend outward up to 70 miles from the center. The estimated minimum central pressure is 1010 millibars, 29.83 inches. The following marine observations were made as of 11 p.m. Mobile Bay Coast Guard Station. Winds were northeast at 5 knots. Sea temperature 87 degrees. Air temperature 86 degrees. Weeks Bay, calm. Air temperature was 77 degrees. Pensacola Bay, northwest winds at 2 knots. Air temperature was 84 degrees. The report from the east end of Dauphin Island was not available. Graham Bay, southwest winds at 1 knot. Air temperature was 85 degrees. And Pettiboy Island, calm. Air temperature was 84 degrees. 12 miles south of Orange Beach, winds were northwest at 4 knots. Air temperature was 85 degrees. Gulf water temperature 86 degrees. Wave heights 1 foot, with a period of 4 seconds. 100 miles south of Destin. Winds were east at 12 knots. Air temperature 85 degrees. Wave heights 3 feet. Wave period 5 seconds. The following weather reports were made at 11 p.m. Pensacola International Airport, skies were partly cloudy. The temperature was 81 degrees, the dew point was 72, and the relative humidity was 74%. The wind was northeast at 3 miles an hour. The pressure was 30.03 inches and steady. Pensacola Naval Air Station, skies were partly cloudy. The temperature was 78 degrees, the dew point was 75, and the relative humidity was 90%. The wind was northwest at 5 miles an hour. The pressure was 30.02 inches and steady. The Pensacola climate summary for this evening, as of 4 p.m., September 23, 2026. Today's high temperature was 92 degrees and the low 72 degrees. No precipitation fell today, which leaves the monthly total at 6.62 inches. The total precipitation for the year still stands at 46.10 inches. Sunset tonight is at 6:44 p.m. Sunrise tomorrow is at 6:38 a.m. Across the central Gulf Coast, Milton, partly cloudy. Temperature was 73 degrees. Wind calm. Destin, clear. Temperature was 82 degrees. Wind east at 6 miles an hour. Mary Esther, clear. Temperature was 82 degrees. Wind east at 6 miles an hour. Mobile, partly cloudy. Temperature was 78 degrees. Wind north at 6 miles an hour. Elsewhere, Hattiesburg, clear and 78. New Orleans, clear and 82. Montgomery, cloudy and 79. Tallahassee, clear and 78. And at Panama City, clear and 77. Here's your National Weather Service forecast. Tonight, mostly clear. Lows around 70. Northeast winds around 5 miles per hour. Thursday, mostly sunny. Highs in the upper 80s. Northeast winds 5 to 10 miles per hour. Thursday night, partly cloudy. Lows in the mid-60s. Northeast winds around 5 miles per hour. Friday, sunny. Highs in the mid-80s. Northeast winds 5 to 10 miles per hour. Friday night, mostly clear. Lows in the lower 60s. Northeast winds around 5 miles per hour in the evening, becoming light and variable. Saturday, mostly sunny. Highs in the upper 80s. Saturday night, mostly cloudy in the evening, then becoming partly cloudy. Lows in the mid-60s. Sunday, mostly sunny. Highs in the upper 80s. This is NOAA Weather Radio from the Mobile Pensacola National Weather Service. The current time is 11:52 p.m. Central Daylight Time. Here's your marine forecast. On the weather map, mostly light northeasterly winds become easterly today, then return to northeasterly for tonight and Thursday. The northeasterly flow strengthens Thursday night, then diminishes on Friday. A diurnal flow pattern follows for this weekend, with light offshore winds developing at night, then becoming mostly onshore each day. On Perdido Bay, Pensacola Bay, including Santa Rosa Sound, and Choctawhatchee Bay. For tonight, east winds around 5 knots, becoming northeast late this evening, then increasing to 5 to 10 knots after midnight. Waves 1 foot or less. Light chop. For Thursday, east winds 5 to 10 knots. Waves 1 foot or less. Light chop. For Thursday night, northeast winds 10 to 15 knots with gusts up to 20 knots. Waves 1 foot or less. A moderate chop. And for Friday, northeast winds 10 to 15 knots with gusts up to 20 knots, diminishing to 5 to 10 knots in the afternoon. Waves 1 foot or less. A moderate chop. On Perdido Bay, Pensacola Bay, including Santa Rosa Sound, and Choctawhatchee Bay. For tonight, northeast winds 5 to 10 knots. Waves 1 foot or less. Light chop. For Thursday, northeast winds 5 to 10 knots. Waves 1 foot or less. Light chop. For Thursday night, northeast winds 10 to 15 knots with gusts up to 20 knots. Waves 1 foot or less. A moderate chop. And for Friday, northeast winds 5 to 10 knots. Waves 1 foot or less. Light chop. From the Okaloosa-Walton County line to Pascagoula and out 20 nautical miles. For tonight, east winds around 5 knots, becoming northeast 10 to 15 knots. Seas 1 foot or less, then around 2 feet after midnight. Wave detail, east 1 foot at 3 seconds. For Thursday, northeast winds 10 to 15 knots with gusts up to 20 knots, becoming east 5 to 10 knots in the afternoon. Seas around 2 feet. Wave detail, east 2 feet at 4 seconds. For Thursday night, northeast winds 15 to 20 knots. Seas 2 to 3 feet. Wave detail, east 3 feet at 5 seconds. A slight chance of showers in the evening. And for Friday, northeast winds 10 to 15 knots with gusts up to 20 knots. Seas 2 to 3 feet. Wave detail, east 3 feet at 5 seconds. From the Okaloosa-Walton County line to Pascagoula, from 20 to 60 nautical miles offshore. For tonight, northeast winds 5 to 10 knots, becoming east 10 to 15 knots late. Seas 1 foot or less, then around 2 feet after midnight. Wave detail, east 1 foot at 4 seconds, becoming east 2 feet at 4 seconds. For Thursday, northeast winds 10 to 15 knots. Seas 2 to 3 feet. Wave detail, east 3 feet at 4 seconds. For Thursday night, northeast winds 15 to 20 knots. Seas 2 to 4 feet, occasionally to 5 feet. Wave detail, east 4 feet at 5 seconds. A slight chance of showers in the evening. And for Friday, northeast winds 15 to 20 knots, diminishing to 10 to 15 knots in the afternoon. Seas 2 to 4 feet, occasionally to 5 feet. Wave detail, east 4 feet at 5 seconds. Tidal information, at the mouth of the Mobile River on Thursday, high tide at 12:09 p.m. Low tide at 8:37 p.m. At the mouth of the Mobile River on Friday, high tide at 2:50 a.m. Low tide at 7:26 a.m. Low tide at 8:17 p.m. At Pensacola Bay on Thursday, high tide at 10:20 a.m. Low tide at 7:22 p.m. At Pensacola Bay on Friday, high tide at 2:31 a.m. Low tide at 4:40 a.m. Low tide at 6:43 p.m. At the East Pass in Destin on Thursday, high tide at 9:47 a.m. low tide at 6:48 p.m. At the East Pass in Destin on Friday, high tide at 1:58 a.m. Low tide at 4:06 a.m. Low tide at 6:09 p.m. High tide at 11:29 p.m. At 3 a.m. GMT 0300 UTC, the center of Tropical Storm Fay was located near latitude 29.8 north, longitude 40.0 west. Fay is moving toward the west-southwest near 9 miles per hour. A generally westward motion with some decrease in forward speed is expected over the next few days. Maximum sustained winds have increased to near 40 miles per hour with higher gusts. Little change in strength is forecast during the next day or two, with gradual weakening expected thereafter. Tropical storm force winds extend outward up to 70 miles from the center. The estimated minimum central pressure is 1010 millibars, 29.83 inches. The following marine observations were made as of 11 p.m. Mobile Bay Coast Guard Station. Winds were northeast at 5 knots. Sea temperature 87 degrees. Air temperature 86 degrees. Weeks Bay, calm. Air temperature was 77 degrees. Pensacola Bay, northwest winds at 2 knots. Air temperature was 84 degrees. The report from the east end of Dauphin Island was not available. Graham Bay, southwest winds at 1 knot. Air temperature was 85 degrees. And Pettiboy Island, calm. Air temperature was 84 degrees. 12 miles south of Orange Beach, winds were northwest at 4 knots. Air temperature was 85 degrees. Gulf water temperature 86 degrees. Wave heights 1 foot, with a period of 4 seconds. 100 miles south of Destin. Winds were east at 12 knots. Air temperature 85 degrees. Wave heights 3 feet. Wave period 5 seconds. The following weather reports were made at 11 p.m. Pensacola International Airport, skies were partly cloudy. The temperature was 81 degrees, the dew point was 72, and the relative humidity was 74%. The wind.
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0: It was 90%. The wind was northwest at 5 miles an hour. The pressure was 30.02 inches and steady. Across the central Gulf Coast, Milton, partly cloudy. Temperature was 73 degrees. Wind calm. Destin, clear. Temperature was 82 degrees. Wind east at 6 miles an hour. Mary Esther, clear. Temperature was 82 degrees. Wind east at 6 miles an hour. Mobile, partly cloudy. Temperature was 78 degrees. Wind north at 6 miles an hour. Elsewhere, Hattiesburg, clear and 78. New Orleans, clear and 82. Montgomery, cloudy and 79. Tallahassee, clear and 78. And at Panama City, clear and 77. Here's your National Weather Service forecast. Tonight, mostly clear. Lows around 70. Northeast winds around 5 miles per hour. Thursday, mostly sunny. Highs in the upper 80s. Northeast winds 5 to 10 miles per hour. Thursday night, partly cloudy. Lows in the mid-60s. Northeast winds around 5 miles per hour. Friday, sunny. Highs in the mid-80s. Northeast winds 5 to 10 miles per hour. Friday night, mostly clear. Lows in the lower 60s. Northeast winds around 5 miles per hour in the evening, becoming light and variable. Saturday, mostly sunny. Highs in the upper 80s. Saturday night, mostly cloudy in the evening, then becoming partly cloudy. Lows in the mid-60s. Sunday, mostly sunny. Highs in the upper 80s. 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The current time is 12:01 a.m. Central Daylight Time. Here's your marine forecast. On the weather map, mostly light northeasterly winds become easterly today, then return to northeasterly for tonight and Thursday. The northeasterly flow strengthens Thursday night, then diminishes on Friday. A diurnal flow pattern follows for this weekend, with light offshore winds developing at night, then becoming mostly onshore each day. On Perdido Bay, Pensacola Bay, including Santa Rosa Sound, and Choctawhatchee Bay. For tonight, east winds around 5 knots, becoming northeast late this evening, then increasing to 5 to 10 knots after midnight. Waves 1 foot or less. Light chop. For Thursday, east winds 5 to 10 knots. Waves 1 foot or less. Light chop. For Thursday night, northeast winds 10 to 15 knots with gusts up to 20 knots. Waves 1 foot or less. A moderate chop. And for Friday, northeast winds 10 to 15 knots with gusts up to 20 knots, diminishing to 5 to 10 knots in the afternoon. Waves 1 foot or less. A moderate chop. On Perdido Bay, Pensacola Bay, including Santa Rosa Sound, and Choctawhatchee Bay. For tonight, northeast winds 5 to 10 knots. Waves 1 foot or less. Light chop. For Thursday, northeast winds 5 to 10 knots. Waves 1 foot or less. Light chop. For Thursday night, northeast winds 10 to 15 knots with gusts up to 20 knots. Waves 1 foot or less. A moderate chop. And for Friday, northeast winds 5 to 10 knots. Waves 1 foot or less. Light chop. From the Okaloosa-Walton County line to Pascagoula and out 20 nautical miles. For tonight, east winds around 5 knots, becoming northeast 10 to 15 knots. Seas 1 foot or less, then around 2 feet after midnight. Wave detail, east 1 foot at 3 seconds. For Thursday, northeast winds 10 to 15 knots with gusts up to 20 knots, becoming east 5 to 10 knots in the afternoon. Seas around 2 feet. Wave detail, east 2 feet at 4 seconds. For Thursday night, northeast winds 15 to 20 knots. Seas 2 to 3 feet. Wave detail, east 3 feet at 5 seconds. A slight chance of showers in the evening. And for Friday, northeast winds 10 to 15 knots with gusts up to 20 knots. Seas 2 to 3 feet. Wave detail, east 3 feet at 5 seconds. From the Okaloosa-Walton County line to Pascagoula, from 20 to 60 nautical miles offshore. For tonight, northeast winds 5 to 10 knots, becoming east 10 to 15 knots late. Seas 1 foot or less, then around 2 feet after midnight. Wave detail, east 1 foot at 4 seconds, becoming east 2 feet at 4 seconds. For Thursday, northeast winds 10 to 15 knots. Seas 2 to 3 feet. Wave detail, east 3 feet at 4 seconds. For Thursday night, northeast winds 15 to 20 knots. Seas 2 to 4 feet, occasionally to 5 feet. Wave detail, east 4 feet at 5 seconds. A slight chance of showers in the evening. And for Friday, northeast winds 15 to 20 knots, diminishing to 10 to 15 knots in the afternoon. Seas 2 to 4 feet, occasionally to 5 feet. Wave detail, east 4 feet at 5 seconds. Tidal information, at the mouth of the Mobile River on Thursday, high tide at 12.09 p.m. Low tide at 8.37 p.m. At the mouth of the Mobile River on Friday, high tide at 2.50 a.m. Low tide at 7.26 a.m. Low tide at 8.17 p.m. At Pensacola Bay on Thursday, high tide at 10.20 a.m. Low tide at 7.22 p.m. At Pensacola Bay on Friday, high tide at 2.31 a.m. Low tide at 4.40 a.m. Low tide at 6.43 p.m. At the East Pass in Destin on Thursday, high tide at 9.47 a.m. Low tide at 6.48 p.m. At the East Pass in Destin on Friday, high tide at 1.58 a.m. Low tide at 4.06 a.m. Low tide at 6.09 p.m. High tide at 11:29 p.m. At 3 a.m. GMT 0300 UTC, the center of Tropical Storm Fay was located near latitude 29.8 north, longitude 40.0 west. Fay is moving toward the west-southwest near 9 miles per hour. A generally westward motion with some decrease in forward speed is expected over the next few days. Maximum sustained winds have increased to near 40 miles per hour with higher gusts. Little change in strength is forecast during the next day or two, with gradual weakening expected thereafter. Tropical storm force winds extend outward up to 70 miles from the center. The estimated minimum central pressure is 1010 millibars, 29.83 inches. The following marine observations were made as of 11 p.m. Mobile Bay Coast Guard Station. Winds were northeast at 5 knots. Sea temperature 87 degrees. Air temperature 86 degrees. Weeks Bay, calm. Air temperature was 77 degrees. Pensacola Bay, northwest winds at 2 knots. Air temperature was 84 degrees. The report from the east end of Dauphin Island was not available. Graham Bay, southwest winds at 1 knot. Air temperature was 85 degrees. And Pettiboy Island, calm. Air temperature was 84 degrees. 12 miles south of Orange Beach, winds were northwest at 4 knots. Air temperature was 85 degrees. Gulf water temperature 86 degrees. Wave heights 1 foot, with a period of 4 seconds. 100 miles south of Destin. Winds were east at 12 knots. Air temperature 85 degrees. Wave heights 3 feet. Wave period 5 seconds. The following weather reports were made at 11 p.m. Pensacola International Airport, skies were partly cloudy. The temperature was 81 degrees, the dew point was 72, and the relative humidity was 74%. The wind was northeast at 3 miles an hour. The pressure was 30.03 inches and steady. Pensacola Naval Air Station, skies were partly cloudy. The temperature was 78 degrees, the dew point was 75, and the relative humidity was 90%. The wind was northwest at 5 miles an hour. The pressure was 30.02 inches and steady. Across the central Gulf Coast, Milton, partly cloudy. Temperature was 73 degrees. Wind calm. Destin, clear. Temperature was 82 degrees. Wind east at 6 miles an hour. Mary Esther, clear. Temperature was 82 degrees. Wind east at 6 miles an hour. Mobile, partly cloudy. Temperature was 78 degrees. Wind north at 6 miles an hour. Elsewhere, Hattiesburg, clear and 78. New Orleans, clear and 82. Montgomery, cloudy and 79. Tallahassee, clear and 78. And at Panama City, clear and 77. Here's your National Weather Service forecast. Tonight, mostly clear. Lows around 70. Northeast winds around 5 miles per hour. Thursday, mostly sunny. Highs in the upper 80s. Northeast winds 5 to 10 miles per hour. Thursday night, partly cloudy. Lows in the mid-60s. Northeast winds around 5 miles per hour. Friday, sunny. Highs in the mid-80s. Northeast winds 5 to 10 miles per hour. Friday night, mostly clear. Lows in the lower 60s. Northeast winds around 5 miles per hour in the evening, becoming light and variable. Saturday, mostly sunny. Highs in the upper 80s. Saturday night, mostly cloudy in the evening, then becoming partly cloudy. Lows in the mid-60s. Sunday, mostly sunny. Highs in the upper 80s. 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The current time is 12:11 a.m. Central Daylight Time. Here's your marine forecast. On the weather map, mostly light northeasterly winds become easterly today, then return to northeasterly for tonight and Thursday. The northeasterly flow strengthens Thursday night, then diminishes on Friday. A diurnal flow pattern follows for this weekend, with light offshore winds developing at night then becoming mostly onshore each day. On Perdido Bay, Pensacola Bay including Santa Rosa Sound, and Choctawhatchee Bay. For tonight, east winds around 5 knots, becoming northeast late this evening, then increasing to 5 to 10 knots after midnight. Waves 1 foot or less. Light chop. For Thursday, east winds 5 to 10 knots. Waves 1 foot or less. Light chop. For Thursday night, northeast winds 10 to 15 knots with gusts up to 20 knots. Waves 1 foot or less. A moderate chop. And for Friday, northeast winds 10 to 15 knots with gusts up to 20 knots, diminishing to 5 to 10 knots in the afternoon. Waves 1 foot or less. A moderate chop. On Perdido Bay, Pensacola Bay including Santa Rosa Sound, and Choctawhatchee Bay. For tonight, northeast winds 5 to 10 knots. Waves 1 foot or less. Light chop. For Thursday, northeast winds 5 to 10 knots. Waves 1 foot or less. Light chop. For Thursday night, northeast winds 10 to 15 knots with gusts up to 20 knots. Waves 1 foot or less. A moderate chop. And for Friday, northeast winds 5 to 10 knots. Waves 1 foot or less. Light chop. From the Okaloosa Walton County line to Pascagoula and out 20 nautical miles. For tonight, east winds around 5 knots, becoming northeast 10 to 15 knots. Seas 1 foot or less, then around 2 feet after midnight. Wave detail, east 1 foot at 3 seconds. For Thursday, northeast winds 10 to 15 knots with gusts up to 20 knots, becoming east 5 to 10 knots in the afternoon. Seas around 2 feet. Wave detail, east 2 feet at 4 seconds. For Thursday night, northeast winds 15 to 20 knots. Seas 2 to 3 feet. Wave detail, east 3 feet at 5 seconds. A slight chance of showers in the evening. And for Friday, northeast winds 10 to 15 knots with gusts up to 20 knots. Seas 2 to 3 feet. Wave detail, east 3 feet at 5 seconds. From the Okaloosa Walton County line to Pascagoula, from 20 to 60 nautical miles offshore. For tonight, northeast winds 5 to 10 knots, becoming east 10 to 15 knots late. Seas 1 foot or less, then around 2 feet after midnight. Wave detail, east 1 foot at 4 seconds, becoming east 2 feet at 4 seconds. For Thursday, northeast winds 10 to 15 knots. Seas 2 to 3 feet. Wave detail, east 3 feet at 4 seconds. For Thursday night, northeast winds 15 to 20 knots. Seas 2 to 4 feet, occasionally to 5 feet. Wave detail, east 4 feet at 5 seconds. A slight chance of showers in the evening. And for Friday, northeast winds 15 to 20 knots, diminishing to 10 to 15 knots in the afternoon. Seas 2 to 4 feet, occasionally to 5 feet. Wave detail, east 4 feet at 5 seconds. The Tropical Weather Outlook. For the North Atlantic, Caribbean Sea and the Gulf of America, active systems, the National Hurricane Center is issuing advisories on newly formed Tropical Depression Faye, located several hundred miles southwest of the Azores. Far eastern Tropical Atlantic L90, an area of low pressure located a few hundred miles southeast of the Cabo Verde Islands, is accompanied by a large area of disorganized showers and thunderstorms. This system could become a short-lived tropical depression on Thursday or Friday while it moves northwestward to northward. However, strong upper-level winds should end the opportunity for development by the weekend. Interests in the Cabo Verde Islands should monitor the progress of the system as gusty winds, areas of heavy rain and flash flooding are possible there by Friday. Formation chance through 48 hours, medium, 60%. Formation chance through 7 days, medium, 60%. Tidal information, at the mouth of the Mobile River on Thursday, high tide at 12:09 p.m. Low tide at 8:37 p.m. At the mouth of the Mobile River on Friday, high tide at 2:50 a.m. Low tide at 7:26 a.m. Low tide at 8:17 p.m. At Pensacola Bay on Thursday, high tide at 10:20 a.m. Low tide at 7:22 p.m. At Pensacola Bay on Friday, high tide at 2:31 a.m. Low tide at 4:40 a.m. Low tide at 6:43 p.m. At the East Pass in Destin on Thursday, high tide at 9:47 a.m. Low tide at 6:48 p.m. At the East Pass in Destin on Friday, high tide at 1:58 a.m. Low tide at 4:06 a.m. Low tide at 6:09 p.m. High tide at 11:29 p.m. This is NOAA Weather Radio Station KEC 86 from Pensacola, Florida. 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At 3 a.m. GMT 0300 UTC, the center of Tropical Storm Fay was located near latitude 29.8 north, latitude 40.0 west. Fay is moving toward the west-southwest near 9 miles per hour. A generally westward motion with some decrease in forward speed is expected over the next few days. Maximum sustained winds have increased to near 40 miles per hour with higher gusts. Little change in strength is forecast during the next day or two, with gradual weakening expected thereafter. Tropical storm force winds extend outward up to 70 miles from the center. The estimated minimum central pressure is 1010 millibars, 29.83 inches. The following marine observations were made as of midnight. Mobile Bay Coast Guard Station. Winds were north at 6 knots. Sea temperature 87 degrees. Air temperature 83 degrees. Weeks Bay, calm. Air temperature was 77 degrees. Pensacola Bay, northeast winds at 2 knots. Air temperature was 83 degrees. The report from the east end of Dauphin Island was not available. Grand Bay, northwest winds at 2 knots. Air temperature was 81 degrees. And Pettiboy Island, southeast winds at 2 knots. Air temperature was 84 degrees. 12 miles south of Orange Beach, winds were northwest at 4 knots. Air temperature was 85 degrees. Gulf water temperature 86 degrees. Wave heights 1 foot, with a period of 4 seconds. 100 miles south of Destin. Winds were east at 14 knots. Air temperature 85 degrees. Wave heights 3 feet. Wave period 5 seconds. The following weather reports were made at midnight. Pensacola International Airport, skies were clear. The temperature was 81 degrees, the dew point was 73, and the relative humidity was 76%. The wind was east at 6 miles an hour. The pressure was 30.03 inches and steady. Pensacola Naval Air Station, skies were clear. The temperature was 77 degrees, the dew point was 76, and the relative humidity was 96%. The wind was north at 3 miles an hour. The pressure was 30.02 inches and steady. Across the central Gulf Coast, Gulf Shores, clear. Temperature was 77 degrees. Wind calm. The report from Milton was not available. Destin, clear. Temperature was 81 degrees. Wind east at 6 miles an hour. Mary Esther, clear. Temperature was 80 degrees. Wind east at 6 miles an hour. Mobile, clear. Temperature was 78 degrees. Wind north at 8 miles an hour. Elsewhere, Hattiesburg, clear and 78. New Orleans, clear and 78. Montgomery, mostly cloudy and 78. Tallahassee, partly cloudy and 77. And at Panama City, clear and 75. Here's your National Weather Service forecast. Tonight, mostly clear. Lows around 70. Northeast winds around 5 miles per hour. Thursday, mostly sunny. Highs in the upper 80s. Northeast winds 5 to 10 miles per hour. Thursday night, partly cloudy. Lows in the mid-60s. Northeast winds around 5 miles per hour. Friday, sunny. Highs in the mid-80s. Northeast winds.

Here's your marine forecast. On the weather map, mostly light northeasterly winds become easterly today, then return to northeasterly for tonight and Thursday. The northeasterly flow strengthens Thursday night, then diminishes on Friday. A diurnal flow pattern follows for this weekend, with light offshore winds developing at night, then becoming mostly onshore each day. On Perdido Bay, Pensacola Bay, including Santa Rosa Sound, and Choctawhatchee Bay. For tonight, east winds around 5 knots, becoming northeast late this evening, then increasing to 5 to 10 knots after midnight. Waves 1 foot or less. Light chop. For Thursday, east winds 5 to 10 knots. Waves 1 foot or less. Light chop. For Thursday night, northeast winds 10 to 15 knots with gusts up to 20 knots. Waves 1 foot or less. A moderate chop. And for Friday, northeast winds 10 to 15 knots with gusts up to 20 knots, diminishing to 5 to 10 knots in the afternoon. Waves 1 foot or less. A moderate chop. On Perdido Bay, Pensacola Bay, including Santa Rosa Sound, and Choctawhatchee Bay. For tonight, northeast winds 5 to 10 knots. Waves 1 foot or less. Light chop. For Thursday, northeast winds 5 to 10 knots. Waves 1 foot or less. Light chop. For Thursday night, northeast winds 10 to 15 knots with gusts up to 20 knots. Waves 1 foot or less. A moderate chop. And for Friday, northeast winds 5 to 10 knots. Waves 1 foot or less. Light chop. From the Okaloosa-Walton County line to Pascagoula and out 20 nautical miles. For tonight, east winds around 5 knots, becoming northeast 10 to 15 knots. Seas 1 foot or less, then around 2 feet after midnight. Wave detail, east 1 foot at 3 seconds. For Thursday, northeast winds 10 to 15 knots with gusts up to 20 knots, becoming east 5 to 10 knots in the afternoon. Seas around 2 feet. Wave detail, east 2 feet at 4 seconds. For Thursday night, northeast winds 15 to 20 knots. Seas 2 to 3 feet. Wave detail, east 3 feet at 5 seconds. A slight chance of showers in the evening. And for Friday, northeast winds 10 to 15 knots with gusts up to 20 knots. Seas 2 to 3 feet. Wave detail, east 3 feet at 5 seconds. From the Okaloosa-Walton County line to Pascagoula, from 20 to 60 nautical miles offshore. For tonight, northeast winds 5 to 10 knots, becoming east 10 to 15 knots late. Seas 1 foot or less, then around 2 feet after midnight. Wave detail, east 1 foot at 4 seconds, becoming east 2 feet at 4 seconds. For Thursday, northeast winds 10 to 15 knots. Seas 2 to 3 feet. Wave detail, east 3 feet at 4 seconds. For Thursday night, northeast winds 15 to 20 knots. Seas 2 to 4 feet, occasionally to 5 feet. Wave detail, east 4 feet at 5 seconds. A slight chance of showers in the evening. And for Friday, northeast winds 15 to 20 knots, diminishing to 10 to 15 knots in the afternoon. Seas 2 to 4 feet, occasionally to 5 feet. Wave detail, east 4 feet at 5 seconds. Tidal information, at the mouth of the Mobile River on Thursday, high tide at 12.09 p.m. Low tide at 8.37 p.m. At the mouth of the Mobile River on Friday, high tide at 2.50 a.m. Low tide at 7.26 a.m. Low tide at 8.17 p.m. At Pensacola Bay on Thursday, high tide at 10.20 a.m. Low tide at 7.22 p.m. At Pensacola Bay on Friday, high tide at 2.31 a.m. Low tide at 4.40 a.m. Low tide at 6.43 p.m. At the East Pass in Destin on Thursday, high tide at 9.47 a.m. Low tide at 6.48 p.m. At the East Pass in Destin on Friday, high tide at 1.58 a.m. Low tide at 4.06 a.m. Low tide at 6.09 p.m. High tide at 11.

0: 11:29 p.m. At 3 a.m. GMT 0300 UTC, the center of Tropical Storm Fay was located near latitude 29.8 north, longitude 40.0 west. Fay is moving toward the west-southwest near 9 miles per hour. A generally westward motion with some decrease in forward speed is expected over the next few days. Maximum sustained winds have increased to near 40 miles per hour with higher gusts. Little change in strength is forecast during the next day or two, with gradual weakening expected thereafter. Tropical storm force winds extend outward up to 70 miles from the center. The estimated minimum central pressure is 1010 millibars, 29.83 inches. The tropical weather outlook. For the North Atlantic, Caribbean Sea and the Gulf of America, active systems, the National Hurricane Center is issuing advisories on recently upgraded Tropical Storm Fay, located several hundred miles southwest of the Azores. Far Eastern Tropical Atlantic L90, an area of low pressure located a few hundred miles south-southeast of the Cabo Verde Islands, is accompanied by a large area of disorganized showers and thunderstorms. This system could become a short-lived tropical depression later today or on Friday while it moves northwestward to northward. However, strong upper-level winds should end the opportunity for development by the weekend. Interests in the Cabo Verde Islands should monitor the progress of the system as gusty winds, areas of heavy rain, and flash flooding are possible there by Friday. Formation chance through 48 hours, medium, 60%. Formation chance through 7 days, medium, 60%. The following marine observations were made as of midnight. Mobile Bay Coast Guard Station. Winds were north at 6 knots. Sea temperature 87 degrees. Air temperature 83 degrees. Weeks Bay, calm. Air temperature was 77 degrees. Pensacola Bay, northeast winds at 2 knots. Air temperature was 83 degrees. The report from the east end of Dauphin Island was not available. Graham Bay, northwest winds at 2 knots. Air temperature was 81 degrees. And Pettiboy Island, southeast winds at 2 knots. Air temperature was 84 degrees. 12 miles south of Orange Beach, winds were northwest at 4 knots. Air temperature was 85 degrees. Gulf water temperature 86 degrees. Wave heights 1 foot, with a period of 4 seconds. 100 miles south of Destin. Winds were east at 14 knots. Air temperature 85 degrees. Wave heights 3 feet. Wave period 5 seconds. The following weather reports were made at midnight. Pensacola International Airport, skies were clear. The temperature was 81 degrees. The dew point was 73, and the relative humidity was 76%. The wind was east at 6 miles an hour. The pressure was 30.03 inches and steady. Pensacola Naval Air Station, skies were clear. The temperature was 77 degrees, the dew point was 76, and the relative humidity was 96%. The wind was north at 3 miles an hour. The pressure was 30.02 inches and steady. Across the central Gulf Coast, Gulf Shores, clear. Temperature was 77 degrees. Wind calm. The report from Milton was not available. Destin, clear. Temperature was 81 degrees. Wind east at 6 miles an hour. Mary Esther, clear. Temperature was 80 degrees. Wind east at 6 miles an hour. Mobile, clear. Temperature was 78 degrees. Wind north at 8 miles an hour. Elsewhere, Hattiesburg, clear and 78. New Orleans, clear and 78. Montgomery, mostly cloudy and 78. Tallahassee, partly cloudy and 77. And at Panama City, clear and 75. Here's your National Weather Service forecast. Tonight, mostly clear. Lows around 70. Northeast winds around 5 miles per hour. Thursday, mostly sunny. Highs in the upper 80s. Northeast winds 5 to 10 miles per hour. Thursday night, partly cloudy. Lows in the mid 60s. northeast winds around 5 miles per hour. Friday, sunny. Highs in the mid-80s. Northeast winds 5 to 10 miles per hour. Friday night, mostly clear. Lows in the lower 60s. Northeast winds around 5 miles per hour in the evening, becoming light and variable. Saturday, mostly sunny. Highs in the upper 80s. Saturday night, mostly cloudy in the evening, then becoming partly cloudy. Lows in the mid-60s. Sunday, mostly sunny. Highs in the upper 80s. 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The current time is 12:33 a.m. Central Daylight Time. Here's your marine forecast. On the weather map, mostly light northeasterly winds become easterly today, then return to northeasterly for tonight and Thursday. The northeasterly flow strengthens Thursday night, then diminishes on Friday. A diurnal flow pattern follows for this weekend, with light offshore winds developing at night, then becoming mostly onshore each day. On Perdido Bay, Pensacola Bay including Santa Rosa Sound, and Choctawhatchee Bay. For tonight, east winds around 5 knots, becoming northeast late this evening, then increasing to 5 to 10 knots after midnight. Waves 1 foot or less. Light chop. For Thursday, east winds 5 to 10 knots. Waves 1 foot or less. Light chop. For Thursday night, northeast winds 10 to 15 knots with gusts up to 20 knots. Waves 1 foot or less. A moderate chop. And for Friday, northeast winds 10 to 15 knots with gusts up to 20 knots, diminishing to 5 to 10 knots in the afternoon. Waves 1 foot or less. A moderate chop. On Perdido Bay, Pensacola Bay including Santa Rosa Sound, and Choctawhatchee Bay. For tonight, northeast winds 5 to 10 knots. Waves 1 foot or less. Light chop. For Thursday, northeast winds 5 to 10 knots. Waves 1 foot or less. Light chop. For Thursday night, northeast winds 10 to 15 knots with gusts up to 20 knots. Waves 1 foot or less. A moderate chop. And for Friday, northeast winds 5 to 10 knots. Waves 1 foot or less. Light chop. From the Okaloosa-Walton County line to Pascagoula, and out 20 nautical miles. For tonight, east winds around 5 knots, becoming northeast 10 to 15 knots. Seas 1 foot or less, then around 2 feet after midnight. Wave detail, east 1 foot at 3 seconds. For Thursday, northeast winds 10 to 15 knots with gusts up to 20 knots, becoming east 5 to 10 knots in the afternoon. Seas around 2 feet. Wave detail, east 2 feet at 4 seconds. For Thursday night, northeast winds 15 to 20 knots. Seas 2 to 3 feet. Wave detail, east 3 feet at 5 seconds. A slight chance of showers in the evening. And for Friday, northeast winds 10 to 15 knots with gusts up to 20 knots. Seas 2 to 3 feet. Wave detail, east 3 feet at 5 seconds. From the Okaloosa-Walton County line to Pascagoula, from 20 to 60 nautical miles offshore. For tonight, northeast winds 5 to 10 knots, becoming east 10 to 15 knots late. Seas 1 foot or less, then around 2 feet after midnight. Wave detail, east 1 foot at 4 seconds, becoming east 2 feet at 4 seconds. For Thursday, northeast winds 10 to 15 knots. Seas 2 to 3 feet. Wave detail, east 3 feet at 4 seconds. For Thursday night, northeast winds 15 to 20 knots. Seas 2 to 4 feet, occasionally to 5 feet. Wave detail, east 4 feet at 5 seconds. A slight chance of showers in the evening. And for Friday, northeast winds 15 to 20 knots, diminishing to 10 to 15 knots in the afternoon. Seas 2 to 4 feet, occasionally to 5 feet. Wave detail, east 4 feet at 5 seconds. Tidal information, at the mouth of the Mobile River on Thursday, high tide at 12:09 p.m. Low tide at 8:37 p.m. At the mouth of the Mobile River on Friday, high tide at 2:50 a.m. Low tide at 7:26 a.m. Low tide at 8:17 p.m. At Pensacola Bay on Thursday, high tide at 10:20 a.m. Low tide at 7:22 p.m. At Pensacola Bay on Friday, high tide at 2:31 a.m. Low tide at 4:40 a.m. Low tide at 6:43 p.m. At the East Pass in Destin on Thursday, high tide at 9:47 a.m. Low tide at 6:48 p.m. At the East Pass in Destin on Friday, high tide at 1:58 a.m. Low tide at 4:06 a.m. Low tide at 6:09 p.m. High tide at 11:29 p.m. At 3 a.m. GMT 0300 UTC, the center of Tropical Storm Faye was located near latitude 29.8 north, latitude 40.0 west. Faye is moving toward the west-southwest near 9 miles per hour. A generally westward motion with some decrease in forward speed is expected over the next few days. Maximum sustained winds have increased to near 40 miles per hour with higher gusts. Little change in strength is forecast during the next day or two, with gradual weakening expected thereafter. Tropical storm force winds extend outward up to 70 miles from the center. The estimated minimum central pressure is 1010 millibars, 29.83 inches. The following marine observations were made as of midnight. Mobile Bay Coast Guard Station. Winds were north at 6 knots. Sea temperature 87 degrees. Air temperature 83 degrees. Weeks Bay, calm. Air temperature was 77 degrees. Pensacola Bay, northeast winds at 2 knots. Air temperature was 83 degrees. The report from the east end of Dauphin Island was not available. Graham Bay, northwest winds at 2 knots. Air temperature was 81 degrees. And Pettiboy Island, southeast winds at 2 knots. Air temperature was 84 degrees. 12 miles south of Orange Beach, winds were northwest at 4 knots. Air temperature was 85 degrees. Gulf water temperature 86 degrees. Wave heights 1 foot, with a period of 4 seconds. 100 miles south of Destin. Winds were east at 14 knots. Air temperature 85 degrees. Wave heights 3 feet. Wave period 5 seconds. The following weather reports were made at midnight. Pensacola International Airport, skies were clear. The temperature was 81 degrees, the dew point was 73, and the relative humidity was 76%. The wind was east at 6 miles an hour. The pressure was 30.03 inches and steady. Pensacola Naval Air Station, skies were clear. The temperature was 77 degrees, the dew point was 76, and the relative humidity was 96%. The wind was north at 3 miles an hour. The pressure was 30.02 inches and steady. Across the central Gulf Coast, Gulf Shores, clear. Temperature was 77 degrees. Wind calm. The report from Milton was not available. Destin, clear. Temperature was 81 degrees. Wind east at 6 miles an hour. Mary Esther, clear. Temperature was 80 degrees. Wind east at 6 miles an hour. Mobile, clear. Temperature was 78 degrees. Wind north at 8 miles an hour. Elsewhere, Hattiesburg, clear and 78. New Orleans, clear and 78. Montgomery, mostly cloudy and 78. Tallahassee, partly cloudy and 77. And at Panama City, clear and 75. Here's your National Weather Service forecast. Tonight, mostly clear. Lows around 70. Northeast winds around 5 miles per hour. Thursday, mostly sunny. Highs in the upper 80s. Northeast winds 5 to 10 miles per hour. Thursday night, partly cloudy. Lows in the mid-60s. Northeast winds around 5 miles per hour. Friday, sunny. Highs in the mid-80s. Northeast winds 5 to 10 miles per hour. Friday night, mostly clear. lows in the lower 60s. Northeast winds around 5 miles per hour in the evening, becoming light and variable. Saturday, mostly sunny. Highs in the upper 80s. Saturday night, mostly cloudy in the evening, then becoming partly cloudy. Lows in the mid-60s. Sunday, mostly sunny. Highs in the upper 80s. 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The current time is 12:43 a.m. Central Daylight Time. Here's your marine forecast. On the weather map, mostly light northeasterly winds become easterly today, then return to northeasterly for tonight and Thursday. The northeasterly flow strengthens Thursday night, then diminishes on Friday. A diurnal flow pattern follows for this weekend, with light offshore winds developing at night, then becoming mostly onshore each day. On Perdido Bay, Pensacola Bay, including Santa Rosa Sound, and Choctawhatchee Bay. For tonight, east winds around 5 knots, becoming northeast late this evening, then increasing to 5 to 10 knots after midnight. Waves 1 foot or less. Light chop. For Thursday, east winds 5 to 10 knots. Waves 1 foot or less. Light chop. For Thursday night, northeast winds 10 to 15 knots with gusts up to 20 knots. Waves 1 foot or less. A moderate chop. And for Friday, northeast winds 10 to 15 knots with gusts up to 20 knots, diminishing to 5 to 10 knots in the afternoon. Waves 1 foot or less. A moderate chop. On Perdido Bay, Pensacola Bay, including Santa Rosa Sound, and Choctawhatchee Bay. For tonight, northeast winds 5 to 10 knots. Waves 1 foot or less. Light chop. For Thursday, northeast winds 5 to 10 knots. Waves 1 foot or less. Light chop. For Thursday night, northeast winds 10 to 15 knots with gusts up to 20 knots. Waves 1 foot or less. A moderate chop. And for Friday, northeast winds 5 to 10 knots. Waves 1 foot or less. Light chop. From the Okaloosa-Walton County line to Pascagoula and out 20 nautical miles. For tonight, east winds around 5 knots, becoming northeast 10 to 15 knots. Seas 1 foot or less, then around 2 feet after midnight. Wave detail, east 1 foot at 3 seconds. For Thursday, northeast winds 10 to 15 knots with gusts up to 20 knots, becoming east 5 to 10 knots in the afternoon. Seas around 2 feet. Wave detail, east 2 feet at 4 seconds. For Thursday night, northeast winds 15 to 20 knots. Seas 2 to 3 feet. Wave detail, east 3 feet at 5 seconds. A slight chance of showers in the evening. And for Friday, northeast winds 10 to 15 knots with gusts up to 20 knots. Seas 2 to 3 feet. Wave detail, east 3 feet at 5 seconds. From the Okaloosa-Walton County line to Pascagoula, from 20 to 60 nautical miles offshore. For tonight, northeast winds 5 to 10 knots, becoming east 10 to 15 knots late. Seas 1 foot or less, then around 2 feet after midnight. Wave detail, east 1 foot at 4 seconds, becoming east 2 feet at 4 seconds. For Thursday, northeast winds 10 to 15 knots. Seas 2 to 3 feet. Wave detail, east 3 feet at 4 seconds. For Thursday night, northeast winds 15 to 20 knots. Seas 2 to 4 feet, occasionally to 5 feet. Wave detail, east 4 feet at 5 seconds. A slight chance of showers in the evening. And for Friday, northeast winds 15 to 20 knots, diminishing to 10 to 15 knots in the afternoon. Seas 2 to 4 feet, occasionally to 5 feet. Wave detail, east 4 feet at 5 seconds. 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Tidal information, at the mouth of the Mobile River on Thursday, high tide at 12:09 p.m. Low tide at 8:37 p.m. at the mouth of the Mobile River on Friday, high tide at 2:50 a.m. Low tide at 7:26 a.m. Low tide at 8:17 p.m. At Pensacola Bay on Thursday, high tide at 10:20 a.m. Low tide at 7:22 p.m. At Pensacola Bay on Friday, high tide at 2:31 a.m. Low tide at 4:40 a.m. Low tide at 6:43 p.m. At the East Pass in Destin on Thursday, high tide at 9:47 a.m. Low tide at 6:48 p.m. At the East Pass in Destin on Friday, high tide at 1:58 a.m. Low tide at 4:06 a.m. Low tide at 6:09 p.m. High tide at 11:29 p.m. At 3 a.m. GMT 0300 UTC, the center of Tropical Storm Fay was located near latitude 29.8 north, longitude 40.0 west. Fay is moving toward the west-southwest near 9 miles per hour. A generally westward motion with some decrease in forward speed is expected over the next few days. Maximum sustained winds have increased to near 40 miles per hour with higher gusts. Little change in strength is forecast during the next day or two, with gradual weakening expected thereafter. Tropical storm force winds extend outward up to 70 miles from the center. The estimated minimum central pressure is 1010 millibars, 29.83 inches. The following marine observations were made as of midnight. Mobile Bay Coast Guard Station. Winds were north at 6 knots. Sea temperature 87 degrees. Air temperature 83 degrees. Weeks Bay, calm. Air temperature was 77 degrees. Pensacola Bay, northeast winds at 2 knots. Air temperature was 83 degrees. The report from the east end of Dauphin Island was not available. Graham Bay, northwest winds at 2 knots. Air temperature was 81 degrees. And Pettiboy Island, southeast winds at 2 knots. Air temperature was 84 degrees. 12 miles south of Orange Beach, winds were northwest at 4 knots. Air temperature was 85 degrees. Gulf water temperature 86 degrees. Wave heights 1 foot, with a period of 4 seconds. 100 miles south of Destin. Winds were east at 14 knots. Air temperature 85 degrees. Wave heights 3 feet. Wave period 5 seconds. The Tropical Weather Outlook. For the North Atlantic, Caribbean Sea and the Gulf of America, active systems, the National Hurricane Center is issuing advisories on recently upgraded Tropical Storm Fay, located several hundred miles southwest of the Azores. Far Eastern Tropical Atlantic L90, an area of low pressure located a few hundred miles south-southeast of the Cabo Verde Islands, is accompanied by a large area of disorganized showers and thunderstorms. This system could become a short-lived tropical depression later today or on Friday while it moves northwestward to northward. However, strong upper-level winds should end the opportunity for development by the weekend. Interests in the Cabo Verde Islands should monitor the progress of the system as gusty winds, areas of heavy rain, and flash flooding are possible there by Friday. Formation chance through 48 hours, medium, 60%. Formation chance through 7 days, medium, 60%. The following weather reports were made at midnight. Pensacola International Airport, skies were clear. The temperature was 81 degrees. The dew point was 73, and the relative humidity was 76%. The wind was east at 6 miles an hour. The pressure was 30.03 inches and steady. Pensacola Naval Air Station, skies were clear. The temperature was 77 degrees, the dew point was 76, and the relative humidity was 96%. The wind was north at 3 miles an hour. The pressure was 30.02 inches and steady. Across the central Gulf Coast, Gulf Shores, clear. Temperature was 77 degrees. Wind calm. The report from Milton was not available. Destin, clear. Temperature was 81 degrees. Wind east at 6 miles an hour. Mary Esther, clear. Temperature was 80 degrees. Wind east at 6 miles an hour. Mobile, clear. Temperature was 78 degrees. Wind north at 8 miles an hour. Elsewhere, Hattiesburg, clear and 78. New Orleans, clear and 78. Montgomery, mostly cloudy and 78. Tallahassee, partly cloudy and 77. And in Panama City, clear and 75. Here's your National Weather Service forecast. Tonight, mostly clear. Lows around 70. Northeast winds around 5 miles per hour. Thursday, mostly sunny. Highs in the upper 80s. Northeast winds 5 to 10 miles per hour. Thursday night, partly cloudy. Lows in the mid-60s. Northeast winds around 5 miles per hour. Friday, sunny. Highs in the mid-80s. Northeast winds 5 to 10 miles per hour. Friday night, mostly clear. Lows in the lower 60s. Northeast winds around 5 miles per hour in the evening, becoming light and variable. Saturday, mostly sunny. Highs in the upper 80s. Saturday night, mostly cloudy in the evening, then becoming partly cloudy. Lows in the mid-60s. Sunday, mostly sunny. Highs in the upper 80s. 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The current time is 12:54 a.m. Central Daylight Time. Here's your marine forecast. On the weather map, mostly light northeasterly winds become easterly today, then return to northeasterly for tonight and Thursday. The northeasterly flow strengthens Thursday night, then diminishes on Friday. A diurnal flow pattern follows for this weekend, with light offshore winds developing at night, then becoming mostly onshore each day. On Perdido Bay, Pensacola Bay including Santa Rosa Sound, and Choctawhatchee Bay. For tonight, east winds around 5 knots, becoming northeast late this evening, then increasing to 5 to 10 knots after midnight. Waves 1 foot or less. Light chop. For Thursday, east winds 5 to 10 knots. Waves 1 foot or less. Light chop. For Thursday night, northeast winds 10 to 15 knots with gusts up to 20 knots. Waves 1 foot or less. A moderate chop. And for Friday, northeast winds 10 to 15 knots with gusts up to 20 knots, diminishing to 5 to 10 knots in the afternoon. Waves 1 foot or less. A moderate chop. On Perdido Bay, Pensacola Bay including Santa Rosa Sound, and Choctawhatchee Bay. For tonight, northeast winds 5 to 10 knots. Waves 1 foot or less. Light chop. For Thursday, northeast winds 5 to 10 knots. Waves 1 foot or less. Light chop. For Thursday night, northeast winds 10 to 15 knots with gusts up to 20 knots. Waves 1 foot or less. A moderate chop. And for Friday, northeast winds 5 to 10 knots. Waves 1 foot or less. Light chop. From the Okaloosa-Walton County line to Pascagoula and out 20 nautical miles. For tonight, east winds around 5 knots, becoming northeast 10 to 15 knots. Seas 1 foot or less, then around 2 feet after midnight. Wave detail, east 1 foot at 3 seconds. For Thursday, northeast winds 10 to 15 knots with gusts up to 20 knots, becoming east 5 to 10 knots in the afternoon. Seas around 2 feet. Wave detail, east 2 feet at 4 seconds. For Thursday night, northeast winds 15 to 20 knots. Seas 2 to 3 feet. Wave detail, east 3 feet at 5 seconds. A slight chance of showers in the evening. And for Friday, northeast winds 10 to 15 knots with gusts up to 20 knots. Seas 2 to 3 feet. Wave detail, east 3 feet at 5 seconds. From the Okaloosa-Walton County line to Pascagoula, from 20 to 60 nautical miles offshore. For tonight, northeast winds 5 to 10 knots, becoming east 10 to 15 knots late. Seas 1 foot or less, then around 2 feet after midnight. Wave detail, east 1 foot at 4 seconds, becoming east 2 feet at 4 seconds. For Thursday, Northeast winds 10 to 15 knots. Seas 2 to 3 feet. Wave detail, east 3 feet at 4 seconds. For Thursday night, northeast winds 15 to 20 knots. Seas 2 to 4 feet, occasionally to 5 feet. Wave detail, east 4 feet at 5 seconds. A slight chance of showers in the evening. And for Friday, northeast winds 15 to 20 knots, diminishing to 10 to 15 knots in the afternoon. Seas 2 to 4 feet, occasionally to 5 feet. Wave detail, east 4 feet at 5 seconds. Tidal information, at the mouth of the Mobile River on Thursday, high tide at 12.09 p.m. Low tide at 8.37 p.m. At the mouth of the Mobile River on Friday, high tide at 2.50 a.m. Low tide at 7.26 a.m. Low tide at 8.17 p.m. At Pensacola Bay on Thursday, high tide at 10.20 a.m. Low tide at 7.22 p.m. At Pensacola Bay on Friday, high tide at 2.31 a.m. Low tide at 4.40 a.m. Low tide at 6.43 p.m. At the East Pass in Destin on Thursday, high tide at 9.47 a.m. Low tide at 6.48 p.m. At the East Pass in Destin on Friday, high tide at 1.58 a.m. Low tide at 4.06 a.m. Low tide at 6.09 p.m. High tide at 11.29 p.m. At 3 a.m. GMT 0300 UTC, the center of Tropical Storm Fay was located near latitude 29.8 north, longitude 40.0 west. Fay is...
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0: Little change in strength is forecast during the next day or two, with gradual weakening expected thereafter. Tropical storm force winds extend outward up to 70 miles from the center. The estimated minimum central pressure is 1010 millibars, 29.83 inches. The following marine observations were made as of midnight. Mobile Bay Coast Guard Station. Winds were north at 6 knots. Sea temperature 87 degrees. Air temperature 83 degrees. Weeks Bay, calm. Air temperature was 77 degrees. Pensacola Bay, northeast winds at 2 knots. Air temperature was 83 degrees. The report from the east end of Dauphin Island was not available. Graham Bay, northwest winds at 2 knots. Air temperature was 81 degrees. And Pettiboy Island, southeast winds at 2 knots. Air temperature was 84 degrees. 12 miles south of Orange Beach, winds were northwest at 4 knots. Air temperature was 85 degrees. Gulf water temperature 86 degrees. Wave heights 1 foot, with a period of 4 seconds. 100 miles south of Destin. Winds were east at 14 knots. Air temperature 85 degrees. Wave heights 3 feet. Wave period 5 seconds. The following weather reports were made at midnight. Pensacola International Airport, skies were clear. The temperature was 81 degrees. The dew point was 73, and the relative humidity was 76%. The wind was east at 6 miles an hour. The pressure was 30.03 inches and steady. Pensacola Naval Air Station, skies were clear. The temperature was 77 degrees, the dew point was 76, and the relative humidity was 96%. The wind was north at 3 miles an hour. The pressure was 30.02 inches and steady. Across the central Gulf Coast, Gulf Shores, clear. Temperature was 77 degrees. Wind calm. The report from Milton was not available. Destin, clear. Temperature was 81 degrees. Wind east at 6 miles an hour. Mary Esther, clear. Temperature was 80 degrees. Wind east at 6 miles an hour. Mobile, clear. Temperature was 78 degrees. Wind north at 8 miles an hour. Elsewhere, Hattiesburg, clear and 78. New Orleans, clear and 78. Montgomery, mostly cloudy and 78. Tallahassee, partly cloudy and 77. And in Panama City, clear and 75. Here's your National Weather Service forecast. Tonight, mostly clear. Lows around 70. Northeast winds around 5 miles per hour. Thursday, mostly sunny. Highs in the upper 80s. Northeast winds 5 to 10 miles per hour. Thursday night, partly cloudy. Lows in the mid-60s. Northeast winds around 5 miles per hour. Friday, sunny. Highs in the mid-80s. Northeast winds 5 to 10 miles per hour. Friday night, mostly clear. Lows in the lower 60s. Northeast winds around 5 miles per hour in the evening, becoming light and variable. Saturday, mostly sunny. Highs in the upper 80s. Saturday night, mostly cloudy in the evening, then becoming partly cloudy. Lows in the mid-60s. Sunday, mostly sunny. Highs in the upper 80s. 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The current time is 1:04 a.m. Central Daylight Time. Here's your marine forecast. On the weather map, mostly light northeasterly winds become easterly today, then return to northeasterly for tonight and Thursday. The northeasterly flow strengthens Thursday night, then diminishes on Friday. A diurnal flow pattern follows for this weekend, with light offshore winds developing at night, then becoming mostly onshore each day. On Perdido Bay, Pensacola Bay including Santa Rosa Sound, and Choctawhatchee Bay. For tonight, east winds around 5 knots, becoming northeast late this evening, then increasing to 5 to 10 knots after midnight. Waves 1 foot or less. Light chop. For Thursday, east winds 5 to 10 knots. Waves 1 foot or less. Light chop. For Thursday night, northeast winds 10 to 15 knots with gusts up to 20 knots. Waves 1 foot or less. A moderate chop. And for Friday, northeast winds 10 to 15 knots with gusts up to 20 knots, diminishing to 5 to 10 knots in the afternoon. Waves 1 foot or less. A moderate chop. On Perdido Bay, Pensacola Bay including Santa Rosa Sound, and Choctawhatchee Bay. For tonight, northeast winds 5 to 10 knots. Waves 1 foot or less. Light chop. For Thursday, northeast winds 5 to 10 knots. Waves 1 foot or less. Light chop. For Thursday night, northeast winds 10 to 15 knots with gusts up to 20 knots. Waves 1 foot or less. A moderate chop. And for Friday, northeast winds 5 to 10 knots. Waves 1 foot or less. Light chop. From the Okaloosa-Walton County line to Pascagoula, and out 20 nautical miles. For tonight, east winds around 5 knots, becoming northeast 10 to 15 knots. Seas 1 foot or less, then around 2 feet after midnight. Wave detail, east 1 foot at 3 seconds. For Thursday, northeast winds 10 to 15 knots with gusts up to 20 knots, becoming east 5 to 10 knots in the afternoon. Seas around 2 feet. Wave detail, east 2 feet at 4 seconds. For Thursday night, northeast winds 15 to 20 knots. Seas 2 to 3 feet. Wave detail, east 3 feet at 5 seconds. A slight chance of showers in the evening. And for Friday, northeast winds 10 to 15 knots with gusts up to 20 knots. Seas 2 to 3 feet. Wave detail, east 3 feet at 5 seconds. From the Okaloosa-Walton County line to Pascagoula, from 20 to 60 nautical miles offshore. For tonight, northeast winds 5 to 10 knots, becoming east 10 to 15 knots late. Seas 1 foot or less, then around 2 feet after midnight. Wave detail, east 1 foot at 4 seconds, becoming east 2 feet at 4 seconds. For Thursday, northeast winds 10 to 15 knots. Seas 2 to 3 feet. Wave detail, east 3 feet at 4 seconds. For Thursday night, northeast winds 15 to 20 knots. seas 2 to 4 feet, occasionally to 5 feet. Wave detail, east 4 feet at 5 seconds. A slight chance of showers in the evening. And for Friday, northeast winds 15 to 20 knots, diminishing to 10 to 15 knots in the afternoon. Seas 2 to 4 feet, occasionally to 5 feet. Wave detail, east 4 feet at 5 seconds. Tidal information, at the mouth of the Mobile River on Thursday, high tide at 12.09 p.m. Low tide at 8.37 p.m. The mouth of the Mobile River on Friday, high tide at 2.50 a.m. Low tide at 7.26 a.m. Low tide at 8.17 p.m. At Pensacola Bay on Thursday, high tide at 10.20 a.m. Low tide at 7.22 p.m. At Pensacola Bay on Friday, high tide at 2.31 a.m. Low tide at 4.40 a.m. Low tide at 6.43 p.m. At the East Pass in Destin on Thursday, high tide at 9.47 a.m. Low tide at 6.48 p.m. At the East Pass in Destin on Friday, high tide at 1.58 a.m. Low tide at 4.06 a.m. Low tide at 6.09 p.m. High tide at 11.29 p.m. At 3 a.m. GMT 0300 UTC, the center of Tropical Storm Faye was located near latitude 29.8 north, latitude 40.0 west. Faye is moving toward the west-southwest near 9 miles per hour. A generally westward motion with some decrease in forward speed is expected over the next few days. Maximum sustained winds have increased to near 40 miles per hour with higher gusts. Little change in strength is forecast during the next day or two, with gradual weakening expected thereafter. Tropical storm force winds extend outward up to 70 miles from the center. The estimated minimum central pressure is 1010 millibars 29.83 inches. The following marine observations were made as of midnight. Mobile Bay Coast Guard Station. Winds were north at 6 knots. Sea temperature 87 degrees. Air temperature 83 degrees. Weeks Bay, calm. Air temperature was 77 degrees. Pensacola Bay, northeast winds at 2 knots. Air temperature was 83 degrees. The report from the east end of Dauphin Island was not available. Graham Bay, northwest winds at 2 knots. Air temperature was 81 degrees. And Pettiboy Island, southeast winds at 2 knots. Air temperature was 84 degrees. 12 miles south of Orange Beach, winds were northwest at 4 knots. Air temperature was 85 degrees. Gulf water temperature 86 degrees. Wave heights 1 foot, with a period of 4 seconds. 100 miles south of Destin. Winds were east at 14 knots. Air temperature 85 degrees. Wave heights 3 feet. Wave period 5 seconds. The following weather reports were made at 1 a.m. Pensacola International Airport, skies were clear. The temperature was 80 degrees, the dew point was 73, and the relative humidity was 79%. The wind was east at 5 miles an hour. The pressure was 30.02 inches and falling. Pensacola Naval Air Station, skies were clear. The temperature was 76 degrees, the dew point was 75, and the relative humidity was 97%. The wind was calm. The pressure was 30.02 inches and steady. Here's your National Weather Service forecast. Tonight, mostly clear. Lows around 70. Northeast winds around 5 miles per hour. Thursday, mostly sunny. Highs in the upper 80s. Northeast winds 5 to 10 miles per hour. Thursday night, partly cloudy. Lows in the mid-60s. Northeast winds around 5 miles per hour. Friday, sunny. Highs in the mid-80s. Northeast winds 5 to 10 miles per hour. Friday night, mostly clear. Lows in the lower 60s. Northeast winds around 5 miles per hour in the evening, becoming light and variable. Saturday, mostly sunny. Highs in the upper 80s. Saturday night, mostly cloudy in the evening, then becoming partly cloudy. Lows in the mid-60s. Sunday, mostly sunny. Highs in the upper 80s. This is NOAA Weather Radio from the Mobile Pensacola National Weather Service. The current time is 1:12 a.m. Central Daylight Time. Here's your marine forecast. On the weather map, mostly light northeasterly winds become easterly today, then return to northeasterly for tonight and Thursday. The northeasterly flow strengthens Thursday night, then diminishes on Friday. A diurnal flow pattern follows for this weekend, with light offshore winds developing at night, then becoming mostly onshore each day. On Perdido Bay, Pensacola Bay, including Santa Rosa Sound, and Choctawhatchee Bay. For tonight, east winds around 5 knots, becoming northeast late this evening, then increasing to 5 to 10 knots after midnight. Waves 1 foot or less. Light chop. For Thursday, east winds 5 to 10 knots. Waves 1 foot or less. Light chop. For Thursday night, northeast winds 10 to 15 knots with gusts up to 20 knots. Waves 1 foot or less. A moderate chop. And for Friday, northeast winds 10 to 15 knots with gusts up to 20 knots, diminishing to 5 to 10 knots in the afternoon. Waves 1 foot or less. A moderate chop. On Perdido Bay, Pensacola Bay, including Santa Rosa Sound, and Choctawhatchee Bay. For tonight, northeast winds 5 to 10 knots. Waves 1 foot or less. Light chop. For Thursday, northeast winds 5 to 10 knots. Waves 1 foot or less. Light chop. For Thursday night, northeast winds 10 to 15 knots with gusts up to 20 knots. Waves 1 foot or less. A moderate chop. And for Friday, northeast winds 5 to 10 knots. Waves 1 foot or less. Light chop. From the Okaloosa-Walton County line to Pascagoula and out 20 nautical miles. For tonight, east winds around 5 knots, becoming northeast 10 to 15 knots. Seas 1 foot or less, then around 2 feet after midnight. Wave detail, east 1 foot at 3 seconds. For Thursday, northeast winds 10 to 15 knots with gusts up to 20 knots, becoming east 5 to 10 knots in the afternoon. Seas around 2 feet. Wave detail, east 2 feet at 4 seconds. For Thursday night, northeast winds 15 to 20 knots. Seas 2 to 3 feet. Wave detail, east 3 feet at 5 seconds. A slight chance of showers in the evening. And for Friday, northeast winds 10 to 15 knots with gusts up to 20 knots. Seas 2 to 3 feet. Wave detail, east 3 feet at 5 seconds. From the Okaloosa-Walton County line to Pascagoula, from 20 to 60 nautical miles offshore. For tonight, northeast winds 5 to 10 knots, becoming east 10 to 15 knots late. Seas 1 foot or less, then around 2 feet after midnight. Wave detail, east 1 foot at 4 seconds, becoming east 2 feet at 4 seconds. For Thursday, northeast winds 10 to 15 knots. Seas 2 to 3 feet. Wave detail, east 3 feet at 4 seconds. For Thursday night, northeast winds 15 to 20 knots. Seas 2 to 4 feet, occasionally to 5 feet. Wave detail, east 4 feet at 5 seconds. A slight chance of showers in the evening. And for Friday, northeast winds 15 to 20 knots, diminishing to 10 to 15 knots in the afternoon. Seas 2 to 4 feet, occasionally to 5 feet. Wave detail, east 4 feet at 5 seconds. 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Tidal information, at the mouth of the Mobile River on Thursday, high tide at 12.09 p.m. Low tide at 8.37 p.m. At the mouth of the Mobile River on Friday, high tide at 2.50 a.m. Low tide at 7.26 a.m. Low tide at 8.17 p.m. At Pensacola Bay on Thursday, high tide at 10.20 a.m. Low tide at 7.22 p.m. at Pensacola Bay on Friday, high tide at 2:31 a.m. Low tide at 4:40 a.m. Low tide at 6:43 p.m. At the East Pass in Destin on Thursday, high tide at 9:47 a.m. Low tide at 6:48 p.m. At the East Pass in Destin on Friday, high tide at 1:58 a.m. Low tide at 4:06 a.m. Low tide at 6:09 p.m. High tide at 11:29 p.m. At 3 a.m. GMT 0300 UTC, the center of Tropical Storm Fay was located near latitude 29.8 north, longitude 40.0 west. Fay is moving toward the west-southwest near 9 miles per hour. A generally westward motion with some decrease in forward speed is expected over the next few days. Maximum sustained winds have increased to near 40 miles per hour with higher gusts. Little change in strength is forecast during the next day or two, with gradual weakening expected thereafter. Tropical storm force winds extend outward up to 70 miles from the center. The estimated minimum central pressure is 1010 millibars, 29.83 inches. The following marine observations were made as of 1 a.m. Mobile Bay Coast Guard Station. Winds were north at 5 knots. Sea temperature 87 degrees. Air temperature 82 degrees. Weeks Bay, calm. Air temperature was 76 degrees. Pensacola Bay, east winds at 3 knots. Air temperature was 84 degrees. The report from the east end of Dauphin Island was not available. Graham Bay, north winds at 4 knots. Air temperature was 82 degrees. And Pettiboy Island, northeast winds at 11 knots. Air temperature was 84 degrees. 12 miles south of Orange Beach. Winds were north at 6 knots. Sea temperature 86 degrees. Air temperature 85 degrees. 100 miles south of Destin. Winds were east at 14 knots. Air temperature 85 degrees. The Tropical Weather Outlook. For the North Atlantic, Caribbean Sea and the Gulf of America, active systems, the National Hurricane Center is issuing advisories on recently upgraded Tropical Storm Fay, located several hundred miles southwest of the Azores. Far Eastern Tropical Atlantic L90, an area of low pressure located a few hundred miles south-southeast of the Cabo Verde Islands, is accompanied by a large area of disorganized showers and thunderstorms. This system could become a short-lived tropical depression later today or on Friday while it moves northwestward to northward. However, strong upper-level winds should end the opportunity for development by the weekend. Interests in the Cabo Verde Islands should monitor the progress of the system as gusty winds, areas of heavy rain, and flash flooding are possible there by Friday. Formation chance through 48 hours, medium, 60%. Formation chance through 7 days, medium, 60%. The following weather reports were made at 1 a.m. Pensacola International Airport, skies were clear. The temperature was 80 degrees, the dew point was 73, and the relative humidity was 79%. The wind was east at 5 miles an hour. The pressure was 30.02 inches and falling. Pensacola Naval Air Station, skies were clear. The temperature was 76 degrees, the dew point was 75, and the relative humidity was 97%. The wind was calm. The pressure was 30.02 inches and steady. Across the central Gulf Coast, Gulf Shores, clear. Temperature was 77 degrees. Wind calm. The report from Milton was not available. Destin, clear. Temperature was 80 degrees. Wind east at 7 miles an hour. Mary Esther, clear. Temperature was 79 degrees. Wind east at 5 miles an hour. Mobile, clear. Temperature was 78 degrees. Wind north at 8 miles an hour. Elsewhere, Hattiesburg, clear and 75. New Orleans, clear and 77. Montgomery, mostly cloudy and 76. Tallahassee, partly cloudy and 76. And at Panama City, clear and 75. Here's your National Weather Service forecast. Tonight, mostly clear. Lows around 70.

per hour in the evening, becoming light and variable. Saturday, mostly sunny. Highs in the upper 80s. Saturday night, mostly cloudy in the evening, then becoming partly cloudy. Lows in the mid-60s. Sunday, mostly sunny. Highs in the upper 80s. Here's your National Weather Service forecast. Rest of tonight, partly cloudy. Near steady temperature in the lower 70s. Northeast winds around 5 miles per hour. Thursday, mostly sunny. Highs in the upper 80s. Northeast winds 5 to 10 miles per hour. Thursday night, partly cloudy in the evening, then becoming mostly clear. Lows in the mid-60s. Northeast winds 5 to 10 miles per hour. Friday, sunny. Highs in the mid-80s. Northeast winds 5 to 10 miles per hour. Friday night, mostly clear. Lows around 60. Northeast winds around 5 miles per hour in the evening, becoming light and variable. Saturday, mostly sunny. Highs in the mid-80s. Saturday night, partly cloudy in the evening, then becoming mostly cloudy. Lows in the lower 60s. Sunday, mostly sunny. Highs in the upper 80s. 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The current time is 1:24 a.m. Central Daylight Time. Here's your marine forecast. On the weather map, mostly light northeasterly winds become easterly today, then return to northeasterly for tonight and Thursday. The northeasterly flow strengthens Thursday night, then diminishes on Friday. A diurnal flow pattern follows for this weekend, with light offshore winds developing at night, then becoming mostly onshore each day. On Perdido Bay, Pensacola Bay including Santa Rosa Sound, and Choctawhatchee Bay. For tonight, east winds around 5 knots, becoming northeast late this evening, then increasing to 5 to 10 knots after midnight. Waves 1 foot or less. Light chop. For Thursday, east winds 5 to 10 knots. Waves 1 foot or less. Light chop. For Thursday night, northeast winds 10 to 15 knots with gusts up to 20 knots. Waves 1 foot or less. A moderate chop. And for Friday, northeast winds 10 to 15 knots with gusts up to 20 knots, diminishing to 5 to 10 knots in the afternoon. Waves 1 foot or less. A moderate chop. On Perdido Bay, Pensacola Bay including Santa Rosa Sound, and Choctawhatchee Bay. For tonight, northeast winds 5 to 10 knots. Waves 1 foot or less. Light chop. For Thursday, northeast winds 5 to 10 knots. Waves 1 foot or less. Light chop. For Thursday night, northeast winds 10 to 15 knots with gusts up to 20 knots. Waves 1 foot or less. A moderate chop. And for Friday, northeast winds 5 to 10 knots. Waves 1 foot or less. Light chop. From the Okaloosa-Walton County line to Pascagoula, and out 20 nautical miles. For tonight, east winds around 5 knots, becoming northeast 10 to 15 knots. Seas 1 foot or less, then around 2 feet after midnight. Wave detail, east 1 foot at 3 seconds. For Thursday, northeast winds 10 to 15 knots with gusts up to 20 knots, becoming east 5 to 10 knots in the afternoon. Seas around 2 feet. Wave detail, east 2 feet at 4 seconds. For Thursday night, northeast winds 15 to 20 knots. Seas 2 to 3 feet. Wave detail, east 3 feet at 5 seconds. A slight chance of showers in the evening. And for Friday, northeast winds 10 to 15 knots with gusts up to 20 knots. Seas 2 to 3 feet. Wave detail, east 3 feet at 5 seconds. From the Okaloosa-Walton County line to Pascagoula, from 20 to 60 nautical miles offshore. For tonight, northeast winds 5 to 10 knots, becoming east 10 to 15 knots late. Seas 1 foot or less, then around 2 feet after midnight. Wave detail, east 1 foot at 4 seconds, becoming east 2 feet at 4 seconds. For Thursday, northeast

0: winds 10 to 15 knots. Seas 2 to 3 feet. Wave detail, east 3 feet at 4 seconds. For Thursday night, northeast winds 15 to 20 knots. Seas 2 to 4 feet, occasionally to 5 feet. Wave detail, east 4 feet at 5 seconds. A slight chance of showers in the evening. And for Friday, northeast winds 15 to 20 knots, diminishing to 10 to 15 knots in the afternoon. Seas 2 to 4 feet, occasionally to 5 feet. Wave detail, east 4 feet at 5 seconds. Tidal information, at the mouth of the Mobile River on Thursday, high tide at 12:09 p.m. Low tide at 8:37 p.m. At the mouth of the Mobile River on Friday, high tide at 2:50 a.m. Low tide at 7:26 a.m. Low tide at 8:17 p.m. At Pensacola Bay on Thursday, high tide at 10:20 a.m. Low tide at 7:22 p.m. At Pensacola Bay on Friday, high tide at 2:31 a.m. Low tide at 4:40 a.m. Low tide at 6:43 p.m. At the East Pass in Destin on Thursday, high tide at 9:47 a.m. Low tide at 6:48 p.m. At the East Pass in Destin on Friday, high tide at 1:58 a.m. Low tide at 4:06 a.m. Low tide at 6:09 p.m. High tide at 11:29 p.m. At 3 a.m. GMT 0300 UTC, the center of Tropical Storm Fay was located near latitude 29.8 north, latitude 40.0 west. Fay is moving toward the west-southwest near 9 miles per hour. A generally westward motion with some decrease in forward speed is expected over the next few days. Maximum sustained winds have increased to near 40 miles per hour with higher gusts. Little change in strength is forecast during the next day or two, with gradual weakening expected thereafter. Tropical storm force winds extend outward up to 70 miles from the center. The estimated minimum central pressure is 1010 millibars, 29.83 inches. The following marine observations were made as of 1 a.m. Mobile Bay Coast Guard Station. Winds were north at 5 knots. Sea temperature 87 degrees. Air temperature 82 degrees. Weeks Bay, calm. Air temperature was 76 degrees. Pensacola Bay, east winds at 3 knots. Air temperature was 84 degrees. The report from the east end of Dauphin Island was not available. Graham Bay, north winds at 4 knots. Air temperature was 82 degrees. And Pettiboy Island, northeast winds at 11 knots. Air temperature was 84 degrees. 12 miles south of Orange Beach. Winds were north at 6 knots. Sea temperature 86 degrees. Air temperature 85 degrees. 100 miles south of Destin. Winds were east at 14 knots. Air temperature 85 degrees. The following weather reports were made at 1 a.m. Pensacola International Airport, skies were clear. The temperature was 80 degrees, the dew point was 73, and the relative humidity was 79%. The wind was east at 5 miles an hour. The pressure was 30.02 inches and falling. Pensacola Naval Air Station, skies were clear. The temperature was 76 degrees, the dew point was 75, and the relative humidity was 97%. The wind was calm. The pressure was 30.02 inches and steady. Across the central Gulf Coast, Gulf Shores, clear. Temperature was 77 degrees. Wind calm. The report from Milton was not available. Destin, clear. Temperature was 80 degrees. Wind east at 7 miles an hour. Mary Esther, clear. Temperature was 79 degrees. Wind east at 5 miles an hour. Mobile, clear. Temperature was 78 degrees. Wind north at 8 miles an hour. Elsewhere, Hattiesburg, clear and 75. New Orleans, clear and 77. Montgomery, mostly cloudy and 76. Tallahassee, partly cloudy and 76. And at Panama City, clear and 75. Here's your National Weather Service forecast. Rest of tonight, partly cloudy. Near steady temperature in the lower 70s. Northeast winds around 5 miles per hour. Thursday, mostly sunny. Highs in the upper 80s. Northeast winds 5 to 10 miles per hour. Thursday night, partly cloudy in the evening, then becoming mostly clear. Lows in the mid-60s. Northeast winds 5 to 10 miles per hour. Friday, sunny. Highs in the mid-80s. Northeast winds 5 to 10 miles per hour. Friday night, mostly clear. Lows around 60. Northeast winds around 5 miles per hour in the evening, becoming light and variable. Saturday, mostly sunny. Highs in the mid-80s. Saturday night, partly cloudy in the evening, then becoming mostly cloudy. Lows in the lower 60s. Sunday, mostly sunny. Highs in the upper 80s. 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The current time is 1:34 a.m. Central Daylight Time. Here's your marine forecast. On the weather map, mostly light northeasterly winds become easterly today, then return to northeasterly for tonight and Thursday. The northeasterly flow strengthens Thursday night, then diminishes on Friday. A diurnal flow pattern follows for this weekend, with light offshore winds developing at night, then becoming mostly onshore each day. On Perdido Bay, Pensacola Bay, including Santa Rosa Sound, and Choctawhatchee Bay. For tonight, east winds around 5 knots, becoming northeast late this evening, then increasing to 5 to 10 knots after midnight. Waves 1 foot or less. Light chop. For Thursday, east winds 5 to 10 knots. Waves 1 foot or less. Light chop. For Thursday night, northeast winds 10 to 15 knots with gusts up to 20 knots. Waves 1 foot or less. A moderate chop. And for Friday, northeast winds 10 to 15 knots with gusts up to 20 knots, diminishing to 5 to 10 knots in the afternoon. Waves 1 foot or less. A moderate chop. On Perdido Bay, Pensacola Bay, including Santa Rosa Sound, and Choctawhatchee Bay. For tonight, northeast winds 5 to 10 knots. Waves 1 foot or less. Light chop. For Thursday, northeast winds 5 to 10 knots. Waves 1 foot or less. Light chop. For Thursday night, northeast winds 10 to 15 knots with gusts up to 20 knots. Waves 1 foot or less. A moderate chop. And for Friday, northeast winds 5 to 10 knots. Waves 1 foot or less. Light chop. From the Okaloosa-Walton County line to Pascagoula and out 20 nautical miles. For tonight, east winds around 5 knots, becoming northeast 10 to 15 knots. Seas 1 foot or less, then around 2 feet after midnight. Wave detail, east 1 foot at 3 seconds. For Thursday, northeast winds 10 to 15 knots with gusts up to 20 knots, becoming east 5 to 10 knots in the afternoon. Seas around 2 feet. Wave detail, east 2 feet at 4 seconds. For Thursday night, northeast winds 15 to 20 knots. Seas 2 to 3 feet. Wave detail, east 3 feet at 5 seconds. A slight chance of showers in the evening. And for Friday, northeast winds 10 to 15 knots with gusts up to 20 knots. Seas 2 to 3 feet. Wave detail, east 3 feet at 5 seconds. From the Okaloosa-Walton County line to Pascagoula, from 20 to 60 nautical miles offshore. For tonight, northeast winds 5 to 10 knots, becoming east 10 to 15 knots late. Seas 1 foot or less, then around 2 feet after midnight. Wave detail, east 1 foot at 4 seconds, becoming east 2 feet at 4 seconds. For Thursday, northeast winds 10 to 15 knots. Seas 2 to 3 feet. Wave detail, east 3 feet at 4 seconds. For Thursday night, northeast winds 15 to 20 knots. Seas 2 to 4 feet, occasionally to 5 feet. Wave detail, east 4 feet at 5 seconds. a slight chance of showers in the evening. And for Friday, northeast winds 15 to 20 knots, diminishing to 10 to 15 knots in the afternoon. Seas 2 to 4 feet, occasionally to 5 feet. Wave detail, east 4 feet at 5 seconds. Tidal information, at the mouth of the Mobile River on Thursday, high tide at 12.09 p.m. Low tide at 8.37 p.m. At the mouth of the Mobile River on Friday, high tide at 2.50 a.m. Low tide at 7.26 a.m. Low tide at 8.17 p.m. At Pensacola Bay on Thursday, high tide at 10.20 a.m. Low tide at 7.22 p.m. At Pensacola Bay on Friday, high tide at 2.31 a.m. Low tide at 4.40 a.m. Low tide at 6.43 p.m. At the East Pass in Destin on Thursday, high tide at 9.47 a.m. Low tide at 6.48 p.m. At the East Pass in Destin on Friday, high tide at 1.58 a.m. Low tide at 4.06 a.m. Low tide at 6.09 p.m. High tide at 11.29 p.m. At 3 a.m. GMT 0300 UTC, the center of Tropical Storm Fay was located near latitude 29.8 north, longitude 40.0 west. Fay is moving toward the west-southwest near 9 miles per hour. A generally westward motion with some decrease in forward speed is expected over the next few days. Maximum sustained winds have increased to near 40 miles per hour with higher gusts. Little change in strength is forecast during the next day or two, with gradual weakening expected thereafter. Tropical storm force winds extend outward up to 70 miles from the center. The estimated minimum central pressure is 1010 millibars 29.83 inches. The following marine observations were made as of 1 a.m. Mobile Bay Coast Guard Station. Winds were north at 5 knots. Sea temperature 87 degrees. Air temperature 82 degrees. Weeks Bay, calm. Air temperature was 76 degrees. Pensacola Bay, east winds at 3 knots. Air temperature was 84 degrees. The report from the east end of Dauphin Island was not available. Graham Bay, north winds at 4 knots. Air temperature was 82 degrees. And Pettiboy Island, northeast winds at 11 knots. Air temperature was 84 degrees. 12 miles south of Orange Beach. Winds were north at 6 knots. Sea temperature 86 degrees. Air temperature 85 degrees. 100 miles south of Destin. Winds were east at 14 knots. Air temperature 85 degrees. The following weather reports were made at 1 a.m. Pensacola International Airport, skies were clear. The temperature was 80 degrees, the dew point was 73, and the relative humidity was 79%. The wind was east at 5 miles an hour. The pressure was 30.02 inches and falling. Pensacola Naval Air Station, skies were clear. The temperature was 76 degrees, the dew point was 75, and the relative humidity was 97%. The wind was calm. The pressure was 30.02 inches and steady. Across the central Gulf Coast, Gulf Shores, clear. Temperature was 77 degrees. Wind calm. The report from Milton was not available. Destin, clear. Temperature was 80 degrees. Wind east at 7 miles an hour. Mary Esther, clear. Temperature was 79 degrees. Wind east at 5 miles an hour. Mobile, clear. Temperature was 78 degrees. Wind north at 8 miles an hour. Elsewhere, Hattiesburg, clear and 75. New Orleans, clear and 77. Montgomery, mostly cloudy and 76. Tallahassee, partly cloudy and 76. And at Panama City, clear and 75. Here's your National Weather Service forecast. Rest of tonight, partly cloudy. Near steady temperature in the lower 70s. Northeast winds around 5 miles per hour. Thursday, mostly sunny. Highs in the upper 80s. Northeast winds 5 to 10 miles per hour. Thursday night, partly cloudy in the evening, then becoming mostly clear. Lows in the mid-60s. Northeast winds 5 to 10 miles per hour. Friday, sunny. Highs in the mid-80s. Northeast winds 5 to 10 miles per hour. Friday night, mostly clear. Lows around 60. Northeast winds around 5 miles per hour in the evening, becoming light and variable. Saturday, mostly sunny. Highs in the mid-80s. Saturday night, partly cloudy in the evening, then becoming mostly cloudy. Lows in the lower 60s. Sunday, mostly sunny. Highs in the upper 80s. 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The current time is 1:44 a.m. Central Daylight Time. Here's your marine forecast. On the weather map, mostly light northeasterly winds become easterly today, then return to northeasterly for tonight and Thursday. The northeasterly flow strengthens Thursday night, then diminishes on Friday. A diurnal flow pattern follows for this weekend, with light offshore winds developing at night, then becoming mostly onshore each day. On Perdido Bay, Pensacola Bay, including Santa Rosa Sound, and Choctawhatchee Bay. For tonight, east winds around 5 knots, becoming northeast late this evening, then increasing to 5 to 10 knots after midnight. Waves 1 foot or less. Light chop. For Thursday, east winds 5 to 10 knots. Waves 1 foot or less. Light chop. For Thursday night, northeast winds 10 to 15 knots with gusts up to 20 knots. Waves 1 foot or less. A moderate chop. And for Friday, northeast winds 10 to 15 knots with gusts up to 20 knots, diminishing to 5 to 10 knots in the afternoon. Waves 1 foot or less. A moderate chop. On Perdido Bay, Pensacola Bay, including Santa Rosa Sound, and Choctawhatchee Bay. For tonight, northeast winds 5 to 10 knots. Waves 1 foot or less. Light chop. For Thursday, northeast winds 5 to 10 knots. Waves 1 foot or less. Light chop. For Thursday night, northeast winds 10 to 15 knots with gusts up to 20 knots. Waves 1 foot or less. A moderate chop. And for Friday, northeast winds 5 to 10 knots. Waves 1 foot or less. Light chop. From the Okaloosa-Walton County line to Pascagoula and out 20 nautical miles. For tonight, east winds around 5 knots, becoming northeast 10 to 15 knots. Seas 1 foot or less, then around 2 feet after midnight. Wave detail, east 1 foot at 3 seconds. For Thursday, northeast winds 10 to 15 knots with gusts up to 20 knots, becoming east 5 to 10 knots in the afternoon. Seas around 2 feet. Wave detail, east 2 feet at 4 seconds. For Thursday night, northeast winds 15 to 20 knots. Seas 2 to 3 feet. Wave detail, east 3 feet at 5 seconds. A slight chance of showers in the evening. And for Friday, northeast winds 10 to 15 knots with gusts up to 20 knots. Seas 2 to 3 feet. Wave detail, east 3 feet at 5 seconds. From the Okaloosa-Walton County line to Pascagoula, from 20 to 60 nautical miles offshore. For tonight, northeast winds 5 to 10 knots, becoming east 10 to 15 knots late. Seas 1 foot or less, then around 2 feet after midnight. Wave detail, east 1 foot at 4 seconds, becoming east 2 feet at 4 seconds. For Thursday, northeast winds 10 to 15 knots. Seas 2 to 3 feet. Wave detail, east 3 feet at 4 seconds. For Thursday night, northeast winds 15 to 20 knots. Seas 2 to 4 feet, occasionally to 5 feet. Wave detail, east 4 feet at 5 seconds. A slight chance of showers in the evening. And for Friday, northeast winds 15 to 20 knots, diminishing to 10 to 15 knots in the afternoon. Seas 2 to 4 feet, occasionally to 5 feet. Wave detail, east 4 feet at 5 seconds. 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Tidal information, at the mouth of the Mobile River on Thursday, high tide at 12.09 p.m. Low tide at 8.37 p.m. At the mouth of the Mobile River on Friday, high tide at 2.50 a.m. Low tide at 7.26 a.m. Low tide at 8.17 p.m. At Pensacola Bay on Thursday, high tide at 10.20 a.m. Low tide at 7.22 p.m. At Pensacola Bay on Friday, high tide at 2.31 a.m. Low tide at 4.40 a.m. Low tide at 6.43 p.m. At the East Pass in Destin on Thursday, high tide at 9.47 a.m. Low tide at 6.48 p.m. At the East Pass in Destin on Friday, high tide at 1.58 a.m. Low tide at 4.06 a.m. Low tide at 6.09 p.m. High tide at 11.29 p.m. At 3 a.m. GMT 0300 UTC, the center of Tropical Storm Fay was located near latitude 29.8 north, latitude 40.0 west. Fay is moving toward the west-southwest near 9 miles per hour. A generally westward motion with some decrease in forward speed is expected over the next few days. Maximum sustained winds have increased to near 40 miles per hour with higher gusts. Little change in strength is forecast during the next day or two, with gradual weakening expected thereafter. Tropical storm force winds extend outward up to 70 miles from the center. The estimated minimum central pressure is 1010 millibars, 29.83 inches. The Tropical Weather Outlook. For the North Atlantic, Caribbean Sea and the Gulf of America, active systems, the National Hurricane Center is issuing advisories on recently upgraded Tropical Storm Fay, located several hundred miles southwest of the Azores. Far Eastern Tropical Atlantic L90, an area of low pressure located a few hundred miles south-southeast of the Cabo Verde Islands, is accompanied by a large area of disorganized showers and thunderstorms. This system could become a short-lived tropical depression later today or on Friday while it moves northwestward to northward. However, strong upper-level winds should end the opportunity for development by the weekend. Interests in the Cabo Verde Islands should monitor the progress of the system as gusty winds, areas of heavy rain, and flash flooding are possible there by Friday. Formation chance through 48 hours, medium, 60%. Formation chance through 7 days, medium, 60%. The following marine observations were made as of 1 a.m. Mobile Bay Coast Guard Station. Winds were north at 5 knots. Sea temperature 87 degrees. Air temperature 82 degrees. Weeks Bay, calm. Air temperature was 76 degrees. Pensacola Bay, east winds at 3 knots. Air temperature was 84 degrees. The report from the east end of Dauphin Island was not available. Graham Bay, north winds at 4 knots. Air temperature was 82 degrees. And Pettiboy Island, northeast winds at 11 knots. Air temperature was 84 degrees. 12 miles south of Orange Beach. Winds were north at 6 knots. Sea temperature 86 degrees. Air temperature 85 degrees. 100 miles south of Destin. Winds were east at 14 knots. Air temperature 85 degrees. The following weather reports were made at 1 a.m. Pensacola International Airport, skies were clear. The temperature was 80 degrees, the dew point was 73, and the relative humidity was 79%. The wind was east at 5 miles an hour. The pressure was 30.02 inches and falling. Pensacola Naval Air Station, skies were clear. The temperature was 76 degrees, the dew point was 75, and the relative humidity was 97%. The wind was calm. The pressure was 30.02 inches and steady. Across the central Gulf Coast, Gulf Shores, clear. Temperature was 77 degrees. Wind calm. The report from Milton was not available. Destin, clear. temperature was 80 degrees. Wind east at 7 miles an hour. Mary Esther, clear. Temperature was 79 degrees. Wind east at 5 miles an hour. Mobile, clear. Temperature was 78 degrees. Wind north at 8 miles an hour. Elsewhere, Hattiesburg, clear and 75. New Orleans, clear and 77. Montgomery, mostly cloudy and 76. Tallahassee, partly cloudy and 76. And in Panama City, clear and 75. Here's your National Weather Service forecast. Rest of tonight, partly cloudy. Near steady temperature in the lower 70s. Northeast winds around 5 miles per hour. Thursday, mostly sunny. Highs in the upper 80s. Northeast winds 5 to 10 miles per hour. Thursday night, partly cloudy in the evening, then becoming mostly clear. Lows in the mid-60s. Northeast winds 5 to 10 miles per hour. Friday, sunny. Highs in the mid-80s. Northeast winds 5 to 10 miles per hour. Friday night, mostly clear. Lows around 60. Northeast winds around 5 miles per hour in the evening, becoming light and variable. Saturday, mostly sunny. Highs in the mid-80s. Saturday night, partly cloudy in the evening, then becoming mostly cloudy. Lows in the lower 60s. Sunday, mostly sunny. Highs in the upper 80s. 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The current time is 1:55 a.m. Central Daylight Time. Here's your marine forecast. On the weather map, mostly light northeasterly winds become easterly today, then return to northeasterly for tonight and Thursday. The northeasterly flow strengthens Thursday night, then diminishes on Friday. A diurnal flow pattern follows for this weekend, with light offshore winds developing at night, then becoming mostly onshore each day. On Perdido Bay, Pensacola Bay including Santa Rosa Sound, and Choctawhatchee Bay. For tonight, east winds around 5 knots, becoming northeast late this evening, then increasing to 5 to 10 knots after midnight. Waves 1 foot or less. Light chop. For Thursday, east winds 5 to 10 knots. Waves 1 foot or less. Light chop. For Thursday night, northeast winds 10 to 15 knots with gusts up to 20 knots. Waves 1 foot or less. A moderate chop. And for Friday, northeast winds 10 to 15 knots with gusts up to 20 knots, diminishing to 5 to 10 knots in the afternoon. Waves 1 foot or less. A moderate chop. On Perdido Bay, Pensacola Bay including Santa Rosa Sound, and Choctawhatchee Bay. For tonight, northeast winds 5 to 10 knots. Waves 1 foot or less. Light chop. For Thursday, northeast winds 5 to 10 knots. Waves 1 foot or less. Light chop. For Thursday night, northeast winds 10 to 15 knots with gusts up to 20 knots. Waves 1 foot or less. A moderate chop. And for Friday, northeast winds 5 to 10 knots. Waves 1 foot or less. Light chop. From the Okaloosa-Walton County line to Pascagoula, and out 20 nautical miles. For tonight, east winds around 5 knots, becoming northeast 10 to 15 knots. Seas 1 foot or less, then around 2 feet after midnight. Wave detail, east 1 foot at 3 seconds. For Thursday, northeast winds 10 to 15 knots with gusts up to 20 knots, becoming east 5 to 10 knots in the afternoon. Seas around 2 feet. Wave detail, east 2 feet at 4 seconds. For Thursday night, northeast winds 15 to 20 knots. Seas 2 to 3 feet. Wave detail, east 3 feet at 5 seconds. A slight chance of showers in the evening. And for Friday, northeast winds 10 to 15 knots with gusts up to 20 knots. Seas 2 to 3 feet. Wave detail, east 3 feet at 5 seconds. From the Okaloosa-Walton County line to Pascagoula, from 20 to 60 nautical miles offshore. For tonight, Northeast winds 5 to 10 knots, becoming east 10 to 15 knots late. Seas 1 foot or less, then around 2 feet after midnight. Wave detail, east 1 foot at 4 seconds, becoming east 2 feet at 4 seconds. For Thursday, northeast winds 10 to 15 knots. Seas 2 to 3 feet. Wave detail, east 3 feet at 4 seconds. For Thursday night, northeast winds 15 to 20 knots. Seas 2 to 4 feet, occasionally to 5 feet. Wave detail, east 4 feet at 5 seconds. A slight chance of showers in the evening. And for Friday, northeast winds 15 to 20 knots, diminishing to 10 to 15 knots in the afternoon. Seas 2 to 4 feet, occasionally to 5 feet. Wave detail, east 4 feet at 5 seconds. Tidal information, at the mouth of the Mobile River on Thursday, high tide at 12:09 p.m. Low tide at 8:37 p.m. At the mouth of the Mobile River on Friday, high tide at 2:50 a.m. Low tide at 7:26 a.m. Low tide at 8:17 p.m. At Pensacola.
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0: At 6:43 p.m. At the East Pass in Destin on Thursday, high tide at 9:47 a.m. Low tide at 6:48 p.m. At the East Pass in Destin on Friday, high tide at 1:58 a.m. Low tide at 4:06 a.m. Low tide at 6:09 p.m. High tide at 11:29 p.m. At 3 a.m. GMT 0300 UTC, the center of Tropical Storm Fay was located near latitude 29.8 north, latitude 40.0 west. Fay is moving toward the west-southwest near 9 miles per hour. A generally westward motion with some decrease in forward speed is expected over the next few days. Maximum sustained winds have increased to near 40 miles per hour with higher gusts. Little change in strength is forecast during the next day or two, with gradual weakening expected thereafter. Tropical storm force winds extend outward up to 70 miles from the center. The estimated minimum central pressure is 1010 millibars, 29.83 inches. The following marine observations were made as of 1 a.m. Mobile Bay Coast Guard Station. Winds were north at 5 knots. Sea temperature 87 degrees. Air temperature 82 degrees. Weeks Bay, calm. Air temperature was 76 degrees. Pensacola Bay, east winds at 3 knots. Air temperature was 84 degrees. The report from the east end of Dauphin Island was not available. Graham Bay, north winds at 4 knots. Air temperature was 82 degrees. And Pettiboy Island, northeast winds at 11 knots. Air temperature was 84 degrees. 12 miles south of Orange Beach. Winds were north at 6 knots. Sea temperature 86 degrees. Air temperature 85 degrees. 100 miles south of Destin. Winds were east at 14 knots. Air temperature 85 degrees. The following weather reports were made at 1 a.m. Pensacola International Airport, skies were clear. The temperature was 80 degrees, the dew point was 73, and the relative humidity was 79%. The wind was east at 5 miles an hour. The pressure was 30.02 inches and falling. Pensacola Naval Air Station, skies were clear. The temperature was 76 degrees. The dew point was 75, and the relative humidity was 97%. The wind was calm. The pressure was 30.02 inches and steady. The Pensacola climate summary for yesterday, September 23, 2026. Yesterday's high temperature was 92 degrees and the low 72 degrees. No precipitation fell yesterday, which leaves the monthly total at 6.62 inches. This is 1.52 inches above the normal amount of 5.10 inches for September. The total precipitation for the year still stands at 46.10 inches, which is 6.18 inches below normal. The normal high temperature for today is 87 degrees, and the normal low is 70. The record high for today is 97, which occurred in 2016, and the record low is 51, which occurred in 1982. Sunrise today is at 6:38 a.m. and sunset is at 6:43 p.m. Across the central Gulf Coast, Gulf Shores, clear. Temperature was 77 degrees. Wind calm. The report from Milton was not available. Destin, clear. Temperature was 80 degrees. Wind east at 7 miles an hour. Mary Esther, clear. Temperature was 79 degrees. Wind east at 5 miles an hour. Mobile, clear. Temperature was 78 degrees. Wind north at 8 miles an hour. Elsewhere, Hattiesburg, clear and 75. New Orleans, clear and 77. Montgomery, mostly cloudy and 76. Tallahassee, partly cloudy and 76. And in Panama City, clear and 75. Here's your National Weather Service forecast. Rest of tonight, partly cloudy. Near steady temperature in the lower 70s. Northeast winds around 5 miles per hour. Thursday, mostly sunny. Highs in the upper 80s. Northeast winds 5 to 10 miles per hour. Thursday night, partly cloudy in the evening, then becoming mostly clear. Lows in the mid-60s. Northeast winds 5 to 10 miles per hour. Friday, sunny. Highs in the mid-80s. Northeast winds 5 to 10 miles per hour. Friday night, mostly clear. Lows around 60. Northeast winds around 5 miles per hour in the evening, becoming light and variable. Saturday, mostly sunny. Highs in the mid-80s. Saturday night, partly cloudy in the evening, then becoming mostly cloudy. Lows in the lower 60s. Sunday, mostly sunny. Highs in the upper 80s. 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The current time is 2:05 a.m. Central Daylight Time. Here's your marine forecast. On the weather map, mostly light northeasterly winds become easterly today, then return to northeasterly for tonight and Thursday. The northeasterly flow strengthens Thursday night, then diminishes on Friday. A diurnal flow pattern follows for this weekend, with light offshore winds developing at night, then becoming mostly onshore each day. On Perdido Bay, Pensacola Bay including Santa Rosa Sound, and Choctawhatchee Bay. For tonight, east winds around 5 knots, becoming northeast late this evening, then increasing to 5 to 10 knots after midnight. Waves 1 foot or less. Light chop. For Thursday, east winds 5 to 10 knots. Waves 1 foot or less. Light chop. For Thursday night, northeast winds 10 to 15 knots with gusts up to 20 knots. Waves 1 foot or less. A moderate chop. And for Friday, northeast winds 10 to 15 knots with gusts up to 20 knots, diminishing to 5 to 10 knots in the afternoon. Waves 1 foot or less. A moderate chop. On Perdido Bay, Pensacola Bay including Santa Rosa Sound, and Choctawhatchee Bay. For tonight, northeast winds 5 to 10 knots. Waves 1 foot or less. Light chop. For Thursday, northeast winds 5 to 10 knots. Waves 1 foot or less. Light chop. For Thursday night, northeast winds 10 to 15 knots with gusts up to 20 knots. Waves 1 foot or less. A moderate chop. And for Friday, northeast winds 5 to 10 knots. Waves 1 foot or less. Light chop. From the Okaloosa-Walton County line to Pascagoula, and out 20 nautical miles. For tonight, east winds around 5 knots, becoming northeast 10 to 15 knots. Seas 1 foot or less, then around 2 feet after midnight. Wave detail, east 1 foot at 3 seconds. For Thursday, northeast winds 10 to 15 knots with gusts up to 20 knots, becoming east 5 to 10 knots in the afternoon. Seas around 2 feet. Wave detail, east 2 feet at 4 seconds. For Thursday night, northeast winds 15 to 20 knots. Seas 2 to 3 feet. Wave detail, east 3 feet at 5 seconds. A slight chance of showers in the evening. And for Friday, northeast winds 10 to 15 knots with gusts up to 20 knots. Seas 2 to 3 feet. Wave detail, east 3 feet at 5 seconds. From the Okaloosa-Walton County line to Pascagoula, from 20 to 60 nautical miles offshore. For tonight, northeast winds 5 to 10 knots, becoming east 10 to 15 knots late. Seas 1 foot or less, then around 2 feet after midnight. Wave detail, east 1 foot at 4 seconds, becoming east 2 feet at 4 seconds. For Thursday, northeast winds 10 to 15 knots. Seas 2 to 3 feet. Wave detail, east 3 feet at 4 seconds. For Thursday night, northeast winds 15 to 20 knots. Seas 2 to 4 feet, occasionally to 5 feet. Wave detail, east 4 feet at 5 seconds. A slight chance of showers in the evening. And for Friday, northeast winds 15 to 20 knots, diminishing to 10 to 15 knots in the afternoon. Seas 2 to 4 feet, occasionally to 5 feet. Wave detail, east 4 feet at 5 seconds. Tidal information, at the mouth of the Mobile River on Thursday, high tide at 12.09 p.m. Low tide at 8.37 p.m. At the mouth of the Mobile River on Friday, high tide at 2.50 a.m. Low tide at 7.26 a.m. Low tide at 8.17 p.m. At Pensacola Bay on Thursday, high tide at 10.20 a.m. Low tide at 7.22 p.m. At Pensacola Bay on Friday, high tide at 2.31 a.m. Low tide at 4.40 a.m. Low tide at 6.43 p.m. At the East Pass in Destin on Thursday, high tide at 9.47 a.m. Low tide at 6.48 p.m. At the East Pass in Destin on Friday, high tide at 1.58 a.m. Low tide at 4.06 a.m. Low tide at 6.09 p.m. High tide at 11.29 p.m. At 3 a.m. GMT 0300 UTC, the center of Tropical Storm Fay was located near latitude 29.8 north, longitude 40.0 west. Fay is moving toward the west-southwest near 9 miles per hour. A generally westward motion with some decrease in forward speed is expected over the next few days. Maximum sustained winds have increased to near 40 miles per hour with higher gusts. Little change in strength is forecast during the next day or two, with gradual weakening expected thereafter. Tropical storm force winds extend outward up to 70 miles from the center. The estimated minimum central pressure is 1010 millibars, 29.83 inches. The following marine observations were made as of 1 a.m. Mobile Bay Coast Guard Station. Winds were north at 5 knots. Sea temperature 87 degrees. Air temperature 82 degrees. Weeks Bay, calm. Air temperature was 76 degrees. Pensacola Bay, east winds at 3 knots. Air temperature was 84 degrees. The report from the east end of Dauphin Island was not available. Graham Bay, north winds at 4 knots. Air temperature was 82 degrees. And Pettiboy Island, northeast winds at 11 knots. Air temperature was 84 degrees. 12 miles south of Orange Beach. Winds were north at 6 knots. Sea temperature 86 degrees. Air temperature 85 degrees. 100 miles south of Destin. Winds were east at 14 knots. Air temperature 85 degrees. The following weather reports were made at 2 a.m. Pensacola International Airport, skies were clear. The temperature was 79 degrees, the dew point was 72, and the relative humidity was 79%. The wind was east at 5 miles an hour. The pressure was 30.01 inches and falling. Pensacola Naval Air Station, skies were clear. The temperature was 75 degrees, the dew point was 74, and the relative humidity was 96%. The wind was calm. The pressure was 30.01 inches and falling. The Pensacola climate summary for yesterday, September 23, 2026. Yesterday's high temperature was 92 degrees and the low 72 degrees. No precipitation fell yesterday, which leaves the monthly total at 6.62 inches. This is 1.52 inches above the normal amount of 5.10 inches for September. The total precipitation for the year still stands at 46.10 inches, which is 6.18 inches below normal. The normal high temperature for today is 87 degrees, and the normal low is 70. The record high for today is 97, which occurred in 2016, and the record low is 51, which occurred in 1982. Sunrise today is at 6:38 a.m. and sunset is at 6:43 p.m. Here's your National Weather Service forecast. Rest of tonight, partly cloudy. Near steady temperature in the lower 70s. Northeast winds around 5 miles per hour. Thursday, mostly sunny. Highs in the upper 80s. Northeast winds 5 to 10 miles per hour. Thursday night, partly cloudy in the evening, then becoming mostly clear. Lows in the mid-60s. Northeast winds 5 to 10 miles per hour. Friday, sunny. Highs in the mid-80s. Northeast winds 5 to 10 miles per hour. Friday night, mostly clear. Lows around 60. Northeast winds around 5 miles per hour in the evening, becoming light and variable. Saturday, mostly sunny. Highs in the mid-80s. Saturday night, partly cloudy in the evening, then becoming mostly cloudy. Lows in the lower 60s. Sunday, mostly sunny. Highs in the upper 80s. 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The current time is 2:15 a.m. Central Daylight Time. Here's your marine forecast. On the weather map, mostly light northeasterly winds become easterly today, then return to northeasterly for tonight and Thursday. The northeasterly flow strengthens Thursday night, then diminishes on Friday. A diurnal flow pattern follows for this weekend, with light offshore winds developing at night, then becoming mostly onshore each day. On Perdido Bay, Pensacola Bay including Santa Rosa Sound, and Choctaw Hatchie Bay. For tonight, east winds around 5 knots, becoming northeast late this evening, then increasing to 5 to 10 knots after midnight. Waves 1 foot or less. Light chop. For Thursday, east winds 5 to 10 knots. Waves 1 foot or less. Light chop. For Thursday night, northeast winds 10 to 15 knots with gusts up to 20 knots. Waves 1 foot or less. A moderate chop. And for Friday, northeast winds 10 to 15 knots with gusts up to 20 knots, diminishing to 5 to 10 knots in the afternoon. Waves 1 foot or less. A moderate chop. On Perdido Bay, Pensacola Bay including Santa Rosa Sound, and Choctaw Hatchie Bay. For tonight, northeast winds 5 to 10 knots. Waves 1 foot or less. Light chop. For Thursday, northeast winds 5 to 10 knots. Waves 1 foot or less. Light chop. For Thursday night, northeast winds 10 to 15 knots with gusts up to 20 knots. Waves 1 foot or less. A moderate chop. And for Friday, northeast winds 5 to 10 knots. Waves 1 foot or less. Light chop. From the Okaloosa-Walton County line to Pascagoula, and out 20 nautical miles. For tonight, east winds around 5 knots, becoming northeast 10 to 15 knots. Seas 1 foot or less, then around 2 feet after midnight. Wave detail, east 1 foot at 3 seconds. For Thursday, northeast winds 10 to 15 knots with gusts up to 20 knots, becoming east 5 to 10 knots in the afternoon. Seas around 2 feet. Wave detail, east 2 feet at 4 seconds. For Thursday night, northeast winds 15 to 20 knots. Seas 2 to 3 feet. Wave detail, east 3 feet at 5 seconds. A slight chance of showers in the evening. And for Friday, northeast winds 10 to 15 knots with gusts up to 20 knots. seas 2 to 3 feet. Wave detail, east 3 feet at 5 seconds. From the Opelousas-Walton County line to Pascagoula, from 20 to 60 nautical miles offshore. For tonight, northeast winds 5 to 10 knots, becoming east 10 to 15 knots late. Seas 1 foot or less, then around 2 feet after midnight. Wave detail, east 1 foot at 4 seconds, becoming east 2 feet at 4 seconds. For Thursday, northeast winds 10 to 15 knots. Seas 2 to 3 feet. Wave detail, east 3 feet at 4 seconds. For Thursday night, northeast winds 15 to 20 knots. Seas 2 to 4 feet, occasionally to 5 feet. Wave detail, east 4 feet at 5 seconds. A slight chance of showers in the evening. And for Friday, northeast winds 15 to 20 knots, diminishing to 10 to 15 knots in the afternoon. Seas 2 to 4 feet, occasionally to 5 feet. Wave detail, east 4 feet at 5 seconds. 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Tidal information, at the mouth of the Mobile River on Thursday, high tide at 12.09 p.m. Low tide at 8.37 p.m. At the mouth of the Mobile River on Friday, high tide at 2.50 a.m. Low tide at 7.26 a.m. Low tide at 8.17 p.m. At Pensacola Bay on Thursday, high tide at 10.20 a.m. Low tide at 7.22 p.m. At Pensacola Bay on Friday, high tide at 2.31 a.m. Low tide at 4.40 a.m. Low tide at 6.43 p.m. At the East Pass in Destin on Thursday, high tide at 9.47 a.m. Low tide at 6.48 p.m. At the East Pass in Destin on Friday, high tide at 1.58 a.m. Low tide at 4.06 a.m. Low tide at 6.09 p.m. High tide at 11.29 p.m. The Tropical Weather Outlook. For the North Atlantic, Caribbean Sea and the Gulf of America, active systems, the National Hurricane Center is issuing advisories on recently upgraded Tropical Storm Fay, located several hundred miles southwest of the Azores. Far Eastern Tropical Atlantic L90, an area of low pressure located a few hundred miles south-southeast of the Cabo Verde Islands, is accompanied by a large area of disorganized showers and thunderstorms. This system could become a short-lived tropical depression later today or on Friday while it moves northwestward to northward. However, strong upper-level winds should end the opportunity for development by the weekend. Interests in the Cabo Verde Islands should monitor the progress of the system as gusty winds, areas of heavy rain, and flash flooding are possible there by Friday. Formation chance through 48 hours, medium, 60%. Formation chance through 7 days, medium, 60%. At 3 a.m. GMT 0300 UTC, the center of Tropical Storm Fay was located near latitude 29.8 north, latitude 40.0 west. Fay is moving toward the west-southwest near 9 miles per hour. A generally westward motion with some decrease in forward speed is expected over the next few days. Maximum sustained winds have increased to near 40 miles per hour with higher gusts. Little change in strength is forecast during the next day or two, with gradual weakening expected thereafter. Tropical storm force winds extend outward up to 70 miles from the center. The estimated minimum central pressure is 1010 millibars, 29.83 inches. The following marine observations were made as of 2 a.m. Mobile Bay Coast Guard Station. Winds were north at 7 knots. Sea temperature 87 degrees. Air temperature 81 degrees. Weeks Bay, calm. Air temperature was 76 degrees. Pensacola Bay, east winds at 4 knots. Air temperature was 83 degrees. The report from the east end of Dauphin Island was not available. Graham Bay, north winds at 5 knots. Air temperature was 80 degrees. And Pettiboy Island, north winds at 12 knots. Air temperature was 82 degrees. 12 miles south of Orange Beach. Winds were east at 4 knots. Sea temperature 86 degrees.

35 degrees, the dew point was 74, and the relative humidity was 96%. The wind was calm. The pressure was 30.01 inches and falling. The Pensacola climate summary for yesterday, September 23, 2026. Yesterday's high temperature was 92 degrees and the low 72 degrees. No precipitation fell yesterday, which leaves the monthly total at 6.62 inches. This is 1.52 inches above the normal amount of 5.10 inches for September. The total precipitation for the year still stands at 46.10 inches, which is 6.18 inches below normal. The normal high temperature for today is 87 degrees, and the normal low is 70. The record high for today is 97, which occurred in 2016, and the record low is 51, which occurred in 1982. Sunrise today is at 6:38 a.m. and sunset is at 6:43 p.m. Across the central Gulf Coast, Gulf Shores, fog. Temperature was 75 degrees. Wind calm. Milton, clear. Temperature was 72 degrees. Wind calm. Destin, clear. Temperature was 79 degrees. Wind east at 7 miles an hour. Mary Esther, clear. Temperature was 81 degrees. Wind east at 6 miles an hour. Mobile, partly cloudy. Temperature was 77 degrees. Wind north at 9 miles an hour. Elsewhere, Hattiesburg, clear and 75. New Orleans, clear and 77. Montgomery, cloudy and 76. Tallahassee, clear and 74. And in Panama City, clear and 74. Here's your National Weather Service forecast. Rest of tonight, partly cloudy. Near steady temperature in the lower 70s. Northeast winds around 5 miles per hour. Thursday, mostly sunny. Highs in the upper 80s. Northeast winds 5 to 10 miles per hour. Thursday night, partly cloudy in the evening, then becoming mostly clear. Lows in the mid-60s. Northeast winds 5 to 10 miles per hour. Friday, sunny. Highs in the mid-80s. Northeast winds 5 to 10 miles per hour. Friday night, mostly clear. Lows around 60. Northeast winds around 5 miles per hour in the evening, becoming light and variable. Saturday, mostly sunny. Highs in the mid-80s. Saturday night, partly cloudy in the evening, then becoming mostly cloudy. Lows in the lower 60s. Sunday, mostly sunny. Highs in the upper 80s. 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The current time is 2:27 a.m. Central Daylight Time. Here's your marine forecast. On the weather map, mostly light northeasterly winds become easterly today, then return to northeasterly for tonight and Thursday. The northeasterly flow strengthens Thursday night, then diminishes on Friday. A diurnal flow pattern follows for this weekend, with light offshore winds developing at night, then becoming mostly onshore each day. On Perdido Bay, Pensacola Bay including Santa Rosa Sound, and Choctawhatchee Bay. For tonight, east winds around 5 knots, becoming northeast late this evening, then increasing to 5 to 10 knots after midnight. Waves 1 foot or less. Light chop. For Thursday, east winds 5 to 10 knots. Waves 1 foot or less. Light chop. For Thursday night, northeast winds 10 to 15 knots with gusts up to 20 knots. Waves 1 foot or less. A moderate chop. And for Friday, northeast winds 10 to 15 knots with gusts up to 20 knots, diminishing to 5 to 10 knots in the afternoon. Waves 1 foot or less. A moderate chop. On Perdido Bay, Pensacola Bay including Santa Rosa Sound, and Choctawhatchee Bay. For tonight, northeast winds 5 to 10 knots. Waves 1 foot or less. Light chop. For Thursday, northeast winds 5 to 10 knots. Waves 1 foot or less. Light chop. For Thursday night, northeast winds 10 to 15 knots with gusts up to 20 knots.

0: leaves 1 foot or less. A moderate chop. And for Friday, northeast winds 5 to 10 knots. Waves 1 foot or less. Light chop. From the Okaloosa-Walton County line to Pascagoula, and out 20 nautical miles. For tonight, east winds around 5 knots, becoming northeast 10 to 15 knots. Seas 1 foot or less, then around 2 feet after midnight. Wave detail, east 1 foot at 3 seconds. For Thursday, northeast winds 10 to 15 knots with gusts up to 20 knots, becoming east 5 to 10 knots in the afternoon. Seas around 2 feet. Wave detail, east 2 feet at 4 seconds. For Thursday night, northeast winds 15 to 20 knots. Seas 2 to 3 feet. Wave detail, east 3 feet at 5 seconds. A slight chance of showers in the evening. And for Friday, northeast winds 10 to 15 knots with gusts up to 20 knots. Seas 2 to 3 feet. Wave detail, east 3 feet at 5 seconds. From the Okaloosa-Walton County line to Pascagoula, from 20 to 60 nautical miles offshore. For tonight, northeast winds 5 to 10 knots, becoming east 10 to 15 knots late. Seas 1 foot or less, then around 2 feet after midnight. Wave detail, east 1 foot at 4 seconds, becoming east 2 feet at 4 seconds. For Thursday, northeast winds 10 to 15 knots. Seas 2 to 3 feet. Wave detail, east 3 feet at 4 seconds. For Thursday night, northeast winds 15 to 20 knots. Seas 2 to 4 feet, occasionally to 5 feet. Wave detail, east 4 feet at 5 seconds. A slight chance of showers in the evening. And for Friday, northeast winds 15 to 20 knots, diminishing to 10 to 15 knots in the afternoon. Seas 2 to 4 feet, occasionally to 5 feet. Wave detail, east 4 feet at 5 seconds. Tidal information, at the mouth of the Mobile River on Thursday, high tide at 12:09 p.m. Low tide at 8:37 p.m. At the mouth of the Mobile River on Friday, high tide at 2:50 a.m. Low tide at 7:26 a.m. Low tide at 8:17 p.m. At Pensacola Bay on Thursday, high tide at 10:20 a.m. Low tide at 7:22 p.m. At Pensacola Bay on Friday, high tide at 2:31 a.m. Low tide at 4:40 a.m. Low tide at 6:43 p.m. At the East Pass in Destin on Thursday, high tide at 9:47 a.m. Low tide at 6:48 p.m. At the East Pass in Destin on Friday, high tide at 1:58 a.m. Low tide at 4:06 a.m. Low tide at 6:09 p.m. High tide at 11:29 p.m. At 3 a.m. GMT 0300 UTC. The center of Tropical Storm Fay was located near latitude 29.8 north, longitude 40.0 west. Fay is moving toward the west-southwest near 9 miles per hour. A generally westward motion with some decrease in forward speed is expected over the next few days. Maximum sustained winds have increased to near 40 miles per hour with higher gusts. Little change in strength is forecast during the next day or two, with gradual weakening expected thereafter. Tropical storm force winds extend outward up to 70 miles from the center. The estimated minimum central pressure is 1010 millibars 29.83 inches. The following marine observations were made as of 2 a.m. Mobile Bay Coast Guard Station. Winds were north at 7 knots. Sea temperature 87 degrees. Air temperature 81 degrees. Weeks Bay, calm. Air temperature was 76 degrees. Pensacola Bay, east winds at 4 knots. Air temperature was 83 degrees. The report from the east end of Dauphin Island was not available. Graham Bay, north winds at 5 knots. Air temperature was 80 degrees. And Pettiboy Island, north winds at 12 knots. Air temperature was 82 degrees. 12 miles south of Orange Beach. Winds were east at 4 knots. Sea temperature 86 degrees. Air temperature 84 degrees. 100 miles south of Destin. Winds were east at 12 knots. Air temperature 85 degrees. The following weather reports were made at 2 a.m. Pensacola International Airport, skies were clear. The temperature was 79 degrees, the dew point was 72, and the relative humidity was 79%. The wind was east at 5 miles an hour. The pressure was 30.01 inches and falling. Pensacola Naval Air Station, skies were clear. The temperature was 75 degrees, the dew point was 74, and the relative humidity was 96%. The wind was calm. The pressure was 30.01 inches and falling. The Pensacola climate summary for yesterday, September 23, 2026. Yesterday's high temperature was 92 degrees and the low 72 degrees. No precipitation fell yesterday, which leaves the monthly total at 6.62 inches. This is 1.52 inches above the normal amount of 5.10 inches for September. The total precipitation for the year still stands at 46.10 inches, which is 6.18 inches below normal. The normal high temperature for today is 87 degrees, and the normal low is 70. The record high for today is 97, which occurred in 2016, and the record low is 51, which occurred in 1982. Sunrise today is at 6:38 a.m. and sunset is at 6:43 p.m. Across the central Gulf Coast, Gulf Shores, fog. Temperature was 75 degrees. Wind calm. Milton, clear. Temperature was 72 degrees. Wind calm. Destin, clear. Temperature was 79 degrees. Wind east at 7 miles an hour. Mary Esther, clear. Temperature was 81 degrees. Wind east at 6 miles an hour. Mobile, partly cloudy. Temperature was 77 degrees. Wind north at 9 miles an hour. Elsewhere, Hattiesburg, clear and 75. New Orleans, clear and 77. Montgomery, cloudy and 76. Tallahassee, clear and 74. And in Panama City, clear and 74. Here's your National Weather Service forecast. Rest of tonight, partly cloudy. Near steady temperature in the lower 70s. Northeast winds around 5 miles per hour. Thursday, mostly sunny. Highs in the upper 80s. Northeast winds 5 to 10 miles per hour. Thursday night, partly cloudy in the evening, then becoming mostly clear. Lows in the mid-60s. Northeast winds 5 to 10 miles per hour. Friday, sunny. Highs in the mid-80s. Northeast winds 5 to 10 miles per hour. Friday night, mostly clear. Lows around 60. Northeast winds around 5 miles per hour in the evening, becoming light and variable. Saturday, mostly sunny. Highs in the mid-80s. Saturday night, partly cloudy in the evening, then becoming mostly cloudy. Lows in the lower 60s. Sunday, mostly sunny. Highs in the upper 80s. 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The current time is 2:37 a.m. Central Daylight Time. Here's your marine forecast. On the weather map, mostly light northeasterly winds become easterly today, then return to northeasterly for tonight and Thursday. The northeasterly flow strengthens Thursday night, then diminishes on Friday. A diurnal flow pattern follows for this weekend, with light offshore winds developing at night, then becoming mostly onshore each day. On Perdido Bay, Pensacola Bay including Santa Rosa Sound, and Choctawhatchee Bay. For tonight, east winds around 5 knots, becoming northeast late this evening, then increasing to 5 to 10 knots after midnight. Waves 1 foot or less. Light chop. For Thursday, east winds 5 to 10 knots. Waves 1 foot or less. Light chop. For Thursday night, northeast winds 10 to 15 knots with gusts up to 20 knots. Waves 1 foot or less. A moderate chop. And for Friday, northeast winds 10 to 15 knots with gusts up to 20 knots, diminishing to 5 to 10 knots in the afternoon. Waves 1 foot or less. A moderate chop. On Perdido Bay, Pensacola Bay including Santa Rosa Sound, and Choctaw Hatchee Bay. For tonight, northeast winds 5 to 10 knots. Waves 1 foot or less. Light chop. For Thursday, northeast winds 5 to 10 knots. Waves 1 foot or less. Light chop. For Thursday night, northeast winds 10 to 15 knots with gusts up to 20 knots. Waves 1 foot or less. A moderate chop. And for Friday, northeast winds 5 to 10 knots. Waves 1 foot or less. Light chop. From the Okaloosa-Walton County line to Pascagoula, and out 20 nautical miles. For tonight, east winds around 5 knots, becoming northeast 10 to 15 knots. Seas 1 foot or less, then around 2 feet after midnight. Wave detail, east 1 foot at 3 seconds. For Thursday, northeast winds 10 to 15 knots with gusts up to 20 knots, becoming east 5 to 10 knots in the afternoon. Seas around 2 feet. Wave detail, east 2 feet at 4 seconds. For Thursday night, northeast winds 15 to 20 knots. Seas 2 to 3 feet. Wave detail, east 3 feet at 5 seconds. A slight chance of showers in the evening. And for Friday, northeast winds 10 to 15 knots with gusts up to 20 knots. Seas 2 to 3 feet. Wave detail, east 3 feet at 5 seconds. From the Okaloosa-Walton County line to Pascagoula, from 20 to 60 nautical miles offshore. For tonight, northeast winds 5 to 10 knots, becoming east 10 to 15 knots late. Seas 1 foot or less, then around 2 feet after midnight. Wave detail, east 1 foot at 4 seconds, becoming east 2 feet at 4 seconds. For Thursday, northeast winds 10 to 15 knots. Seas 2 to 3 feet. Wave detail, east 3 feet at 4 seconds. For Thursday night, northeast winds 15 to 20 knots. Seas 2 to 4 feet, occasionally to 5 feet. Wave detail, east 4 feet at 5 seconds. A slight chance of showers in the evening. And for Friday, northeast winds 15 to 20 knots, diminishing to 10 to 15 knots in the afternoon. Seas 2 to 4 feet, occasionally to 5 feet. Wave detail, east 4 feet at 5 seconds. Tidal information, at the mouth of the Mobile River on Thursday, high tide at 12.09 p.m. Low tide at 8.37 p.m. At the mouth of the Mobile River on Friday, high tide at 2.50 a.m. Low tide at 7.26 a.m. Low tide at 8.17 p.m. At Pensacola Bay on Thursday, high tide at 10.20 a.m. Low tide at 7.22 p.m. At Pensacola Bay on Friday, high tide at 2.31 a.m. Low tide at 4.40 a.m. Low tide at 6.43 p.m. At the East Pass in Destin on Thursday, high tide at 9.47 a.m. Low tide at 6.48 p.m. At the East Pass in Destin on Friday, high tide at 1.58 a.m. Low tide at 4.06 a.m. Low tide at 6.09 p.m. High tide at 11.29 p.m. At 3 a.m. GMT 0300 UTC, the center of Tropical Storm Fay was located near latitude 29.8 north, latitude 40.0 west. Fay is moving toward the west-southwest near 9 miles per hour. A generally westward motion with some decrease in forward speed is expected over the next few days. Maximum sustained winds have increased to near 40 miles per hour with higher gusts. Little change in strength is forecast during the next day or two, with gradual weakening expected thereafter. Tropical storm force winds extend outward up to 70 miles from the center. The estimated minimum central pressure is 1010 millibars, 29.83 inches. The following marine observations were made as of 2 a.m. Mobile Bay Coast Guard Station. Winds were north at 7 knots. Sea temperature 87 degrees. Air temperature 81 degrees. Weeks Bay, calm. Air temperature was 76 degrees. Pensacola Bay, east winds at 4 knots. Air temperature was 83 degrees. The report from the east end of Dauphin Island was not available. Graham Bay, north winds at 5 knots. Air temperature was 80 degrees. And Pettiboy Island, north winds at 12 knots. Air temperature was 82 degrees. 12 miles south of Orange Beach. Winds were east at 4 knots. Sea temperature 86 degrees. Air temperature 84 degrees. 100 miles south of Destin. Winds were east at 12 knots. Air temperature 85 degrees. The following weather reports were made at 2 a.m. Pensacola International Airport, skies were clear. The temperature was 79 degrees, the dew point was 72, and the relative humidity was 79%. The wind was east at 5 miles an hour. The pressure was 30.01 inches and falling. Pensacola Naval Air Station, skies were clear. The temperature was 75 degrees, the dew point was 74, and the relative humidity was 96%. The wind was calm. The pressure was 30.01 inches and falling. The Pensacola climate summary for yesterday, September 23, 2026. Yesterday's high temperature was 92 degrees and the low 72 degrees. No precipitation fell yesterday, which leaves the monthly total at 6.62 inches. This is 1.52 inches above the normal amount of 5.10 inches for September. The total precipitation for the year still stands at 46.10 inches, which is 6.18 inches below normal. The normal high temperature for today is 87 degrees, and the normal low is 70. The record high for today is 97, which occurred in 2016, and the record low is 51, which occurred in 1982. Sunrise today is at 6:38 a.m. and sunset is at 6:43 p.m. Across the central Gulf Coast, Gulf Shores, fog. Temperature was 75 degrees. Wind calm. Milton, clear. Temperature was 72 degrees. Wind calm. Destin, clear. Temperature was 79 degrees. Wind east at 7 miles an hour. Mary Esther, clear. Temperature was 81 degrees. Wind east at 6 miles an hour. Mobile, partly cloudy. Temperature was 77 degrees. Wind north at 9 miles an hour. Elsewhere, Hattiesburg, clear and 75. New Orleans, clear and 77. Montgomery, cloudy and 76. Tallahassee, clear and 74. And at Panama City, clear and 74. 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Here's your National Weather Service forecast. Rest of tonight, partly cloudy. Near steady temperature in the lower 70s. Northeast winds around 5 miles per hour. Thursday, mostly sunny. Highs in the upper 80s. Northeast winds 5 to 10 miles per hour. Thursday night, partly cloudy in the evening, then becoming mostly clear. Lows in the mid-60s. Northeast winds 5 to 10 miles per hour. Friday, sunny. Highs in the mid-80s. Northeast winds 5 to 10 miles per hour. Friday night, mostly clear. Lows around 60. Northeast winds around 5 miles per hour in the evening, becoming light and variable. Saturday, mostly sunny. Highs in the mid-80s. Saturday night, partly cloudy in the evening, then becoming mostly cloudy. Lows in the lower 60s. Sunday, mostly sunny. Highs in the upper 80s. This is NOAA Weather Radio, from the Mobile Pensacola National Weather Service. The current time is 2:48 a.m. Central Daylight Time. Here's your marine forecast. On the weather map, mostly light northeasterly winds become easterly today, then return to northeasterly for tonight and Thursday. The northeasterly flow strengthens Thursday night, then diminishes on Friday. A diurnal flow pattern follows for this weekend, with light offshore winds developing at night, then becoming mostly onshore each day. On Perdido Bay, Pensacola Bay, including Santa Rosa Sound, and Choctawhatchee Bay. For tonight, east winds around 5 knots, becoming northeast late this evening, then increasing to 5 to 10 knots after midnight. Waves 1 foot or less. Light chop. For Thursday, east winds 5 to 10 knots. Waves 1 foot or less. Light chop. For Thursday night, northeast winds 10 to 15 knots with gusts up to 20 knots. Waves 1 foot or less. A moderate chop. And for Friday, northeast winds 10 to 15 knots with gusts up to 20 knots, diminishing to 5 to 10 knots in the afternoon. Waves 1 foot or less. A moderate chop. On Perdido Bay, Pensacola Bay, including Santa Rosa Sound, and Choctawhatchee Bay. For tonight, northeast winds 5 to 10 knots. Waves 1 foot or less. Light chop. For Thursday, northeast winds 5 to 10 knots. Waves 1 foot or less. Light chop. For Thursday night, northeast winds 10 to 15 knots with gusts up to 20 knots. Waves 1 foot or less. A moderate chop. And for Friday, northeast winds 5 to 10 knots. Waves 1 foot or less. Light chop. From the Okaloosa-Walton County line to Pascagoula and out 20 nautical miles. For tonight, east winds around 5 knots, becoming northeast 10 to 15 knots. Seas 1 foot or less, then around 2 feet after midnight. Wave detail, east 1 foot at 3 seconds. For Thursday, northeast winds 10 to 15 knots with gusts up to 20 knots, becoming east 5 to 10 knots in the afternoon. Seas around 2 feet. Wave detail, east 2 feet at 4 seconds. For Thursday night, northeast winds 15 to 20 knots. Seas 2 to 3 feet. Wave detail, east 3 feet at 5 seconds. A slight chance of showers in the evening. And for Friday, northeast winds 10 to 15 knots with gusts up to 20 knots. Seas 2 to 3 feet. Wave detail, east 3 feet at 5 seconds. From the Okaloosa-Walton County line to Pascagoula, from 20 to 60 nautical miles offshore. For tonight, northeast winds 5 to 10 knots, becoming east 10 to 15 knots late. Seas 1 foot or less, then around 2 feet after midnight. Wave detail, east 1 foot at 4 seconds, becoming east 2 feet at 4 seconds. For Thursday, northeast winds 10 to 15 knots. Seas 2 to 3 feet. Wave detail, east 3 feet at 4 seconds. For Thursday night, northeast winds 15 to 20 knots. Seas 2 to 4 feet, occasionally to 5 feet. Wave detail, east 4 feet at 5 seconds. A slight chance of showers in the evening. And for Friday, northeast winds 15 to 20 knots, diminishing to 10 to 15 knots in the afternoon. Seas 2 to 4 feet, occasionally to 5 feet. Wave detail, east 4 feet at 5 seconds. The Tropical Weather Outlook. For the North Atlantic, Caribbean Sea, and the Gulf of America, active systems, the National Hurricane Center is issuing advisories on recently upgraded Tropical Storm Faye, located several hundred miles southwest of the Azores. Far Eastern Tropical Atlantic L90, an area of low pressure located a few hundred miles south-southeast of the Cabo Verde Islands, is accompanied by a large area of disorganized showers and thunderstorms. This system could become a short-lived tropical depression later today or on Friday while it moves northwestward to northward. However, strong upper-level winds should end the opportunity for development by the weekend. Interests in the Cabo Verde Islands should monitor the progress of the system, as gusty winds, areas of heavy rain, and flash flooding are possible there by Friday. Formation chance through 48 hours, medium, 60%. Formation chance through 7 days, medium, 60%. Tidal information, at the mouth of the Mobile River on Thursday, high tide at 12:09 p.m. low tide at 8:37 p.m. At the mouth of the Mobile River on Friday, high tide at 2:50 a.m. Low tide at 7:26 a.m. Low tide at 8:17 p.m. At Pensacola Bay on Thursday, high tide at 10:20 a.m. Low tide at 7:22 p.m. At Pensacola Bay on Friday, high tide at 2:31 a.m. Low tide at 4:40 a.m. Low tide at 6:43 p.m. At the East Pass in Destin on Thursday, high tide at 9:47 a.m. Low tide at 6:48 p.m. At the East Pass in Destin on Friday, high tide at 1:58 a.m. Low tide at 4:06 a.m. Low tide at 6:09 p.m. High tide at 11:29 p.m. At 3 a.m. GMT 0300 UTC, the center of Tropical Storm Fay was located near latitude 29.8 north, longitude 40.0 west. Fay is moving toward the west-southwest near 9 miles per hour. A generally westward motion with some decrease in forward speed is expected over the next few days. Maximum sustained winds have increased to near 40 miles per hour with higher gusts. Little change in strength is forecast during the next day or two, with gradual weakening expected thereafter. Tropical storm force winds extend outward up to 70 miles from the center. The estimated minimum central pressure is 1010 millibars, 29.83 inches. The following marine observations were made as of 2 a.m. Mobile Bay Coast Guard Station. Winds were north at 7 knots. Sea temperature 87 degrees. Air temperature 81 degrees. Weeks Bay, calm. Air temperature was 76 degrees. Pensacola Bay, east winds at 4 knots. Air temperature was 83 degrees. The report from the east end of Dauphin Island was not available. Grand Bay, north winds at 5 knots. Air temperature was 80 degrees. And Pettiboy Island, north winds at 12 knots. Air temperature was 82 degrees. 12 miles south of Orange Beach. Winds were east at 4 knots. Sea temperature 86 degrees. Air temperature 84 degrees. 100 miles south of Destin. Winds were east at 12 knots. Air temperature 85 degrees. The following weather reports were made at 2 a.m. Pensacola International Airport, skies were clear. The temperature was 79 degrees, the dew point was 72, and the relative humidity was 79%. The wind was east at 5 miles an hour. The pressure was 30.01 inches and falling. Pensacola Naval Air Station, skies were clear. The temperature was 75 degrees, the dew point was 74, and the relative humidity was 96%. The wind was calm. The pressure was 30.01 inches and falling. The Pensacola climate summary for yesterday, September 23, 2026. Yesterday's high temperature was 92 degrees and the low 72 degrees. No precipitation fell yesterday, which leaves the monthly total at 6.62 inches. This is 1.52 inches above the normal amount of 5.10 inches for September. The total precipitation for the year still stands at 46.10 inches, which is 6.18 inches below normal. The normal high temperature for today is 87 degrees, and the normal low is 70. The record high for today is 97, which occurred in 2016, and the record low is 51, which occurred in 1982. Sunrise today is at 6:38 a.m. and sunset is at 6:43 p.m. Across the central Gulf Coast, Gulf Shores, fog. Temperature was 75 degrees. Wind calm. Milton, clear. Temperature was 72 degrees. Wind calm. Destin, clear. Temperature was 79 degrees. Wind east at 7 miles an hour. Mary Esther, clear. Temperature was 81 degrees. Wind east at 6 miles an hour. Mobile, partly cloudy. Temperature was 77 degrees. Wind north at 9 miles an hour. Elsewhere, Hattiesburg, clear and 75. New Orleans, clear and 77. Montgomery, cloudy and 76. Tallahassee, clear and 74. And in Panama City, clear and 74. Here's your National Weather Service forecast. Rest of tonight, partly cloudy. Near steady temperature in the lower 70s. Northeast winds around 5 miles per hour. Thursday, mostly sunny. Highs in the upper 80s. Northeast winds 5 to 10 miles per hour. Thursday night, partly cloudy in the evening, then becoming mostly clear. Lows in the mid-60s. Northeast winds 5 to 10 miles per hour. Friday, sunny. Highs in the mid-80s. Northeast winds 5 to 10 miles per hour.
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0: Saturday night, partly cloudy in the evening, then becoming mostly cloudy. Lows in the lower 60s. Sunday, mostly sunny. Highs in the upper 80s. This is NOAA Weather Radio from the Mobile, Pensacola National Weather Service. The current time is 3 a.m. Central Daylight Time. Here's your marine forecast. On the weather map, mostly light northeasterly winds become easterly today, then return to northeasterly for tonight and Thursday. The northeasterly flow strengthens Thursday night, then diminishes on Friday. A diurnal flow pattern follows for this weekend, with light offshore winds developing at night, then becoming mostly onshore each day. On Perdido Bay, Pensacola Bay, including Santa Rosa Sound, and Choctawhatchee Bay. For tonight, east winds around 5 knots, becoming northeast late this evening, then increasing to 5 to 10 knots after midnight. Waves 1 foot or less. Light chop. For Thursday, east winds 5 to 10 knots. Waves 1 foot or less. Light chop. For Thursday night, northeast winds 10 to 15 knots with gusts up to 20 knots. Waves 1 foot or less. A moderate chop. And for Friday, northeast winds 10 to 15 knots with gusts up to 20 knots, diminishing to 5 to 10 knots in the afternoon. Waves 1 foot or less. A moderate chop. On Perdido Bay, Pensacola Bay, including Santa Rosa Sound, and Choctawhatchee Bay. For tonight, northeast winds 5 to 10 knots. Waves 1 foot or less. Light chop. For Thursday, northeast winds 5 to 10 knots. Waves 1 foot or less. Light chop. For Thursday night, northeast winds 10 to 15 knots with gusts up to 20 knots. Waves 1 foot or less. A moderate chop. And for Friday, northeast winds 5 to 10 knots. Waves 1 foot or less. Light chop. From the Okaloosa-Walton County line to Pascagoula and out 20 nautical miles. For tonight, east winds around 5 knots, becoming northeast 10 to 15 knots. Seas 1 foot or less, then around 2 feet after midnight. Wave detail, east 1 foot at 3 seconds. For Thursday, northeast winds 10 to 15 knots with gusts up to 20 knots, becoming east 5 to 10 knots in the afternoon. Seas around 2 feet. Wave detail, east 2 feet at 4 seconds. For Thursday night, northeast winds 15 to 20 knots. Seas 2 to 3 feet. Wave detail, east 3 feet at 5 seconds. A slight chance of showers in the evening. And for Friday, northeast winds 10 to 15 knots with gusts up to 20 knots. Seas 2 to 3 feet. Wave detail, east 3 feet at 5 seconds. From the Okaloosa-Walton County line to Pascagoula, from 20 to 60 nautical miles offshore. For tonight, northeast winds 5 to 10 knots, becoming east 10 to 15 knots late. Seas 1 foot or less, then around 2 feet after midnight. Wave detail, east 1 foot at 4 seconds, becoming east 2 feet at 4 seconds. For Thursday, northeast wind to 15 knots. Seas 2 to 3 feet. Wave detail, east 3 feet at 4 seconds. For Thursday night, northeast winds 15 to 20 knots. Seas 2 to 4 feet, occasionally to 5 feet. Wave detail, east 4 feet at 5 seconds. A slight chance of showers in the evening. And for Friday, northeast winds 15 to 20 knots, diminishing to 10 to 15 knots in the afternoon. Seas 2 to 4 feet, occasionally to 5 feet. Wave detail, east 4 feet at 5 seconds. Here's your marine forecast. On the weather map, mostly light northeasterly winds become easterly today, then return to northeasterly for tonight and Thursday. The northeasterly flow strengthens Thursday night, then diminishes on Friday. A diurnal flow pattern follows for this weekend, with light offshore winds developing at night, then becoming mostly onshore each day. On Perdido Bay, Pensacola Bay including Santa Rosa Sound, and Choctawhatchee Bay. For today, northeast winds 5 to 10 knots. Waves 1 foot or less. Light chop. For tonight, northeast winds 10 to 15 knots with gusts up to 20 knots. Waves 1 foot or less. A moderate chop. For Friday, northeast winds 10 to 15 knots with gusts up to 20 knots, diminishing to 5 to 10 knots in the afternoon. Waves 1 foot or less. A moderate chop. And for Friday night, northeast winds 5 to 10 knots. Waves 1 foot or less. Light chop. On Perdido Bay, Pensacola Bay including Santa Rosa Sound, and Choctawhatchee Bay. For today, northeast winds around 10 knots. Waves 1 foot or less. Light chop. For tonight, northeast winds 10 to 15 knots with gusts up to 20 knots. Waves 1 foot or less. A moderate chop. For Friday, northeast winds 5 to 10 knots. Waves 1 foot or less. Light chop. And for Friday night, northeast winds 5 to 10 knots. Waves 1 foot or less. Light chop. From the Okaloosa-Walton County line to Pascagoula, and out 20 nautical miles. For today, northeast winds 10 to 15 knots with gusts up to 20 knots, diminishing to 5 to 10 knots late. Seas around 2 feet. Wave detail, east 2 feet at 5 seconds. For tonight, northeast winds 15 to 20 knots with gusts up to 25 knots. Seas 2 to 3 feet. Wave detail, east 3 feet at 5 seconds. A slight chance of showers in the evening. For Friday, northeast winds 10 to 15 knots with gusts up to 20 knots. Seas 2 to 3 feet. Wave detail, east 3 feet at 5 seconds. And for Friday night, northeast winds 5 to 10 knots. Seas 2 to 3 feet. Wave detail, east 2 feet at 5 seconds. From the Okaloosa-Walton County line to Pascagoula, from 20 to 60 nautical miles offshore. For today, northeast winds 10 to 15 knots with gusts up to 20 knots, diminishing to 5 to 10 knots late. Seas 2 to 3 feet. Wave detail, east 3 feet at 5 seconds. For tonight, northeast winds 15 to 20 knots with gusts up to 25 knots. Seas 2 to 4 feet, occasionally to 5 feet. Wave detail, east 4 feet at 5 seconds. A slight chance of showers in the evening. For Friday, northeast winds 15 to 20 knots, diminishing to 10 to 15 knots in the afternoon. Seas 2 to 4 feet, occasionally to 5 feet. Wave detail, east 4 feet at 6 seconds. And for Friday night, northeast winds 10 to 15 knots. Seas 2 to 3 feet. Wave detail, east 3 feet at 6 seconds. Tidal information, at the mouth of the Mobile River on Thursday, high tide at 12.09 p.m. Low tide at 8.37 p.m. At the mouth of the Mobile River on Friday, high tide at 2.50 a.m. Low tide at 7.26 a.m. Low tide at 8.17 p.m. At Pensacola Bay on Thursday, high tide at 10.20 a.m. Low tide at 7.22 p.m. At Pensacola Bay on Friday, high tide at 2.31 a.m. Low tide at 4.40 a.m. Low tide at 6.43 p.m. at the East Pass in Destin on Thursday, high tide at 9:47 a.m. Low tide at 6:48 p.m. At the East Pass in Destin on Friday, high tide at 1:58 a.m. Low tide at 4:06 a.m. Low tide at 6:09 p.m. High tide at 11:29 p.m. At 3 a.m. GMT 0300 UTC, the center of Tropical Storm Fay was located near latitude 29.8 north, longitude 40.0 west. Fay is moving toward the west-southwest near 9 miles per hour. A generally westward motion with some decrease in forward speed is expected over the next few days. Maximum sustained winds have increased to near 40 miles per hour with higher gusts. Little change in strength is forecast during the next day or two, with gradual weakening expected thereafter. Tropical storm force winds extend outward up to 70 miles from the center. The estimated minimum central pressure is 1010 millibars, 29.83 inches. The following marine observations were made as of 2 a.m. Mobile Bay Coast Guard Station. Winds were north at 7 knots. Sea temperature 87 degrees. Air temperature 81 degrees. Weeks Bay, calm. Air temperature was 76 degrees. Pensacola Bay, east winds at 4 knots. Air temperature was 83 degrees. The report from the east end of Dauphin Island was not available. Graham Bay, north winds at 5 knots. Air temperature was 80 degrees. And Pettiboy Island, north winds at 12 knots. Air temperature was 82 degrees. 12 miles south of Orange Beach. Winds were east at 4 knots. Sea temperature 86 degrees. Air temperature 84 degrees. 100 miles south of Destin. Winds were east at 12 knots. Air temperature 85 degrees. The following weather reports were made at 3 a.m. Pensacola International Airport, skies were clear. The temperature was 79 degrees, the dew point was 73, and the relative humidity was 82%. The wind was east at 5 miles an hour. The pressure was 30.01 inches and steady. Pensacola Naval Air Station, skies were clear. The temperature was 76 degrees, the dew point was 74, and the relative humidity was 93%. The wind was calm. The pressure was 30.00 inches and falling. The Pensacola climate summary for yesterday, September 23, 2026. Yesterday's high temperature was 92 degrees and the low 72 degrees. No precipitation fell yesterday, which leaves the monthly total at 6.62 inches. This is 1.52 inches above the normal amount of 5.10 inches for September. The total precipitation for the year still stands at 46.10 inches, which is 6.18 inches below normal. The normal high temperature for today is 87 degrees, and the normal low is 70. The record high for today is 97, which occurred in 2016, and the record low is 51, which occurred in 1982. Sunrise today is at 6:38 a.m. and sunset is at 6:43 p.m. Here's your National Weather Service forecast. Today, mostly sunny. Highs in the upper 80s. Northeast winds 5 to 10 miles per hour. Tonight, partly cloudy in the evening, then becoming mostly clear. Lows in the mid-60s. Northeast winds 5 to 10 miles per hour. Friday, sunny. Highs in the mid-80s. Northeast winds 5 to 10 miles per hour. Friday night, mostly clear. Lows around 60. Northeast winds around 5 miles per hour in the evening, becoming light and variable. Saturday, mostly sunny. Highs in the mid-80s. Northeast winds around 5 miles per hour. Saturday night, partly cloudy in the evening, then becoming mostly cloudy. Lows in the lower 60s. Sunday, mostly sunny. Highs in the upper 80s. Sunday night, partly cloudy in the evening, then clearing. Lows in the mid-60s. 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The current time is 3:13 a.m. Central Daylight Time. Here's your marine forecast. On the weather map, mostly light northeasterly winds are expected today. The northeasterly flow strengthens tonight, then diminishes on Friday. A diurnal flow pattern follows for this weekend with light offshore winds developing at night, then becoming mostly onshore each day. On Perdido Bay, Pensacola Bay including Santa Rosa Sound, and Choctawhatchee Bay. For today, northeast winds 5 to 10 knots. Waves 1 foot or less. Light chop. For tonight, northeast winds 10 to 15 knots with gusts up to 20 knots. Waves 1 foot or less. A moderate chop. For Friday, northeast winds 10 to 15 knots with gusts up to 20 knots, diminishing to 5 to 10 knots in the afternoon. Waves 1 foot or less. A moderate chop. And for Friday night, northeast winds 5 to 10 knots. Waves 1 foot or less. Light chop. On Perdido Bay, Pensacola Bay including Santa Rosa Sound, and Choctawhatchee Bay. For today, northeast winds around 10 knots. Waves 1 foot or less. Light chop. For tonight, northeast winds 10 to 15 knots with gusts up to 20 knots. Waves 1 foot or less. A moderate chop. For Friday, northeast winds 5 to 10 knots. Waves 1 foot or less. Light chop. And for Friday night, northeast winds 5 to 10 knots. Waves 1 foot or less. Light chop. From the Okaloosa-Walton County line to Pascagoula, and out 20 nautical miles. For today, northeast winds 10 to 15 knots with gusts up to 20 knots, diminishing to 5 to 10 knots late. Seas around 2 feet. Wave detail, east 2 feet at 5 seconds. For tonight, northeast winds 15 to 20 knots with gusts up to 25 knots. Seas 2 to 3 feet. Wave detail, east 3 feet at 5 seconds. A slight chance of showers in the evening. For Friday, northeast winds 10 to 15 knots with gusts up to 20 knots. Seas 2 to 3 feet. Wave detail, east 3 feet at 5 seconds. And for Friday night, northeast winds 5 to 10 knots. Seas 2 to 3 feet. Wave detail, east 2 feet at 5 seconds. From the Okaloosa-Walton County line to Pascagoula, from 20 to 60 nautical miles offshore. For today, northeast winds 10 to 15 knots with gusts up to 20 knots, diminishing to 5 to 10 knots late. Seas 2 to 3 feet. Wave detail, east 3 feet at 5 seconds. For tonight, northeast winds 15 to 20 knots with gusts up to 25 knots. Seas 2 to 4 feet, occasionally to 5 feet. Wave detail, east 4 feet at 5 seconds. A slight chance of showers in the evening. For Friday, northeast winds 15 to 20 knots, diminishing to 10 to 15 knots in the afternoon. Seas 2 to 4 feet, occasionally to 5 feet. Wave detail, east 4 feet at 6 seconds. And for Friday night, northeast winds 10 to 15 knots. Seas 2 to 3 feet. Wave detail, east 3 feet at 6 seconds. 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Tidal information, at the mouth of the Mobile River on Thursday, high tide at 12.09 p.m. Low tide at 8.37 p.m. At the mouth of the Mobile River on Friday, high tide at 2.50 a.m. Low tide at 7.26 a.m. Low tide at 8.17 p.m. At Pensacola Bay on Thursday, high tide at 10.20 a.m. Low tide at 7.22 p.m. At Pensacola Bay on Friday, high tide at 2.31 a.m. Low tide at 4.40 a.m. Low tide at 6.43 p.m. At the East Pass in Destin on Thursday, high tide at 9.47 a.m. Low tide at 6.48 p.m. At the East Pass in Destin on Friday, high tide at 1.58 a.m. Low tide at 4.06 a.m. Low tide at 6.09 p.m. High tide at 11:29 p.m. At 3 a.m. GMT 0300 UTC, the center of Tropical Storm Fay was located near latitude 29.8 north, longitude 40.0 west. Fay is moving toward the west-southwest near 9 miles per hour. A generally westward motion with some decrease in forward speed is expected over the next few days. Maximum sustained winds have increased to near 40 miles per hour with higher gusts. Little change in strength is forecast during the next day or two, with gradual weakening expected thereafter. Tropical storm force winds extend outward up to 70 miles from the center. The estimated minimum central pressure is 1010 millibars, 29.83 inches. The following marine observations were made as of 3 a.m. Mobile Bay Coast Guard Station. Winds were north at 6 knots. Sea temperature 87 degrees. Air temperature 79 degrees. Weeks Bay, calm. Air temperature was 75 degrees. Pensacola Bay, east winds at 3 knots. Air temperature was 82 degrees. The report from the east end of Dauphin Island was not available. Grand Bay, north winds at 6 knots. Air temperature was 79 degrees. And Pettiboy Island, northeast winds at 12 knots. Air temperature was 80 degrees. 12 miles south of Orange Beach. Winds were north at 2 knots. Sea temperature 86 degrees. Air temperature 84 degrees. 100 miles south of Destin. Winds were east at 10 knots. Air temperature 84 degrees. The tropical weather outlook. For the North Atlantic, Caribbean Sea and the Gulf of America, active systems, the National Hurricane Center is issuing advisories on recently upgraded Tropical Storm Fay, located several hundred miles southwest of the Azores. Far eastern Tropical Atlantic L90, an area of low pressure located a few hundred miles south-southeast of the Cabo Verde Islands, is accompanied by a large area of disorganized showers and thunderstorms. This system could become a short-lived tropical depression later today or on Friday while it moves northwestward to northward. However, strong upper-level winds should end the opportunity for development by the weekend. Interests in the Cabo Verde Islands should monitor the progress of the system as gusty winds, areas of heavy rain, and flash flooding are possible there by Friday. Formation chance through 48 hours, medium, 60%. Formation chance through 7 days, medium, 60%. The following weather reports were made at 3 a.m. Pensacola International Airport, skies were clear. The temperature was 79 degrees, the dew point was 73, and the relative humidity was 82%. The wind was east at 5 miles an hour. The pressure was 30.01 inches and steady. Pensacola Naval Air Station, skies were clear. The temperature was 76 degrees, the dew point was 74, and the relative humidity was 93%. The wind was calm. The pressure was 30.00 inches and falling. The Pensacola climate summary for yesterday, September 23, 2026. Yesterday's high temperature was 92 degrees and the low 72 degrees. No precipitation fell yesterday, which leaves the monthly total at 6.62 inches. This is 1.52 inches above the normal amount of 5.10 inches for September. The total precipitation for the year still stands at 46.10 inches, which is 6.18 inches below normal. The normal high temperature for today is 87 degrees, and the normal low is 70. The record high for today is 97, which occurred in 2016, and the record low is 51, which occurred in 1982. Sunrise today is at 6:38 a.m. and sunset is at 6:43 p.m. Across the central Gulf Coast, Gulf Shores, clear. Temperature was 75 degrees. Wind north at 5 miles an hour. Milton, clear. Temperature was 72 degrees. Wind calm. Destin, clear. Temperature was 78 degrees. Wind east at 6 miles an hour. Mobile, clear. Temperature was 75 degrees. Wind north at 9 miles an hour. Elsewhere, Hattiesburg, clear and 73. New Orleans, clear and 79. Montgomery, cloudy and 74. Tallahassee, clear and 73. And at Panama City, clear and 74. Here's your National Weather Service forecast. Today, mostly sunny.

Northeast winds around 5 miles per hour. Saturday night, partly cloudy in the evening, then becoming mostly cloudy. Lows in the lower 60s. Sunday, mostly sunny. Highs in the upper 80s. Sunday night, partly cloudy in the evening, then clearing. Lows in the mid 60s. This is NOAA Weather Radio from the Mobile Pensacola National Weather Service. The current time is 3:25 a.m. Central Daylight Time. Here's your marine forecast. On the weather map, mostly light northeasterly winds are expected today. The northeasterly flow strengthens tonight, then diminishes on Friday. A diurnal flow pattern follows for this weekend with light offshore winds developing at night, then becoming mostly onshore each day. On Perdido Bay, Pensacola Bay including Santa Rosa Sound, and Choctawhatchee Bay. For today, northeast winds 5 to 10 knots. Waves 1 foot or less. Light chop. For tonight, northeast winds 10 to 15 knots with gusts up to 20 knots. Waves 1 foot or less. A moderate chop. For Friday, northeast winds 10 to 15 knots with gusts up to 20 knots, diminishing to 5 to 10 knots in the afternoon. Waves 1 foot or less. A moderate chop. And for Friday night, northeast winds 5 to 10 knots. Waves 1 foot or less. Light chop. On Perdido Bay, Pensacola Bay including Santa Rosa Sound, and Choctawhatchee Bay. For today, northeast winds around 10 knots. Waves 1 foot or less. Light chop. For tonight, northeast winds 10 to 15 knots with gusts up to 20 knots. Waves 1 foot or less. A moderate chop. For Friday, northeast winds 5 to 10 knots. Waves 1 foot or less. Light chop. And for Friday night, northeast winds 5 to 10 knots. Waves 1 foot or less. Light chop. From the Okaloosa-Walton County line to Pascagoula, and out 20 nautical miles. For today, northeast winds 10 to 15 knots with gusts up to 20 knots, diminishing to 5 to 10 knots late. Seas around 2 feet. Wave detail, east 2 feet at 5 seconds. For tonight, northeast winds 15 to 20 knots with gusts up to 25 knots. Seas 2 to 3 feet. Wave detail, east 3 feet at 5 seconds. A slight chance of showers in the evening. For Friday, northeast winds 10 to 15 knots with gusts up to 20 knots. Seas 2 to 3 feet. Wave detail, east 3 feet at 5 seconds. And for Friday night, northeast winds 5 to 10 knots. Seas 2 to 3 feet. Wave detail, east 2 feet at 5 seconds. From the Okaloosa-Walton County line to Pascagoula, from 20 to 60 nautical miles offshore. For today, northeast winds 10 to 15 knots with gusts up to 20 knots, diminishing to 5 to 10 knots late. Seas 2 to 3 feet. Wave detail, east 3 feet at 5 seconds. For tonight, northeast winds 15 to 20 knots with gusts up to 25 knots. Seas 2 to 4 feet, occasionally to 5 feet. Wave detail, east 4 feet at 5 seconds. A slight chance of showers in the evening. For Friday, northeast winds 15 to 20 knots, diminishing to 10 to 15 knots in the afternoon. Seas 2 to 4 feet, occasionally to 5 feet. Wave detail, east 4 feet at 6 seconds. And for Friday night, northeast winds 10 to 15 knots. Seas 2 to 3 feet. Wave detail, east 3 feet at 6 seconds. Tidal information, at the mouth of the Mobile River on Thursday, high tide at 12:09 p.m. Low tide at 8:37 p.m. At the mouth of the Mobile River on Friday, high tide at 2:50 a.m. Low tide at 7:26 a.m. Low tide at 8:17 p.m. At Pensacola Bay on Thursday, high tide at 10:20 a.m. Low tide at 7:22 p.m. At Pensacola Bay on Friday, high tide at 2:31 a.m. Low tide at 4:40 a.m. Low tide at 6:43 p.m. At the east

0: pass in Destin on Thursday, high tide at 9:47 a.m. Low tide at 6:48 p.m. At the East Pass in Destin on Friday, high tide at 1:58 a.m. Low tide at 4:06 a.m. Low tide at 6:09 p.m. High tide at 11:29 p.m. At 3 a.m. GMT 0300 UTC, the center of Tropical Storm Fay was located near latitude 29.8 north, longitude 40.0 west. Fay is moving toward the west-southwest near 9 miles per hour. A generally westward motion with some decrease in forward speed is expected over the next few days. Maximum sustained winds have increased to near 40 miles per hour with higher gusts. Little change in strength is forecast during the next day or two, with gradual weakening expected thereafter. Tropical storm force winds extend outward up to 70 miles from the center. The estimated minimum central pressure is 1010 millibars, 29.83 inches. The following marine observations were made as of 3 a.m. Mobile Bay Coast Guard Station. Winds were north at 6 knots. Sea temperature 87 degrees. Air temperature 79 degrees. Weeks Bay, calm. Air temperature was 75 degrees. Pensacola Bay, east winds at 3 knots. Air temperature was 82 degrees. The report from the east end of Dauphin Island was not available. Graham Bay, north winds at 6 knots. Air temperature was 79 degrees. And Pettiboy Island, northeast winds at 12 knots. Air temperature was 80 degrees. 12 miles south of Orange Beach. Winds were north at 2 knots. Sea temperature 86 degrees. Air temperature 84 degrees. 100 miles south of Destin. Winds were east at 10 knots. Air temperature 84 degrees. The following weather reports were made at 3 a.m. Pensacola International Airport, skies were clear. The temperature was 79 degrees, the dew point was 73, and the relative humidity was 82%. The wind was east at 5 miles an hour. The pressure was 30.01 inches and steady. Pensacola Naval Air Station, skies were clear. The temperature was 76 degrees, the dew point was 74, and the relative humidity was 93%. The wind was calm. The pressure was 30.00 inches and falling. The Pensacola climate summary for yesterday, September 23, 2026. Yesterday's high temperature was 92 degrees and the low 72 degrees. No precipitation fell yesterday, which leaves the monthly total at 6.62 inches. This is 1.52 inches above the normal amount of 5.10 inches for September. The total precipitation for the year still stands at 46.10 inches, which is 6.18 inches below normal. The normal high temperature for today is 87 degrees, and the normal low is 70. The record high for today is 97, which occurred in 2016, and the record low is 51, which occurred in 1982. Sunrise today is at 6:38 a.m. and sunset is at 6:43 p.m. Across the central Gulf Coast, Gulf Shores, clear. Temperature was 75 degrees. Wind north at 5 miles an hour. Milton, clear. Temperature was 72 degrees. Wind calm. Destin, clear. Temperature was 78 degrees. Wind east at 6 miles an hour. Mobile, clear. Temperature was 75 degrees. Wind north at 9 miles an hour. Elsewhere, Hattiesburg, clear and 73. New Orleans, clear and 79. Montgomery, cloudy and 74. Tallahassee, clear and 73. And in Panama City, clear and 74. Here's your National Weather Service forecast. Today, mostly sunny. Highs in the upper 80s. Northeast winds 5 to 10 miles per hour. Tonight, partly cloudy in the evening, then becoming mostly clear. Lows in the mid-60s. Northeast winds 5 to 10 miles per hour. Friday, sunny. Highs in the mid-80s. Northeast winds 5 to 10 miles per hour. Friday night, mostly clear. Lows around 60. Northeast winds around 5 miles per hour in the evening, becoming light and variable. Saturday, mostly sunny. Highs in the mid-80s. Northeast winds around 5 miles per hour. Saturday night, partly cloudy in the evening, then becoming mostly cloudy. Lows in the lower 60s. Sunday, mostly sunny. Highs in the upper 80s. Sunday night, partly cloudy in the evening, then clearing. Lows in the mid-60s. 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The current time is 3:35 a.m. Central Daylight Time. Here's your marine forecast. On the weather map, mostly light northeasterly winds are expected today. The northeasterly flow strengthens tonight, then diminishes on Friday. A diurnal flow pattern follows for this weekend with light offshore winds developing at night, then becoming mostly onshore each day. On Perdido Bay, Pensacola Bay including Santa Rosa Sound, and Choctawhatchee Bay. For today, northeast winds 5 to 10 knots. Waves 1 foot or less. Light chop. For tonight, northeast winds 10 to 15 knots with gusts up to 20 knots. Waves 1 foot or less. A moderate chop. For Friday, northeast winds 10 to 15 knots with gusts up to 20 knots, diminishing to 5 to 10 knots in the afternoon. Waves 1 foot or less. A moderate chop. And for Friday night, northeast winds 5 to 10 knots. Waves 1 foot or less. Light chop. On Perdido Bay, Pensacola Bay including Santa Rosa Sound, and Choctawhatchee Bay. For today, northeast winds around 10 knots. Waves 1 foot or less. Light chop. For tonight, northeast winds 10 to 15 knots with gusts up to 20 knots. Waves 1 foot or less. A moderate chop. For Friday, northeast winds 5 to 10 knots. Waves 1 foot or less. Light chop. And for Friday night, northeast winds 5 to 10 knots. Waves 1 foot or less. Light chop. From the Okaloosa-Walton County line to Pascagoula, and out 20 nautical miles. For today, northeast winds 10 to 15 knots with gusts up to 20 knots, diminishing to 5 to 10 knots late. Seas around 2 feet. Wave detail, east 2 feet at 5 seconds. For tonight, northeast winds 15 to 20 knots with gusts up to 25 knots. Seas 2 to 3 feet. Wave detail, east 3 feet at 5 seconds. A slight chance of showers in the evening. For Friday, northeast winds 10 to 15 knots with gusts up to 20 knots. Seas 2 to 3 feet. Wave detail, east 3 feet at 5 seconds. And for Friday night, northeast winds 5 to 10 knots. Seas 2 to 3 feet. Wave detail, east 2 feet at 5 seconds. From the Okaloosa-Walton County line to Pascagoula, from 20 to 60 nautical miles offshore. For today, northeast winds 10 to 15 knots with gusts up to 20 knots, diminishing to 5 to 10 knots late. Seas 2 to 3 feet. Wave detail, east 3 feet at 5 seconds. For tonight, northeast winds 15 to 20 knots with gusts up to 25 knots. Seas 2 to 4 feet, occasionally to 5 feet. Wave detail, east 4 feet at 5 seconds. A slight chance of showers in the evening. For Friday, northeast winds 15 to 20 knots, diminishing to 10 to 15 knots in the afternoon. Seas 2 to 4 feet, occasionally to 5 feet. Wave detail, east 4 feet at 6 seconds. And for Friday night, northeast winds 10 to 15 knots. Seas 2 to 3 feet. Wave detail, east 3 feet at 6 seconds. Tidal information, at the mouth of the Mobile River on Thursday, high tide at 12:09 p.m. Low tide at 8:37 p.m. At the mouth of the Mobile River on Friday, high tide at 2:50 a.m. Low tide at 7:26 a.m. Low tide at 8:17 p.m. At Pensacola Bay on Thursday, high tide at 10:20 a.m. low tide at 7:22 p.m. At Pensacola Bay on Friday, high tide at 2:31 a.m. Low tide at 4:40 a.m. Low tide at 6:43 p.m. At the East Pass in Destin on Thursday, high tide at 9:47 a.m. Low tide at 6:48 p.m. At the East Pass in Destin on Friday, high tide at 1:58 a.m. Low tide at 4:06 a.m. Low tide at 6:09 p.m. High tide at 11:29 p.m. The following marine observations were made as of 3 a.m. Mobile Bay Coast Guard Station. Winds were north at 6 knots. Sea temperature 87 degrees. Air temperature 79 degrees. Weeks Bay, calm. Air temperature was 75 degrees. Pensacola Bay, east winds at 3 knots. Air temperature was 82 degrees. The report from the east end of Dauphin Island was not available. Graham Bay, north winds at 6 knots. Air temperature was 79 degrees. And Pettiboy Island, northeast winds at 12 knots. Air temperature was 80 degrees. 12 miles south of Orange Beach. Winds were north at 2 knots. Sea temperature 86 degrees. Air temperature 84 degrees. 100 miles south of Destin. Winds were east at 10 knots. Air temperature 84 degrees. The following weather reports were made at 3 a.m. Pensacola International Airport, skies were clear. The temperature was 79 degrees, the dew point was 73, and the relative humidity was 82%. The wind was east at 5 miles an hour. The pressure was 30.01 inches and steady. Pensacola Naval Air Station, skies were clear. The temperature was 76 degrees, the dew point was 74, and the relative humidity was 93%. The wind was calm. The pressure was 30.00 inches and falling. The Pensacola climate summary for yesterday, September 23, 2026. Yesterday's high temperature was 92 degrees and the low 72 degrees. No precipitation fell yesterday, which leaves the monthly total at 6.62 inches. This is 1.52 inches above the normal amount of 5.10 inches for September. The total precipitation for the year still stands at 46.10 inches, which is 6.18 inches below normal. The normal high temperature for today is 87 degrees, and the normal low is 70. The record high for today is 97, which occurred in 2016, and the record low is 51, which occurred in 1982. Sunrise today is at 6:38 a.m. and sunset is at 6:43 p.m. Across the central Gulf Coast, Gulf Shores, clear. Temperature was 75 degrees. Wind north at 5 miles an hour. Milton, clear. Temperature was 72 degrees. Wind calm. Destin, clear. Temperature was 78 degrees. Wind east at 6 miles an hour. Mobile, clear. Temperature was 75 degrees. Wind north at 9 miles an hour. Elsewhere, Hattiesburg, clear and 73. New Orleans, clear and 79. Montgomery, cloudy and 74. Tallahassee, clear and 73. And in Panama City, clear and 74. Here's your National Weather Service forecast. Today, mostly sunny. Highs in the upper 80s. Northeast winds 5 to 10 miles per hour. Tonight, partly cloudy in the evening, then becoming mostly clear. Lows in the mid-60s. Northeast winds 5 to 10 miles per hour. Friday, sunny. Highs in the mid-80s. Northeast winds 5 to 10 miles per hour. Friday night, mostly clear. Lows around 60. Northeast winds around 5 miles per hour in the evening, becoming light and variable. Saturday, mostly sunny. Highs in the mid-80s. Northeast winds around 5 miles per hour. Saturday night, partly cloudy in the evening, then becoming mostly cloudy. Lows in the lower 60s. Sunday, mostly sunny. Highs in the upper 80s. Sunday night, partly cloudy in the evening, then clearing. Lows in the mid-60s. 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The current time is 3:44 a.m. Central Daylight Time. Here's your marine forecast. On the weather map, mostly light northeasterly winds are expected today. The northeasterly flow strengthens tonight, then diminishes on Friday. A diurnal flow pattern follows for this weekend with light offshore winds developing at night, then becoming mostly onshore each day. On Perdido Bay, Pensacola Bay including Santa Rosa Sound, and Choctawhatchee Bay. For today, northeast winds 5 to 10 knots. Waves 1 foot or less. Light chop. For tonight, northeast winds 10 to 15 knots with gusts up to 20 knots. Waves 1 foot or less. A moderate chop. For Friday, northeast winds 10 to 15 knots with gusts up to 20 knots, diminishing to 5 to 10 knots in the afternoon. Waves 1 foot or less. A moderate chop. And for Friday night, northeast winds 5 to 10 knots. Waves 1 foot or less. Light chop. On Perdido Bay, Pensacola Bay including Santa Rosa Sound, and Choctawhatchee Bay. For today, northeast winds around 10 knots. Waves 1 foot or less. Light chop. For tonight, northeast winds 10 to 15 knots with gusts up to 20 knots. Waves 1 foot or less. A moderate chop. For Friday, northeast winds 5 to 10 knots. Waves 1 foot or less. Light chop. And for Friday night, northeast winds 5 to 10 knots. Waves 1 foot or less. Light chop. From the Okaloosa-Walton County line to Pascagoula, and out 20 nautical miles. For today, northeast winds 10 to 15 knots with gusts up to 20 knots, diminishing to 5 to 10 knots late. Seas around 2 feet. Wave detail, east 2 feet at 5 seconds. For tonight, northeast winds 15 to 20 knots with gusts up to 25 knots. Seas 2 to 3 feet. Wave detail, east 3 feet at 5 seconds. A slight chance of showers in the evening. For Friday, northeast winds 10 to 15 knots with gusts up to 20 knots. Seas 2 to 3 feet. Wave detail, east 3 feet at 5 seconds. And for Friday night, northeast winds 5 to 10 knots. Seas 2 to 3 feet. Wave detail, east 2 feet at 5 seconds. From the Okaloosa-Walton County line to Pascagoula, from 20 to 60 nautical miles offshore. For today, northeast winds 10 to 15 knots with gusts up to 20 knots, diminishing to 5 to 10 knots late. Seas 2 to 3 feet. Wave detail, east 3 feet at 5 seconds. For tonight, northeast winds 15 to 20 knots with gusts up to 25 knots. Seas 2 to 4 feet, occasionally to 5 feet. Wave detail, east 4 feet at 5 seconds. A slight chance of showers in the evening. For Friday, northeast winds 15 to 20 knots, diminishing to 10 to 15 knots in the afternoon. Seas 2 to 4 feet, occasionally to 5 feet. Wave detail, east 4 feet at 6 seconds. And for Friday night, northeast winds 10 to 15 knots. Seas 2 to 3 feet. Wave detail, east 3 feet at 6 seconds. 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Tidal information, at the mouth of the Mobile River on Thursday, high tide at 12:09 p.m. Low tide at 8:37 p.m. At the mouth of the Mobile River on Friday, high tide at 2:50 a.m. Low tide at 7:26 a.m. Low tide at 8:17 p.m. At Pensacola Bay on Thursday, high tide at 10:20 a.m. Low tide at 7:22 p.m. At Pensacola Bay on Friday, high tide at 2:31 a.m. Low tide at 4:40 a.m. Low tide at 6:43 p.m. at the East Pass in Destin on Thursday, high tide at 9:47 a.m. Low tide at 6:48 p.m. At the East Pass in Destin on Friday, high tide at 1:58 a.m. Low tide at 4:06 a.m. Low tide at 6:09 p.m. High tide at 11:29 p.m. The Tropical Weather Outlook. For the North Atlantic, Caribbean Sea and the Gulf of America, active systems, the National Hurricane Center is issuing advisories on recently upgraded Tropical Storm Faye, located several hundred miles southwest of the Azores. Far Eastern Tropical Atlantic L90, an area of low pressure located a few hundred miles south-southeast of the Cabo Verde Islands, is accompanied by a large area of disorganized showers and thunderstorms. This system could become a short-lived tropical depression later today or on Friday while it moves northwestward to northward. However, strong upper-level winds should end the opportunity for development by the weekend. Interests in the Cabo Verde Islands should monitor the progress of the system as gusty winds, areas of heavy rain, and flash flooding are possible there by Friday. Formation chance through 48 hours, medium, 60%. Formation chance through 7 days, medium, 60%. The following marine observations were made as of 3 a.m. Mobile Bay Coast Guard Station. Winds were north at 6 knots. Sea temperature 87 degrees. Air temperature 79 degrees. Weeks Bay, calm. Air temperature was 75 degrees. Pensacola Bay, east winds at 3 knots. Air temperature was 82 degrees. The report from the east end of Dauphin Island was not available. Graham Bay, north winds at 6 knots. Air temperature was 79 degrees. And Pettiboy Island, northeast winds at 12 knots. Air temperature was 80 degrees. 12 miles south of Orange Beach. Winds were north at 2 knots. Sea temperature 86 degrees. Air temperature 84 degrees. 100 miles south of Destin. Winds were east at 10 knots. Air temperature 84 degrees. The following weather reports were made at 3 a.m. Pensacola International Airport, skies were clear. The temperature was 79 degrees, the dew point was 73, and the relative humidity was 82%. The wind was east at 5 miles an hour. The pressure was 30.01 inches and steady. Pensacola Naval Air Station, skies were clear. The temperature was 76 degrees, the dew point was 74, and the relative humidity was 93%. The wind was calm. The pressure was 30.00 inches and falling. The Pensacola Climate Summary for yesterday, September 23, 2026. Yesterday's high temperature was 92 degrees and the low 72 degrees. No precipitation fell yesterday, which leaves the monthly total at 6.62 inches. This is 1.52 inches above the normal amount of 5.10 inches for September. The total precipitation for the year still stands at 46.10 inches, which is 6.18 inches below normal. The normal high temperature for today is 87 degrees, and the normal low is 70. The record high for today is 97, which occurred in 2016, and the record low is 51, which occurred in 1982. Sunrise today is at 6:38 a.m. and sunset is at 6:43 p.m. Across the central Gulf Coast, Gulf Shores, clear. Temperature was 75 degrees. Wind north at 5 miles an hour. Milton, clear. Temperature was 72 degrees. Wind calm. Destin, clear. Temperature was 78 degrees. Wind east at 6 miles an hour. Mobile, clear. Temperature was 75 degrees. Wind north at 9 miles an hour. Elsewhere, Hattiesburg, clear and 73. New Orleans, clear and 79. Montgomery, cloudy and 74. Tallahassee, clear and 73. And at Panama City, clear and 74. Here's your National Weather Service forecast. Today, mostly sunny. Highs in the upper 80s. Northeast winds 5 to 10 miles per hour. Tonight, partly cloudy in the evening, then becoming mostly clear. Lows in the mid-60s. Northeast winds 5 to 10 miles per hour. Friday, sunny. Highs in the mid-80s. Northeast winds 5 to 10 miles per hour. Friday night, mostly clear. Lows around 60. Northeast winds around 5 miles per hour in the evening, becoming light and variable. Saturday, mostly sunny. Highs in the mid-80s. Northeast winds around 5 miles per hour. Saturday night, partly cloudy in the evening, then becoming mostly cloudy. Lows in the lower 60s. Sunday, mostly sunny. Highs in the upper 80s. Sunday night, partly cloudy in the evening, then clearing. Lows in the mid-60s. 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The current time is 3:55 a.m. Central Daylight Time. Here's your marine forecast. On the weather map, mostly light northeasterly winds are expected today. The northeasterly flow strengthens tonight, then diminishes on Friday. A diurnal flow pattern follows for this weekend with light offshore winds developing at night, then becoming mostly onshore each day. On Perdido Bay, Pensacola Bay including Santa Rosa Sound, and Choctawhatchee Bay. For today, northeast winds 5 to 10 knots. Waves 1 foot or less. Light chop. For tonight, northeast winds 10 to 15 knots with gusts up to 20 knots. Waves 1 foot or less. A moderate chop. For Friday, northeast winds 10 to 15 knots with gusts up to 20 knots, diminishing to 5 to 10 knots in the afternoon. Waves 1 foot or less. A moderate chop. And for Friday night, northeast winds 5 to 10 knots. Waves 1 foot or less. Light chop. On Perdido Bay, Pensacola Bay including Santa Rosa Sound, and Choctawhatchee Bay. For today, northeast winds around 10 knots. Waves 1 foot or less. Light chop. For tonight, northeast winds 10 to 15 knots with gusts up to 20 knots. Waves 1 foot or less. A moderate chop. For Friday, northeast winds 5 to 10 knots. Waves 1 foot or less. Light chop. And for Friday night, northeast winds 5 to 10 knots. Waves 1 foot or less. Light chop. From the Okaloosa-Walton County line to Pascagoula, and out 20 nautical miles. For today, northeast winds 10 to 15 knots with gusts up to 20 knots, diminishing to 5 to 10 knots late. Seas around 2 feet. Wave detail, east 2 feet at 5 seconds. For tonight, northeast winds 15 to 20 knots with gusts up to 25 knots. Seas 2 to 3 feet. Wave detail, east 3 feet at 5 seconds. A slight chance of showers in the evening. For Friday, northeast winds 10 to 15 knots with gusts up to 20 knots. Seas 2 to 3 feet. Wave detail, east 3 feet at 5 seconds. And for Friday night, northeast winds 5 to 10 knots. Seas 2 to 3 feet. Wave detail, east 2 feet at 5 seconds. From the Okaloosa-Walton County line to Pascagoula, from 20 to 60 nautical miles offshore. For today, northeast winds 10 to 15 knots with gusts up to 20 knots, diminishing to 5 to 10 knots late. Seas 2 to 3 feet. Wave detail, east 3 feet at 5 seconds. For tonight, northeast winds 15 to 20 knots with gusts up to 25 knots. Seas 2 to 4 feet, occasionally to 5 feet. Wave detail, east 4 feet at 5 seconds. A slight chance of showers in the evening. For Friday, northeast winds 15 to 20 knots, diminishing to 10 to 15 knots in the afternoon. Seas 2 to 4 feet, occasionally to 5 feet. Wave detail, east 4 feet at 6 seconds. And for Friday night, northeast winds 10 to 15 knots. Seas 2 to 3 feet. Wave detail, east 3 feet at 6 seconds. Tidal information, at the mouth of the Mobile River on Thursday, high tide at 12:09 p.m. low tide at 8:37 p.m.
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0: Low tide at 7:22 p.m. at Pensacola Bay on Friday, high tide at 2:31 a.m. Low tide at 4:40 a.m. Low tide at 6:43 p.m. at the East Pass in Destin on Thursday, high tide at 9:47 a.m. Low tide at 6:48 p.m. at the East Pass in Destin on Friday, high tide at 1:58 a.m. Low tide at 4:06 a.m. Low tide at 6:09 p.m. High tide at 11:29 p.m. At 9 a.m. GMT 0900 UTC, the center of Tropical Storm Fay was located near latitude 29.8 north, longitude 40.5 west. Fay is moving toward the west near 7 miles per hour. A generally westward motion with some decrease in forward speed is expected over the next few days. Maximum sustained winds are near 40 miles per hour with higher gusts. Some slight strengthening is possible over the next day or so, with gradual weakening expected thereafter. Tropical storm force winds extend outward up to 70 miles from the center. The estimated minimum central pressure is 1010 millibars, 29.83 inches. The following marine observations were made as of 3 a.m. Mobile Bay Coast Guard Station. Winds were north at 6 knots. Sea temperature 87 degrees. Air temperature 79 degrees. Weeks Bay, calm. Air temperature was 75 degrees. Pensacola Bay, east winds at 3 knots. Air temperature was 82 degrees. The report from the east end of Dauphin Island was not available. Grand Bay, north winds at 6 knots. Air temperature was 79 degrees. And Pettiboy Island, northeast winds at 12 knots. Air temperature was 80 degrees. 12 miles south of Orange Beach. Winds were north at 2 knots. Sea temperature 86 degrees. Air temperature 84 degrees. 100 miles south of Destin. Winds were east at 10 knots. Air temperature 84 degrees. The following weather reports were made at 3 a.m. Pensacola International Airport, skies were clear. The temperature was 79 degrees, the dew point was 73, and the relative humidity was 82%. The wind was east at 5 miles an hour. The pressure was 30.01 inches and steady. Pensacola Naval Air Station, skies were clear. The temperature was 76 degrees, the dew point was 74, and the relative humidity was 93%. The wind was calm. The pressure was 30.00 inches and falling. The Pensacola climate summary for yesterday, September 23, 2026. Yesterday's high temperature was 92 degrees and the low 72 degrees. No precipitation fell yesterday, which leaves the monthly total at 6.62 inches. This is 1.52 inches above the normal amount of 5.10 inches for September. The total precipitation for the year still stands at 46.10 inches, which is 6.18 inches below normal. The normal high temperature for today is 87 degrees, and the normal low is 70. The record high for today is 97, which occurred in 2016, and the record low is 51, which occurred in 1982. Sunrise today is at 6:38 a.m. and sunset is at 6:43 p.m. Across the central Gulf Coast, Gulf Shores, clear. Temperature was 75 degrees. Wind north at 5 miles an hour. Milton, clear. Temperature was 72 degrees. Wind calm. Destin, clear. Temperature was 78 degrees. Wind east at 6 miles an hour. Mobile, clear. Temperature was 75 degrees. Wind north at 9 miles an hour. Elsewhere, Hattiesburg, clear and 73. New Orleans, clear and 79. Montgomery, cloudy and 74. Tallahassee, clear and 73. and in Panama City, clear and 74. Here's your National Weather Service forecast. Today, mostly sunny. Highs in the upper 80s. Northeast winds 5 to 10 miles per hour. Tonight, partly cloudy in the evening, then becoming mostly clear. Lows in the mid-60s. Northeast winds 5 to 10 miles per hour. Friday, sunny. Highs in the mid-80s. Northeast winds 5 to 10 miles per hour. Friday night, mostly clear. Lows around 60. Northeast winds around 5 miles per hour in the evening, becoming light and variable. Saturday, mostly sunny. Highs in the mid-80s. Northeast winds around 5 miles per hour. Saturday night, partly cloudy in the evening, then becoming mostly cloudy. Lows in the lower 60s. Sunday, mostly sunny. Highs in the upper 80s. Sunday night, partly cloudy in the evening, then clearing. Lows in the mid-60s. 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The current time is 4:05 a.m. Central Daylight Time. Here's your marine forecast. On the weather map, mostly light northeasterly winds are expected today. The northeasterly flow strengthens tonight, then diminishes on Friday. A diurnal flow pattern follows for this weekend with light offshore winds developing at night, then becoming mostly onshore each day. On Perdido Bay, Pensacola Bay including Santa Rosa Sound, and Choctawhatchee Bay. For today, northeast winds 5 to 10 knots. Waves 1 foot or less. Light chop. For tonight, northeast winds 10 to 15 knots with gusts up to 20 knots. Waves 1 foot or less. A moderate chop. For Friday, northeast winds 10 to 15 knots with gusts up to 20 knots, diminishing to 5 to 10 knots in the afternoon. Waves 1 foot or less. A moderate chop. And for Friday night, northeast winds 5 to 10 knots. Waves 1 foot or less. Light chop. On Perdido Bay, Pensacola Bay including Santa Rosa Sound, and Choctawhatchee Bay. For today, northeast winds around 10 knots. Waves 1 foot or less. Light chop. For tonight, northeast winds 10 to 15 knots with gusts up to 20 knots. Waves 1 foot or less. A moderate chop. For Friday, northeast winds 5 to 10 knots. Waves 1 foot or less. Light chop. And for Friday night, northeast winds 5 to 10 knots. Waves 1 foot or less. Light chop. From the Okaloosa-Walton County line to Pascagoula, and out 20 nautical miles. For today, northeast winds 10 to 15 knots with gusts up to 20 knots, diminishing to 5 to 10 knots late. Seas around 2 feet. Wave detail, east 2 feet at 5 seconds. For tonight, northeast winds 15 to 20 knots with gusts up to 25 knots. Seas 2 to 3 feet. Wave detail, east 3 feet at 5 seconds. A slight chance of showers in the evening. For Friday, northeast winds 10 to 15 knots with gusts up to 20 knots. Seas 2 to 3 feet. Wave detail, east 3 feet at 5 seconds. And for Friday night, northeast winds 5 to 10 knots. Seas 2 to 3 feet. Wave detail, east 2 feet at 5 seconds. From the Okaloosa-Walton County line to Pascagoula, from 20 to 60 nautical miles offshore. For today, northeast winds 10 to 15 knots with gusts up to 20 knots, diminishing to 5 to 10 knots late. Seas 2 to 3 feet. Wave detail, east 3 feet at 5 seconds. For tonight, northeast winds 15 to 20 knots with gusts up to 25 knots. Seas 2 to 4 feet, occasionally to 5 feet. Wave detail, east 4 feet at 5 seconds. A slight chance of showers in the evening. For Friday, northeast winds 15 to 20 knots, diminishing to 10 to 15 knots in the afternoon. Seas 2 to 4 feet, occasionally to 5 feet. Wave detail, east 4 feet at 6 seconds. And for Friday night, northeast winds 10 to 15 knots. Seas 2 to 3 feet. Wave detail, east 3 feet at 6 seconds. Tidal information, at the mouth of the Mobile River on Thursday, high tide at 12.09 p.m. Low tide at 8.37 p.m. At the mouth of the Mobile River on Friday, high tide at 2.50 a.m. Low tide at 7.26 a.m. Low tide at 8.17 p.m. At Pensacola Bay on Thursday, high tide at 10.20 a.m. Low tide at 7.22 p.m. At Pensacola Bay on Friday, high tide at 2.31 a.m. Low tide at 4.40 a.m. Low tide at 6.43 p.m. At the East Pass in Destin on Thursday, high tide at 9.47 a.m. Low tide at 6.48 p.m. At the East Pass in Destin on Friday, high tide at 1.58 a.m. Low tide at 4.06 a.m. Low tide at 6.09 p.m. High tide at 11.29 p.m. At 9 a.m. GMT 0900 UTC, the center of Tropical Storm Fay was located near latitude 29.8 north, longitude 40.5 west. Fay is moving toward the west near 7 miles per hour. A generally westward motion with some decrease in forward speed is expected over the next few days. Maximum sustained winds are near 40 miles per hour with higher gusts. Some slight strengthening is possible over the next day or so, with gradual weakening expected thereafter. Tropical storm force winds extend outward up to 70 miles from the center. The estimated minimum central pressure is 1010 millibars 29.83 inches. The following marine observations were made as of 3 a.m. Mobile Bay Coast Guard Station. Winds were north at 6 knots. Sea temperature 87 degrees. Air temperature 79 degrees. Weeks Bay, calm. Air temperature was 75 degrees. Pensacola Bay, east winds at 3 knots. Air temperature was 82 degrees. The report from the east end of Dauphin Island was not available. Graham Bay, north winds at 6 knots. Air temperature was 79 degrees. And Pettiboy Island, northeast winds at 12 knots. Air temperature was 80 degrees. 12 miles south of Orange Beach. Winds were north at 2 knots. Sea temperature 86 degrees. Air temperature 84 degrees. 100 miles south of Destin. Winds were east at 10 knots. Air temperature 84 degrees. The following weather reports were made at 4 a.m. Pensacola International Airport, skies were clear. The temperature was 78 degrees, the dew point was 73, and the relative humidity was 84%. The wind was northeast at 6 miles an hour. The pressure was 30.01 inches and steady. Pensacola Naval Air Station, skies were clear. The temperature was 75 degrees, the dew point was 74, and the relative humidity was 96%. The wind was calm. The pressure was 30.00 inches and steady. The Pensacola climate summary for yesterday, September 23, 2026. Yesterday's high temperature was 92 degrees and the low 72 degrees. No precipitation fell yesterday, which leaves the monthly total at 6.62 inches. This is 1.52 inches above the normal amount of 5.10 inches for September. The total precipitation for the year still stands at 46.10 inches, which is 6.18 inches below normal. The normal high temperature for today is 87 degrees, and the normal low is 70. The record high for today is 97, which occurred in 2016, and the record low is 51, which occurred in 1982. Sunrise today is at 6:38 a.m. and sunset is at 6:43 p.m. Here's your National Weather Service forecast. Today, mostly sunny. Highs in the upper 80s. Northeast winds 5 to 10 miles per hour. Tonight, partly cloudy in the evening, then becoming mostly clear. Lows in the mid-60s. Northeast winds 5 to 10 miles per hour. Friday, sunny. Highs in the mid-80s. northeast winds 5 to 10 miles per hour. Friday night, mostly clear. Lows around 60. Northeast winds around 5 miles per hour in the evening, becoming light and variable. Saturday, mostly sunny. Highs in the mid-80s. Northeast winds around 5 miles per hour. Saturday night, partly cloudy in the evening, then becoming mostly cloudy. Lows in the lower 60s. Sunday, mostly sunny. Highs in the upper 80s. Sunday night, partly cloudy in the evening, then clearing. Lows in the mid-60s. 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The current time is 4:15 a.m. Central Daylight Time. Here's your marine forecast. On the weather map, mostly light northeasterly winds are expected today. The northeasterly flow strengthens tonight, then diminishes on Friday. A diurnal flow pattern follows for this weekend with light offshore winds developing at night, then becoming mostly onshore each day. On Perdido Bay, Pensacola Bay including Santa Rosa Sound, and Choctawhatchee Bay. For today, northeast winds 5 to 10 knots. Waves 1 foot or less. Light chop. For tonight, northeast winds 10 to 15 knots with gusts up to 20 knots. Waves 1 foot or less. A moderate chop. For Friday, northeast winds 10 to 15 knots with gusts up to 20 knots, diminishing to 5 to 10 knots in the afternoon. Waves 1 foot or less. A moderate chop. And for Friday night, northeast winds 5 to 10 knots. Waves 1 foot or less. Light chop. On Perdido Bay, Pensacola Bay including Santa Rosa Sound, and Choctawhatchee Bay. For today, northeast winds around 10 knots. Waves 1 foot or less. Light chop. For tonight, northeast winds 10 to 15 knots with gusts up to 20 knots. Waves 1 foot or less. A moderate chop. For Friday, northeast winds 5 to 10 knots. Waves 1 foot or less. Light chop. And for Friday night, northeast winds 5 to 10 knots. Waves 1 foot or less. Light chop. From the Okaloosa-Walton County line to Pascagoula, and out 20 nautical miles. For today, northeast winds 10 to 15 knots with gusts up to 20 knots, diminishing to 5 to 10 knots late. Seas around 2 feet. Wave detail, east 2 feet at 5 seconds. For tonight, northeast winds 15 to 20 knots with gusts up to 25 knots. Seas 2 to 3 feet. Wave detail, east 3 feet at 5 seconds. A slight chance of showers in the evening. For Friday, northeast winds 10 to 15 knots with gusts up to 20 knots. Seas 2 to 3 feet. Wave detail, east 3 feet at 5 seconds. And for Friday night, northeast winds 5 to 10 knots. Seas 2 to 3 feet. Wave detail, east 2 feet at 5 seconds. From the Okaloosa-Walton County line to Pascagoula, from 20 to 60 nautical miles offshore. For today, northeast winds 10 to 15 knots with gusts up to 20 knots, diminishing to 5 to 10 knots late. Seas 2 to 3 feet. Wave detail, east 3 feet at 5 seconds. For tonight, northeast winds 15 to 20 knots with gusts up to 25 knots. Seas 2 to 4 feet, occasionally to 5 feet. Wave detail, east 4 feet at 5 seconds. A slight chance of showers in the evening. For Friday, northeast winds 15 to 20 knots, diminishing to 10 to 15 knots in the afternoon. Seas 2 to 4 feet, occasionally to 5 feet. Wave detail, east 4 feet at 6 seconds. And for Friday night, northeast winds 10 to 15 knots. Seas 2 to 3 feet. Wave detail, east 3 feet at 6 seconds. 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Tidal information, at the mouth of the Mobile River on Thursday, high tide at 12:09 p.m. low tide at 8:37 p.m. At the mouth of the Mobile River on Friday, high tide at 2:50 a.m. Low tide at 7:26 a.m. Low tide at 8:17 p.m. At Pensacola Bay on Thursday, high tide at 10:20 a.m. Low tide at 7:22 p.m. At Pensacola Bay on Friday, high tide at 2:31 a.m. Low tide at 4:40 a.m. Low tide at 6:43 p.m. At the East Pass in Destin on Thursday, high tide at 9:47 a.m. Low tide at 6:48 p.m. At the East Pass in Destin on Friday, high tide at 1:58 a.m. Low tide at 4:06 a.m. Low tide at 6:09 p.m. High tide at 11:29 p.m. The Tropical Weather Outlook. For the North Atlantic, Caribbean Sea and the Gulf of America, active systems, the National Hurricane Center is issuing advisories on recently upgraded Tropical Storm Fay, located several hundred miles southwest of the Azores. Far Eastern Tropical Atlantic L90, an area of low pressure located a few hundred miles south-southeast of the Cabo Verde Islands, is accompanied by a large area of disorganized showers and thunderstorms. This system could become a short-lived tropical depression later today or on Friday while it moves northwestward to northward. However, strong upper-level winds should end the opportunity for development by the weekend. Interests in the Cabo Verde Islands should monitor the progress of the system as gusty winds, areas of heavy rain, and flash flooding are possible there by Friday. Formation chance through 48 hours, medium, 60%. Formation chance through 7 days, medium, 60%. At 9 a.m. GMT 0900 UTC, the center of Tropical Storm Fay was located near latitude 29.8 north, latitude 40.5 west. Fay is moving toward the west near 7 miles per hour. A generally westward motion with some decrease in forward speed is expected over the next few days. Maximum sustained winds are near 40 miles per hour with higher gusts. Some slight strengthening is possible over the next day or so, with gradual weakening expected thereafter. Tropical storm force winds extend outward up to 70 miles from the center. The estimated minimum central pressure is 1010 millibars, 29.83 inches. The following marine observations were made as of 4 a.m. Mobile Bay Coast Guard Station. Winds were north at 7 knots. Sea temperature 87 degrees. Air temperature 78 degrees. Weeks Bay, calm. Air temperature was 75 degrees. Pensacola Bay, east winds at 4 knots. Air temperature was 82 degrees. The report from the east end of Dauphin Island was not available. Graham Bay, north winds at 6 knots. Air temperature was 78 degrees. And Pettiboy Island, northeast winds at 13 knots. Air temperature was 79 degrees. 12 miles south of Orange Beach, winds were east at 6 knots. Air temperature was 85 degrees. Gulf water temperature 86 degrees. Wave heights 1 foot, with a period of 4 seconds. 100 miles south of Destin, winds were east at 12 knots. Air temperature 84 degrees. Wave heights 3 feet. Wave period 5 seconds. The following weather reports were made at 4 a.m. Pensacola International Airport, skies were clear. The temperature was 78 degrees, the dew point was 73, and the relative humidity was 84%. The wind was northeast at 6 miles an hour. The pressure was 30.01 inches and steady. Pensacola Naval Air Station, skies were clear. The temperature was 75 degrees, the dew point was 74, and the relative humidity was 96%. The wind was calm. The pressure was 30.00 inches and steady. The Pensacola Climate Summary for yesterday, September 23, 2026. Yesterday's high temperature was 92 degrees and the low 72 degrees. No precipitation fell yesterday, which leaves the monthly total at 6.62 inches. This is 1.52 inches above the normal amount of 5.10 inches for September. The total precipitation for the year still stands at 46.10 inches, which is 6.18 inches below normal. The normal high temperature for today is 87 degrees, and the normal low is 70. The record high for today is 97, which occurred

Mobile, clear. Temperature was 74 degrees. Wind north at 10 miles an hour. Elsewhere, Hattiesburg, clear and 72. New Orleans, partly cloudy and 77. Montgomery, cloudy and 73. Tallahassee, clear and 72. And in Panama City, clear and 73. Here's your National Weather Service forecast. Today, mostly sunny. Highs in the upper 80s. Northeast winds 5 to 10 miles per hour. Tonight, partly cloudy in the evening, then becoming mostly clear. Lows in the mid-60s. Northeast winds 5 to 10 miles per hour. Friday, sunny. Highs in the mid-80s. Northeast winds 5 to 10 miles per hour. Friday night, mostly clear. Lows around 60. Northeast winds around 5 miles per hour in the evening, becoming light and variable. Saturday, mostly sunny. Highs in the mid-80s. Northeast winds around 5 miles per hour. Saturday night, partly cloudy in the evening, then becoming mostly cloudy. Lows in the lower 60s. Sunday, mostly sunny. Highs in the upper 80s. Sunday night, partly cloudy in the evening, then clearing. Lows in the mid-60s. 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The current time is 4:26 a.m. Central Daylight Time. Here's your marine forecast. On the weather map, mostly light northeasterly winds are expected today. The northeasterly flow strengthens tonight, then diminishes on Friday. A diurnal flow pattern follows for this weekend with light offshore winds developing at night, then becoming mostly onshore each day. On Perdido Bay, Pensacola Bay including Santa Rosa Sound, and Choctaw Hatchie Bay. For today, northeast winds 5 to 10 knots. Waves 1 foot or less. Light chop. For tonight, northeast winds 10 to 15 knots with gusts up to 20 knots. Waves 1 foot or less. A moderate chop. For Friday, northeast winds 10 to 15 knots with gusts up to 20 knots, diminishing to 5 to 10 knots in the afternoon. Waves 1 foot or less. A moderate chop. And for Friday night, northeast winds 5 to 10 knots. Waves 1 foot or less. Light chop. On Perdido Bay, Pensacola Bay including Santa Rosa Sound, and Choctaw Hatchie Bay. For today, northeast winds around 10 knots. Waves 1 foot or less. Light chop. For tonight, northeast winds 10 to 15 knots with gusts up to 20 knots. Waves 1 foot or less. A moderate chop. For Friday, northeast winds 5 to 10 knots. Waves 1 foot or less. Light chop. And for Friday night, northeast winds 5 to 10 knots. Waves 1 foot or less. Light chop. From the Okaloosa-Walton County line to Pascagoula, and out 20 nautical miles. For today, northeast winds 10 to 15 knots with gusts up to 20 knots, diminishing to 5 to 10 knots late. Seas around 2 feet. Wave detail, east 2 feet at 5 seconds. For tonight, northeast winds 15 to 20 knots with gusts up to 25 knots. Seas 2 to 3 feet. Wave detail, east 3 feet at 5 seconds. A slight chance of showers in the evening. For Friday, northeast winds 10 to 15 knots with gusts up to 20 knots. Seas 2 to 3 feet. Wave detail, east 3 feet at 5 seconds. And for Friday night, northeast winds 5 to 10 knots. Seas 2 to 3 feet. Wave detail, east 2 feet at 5 seconds. From the Okaloosa-Walton County line to Pascagoula, from 20 to 60 nautical miles offshore. For today, northeast winds 10 to 15 knots with gusts up to 20 knots, diminishing to 5 to 10 knots late. Seas 2 to 3 feet. Wave detail, east 3 feet at 5 seconds. For tonight, northeast winds 15 to 20 knots with gusts up to 25 knots. Seas 2 to 4 feet, occasionally to 5 feet. Wave detail, east 4 feet at 5 seconds.

0: a slight chance of showers in the evening. For Friday, northeast winds 15 to 20 knots, diminishing to 10 to 15 knots in the afternoon. Seas 2 to 4 feet, occasionally to 5 feet. Wave detail, east 4 feet at 6 seconds. And for Friday night, northeast winds 10 to 15 knots. Seas 2 to 3 feet. Wave detail, east 3 feet at 6 seconds. Tidal information, at the mouth of the Mobile River on Thursday, high tide at 12:09 p.m. Low tide at 8:37 p.m. At the mouth of the Mobile River on Friday, high tide at 2:50 a.m. Low tide at 7:26 a.m. Low tide at 8:17 p.m. At Pensacola Bay on Thursday, high tide at 10:20 a.m. Low tide at 7:22 p.m. At Pensacola Bay on Friday, high tide at 2:31 a.m. Low tide at 4:40 a.m. Low tide at 6:43 p.m. At the East Pass in Destin on Thursday, high tide at 9:47 a.m. Low tide at 6:48 p.m. At the East Pass in Destin on Friday, high tide at 1:58 a.m. Low tide at 4:06 a.m. Low tide at 6:09 p.m. High tide at 11:29 p.m. At 9 a.m. GMT 0900 UTC, the center of Tropical Storm Fay was located near latitude 29.8 north, longitude 40.5 west. Fay is moving toward the west near 7 miles per hour. A generally westward motion with some decrease in forward speed is expected over the next few days. Maximum sustained winds are near 40 miles per hour with higher gusts. Some slight strengthening is possible over the next day or so, with gradual weakening expected thereafter. Tropical storm force winds extend outward up to 70 miles from the center. The estimated minimum central pressure is 1010 millibars, 29.83 inches. The following marine observations were made as of 4 a.m. Mobile Bay Coast Guard Station. Winds were north at 7 knots. Sea temperature 87 degrees. Air temperature 78 degrees. Weeks Bay, calm. Air temperature was 75 degrees. Pensacola Bay, east winds at 4 knots. Air temperature was 82 degrees. The report from the east end of Dauphin Island was not available. Graham Bay, north winds at 6 knots. Air temperature was 78 degrees. And Pettiboy Island, northeast winds at 13 knots. Air temperature was 79 degrees. 12 miles south of Orange Beach, winds were east at 6 knots. Air temperature was 85 degrees. Gulf water temperature 86 degrees. Wave heights 1 foot, with a period of 4 seconds. 100 miles south of Destin. Winds were east at 12 knots. Air temperature 84 degrees. Wave heights 3 feet. Wave period 5 seconds. The following weather reports were made at 4 a.m. Pensacola International Airport, skies were clear. The temperature was 78 degrees, the dew point was 73, and the relative humidity was 84%. The wind was northeast at 6 miles an hour. The pressure was 30.01 inches and steady. Pensacola Naval Air Station, skies were clear. The temperature was 75 degrees, the dew point was 74, and the relative humidity was 96%. The wind was calm. The pressure was 30.00 inches and steady. The Pensacola climate summary for yesterday, September 23, 2026. Yesterday's high temperature was 92 degrees and the low 72 degrees. No precipitation fell yesterday, which leaves the monthly total at 6.62 inches. This is 1.52 inches above the normal amount of 5.10 inches for September. The total precipitation for the year still stands at 46.10 inches, which is 6.18 inches below normal. The normal high temperature for today is 87 degrees, and the normal low is 70. The record high for today is 97, which occurred in 2016, and the record low is 51, which occurred in 1982. Sunrise today is at 6:38 a.m. and sunset is at 6:43 p.m. Across the central Gulf Coast, Gulf Shores, clear. Temperature was 75 degrees. Wind calm. Milton, clear. Temperature was 71 degrees. Wind calm. Destin, clear. Temperature was 77 degrees. Wind east at 9 miles an hour. Mobile, clear. Temperature was 74 degrees. Wind north at 10 miles an hour. Elsewhere, Hattiesburg, clear and 72. New Orleans, partly cloudy and 77. Montgomery, cloudy and 73. Tallahassee, clear and 72. And at Panama City, clear and 73. Here's your National Weather Service forecast. Today, mostly sunny. Highs in the upper 80s. Northeast winds 5 to 10 miles per hour. Tonight, partly cloudy in the evening, then becoming mostly clear. Lows in the mid-60s. Northeast winds 5 to 10 miles per hour. Friday, sunny. Highs in the mid-80s. Northeast winds 5 to 10 miles per hour. Friday night, mostly clear. Lows around 60. Northeast winds around 5 miles per hour in the evening, becoming light and variable. Saturday, mostly sunny. Highs in the mid-80s. Northeast winds around 5 miles per hour. Saturday night, partly cloudy in the evening, then becoming mostly cloudy. Lows in the lower 80s. Sunday, mostly sunny. Highs in the upper 80s. Sunday night, partly cloudy in the evening, then clearing. Lows in the mid-60s. 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The current time is 4:37 a.m. Central Daylight Time. Here's your marine forecast. On the weather map, mostly light northeasterly winds are expected today. The northeasterly flow strengthens tonight, then diminishes on Friday. A diurnal flow pattern follows for this weekend with light offshore winds developing at night, then becoming mostly onshore each day. On Perdido Bay, Pensacola Bay including Santa Rosa Sound, and Choctawhatchee Bay. For today, northeast winds 5 to 10 knots. Waves 1 foot or less. Light chop. For tonight, northeast winds 10 to 15 knots with gusts up to 20 knots. Waves 1 foot or less. A moderate chop. For Friday, northeast winds 10 to 15 knots with gusts up to 20 knots, diminishing to 5 to 10 knots in the afternoon. Waves 1 foot or less. A moderate chop. And for Friday night, northeast winds 5 to 10 knots. Waves 1 foot or less. Light chop. On Perdido Bay, Pensacola Bay including Santa Rosa Sound, and Choctawhatchee Bay. For today, northeast winds around 10 knots. Waves 1 foot or less. Light chop. For tonight, northeast winds 10 to 15 knots with gusts up to 20 knots. Waves 1 foot or less. A moderate chop. For Friday, northeast winds 5 to 10 knots. Waves 1 foot or less. Light chop. And for Friday night, northeast winds 5 to 10 knots. Waves 1 foot or less. Light chop. From the Okaloosa-Walton County line to Pascagoula, and out 20 nautical miles. For today, northeast winds 10 to 15 knots with gusts up to 20 knots, diminishing to 5 to 10 knots late. Seas around 2 feet. Wave detail, east 2 feet at 5 seconds. For tonight, northeast winds 15 to 20 knots with gusts up to 25 knots. Seas 2 to 3 feet. Wave detail, east 3 feet at 5 seconds. A slight chance of showers in the evening. For Friday, northeast winds 10 to 15 knots with gusts up to 20 knots. Seas 2 to 3 feet. Wave detail, east 3 feet at 5 seconds. And for Friday night, northeast winds 5 to 10 knots. Seas 2 to 3 feet. Wave detail, east 2 feet at 5 seconds. From the Okaloosa-Walton County line to Pascagoula, from 20 to 60 nautical miles offshore. For today, northeast winds 10 to 15 knots with gusts up to 20 knots, diminishing to 5 to 10 knots late. Seas 2 to 3 feet. Wave detail, east 3 feet at 5 seconds. For tonight, northeast winds 15 to 20 knots with gusts up to 25 knots. Seas 2 to 4 feet, occasionally to 5 feet. Wave detail, east 4 feet at 5 seconds. A slight chance of showers in the evening. For Friday, northeast winds 15 to 20 knots, diminishing to 10 to 15 knots in the afternoon. Seas 2 to 4 feet, occasionally to 5 feet. Wave detail, east 4 feet at 6 seconds. And for Friday night, northeast winds 10 to 15 knots. Seas 2 to 3 feet. Wave detail, east 3 feet at 6 seconds. Tidal information, at the mouth of the Mobile River on Thursday, high tide at 12.09 p.m. Low tide at 8.37 p.m. At the mouth of the Mobile River on Friday, high tide at 2.50 a.m. Low tide at 7.26 a.m. Low tide at 8.17 p.m. At Pensacola Bay on Thursday, high tide at 10.20 a.m. Low tide at 7.22 p.m. At Pensacola Bay on Friday, high tide at 2.31 a.m. Low tide at 4.40 a.m. Low tide at 6.43 p.m. At the East Pass in Destin on Thursday, high tide at 9.47 a.m. Low tide at 6.48 p.m. At the East Pass in Destin on Friday, high tide at 1.58 a.m. Low tide at 4.06 a.m. Low tide at 6.09 p.m. High tide at 11.29 p.m. At 9 a.m. GMT 0900 UTC, the center of Tropical Storm Fay was located near latitude 29.8 north, longitude 40.5 west. Fay is moving toward the west near 7 miles per hour. A generally westward motion with some decrease in forward speed is expected over the next few days. Maximum sustained winds are near 40 miles per hour with higher gusts. Some slight strengthening is possible over the next day or so, with gradual weakening expected thereafter. Tropical storm force winds extend outward up to 70 miles from the center. The estimated minimum central pressure is 1010 millibars 29.83 inches. The following marine observations were made as of 4 a.m. Mobile Bay Coast Guard Station. Winds were north at 7 knots. Sea temperature 87 degrees. Air temperature 78 degrees. Weeks Bay, calm. Air temperature was 75 degrees. Pensacola Bay, east winds at 4 knots. Air temperature was 82 degrees. The report from the east end of Dauphin Island was not available. Graham Bay, north winds at 6 knots. Air temperature was 78 degrees. And Pettiboy Island, northeast winds at 13 knots. Air temperature was 79 degrees. 12 miles south of Orange Beach, winds were east at 6 knots. Air temperature was 85 degrees. Gulf water temperature 86 degrees. Wave heights 1 foot, with a period of 4 seconds. 100 miles south of Destin. Winds were east at 12 knots. Air temperature 84 degrees. Wave heights 3 feet. Wave period 5 seconds. The following weather reports were made at 4 a.m. Pensacola International Airport, skies were clear. The temperature was 78 degrees, the dew point was 73, and the relative humidity was 84%. The wind was northeast at 6 miles an hour. The pressure was 30.01 inches and steady. Pensacola Naval Air Station, skies were clear. The temperature was 75 degrees, the dew point was 74, and the relative humidity was 96%. The wind was calm. The pressure was 30.00 inches and steady. The Pensacola climate summary for yesterday, September 23, 2026. Yesterday's high temperature was 92 degrees and the low 72 degrees. No precipitation fell yesterday, which leaves the monthly total at 6.62 inches. This is 1.52 inches above the normal amount of 5.10 inches for September. The total precipitation for the year still stands at 46.10 inches, which is 6.18 inches below normal. The normal high temperature for today is 87 degrees, and the normal low is 70. The record high for today is 97, which occurred in 2016, and the record low is 51, which occurred in 1982. Sunrise today is at 6:38 a.m. and sunset is at 6:43 p.m. Across the central Gulf Coast, Gulf Shores, clear. Temperature was 75 degrees. Wind calm. Milton, clear. Temperature was 71 degrees. Wind calm. Destin, clear. Temperature was 77 degrees. Wind east at 9 miles an hour. Mobile, clear. Temperature was 74 degrees. Wind north at 10 miles an hour. Elsewhere, Hattiesburg, clear and 72. New Orleans, partly cloudy and 77. Montgomery, cloudy and 73. Tallahassee, clear and 72. And in Panama City, clear and 73. Here's your National Weather Service forecast. Today, mostly sunny. Highs in the upper 80s. Northeast winds 5 to 10 miles per hour. Tonight, partly cloudy in the evening, then becoming mostly clear. Lows in the mid-60s. Northeast winds 5 to 10 miles per hour. Friday, sunny. Highs in the mid-80s. Northeast winds 5 to 10 miles per hour. Friday night, mostly clear. Lows around 60. Northeast winds around 5 miles per hour in the evening, becoming light and variable. Saturday, mostly sunny. Highs in the mid-80s. Northeast winds around 5 miles per hour. Saturday night, partly cloudy in the evening, then becoming mostly cloudy. Lows in the lower 60s. Sunday, mostly sunny. Highs in the upper 80s. Sunday night, partly cloudy in the evening, then clearing. Lows in the mid-60s. 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The current time is 4:47 a.m. Central Daylight Time. Here's your marine forecast. On the weather map, mostly light northeasterly winds are expected today. The northeasterly flow strengthens tonight, then diminishes on Friday. A diurnal flow pattern follows for this weekend with light offshore winds developing at night, then becoming mostly onshore each day. On Perdido Bay, Pensacola Bay including Santa Rosa Sound, and Choctawhatchee Bay. For today, northeast winds 5 to 10 knots. Waves 1 foot or less. Light chop. For tonight, northeast winds 10 to 15 knots with gusts up to 20 knots. Waves 1 foot or less. A moderate chop. For Friday, northeast winds 10 to 15 knots with gusts up to 20 knots, diminishing to 5 to 10 knots in the afternoon. Waves 1 foot or less. A moderate chop. And for Friday night, northeast winds 5 to 10 knots. Waves 1 foot or less. Light chop. On Perdido Bay, Pensacola Bay including Santa Rosa Sound, and Choctawhatchee Bay. For today, northeast winds around 10 knots. Waves 1 foot or less. Light chop. For tonight, northeast winds 10 to 15 knots with gusts up to 20 knots. Waves 1 foot or less. A moderate chop. For Friday, northeast winds 5 to 10 knots. Waves 1 foot or less. Light chop. And for Friday night, northeast winds 5 to 10 knots. Waves 1 foot or less. Light chop. From the Okaloosa-Walton County line to Pascagoula, and out 20 nautical miles. For today, northeast winds 10 to 15 knots with gusts up to 20 knots, diminishing to 5 to 10 knots late. Seas around 2 feet. Wave detail, east 2 feet at 5 seconds. For tonight, Northeast winds 15 to 20 knots with gusts up to 25 knots. Seas 2 to 3 feet. Wave detail, east 3 feet at 5 seconds. A slight chance of showers in the evening. For Friday, northeast winds 10 to 15 knots with gusts up to 20 knots. Seas 2 to 3 feet. Wave detail, east 3 feet at 5 seconds. And for Friday night, northeast winds 5 to 10 knots. Seas 2 to 3 feet. Wave detail, east 2 feet at 5 seconds. From the Okaloosa-Walton County line to Pascagoula, from 20 to 60 nautical miles offshore. For today, northeast winds 10 to 15 knots with gusts up to 20 knots, diminishing to 5 to 10 knots late. Seas 2 to 3 feet. Wave detail, east 3 feet at 5 seconds. For tonight, northeast winds 15 to 20 knots with gusts up to 25 knots. Seas 2 to 4 feet, occasionally to 5 feet. Wave detail, east 4 feet at 5 seconds. A slight chance of showers in the evening. For Friday, northeast winds 15 to 20 knots, diminishing to 10 to 15 knots in the afternoon. Seas 2 to 4 feet, occasionally to 5 feet. Wave detail, east 4 feet at 6 seconds. And for Friday night, northeast winds 10 to 15 knots. Seas 2 to 3 feet. Wave detail, east 3 feet at 6 seconds. The Tropical Weather Outlook. For the North Atlantic, Caribbean Sea and the Gulf of America, active systems, the National Hurricane Center is issuing advisories on recently upgraded Tropical Storm Faye, located several hundred miles southwest of the Azores. Far Eastern Tropical Atlantic L90, an area of low pressure located a few hundred miles south-southeast of the Cabo Verde Islands, is accompanied by a large area of disorganized showers and thunderstorms. This system could become a short-lived tropical depression later today or on Friday while it moves northwestward to northward. However, strong upper-level winds should end the opportunity for development by the weekend. Interests in the Cabo Verde Islands should monitor the progress of the system as gusty winds, areas of heavy rain, and flash flooding are possible there by Friday. Formation chance through 48 hours, medium, 60%. Formation chance through 7 days, medium, 60%. Tidal information, at the mouth of the Mobile River on Thursday, high tide at 12.09 p.m. Low tide at 8.37 p.m. At the mouth of the Mobile River on Friday, high tide at 2.50 a.m. Low tide at 7.26 a.m. Low tide at 8.17 p.m. At Pensacola Bay on Thursday, high tide at 10.20 a.m. Low tide at 7.22 p.m. At Pensacola Bay on Friday, high tide at 2.31 a.m. Low tide at 4.40 a.m. Low tide at 6.43 p.m. At the East Pass in Destin on Thursday, high tide at 9.47 a.m. Low tide at 6.48 p.m. At the East Pass in Destin on Friday, high tide at 1.58 a.m. Low tide at 4.06 a.m. Low tide at 6.09 p.m. High tide at 11.29 p.m. At 9 a.m. GMT 0900 UTC, the center of Tropical Storm Faye was located near latitude 29.8 north, latitude 40.5 west. Faye is moving toward the west near 7 miles per hour. A generally westward motion with some decrease in forward speed is expected over the next few days. Maximum sustained winds are near 40 miles per hour with higher gusts. Some slight strengthening is possible over the next day or so, with gradual weakening expected thereafter. Tropical storm force winds extend outward up to 70 miles from the center. The estimated minimum central pressure is 1010 millibars, 29.83 inches. The following marine observations were made as of 4 a.m. Mobile Bay Coast Guard Station. Winds were north at 7 knots. Sea temperature 87 degrees. Air temperature 78 degrees. Weeks Bay, calm. Air temperature was 75 degrees. Pensacola Bay, east winds at 4 knots. Air temperature was 82 degrees. The report from the east end of Dauphin Island was not available. Graham Bay, north winds at 6 knots. Air temperature was 78 degrees. And Pettiboy Island, northeast winds at 13 knots. Air temperature was 79 degrees. 12 miles south of Orange Beach, winds were east at 6 knots. Air temperature was 85 degrees. Gulf water temperature 86 degrees. Wave heights 1 foot, with a period of 4 seconds. 100 miles south of Destin. Winds were east at 12 knots. Air temperature 84 degrees. Wave heights 3 feet. Wave period 5 seconds. The following weather reports were made at 4 a.m. Pensacola International Airport, skies were clear. The temperature was 78 degrees, the dew point was 73, and the relative humidity was 84%. The wind was northeast at 6 miles an hour. The pressure was 30.01 inches and steady. Pensacola Naval Air Station, skies were clear. The temperature was 75 degrees, the dew point was 74, and the relative humidity was 96%. The wind was calm. The pressure was 30.00 inches and steady. The Pensacola climate summary for yesterday, September 23, 2026. Yesterday's high temperature was 92 degrees and the low 72 degrees. No precipitation fell yesterday, which leaves the monthly total at 6.62 inches. This is 1.52 inches above the normal amount of 5.10 inches for September. The total precipitation for the year still stands at 46.10 inches, which is 6.18 inches below normal. The normal high temperature for today is 87 degrees, and the normal low is 70. The record high for today is 97, which occurred in 2016, and the record low is 51, which occurred in 1982. Sunrise today is at 6:38 a.m. and sunset is at 6:43 p.m. Across the central Gulf Coast, Gulf Shores, clear. Temperature was 75 degrees. Wind calm. Milton, clear. Temperature was 71 degrees. Wind calm. Destin, clear. Temperature was 77 degrees. Wind east at 9 miles an hour. Mobile, clear. Temperature was 74 degrees. Wind north at 10 miles an hour. Elsewhere, Hattiesburg, clear and 72. New Orleans, partly cloudy and 77. Montgomery, cloudy and 73. Tallahassee, clear and 72. And in Panama City, clear and 73. Here's your National Weather Service forecast. Today, mostly sunny. Highs in the upper 80s. Northeast winds 5 to 10 miles per hour. Tonight, partly cloudy in the evening, then becoming mostly clear. Lows in the mid-60s. Northeast winds 5 to 10 miles per hour. Friday, sunny. Highs in the mid-80s. Northeast winds 5 to 10 miles per hour. Friday night, mostly clear. Lows around 60. Northeast winds around 5 miles per hour in the evening, becoming light and variable. Saturday, mostly sunny. Highs in the mid-80s. Northeast winds around 5 miles per hour. Saturday night, partly cloudy in the evening, then becoming mostly cloudy. Lows in the lower 60s. Sunday, mostly sunny. Highs in the upper 80s. Sunday night, partly cloudy in the evening, then clearing. Lows in the mid-60s. 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The current time is 4:59 a.m. Central Daylight Time. Here's your marine forecast. On the weather map, mostly light northeasterly winds are expected today. The northeasterly flow strengthens tonight, then diminishes on Friday. A diurnal flow pattern follows for this weekend with light offshore winds
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0: Leaves 1 foot or less. Light chop. For tonight, northeast winds 10 to 15 knots with gusts up to 20 knots. Waves 1 foot or less. A moderate chop. For Friday, northeast winds 10 to 15 knots with gusts up to 20 knots, diminishing to 5 to 10 knots in the afternoon. Waves 1 foot or less. A moderate chop. And for Friday night, northeast winds 5 to 10 knots. Waves 1 foot or less. Light chop. On Perdido Bay, Pensacola Bay including Santa Rosa Sound, and Choctawhatchee Bay. For today, northeast winds around 10 knots. Waves 1 foot or less. Light chop. For tonight, northeast winds 10 to 15 knots with gusts up to 20 knots. Waves 1 foot or less. A moderate chop. For Friday, northeast winds 5 to 10 knots. Waves 1 foot or less. Light chop. And for Friday night, northeast winds 5 to 10 knots. Waves 1 foot or less. Light chop. From the Okaloosa-Walton County line to Pascagoula, and out 20 nautical miles. For today, northeast winds 10 to 15 knots with gusts up to 20 knots, diminishing to 5 to 10 knots late. Seas around 2 feet. Wave detail, east 2 feet at 5 seconds. For tonight, northeast winds 15 to 20 knots with gusts up to 25 knots. Seas 2 to 3 feet. Wave detail, east 3 feet at 5 seconds. A slight chance of showers in the evening. For Friday, northeast winds 10 to 15 knots with gusts up to 20 knots. Seas 2 to 3 feet. Wave detail, east 3 feet at 5 seconds. And for Friday night, northeast winds 5 to 10 knots. Seas 2 to 3 feet. Wave detail, east 2 feet at 5 seconds. From the Okaloosa-Walton County line to Pascagoula, from 20 to 60 nautical miles offshore. For today, northeast winds 10 to 15 knots with gusts up to 20 knots, diminishing to 5 to 10 knots late. Seas 2 to 3 feet. Wave detail, east 3 feet at 5 seconds. For tonight, northeast winds 15 to 20 knots with gusts up to 25 knots. Seas 2 to 4 feet, occasionally to 5 feet. Wave detail, east 4 feet at 5 seconds. A slight chance of showers in the evening. For Friday, northeast winds 15 to 20 knots, diminishing to 10 to 15 knots in the afternoon. Seas 2 to 4 feet, occasionally to 5 feet. Wave detail, east 4 feet at 6 seconds. And for Friday night, northeast winds 10 to 15 knots. Seas 2 to 3 feet. Wave detail, east 3 feet at 6 seconds. Tidal information, at the mouth of the Mobile River on Thursday, high tide at 12.09 p.m. Low tide at 8.37 p.m. At the mouth of the Mobile River on Friday, high tide at 2.50 a.m. Low tide at 7.26 a.m. Low tide at 8.17 p.m. At Pensacola Bay on Thursday, high tide at 10.20 a.m. Low tide at 7.22 p.m. At Pensacola Bay on Friday, high tide at 2.31 a.m. Low tide at 4.40 a.m. Low tide at 6.43 p.m. At the East Pass in Destin on Thursday, high tide at 9.47 a.m. Low tide at 6.48 p.m. At the East Pass in Destin on Friday, high tide at 1.58 a.m. Low tide at 4.06 a.m. Low tide at 6.09 p.m. High tide at 11.29 p.m. At 9 a.m. GMT 0900 UTC, the center of Tropical Storm Fay was located near latitude 29.8 north, longitude 40.5 west. Fay is moving toward the west near 7 miles per hour. A generally westward motion with some decrease in forward speed is expected over the next few days. Maximum sustained winds are near 40 miles per hour with higher gusts. Some slight strengthening is possible over the next day or so, with gradual weakening expected thereafter. Tropical storm force winds extend outward up to 70 miles from the center. The estimated minimum central pressure is 1010 millibars 29.83 inches. The following marine observations were made as of 4 a.m. Mobile Bay Coast Guard Station. Winds were north at 7 knots. Sea temperature 87 degrees. Air temperature 78 degrees. Weeks Bay, calm. Air temperature was 75 degrees. Pensacola Bay, east winds at 4 knots. Air temperature was 82 degrees. The report from the east end of Dauphin Island was not available. Graham Bay, north winds at 6 knots. Air temperature was 78 degrees. And Pettiboy Island, northeast winds at 13 knots. Air temperature was 79 degrees. 12 miles south of Orange Beach, winds were east at 6 knots. Air temperature was 85 degrees. Gulf water temperature 86 degrees. Wave heights 1 foot, with a period of 4 seconds. 100 miles south of Destin. Winds were east at 12 knots. Air temperature 84 degrees. Wave heights 3 feet. Wave period 5 seconds. The following weather reports were made at 4 a.m. Pensacola International Airport, skies were clear. The temperature was 78 degrees, the dew point was 73, and the relative humidity was 84%. The wind was northeast at 6 miles an hour. The pressure was 30.01 inches and steady. Pensacola Naval Air Station, skies were clear. The temperature was 75 degrees, the dew point was 74, and the relative humidity was 96%. The wind was calm. The pressure was 30.00 inches and steady. The Pensacola climate summary for yesterday, September 23, 2026. Yesterday's high temperature was 92 degrees and the low 72 degrees. No precipitation fell yesterday, which leaves the monthly total at 6.62 inches. This is 1.52 inches above the normal amount of 5.10 inches for September. The total precipitation for the year still stands at 46.10 inches, which is 6.18 inches below normal. The normal high temperature for today is 87 degrees, and the normal low is 70. The record high for today is 97, which occurred in 2016, and the record low is 51, which occurred in 1982. Sunrise today is at 6:38 a.m. and sunset is at 6:43 p.m. Across the central Gulf Coast, Gulf Shores, clear. Temperature was 75 degrees. Wind calm. Milton, clear. Temperature was 71 degrees. Wind calm. Destin, clear. Temperature was 77 degrees. Wind east at 9 miles an hour. Mobile, clear. Temperature was 74 degrees. Wind north at 10 miles an hour. Elsewhere, Hattiesburg, clear and 72. New Orleans, partly cloudy and 77. Montgomery, cloudy and 73. Tallahassee, clear and 72. And in Panama City, clear and 73. Here's your National Weather Service forecast. Today, mostly sunny. Highs in the upper 80s. Northeast winds 5 to 10 miles per hour. Tonight, partly cloudy in the evening, then becoming mostly clear. Lows in the mid-60s. Northeast winds 5 to 10 miles per hour. Friday, sunny. Highs in the mid-80s. Northeast winds 5 to 10 miles per hour. Friday night, mostly clear. Lows around 60. Northeast winds around 5 miles per hour in the evening, becoming light and variable. Saturday, mostly sunny. Highs in the mid-80s. Northeast winds around 5 miles per hour. Saturday night, partly cloudy in the evening, then becoming mostly cloudy. Lows in the lower 60s. Sunday, mostly sunny. Highs in the upper 80s. Sunday night, partly cloudy in the evening, then clearing. Lows in the mid-60s. 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The current time is 5:09 a.m. Central Daylight Time. Here's your marine forecast. On the weather map, mostly light northeasterly winds are expected today. The northeasterly flow strengthens tonight, then diminishes on Friday. A diurnal flow pattern follows for this weekend, with light offshore winds developing at night, then becoming mostly onshore each day. On Perdido Bay, Pensacola Bay including Santa Rosa Sound, and Choctawhatchee Bay. For today, northeast winds 5 to 10 knots. Waves 1 foot or less. Light chop. For tonight, northeast winds 10 to 15 knots with gusts up to 20 knots. Waves 1 foot or less. A moderate chop. For Friday, northeast winds 10 to 15 knots with gusts up to 20 knots, diminishing to 5 to 10 knots in the afternoon. Waves 1 foot or less. A moderate chop. And for Friday night, northeast winds 5 to 10 knots. Waves 1 foot or less. Light chop. On Perdido Bay, Pensacola Bay including Santa Rosa Sound, and Choctawhatchee Bay. For today, northeast winds around 10 knots. Waves 1 foot or less. Light chop. For tonight, northeast winds 10 to 15 knots with gusts up to 20 knots. Waves 1 foot or less. A moderate chop. For Friday, northeast winds 5 to 10 knots. Waves 1 foot or less. Light chop. And for Friday night, northeast winds 5 to 10 knots. Waves 1 foot or less. Light chop. From the Okaloosa-Walton County line to Pascagoula, and out 20 nautical miles. For today, northeast winds 10 to 15 knots with gusts up to 20 knots, diminishing to 5 to 10 knots late. Seas around 2 feet. Wave detail, east 2 feet at 5 seconds. For tonight, northeast winds 15 to 20 knots with gusts up to 25 knots. Seas 2 to 3 feet. Wave detail, east 3 feet at 5 seconds. A slight chance of showers in the evening. For Friday, northeast winds 10 to 15 knots with gusts up to 20 knots. Seas 2 to 3 feet. Wave detail, east 3 feet at 5 seconds. And for Friday night, northeast winds 5 to 10 knots. Seas 2 to 3 feet. Wave detail, east 2 feet at 5 seconds. From the Okaloosa-Walton County line to Pascagoula, from 20 to 60 nautical miles offshore. For today, northeast winds 10 to 15 knots with gusts up to 20 knots, diminishing to 5 to 10 knots late. Seas 2 to 3 feet. Wave detail, east 3 feet at 5 seconds. For tonight, northeast winds 15 to 20 knots with gusts up to 25 knots. Seas 2 to 4 feet, occasionally to 5 feet. Wave detail, east 4 feet at 5 seconds. A slight chance of showers in the evening. For Friday, northeast winds 15 to 20 knots, diminishing to 10 to 15 knots in the afternoon. Seas 2 to 4 feet, occasionally to 5 feet. Wave detail, east 4 feet at 6 seconds. And for Friday night, northeast winds 10 to 15 knots. Seas 2 to 3 feet. Wave detail, east 3 feet at 6 seconds. Tidal information, at the mouth of the Mobile River on Thursday, high tide at 12.09 p.m. Low tide at 8.37 p.m. At the mouth of the Mobile River on Friday, high tide at 2.50 a.m. Low tide at 7.26 a.m. Low tide at 8.17 p.m. At Pensacola Bay on Thursday, high tide at 10.20 a.m. Low tide at 7.22 p.m. At Pensacola Bay on Friday, high tide at 2.31 a.m. Low tide at 4.40 a.m. Low tide at 6.43 p.m. At the East Pass in Destin on Thursday, high tide at 9.47 a.m. Low tide at 6.48 p.m. At the East Pass in Destin on Friday, high tide at 1.58 a.m. Low tide at 4.06 a.m. Low tide at 6.09 p.m. High tide at 11.29 p.m. At 9 a.m. GMT 0900 UTC, the center of Tropical Storm Fay was located near latitude 29.8 north, longitude 40.5 west. Fay is moving toward the west near 7 miles per hour. A generally westward motion with some decrease in forward speed is expected over the next few days. maximum sustained winds are near 40 miles per hour with higher gusts. Some slight strengthening is possible over the next day or so, with gradual weakening expected thereafter. Tropical storm force winds extend outward up to 70 miles from the center. The estimated minimum central pressure is 1010 millibars, 29.83 inches. The following marine observations were made as of 5 a.m. Mobile Bay Coast Guard Station. Winds were north at 8 knots. Sea temperature 87 degrees. Air temperature 77 degrees. Weeks Bay, calm. Air temperature was 74 degrees. Pensacola Bay, northeast winds at 3 knots. Air temperature was 81 degrees. The report from the east end of Dauphin Island was not available. Graham Bay, north winds at 6 knots. Air temperature was 77 degrees. And Pettiboy Island, northeast winds at 12 knots. Air temperature was 78 degrees. 12 miles south of Orange Beach. Winds were northeast at 4 knots. Sea temperature 86 degrees. Air temperature 85 degrees. 100 miles south of Destin. Winds were east at 10 knots. Air temperature 84 degrees. The following weather reports were made at 5 a.m. Pensacola International Airport, skies were clear. The temperature was 76 degrees, the dew point was 72, and the relative humidity was 87%. The wind was northeast at 6 miles an hour. The pressure was 30.02 inches and rising. Pensacola Naval Air Station, skies were partly cloudy. The temperature was 75 degrees, the dew point was 74, and the relative humidity was 96%. The wind was north at 5 miles an hour. The pressure was 30.01 inches and rising. 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The Pensacola Climate Summary for yesterday, September 23, 2026. Yesterday's high temperature was 92 degrees and the low 72 degrees. No precipitation fell yesterday, which leaves the monthly total at 6.62 inches. This is 1.52 inches above the normal amount of 5.10 inches for September. The total precipitation for the year still stands at 46.10 inches, which is 6.18 inches below normal. The normal high temperature for today is 87 degrees, and the normal low is 70. The record high for today is 97, which occurred in 2016, and the record low is 51, which occurred in 1982. Sunrise today is at 6:38 a.m. and sunset is at 6:43 p.m. Across the central Gulf Coast, Gulf Shores, partly cloudy. Temperature was 75 degrees. Wind north at 5 miles an hour. Milton, clear. Temperature was 71 degrees. Wind north at 3 miles an hour. Destin, clear. Temperature was 76 degrees. Wind east at 7 miles an hour. Mary Esther, clear. Temperature was 76 degrees. Wind northeast at 6 miles an hour. Mobile, clear. Temperature was 73 degrees. Wind north at 10 miles an hour. Elsewhere, Hattiesburg, clear and 70. New Orleans, partly cloudy and 82. Montgomery, cloudy and 73. Tallahassee, clear and 71. And at Panama City, clear and 72. Here's your National Weather Service forecast. Today, mostly sunny. Highs in the upper 80s. Northeast winds 5 to 10 miles per hour. Tonight, partly cloudy in the evening, then becoming mostly clear. Lows in the mid-60s. Northeast winds 5 to 10 miles per hour. Friday, sunny. Highs in the mid-80s. Northeast winds 5 to 10 miles per hour. Friday night, mostly clear. Lows around 60. Northeast winds around 5 miles per hour in the evening, becoming light and variable. Saturday, mostly sunny. Highs in the mid-80s. northeast winds around 5 miles per hour. Saturday night, partly cloudy in the evening, then becoming mostly cloudy. Lows in the lower 60s. Sunday, mostly sunny. Highs in the upper 80s. Sunday night, partly cloudy in the evening, then clearing. Lows in the mid-60s. The Tropical Weather Outlook. For the North Atlantic, Caribbean Sea, and the Gulf of America, active systems, the National Hurricane Center is issuing advisories on recently upgraded Tropical Storm Fay, located several hundred miles southwest of the Azores. Far eastern tropical Atlantic L90, an area of low pressure located a few hundred miles south-southeast of the Cabo Verde Islands, is accompanied by a large area of disorganized showers and thunderstorms. This system could become a short-lived tropical depression later today or on Friday while it moves northwestward to northward. However, strong upper-level winds should end the opportunity for development by the weekend. Interests in the Cabo Verde Islands should monitor the progress of the system, as gusty winds, areas of heavy rain, and flash flooding are possible there by Friday. Formation chance through 48 hours, medium, 60%. Formation chance through 7 days, medium, 60%. This is NOAA Weather Radio, from the Mobile Pensacola National Weather Service. The current time is 5:21 a.m. Central Daylight Time. Here's your marine forecast. On the weather map, mostly light northeasterly winds are expected today. The northeasterly flow strengthens tonight, then diminishes on Friday. A diurnal flow pattern follows for this weekend, with light offshore winds developing at night, then becoming mostly onshore each day. On Perdido Bay, Pensacola Bay including Santa Rosa Sound, and Choctawhatchee Bay. For today, northeast winds 5 to 10 knots. Waves 1 foot or less. Light chop. For tonight, northeast winds 10 to 15 knots with gusts up to 20 knots. Waves 1 foot or less. A moderate chop. For Friday, northeast winds 10 to 15 knots with gusts up to 20 knots, diminishing to 5 to 10 knots in the afternoon. Waves 1 foot or less. A moderate chop. And for Friday night, northeast winds 5 to 10 knots. Waves 1 foot or less. Light chop. On Perdido Bay, Pensacola Bay including Santa Rosa Sound, and Choctawhatchee Bay. For today, northeast winds around 10 knots. Waves 1 foot or less. Light chop. For tonight, northeast winds 10 to 15 knots with gusts up to 20 knots. Waves 1 foot or less. A moderate chop. For Friday, northeast winds 5 to 10 knots. Waves 1 foot or less. Light chop. And for Friday night, northeast winds 5 to 10 knots. Waves 1 foot or less. Light chop. From the Okaloosa-Walton County line to Pascagoula, and out 20 nautical miles. For today, northeast winds 10 to 15 knots with gusts up to 20 knots, diminishing to 5 to 10 knots late. Seas around 2 feet. Wave detail, east 2 feet at 5 seconds. For tonight, northeast winds 15 to 20 knots with gusts up to 25 knots. Seas 2 to 3 feet. Wave detail, east 3 feet at 5 seconds. A slight chance of showers in the evening. For Friday, northeast winds 10 to 15 knots with gusts up to 20 knots. Seas 2 to 3 feet. Wave detail, east 3 feet at 5 seconds. And for Friday night, northeast winds 5 to 10 knots. Seas 2 to 3 feet. Wave detail, east 2 feet at 5 seconds. From the Okaloosa-Walton County line to Pascagoula, from 20 to 60 nautical miles offshore. For today, northeast winds 10 to 15 knots with gusts up to 20 knots, diminishing to 5 to 10 knots late. Seas 2 to 3 feet. Wave detail, east 3 feet at 5 seconds. For tonight, northeast winds 15 to 20 knots with gusts up to 25 knots. Seas 2 to 4 feet, occasionally to 5 feet. Wave detail, east 4 feet at 5 seconds. A slight chance of showers in the evening. For Friday, northeast winds 15 to 20 knots, diminishing to 10 to 15 knots in the afternoon. Seas 2 to 4 feet, occasionally to 5 feet. Wave detail, east 4 feet at 6 seconds. And for Friday night, northeast winds 10 to 15 knots. Seas 2 to 3 feet. Wave detail, east 3 feet at 6 seconds. Tidal information, at the mouth of the

Thursday, high tide at 9:47 a.m., low tide at 6:48 p.m. At the East Pass in Destin on Friday, high tide at 1:58 a.m., low tide at 4:06 a.m., low tide at 6:09 p.m., high tide at 11:29 p.m. At 9 a.m. GMT 0900 UTC, the center of Tropical Storm Fay was located near latitude 29.8 north, longitude 40.5 west. Fay is moving toward the west near 7 miles per hour. A generally westward motion with some decrease in forward speed is expected over the next few days. Maximum sustained winds are near 40 miles per hour with higher gusts. Some slight strengthening is possible over the next day or so, with gradual weakening expected thereafter. Tropical storm force winds extend outward up to 70 miles from the center. The estimated minimum central pressure is 1010 millibars, 29.83 inches. The following marine observations were made as of 5 a.m. Mobile Bay Coast Guard Station. Winds were north at 8 knots. Sea temperature 87 degrees. Air temperature 77 degrees. Weeks Bay, calm. Air temperature was 74 degrees. Pensacola Bay, northeast winds at 3 knots. Air temperature was 81 degrees. The report from the east end of Dauphin Island was not available. Graham Bay, north winds at 6 knots. Air temperature was 77 degrees. And Pettiboy Island, northeast winds at 12 knots. Air temperature was 78 degrees. 12 miles south of Orange Beach. Winds were northeast at 4 knots. Sea temperature 86 degrees. Air temperature 85 degrees. 100 miles south of Destin. Winds were east at 10 knots. Air temperature 84 degrees. The following weather reports were made at 5 a.m. Pensacola International Airport, skies were clear. The temperature was 76 degrees. The dew point was 72, and the relative humidity was 87%. The wind was northeast at 6 miles an hour. The pressure was 30.02 inches and rising. Pensacola Naval Air Station, skies were partly cloudy. The temperature was 75 degrees, the dew point was 74, and the relative humidity was 96%. The wind was north at 5 miles an hour. The pressure was 30.01 inches and rising. The Pensacola Climate Summary for yesterday, September 23, 2026. Yesterday's high temperature was 92 degrees and the low 72 degrees. No precipitation fell yesterday, which leaves the monthly total at 6.62 inches. This is 1.52 inches above the normal amount of 5.10 inches for September. The total precipitation for the year still stands at 46.10 inches, which is 6.18 inches below normal. The normal high temperature for today is 87 degrees, and the normal low is 70. The record high for today is 97, which occurred in 2016, and the record low is 51, which occurred in 1982. Sunrise today is at 6:38 a.m. and sunset is at 6:43 p.m. Across the central Gulf Coast, Gulf Shores, partly cloudy. Temperature was 75 degrees. Wind north at 5 miles an hour. Milton, clear. Temperature was 71 degrees. Wind north at 3 miles an hour. Destin, clear. Temperature was 76 degrees. Wind east at 7 miles an hour. Mary Esther, clear. Temperature was 76 degrees. Wind northeast at 6 miles an hour. Mobile, clear. Temperature was 73 degrees. Wind north at 10 miles an hour. Elsewhere, Hattiesburg, clear and 70. New Orleans, partly cloudy and 82. Montgomery, cloudy and 73. Tallahassee, clear and 71. And at Panama City, clear and 72. Here's your National Weather Service forecast. Today, mostly sunny. Highs in the upper 80s. Northeast winds 5 to 10 miles per hour. Tonight, partly cloudy in the evening, then becoming mostly clear. Lows in the mid-60s.

0: northeast winds 5 to 10 miles per hour. Friday, sunny. Highs in the mid-80s. Northeast winds 5 to 10 miles per hour. Friday night, mostly clear. Lows around 60. Northeast winds around 5 miles per hour in the evening, becoming light and variable. Saturday, mostly sunny. Highs in the mid-80s. Northeast winds around 5 miles per hour. Saturday night, partly cloudy in the evening, then becoming mostly cloudy. Lows in the lower 60s. Sunday, mostly sunny. Highs in the upper 80s. Sunday night, partly cloudy in the evening, then clearing. Lows in the mid-60s. 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The current time is 5:31 a.m. Central Daylight Time. Here's your marine forecast. On the weather map, mostly light northeasterly winds are expected today. The northeasterly flow strengthens tonight, then diminishes on Friday. A diurnal flow pattern follows for this weekend with light offshore winds developing at night, then becoming mostly onshore each day. On Perdido Bay, Pensacola Bay including Santa Rosa Sound, and Choctaw Hatchie Bay. For today, northeast winds 5 to 10 knots. Waves 1 foot or less. Light chop. For tonight, northeast winds 10 to 15 knots with gusts up to 20 knots. Waves 1 foot or less. A moderate chop. For Friday, northeast winds 10 to 15 knots with gusts up to 20 knots, diminishing to 5 to 10 knots in the afternoon. Waves 1 foot or less. A moderate chop. And for Friday night, northeast winds 5 to 10 knots. Waves 1 foot or less. Light chop. On Perdido Bay, Pensacola Bay including Santa Rosa Sound, and Choctaw Hatchie Bay. For today, northeast winds around 10 knots. Waves 1 foot or less. Light chop. For tonight, northeast winds 10 to 15 knots with gusts up to 20 knots. Waves 1 foot or less. A moderate chop. For Friday, northeast winds 5 to 10 knots. Waves 1 foot or less. Light chop. And for Friday night, northeast winds 5 to 10 knots. Waves 1 foot or less. Light chop. From the Okaloosa-Walton County line to Pascagoula and out 20 nautical miles. For today, northeast winds 10 to 15 knots with gusts up to 20 knots, diminishing to 5 to 10 knots late. Seas around 2 feet. Wave detail, east 2 feet at 5 seconds. For tonight, northeast winds 15 to 20 knots with gusts up to 25 knots. Seas 2 to 3 feet. Wave detail, east 3 feet at 5 seconds. A slight chance of showers in the evening. For Friday, northeast winds 10 to 15 knots with gusts up to 20 knots. Seas 2 to 3 feet. Wave detail, east 3 feet at 5 seconds. And for Friday night, northeast winds 5 to 10 knots. Seas 2 to 3 feet. Wave detail, east 2 feet at 5 seconds. From the Okaloosa-Walton County line to Pascagoula, from 20 to 60 nautical miles offshore. For today, northeast winds 10 to 15 knots with gusts up to 20 knots, diminishing to 5 to 10 knots late. Seas 2 to 3 feet. Wave detail, east 3 feet at 5 seconds. For tonight, northeast winds 15 to 20 knots with gusts up to 25 knots. Seas 2 to 4 feet, occasionally to 5 feet. Wave detail, east 4 feet at 5 seconds. A slight chance of showers in the evening. For Friday, northeast winds 15 to 20 knots, diminishing to 10 to 15 knots in the afternoon. Seas 2 to 4 feet, occasionally to 5 feet. Wave detail, east 4 feet at 6 seconds. And for Friday night, northeast winds 10 to 15 knots. Seas 2 to 3 feet. Wave detail, east 3 feet at 6 seconds. Tidal information, at the mouth of the Mobile River on Thursday, high tide at 12:09 p.m. Low tide at 8:37 p.m. At the mouth of the Mobile River on Friday, high tide at 2:50 a.m. Low tide at 7:26 a.m. Low tide at 8:17 p.m. At Pensacola Bay on Thursday, high tide at 10:20 a.m. Low tide at 7:22 p.m. At Pensacola Bay on Friday, high tide at 2:31 a.m. Low tide at 4:40 a.m. Low tide at 6:43 p.m. At the East Pass in Destin on Thursday, high tide at 9:47 a.m. Low tide at 6:48 p.m. At the East Pass in Destin on Friday, high tide at 1:58 a.m. Low tide at 4:06 a.m. Low tide at 6:09 p.m. High tide at 11:29 p.m. At 9 a.m. GMT 0900 UTC, the center of Tropical Storm Fay was located near latitude 29.8 north, longitude 40.5 west. Fay is moving toward the west near 7 miles per hour. A generally westward motion with some decrease in forward speed is expected over the next few days. Maximum sustained winds are near 40 miles per hour with higher gusts. Some slight strengthening is possible over the next day or so, with gradual weakening expected thereafter. Tropical storm force winds extend outward up to 70 miles from the center. The estimated minimum central pressure is 1010 millibars, 29.83 inches. The following marine observations were made as of 5 a.m. Mobile Bay Coast Guard Station. Winds were north at 8 knots. Sea temperature 87 degrees. Air temperature 77 degrees. Weeks Bay, calm. Air temperature was 74 degrees. Pensacola Bay, northeast winds at 3 knots. Air temperature was 81 degrees. The report from the east end of Dauphin Island was not available. Graham Bay, north winds at 6 knots. Air temperature was 77 degrees. And Pettiboy Island, northeast winds at 12 knots. Air temperature was 78 degrees. 12 miles south of Orange Beach. Winds were northeast at 4 knots. Sea temperature 86 degrees. Air temperature 85 degrees. 100 miles south of Destin. Winds were east at 10 knots. Air temperature 84 degrees. The following weather reports were made at 5 a.m. Pensacola International Airport, skies were clear. The temperature was 76 degrees, the dew point was 72, and the relative humidity was 87%. The wind was northeast at 6 miles an hour. The pressure was 30.02 inches and rising. Pensacola Naval Air Station, skies were partly cloudy. The temperature was 75 degrees, the dew point was 74, and the relative humidity was 96%. The wind was north at 5 miles an hour. The pressure was 30.01 inches and rising. The Pensacola climate summary for yesterday, September 23, 2026. Yesterday's high temperature was 92 degrees and the low 72 degrees. No precipitation fell yesterday, which leaves the monthly total at 6.62 inches. This is 1.52 inches above the normal amount of 5.10 inches for September. The total precipitation for the year still stands at 46.10 inches, which is 6.18 inches below normal. The normal high temperature for today is 87 degrees, and the normal low is 70. The record high for today is 97, which occurred in 2016, and the record low is 51, which occurred in 1982. Sunrise today is at 6:38 a.m. and sunset is at 6:43 p.m. Across the central Gulf Coast, Gulf Shores, partly cloudy. Temperature was 75 degrees. Wind north at 5 miles an hour. Milton, clear. Temperature was 71 degrees. Wind north at 3 miles an hour. Destin, clear. Temperature was 76 degrees. Wind east at 7 miles an hour. Mary Esther, clear. Temperature was 76 degrees. Wind northeast at 6 miles an hour. Mobile, clear. Temperature was 73 degrees. Wind north at 10 miles an hour. Elsewhere, Hattiesburg, clear and 70. New Orleans, partly cloudy and 82. Montgomery, cloudy and 73. Tallahassee, clear and 71. And at Panama City, clear and 72. Here's your National Weather Service forecast. Today, mostly sunny. Highs in the upper 80s. Northeast winds 5 to 10 miles per hour. Tonight, partly cloudy in the evening, then becoming mostly clear. Lows in the mid-60s. Northeast winds 5 to 10 miles per hour. Friday, sunny. Highs in the mid-80s. Northeast winds 5 to 10 miles per hour. Friday night, mostly clear. Lows around 60. Northeast winds around 5 miles per hour in the evening, becoming light and variable. Saturday, mostly sunny. Highs in the mid-80s. Northeast winds around 5 miles per hour. Saturday night, partly cloudy in the evening, then becoming mostly cloudy. Lows in the lower 60s. Sunday, mostly sunny. Highs in the upper 80s. Sunday night, partly cloudy in the evening, then clearing. Lows in the mid-60s. 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The current time is 5:42 a.m. Central Daylight Time. Here's your marine forecast. On the weather map, mostly light northeasterly winds are expected today. The northeasterly flow strengthens tonight, then diminishes on Friday. A diurnal flow pattern follows for this weekend with light offshore winds developing at night, then becoming mostly onshore each day. On Perdido Bay, Pensacola Bay including Santa Rosa Sound, and Choctaw Hatchie Bay. For today, northeast winds 5 to 10 knots. Waves 1 foot or less. Light chop. For tonight, northeast winds 10 to 15 knots with gusts up to 20 knots. Waves 1 foot or less. A moderate chop. For Friday, northeast winds 10 to 15 knots with gusts up to 20 knots, diminishing to 5 to 10 knots in the afternoon. Waves 1 foot or less. A moderate chop. And for Friday night, northeast winds 5 to 10 knots. Waves 1 foot or less. Light chop. On Perdido Bay, Pensacola Bay including Santa Rosa Sound, and Choctaw Hatchie Bay. For today, northeast winds around 10 knots. Waves 1 foot or less. Light chop. For tonight, northeast winds 10 to 15 knots with gusts up to 20 knots. Waves 1 foot or less. A moderate chop. For Friday, northeast winds 5 to 10 knots. Waves 1 foot or less. Light chop. And for Friday night, northeast winds 5 to 10 knots. Waves 1 foot or less. Light chop. From the Okaloosa-Walton County line to Pascagoula, and out 20 nautical miles. For today, northeast winds 10 to 15 knots with gusts up to 20 knots, diminishing to 5 to 10 knots late. Seas around 2 feet. Wave detail, east 2 feet at 5 seconds. For tonight, northeast winds 15 to 20 knots with gusts up to 25 knots. Seas 2 to 3 feet. Wave detail, east 3 feet at 5 seconds. A slight chance of showers in the evening. For Friday, northeast winds 10 to 15 knots with gusts up to 20 knots. Seas 2 to 3 feet. Wave detail, east 3 feet at 5 seconds. And for Friday night, northeast winds 5 to 10 knots. Seas 2 to 3 feet. Wave detail, east 2 feet at 5 seconds. From the Okaloosa-Walton County line to Pascagoula, from 20 to 60 nautical miles offshore. For today, northeast winds 10 to 15 knots with gusts up to 20 knots, diminishing to 5 to 10 knots late. Seas 2 to 3 feet. Wave detail, east 3 feet at 5 seconds. For tonight, northeast winds 15 to 20 knots with gusts up to 25 knots. Seas 2 to 4 feet, occasionally to 5 feet. Wave detail, east 4 feet at 5 seconds. A slight chance of showers in the evening. For Friday, northeast winds 15 to 20 knots, diminishing to 10 to 15 knots in the afternoon. Seas 2 to 4 feet, occasionally to 5 feet. Wave detail, east 4 feet at 6 seconds. and for Friday night, northeast winds 10 to 15 knots. Seas 2 to 3 feet. Wave detail, east 3 feet at 6 seconds. Tidal information, at the mouth of the Mobile River on Thursday, high tide at 12.09 p.m. Low tide at 8.37 p.m. At the mouth of the Mobile River on Friday, high tide at 2.50 a.m. Low tide at 7.26 a.m. Low tide at 8.17 p.m. At Pensacola Bay on Thursday, high tide at 10.20 a.m. Low tide at 7.22 p.m. At Pensacola Bay on Friday, high tide at 2.31 a.m. Low tide at 4.40 a.m. Low tide at 6.43 p.m. At the East Pass in Destin on Thursday, high tide at 9.47 a.m. Low tide at 6.48 p.m. At the East Pass in Destin on Friday, high tide at 1.58 a.m. Low tide at 4.06 a.m. Low tide at 6.09 p.m. High tide at 11.29 p.m. This is NOAA Weather Radio Station KEC 86 from Pensacola, Florida. We broadcast on a frequency of 162.40 MHz from the Mobile Pensacola National Weather Service. At 9 a.m. GMT 0900 UTC, the center of Tropical Storm Fay was located near latitude 29.8 north, longitude 40.5 west. Fay is moving toward the west near 7 miles per hour. A generally westward motion with some decrease in forward speed is expected over the next few days. Maximum sustained winds are near 40 miles per hour with higher gusts. Some slight strengthening is possible over the next day or so, with gradual weakening expected thereafter. Tropical storm force winds extend outward up to 70 miles from the center. The estimated minimum central pressure is 1010 millibars, 29.83 inches. The following marine observations were made as of 5 a.m. Mobile Bay Coast Guard Station. Winds were north at 8 knots. Sea temperature 87 degrees. Air temperature 77 degrees. Weeks Bay, calm. Air temperature was 74 degrees. Pensacola Bay, northeast winds at 3 knots. Air temperature was 81 degrees. The report from the east end of Dolphin Island was not available. Graham Bay, north winds at 6 knots. Air temperature was 77 degrees. And Pettiboy Island, northeast winds at 12 knots. Air temperature was 78 degrees. 12 miles south of Orange Beach. Winds were northeast at 4 knots. Sea temperature 86 degrees. Air temperature 85 degrees. 100 miles south of Destin. Winds were east at 10 knots. Air temperature 84 degrees. The following weather reports were made at 5 a.m. Pensacola International Airport, skies were clear. The temperature was 76 degrees, the dew point was 72, and the relative humidity was 87%. The wind was northeast at 6 miles an hour. The pressure was 30.02 inches and rising. Pensacola Naval Air Station, skies were partly cloudy. The temperature was 75 degrees, the dew point was 74, and the relative humidity was 96%. The wind was north at 5 miles an hour. The pressure was 30.01 inches and rising. The Pensacola climate summary for yesterday, September 23, 2026. Yesterday's high temperature was 92 degrees and the low 72 degrees. No precipitation fell yesterday, which leaves the monthly total at 6.62 inches. This is 1.52 inches above the normal amount of 5.10 inches for September. The total precipitation for the year still stands at 46.10 inches, which is 6.18 inches below normal. The normal high temperature for today is 87 degrees, and the normal low is 70. The record high for today is 97, which occurred in 2016, and the record low is 51, which occurred in 1982. Sunrise today is at 6:38 a.m. and sunset is at 6:43 p.m. The Tropical Weather Outlook. For the North Atlantic, Caribbean Sea, and the Gulf of America. Active systems, the National Hurricane Center is issuing advisories on recently upgraded Tropical Storm Fay, located several hundred miles southwest of the Azores. Far Eastern Tropical Atlantic L90, an area of low pressure located a few hundred miles south-southeast of the Cabo Verde Islands, is accompanied by a large area of disorganized showers and thunderstorms. This system could become a short-lived tropical depression later today or on Friday while it moves northwestward to northward. However, strong upper-level winds should end the opportunity for development by the weekend. Interests in the Cabo Verde Islands should monitor the progress of the system as gusty winds, areas of heavy rain, and flash flooding are possible there by Friday. Formation chance through 48 hours, medium, 60%. Formation chance through 7 days, medium, 60%. Across the central Gulf Coast, Gulf Shores, partly cloudy. Temperature was 75 degrees. Wind north at 5 miles an hour. Milton, clear. Temperature was 71 degrees. Wind north at 3 miles an hour. Destin, clear. Temperature was 76 degrees. Wind east at 7 miles an hour. Mary Esther, clear. Temperature was 76 degrees. Wind northeast at 6 miles an hour. Mobile, clear. Temperature was 73 degrees. Wind north at 10 miles an hour. Elsewhere, Hattiesburg, clear and 70. New Orleans, partly cloudy and 82. Montgomery, cloudy and 73. Tallahassee, clear and 71. And in Panama City, clear and 72. Here's your National Weather Service forecast. Today, mostly sunny. Highs in the upper 80s. Northeast winds 5 to 10 miles per hour. Tonight, partly cloudy in the evening, then becoming mostly clear. Lows in the mid-60s. Northeast winds 5 to 10 miles per hour. Friday, sunny. Highs in the mid-80s. Northeast winds 5 to 10 miles per hour. Friday night, mostly clear. Lows around 60. Northeast winds around 5 miles per hour in the evening, becoming light and variable. Saturday, mostly sunny. Highs in the mid-80s. Northeast winds around 5 miles per hour. Saturday night, partly cloudy in the evening, then becoming mostly cloudy. Lows in the lower 60s. Sunday, mostly sunny. Highs in the upper 80s. Sunday night, partly cloudy in the evening, then clearing. Lows in the mid-60s. 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The current time is 5:53 a.m. Central Daylight Time. Here's your marine forecast. On the weather map, mostly light northeasterly winds are expected today. The northeasterly flow strengthens tonight, then diminishes on Friday. A diurnal flow pattern follows for this weekend with light offshore winds developing at night, then becoming mostly onshore each day. On Perdido Bay, Pensacola Bay including Santa Rosa Sound, and Choctawhatchee Bay. For today, northeast winds 5 to 10 knots. Waves 1 foot or less. Light chop. For tonight, northeast winds 10 to 15 knots with gusts up to 20 knots. Waves 1 foot or less. A moderate chop. For Friday, northeast winds 10 to 15 knots with gusts up to 20 knots, diminishing to 5 to 10 knots in the afternoon. Waves 1 foot or less. A moderate chop. And for Friday night, northeast winds 5 to 10 knots. Waves 1 foot or less. Light chop. On Perdido Bay, Pensacola Bay including Santa Rosa Sound, and Choctawhatchee Bay. For today, northeast winds around 10 knots. Waves 1 foot or less. Light chop. For tonight, northeast winds 10 to 15 knots with gusts up to 20 knots. Waves 1 foot or less. A moderate chop. For Friday, northeast winds 5 to 10 knots. Waves 1 foot or less. Light chop. And for Friday night, northeast winds 5 to 10 knots. Waves 1 foot or less. Light chop. from the Okaloosa-Walton County line to Pascagoula, and out 20 nautical miles. For today, northeast winds 10 to 15 knots with gusts up to 20 knots, diminishing to 5 to 10 knots late. Seas around 2 feet. Wave detail, east 2 feet at 5 seconds. For tonight, northeast winds 15 to 20 knots with gusts up to 25 knots. Seas 2 to 3 feet. Wave detail, east 3 feet at 5 seconds. A slight chance of showers in the evening. For Friday, northeast winds 10 to 15 knots with gusts up to 20 knots. Seas 2 to 3 feet. Wave detail, east 3 feet at 5 seconds. And for Friday night, northeast winds 5 to 10 knots. Seas 2 to 3 feet. Wave detail, east 2 feet at 5 seconds. From the Okaloosa-Walton County line to Pascagoula, from 20 to 60 nautical miles offshore. For today, northeast winds 10 to 15 knots with gusts up to 20 knots, diminishing to 5 to 10 knots late. Seas 2 to 3 feet. Wave detail, east 3 feet at 5 seconds. For tonight, northeast winds 15 to 20 knots with gusts up to 25 knots. Seas 2 to 4 feet, occasionally to 5 feet. Wave detail, east 4 feet at 5 seconds. A slight chance of showers in the evening. For Friday, northeast winds 15 to 20 knots, diminishing to 10 to 15 knots in the afternoon. Seas 2 to 4 feet, occasionally to 5 feet. Wave detail, east 4 feet at 6 seconds. And for Friday night, northeast winds 10 to 15 knots. Seas 2 to 3 feet. Wave detail, east 3 feet at 6 seconds. Tidal information, at the mouth of the Mobile River on Thursday, high tide at 12.09 p.m. Low tide at 8.37 p.m. At the mouth of the Mobile River on Friday, high tide at 2.50 a.m. Low tide at 7.26 a.m. Low tide at 8.17 p.m. At Pensacola Bay on Thursday, high tide at 10.20 a.m. Low tide at 7.22 p.m. At Pensacola Bay on Friday, high tide at 2.31 a.m. Low tide at 4.40 a.m. Low tide at 6.43 p.m. At the East Pass in Destin on Thursday, high tide at 9.47 a.m. Low tide at 6.48 p.m. At the East Pass in Destin on Friday, high tide at 1.58 a.m. Low tide at 4.06 a.m. Low tide at 6.09 p.m. High tide at 11.29 p.m. At 9 a.m. GMT 0900 UTC, the center of Tropical Storm Fay was located near latitude 29.8 north, longitude 40.5 west. Fay is moving toward the west near 7 miles per hour. A generally westward motion with some decrease in forward speed is expected over the next few days. Maximum sustained winds are near 40 miles per hour with higher gusts. Some slight strengthening is possible over the next day or so, with gradual weakening expected thereafter. Tropical storm force winds extend outward up to 70 miles from the center. The estimated minimum central pressure is 1010 millibars, 29.83 inches. The following marine observations were made as of 5 a.m.
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0: Pensacola Bay, northeast winds at 3 knots. Air temperature was 81 degrees. The report from the east end of Dauphin Island was not available. Graham Bay, north winds at 6 knots. Air temperature was 77 degrees. And Pettiboy Island, northeast winds at 12 knots. Air temperature was 78 degrees. 12 miles south of Orange Beach. Winds were northeast at 4 knots. Sea temperature 86 degrees. Air temperature 85 degrees. 100 miles south of Destin. Winds were east at 10 knots. Air temperature 84 degrees. The following weather reports were made at 5 a.m. Pensacola International Airport, skies were clear. the temperature was 76 degrees, the dew point was 72, and the relative humidity was 87%. The wind was northeast at 6 miles an hour. The pressure was 30.02 inches and rising. Pensacola Naval Air Station, skies were partly cloudy. The temperature was 75 degrees, the dew point was 74, and the relative humidity was 96%. The wind was north at 5 miles an hour. The pressure was 30.01 inches and rising. The Pensacola climate summary for yesterday, September 23, 2026. Yesterday's high temperature was 92 degrees and the low 72 degrees. No precipitation fell yesterday, which leaves the monthly total at 6.62 inches. This is 1.52 inches above the normal amount of 5.10 inches for September. The total precipitation for the year still stands at 46.10 inches, which is 6.18 inches below normal. The normal high temperature for today is 87 degrees, and the normal low is 70. The record high for today is 97, which occurred in 2016, and the record low is 51, which occurred in 1982. Sunrise today is at 6:38 a.m. and sunset is at 6:43 p.m. Across the central Gulf Coast, Gulf Shores, partly cloudy. Temperature was 75 degrees. Wind north at 5 miles an hour. Milton, clear. Temperature was 71 degrees. Wind north at 3 miles an hour. Destin, clear. Temperature was 76 degrees. Wind east at 7 miles an hour. Mary Esther, clear. Temperature was 76 degrees. Wind northeast at 6 miles an hour. Mobile, clear. Temperature was 73 degrees. Wind north at 10 miles an hour. Elsewhere, Hattiesburg, clear and 70. New Orleans, partly cloudy and 82. Montgomery, cloudy and 73. Tallahassee, clear and 71. And at Panama City, clear and 72. Here's your National Weather Service forecast. Today, mostly sunny. Highs in the upper 80s. Northeast winds 5 to 10 miles per hour. Tonight, partly cloudy in the evening, then becoming mostly clear. Lows in the mid-60s. Northeast winds 5 to 10 miles per hour. Friday, sunny. Highs in the mid-80s. Northeast winds 5 to 10 miles per hour. Friday night, mostly clear. Lows around 60. Northeast winds around 5 miles per hour in the evening, becoming light and variable. Saturday, mostly sunny. Highs in the mid-80s. Northeast winds around 5 miles per hour. Saturday night, partly cloudy in the evening, then becoming mostly cloudy. Lows in the lower 60s. Sunday, mostly sunny. Highs in the upper 80s. Sunday night, partly cloudy in the evening, then clearing. Lows in the mid-60s. 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The current time is 6:04 a.m. Central Daylight Time. Here's your marine forecast. On the weather map, mostly light northeasterly winds are expected today. The northeasterly flow strengthens tonight, then diminishes on Friday. A diurnal flow pattern follows for this weekend with light offshore winds developing at night, then becoming mostly onshore each day. On Perdido Bay, Pensacola Bay including Santa Rosa Sound, and Choctawhatchee Bay. For today, northeast winds 5 to 10 knots. Waves 1 foot or less. Light chop. For tonight, northeast winds 10 to 15 knots with gusts up to 20 knots. Waves 1 foot or less. A moderate chop. For Friday, northeast winds 10 to 15 knots with gusts up to 20 knots, diminishing to 5 to 10 knots in the afternoon. Waves 1 foot or less. A moderate chop. And for Friday night, northeast winds 5 to 10 knots. Waves 1 foot or less. Light chop. On Perdido Bay, Pensacola Bay including Santa Rosa Sound, and Choctawhatchee Bay. For today, northeast winds around 10 knots. Waves 1 foot or less. Light chop. For tonight, northeast winds 10 to 15 knots with gusts up to 20 knots. Waves 1 foot or less. A moderate chop. For Friday, northeast winds 5 to 10 knots. Waves 1 foot or less. Light chop. And for Friday night, northeast winds 5 to 10 knots. Waves 1 foot or less. Light chop. From the Okaloosa-Walton County line to Pascagoula, and out 20 nautical miles. For today, northeast winds 10 to 15 knots with gusts up to 20 knots, diminishing to 5 to 10 knots late. Seas around 2 feet. Wave detail, east 2 feet at 5 seconds. For tonight, northeast winds 15 to 20 knots with gusts up to 25 knots. Seas 2 to 3 feet. Wave detail, east 3 feet at 5 seconds. A slight chance of showers in the evening. For Friday, northeast winds 10 to 15 knots with gusts up to 20 knots. Seas 2 to 3 feet. Wave detail, east 3 feet at 5 seconds. And for Friday night, northeast winds 5 to 10 knots. Seas 2 to 3 feet. Wave detail, east 2 feet at 5 seconds. From the Okaloosa-Walton County line to Pascagoula, from 20 to 60 nautical miles offshore. For today, northeast winds 10 to 15 knots with gusts up to 20 knots, diminishing to 5 to 10 knots late. Seas 2 to 3 feet. Wave detail, east 3 feet at 5 seconds. For tonight, northeast winds 15 to 20 knots with gusts up to 25 knots. Seas 2 to 4 feet, occasionally to 5 feet. Wave detail, east 4 feet at 5 seconds. A slight chance of showers in the evening. For Friday, northeast winds 15 to 20 knots, diminishing to 10 to 15 knots in the afternoon. Seas 2 to 4 feet, occasionally to 5 feet. Wave detail, east 4 feet at 6 seconds. And for Friday night, northeast winds 10 to 15 knots. Seas 2 to 3 feet. Wave detail, east 3 feet at 6 seconds. Tidal information, at the mouth of the Mobile River on Thursday, high tide at 12.09 p.m. Low tide at 8.37 p.m. At the mouth of the Mobile River on Friday, high tide at 2.50 a.m. Low tide at 7.26 a.m. Low tide at 8.17 p.m. At Pensacola Bay on Thursday, high tide at 10.20 a.m. Low tide at 7.22 p.m. At Pensacola Bay on Friday, high tide at 2.31 a.m. Low tide at 4.40 a.m. Low tide at 6.43 p.m. At the East Pass in Destin on Thursday, high tide at 9.47 a.m. Low tide at 6.48 p.m. At the East Pass in Destin on Friday, high tide at 1.58 a.m. Low tide at 4.06 a.m. Low tide at 6.09 p.m. High tide at 11.29 p.m. At 9 a.m. GMT 0900 UTC, the center of Tropical Storm Fay was located near latitude 29.8 north, longitude 40.5 west. Fay is moving toward the west near 7 miles per hour. A generally westward motion with some decrease in forward speed is expected over the next few days. Maximum sustained winds are near 40 miles per hour with higher gusts. Some slight strengthening is possible over the next day or so, with gradual weakening expected thereafter. Tropical storm force winds extend outward up to 70 miles from the center. The estimated minimum central pressure is 1010 millibars, 29.83 inches. The following marine observations were made as of 5 a.m. Mobile Bay Coast Guard Station. Winds were north at 8 knots. Sea temperature 87 degrees. Air temperature 77 degrees. Weeks Bay, calm. Air temperature was 74 degrees. Pensacola Bay, northeast winds at 3 knots. Air temperature was 81 degrees. The report from the east end of Dauphin Island was not available. Graham Bay, north winds at 6 knots. Air temperature was 77 degrees. And Pettiboy Island, northeast winds at 12 knots. Air temperature was 78 degrees. 12 miles south of Orange Beach. Winds were northeast at 4 knots. Sea temperature 86 degrees. Air temperature 85 degrees. 100 miles south of Destin. Winds were east at 10 knots. Air temperature 84 degrees. The following weather reports were made at 6 a.m. Pensacola International Airport, skies were mostly cloudy. The temperature was 75 degrees, the dew point was 71, and the relative humidity was 87%. The wind was northeast at 8 miles an hour. The pressure was 30.03 inches and rising. Pensacola Naval Air Station, skies were partly cloudy. The temperature was 76 degrees, the dew point was 73, and the relative humidity was 91%. The wind was north at 7 miles an hour. The pressure was 30.02 inches and rising. The Pensacola climate summary for yesterday, September 23, 2026. Yesterday's high temperature was 92 degrees and the low 72 degrees. No precipitation fell yesterday, which leaves the monthly total at 6.62 inches. This is 1.52 inches above the normal amount of 5.10 inches for September. The total precipitation for the year still stands at 46.10 inches, which is 6.18 inches below normal. The normal high temperature for today is 87 degrees, and the normal low is 70. The record high for today is 97, which occurred in 2016, and the record low is 51, which occurred in 1982. Sunrise today is at 6:38 a.m. and sunset is at 6:43 p.m. Here's your National Weather Service forecast. Today, mostly sunny. Highs in the upper 80s. Northeast winds 5 to 10 miles per hour. Tonight, partly cloudy in the evening, then becoming mostly clear. Lows in the mid-60s. Northeast winds 5 to 10 miles per hour. Friday, sunny. Highs in the mid-80s. Northeast winds 5 to 10 miles per hour. Friday night, mostly clear. Lows around 60. Northeast winds around 5 miles per hour in the evening, becoming light and variable. Saturday, mostly sunny. Highs in the mid-80s. Northeast winds around 5 miles per hour. Saturday night, partly cloudy in the evening, then becoming mostly cloudy. Lows in the lower 60s. Sunday, mostly sunny. Highs in the upper 80s. Sunday night, partly cloudy in the evening, then clearing. Lows in the mid-60s. 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The current time is 6:13 a.m. Central Daylight Time. Here's your marine forecast. On the weather map, mostly light northeasterly winds are expected today. The northeasterly flow strengthens tonight, then diminishes on Friday. A diurnal flow pattern follows for this weekend with light offshore winds developing at night, then becoming mostly onshore each day. On Perdido Bay, Pensacola Bay including Santa Rosa Sound, and Choctawhatchee Bay. For today, northeast winds 5 to 10 knots. Waves 1 foot or less. Light chop. For tonight, northeast winds 10 to 15 knots with gusts up to 20 knots. Waves 1 foot or less. A moderate chop. For Friday, northeast winds 10 to 15 knots with gusts up to 20 knots, diminishing to 5 to 10 knots in the afternoon. Waves 1 foot or less. A moderate chop. And for Friday night, northeast winds 5 to 10 knots. Waves 1 foot or less. Light chop. On Perdido Bay, Pensacola Bay including Santa Rosa Sound, and Choctawhatchee Bay. For today, northeast winds around 10 knots. Waves 1 foot or less. Light chop. For tonight, northeast winds 10 to 15 knots with gusts up to 20 knots. Waves 1 foot or less. A moderate chop. For Friday, northeast winds 5 to 10 knots. Waves 1 foot or less. Light chop. And for Friday night, northeast winds 5 to 10 knots. Waves 1 foot or less. Light chop. from the Okaloosa Walton County line to Pascagoula, and out 20 nautical miles. For today, northeast winds 10 to 15 knots with gusts up to 20 knots, diminishing to 5 to 10 knots late. Seas around 2 feet. Wave detail, east 2 feet at 5 seconds. For tonight, northeast winds 15 to 20 knots with gusts up to 25 knots. Seas 2 to 3 feet. Wave detail, east 3 feet at 5 seconds. A slight chance of showers in the evening. For Friday, northeast winds 10 to 15 knots with gusts up to 20 knots. Seas 2 to 3 feet. Wave detail, east 3 feet at 5 seconds. And for Friday night, northeast winds 5 to 10 knots. Seas 2 to 3 feet. Wave detail, east 2 feet at 5 seconds. From the Okaloosa Walton County line to Pascagoula, from 20 to 60 nautical miles offshore. For today, northeast winds 10 to 15 knots with gusts up to 20 knots, diminishing to 5 to 10 knots late. Seas 2 to 3 feet. Wave detail, east 3 feet at 5 seconds. For tonight, northeast winds 15 to 20 knots with gusts up to 25 knots. Seas 2 to 4 feet, occasionally to 5 feet. Wave detail, east 4 feet at 5 seconds. A slight chance of showers in the evening. For Friday, northeast winds 15 to 20 knots, diminishing to 10 to 15 knots in the afternoon. Seas 2 to 4 feet, occasionally to 5 feet. Wave detail, east 4 feet at 6 seconds. And for Friday night, northeast winds 10 to 15 knots. Seas 2 to 3 feet. Wave detail, east 3 feet at 6 seconds. 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Tidal information, at the mouth of the Mobile River on Thursday, high tide at 12.09 p.m. Low tide at 8.37 p.m. At the mouth of the Mobile River on Friday, high tide at 2.50 a.m. Low tide at 7.26 a.m. Low tide at 8.17 p.m. At Pensacola Bay on Thursday, high tide at 10.20 a.m. Low tide at 7.22 p.m. At Pensacola Bay on Friday, high tide at 2.31 a.m. Low tide at 4.40 a.m. Low tide at 6.43 p.m. At the East Pass in Destin on Thursday, high tide at 9.47 a.m. Low tide at 6.48 p.m. At the East Pass in Destin on Friday, high tide at 1.58 a.m. Low tide at 4.06 a.m. Low tide at 6.09 p.m. High tide at 11.29 p.m. At 9 a.m. GMT 0900 UTC, the center of Tropical Storm Fay was located near latitude 29.8 north, longitude 40.5 west. Fay is moving toward the west near 7 miles per hour. A generally westward motion with some decrease in forward speed is expected over the next few days. Maximum sustained winds are near 40 miles per hour with higher gusts. Some slight strengthening is possible over the next day or so, with gradual weakening expected thereafter. Tropical storm force winds extend outward up to 70 miles from the center. The estimated minimum central pressure is 1010 millibars 29.83 inches. The following marine observations were made as of 6 a.m. Mobile Bay Coast Guard Station. Winds were north at 6 knots. Sea temperature 87 degrees. Air temperature 75 degrees. Weeks Bay, northwest winds at 1 knot. Air temperature was 74 degrees. Pensacola Bay, northeast winds at 4 knots. Air temperature was 79 degrees. The report from the east end of Dauphin Island was not available. Graham Bay, north winds at 7 knots. Air temperature was 76 degrees. And Pettiboy Island, north winds at 13 knots. Air temperature was 76 degrees. 12 miles south of Orange Beach, winds were east at 10 knots. Air temperature was 84 degrees. Gulf water temperature 86 degrees. wave heights 1 foot, with a period of 4 seconds. 100 miles south of Destin. Winds were east at 10 knots. Air temperature 83 degrees. Wave heights 3 feet. Wave period 5 seconds. The following weather reports were made at 6 a.m. Pensacola International Airport, skies were mostly cloudy. The temperature was 75 degrees, the dew point was 71, and the relative humidity was 87%. The wind was northeast at 8 miles an hour. The pressure was 30.03 inches and rising. Pensacola Naval Air Station, skies were partly cloudy. The temperature was 76 degrees, the dew point was 73, and the relative humidity was 91%. The wind was north at 7 miles an hour. The pressure was 30.02 inches and rising. The Pensacola climate summary for yesterday, September 23, 2026. Yesterday's high temperature was 92 degrees and the low 72 degrees. No precipitation fell yesterday, which leaves the monthly total at 6.62 inches. This is 1.52 inches above the normal amount of 5.10 inches for September. The total precipitation for the year still stands at 46.10 inches, which is 6.18 inches below normal. The normal high temperature for today is 87 degrees, and the normal low is 70. The record high for today is 97, which occurred in 2016, and the record low is 51, which occurred in 1982. Sunrise today is at 6:38 a.m. and sunset is at 6:43 p.m. Across the central Gulf Coast, Gulf Shores, mostly cloudy. Temperature was 75 degrees. Wind variable at 6 miles an hour. Milton, partly cloudy. Temperature was 70 degrees. Wind northeast at 7 miles an hour. Destin, clear. Temperature was 75 degrees. Wind east at 8 miles an hour. Mary Esther, partly cloudy. Temperature was 75 degrees. Wind northeast at 6 miles an hour. Mobile, clear. Temperature was 71 degrees. Wind north at 9 miles an hour. Elsewhere, Hattiesburg, clear and 69. New Orleans, partly cloudy and 80. Montgomery, cloudy and 72. Tallahassee, clear and 71. And in Panama City, clear and 71. Here's your National Weather Service forecast. Today, mostly sunny. Highs in the upper 80s. Northeast winds 5 to 10 miles per hour. Tonight, partly cloudy in the evening, then becoming mostly clear. Lows in the mid-60s. Northeast winds 5 to 10 miles per hour. Friday, sunny. Highs in the mid-80s. Northeast winds 5 to 10 miles per hour. Friday night, mostly clear. Lows around 60. Northeast winds around 5 miles per hour in the evening, becoming light and variable. Saturday, mostly sunny. Highs in the mid-80s. Northeast winds around 5 miles per hour. Saturday night, partly cloudy in the evening, then becoming mostly cloudy. Lows in the lower 60s. Sunday, mostly sunny. Highs in the upper 80s. Sunday night, partly cloudy in the evening, then clearing. Lows in the mid-60s. 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The current time is 6:24 a.m. Central Daylight Time. Here's your marine forecast. On the weather map, mostly light northeasterly winds are expected today. The northeasterly flow strengthens tonight, then diminishes on Friday. A diurnal flow pattern follows for this weekend with light offshore winds developing at night, then becoming mostly onshore each day. On Perdido Bay, Pensacola Bay including Santa Rosa Sound, and Choctawhatchee Bay. For today, northeast winds 5 to 10 knots. Waves 1 foot or less. Light chop. For tonight, northeast winds 10 to 15 knots with gusts up to 20 knots. Waves 1 foot or less. A moderate chop. For Friday, northeast winds 10 to 15 knots with gusts up to 20 knots, diminishing to 5 to 10 knots in the afternoon. Waves 1 foot or less. A moderate chop. And for Friday night, northeast winds 5 to 10 knots. Waves 1 foot or less. Light chop.

foot or less. Right chop. From the Okaloosa Walton County line to Pascagoula, and out 20 nautical miles. For today, northeast winds 10 to 15 knots with gusts up to 20 knots, diminishing to 5 to 10 knots late. Seas around 2 feet. Wave detail, east 2 feet at 5 seconds. For tonight, northeast winds 15 to 20 knots with gusts up to 25 knots. Seas 2 to 3 feet. Wave detail, east 3 feet at 5 seconds. A slight chance of showers in the evening. For Friday, northeast winds 10 to 15 knots with gusts up to 20 knots. Seas 2 to 3 feet. Wave detail, east 3 feet at 5 seconds. And for Friday night, northeast winds 5 to 10 knots. Seas 2 to 3 feet. Wave detail, east 2 feet at 5 seconds. From the Okaloosa-Walton County line to Pascagoula, from 20 to 60 nautical miles offshore. For today, northeast winds 10 to 15 knots with gusts up to 20 knots, diminishing to 5 to 10 knots late. Seas 2 to 3 feet. Wave detail, east 3 feet at 5 seconds. For tonight, northeast winds 15 to 20 knots with gusts up to 25 knots. Seas 2 to 4 feet, occasionally to 5 feet. Wave detail, east 4 feet at 5 seconds. A slight chance of showers in the evening. For Friday, northeast winds 15 to 20 knots, diminishing to 10 to 15 knots in the afternoon. Seas 2 to 4 feet, occasionally to 5 feet. Wave detail, east 4 feet at 6 seconds. And for Friday night, northeast winds 10 to 15 knots. Seas 2 to 3 feet. Wave detail, east 3 feet at 6 seconds. Tidal information, at the mouth of the Mobile River on Thursday, high tide at 12:09 p.m. Low tide at 8:37 p.m. At the mouth of the Mobile River on Friday, high tide at 2:50 a.m. Low tide at 7:26 a.m. Low tide at 8:17 p.m. At Pensacola Bay on Thursday, high tide at 10:20 a.m. Low tide at 7:22 p.m. At Pensacola Bay on Friday, high tide at 2:31 a.m. Low tide at 4:40 a.m. Low tide at 6:43 p.m. At the East Pass in Destin on Thursday, high tide at 9:47 a.m. Low tide at 6:48 p.m. At the East Pass in Destin on Friday, high tide at 1:58 a.m. Low tide at 4:06 a.m. Low tide at 6:09 p.m. High tide at 11:29 p.m. At 9 a.m. GMT 0900 UTC, the center of Tropical Storm Fay was located near latitude 29.8 north, longitude 40.5 west. Fay is moving toward the west near 7 miles per hour. A generally westward motion with some decrease in forward speed is expected over the next few days. Maximum sustained winds are near 40 miles per hour with higher gusts. Some slight strengthening is possible over the next day or so, with gradual weakening expected thereafter. Tropical storm force winds extend outward up to 70 miles from the center. The estimated minimum central pressure is 1010 millibars, 29.83 inches. The following marine observations were made as of 6 a.m. Mobile Bay Coast Guard Station. Winds were north at 6 knots. Sea temperature 87 degrees. Air temperature 75 degrees. Weeks Bay, northwest winds at 1 knot. Air temperature was 74 degrees. Pensacola Bay, northeast winds at 4 knots. Air temperature was 79 degrees. The report from the east end of Dauphin Island was not available. Graham Bay, north winds at 7 knots. Air temperature was 76 degrees. And Petty Boy Island, north winds at 13 knots. Air temperature was 76 degrees. 12 miles south of Orange Beach, winds were east at 10 knots. Air temperature was 84 degrees. Gulf water temperature 86 degrees. Wave heights 1 foot, with a period of 4 seconds. 100 miles south of Destin, winds were east at 10 knots. Air temperature 83 degrees. Wave heights 3 feet.

0: wave period 5 seconds. The following weather reports were made at 6 a.m. Pensacola International Airport, skies were mostly cloudy. The temperature was 75 degrees, the dew point was 71, and the relative humidity was 87%. The wind was northeast at 8 miles an hour. The pressure was 30.03 inches and rising. Pensacola Naval Air Station, skies were partly cloudy. The temperature was 76 degrees, the dew point was 73, and the relative humidity was 91%. The wind was north at 7 miles an hour. The pressure was 30.02 inches and rising. The Pensacola climate summary for yesterday, September 23, 2026. Yesterday's high temperature was 92 degrees and the low 72 degrees. No precipitation fell yesterday, which leaves the monthly total at 6.62 inches. This is 1.52 inches above the normal amount of 5.10 inches for September. The total precipitation for the year still stands at 46.10 inches, which is 6.18 inches below normal. The normal high temperature for today is 87 degrees, and the normal low is 70. The record high for today is 97, which occurred in 2016, and the record low is 51, which occurred in 1982. Sunrise today is at 6:38 a.m. and sunset is at 6:43 p.m. Across the central Gulf Coast, Gulf Shores, mostly cloudy. Temperature was 75 degrees. Wind variable at 6 miles an hour. Milton, partly cloudy. Temperature was 70 degrees. Wind northeast at 7 miles an hour. Destin, clear. Temperature was 75 degrees. Wind east at 8 miles an hour. Mary Esther, partly cloudy. Temperature was 75 degrees. Wind northeast at 6 miles an hour. Mobile, clear. Temperature was 71 degrees. Wind north at 9 miles an hour. Elsewhere, Hattiesburg, clear and 69. New Orleans, partly cloudy and 80. Montgomery, cloudy and 72. Tallahassee, clear and 71. And in Panama City, clear and 71. Here's your National Weather Service forecast. Today, mostly sunny. Highs in the upper 80s. Northeast winds 5 to 10 miles per hour. Tonight, partly cloudy in the evening, then becoming mostly clear. Lows in the mid-60s. Northeast winds 5 to 10 miles per hour. Friday, sunny. Highs in the mid-80s. Northeast winds 5 to 10 miles per hour. Friday night, mostly clear. Lows around 60. Northeast winds around 5 miles per hour in the evening, becoming light and variable. Saturday, mostly sunny. Highs in the mid-80s. Northeast winds around 5 miles per hour. Saturday night, partly cloudy in the evening, then becoming mostly cloudy. Lows in the lower 60s. Sunday, mostly sunny. Highs in the upper 80s. Sunday night, partly cloudy in the evening, then clearing. Lows in the mid-60s. 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The current time is 6:35 a.m. Central Daylight Time. Here's your marine forecast. On the weather map, mostly light northeasterly winds are expected today. The northeasterly flow strengthens tonight, then diminishes on Friday. A diurnal flow pattern follows for this weekend with light offshore winds developing at night, then becoming mostly onshore each day. On Perdido Bay, Pensacola Bay including Santa Rosa Sound, and Choctawhatchee Bay. For today, northeast winds 5 to 10 knots. Waves 1 foot or less. Light chop. For tonight, northeast winds 10 to 15 knots with gusts up to 20 knots. Waves 1 foot or less. A moderate chop. For Friday, northeast winds 10 to 15 knots with gusts up to 20 knots, diminishing to 5 to 10 knots in the afternoon. Waves 1 foot or less. A moderate chop. And for Friday night, northeast winds 5 to 10 knots. Waves 1 foot or less. Light chop. on Perdido Bay, Pensacola Bay including Santa Rosa Sound, and Choctawhatchee Bay. For today, northeast winds around 10 knots. Waves 1 foot or less. Light chop. For tonight, northeast winds 10 to 15 knots with gusts up to 20 knots. Waves 1 foot or less. A moderate chop. For Friday, northeast winds 5 to 10 knots. Waves 1 foot or less. Light chop. And for Friday night, northeast winds 5 to 10 knots. Waves 1 foot or less. Light chop. From the Okaloosa-Walton County line to Pascagoula and out 20 nautical miles. For today, northeast winds 10 to 15 knots with gusts up to 20 knots, diminishing to 5 to 10 knots late. Seas around 2 feet. Wave detail, east 2 feet at 5 seconds. For tonight, northeast winds 15 to 20 knots with gusts up to 25 knots. Seas 2 to 3 feet. Wave detail, east 3 feet at 5 seconds. A slight chance of showers in the evening. For Friday, northeast winds 10 to 15 knots with gusts up to 20 knots. Seas 2 to 3 feet. Wave detail, east 3 feet at 5 seconds. And for Friday night, northeast winds 5 to 10 knots. Seas 2 to 3 feet. Wave detail, east 2 feet at 5 seconds. From the Okaloosa-Walton County line to Pascagoula, from 20 to 60 nautical miles offshore. For today, northeast winds 10 to 15 knots with gusts up to 20 knots, diminishing to 5 to 10 knots late. Seas 2 to 3 feet. Wave detail, east 3 feet at 5 seconds. For tonight, northeast winds 15 to 20 knots with gusts up to 25 knots. Seas 2 to 4 feet, occasionally to 5 feet. Wave detail, east 4 feet at 5 seconds. A slight chance of showers in the evening. For Friday, northeast winds 15 to 20 knots, diminishing to 10 to 15 knots in the afternoon. Seas 2 to 4 feet, occasionally to 5 feet. Wave detail, east 4 feet at 6 seconds. And for Friday night, northeast winds 10 to 15 knots. Seas 2 to 3 feet. Wave detail, east 3 feet at 6 seconds. Tidal information, at the mouth of the Mobile River on Thursday, high tide at 12.09 p.m. Low tide at 8.37 p.m. At the mouth of the Mobile River on Friday, high tide at 2.50 a.m. Low tide at 7.26 a.m. Low tide at 8.17 p.m. At Pensacola Bay on Thursday, high tide at 10.20 a.m. Low tide at 7.22 p.m. At Pensacola Bay on Friday, high tide at 2.31 a.m. Low tide at 4.40 a.m. Low tide at 6.43 p.m. At the East Pass in Destin on Thursday, high tide at 9.47 a.m. Low tide at 6.48 p.m. At the East Pass in Destin on Friday, high tide at 1.58 a.m. Low tide at 4.06 a.m. Low tide at 6.09 p.m. High tide at 11.29 p.m. At 9 a.m. GMT 0900 UTC, the center of Tropical Storm Fay was located near latitude 29.8 north, longitude 40.5 west. Fay is moving toward the west near 7 miles per hour. A generally westward motion with some decrease in forward speed is expected over the next few days. Maximum sustained winds are near 40 miles per hour with higher gusts. Some slight strengthening is possible over the next day or so, with gradual weakening expected thereafter. Tropical storm force winds extend outward up to 70 miles from the center. The estimated minimum central pressure is 1010 millibars, 29.83 inches. The Tropical Weather Outlook. For the North Atlantic, Caribbean Sea and the Gulf of America, active systems, the National Hurricane Center is issuing advisories on Tropical Storm Fay, located several hundred miles southwest of the Azores. Far eastern Tropical Atlantic L90, a broad area of low pressure located a few hundred miles south-southeast of the Cabo Verde Islands, is producing a large area of disorganized showers and thunderstorms. This system could become a short-lived tropical depression or a tropical storm later today or on Friday while it moves northwestward to northward. Increasing upper-level winds, however, should prevent further development by the weekend. Interests in the Cabo Verde Islands should monitor the progress of the system as gusty winds, areas of heavy rain, and flash flooding are possible over the islands by Friday. Formation chance through 48 hours, high, 70%. Formation chance through 7 days, high, 70%. The following marine observations were made as of 6 a.m. Mobile Bay Coast Guard Station. Winds were north at 6 knots. Sea temperature 87 degrees. Air temperature 75 degrees. Weeks Bay, northwest winds at 1 knot. Air temperature was 74 degrees. Pensacola Bay, northeast winds at 4 knots. Air temperature was 79 degrees. The report from the east end of Dauphin Island was not available. Graham Bay, north winds at 7 knots. Air temperature was 76 degrees. And Pettiboy Island, north winds at 13 knots. Air temperature was 76 degrees. 12 miles south of Orange Beach, winds were east at 10 knots. Air temperature was 84 degrees. Gulf water temperature 86 degrees. Wave heights 1 foot, with a period of 4 seconds. 100 miles south of Destin. Winds were east at 10 knots. Air temperature 83 degrees. Wave heights 3 feet. Wave period 5 seconds. The following weather reports were made at 6 a.m. Pensacola International Airport, skies were mostly cloudy. The temperature was 75 degrees, the dew point was 71, and the relative humidity was 87%. The wind was northeast at 8 miles an hour. The pressure was 30.03 inches and rising. Pensacola Naval Air Station, skies were partly cloudy. The temperature was 76 degrees, the dew point was 73, and the relative humidity was 91%. The wind was north at 7 miles an hour. The pressure was 30.02 inches and rising. The Pensacola climate summary for yesterday, September 23, 2026. Yesterday's high temperature was 92 degrees and the low 72 degrees. No precipitation fell yesterday, which leaves the monthly total at 6.62 inches. This is 1.52 inches above the normal amount of 5.10 inches for September. The total precipitation for the year still stands at 46.10 inches, which is 6.18 inches below normal. The normal high temperature for today is 87 degrees, and the normal low is 70. The record high for today is 97, which occurred in 2016, and the record low is 51, which occurred in 1982. Sunrise today is at 6:38 a.m. and sunset is at 6:43 p.m. Across the central Gulf Coast, Gulf Shores, mostly cloudy. Temperature was 75 degrees. Wind variable at 6 miles an hour. Milton, partly cloudy. Temperature was 70 degrees. Wind northeast at 7 miles an hour. Destin, clear. Temperature was 75 degrees. Wind east at 8 miles an hour. Mary Esther, partly cloudy. Temperature was 75 degrees. Wind northeast at 6 miles an hour. Mobile, clear. Temperature was 71 degrees. Wind north at 9 miles an hour. Elsewhere, Hattiesburg, clear and 69. New Orleans, partly cloudy and 80. Montgomery, cloudy and 72. Tallahassee, clear and 71. And in Panama City, clear and 71. Here's your National Weather Service forecast. Today, mostly sunny. Highs in the upper 80s. Northeast winds 5 to 10 miles per hour. Tonight, partly cloudy in the evening, then becoming mostly clear. Lows in the mid-60s. Northeast winds 5 to 10 miles per hour. Friday, sunny. Highs in the mid-80s. Northeast winds 5 to 10 miles per hour. Friday night, mostly clear. Lows around 60. northeast winds around 5 miles per hour in the evening, becoming light and variable. Saturday, mostly sunny. Highs in the mid-80s. Northeast winds around 5 miles per hour. Saturday night, partly cloudy in the evening, then becoming mostly cloudy. Lows in the lower 60s. Sunday, mostly sunny. Highs in the upper 80s. Sunday night, partly cloudy in the evening, then clearing. Lows in the mid-60s. 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Here's your marine forecast. On the weather map, mostly light northeasterly winds are expected today. The northeasterly flow strengthens tonight, then diminishes on Friday. A diurnal flow pattern follows for this weekend with light offshore winds developing at night, then becoming mostly onshore each day. On Perdido Bay, Pensacola Bay including Santa Rosa Sound, and Choctawhatchee Bay. For today, northeast winds 5 to 10 knots. Waves 1 foot or less. Light chop. For tonight, northeast winds 10 to 15 knots with gusts up to 20 knots. Waves 1 foot or less. A moderate chop. For Friday, northeast winds 10 to 15 knots with gusts up to 20 knots, diminishing to 5 to 10 knots in the afternoon. Waves 1 foot or less. A moderate chop. And for Friday night, northeast winds 5 to 10 knots. Waves 1 foot or less. Light chop. On Perdido Bay, Pensacola Bay including Santa Rosa Sound, and Choctawhatchee Bay. For today, northeast winds around 10 knots. Waves 1 foot or less. Light chop. For tonight, northeast winds 10 to 15 knots with gusts up to 20 knots. Waves 1 foot or less. A moderate chop. For Friday, northeast winds 5 to 10 knots. Waves 1 foot or less. Light chop. And for Friday night, northeast winds 5 to 10 knots. Waves 1 foot or less. Light chop. From the Okaloosa-Walton County line to Pascagoula, and out 20 nautical miles. For today, northeast winds 10 to 15 knots with gusts up to 20 knots, diminishing to 5 to 10 knots late. Seas around 2 feet. Wave detail, east 2 feet at 5 seconds. For tonight, northeast winds 15 to 20 knots with gusts up to 25 knots. Seas 2 to 3 feet. Wave detail, east 3 feet at 5 seconds. A slight chance of showers in the evening. For Friday, northeast winds 10 to 15 knots with gusts up to 20 knots. Seas 2 to 3 feet. Wave detail, east 3 feet at 5 seconds. And for Friday night, northeast winds 5 to 10 knots. Seas 2 to 3 feet. Wave detail, east 2 feet at 5 seconds. From the Okaloosa-Walton County line to Pascagoula, from 20 to 60 nautical miles offshore. For today, northeast winds 10 to 15 knots with gusts up to 20 knots, diminishing to 5 to 10 knots late. Seas 2 to 3 feet. Wave detail, east 3 feet at 5 seconds. For tonight, northeast winds 15 to 20 knots with gusts up to 25 knots. Seas 2 to 4 feet, occasionally to 5 feet. Wave detail, east 4 feet at 5 seconds. A slight chance of showers in the evening. For Friday, northeast winds 15 to 20 knots, diminishing to 10 to 15 knots in the afternoon. Seas 2 to 4 feet, occasionally to 5 feet. Wave detail, east 4 feet at 6 seconds. And for Friday night, northeast winds 10 to 15 knots. Seas 2 to 3 feet. Wave detail, east 3 feet at 6 seconds. Tidal information, at the mouth of the Mobile River on Thursday, high tide at 12:09 p.m. Low tide at 8:37 p.m. At the mouth of the Mobile River on Friday, high tide at 2:50 a.m. Low tide at 7:26 a.m. Low tide at 8:17 p.m. At Pensacola Bay on Thursday, high tide at 10:20 a.m. Low tide at 7:22 p.m. At Pensacola Bay on Friday, high tide at 2:31 a.m. Low tide at 4:40 a.m. Low tide at 6:43 p.m. At the East Pass in Destin on Thursday, high tide at 9:47 a.m. Low tide at 6:48 p.m. At the East Pass in Destin on Friday, high tide at 1:58 a.m. Low tide at 4:06 a.m. Low tide at 6:09 p.m. High tide at 11:29 p.m. At 9 a.m. GMT 0900 UTC, the center of Tropical Storm Fay was located near latitude 29.8 north, longitude 40.5 west. Fay is moving toward the west near 7 miles per hour. A generally westward motion with some decrease in forward speed is expected over the next few days. Maximum sustained winds are near 40 miles per hour with higher gusts. Some slight strengthening is possible over the next day or so, with gradual weakening expected thereafter. Tropical storm force winds extend outward up to 70 miles from the center. The estimated minimum central pressure is 1010 millibars 29.83 inches. The following marine observations were made as of 6 a.m. Mobile Bay Coast Guard Station. Winds were north at 6 knots. Sea temperature 87 degrees. Air temperature 75 degrees. Weeks Bay, northwest winds at 1 knot. Air temperature was 74 degrees. Pensacola Bay, northeast winds at 4 knots. Air temperature was 79 degrees. The report from the east end of Dauphin Island was not available. Graham Bay, north winds at 7 knots. Air temperature was 76 degrees. And Pettiboy Island, north winds at 13 knots. Air temperature was 76 degrees. 12 miles south of Orange Beach, winds were east at 10 knots. Air temperature was 84 degrees. Gulf water temperature 86 degrees. Wave heights 1 foot, with a period of 4 seconds. 100 miles south of Destin. Winds were east at 10 knots. Air temperature 83 degrees. Wave heights 3 feet. Wave period 5 seconds. The following weather reports were made at 6 a.m. Pensacola International Airport, skies were mostly cloudy. The temperature was 75 degrees, the dew point was 71, and the relative humidity was 87%. The wind was northeast at 8 miles an hour. The pressure was 30.03 inches and rising. Pensacola Naval Air Station, skies were partly cloudy. The temperature was 76 degrees, the dew point was 73, and the relative humidity was 91%. The wind was north at 7 miles an hour. The pressure was 30.02 inches and rising. The Pensacola Climate Summary for yesterday, September 23, 2026. Yesterday's high temperature was 92 degrees and the low 72 degrees. No precipitation fell yesterday, which leaves the monthly total at 6.62 inches. This is 1.52 inches above the normal amount of 5.10 inches for September. The total precipitation for the year still stands at 46.10 inches, which is 6.18 inches below normal. The normal high temperature for today is 87 degrees, and the normal low is 70. The record high for today is 97, which occurred in 2016, and the record low is 51, which occurred in 1982. Sunrise today is at 6:38 a.m. and sunset is at 6:43 p.m. Across the central Gulf Coast, Gulf Shores, mostly cloudy. Temperature was 75 degrees. Wind variable at 6 miles an hour. Milton, partly cloudy. Temperature was 70 degrees. Wind northeast at 7 miles an hour. Destin, clear. Temperature was 75 degrees. Wind east at 8 miles an hour. Mary Esther, partly cloudy. Temperature was 75 degrees. Wind northeast at 6 miles an hour. Mobile, clear. Temperature was 71 degrees. wind north at 9 miles an hour. Elsewhere, Hattiesburg, clear and 69. New Orleans, partly cloudy and 80. Montgomery, cloudy and 72. Tallahassee, clear and 71. And in Panama City, clear and 71. Here's your National Weather Service forecast. Today, mostly sunny. Highs in the upper 80s. Northeast winds 5 to 10 miles per hour. Tonight, partly cloudy in the evening, then becoming mostly clear. Lows in the mid-60s. Northeast winds 5 miles per hour. Friday, sunny. Highs in the mid-80s. Northeast winds 5 to 10 miles per hour. Friday night, mostly clear. Lows around 60. Northeast winds around 5 miles per hour in the evening, becoming light and variable. Saturday, mostly sunny. Highs in the mid-80s. Northeast winds around 5 miles per hour. Saturday night, partly cloudy in the evening, then becoming mostly cloudy. Lows in the lower 60s. Sunday, mostly sunny. Highs in the upper 80s. Sunday night, partly cloudy in the evening, then clearing. Lows in the mid-60s. 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The current time is 6:57 a.m. Central Daylight Time. Here's your marine forecast. On the weather map, mostly light northeasterly winds are expected today. The northeasterly flow strengthens tonight, then diminishes on Friday. A diurnal flow pattern follows for this weekend with light offshore winds developing at night, then becoming mostly onshore each day. On Perdido Bay, Pensacola Bay including Santa Rosa Sound, and Choctaw Hatchie Bay. For today, northeast winds 5 to 10 knots. Waves 1 foot or less. Light chop. For tonight, northeast winds 10 to 15 knots with gusts up to 20 knots. Waves 1 foot or less. A moderate chop. For Friday, northeast winds 10 to 15 knots with gusts up to 20 knots, diminishing to 5 to 10 knots in the afternoon. Waves 1 foot or less. A moderate chop. And for Friday night, northeast winds 5 to 10 knots. Waves 1 foot or less. Light chop. On Perdido Bay, Pensacola Bay including Santa Rosa Sound, and Choctaw Hatchie Bay. For today, northeast winds around 10 knots. Waves 1 foot or less. Light chop. For tonight, northeast winds 10 to 15 knots with gusts up to 20 knots. Waves 1 foot or less. A moderate chop. For Friday, northeast winds 5 to 10 knots. Waves 1 foot or less. Light chop. And for Friday night, northeast winds 5 to 10 knots. Waves 1 foot or less.
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0: Seas around 2 feet. Wave detail, east 2 feet at 5 seconds. For tonight, northeast winds 15 to 20 knots with gusts up to 25 knots. Seas 2 to 3 feet. Wave detail, east 3 feet at 5 seconds. A slight chance of showers in the evening. For Friday, northeast winds 10 to 15 knots with gusts up to 20 knots. Seas 2 to 3 feet. Wave detail, east 3 feet at 5 seconds. And for Friday night, northeast winds 5 to 10 knots. Seas 2 to 3 feet. Wave detail, east 2 feet at 5 seconds. From the Okaloosa-Walton County line to Pascagoula, from 20 to 60 nautical miles offshore. For today, northeast winds 10 to 15 knots with gusts up to 20 knots, diminishing to 5 to 10 knots late. Seas 2 to 3 feet. Wave detail, east 3 feet at 5 seconds. For tonight, northeast winds 15 to 20 knots with gusts up to 25 knots. Seas 2 to 4 feet, occasionally to 5 feet. Wave detail, east 4 feet at 5 seconds. A slight chance of showers in the evening. For Friday, northeast winds 15 to 20 knots, diminishing to 10 to 15 knots in the afternoon. Seas 2 to 4 feet, occasionally to 5 feet. Wave detail, east 4 feet at 6 seconds. And for Friday night, northeast winds 10 to 15 knots. Seas 2 to 3 feet. Wave detail, east 3 feet at 6 seconds. Tidal information, at the mouth of the Mobile River on Thursday, high tide at 12.09 p.m. Low tide at 8.37 p.m. At the mouth of the Mobile River on Friday, high tide at 2.50 a.m. Low tide at 7.26 a.m. Low tide at 8.17 p.m. At Pensacola Bay on Thursday, high tide at 10.20 a.m. Low tide at 7.22 p.m. At Pensacola Bay on Friday, high tide at 2.31 a.m. Low tide at 4.40 a.m. Low tide at 6.43 p.m. At the East Pass in Destin on Thursday, high tide at 9.47 a.m. Low tide at 6.48 p.m. At the East Pass in Destin on Friday, high tide at 1.58 a.m. Low tide at 4.06 a.m. Low tide at 6.09 p.m. High tide at 11.29 p.m. The Tropical Weather Outlook. For the North Atlantic, Caribbean Sea and the Gulf of America, active systems, the National Hurricane Center is issuing advisories on Tropical Storm Fay, located several hundred miles southwest of the Azores. Far eastern tropical Atlantic L90, a broad area of low pressure located a few hundred miles south-southeast of the Cabo Verde Islands, is producing a large area of disorganized showers and thunderstorms. This system could become a short-lived tropical depression or a tropical storm later today or on Friday while it moves northwestward to northward. Increasing upper-level winds, however, should prevent further development by the weekend. Interests in the Cabo Verde Islands should monitor the progress of the system as gusty winds, areas of heavy rain, and flash flooding are possible over the islands by Friday. Formation chance through 48 hours, high, 70%. Formation chance through 7 days, high, 70%. At 9 a.m. GMT 0900 UTC, the center of Tropical Storm Fay was located near latitude 29.8 north, latitude 40.5 west. Fay is moving toward the west near 7 miles per hour. A generally westward motion with some decrease in forward speed is expected over the next few days. Maximum sustained winds are near 40 miles per hour with higher gusts. Some slight strengthening is possible over the next day or so, with gradual weakening expected thereafter. Tropical storm force winds extend outward up to 70 miles from the center. The estimated minimum central pressure is 1010 millibars, 29.83 inches. The following marine observations were made as of 6 a.m. Mobile Bay Coast Guard Station. Winds were north at 6 knots. Sea temperature 87 degrees. Air temperature 75 degrees. Weeks Bay, northwest winds at 1 knot. Air temperature was 74 degrees. Pensacola Bay, northeast winds at 4 knots. Air temperature was 79 degrees. The report from the east end of Dauphin Island was not available. Graham Bay, north winds at 7 knots. Air temperature was 76 degrees. And Pettiboy Island, north winds at 13 knots. Air temperature was 76 degrees. 12 miles south of Orange Beach, winds were east at 10 knots. Air temperature was 84 degrees. Gulf water temperature 86 degrees. Wave heights 1 foot, with a period of 4 seconds. 100 miles south of Destin. Winds were east at 10 knots. Air temperature 83 degrees. Wave heights 3 feet. Wave period 5 seconds. The following weather reports were made at 6 a.m. Pensacola International Airport, skies were mostly cloudy. The temperature was 75 degrees, the dew point was 71, and the relative humidity was 87%. The wind was northeast at 8 miles an hour. The pressure was 30.03 inches and rising. Pensacola Naval Air Station, skies were partly cloudy. the temperature was 76 degrees, the dew point was 73, and the relative humidity was 91%. The wind was north at 7 miles an hour. The pressure was 30.02 inches and rising. The Pensacola climate summary for yesterday, September 23, 2026. Yesterday's high temperature was 92 degrees and the low 72 degrees. No precipitation fell yesterday, which leaves the monthly total at 6.62 inches. This is 1.52 inches above the normal amount of 5.10 inches for September. The total precipitation for the year still stands at 46.10 inches, which is 6.18 inches below normal. The normal high temperature for today is 87 degrees, and the normal low is 70. The record high for today is 97, which occurred in 2016, and the record low is 51, which occurred in 1982. Sunrise today is at 6:38 a.m. and sunset is at 6:43 p.m. Across the central Gulf Coast, Gulf Shores, mostly cloudy. Temperature was 75 degrees. Wind variable at 6 miles an hour. Milton, partly cloudy. Temperature was 70 degrees. Wind northeast at 7 miles an hour. Destin, clear. Temperature was 75 degrees. Wind east at 8 miles an hour. Mary Esther, partly cloudy. Temperature was 75 degrees. Wind northeast at 6 miles an hour. Mobile, clear. Temperature was 71 degrees. Wind north at 9 miles an hour. Elsewhere, Hattiesburg, clear and 69. New Orleans, partly cloudy and 80. Montgomery, cloudy and 72. Tallahassee, clear and 71. And at Panama City, clear and 71. Here's your National Weather Service forecast. Today, mostly sunny. Highs in the upper 80s. Northeast winds 5 to 10 miles per hour. Tonight, partly cloudy in the evening, then becoming mostly clear. Lows in the mid-60s. Northeast winds 5 to 10 miles per hour. Friday, sunny. Highs in the mid-80s. Northeast winds 5 to 10 miles per hour. Friday night, mostly clear. Lows around 60. Northeast winds around 5 miles per hour in the evening, becoming light and variable. Saturday, mostly sunny. Highs in the mid-80s. Northeast winds around 5 miles per hour. Saturday night, partly cloudy in the evening, then becoming mostly cloudy. Lows in the lower 60s. Sunday, mostly sunny. Highs in the upper 80s. Sunday night, partly cloudy in the evening, then clearing. Lows in the mid-60s. 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The current time is 7:09 a.m. Central Daylight Time. Here's your marine forecast. On the weather map, mostly light northeasterly winds are expected today. The northeasterly flow strengthens tonight, then diminishes on Friday. A diurnal flow pattern follows for this weekend with light offshore winds developing at night, then becoming mostly onshore each day. On Perdido Bay, Pensacola Bay including Santa Rosa Sound, and Choctawhatchee Bay. For today, northeast winds 5 to 10 knots. Waves 1 foot or less. Light chop. For tonight, northeast winds 10 to 15 knots with gusts up to 20 knots. Waves 1 foot or less. A moderate chop. For Friday, northeast winds 10 to 15 knots with gusts up to 20 knots, diminishing to 5 to 10 knots in the afternoon. Waves 1 foot or less. A moderate chop. And for Friday night, northeast winds 5 to 10 knots. Waves 1 foot or less. Light chop. On Perdido Bay, Pensacola Bay including Santa Rosa Sound, and Choctawhatchee Bay. For today, northeast winds around 10 knots. Waves 1 foot or less. Light chop. For tonight, northeast winds 10 to 15 knots with gusts up to 20 knots. Waves 1 foot or less. A moderate chop. For Friday, northeast winds 5 to 10 knots. Waves 1 foot or less. light chop. And for Friday night, northeast winds 5 to 10 knots. Waves 1 foot or less. Light chop. From the Okaloosa-Walton County line to Pascagoula, and out 20 nautical miles. For today, northeast winds 10 to 15 knots with gusts up to 20 knots, diminishing to 5 to 10 knots late. Seas around 2 feet. Wave detail, east 2 feet at 5 seconds. For tonight, northeast winds 15 to 20 knots with gusts up to 25 knots. Seas 2 to 3 feet. Wave detail, east 3 feet at 5 seconds. A slight chance of showers in the evening. For Friday, northeast winds 10 to 15 knots with gusts up to 20 knots. Seas 2 to 3 feet. Wave detail, east 3 feet at 5 seconds. And for Friday night, northeast winds 5 to 10 knots. Seas 2 to 3 feet. Wave detail, east 2 feet at 5 seconds. From the Okaloosa-Walton County line to Pascagoula, from 20 to 60 nautical miles offshore. For today, northeast winds 10 to 15 knots with gusts up to 20 knots, diminishing to 5 to 10 knots late. Seas 2 to 3 feet. Wave detail, east 3 feet at 5 seconds. For tonight, northeast winds 15 to 20 knots with gusts up to 25 knots. Seas 2 to 4 feet, occasionally to 5 feet. Wave detail, east 4 feet at 5 seconds. A slight chance of showers in the evening. For Friday, northeast winds 15 to 20 knots, diminishing to 10 to 15 knots in the afternoon. Seas 2 to 4 feet, occasionally to 5 feet. Wave detail, east 4 feet at 6 seconds. And for Friday night, northeast winds 10 to 15 knots. Seas 2 to 3 feet. Wave detail, east 3 feet at 6 seconds. Tidal information, at the mouth of the Mobile River on Thursday, high tide at 12.09 p.m. Low tide at 8.37 p.m. At the mouth of the Mobile River on Friday, high tide at 2.50 a.m. Low tide at 7.26 a.m. Low tide at 8.17 p.m. At Pensacola Bay on Thursday, high tide at 10.20 a.m. Low tide at 7.22 p.m. At Pensacola Bay on Friday, high tide at 2.31 a.m. Low tide at 4.40 a.m. Low tide at 6.43 p.m. At the East Pass in Destin on Thursday, high tide at 9.47 a.m. Low tide at 6.48 p.m. At the East Pass in Destin on Friday, high tide at 1.58 a.m. Low tide at 4.06 a.m. Low tide at 6.09 p.m. High tide at 11.29 p.m. At 9 a.m. GMT 0900 UTC, the center of Tropical Storm Fay was located near latitude 29.8 north, longitude 40.5 west. Fay is moving toward the west near 7 miles per hour. A generally westward motion with some decrease in forward speed is expected over the next few days. Maximum sustained winds are near 40 miles per hour with higher gusts. Some slight strengthening is possible over the next day or so, with gradual weakening expected thereafter. Tropical storm force winds extend outward up to 70 miles from the center. The estimated minimum central pressure is 1010 millibars, 29.83 inches. The following marine observations were made as of 7 a.m. Mobile Bay Coast Guard Station. Winds were north at 8 knots. Sea temperature 87 degrees. Air temperature 74 degrees. Weeks Bay, northwest winds at 1 knot. Air temperature was 74 degrees. Pensacola Bay, northeast winds at 3 knots. Air temperature was 77 degrees. The report from the east end of Dauphin Island was not available. Graham Bay, north winds at 9 knots. Air temperature was 75 degrees. And Pettiboy Island, north winds at 14 knots. Air temperature was 75 degrees. 12 miles south of Orange Beach, winds were northeast at 10 knots. Air temperature was 84 degrees. Gulf water temperature 86 degrees. Wave height 2 feet, with a period of 4 seconds. 100 miles south of Destin. Winds were east at 12 knots. Air temperature 83 degrees. Wave heights 3 feet. Wave period 5 seconds. The following weather reports were made at 7 a.m. Pensacola International Airport, skies were partly cloudy. The temperature was 74 degrees, the dew point was 71, and the relative humidity was 91%. The wind was northeast at 7 miles an hour. The pressure was 30.04 inches and rising. Pensacola Naval Air Station, skies were partly cloudy. The temperature was 75 degrees, the dew point was 73, and the relative humidity was 93%. The wind was northeast at 8 miles an hour. The pressure was 30.03 inches and rising. 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The Pensacola Climate Summary for yesterday, September 23, 2026. Yesterday's high temperature was 92 degrees and the low 72 degrees. No precipitation fell yesterday, which leaves the monthly total at 6.62 inches. This is 1.52 inches above the normal amount of 5.10 inches for September. The total precipitation for the year still stands at 46.10 inches, which is 6.18 inches below normal. The normal high temperature for today is 87 degrees, and the normal low is 70. The record high for today is 97, which occurred in 2016, and the record low is 51, which occurred in 1982. Sunrise today is at 6:38 a.m. and sunset is at 6:43 p.m. Across the central Gulf Coast, Gulf Shores, partly cloudy. Temperature was 75 degrees. Wind northeast at 6 miles an hour. Milton, partly cloudy. Temperature was 70 degrees. Wind northeast at 7 miles an hour. Destin, mostly cloudy. Temperature was 74 degrees. Wind northeast at 9 miles an hour. Mary Esther, partly cloudy. Temperature was 74 degrees. Wind northeast at 7 miles an hour. Mobile, partly cloudy. Temperature was 70 degrees. Wind north at 9 miles an hour. Elsewhere, Hattiesburg, clear and 68. New Orleans, partly cloudy and 78. Montgomery, cloudy and 72. Tallahassee, clear and 71. And in Panama City, clear and 70. Here's your National Weather Service forecast. Today, mostly sunny. Highs in the upper 80s. Northeast winds 5 to 10 miles per hour. Tonight, partly cloudy in the evening, then becoming mostly clear. Lows in the mid-60s. Northeast winds 5 to 10 miles per hour. Friday, sunny. Highs in the mid-80s. Northeast winds 5 to 10 miles per hour. Friday night, mostly clear. Lows around 60. Northeast winds around 5 miles per hour in the evening, becoming light and variable. Saturday, mostly sunny. Highs in the mid-80s. Northeast winds around 5 miles per hour. Saturday night, partly cloudy in the evening, then becoming mostly cloudy. Lows in the lower 60s. Sunday, mostly sunny. Highs in the upper 80s. Sunday night, partly cloudy in the evening, then clearing. Lows in the mid-60s. 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The current time is 7:20 a.m. Central Daylight Time. Here's your marine forecast. On the weather map, mostly light northeasterly winds are expected today. The northeasterly flow strengthens tonight, then diminishes on Friday. A diurnal flow pattern follows for this weekend with light offshore winds developing at night, then becoming mostly onshore each day. On Perdido Bay, Pensacola Bay including Santa Rosa Sound, and Choctawhatchee Bay. For today, northeast winds 5 to 10 knots. Waves 1 foot or less. Light chop. For tonight, northeast winds 10 to 15 knots with gusts up to 20 knots. Waves 1 foot or less. a moderate chop. For Friday, northeast winds 10 to 15 knots with gusts up to 20 knots, diminishing to 5 to 10 knots in the afternoon. Waves 1 foot or less. A moderate chop. And for Friday night, northeast winds 5 to 10 knots. Waves 1 foot or less. Light chop. On Perdido Bay, Pensacola Bay including Santa Rosa Sound, and Choctawhatchee Bay. For today, northeast winds around 10 knots. Waves 1 foot or less. Light chop. For tonight, northeast winds 10 to 15 knots with gusts up to 20 knots. Waves 1 foot or less. A moderate chop. For Friday, northeast winds 5 to 10 knots. Waves 1 foot or less. Light chop. And for Friday night, northeast winds 5 to 10 knots. Waves 1 foot or less. Light chop. From the Okaloosa Walton County line to Pascagoula and out 20 nautical miles. For today, northeast winds 10 to 15 knots with gusts up to 20 knots, diminishing to 5 to 10 knots late. Seas around 2 feet. Wave detail, east 2 feet at 5 seconds. For tonight, northeast winds 15 to 20 knots with gusts up to 25 knots. Seas 2 to 3 feet. Wave detail, east 3 feet at 5 seconds. A slight chance of showers in the evening. For Friday, northeast winds 10 to 15 knots with gusts up to 20 knots. Seas 2 to 3 feet. Wave detail, east 3 feet at 5 seconds. And for Friday night, northeast winds 5 to 10 knots. Seas 2 to 3 feet. Wave detail, east 2 feet at 5 seconds. From the Okaloosa-Walton County line to Pascagoula, from 20 to 60 nautical miles offshore. For today, northeast winds 10 to 15 knots with gusts up to 20 knots, diminishing to 5 to 10 knots late. Seas 2 to 3 feet. Wave detail, east 3 feet at 5 seconds. For tonight, northeast winds 15 to 20 knots with gusts up to 25 knots. Seas 2 to 4 feet, occasionally to 5 feet. Wave detail, east 4 feet at 5 seconds. A slight chance of showers in the evening. For Friday, northeast winds 15 to 20 knots, diminishing to 10 to 15 knots in the afternoon. Seas 2 to 4 feet, occasionally to 5 feet. Wave detail, east 4 feet at 6 seconds. And for Friday night, northeast winds 10 to 15 knots. Seas 2 to 3 feet. Wave detail, east 3 feet at 6 seconds. Tidal information, at the mouth of the Mobile River on Thursday, high tide at 12.09 p.m. Low tide at 8.37 p.m. At the mouth of the Mobile River on Friday, high tide at 2.50 a.m. Low tide at 7.26 a.m. Low tide at 8.17 p.m. At Pensacola Bay on Thursday, high tide at 10.20 a.m. Low tide at 7.22 p.m. At Pensacola Bay on Friday, high tide at 2.31 a.m. Low tide at 4.40 a.m. Low tide at 6.43 p.m. At the East Pass in Destin on Thursday, high tide at 9.47 a.m. Low tide at 6.48 p.m. At the East Pass in Destin on Friday, high tide at 1.58 a.m. Low tide at 4.06 a.m. Low tide at 6.09 p.m. High tide at 11.29 p.m. At 9 a.m. GMT 0900 UTC, the center of Tropical Storm Fay was located near latitude 29.8 north, longitude 40.5 west. Fay is moving toward the west near 7 miles per hour. A generally westward motion with some decrease in forward speed is expected over the next few days. Maximum sustained winds are near 40 miles per hour with higher gusts. Some slight strengthening is possible over the next day or so, with gradual weakening expected thereafter. Tropical storm force winds extend outward up to 70 miles from the center. The estimated minimum central pressure is 1010 millibars 29.83 inches. The following marine observations were made as of 7 a.m. Mobile Bay Coast Guard Station. Winds were north at 8 knots. Sea temperature 87 degrees. Air temperature 74 degrees. Weeks Bay, northwest winds at 1 knot. Air temperature was 74 degrees. Pensacola Bay, northeast winds at 3 knots. Air temperature was 77 degrees. The report from the east end of Dauphin Island was not available.

Wave height 3 feet. Wave period 5 seconds. The following weather reports were made at 7 a.m. Pensacola International Airport, skies were partly cloudy. The temperature was 74 degrees, the dew point was 71, and the relative humidity was 91%. The wind was northeast at 7 miles an hour. The pressure was 30.04 inches and rising. Pensacola Naval Air Station, skies were partly cloudy. The temperature was 75 degrees, the dew point was 73, and the relative humidity was 93%. The wind was northeast at 8 miles an hour. The pressure was 30.03 inches and rising. The Pensacola climate summary for yesterday, September 23, 2026. Yesterday's high temperature was 92 degrees and the low 72 degrees. No precipitation fell yesterday, which leaves the monthly total at 6.62 inches. This is 1.52 inches above the normal amount of 5.10 inches for September. The total precipitation for the year still stands at 46.10 inches, which is 6.18 inches below normal. The normal high temperature for today is 87 degrees, and the normal low is 70. The record high for today is 97, which occurred in 2016, and the record low is 51, which occurred in 1982. Sunrise today is at 6:38 a.m. and sunset is at 6:43 p.m. Across the central Gulf Coast, Gulf Shores, partly cloudy. Temperature was 75 degrees. Wind northeast at 6 miles an hour. Milton, partly cloudy. Temperature was 70 degrees. Wind northeast at 7 miles an hour. Destin, mostly cloudy. Temperature was 74 degrees. Wind northeast at 9 miles an hour. Mary Esther, partly cloudy. Temperature was 74 degrees. Wind northeast at 7 miles an hour. Mobile, partly cloudy. Temperature was 70 degrees. Wind north at 9 miles an hour. Elsewhere, Hattiesburg, clear and 68. New Orleans, partly cloudy and 78. Montgomery, cloudy and 72. Tallahassee, clear and 71. And in Panama City, clear and 70. Here's your National Weather Service forecast. Today, mostly sunny. Highs in the upper 80s. Northeast winds 5 to 10 miles per hour. Tonight, partly cloudy in the evening, then becoming mostly clear. Lows in the mid-60s. Northeast winds 5 to 10 miles per hour. Friday, sunny. Highs in the mid-80s. Northeast winds 5 to 10 miles per hour. Friday night, mostly clear. Lows around 60. Northeast winds around 5 miles per hour in the evening, becoming light and variable. Saturday, mostly sunny. Highs in the mid-80s. Northeast winds around 5 miles per hour. Saturday night, partly cloudy in the evening, then becoming mostly cloudy. Lows in the lower 60s. Sunday, mostly sunny. Highs in the upper 80s. Sunday night, partly cloudy in the evening, then clearing. Lows in the mid-60s. 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The current time is 7:30 a.m. Central Daylight Time. Here's your marine forecast. On the weather map, mostly light northeasterly winds are expected today. The northeasterly flow strengthens tonight, then diminishes on Friday. A diurnal flow pattern follows for this weekend with light offshore winds developing at night, then becoming mostly onshore each day. On Perdido Bay, Pensacola Bay including Santa Rosa Sound, and Choctawhatchee Bay. For today, northeast winds 5 to 10 knots. Waves 1 foot or less. Light chop. For tonight, northeast winds 10 to 15 knots with gusts up to 20 knots. Waves 1 foot or less. A moderate chop. For Friday, northeast winds 10 to 15 knots with gusts up to 20 knots, diminishing to 5 to 10 knots in the afternoon. Waves 1 foot or less. A moderate chop. And for Friday night, northeast winds 5 to 10 knots,

0: 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Right chop. On Perdido Bay, Pensacola Bay including Santa Rosa Sound, and Choctaw Hatchie Bay. For today, northeast winds around 10 knots. Waves 1 foot or less. Right chop. For tonight, northeast winds 10 to 15 knots with gusts up to 20 knots. Waves 1 foot or less. A moderate chop. For Friday, northeast winds 5 to 10 knots. Waves 1 foot or less. Right chop. And for Friday night, northeast winds 5 to 10 knots. Waves 1 foot or less. Right chop. From the Okaloosa Walton County line to Pascagoula, and out 20 nautical miles. For today, northeast winds 10 to 15 knots with gusts up to 20 knots, diminishing to 5 to 10 knots late. Seas around 2 feet. Wave detail, east 2 feet at 5 seconds. For tonight, northeast winds 15 to 20 knots with gusts up to 25 knots. Seas 2 to 3 feet. Wave detail, east 3 feet at 5 seconds. A slight chance of showers in the evening. For Friday, northeast winds 10 to 15 knots with gusts up to 20 knots. Seas 2 to 3 feet. Wave detail, east 3 feet at 5 seconds. And for Friday night, northeast winds 5 to 10 knots. Seas 2 to 3 feet. Wave detail, east 2 feet at 5 seconds. From the Okaloosa-Walton County line to Pascagoula, from 20 to 60 nautical miles offshore. For today, northeast winds 10 to 15 knots with gusts up to 20 knots, diminishing to 5 to 10 knots late. Seas 2 to 3 feet. Wave detail, east 3 feet at 5 seconds. For tonight, northeast winds 15 to 20 knots with gusts up to 25 knots. Seas 2 to 4 feet, occasionally to 5 feet. Wave detail, east 4 feet at 5 seconds. A slight chance of showers in the evening. For Friday, northeast winds 15 to 20 knots, diminishing to 10 to 15 knots in the afternoon. Seas 2 to 4 feet, occasionally to 5 feet. Wave detail, east 4 feet at 6 seconds. And for Friday night, northeast winds 10 to 15 knots. Seas 2 to 3 feet. Wave detail, east 3 feet at 6 seconds. The Tropical Weather Outlook. For the North Atlantic, Caribbean Sea and the Gulf of America, active systems, the National Hurricane Center is issuing advisories on Tropical Storm Fay, located several hundred miles southwest of the Azores. Far eastern Tropical Atlantic L90, a broad area of low pressure located a few hundred miles south-southeast of the Cabo Verde Islands is producing a large area of disorganized showers and thunderstorms. This system could become a short-lived tropical depression or a tropical storm later today or on Friday while it moves northwestward to northward. Increasing upper-level winds, however, should prevent further development by the weekend. Interests in the Cabo Verde Islands should monitor the progress of the system as gusty winds, areas of heavy rain, and flash flooding are possible over the islands by Friday. Formation chance through 48 hours, high, 70%. Formation chance through 7 days, high, 70%. Tidal information, at the mouth of the Mobile River on Thursday, high tide at 12.09 p.m. Low tide at 8.37 p.m. At the mouth of the Mobile River on Friday, high tide at 2.50 a.m. Low tide at 7.26 a.m. Low tide at 8.17 p.m. At Pensacola Bay on Thursday, high tide at 10.20 a.m. Low tide at 7.22 p.m. At Pensacola Bay on Friday, high tide at 2.31 a.m. Low tide at 4.40 a.m. Low tide at 6.43 p.m. At the East Pass in Destin on Thursday, high tide at 9.47 a.m. Low tide at 6.48 p.m. At the East Pass in Destin on Friday, high tide at 1.58 a.m. Low tide at 4.06 a.m. Low tide at 6.09 p.m. High tide at 11.29 p.m. At 9 a.m. GMT 0900 UTC, the center of Tropical Storm Fay was located near latitude 29.8 north, latitude 40.5 west. Fei is moving toward the west near 7 miles per hour. A generally westward motion with some decrease in forward speed is expected over the next few days. Maximum sustained winds are near 40 miles per hour with higher gusts. Some slight strengthening is possible over the next day or so, with gradual weakening expected thereafter. Tropical storm force winds extend outward up to 70 miles from the center. The estimated minimum central pressure is 1010 millibars, 29.83 inches. The following marine observations were made as of 7 a.m. Mobile Bay Coast Guard Station. Winds were north at 8 knots. Sea temperature 87 degrees. Air temperature 74 degrees. Weeks Bay, northwest winds at 1 knot. Air temperature was 74 degrees. Pensacola Bay, northeast winds at 3 knots. Air temperature was 77 degrees. The report from the east end of Dauphin Island was not available. Graham Bay, north winds at 9 knots. Air temperature was 75 degrees. And Pettiboy Island, north winds at 14 knots. Air temperature was 75 degrees. 12 miles south of Orange Beach, winds were northeast at 10 knots. Air temperature was 84 degrees. Gulf water temperature 86 degrees. Wave height 2 feet, with a period of 4 seconds. 100 miles south of Destin. Winds were east at 12 knots. Air temperature 83 degrees. Wave height 3 feet. Wave period 5 seconds. The following weather reports were made at 7 a.m. Pensacola International Airport, skies were partly cloudy. The temperature was 74 degrees, the dew point was 71, and the relative humidity was 91%. The wind was northeast at 7 miles an hour. The pressure was 30.04 inches and rising. Pensacola Naval Air Station, skies were partly cloudy. The temperature was 75 degrees, the dew point was 73, and the relative humidity was 93%. The wind was northeast at 8 miles an hour. The pressure was 30.03 inches and rising. The Pensacola climate summary for yesterday, September 23, 2026. Yesterday's high temperature was 92 degrees and the low 72 degrees. No precipitation fell yesterday, which leaves the monthly total at 6.62 inches. This is 1.52 inches above the normal amount of 5.10 inches for September. The total precipitation for the year still stands at 46.10 inches, which is 6.18 inches below normal. The normal high temperature for today is 87 degrees, and the normal low is 70. The record high for today is 97, which occurred in 2016, and the record low is 51, which occurred in 1982. Sunrise today is at 6:38 a.m. and sunset is at 6:43 p.m. Across the central Gulf Coast, Gulf Shores, partly cloudy. Temperature was 75 degrees. Wind northeast at 6 miles an hour. Milton, partly cloudy. Temperature was 70 degrees. Wind northeast at 7 miles an hour. Destin, mostly cloudy. Temperature was 74 degrees. Wind northeast at 9 miles an hour. Mary Esther, partly cloudy. Temperature was 74 degrees. Wind northeast at 7 miles an hour. Mobile, partly cloudy. Temperature was 70 degrees. Wind north at 9 miles an hour. Elsewhere, Hattiesburg, clear and 68. New Orleans, partly cloudy and 78. Montgomery, cloudy and 72. Tallahassee, clear and 71. And in Panama City, clear and 70. Here's your National Weather Service forecast. Today, mostly sunny. Highs in the upper 80s. Northeast winds 5 to 10 miles per hour. Tonight, partly cloudy in the evening, then becoming mostly clear. Lows in the mid-60s. Northeast winds 5 to 10 miles per hour. Friday, sunny. Highs in the mid-80s. Northeast winds 5 to 10 miles per hour. Friday night, mostly clear. Lows around 60. Northeast winds around 5 miles per hour in the evening, becoming light and variable. Saturday, mostly sunny. Highs in the mid-80s. Northeast winds around 5 miles per hour. Saturday night, partly cloudy in the evening, then becoming mostly cloudy. Lows in the lower 60s. Sunday, mostly sunny. Highs in the upper 80s. Sunday night, partly cloudy in the evening, then clearing. Lows in the mid-60s. 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The current time is 7:42 a.m. Central Daylight Time. Here's your marine forecast. On the weather map, mostly light northeasterly winds are expected today. The northeasterly flow strengthens tonight, then diminishes on Friday. A diurnal flow pattern follows for this weekend with light offshore winds developing at night, then becoming mostly onshore each day. On Perdido Bay, Pensacola Bay including Santa Rosa Sound, and Choctawhatchee Bay. For today, northeast winds 5 to 10 knots. Waves 1 foot or less. Light chop. For tonight, northeast winds 10 to 15 knots with gusts up to 20 knots. Waves 1 foot or less. A moderate chop. For Friday, northeast winds 10 to 15 knots with gusts up to 20 knots, diminishing to 5 to 10 knots in the afternoon. Waves 1 foot or less. A moderate chop. And for Friday night, northeast winds 5 to 10 knots. Waves 1 foot or less. Light chop. On Perdido Bay, Pensacola Bay including Santa Rosa Sound, and Choctawhatchee Bay. For today, northeast winds around 10 knots. Waves 1 foot or less. Light chop. For tonight, northeast winds 10 to 15 knots with gusts up to 20 knots. Waves 1 foot or less. A moderate chop. For Friday, northeast winds 5 to 10 knots. Waves 1 foot or less. Light chop. And for Friday night, northeast winds 5 to 10 knots. Waves 1 foot or less. Light chop. From the Okaloosa-Walton County line to Pascagoula, and out 20 nautical miles. For today, northeast winds 10 to 15 knots with gusts up to 20 knots, diminishing to 5 to 10 knots late. Seas around 2 feet. Wave detail, east 2 feet at 5 seconds. For tonight, northeast winds 15 to 20 knots with gusts up to 25 knots. Seas 2 to 3 feet. Wave detail, east 3 feet at 5 seconds. A slight chance of showers in the evening. For Friday, northeast winds 10 to 15 knots with gusts up to 20 knots. Seas 2 to 3 feet. Wave detail, east 3 feet at 5 seconds. And for Friday night, northeast winds 5 to 10 knots. Seas 2 to 3 feet. Wave detail, east 2 feet at 5 seconds. From the Okaloosa-Walton County line to Pascagoula, from 20 to 60 nautical miles offshore. For today, northeast winds 10 to 15 knots with gusts up to 20 knots, diminishing to 5 to 10 knots late. Seas 2 to 3 feet. Wave detail, east 3 feet at 5 seconds. For tonight, northeast winds 15 to 20 knots with gusts up to 25 knots. Seas 2 to 4 feet, occasionally to 5 feet. Wave detail, east 4 feet at 5 seconds. A slight chance of showers in the evening. For Friday, northeast winds 15 to 20 knots, diminishing to 10 to 15 knots in the afternoon. Seas 2 to 4 feet, occasionally to 5 feet. Wave detail, east 4 feet at 6 seconds. And for Friday night, northeast winds 10 to 15 knots. Seas 2 to 3 feet. Wave detail, east 3 feet at 6 seconds. Tidal information, at the mouth of the Mobile River on Thursday, high tide at 12:09 p.m. Low tide at 8:37 p.m. At the mouth of the Mobile River on Friday, high tide at 2:50 a.m. Low tide at 7:26 a.m. Low tide at 8:17 p.m. At Pensacola Bay on Thursday, high tide at 10:20 a.m. Low tide at 7:22 p.m. At Pensacola Bay on Friday, high tide at 2:31 a.m. Low tide at 4:40 a.m. Low tide at 6:43 p.m. At the East Pass in Destin on Thursday, high tide at 9:47 a.m. Low tide at 6:48 p.m. At the East Pass in Destin on Friday, high tide at 1:58 a.m. Low tide at 4:06 a.m. Low tide at 6:09 p.m. High tide at 11:29 p.m. This is NOAA Weather Radio Station KEC 86 from Pensacola, Florida. We broadcast on a frequency of 162.40 MHz from the Mobile Pensacola National Weather Service. At 9 a.m. GMT 0900 UTC, the center of Tropical Storm Fay was located near latitude 29.8 north, longitude 40.5 west. Fay is moving toward the west near 7 miles per hour. A generally westward motion with some decrease in forward speed is expected over the next few days. Maximum sustained winds are near 40 miles per hour with higher gusts. Some slight strengthening is possible over the next day or so, with gradual weakening expected thereafter. Tropical storm force winds extend outward up to 70 miles from the center. The estimated minimum central pressure is 1010 millibars, 29.83 inches. The following marine observations were made as of 7 a.m. Mobile Bay Coast Guard Station. Winds were north at 8 knots. Sea temperature 87 degrees. Air temperature 74 degrees. Weeks Bay, northwest winds at 1 knot. Air temperature was 74 degrees. Pensacola Bay, northeast winds at 3 knots. Air temperature was 77 degrees. The report from the east end of Dauphin Island was not available. Graham Bay, north winds at 9 knots. Air temperature was 75 degrees. And Pettiboy Island, north winds at 14 knots. Air temperature was 75 degrees. 12 miles south of Orange Beach, winds were northeast at 10 knots. Air temperature was 84 degrees. Gulf water temperature 86 degrees. Wave height 2 feet, with a period of 4 seconds. 100 miles south of Destin. Winds were east at 12 knots. Air temperature 83 degrees. Wave height 3 feet. Wave period 5 seconds. The following weather reports were made at 7 a.m. Pensacola International Airport, skies were partly cloudy. The temperature was 74 degrees, the dew point was 71, and the relative humidity was 91%. The wind was northeast at 7 miles an hour. The pressure was 30.04 inches and rising. Pensacola Naval Air Station, skies were partly cloudy. The temperature was 75 degrees, the dew point was 73, and the relative humidity was 93%. The wind was northeast at 8 miles an hour. The pressure was 30.03 inches and rising. The Pensacola climate summary for yesterday, September 23, 2026. Yesterday's high temperature was 92 degrees and the low 72 degrees. No precipitation fell yesterday, which leaves the monthly total at 6.62 inches. This is 1.52 inches above the normal amount of 5.10 inches for September. The total precipitation for the year still stands at 46.10 inches, which is 6.18 inches below normal. The normal high temperature for today is 87 degrees, and the normal low is 70. The record high for today is 97, which occurred in 2016, and the record low is 51, which occurred in 1982. Sunrise today is at 6:38 a.m. and sunset is at 6:43 p.m. Across the central Gulf Coast, Gulf Shores, partly cloudy. Temperature was 75 degrees. Wind northeast at 6 miles an hour. Milton, partly cloudy. Temperature was 70 degrees. Wind northeast at 7 miles an hour. Destin, mostly cloudy. Temperature was 74 degrees. Wind northeast at 9 miles an hour. Mary Esther, partly cloudy. Temperature was 74 degrees. Wind northeast at 7 miles an hour. Mobile, partly cloudy. Temperature was 70 degrees. Wind north at 9 miles an hour. Elsewhere, Hattiesburg, clear and 68. New Orleans, partly cloudy and 78. Montgomery, cloudy and 72. Tallahassee, clear and 71. And at Panama City, clear and 70. Here's your National Weather Service forecast. Today, mostly sunny. Highs in the upper 80s. Northeast winds 5 to 10 miles per hour. Tonight, partly cloudy in the evening, then becoming mostly clear. Lows in the mid-60s. Northeast winds 5 to 10 miles per hour. Friday, sunny. Highs in the mid-80s. Northeast winds 5 to 10 miles per hour. Friday night, mostly clear. Lows around 60. Northeast winds around 5 miles per hour in the evening, becoming light and variable. Saturday, mostly sunny. Highs in the mid-80s. Northeast winds around 5 miles per hour. Saturday night, partly cloudy in the evening, then becoming mostly cloudy. Lows in the lower 60s. Sunday, mostly sunny. Highs in the upper 80s. Sunday night, partly cloudy in the evening, then clearing. Lows in the mid-60s. 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The current time is 7:53 a.m. Central Daylight Time. Here's your marine forecast. On the weather map, mostly light northeasterly winds are expected today. The northeasterly flow strengthens tonight, then diminishes on Friday. A diurnal flow pattern follows for this weekend with light offshore winds developing at night, then becoming mostly onshore each day. On Perdido Bay, Pensacola Bay including Santa Rosa Sound, and Choctawhatchee Bay. For today, northeast winds 5 to 10 knots. Waves 1 foot or less. Light chop. For tonight, northeast winds 10 to 15 knots with gusts up to 20 knots. Waves 1 foot or less. A moderate chop. For Friday, northeast winds 10 to 15 knots with gusts up to 20 knots, diminishing to 5 to 10 knots in the afternoon. Waves 1 foot or less. A moderate chop. And for Friday night, northeast winds 5 to 10 knots. Waves 1 foot or less. Light chop. On Perdido Bay, Pensacola Bay including Santa Rosa Sound, and Choctawhatchee Bay. For today, northeast winds around 10 knots. Waves 1 foot or less. Light chop. For tonight, northeast winds 10 to 15 knots with gusts up to 20 knots. Waves 1 foot or less. A moderate chop. For Friday, northeast winds 5 to 10 knots. Waves 1 foot or less. Light chop. And for Friday night, northeast winds 5 to 10 knots. Waves 1 foot or less. Light chop. From the Okaloosa-Walton County line to Pascagoula, and out 20 nautical miles. For today, northeast winds 10 to 15 knots with gusts up to 20 knots, diminishing to 5 to 10 knots late. Seas around 2 feet. Wave detail, east 2 feet at 5 seconds. For tonight, northeast winds 15 to 20 knots with gusts up to 25 knots. Seas 2 to 3 feet. Wave detail, east 3 feet at 5 seconds. A slight chance of showers in the evening. For Friday, northeast winds 10 to 15 knots with gusts up to 20 knots. Seas 2 to 3 feet. Wave detail, east 3 feet at 5 seconds. And for Friday night, northeast winds 5 to 10 knots. Seas 2 to 3 feet. Wave detail, east 2 feet at 5 seconds. From the Okaloosa-Walton County line to Pascagoula, from 20 to 60 nautical miles offshore. For today, northeast winds 10 to 15 knots with gusts up to 20 knots, diminishing to 5 to 10 knots late. Seas 2 to 3 feet. Wave detail, east 3 feet at 5 seconds. For tonight, northeast winds 15 to 20 knots with gusts up to 25 knots. Seas 2 to 4 feet, occasionally to 5 feet. Wave detail, east 4 feet at 5 seconds. A slight chance of showers in the evening. For Friday, northeast winds 15 to 20 knots, diminishing to 10 to 15 knots in the afternoon. Seas 2 to 4 feet, occasionally to 5 feet. Wave detail, east 4 feet at 6 seconds. And for Friday night, northeast winds 10 to 15 knots. Seas 2 to 3 feet. Wave detail, east 3 feet at 6 seconds. Tidal information, at the mouth of the Mobile River on Thursday, high tide at 12:09 p.m. Low tide at 8:37 p.m. At the mouth of the Mobile River on Friday, high tide at 2:50 a.m. Low tide at 7:26 a.m. Low tide at 8:17 p.m. At Pensacola Bay on Thursday, high tide at 10:20 a.m. Low tide at 7:22 p.m. At Pensacola Bay on Friday, high tide at 2:31 a.m. Low tide at 4:40 a.m. Low tide at 6:43 p.m. At the East Pass in Destin on Thursday, high tide at 9:47 a.m. Low tide at 6:48 p.m. At the East Pass in Destin on Friday, high tide at 1:58 a.m. Low tide at 4:06 a.m. Low tide at 6:09 p.m. High tide at 11:29 p.m. At 9 a.m. GMT 0900 UTC, the center of Tropical Storm Fay was located near latitude 29.8 north, latitude 40.5 west. Fay is moving toward the west near 7 miles per hour. A generally westward motion with some decrease in forward speed is expected over the next few days. Maximum sustained winds are near 40 miles per hour with higher gusts. Some slight strengthening is possible over the next day or so, with gradual weakening expected thereafter. Tropical storm force winds extend outward up to 70 miles from the center. The estimated minimum central pressure is 1010 millibars, 29.83 inches. The following marine observations were made as of 7 a.m. Mobile Bay Coast Guard Station. Winds were north at 8 knots. Sea temperature 87 degrees. Air temperature 74 degrees. Weeks Bay, northwest winds at 1 knot. Air temperature was 74 degrees. Pensacola Bay, northeast winds at 3 knots. Air temperature was 77 degrees.
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0: Air temperature was 75 degrees. 12 miles south of Orange Beach, winds were northeast at 10 knots. Air temperature was 84 degrees. Gulf water temperature 86 degrees. Wave height 2 feet, with a period of 4 seconds. 100 miles south of Destin. Winds were east at 12 knots. Air temperature 83 degrees. Wave height 3 feet. Wave period 5 seconds. The following weather reports were made at 7 a.m. Pensacola International Airport, skies were partly cloudy. The temperature was 74 degrees, the dew point was 71, and the relative humidity was 91%. The wind was northeast at 7 miles an hour. The pressure was 30.04 inches and rising. Pensacola Naval Air Station, skies were partly cloudy. The temperature was 75 degrees, the dew point was 73, and the relative humidity was 93%. The wind was northeast at 8 miles an hour. The pressure was 30.03 inches and rising. The Pensacola climate summary for yesterday, September 23, 2026. Yesterday's high temperature was 92 degrees and the low 72 degrees. No precipitation fell yesterday, which leaves the monthly total at 6.62 inches. This is 1.52 inches above the normal amount of 5.10 inches for September. The total precipitation for the year still stands at 46.10 inches, which is 6.18 inches below normal. The normal high temperature for today is 87 degrees, and the normal low is 70. The record high for today is 97, which occurred in 2016, and the record low is 51, which occurred in 1982. Sunrise today is at 6:38 a.m. and sunset is at 6:43 p.m. The Tropical Weather Outlook. For the North Atlantic, P Caribbean Sea and the Gulf of America, active systems, the National Hurricane Center is issuing advisories on Tropical Storm Fay, located several hundred miles southwest of the Azores. Far eastern tropical Atlantic L90, a broad area of low pressure located a few hundred miles south-southeast of the Cabo Verde Islands, is producing a large area of disorganized showers and thunderstorms. This system could become a short-lived tropical depression or a tropical storm later today or on Friday while it moves northwestward to northward. Increasing upper-level winds, however, should prevent further development by the weekend. Interests in the Cabo Verde Islands should monitor the progress of the system as gusty winds, areas of heavy rain, and flash flooding are possible over the islands by Friday. Formation chance through 48 hours, high, 70%. Formation chance through 7 days, high, 70%. Across the central Gulf Coast, Gulf Shores, partly cloudy. Temperature was 75 degrees. Wind northeast at 6 miles an hour. Milton, partly cloudy. Temperature was 70 degrees. Wind northeast at 7 miles an hour. Destin, mostly cloudy. Temperature was 74 degrees. Wind northeast at 9 miles an hour. Mary Esther, partly cloudy. Temperature was 74 degrees. Wind northeast at 7 miles an hour. Mobile, partly cloudy. Temperature was 70 degrees. Wind north at 9 miles an hour. Elsewhere, Hattiesburg, clear and 68. New Orleans, partly cloudy and 78. Montgomery, cloudy and 72. Tallahassee, clear and 71. And in Panama City, clear and 70. Here's your National Weather Service forecast. Today, mostly sunny. Highs in the upper 80s. Northeast winds 5 to 10 miles per hour. Tonight, partly cloudy in the evening, then becoming mostly clear. Lows in the mid-60s. Northeast winds 5 to 10 miles per hour. Friday, sunny. Highs in the mid-80s. Northeast winds 5 to 10 miles per hour. Friday night, mostly clear. Lows around 60. Northeast winds around 5 miles per hour in the evening, becoming light and variable. Saturday, mostly sunny. Highs in the mid-80s. Northeast winds around 5 miles per hour. Saturday night, partly cloudy in the evening, then becoming mostly cloudy. Lows in the lower 60s. Sunday, mostly sunny. Highs in the upper 80s. Sunday night, partly cloudy in the evening, then clearing. Lows in the mid-60s. 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The current time is 8:05 a.m. Central Daylight Time. Here's your marine forecast. On the weather map, mostly light northeasterly winds are expected today. The northeasterly flow strengthens tonight, then diminishes on Friday. A diurnal flow pattern follows for this weekend, with light offshore winds developing at night, then becoming mostly onshore each day. On Perdido Bay, Pensacola Bay including Santa Rosa Sound, and Choctawhatchee Bay. For today, northeast winds 5 to 10 knots. Waves 1 foot or less. Light chop. For tonight, northeast winds 10 to 15 knots with gusts up to 20 knots. Waves 1 foot or less. A moderate chop. For Friday, northeast winds 10 to 15 knots with gusts up to 20 knots, diminishing to 5 to 10 knots in the afternoon. Waves 1 foot or less. A moderate chop. And for Friday night, northeast winds 5 to 10 knots. Waves 1 foot or less. Light chop. On Perdido Bay, Pensacola Bay including Santa Rosa Sound, and Choctawhatchee Bay. For today, northeast winds around 10 knots. Waves 1 foot or less. Light chop. For tonight, northeast winds 10 to 15 knots with gusts up to 20 knots. Waves 1 foot or less. A moderate chop. For Friday, northeast winds 5 to 10 knots. Waves 1 foot or less. Light chop. And for Friday night, northeast winds 5 to 10 knots. waves 1 foot or less. Light chop. From the Okaloosa Walton County line to Pascagoula, and out 20 nautical miles. For today, northeast winds 10 to 15 knots with gusts up to 20 knots, diminishing to 5 to 10 knots late. Seas around 2 feet. Wave detail, east 2 feet at 5 seconds. For tonight, northeast winds 15 to 20 knots with gusts up to 25 knots. Seas 2 to 3 feet. Wave detail, east 3 feet at 5 seconds. A slight chance of showers in the evening. For Friday, northeast winds 10 to 15 knots with gusts up to 20 knots. Seas 2 to 3 feet. Wave detail, east 3 feet at 5 seconds. And for Friday night, northeast winds 5 to 10 knots. Seas 2 to 3 feet. Wave detail, east 2 feet at 5 seconds. From the Okaloosa-Walton County line to Pascagoula, from 20 to 60 nautical miles offshore. For today, northeast winds 10 to 15 knots with gusts up to 20 knots, diminishing to 5 to 10 knots late. Seas 2 to 3 feet. Wave detail, east 3 feet at 5 seconds. For tonight, northeast winds 15 to 20 knots with gusts up to 25 knots. Seas 2 to 4 feet, occasionally to 5 feet. Wave detail, east 4 feet at 5 seconds. A slight chance of showers in the evening. For Friday, northeast winds 15 to 20 knots, diminishing to 10 to 15 knots in the afternoon. Seas 2 to 4 feet, occasionally to 5 feet. Wave detail, east 4 feet at 6 seconds. And for Friday night, northeast winds 10 to 15 knots. Seas 2 to 3 feet. Wave detail, east 3 feet at 6 seconds. Tidal information, at the mouth of the Mobile River on Thursday, high tide at 12.09 p.m. Low tide at 8.37 p.m. At the mouth of the Mobile River on Friday, high tide at 2.50 a.m. Low tide at 7.26 a.m. Low tide at 8.17 p.m. At Pensacola Bay on Thursday, high tide at 10.20 a.m. Low tide at 7.22 p.m. At Pensacola Bay on Friday, high tide at 2.31 a.m. Low tide at 4.40 a.m. Low tide at 6.43 p.m. At the East Pass in Destin on Thursday, high tide at 9.47 a.m. Low tide at 6.48 p.m. At the East Pass in Destin on Friday, high tide at 1.58 a.m. Low tide at 4.06 a.m. Low tide at 6.09 p.m. High tide at 11.29 p.m. At 9 a.m. GMT 0900 UTC, the center of Tropical Storm Fay was located near latitude 29.8 north, longitude 40.5 west. Fay is moving toward the west near 7 miles per hour. A generally westward motion with some decrease in forward speed is expected over the next few days. Maximum sustained winds are near 40 miles per hour with higher gusts. Some slight strengthening is possible over the next day or so, with gradual weakening expected thereafter. Tropical storm force winds extend outward up to 70 miles from the center. The estimated minimum central pressure is 1010 millibars, 29.83 inches. The following marine observations were made as of 7 a.m. Mobile Bay Coast Guard Station. Winds were north at 8 knots. Sea temperature 87 degrees. Air temperature 74 degrees. Weeks Bay, northwest winds at 1 knot. Air temperature was 74 degrees. Pensacola Bay, northeast winds at 3 knots. Air temperature was 77 degrees. The report from the east end of Dauphin Island was not available. Graham Bay, north winds at 9 knots. Air temperature was 75 degrees. And Pettiboy Island, north winds at 14 knots. Air temperature was 75 degrees. 12 miles south of Orange Beach, winds were northeast at 10 knots. Air temperature was 84 degrees. Gulf water temperature 86 degrees. Wave height 2 feet, with a period of 4 seconds. 100 miles south of Destin. Winds were east at 12 knots. Air temperature 83 degrees. Wave heights 3 feet. Wave period 5 seconds. The following weather reports were made at 8 a.m. Pensacola International Airport, skies were partly sunny. The temperature was 74 degrees, the dew point was 71, and the relative humidity was 91%. The wind was east at 9 miles an hour. The pressure was 30.06 inches and rising. Pensacola Naval Air Station, skies were partly sunny. The temperature was 76 degrees, the dew point was 73, and the relative humidity was 91%. The wind was northeast at 13 miles an hour, gusting to 20. The pressure was 30.04 inches and rising. The Pensacola climate summary for yesterday, September 23, 2026. Yesterday's high temperature was 92 degrees and the low 72 degrees. No precipitation fell yesterday, which leaves the monthly total at 6.62 inches. This is 1.52 inches above the normal amount of 5.10 inches for September. The total precipitation for the year still stands at 46.10 inches, which is 6.18 inches below normal. The normal high temperature for today is 87 degrees, and the normal low is 70. The record high for today is 97, which occurred in 2016, and the record low is 51, which occurred in 1982. Sunrise today is at 6:38 a.m. and sunset is at 6:43 p.m. Here's your National Weather Service forecast. Today, mostly sunny. Highs in the upper 80s. Northeast winds 5 to 10 miles per hour. Tonight, partly cloudy in the evening, then becoming mostly clear. Lows in the mid-60s. Northeast winds 5 to 10 miles per hour. Friday, sunny. Highs in the mid-80s. Northeast winds 5 to 10 miles per hour. Friday night, mostly clear. Lows around 60. Northeast winds around 5 miles per hour in the evening, becoming light and variable. Saturday, mostly sunny. Highs in the mid-80s. Northeast winds around 5 miles per hour. Saturday night, partly cloudy in the evening, then becoming mostly cloudy. Lows in the lower 60s. Sunday, mostly sunny. Highs in the upper 80s. Sunday night, partly cloudy in the evening, then clearing. Lows in the mid-60s. 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The current time is 8:14 a.m. Central Daylight Time. Here's your marine forecast. On the weather map, mostly light northeasterly winds are expected today. The northeasterly flow strengthens tonight, then diminishes on Friday. A diurnal flow pattern follows for this weekend with light offshore winds developing at night, then becoming mostly onshore each day. On Perdido Bay, Pensacola Bay including Santa Rosa Sound, and Choctawhatchee Bay. For today, northeast winds 5 to 10 knots. Waves 1 foot or less. Light chop. For tonight, northeast winds 10 to 15 knots with gusts up to 20 knots. Waves 1 foot or less. A moderate chop. For Friday, northeast winds 10 to 15 knots with gusts up to 20 knots, diminishing to 5 to 10 knots in the afternoon. Waves 1 foot or less. A moderate chop. And for Friday night, northeast winds 5 to 10 knots. Waves 1 foot or less. Light chop. On Perdido Bay, Pensacola Bay including Santa Rosa Sound, and Choctawhatchee Bay. For today, northeast winds around 10 knots. Waves 1 foot or less. Light chop. For tonight, northeast winds 10 to 15 knots with gusts up to 20 knots. Waves 1 foot or less. A moderate chop. For Friday, northeast winds 5 to 10 knots. Waves 1 foot or less. Light chop. And for Friday night, northeast winds 5 to 10 knots. Waves 1 foot or less. Light chop. From the Okaloosa-Walton County line to Pascagoula, and out 20 nautical miles. For today, northeast winds 10 to 15 knots with gusts up to 20 knots, diminishing to 5 to 10 knots late. Seas around 2 feet. Wave detail, east 2 feet at 5 seconds. For tonight, northeast winds 15 to 20 knots with gusts up to 25 knots. Seas 2 to 3 feet. Wave detail, east 3 feet at 5 seconds. A slight chance of showers in the evening. For Friday, northeast winds 10 to 15 knots with gusts up to 20 knots. Seas 2 to 3 feet. Wave detail, east 3 feet at 5 seconds. And for Friday night, northeast winds 5 to 10 knots. Seas 2 to 3 feet. Wave detail, east 2 feet at 5 seconds. From the Okaloosa-Walton County line to Pascagoula, from 20 to 60 nautical miles offshore. For today, northeast winds 10 to 15 knots with gusts up to 20 knots, diminishing to 5 to 10 knots late. Seas 2 to 3 feet. Wave detail, east 3 feet at 5 seconds. For tonight, northeast winds 15 to 20 knots with gusts up to 25 knots. Seas 2 to 4 feet, occasionally to 5 feet. Wave detail, east 4 feet at 5 seconds. A slight chance of showers in the evening. For Friday, northeast winds 15 to 20 knots, diminishing to 10 to 15 knots in the afternoon. Seas 2 to 4 feet, occasionally to 5 feet. Wave detail, east 4 feet at 6 seconds. And for Friday night, northeast winds 10 to 15 knots. Seas 2 to 3 feet. Wave detail, east 3 feet at 6 seconds. 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Tidal information, at the mouth of the Mobile River on Thursday, high tide at 12.09 p.m. Low tide at 8.37 p.m. At the mouth of the Mobile River on Friday, high tide at 2.50 a.m. Low tide at 7.26 a.m. Low tide at 8.17 p.m. At Pensacola Bay on Thursday, high tide at 10.20 a.m. Low tide at 7.22 p.m. At Pensacola Bay on Friday, high tide at 2.31 a.m. Low tide at 4.40 a.m. Low tide at 6.43 p.m. At the East Pass in Destin on Thursday, high tide at 9.47 a.m. Low tide at 6.48 p.m. At the East Pass in Destin on Friday, high tide at 1.58 a.m. Low tide at 4.06 a.m. Low tide at 6.09 p.m. High tide at 11.29 p.m. At 9 a.m. GMT 0900 UTC, the center of Tropical Storm Fay was located near latitude 29.8 north, longitude 40.5 west. Fay is moving toward the west near 7 miles per hour. A generally westward motion with some decrease in forward speed is expected over the next few days. Maximum sustained winds are near 40 miles per hour with higher gusts. Some slight strengthening is possible over the next day or so, with gradual weakening expected thereafter. Tropical storm force winds extend outward up to 70 miles from the center. The estimated minimum central pressure is 1010 millibars 29.83 inches. The following marine observations were made as of 8 a.m. Mobile Bay Coast Guard Station. Winds were north at 6 knots. Sea temperature 87 degrees. Air temperature 74 degrees. Weeks Bay, north winds at 2 knots. Air temperature was 73 degrees. Pensacola Bay. Winds were northeast at 2 knots. The report from the east end of Dauphin Island was not available. Graham Bay, north winds at 9 knots. Air temperature was 74 degrees. And Pettiboy Island, north winds at 15 knots. Air temperature was 74 degrees. 12 miles south of Orange Beach, winds were east at 10 knots. Air temperature was 84 degrees. Gulf water temperature 86 degrees. Wave height 2 feet, with a period of 4 seconds. 100 miles south of Destin. Winds were east at 12 knots. Air temperature 83 degrees. Wave height 3 feet. Wave period 6 seconds. The following weather reports were made at 8 a.m. Pensacola International Airport, skies were partly sunny. The temperature was 74 degrees, the dew point was 71, and the relative humidity was 91%. The wind was east at 9 miles an hour. The pressure was 30.06 inches and rising. Pensacola Naval Air Station, skies were partly sunny. The temperature was 76 degrees, the dew point was 73, and the relative humidity was 91%. The wind was northeast at 13 miles an hour, gusting to 20. The pressure was 30.04 inches and rising. The Pensacola climate summary for yesterday, September 23, 2026. Yesterday's high temperature was 92 degrees and the low 72 degrees. No precipitation fell yesterday, which leaves the monthly total at 6.62 inches. This is 1.52 inches above the normal amount of 5.10 inches for September. The total precipitation for the year still stands at 46.10 inches, which is 6.18 inches below normal. The normal high temperature for today is 87 degrees, and the normal low is 70. The record high for today is 97, which occurred in 2016, and the record low is 51, which occurred in 1982. Sunrise today is at 6:38 a.m. and sunset is at 6:43 p.m. Across the central Gulf Coast, Gulf Shores, sunny. Temperature was 75 degrees. Wind northeast at 7 miles an hour. Milton, mostly sunny. Temperature was 72 degrees. Wind east at 8 miles an hour. Destin, mostly sunny. Temperature was 75 degrees. Wind east at 9 miles an hour. Mary Esther, mostly sunny. Temperature was 75 degrees. Wind east at 7 miles an hour. Mobile, mostly sunny. Temperature was 73 degrees. Wind north at 8 miles an hour. Elsewhere, Hattiesburg, sunny and 70. New Orleans, mostly sunny and 78. Montgomery, cloudy and 72. Tallahassee, mostly sunny and 73. And in Panama City, sunny and 73. Here's your National Weather Service forecast. Today, mostly sunny. Highs in the upper 80s. Northeast winds 5 to 10 miles per hour. Tonight, partly cloudy in the evening, then becoming mostly clear. Lows in the mid-60s. Northeast winds 5 to 10 miles per hour. Friday, sunny. Highs in the mid-80s. Northeast winds 5 to 10 miles per hour. Friday night, mostly clear. Lows around 60. Northeast winds around 5 miles per hour in the evening, becoming light and variable. Saturday, mostly sunny. Highs in the mid-80s. Northeast winds around 5 miles per hour. Saturday night, partly cloudy in the evening, then becoming mostly cloudy. Lows in the lower 60s. Sunday, mostly sunny. Highs in the upper 80s. Sunday night, partly cloudy in the evening, then clearing. Lows in the mid-60s. 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The current time is 8:25 a.m. Central Daylight Time. Here's your marine forecast. On the weather map, mostly light northeasterly winds are expected today. The northeasterly flow strengthens tonight, then diminishes on Friday. A diurnal flow pattern follows for this weekend with light offshore winds developing at night, then becoming mostly onshore each day. On Perdido Bay, Pensacola Bay including Santa Rosa Sound, and Choctawhatchee Bay. For today, northeast winds 5 to 10 knots. Waves 1 foot or less. Light chop. For tonight, northeast winds 10 to 15 knots with gusts up to 20 knots. Waves 1 foot or less. A moderate chop. For Friday, northeast winds 10 to 15 knots with gusts up to 20 knots, diminishing to 5 to 10 knots in the afternoon. Waves 1 foot or less. A moderate chop. And for Friday night, northeast winds 5 to 10 knots. Waves 1 foot or less. Light chop. On Perdido Bay, Pensacola Bay including Santa Rosa Sound, and Choctawhatchee Bay. For today, northeast winds around 10 knots. Waves 1 foot or less. Light chop.

up to 20 knots, diminishing to 5 to 10 knots late. Sea is around 2 feet. Wave detail, east 2 feet at 5 seconds. For tonight, northeast winds 15 to 20 knots with gusts up to 25 knots. Sea is 2 to 3 feet. Wave detail, east 3 feet at 5 seconds. A slight chance of showers in the evening. For Friday, northeast winds 10 to 15 knots with gusts up to 20 knots. Sea is 2 to 3 feet. Wave detail, east 3 feet at 5 seconds. And for Friday night, northeast winds 5 to 10 knots. Sea is 2 to 3 feet. Wave detail, east 2 feet at 5 seconds. From the Okaloosa-Walton County line to Pascagoula, from 20 to 60 nautical miles offshore. For today, northeast winds 10 to 15 knots with gusts up to 20 knots, diminishing to 5 to 10 knots late. Sea is 2 to 3 feet. Wave detail, east 3 feet at 5 seconds. For tonight, northeast winds 15 to 20 knots with gusts up to 25 knots. Sea is 2 to 4 feet, occasionally to 5 feet. Wave detail, east 4 feet at 5 seconds. A slight chance of showers in the evening. For Friday, northeast winds 15 to 20 knots, diminishing to 10 to 15 knots in the afternoon. Sea is 2 to 4 feet, occasionally to 5 feet. Wave detail, east 4 feet at 6 seconds. And for Friday night, northeast winds 10 to 15 knots. Sea is 2 to 3 feet. Wave detail, east 3 feet at 6 seconds. Tidal information, at the mouth of the Mobile River on Thursday, high tide at 12.09 p.m. Low tide at 8.37 p.m. At the mouth of the Mobile River on Friday, high tide at 2.50 a.m. Low tide at 7.26 a.m. Low tide at 8.17 p.m. At Pensacola Bay on Thursday, high tide at 10.20 a.m. Low tide at 7.22 p.m. At Pensacola Bay on Friday, high tide at 2.31 a.m. Low tide at 4.40 a.m. Low tide at 6.43 p.m. At the East Pass in Destin on Thursday, high tide at 9.47 a.m. Low tide at 6.48 p.m. At the East Pass in Destin on Friday, high tide at 1.58 a.m. Low tide at 4.06 a.m. Low tide at 6.09 p.m. High tide at 11.29 p.m. At 9 a.m. GMT 0900 UTC, the center of Tropical Storm Fay was located near latitude 29.8 north, longitude 40.5 west. Fay is moving toward the west near 7 miles per hour. A generally westward motion with some decrease in forward speed is expected over the next few days. Maximum sustained winds are near 40 miles per hour with higher gusts. Some slight strengthening is possible over the next day or so, with gradual weakening expected thereafter. Tropical storm force winds extend outward up to 70 miles from the center. The estimated minimum central pressure is 1010 millibars 29.83 inches. The following marine observations were made as of 8 a.m. Mobile Bay Coast Guard Station. Winds were north at 6 knots. Sea temperature 87 degrees. Air temperature 74 degrees. Weeks Bay, north winds at 2 knots. Air temperature was 73 degrees. Pensacola Bay. Winds were northeast at 2 knots. The report from the east end of Dauphin Island was not available. Graham Bay, north winds at 9 knots. Air temperature was 74 degrees. And Pettiboy Island, north winds at 15 knots. Air temperature was 74 degrees. 12 miles south of Orange Beach, winds were east at 10 knots. Air temperature was 84 degrees. Gulf water temperature 86 degrees. Wave height 2 feet, with a period of 4 seconds. 100 miles south of Destin. Winds were east at 12 knots. Air temperature 83 degrees. Wave height 3 feet. Wave period 6 seconds. The Tropical Weather Outlook. For the North Atlantic, Caribbean Sea and the Gulf of America, active systems, the National Hurricane Center is issuing advisories on Tropical Storm Fay, located several

0: 100 miles southwest of the Azores. Far eastern tropical Atlantic L90, a broad area of low pressure located a few hundred miles south-southeast of the Cabo Verde Islands, is producing a large area of disorganized showers and thunderstorms. This system could become a short-lived tropical depression or a tropical storm later today or on Friday while it moves northwestward to northward. Increasing upper-level winds, however, should prevent further development by the weekend. Interests in the Cabo Verde Islands should monitor the progress of the system, as gusty winds, areas of heavy rain, and flash flooding are possible over the islands by Friday. Formation chance through 48 hours, high, 70%. Formation chance through 7 days, high, 70%. The following weather reports were made at 8 a.m. Pensacola International Airport, skies were partly sunny. The temperature was 74 degrees, the dew point was 71, and the relative humidity was 91%. The wind was east at 9 miles an hour. The pressure was 30.06 inches and rising. Pensacola Naval Air Station, skies were partly sunny. The temperature was 76 degrees, the dew point was 73, and the relative humidity was 91%. The wind was northeast at 13 miles an hour, gusting to 20. The pressure was 30.04 inches and rising. The Pensacola climate summary for yesterday, September 23, 2026. Yesterday's high temperature was 92 degrees and the low 72 degrees. No precipitation fell yesterday, which leaves the monthly total at 6.62 inches. This is 1.52 inches above the normal amount of 5.10 inches for September. The total precipitation for the year still stands at 46.10 inches, which is 6.18 inches below normal. The normal high temperature for today is 87 degrees, and the normal low is 70. The record high for today is 97, which occurred in 2016, and the record low is 51, which occurred in 1982. Sunrise today is at 6:38 a.m. and sunset is at 6:43 p.m. Across the central Gulf Coast, Gulf Shores, sunny. Temperature was 75 degrees. Wind northeast at 7 miles an hour. Milton, mostly sunny. Temperature was 72 degrees. Wind east at 8 miles an hour. Destin, mostly sunny. Temperature was 75 degrees. Wind east at 9 miles an hour. Mary Esther, mostly sunny. Temperature was 75 degrees. Wind east at 7 miles an hour. Mobile, mostly sunny. Temperature was 73 degrees. Wind north at 8 miles an hour. Elsewhere, Hattiesburg, sunny and 70. New Orleans, mostly sunny and 78. Montgomery, cloudy and 72. Tallahassee, mostly sunny and 73. And at Panama City, sunny and 73. Here's your National Weather Service forecast. Today, mostly sunny. Highs in the upper 80s. Northeast winds 5 to 10 miles per hour. Tonight, partly cloudy in the evening, then becoming mostly clear. Lows in the mid-60s. Northeast winds 5 to 10 miles per hour. Friday, sunny. Highs in the mid-80s. Northeast winds 5 to 10 miles per hour. Friday night, mostly clear. Lows around 60. Northeast winds around 5 miles per hour in the evening, becoming light and variable. Saturday, mostly sunny. Highs in the mid-80s. Northeast winds around 5 miles per hour. Saturday night, partly cloudy in the evening, then becoming mostly cloudy. Lows in the lower 60s. Sunday, mostly sunny. Highs in the upper 80s. Sunday night, partly cloudy in the evening, then clearing. Lows in the mid-60s. 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The current time is 8:37 a.m. Central Daylight Time. Here's your marine forecast. On the weather map, mostly light northeasterly winds are expected today. The northeasterly flow strengthens tonight, then diminishes on Friday. A diurnal flow pattern follows for this weekend, with light offshore winds developing at night, then becoming mostly onshore each day. On Perdido Bay, Pensacola Bay including Santa Rosa Sound, and Choctawhatchee Bay. For today, northeast winds 5 to 10 knots. Waves 1 foot or less. Light chop. For tonight, northeast winds 10 to 15 knots with gusts up to 20 knots. Waves 1 foot or less. A moderate chop. For Friday, northeast winds 10 to 15 knots with gusts up to 20 knots, diminishing to 5 to 10 knots in the afternoon. Waves 1 foot or less. A moderate chop. And for Friday night, northeast winds 5 to 10 knots. Waves 1 foot or less. Light chop. On Perdido Bay, Pensacola Bay including Santa Rosa Sound, and Choctawhatchee Bay. For today, northeast winds around 10 knots. Waves 1 foot or less. Light chop. For tonight, northeast winds 10 to 15 knots with gusts up to 20 knots. Waves 1 foot or less. A moderate chop. For Friday, northeast winds 5 to 10 knots. Waves 1 foot or less. Light chop. And for Friday night, northeast winds 5 to 10 knots. Waves 1 foot or less. Light chop. From the Okaloosa-Walton County line to Pascagoula, and out 20 nautical miles. For today, northeast winds 10 to 15 knots with gusts up to 20 knots, diminishing to 5 to 10 knots late. Seas around 2 feet. Wave detail, east 2 feet at 5 seconds. For tonight, northeast winds 15 to 20 knots with gusts up to 25 knots. Seas 2 to 3 feet. Wave detail, east 3 feet at 5 seconds. A slight chance of showers in the evening. For Friday, northeast winds 10 to 15 knots with gusts up to 20 knots. Seas 2 to 3 feet. Wave detail, east 3 feet at 5 seconds. And for Friday night, northeast winds 5 to 10 knots. Seas 2 to 3 feet. Wave detail, east 2 feet at 5 seconds. From the Okaloosa-Walton County line to Pascagoula, from 20 to 60 nautical miles offshore. For today, northeast winds 10 to 15 knots with gusts up to 20 knots, diminishing to 5 to 10 knots late. Seas 2 to 3 feet. Wave detail, east 3 feet at 5 seconds. For tonight, northeast winds 15 to 20 knots with gusts up to 25 knots. Seas 2 to 4 feet. Occasionally to 5 feet. Wave detail, east 4 feet at 5 seconds. A slight chance of showers in the evening. For Friday, northeast winds 15 to 20 knots, diminishing to 10 to 15 knots in the afternoon. Seas 2 to 4 feet, occasionally to 5 feet. Wave detail, east 4 feet at 6 seconds. And for Friday night, northeast winds 10 to 15 knots. Seas 2 to 3 feet. Wave detail, east 3 feet at 6 seconds. Tidal information, at the mouth of the Mobile River on Thursday, high tide at 12.09 p.m. Low tide at 8.37 p.m. At the mouth of the Mobile River on Friday, high tide at 2.50 a.m. Low tide at 7.26 a.m. Low tide at 8.17 p.m. At Pensacola Bay on Thursday, high tide at 10.20 a.m. Low tide at 7.22 p.m. At Pensacola Bay on Friday, high tide at 2.31 a.m. Low tide at 4.40 a.m. Low tide at 6.43 p.m. At the East Pass in Destin on Thursday, high tide at 9.47 a.m. Low tide at 6.48 p.m. At the East Pass in Destin on Friday, high tide at 1.58 a.m. Low tide at 4.06 a.m. Low tide at 6.09 p.m. High tide at 11.29 p.m. At 9 a.m. GMT 0900 UTC, the center of Tropical Storm Fay was located near latitude 29.8 north, longitude 40.5 west. Fay is moving toward the west near 7 miles per hour. A generally westward motion with some decrease in forward speed is expected over the next few days. Maximum sustained winds are near 40 miles per hour with higher gusts. Some slight strengthening is possible over the next day or so, with gradual weakening expected thereafter. Tropical storm force winds extend outward up to 70 miles from the center. The estimated minimum central pressure is 1010 millibars, 29.83 inches. The following marine observations were made as of 8 a.m. Mobile Bay Coast Guard Station. Winds were north at 6 knots. Sea temperature 87 degrees. Air temperature 74 degrees. Weeks Bay, north winds at 2 knots. Air temperature was 73 degrees. Pensacola Bay. Winds were northeast at 2 knots. The report from the east end of Dauphin Island was not available. Graham Bay, north winds at 9 knots. Air temperature was 74 degrees. And Pettiboy Island, north winds at 15 knots. Air temperature was 74 degrees. 12 miles south of Orange Beach, winds were east at 10 knots. Air temperature was 84 degrees. Gulf water temperature 86 degrees. Wave height 2 feet, with a period of 4 seconds. 100 miles south of Destin. Winds were east at 12 knots. Air temperature 83 degrees. Wave height 3 feet. Wave period 6 seconds. The following weather reports were made at 8 a.m. Pensacola International Airport, skies were partly sunny. The temperature was 74 degrees, the dew point was 71, and the relative humidity was 91%. The wind was east at 9 miles an hour. The pressure was 30.06 inches and rising. Pensacola Naval Air Station, skies were partly sunny. The temperature was 76 degrees, the dew point was 73, and the relative humidity was 91%. The wind was northeast at 13 miles an hour, gusting to 20. The pressure was 30.04 inches and rising. The Pensacola climate summary for yesterday, September 23, 2026. Yesterday's high temperature was 92 degrees and the low 72 degrees. No precipitation fell yesterday, which leaves the monthly total at 6.62 inches. This is 1.52 inches above the normal amount of 5.10 inches for September. The total precipitation for the year still stands at 46.10 inches, which is 6.18 inches below normal. The normal high temperature for today is 87 degrees, and the normal low is 70. The record high for today is 97, which occurred in 2016, and the record low is 51, which occurred in 1982. Sunrise today is at 6:38 a.m. and sunset is at 6:43 p.m. Across the central Gulf Coast, Gulf Shores, sunny. Temperature was 75 degrees. Wind northeast at 7 miles an hour. Milton, mostly sunny. Temperature was 72 degrees. Wind east at 8 miles an hour. Destin, mostly sunny. Temperature was 75 degrees. Wind east at 9 miles an hour. Mary Esther, mostly sunny. Temperature was 75 degrees. Wind east at 7 miles an hour. Mobile, mostly sunny. Temperature was 73 degrees. Wind north at 8 miles an hour. Elsewhere, Hattiesburg, sunny and 70. New Orleans, mostly sunny and 78. Montgomery, cloudy and 72. Tallahassee, mostly sunny and 73. And at Panama City, sunny and 73. Here's your National Weather Service forecast. Today, mostly sunny. Highs in the upper 80s. Northeast winds 5 to 10 miles per hour. Tonight, partly cloudy in the evening, then becoming mostly clear. Lows in the mid-60s. Northeast winds 5 to 10 miles per hour. Friday, sunny. Highs in the mid-80s. Northeast winds 5 to 10 miles per hour. Friday night, mostly clear. Lows around 60. Northeast winds around 5 miles per hour in the evening, becoming light and variable. Saturday, mostly sunny. Highs in the mid-80s. Northeast winds around 5 miles per hour. Saturday night, partly cloudy in the evening, then becoming mostly cloudy. Lows in the lower 60s. Sunday, mostly sunny. Highs in the upper 80s. Sunday night, partly cloudy in the evening, then clearing. Lows in the mid-60s. 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The current time is 8:48 a.m. Central Daylight Time. Here's your marine forecast. On the weather map, mostly light northeasterly winds are expected today. The northeasterly flow strengthens tonight, then diminishes on Friday. A diurnal flow pattern follows for this weekend with light offshore winds developing at night, then becoming mostly onshore each day. On Perdido Bay, Pensacola Bay including Santa Rosa Sound, and Choctawhatchee Bay. For today, northeast winds 5 to 10 knots. Waves 1 foot or less. Light chop. For tonight, northeast winds 10 to 15 knots with gusts up to 20 knots. Waves 1 foot or less. A moderate chop. For Friday, northeast winds 10 to 15 knots with gusts up to 20 knots, diminishing to 5 to 10 knots in the afternoon. Waves 1 foot or less. A moderate chop. And for Friday night, northeast winds 5 to 10 knots. Waves 1 foot or less. Light chop. On Perdido Bay, Pensacola Bay including Santa Rosa Sound, and Choctawhatchee Bay. For today, northeast winds around 10 knots. Waves 1 foot or less. Light chop. For tonight, northeast winds 10 to 15 knots with gusts up to 20 knots. Waves 1 foot or less. A moderate chop. For Friday, northeast winds 5 to 10 knots. Waves 1 foot or less. Light chop. And for Friday night, northeast winds 5 to 10 knots. Waves 1 foot or less. Light chop. From the Okaloosa-Walton County line to Pascagoula, and out 20 nautical miles. For today, northeast winds 10 to 15 knots with gusts up to 20 knots, diminishing to 5 to 10 knots late. Seas around 2 feet. Wave detail, east 2 feet at 5 seconds. For tonight, northeast winds 15 to 20 knots with gusts up to 25 knots. Seas 2 to 3 feet. Wave detail, east 3 feet at 5 seconds. A slight chance of showers in the evening. For Friday, northeast winds 10 to 15 knots with gusts up to 20 knots. Seas 2 to 3 feet. Wave detail, east 3 feet at 5 seconds. And for Friday night, northeast winds 5 to 10 knots. Seas 2 to 3 feet. Wave detail, east 2 feet at 5 seconds. From the Okaloosa-Walton County line to Pascagoula, from 20 to 60 nautical miles offshore. For today, northeast winds 10 to 15 knots with gusts up to 20 knots, diminishing to 5 to 10 knots late. Seas 2 to 3 feet. Wave detail, east 3 feet at 5 seconds. For tonight, northeast winds 15 to 20 knots with gusts up to 25 knots. Seas 2 to 4 feet, occasionally to 5 feet. Wave detail, east 4 feet at 5 seconds. A slight chance of showers in the evening. For Friday, northeast winds 15 to 20 knots, diminishing to 10 to 15 knots in the afternoon. Seas 2 to 4 feet, occasionally to 5 feet. Wave detail, east 4 feet at 6 seconds. And for Friday night, northeast winds 10 to 15 knots. Seas 2 to 3 feet. Wave detail, east 3 feet at 6 seconds. Tidal information, at the mouth of the Mobile River on Thursday, high tide at 12:09 p.m. Low tide at 8:37 p.m. At the mouth of the Mobile River on Friday, high tide at 2:50 a.m. Low tide at 7:26 a.m. Low tide at 8:17 p.m. At Pensacola Bay on Thursday, high tide at 10:20 a.m. Low tide at 7:22 p.m. at Pensacola Bay on Friday, high tide at 2:31 a.m. Low tide at 4:40 a.m. Low tide at 6:43 p.m. At the East Pass in Destin on Thursday, high tide at 9:47 a.m. Low tide at 6:48 p.m. At the East Pass in Destin on Friday, high tide at 1:58 a.m. Low tide at 4:06 a.m. Low tide at 6:09 p.m. High tide at 11:29 p.m. At 9 a.m. GMT 0900 UTC, the center of Tropical Storm Fay was located near latitude 29.8 north, longitude 40.5 west. Fay is moving toward the west near 7 miles per hour. A generally westward motion with some decrease in forward speed is expected over the next few days. Maximum sustained winds are near 40 miles per hour with higher gusts. Some slight strengthening is possible over the next day or so, with gradual weakening expected thereafter. Tropical storm force winds extend outward up to 70 miles from the center. The estimated minimum central pressure is 1010 millibars, 29.83 inches. The following marine observations were made as of 8 a.m. Mobile Bay Coast Guard Station. Winds were north at 6 knots. Sea temperature 87 degrees. Air temperature 74 degrees. Weeks Bay, north winds at 2 knots. Air temperature was 73 degrees. Pensacola Bay. Winds were northeast at 2 knots. The report from the east end of Dauphin Island was not available. Graham Bay, north winds at 9 knots. Air temperature was 74 degrees. And Pettiboy Island, north winds at 15 knots. Air temperature was 74 degrees. 12 miles south of Orange Beach, winds were east at 10 knots. Air temperature was 84 degrees. Gulf water temperature 86 degrees. Wave height 2 feet, with a period of 4 seconds. 100 miles south of Destin. Winds were east at 12 knots. Air temperature 83 degrees. Wave height 3 feet. Wave period 6 seconds. The following weather reports were made at 8 a.m. Pensacola International Airport, skies were partly sunny. The temperature was 74 degrees, the dew point was 71, and the relative humidity was 91%. The wind was east at 9 miles an hour. The pressure was 30.06 inches and rising. Pensacola Naval Air Station, skies were partly sunny. The temperature was 76 degrees, the dew point was 73, and the relative humidity was 91%. The wind was northeast at 13 miles an hour, gusting to 20. The pressure was 30.04 inches and rising. The Pensacola climate summary for yesterday, September 23, 2026. Yesterday's high temperature was 92 degrees and the low 72 degrees. No precipitation fell yesterday, which leaves the monthly total at 6.62 inches. This is 1.52 inches above the normal amount of 5.10 inches for September. The total precipitation for the year still stands at 46.10 inches, which is 6.18 inches below normal. The normal high temperature for today is 87 degrees, and the normal low is 70. The record high for today is 97, which occurred in 2016, and the record low is 51, which occurred in 1982. Sunrise today is at 6:38 a.m. and sunset is at 6:43 p.m. Across the central Gulf Coast, Gulf Shores, sunny. Temperature was 75 degrees. Wind northeast at 7 miles an hour. Milton, mostly sunny. Temperature was 72 degrees. Wind east at 8 miles an hour. Destin, mostly sunny. Temperature was 75 degrees. Wind east at 9 miles an hour. Mary Esther, mostly sunny. Temperature was 75 degrees. Wind east at 7 miles an hour. Mobile, mostly sunny. Temperature was 73 degrees. Wind north at 8 miles an hour. Elsewhere, Hattiesburg, sunny and 70. New Orleans, mostly sunny and 78. Montgomery, cloudy and 72. Tallahassee, mostly sunny and 73. and in Panama City, sunny and 73. Here's your National Weather Service forecast. Today, mostly sunny. Highs in the upper 80s. Northeast winds 5 to 10 miles per hour. Tonight, partly cloudy in the evening, then becoming mostly clear. Lows in the mid-60s. Northeast winds 5 to 10 miles per hour. Friday, sunny. Highs in the mid-80s. Northeast winds 5 to 10 miles per hour. Friday night, mostly clear. Lows around 60. Northeast winds around 5 miles per hour in the evening, becoming light and variable. Saturday, mostly sunny. Highs in the mid-80s. Northeast winds around 5 miles per hour. Saturday night, partly cloudy in the evening, then becoming mostly cloudy. Lows in the lower 60s. Sunday, mostly sunny. Highs in the upper 80s. Sunday night, partly cloudy in the evening, then clearing. Lows in the mid-60s. 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The current time is 8:58 a.m. Central Daylight Time. Here's your marine forecast. On the weather map, mostly light northeasterly winds are expected today. The northeasterly flow strengthens tonight, then diminishes on Friday. A diurnal flow pattern follows for this weekend with light offshore winds developing at night, then becoming mostly onshore each day. On Perdido Bay, Pensacola Bay including Santa Rosa Sound, and Choctawhatchee Bay. For today, northeast winds 5 to 10 knots. Waves 1 foot or less. Light chop. For tonight, northeast winds 10 to 15 knots with gusts up to 20 knots. Waves 1 foot or less. A moderate chop. For Friday, northeast winds 10 to 15 knots with gusts up to 20 knots.
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0: On Perdido Bay, Pensacola Bay including Santa Rosa Sound, and Choctawhatchee Bay. For today, northeast winds around 10 knots. Waves 1 foot or less. Light chop. For tonight, northeast winds 10 to 15 knots with gusts up to 20 knots. Waves 1 foot or less. A moderate chop. For Friday, northeast winds 5 to 10 knots. Waves 1 foot or less. Light chop. And for Friday night, northeast winds 5 to 10 knots. Waves 1 foot or less. Light chop. From the Okaloosa-Walton County line to Pascagoula and out 20 nautical miles. For today, northeast winds 10 to 15 knots with gusts up to 20 knots, diminishing to 5 to 10 knots late. Seas around 2 feet. Wave detail, east 2 feet at 5 seconds. For tonight, northeast winds 15 to 20 knots with gusts up to 25 knots. Seas 2 to 3 feet. Wave detail, east 3 feet at 5 seconds. A slight chance of showers in the evening. For Friday, northeast winds 10 to 15 knots with gusts up to 20 knots. Seas 2 to 3 feet. Wave detail, east 3 feet at 5 seconds. And for Friday night, northeast winds 5 to 10 knots. Seas 2 to 3 feet. Wave detail, east 2 feet at 5 seconds. From the Okaloosa-Walton County line to Pascagoula, from 20 to 60 nautical miles offshore. For today, northeast winds 10 to 15 knots with gusts up to 20 knots, diminishing to 5 to 10 knots late. Seas 2 to 3 feet. Wave detail, east 3 feet at 5 seconds. For tonight, northeast winds 15 to 20 knots with gusts up to 25 knots. Seas 2 to 4 feet, occasionally to 5 feet. Wave detail, east 4 feet at 5 seconds. A slight chance of showers in the evening. For Friday, northeast winds 15 to 20 knots, diminishing to 10 to 15 knots in the afternoon. Seas 2 to 4 feet, occasionally to 5 feet. Wave detail, east 4 feet at 6 seconds. And for Friday night, northeast winds 10 to 15 knots. Seas 2 to 3 feet. Wave detail, east 3 feet at 6 seconds. The tropical weather outlook. For the North Atlantic, Caribbean Sea and the Gulf of America, active systems, the National Hurricane Center is issuing advisories on Tropical Storm Faye, located several hundred miles southwest of the Azores. Far eastern tropical Atlantic L90, a broad area of low pressure located a few hundred miles south-southeast of the Cabo Verde Islands, is producing a large area of disorganized showers and thunderstorms. This system could become a short-lived tropical depression or a tropical storm later today or on Friday while it moves northwestward to northward. Increasing upper-level winds, however, should prevent further development by the weekend. Interests in the Cabo Verde Islands should monitor the progress of the system as gusty winds, areas of heavy rain, and flash flooding are possible over the islands by Friday. Formation chance through 48 hours, high, 70%. Formation chance through 7 days, high, 70%. Tidal information, at the mouth of the Mobile River on Thursday, high tide at 12.09 p.m. Low tide at 8.37 p.m. At the mouth of the Mobile River on Friday, high tide at 2.50 a.m. Low tide at 7.26 a.m. Low tide at 8.17 p.m. At Pensacola Bay on Thursday, high tide at 10.20 a.m. Low tide at 7.22 p.m. At Pensacola Bay on Friday, high tide at 2.31 a.m. Low tide at 4.40 a.m. Low tide at 6.43 p.m. At the East Pass in Destin on Thursday, high tide at 9.47 a.m. Low tide at 6.48 p.m. At the East Pass in Destin on Friday, high tide at 1.58 a.m. Low tide at 4.06 a.m. Low tide at 6.09 p.m. High tide at 11.29 p.m. At 9 a.m. GMT 0900 UTC, the center of Tropical Storm Faye was located near latitude 29.8 north, longitude 40.5 west. Faye is moving toward the west near 7 miles per hour. A generally westward motion with some decrease in forward speed is expected over the next few days. Maximum sustained winds are near 40 miles per hour with higher gusts. Some slight strengthening is possible over the next day or so, with gradual weakening expected thereafter. Tropical storm force winds extend outward up to 70 miles from the center. The estimated minimum central pressure is 1010 millibars, 29.83 inches. The following marine observations were made as of 8 a.m. Mobile Bay Coast Guard Station. Winds were north at 6 knots. Sea temperature 87 degrees. Air temperature 74 degrees. Weeks Bay, north winds at 2 knots. Air temperature was 73 degrees. Pensacola Bay. Winds were northeast at 2 knots. The report from the east end of Dauphin Island was not available. Graham Bay, north winds at 9 knots. Air temperature was 74 degrees. And Petty Boy Island, north winds at 15 knots. Air temperature was 74 degrees. 12 miles south of Orange Beach, winds were east at 10 knots. Air temperature was 84 degrees. Gulf water temperature 86 degrees. Wave height 2 feet, with a period of 4 seconds. 100 miles south of Destin. Winds were east at 12 knots. Air temperature 83 degrees. Wave height 3 feet. Wave period 6 seconds. The following weather reports were made at 8 a.m. Pensacola International Airport, skies were partly sunny. The temperature was 74 degrees, the dew point was 71, and the relative humidity was 91%. The wind was east at 9 miles an hour. The pressure was 30.06 inches and rising. Pensacola Naval Air Station, skies were partly sunny. The temperature was 76 degrees, the dew point was 73, and the relative humidity was 91%. The wind was northeast at 13 miles an hour, gusting to 20. The pressure was 30.04 inches and rising. The Pensacola Climate Summary for yesterday, September 23, 2026. Yesterday's high temperature was 92 degrees and the low 72 degrees. No precipitation fell yesterday, which leaves the monthly total at 6.62 inches. This is 1.52 inches above the normal amount of 5.10 inches for September. The total precipitation for the year still stands at 46.10 inches, which is 6.18 inches below normal. The normal high temperature for today is 87 degrees, and the normal low is 70. The record high for today is 97, which occurred in 2016, and the record low is 51, which occurred in 1982. Sunrise today is at 6:38 a.m. and sunset is at 6:43 p.m. Across the central Gulf Coast, Gulf Shores, sunny. Temperature was 75 degrees. Wind northeast at 7 miles an hour. Milton, mostly sunny. Temperature was 72 degrees. Wind east at 8 miles an hour. Destin, mostly sunny. Temperature was 75 degrees. Wind east at 9 miles an hour. Mary Esther, mostly sunny. Temperature was 75 degrees. Wind east at 7 miles an hour. Mobile, mostly sunny. Temperature was 73 degrees. Wind north at 8 miles an hour. Elsewhere, Hattiesburg, sunny and 70. New Orleans, mostly sunny and 78. Montgomery, cloudy and 72. Tallahassee, mostly sunny and 73. And at Panama City, sunny and 73. Here's your National Weather Service forecast. Today, mostly sunny. Highs in the upper 80s. Northeast winds 5 to 10 miles per hour. Tonight, partly cloudy in the evening, then becoming mostly clear. Lows in the mid-60s. Northeast winds 5 to 10 miles per hour. Friday, sunny. Highs in the mid-80s. Northeast winds 5 to 10 miles per hour. Friday night, mostly clear. Lows around 60. Northeast winds around 5 miles per hour in the evening, becoming light and variable. Saturday, mostly sunny. Highs in the mid-80s. Northeast winds around 5 miles per hour. Saturday night, partly cloudy in the evening, then becoming mostly cloudy. Lows in the lower 60s. Sunday, mostly sunny. Highs in the upper 80s. Sunday night, partly cloudy in the evening, then clearing. Lows in the mid-60s. 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The current time is 9:10 a.m. Central Daylight Time. Here's your marine forecast. On the weather map, mostly light northeasterly winds are expected today. The northeasterly flow strengthens tonight, then diminishes on Friday. A diurnal flow pattern follows for this weekend with light offshore winds developing at night, then becoming mostly onshore each day. On Perdido Bay, Pensacola Bay including Santa Rosa Sound, and Choctawhatchee Bay. For today, northeast winds 5 to 10 knots. Waves 1 foot or less. Light chop. For tonight, northeast winds 10 to 15 knots with gusts up to 20 knots. Waves 1 foot or less. A moderate chop. For Friday, northeast winds 10 to 15 knots with gusts up to 20 knots, diminishing to 5 to 10 knots in the afternoon. Waves 1 foot or less. A moderate chop. And for Friday night, northeast winds 5 to 10 knots. Waves 1 foot or less. Light chop. On Perdido Bay, Pensacola Bay including Santa Rosa Sound, and Choctawhatchee Bay. For today, northeast winds around 10 knots. Waves 1 foot or less. Light chop. For tonight, northeast winds 10 to 15 knots with gusts up to 20 knots. Waves 1 foot or less. A moderate chop. For Friday, northeast winds 5 to 10 knots. Waves 1 foot or less. Light chop. And for Friday night, northeast winds 5 to 10 knots. Waves 1 foot or less. Light chop. From the Okaloosa-Walton County line to Pascagoula and out 20 nautical miles. For today, northeast winds 10 to 15 knots with gusts up to 20 knots, diminishing to 5 to 10 knots late. Seas around 2 feet. Wave detail, east 2 feet at 5 seconds. For tonight, northeast winds 15 to 20 knots with gusts up to 25 knots. Seas 2 to 3 feet. Wave detail, east 3 feet at 5 seconds. A slight chance of showers in the evening. For Friday, northeast winds 10 to 15 knots with gusts up to 20 knots. Seas 2 to 3 feet. Wave detail, east 3 feet at 5 seconds. And for Friday night, northeast winds 5 to 10 knots. Seas 2 to 3 feet. Wave detail, east 2 feet at 5 seconds. From the Okaloosa-Walton County line to Pascagoula, from 20 to 60 nautical miles offshore. For today, northeast winds 10 to 15 knots with gusts up to 20 knots, diminishing to 5 to 10 knots late. Seas 2 to 3 feet. Wave detail, east 3 feet at 5 seconds. For tonight, northeast winds 15 to 20 knots with gusts up to 25 knots. Seas 2 to 4 feet, occasionally to 5 feet. Wave detail, east 4 feet at 5 seconds. A slight chance of showers in the evening. For Friday, northeast winds 15 to 20 knots, diminishing to 10 to 15 knots in the afternoon. Seas 2 to 4 feet, occasionally to 5 feet. Wave detail, east 4 feet at 6 seconds. And for Friday night, northeast winds 10 to 15 knots. Seas 2 to 3 feet. Wave detail, east 3 feet at 6 seconds. Tidal information, at the mouth of the Mobile River on Thursday, high tide at 12.09 p.m. Low tide at 8.37 p.m. At the mouth of the Mobile River on Friday, high tide at 2.50 a.m. Low tide at 7.26 a.m. Low tide at 8.17 p.m. At Pensacola Bay on Thursday, high tide at 10.20 a.m. Low tide at 7.22 p.m. At Pensacola Bay on Friday, high tide at 2.31 a.m. Low tide at 4.40 a.m. Low tide at 6.43 p.m. At the East Pass in Destin on Thursday, high tide at 9.47 a.m. Low tide at 6.48 p.m. At the East Pass in Destin on Friday, high tide at 1.58 a.m. Low tide at 4.06 a.m. Low tide at 6.09 p.m. High tide at 11.29 p.m. At 9 a.m. GMT 0900 UTC, the center of Tropical Storm Fay was located near latitude 29.8 north, longitude 40.5 west. Fay is moving toward the west near 7 miles per hour. A generally westward motion with some decrease in forward speed is expected over the next few days. Maximum sustained winds are near 40 miles per hour with higher gusts. Some slight strengthening is possible over the next day or so, with gradual weakening expected thereafter. Tropical storm force winds extend outward up to 70 miles from the center. The estimated minimum central pressure is 1010 millibars 29.83 inches. The following marine observations were made as of 9 a.m. Mobile Bay Coast Guard Station. Winds were north at 6 knots. Sea temperature 87 degrees. Air temperature 76 degrees. Weeks Bay, north winds at 2 knots. Air temperature was 74 degrees. Pensacola Bay, northeast winds at 1 knot. Air temperature was 77 degrees. The report from the east end of Dauphin Island was not available. Graham Bay, north winds at 9 knots. Air temperature was 74 degrees. And Pettiboy Island, northeast winds at 13 knots. Air temperature was 75 degrees. 12 miles south of Orange Beach. Winds were east at 10 knots. Sea temperature 86 degrees. Air temperature 83 degrees. 100 miles south of Destin. Winds were east at 14 knots. Air temperature 83 degrees. 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We broadcast on a frequency of 162.40 MHz from the Mobile Pensacola National Weather Service. The following weather reports were made at 9 a.m. Pensacola International Airport, skies were partly sunny. The temperature was 76 degrees, the dew point was 71, and the relative humidity was 85%. The wind was east at 9 miles an hour. The pressure was 30.06 inches and steady. Pensacola Naval Air Station, skies were partly sunny. The temperature was 77 degrees, the dew point was 73, and the relative humidity was 87%. The wind was east at 12 miles an hour. The pressure was 30.05 inches and steady. The Pensacola climate summary for yesterday, September 23, 2026. Yesterday's high temperature was 92 degrees and the low 72 degrees. No precipitation fell yesterday, which leaves the monthly total at 6.62 inches. This is 1.52 inches above the normal amount of 5.10 inches for September. The total precipitation for the year still stands at 46.10 inches, which is 6.18 inches below normal. The normal high temperature for today is 87 degrees, and the normal low is 70. The record high for today is 97, which occurred in 2016, and the record low is 51, which occurred in 1982. Sunrise today is at 6:38 a.m. and sunset is at 6:43 p.m. Across the central Gulf Coast, at Gulf Shores, VV, reducing the visibility to 10 miles. The temperature was 79 degrees, the dew point 75, and the relative humidity 89%. The wind was east at 9 miles an hour. The pressure was 30.05 inches and rising. Milton, partly sunny. Temperature was 75 degrees. Wind east at 8 miles an hour. Destin, mostly sunny. Temperature was 76 degrees. Wind east at 10 miles an hour, gusting to 20. Mary Esther, partly sunny. Temperature was 77 degrees. Wind east at 9 miles an hour. Mobile, mostly sunny. Temperature was 76 degrees. Wind northeast at 12 miles an hour. Elsewhere, Hattiesburg, sunny and 72. New Orleans, mostly sunny and 80. Montgomery, cloudy and 72. Tallahassee, partly sunny and 75. And in Panama City, mostly sunny and 75. Here's your National Weather Service forecast. Today, mostly sunny. Highs in the upper 80s. Northeast winds 5 to 10 miles per hour. Tonight, partly cloudy in the evening, then becoming mostly clear. Lows in the mid-60s. Northeast winds 5 to 10 miles per hour. Friday, sunny. Highs in the mid-80s. Northeast winds 5 to 10 miles per hour. Friday night, mostly clear. Lows around 60. Northeast winds around 5 miles per hour in the evening, becoming light and variable. Saturday, mostly sunny. Highs in the mid-80s. Northeast winds around 5 miles per hour. Saturday night, partly cloudy in the evening, then becoming mostly cloudy. Lows in the lower 60s. Sunday, mostly sunny. Highs in the upper 80s. Sunday night, partly cloudy in the evening, then clearing. Lows in the mid-60s. 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The current time is 9:21 a.m. Central Daylight Time. Here's your marine forecast. On the weather map, mostly light northeasterly winds are expected today. The northeasterly flow strengthens tonight, then diminishes on Friday. A diurnal flow pattern follows for this weekend with light offshore winds developing at night, then becoming mostly onshore each day. On Perdido Bay, Pensacola Bay including Santa Rosa Sound, and Choctawhatchee Bay. For today, northeast winds 5 to 10 knots. Waves 1 foot or less. Light chop. For tonight, northeast winds 10 to 15 knots with gusts up to 20 knots. Waves 1 foot or less. A moderate chop. For Friday, northeast winds 10 to 15 knots with gusts up to 20 knots, diminishing to 5 to 10 knots in the afternoon. Waves 1 foot or less. A moderate chop. and for Friday night, northeast winds 5 to 10 knots. Waves 1 foot or less. Light chop. On Perdido Bay, Pensacola Bay including Santa Rosa Sound, and Choctawhatchee Bay. For today, northeast winds around 10 knots. Waves 1 foot or less. Light chop. For tonight, northeast winds 10 to 15 knots with gusts up to 20 knots. Waves 1 foot or less. A moderate chop. For Friday, northeast winds 5 to 10 knots. Waves 1 foot or less. Light chop. And for Friday night, northeast winds 5 to 10 knots. Waves 1 foot or less. Light chop. From the Okaloosa-Walton County line to Pascagoula, and out 20 nautical miles. For today, northeast winds 10 to 15 knots with gusts up to 20 knots, diminishing to 5 to 10 knots late. Seas around 2 feet. Wave detail, east 2 feet at 5 seconds. For tonight, northeast winds 15 to 20 knots with gusts up to 25 knots. Seas 2 to 3 feet. Wave detail, east 3 feet at 5 seconds. A slight chance of showers in the evening. For Friday, northeast winds 10 to 15 knots with gusts up to 20 knots. Seas 2 to 3 feet. Wave detail, east 3 feet at 5 seconds. And for Friday night, northeast winds 5 to 10 knots. Seas 2 to 3 feet. Wave detail, east 2 feet at 5 seconds. From the Okaloosa-Walton County line to Pascagoula, from 20 to 60 nautical miles offshore. For today, northeast winds 10 to 15 knots with gusts up to 20 knots, diminishing to 5 to 10 knots late. Seas 2 to 3 feet. Wave detail, east 3 feet at 5 seconds. For tonight, northeast winds 15 to 20 knots with gusts up to 25 knots. Seas 2 to 4 feet, occasionally to 5 feet. Wave detail, east 4 feet at 5 seconds. A slight chance of showers in the evening. For Friday, northeast winds 15 to 20 knots, diminishing to 10 to 15 knots in the afternoon. Seas 2 to 4 feet, occasionally to 5 feet. Wave detail, east 4 feet at 6 seconds. And for Friday night, northeast winds 10 to 15 knots. Seas 2 to 3 feet. Wave detail, east 3 feet at 6 seconds. Tidal information, at the mouth of the Mobile River on Thursday, high tide at 12.09 p.m. Low tide at 8.37 p.m. At the mouth of the Mobile River on Friday, high tide at 2.50 a.m. Low tide at 7.26 a.m. Low tide at 8.17 p.m. At Pensacola Bay on Thursday, high tide at 10.20 a.m. Low tide at 7.22 p.m. At Pensacola Bay on Friday, high tide at 2.31 a.m. Low tide at 4.40 a.m. Low tide at 6.43 p.m. At the East Pass in Destin on Thursday, high tide at 9.47 a.m. Low tide at 6.48 p.m. At the East Pass in Destin on Friday, high tide at 1.58 a.m. Low tide at 4.06 a.m. Low tide at 6.09 p.m. High tide at 11.29 p.m. At 9 a.m. GMT 0900 UTC, the center of Tropical Storm Fay was located near latitude 29.8 north, longitude 40.5 west. Fay is moving toward the west near 7 miles per hour. A generally westward motion with some decrease in forward speed is expected over the next few days. Maximum sustained winds are near 40 miles per hour with higher gusts. Some slight strengthening is possible over the next day or so, with gradual weakening expected thereafter. Tropical storm force winds extend outward up to 70 miles from the center. The estimated minimum central pressure is 1010 millibars 29.83 inches. The following marine observations were made as of 9 a.m. Mobile Bay Coast Guard Station. Winds were north at 6 knots. Sea temperature 87 degrees. Air temperature 76 degrees. Weeks Bay, north winds at 2 knots. Air temperature was 74 degrees. Pensacola Bay, northeast winds at 1 knot. air temperature was 77 degrees. The report from the east end of Dauphin Island was not available. Grand Bay, north winds at 9 knots. Air temperature was 74 degrees. And Pettiboy Island, northeast winds at 13 knots. Air temperature was 75 degrees. 12 miles south of Orange Beach. Winds were east.

inches and steady. Pensacola Naval Air Station, skies were partly sunny. The temperature was 77 degrees, the dew point was 73, and the relative humidity was 87%. The wind was east at 12 miles an hour. The pressure was 30.05 inches and steady. The Pensacola climate summary for yesterday, September 23, 2026. Yesterday's high temperature was 92 degrees and the low 72 degrees. No precipitation fell yesterday, which leaves the monthly total at 6.62 inches. This is 1.52 inches above the normal amount of 5.10 inches for September. The total precipitation for the year still stands at 46.10 inches, which is 6.18 inches below normal. The normal high temperature for today is 87 degrees, and the normal low is 70. The record high for today is 97, which occurred in 2016, and the record low is 51, which occurred in 1982. Sunrise today is at 6:38 a.m. and sunset is at 6:43 p.m. Across the central Gulf Coast, at Gulf Shores, VV, reducing the visibility to 10 miles. The temperature was 79 degrees, the dew point 75, and the relative humidity 89%. The wind was east at 9 miles an hour. The pressure was 30.05 inches and rising. Milton, partly sunny. Temperature was 75 degrees. Wind east at 8 miles an hour. Destin, mostly sunny. Temperature was 76 degrees. Wind east at 10 miles an hour, gusting to 20. Mary Esther, partly sunny. Temperature was 77 degrees. Wind east at 9 miles an hour. Mobile, mostly sunny. Temperature was 76 degrees. Wind northeast at 12 miles an hour. Elsewhere, Hattiesburg, sunny and 72. New Orleans, mostly sunny and 80. Montgomery, cloudy and 72. Tallahassee, partly sunny and 75. And in Panama City, mostly sunny and 75. Here's your National Weather Service forecast. Today, mostly sunny. Highs in the upper 80s. Northeast winds 5 to 10 miles per hour. Tonight, partly cloudy in the evening, then becoming mostly clear. Lows in the mid-60s. Northeast winds 5 to 10 miles per hour. Friday, sunny. Highs in the mid-80s. Northeast winds 5 to 10 miles per hour. Friday night, mostly clear. Lows around 60. Northeast winds around 5 miles per hour in the evening, becoming light and variable. Saturday, mostly sunny. Highs in the mid-80s. Northeast winds around 5 miles per hour. Saturday night, partly cloudy in the evening, then becoming mostly cloudy. Lows in the lower 60s. Sunday, mostly sunny. Highs in the upper 80s. Sunday night, partly cloudy in the evening, then clearing. Lows in the mid-60s. 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The current time is 9:31 a.m. Central Daylight Time. The Tropical Weather Outlook. For the North Atlantic, Caribbean Sea, and the Gulf of America, active systems, the National Hurricane Center is issuing advisories on Tropical Storm Fay, located several hundred miles southwest of the Azores. Far eastern Tropical Atlantic L90, a broad area of low pressure located a few hundred miles south-southeast of the Cabo Verde Islands, is producing a large area of disorganized showers and thunderstorms. This system could become a short-lived tropical depression or a tropical storm later today or on Friday while it moves northwestward to northward. Increasing upper-level winds, however, should prevent further development by the weekend. Interests in the Cabo Verde Islands should monitor the progress of the system as gusty winds, areas of heavy rain, and flash flooding are possible over the islands by Friday. Formation chance through 48 hours, high, 70%. Formation chance through 7 days, high, 70%. Here's your marine forecast. On the weather map, mostly light northeasterly winds are expected today. The northeasterly flow strengthens tonight, then diminishes on Friday. A diurnal flow pattern.

0: And follows for this weekend with light offshore winds developing at night, then becoming mostly onshore each day. On Perdido Bay, Pensacola Bay including Santa Rosa Sound, and Choctaw Hatchie Bay. For today, northeast winds 5 to 10 knots. Waves 1 foot or less. Light chop. For tonight, northeast winds 10 to 15 knots with gusts up to 20 knots. Waves 1 foot or less. A moderate chop. For Friday, northeast winds 10 to 15 knots with gusts up to 20 knots, diminishing to 5 to 10 knots in the afternoon. Waves 1 foot or less. A moderate chop. And for Friday night, northeast winds 5 to 10 knots. Waves 1 foot or less. Light chop. On Perdido Bay, Pensacola Bay including Santa Rosa Sound, and Choctaw Hatchie Bay. For today, northeast winds around 10 knots. Waves 1 foot or less. Light chop. For tonight, northeast winds 10 to 15 knots with gusts up to 20 knots. Waves 1 foot or less. A moderate chop. For Friday, northeast winds 5 to 10 knots. Waves 1 foot or less. Light chop. And for Friday night, northeast winds 5 to 10 knots. Waves 1 foot or less. Light chop. From the Okaloosa-Walton County line to Pascagoula and out 20 nautical miles. For today, northeast winds 10 to 15 knots with gusts up to 20 knots, diminishing to 5 to 10 knots late. Seas around 2 feet. Wave detail, east 2 feet at 5 seconds. For tonight, northeast winds 15 to 20 knots with gusts up to 25 knots. Seas 2 to 3 feet. Wave detail, east 3 feet at 5 seconds. A slight chance of showers in the evening. For Friday, northeast winds 10 to 15 knots with gusts up to 20 knots. Seas 2 to 3 feet. Wave detail, east 3 feet at 5 seconds. And for Friday night, northeast winds 5 to 10 knots. Seas 2 to 3 feet. Wave detail, east 2 feet at 5 seconds. From the Okaloosa-Walton County line to Pascagoula, from 20 to 60 nautical miles offshore. For today, northeast winds 10 to 15 knots with gusts up to 20 knots, diminishing to 5 to 10 knots late. Seas 2 to 3 feet. Wave detail, east 3 feet at 5 seconds. For tonight, northeast winds 15 to 20 knots with gusts up to 25 knots. Seas 2 to 4 feet, occasionally to 5 feet. Wave detail, east 4 feet at 5 seconds. A slight chance of showers in the evening. For Friday, northeast winds 15 to 20 knots, diminishing to 10 to 15 knots in the afternoon. Seas 2 to 4 feet, occasionally to 5 feet. Wave detail, east 4 feet at 6 seconds. And for Friday night, northeast winds 10 to 15 knots. Seas 2 to 3 feet. Wave detail, east 3 feet at 6 seconds. Tidal information, at the mouth of the Mobile River on Thursday, high tide at 12.09 p.m. Low tide at 8.37 p.m. At the mouth of the Mobile River on Friday, high tide at 2.50 a.m. Low tide at 7.26 a.m. Low tide at 8.17 p.m. At Pensacola Bay on Thursday, high tide at 10.20 a.m. Low tide at 7.22 p.m. At Pensacola Bay on Friday, high tide at 2.31 a.m. Low tide at 4.40 a.m. Low tide at 6.43 p.m. At the East Pass in Destin on Thursday, high tide at 9.47 a.m. Low tide at 6.48 p.m. At the East Pass in Destin on Friday, high tide at 1.58 a.m. Low tide at 4.06 a.m. Low tide at 6.09 p.m. High tide at 11.29 p.m. The following marine observations were made as of 9 a.m. Mobile Bay Coast Guard Station. Winds were north at 6 knots. Sea temperature 87 degrees. Air temperature 76 degrees. Weeks Bay, north winds at 2 knots. Air temperature was 74 degrees. Pensacola Bay, northeast winds at 1 knot. Air temperature was 77 degrees. The report from the east end of Dauphin Island was not available. Grand Bay, north winds at 9 knots. Air temperature was 74 degrees. And Petiboy Island, northeast winds at 13 knots. Air temperature was 75 degrees. 12 miles south of Orange Beach. Winds were east at 10 knots. Sea temperature 86 degrees. Air temperature 83 degrees. 100 miles south of Destin. Winds were east at 14 knots. Air temperature 83 degrees. The following weather reports were made at 9 a.m. Pensacola International Airport, skies were partly sunny. The temperature was 76 degrees, the dew point was 71, and the relative humidity was 85%. The wind was east at 9 miles an hour. The pressure was 30.06 inches and steady. Pensacola Naval Air Station, skies were partly sunny. The temperature was 77 degrees, the dew point was 73, and the relative humidity was 87%. The wind was east at 12 miles an hour. The pressure was 30.05 inches and steady. The Pensacola climate summary for yesterday, September 23, 2026. Yesterday's high temperature was 92 degrees and the low 72 degrees. No precipitation fell yesterday, which leaves the monthly total at 6.62 inches. This is 1.52 inches above the normal amount of 5.10 inches for September. The total precipitation for the year still stands at 46.10 inches, which is 6.18 inches below normal. The normal high temperature for today is 87 degrees, and the normal low is 70. The record high for today is 97, which occurred in 2016, and the record low is 51, which occurred in 1982. Sunrise today is at 6:38 a.m. and sunset is at 6:43 p.m. Across the central Gulf Coast, at Gulf Shores, VV, reducing the visibility to 10 miles. The temperature was 79 degrees, the dew point 75, and the relative humidity 89%. The wind was east at 9 miles an hour. The pressure was 30.05 inches and rising. Milton, partly sunny. Temperature was 75 degrees. Wind east at 8 miles an hour. Destin, mostly sunny. Temperature was 76 degrees. Wind east at 10 miles an hour, gusting to 20. Mary Esther, partly sunny. Temperature was 77 degrees. Wind east at 9 miles an hour. Mobile, mostly sunny. Temperature was 76 degrees. Wind northeast at 12 miles an hour. Elsewhere, Hattiesburg, sunny and 72. New Orleans, mostly sunny and 80. Montgomery, cloudy and 72. Tallahassee, partly sunny and 75. And in Panama City, mostly sunny and 75. Here's your National Weather Service forecast. Today, mostly sunny. Highs in the upper 80s. Northeast winds 5 to 10 miles per hour. Tonight, partly cloudy in the evening, then becoming mostly clear. Lows in the mid-60s. Northeast winds 5 to 10 miles per hour. Friday, sunny. Highs in the mid-80s. Northeast winds 5 to 10 miles per hour. Friday night, mostly clear. Lows around 60. Northeast winds around 5 miles per hour in the evening, becoming light and variable. Saturday, mostly sunny. Highs in the mid-80s. Northeast winds around 5 miles per hour. Saturday night, partly cloudy in the evening, then becoming mostly cloudy. Lows in the lower 60s. Sunday, mostly sunny. Highs in the upper 80s. Sunday night, partly cloudy in the evening, then clearing. Lows in the mid-60s. 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The current time is 9:42 a.m. Central Daylight Time. Here's your marine forecast. On the weather map, mostly light northeasterly winds are expected today. The northeasterly flow strengthens tonight, then diminishes on Friday. A diurnal flow pattern follows for this weekend with light offshore winds developing at night, then becoming mostly onshore each day. On Perdido Bay, Pensacola Bay including Santa Rosa Sound, and Choctawhatchee Bay. For today, northeast winds 5 to 10 knots. Waves 1 foot or less. Light chop. For tonight, northeast winds 10 to 15 knots with gusts up to 20 knots. Waves 1 foot or less. A moderate chop. For Friday, northeast winds 10 to 15 knots with gusts up to 20 knots, diminishing to 5 to 10 knots in the afternoon. Waves 1 foot or less. A moderate chop. And for Friday night, northeast winds 5 to 10 knots. Waves 1 foot or less. Light chop. On Perdido Bay, Pensacola Bay including Santa Rosa Sound, and Choctawhatchee Bay. For today, northeast winds around 10 knots. Waves 1 foot or less. Light chop. For tonight, northeast winds 10 to 15 knots with gusts up to 20 knots. Waves 1 foot or less. A moderate chop. For Friday, northeast winds 5 to 10 knots. Waves 1 foot or less. Light chop. And for Friday night, northeast winds 5 to 10 knots. Waves 1 foot or less. Light chop. From the Okaloosa-Walton County line to Pascagoula, and out 20 nautical miles. For today, northeast winds 10 to 15 knots with gusts up to 20 knots, diminishing to 5 to 10 knots late. Seas around 2 feet. Wave detail, east 2 feet at 5 seconds. For tonight, northeast winds 15 to 20 knots with gusts up to 25 knots. Seas 2 to 3 feet. Wave detail, east 3 feet at 5 seconds. A slight chance of showers in the evening. For Friday, northeast winds 10 to 15 knots with gusts up to 20 knots. Seas 2 to 3 feet. Wave detail, east 3 feet at 5 seconds. And for Friday night, northeast winds 5 to 10 knots. Seas 2 to 3 feet. Wave detail, east 2 feet at 5 seconds. From the Okaloosa-Walton County line to Pascagoula, from 20 to 60 nautical miles offshore. For today, northeast winds 10 to 15 knots with gusts up to 20 knots, diminishing to 5 to 10 knots late. Seas 2 to 3 feet. Wave detail, east 3 feet at 5 seconds. For tonight, northeast winds 15 to 20 knots with gusts up to 25 knots. Seas 2 to 4 feet, occasionally to 5 feet. Wave detail, east 4 feet at 5 seconds. A slight chance of showers in the evening. For Friday, northeast winds 15 to 20 knots, diminishing to 10 to 15 knots in the afternoon. Seas 2 to 4 feet, occasionally to 5 feet. Wave detail, east 4 feet at 6 seconds. And for Friday night, northeast winds 10 to 15 knots. Seas 2 to 3 feet. Wave detail, east 3 feet at 6 seconds. Tidal information, at the mouth of the Mobile River on Thursday, high tide at 12.09 p.m. Low tide at 8.37 p.m. At the mouth of the Mobile River on Friday, high tide at 2.50 a.m. Low tide at 7.26 a.m. Low tide at 8.17 p.m. At Pensacola Bay on Thursday, high tide at 10.20 a.m. Low tide at 7.22 p.m. At Pensacola Bay on Friday, high tide at 2.31 a.m. Low tide at 4.40 a.m. Low tide at 6.43 p.m. At the East Pass in Destin on Thursday, high tide at 9.47 a.m. Low tide at 6.48 p.m. At the East Pass in Destin on Friday, high tide at 1.58 a.m. Low tide at 4.06 a.m. Low tide at 6.09 p.m. High tide at 11.29 p.m. This is NOAA Weather Radio Station KEC 86 from Pensacola, Florida. 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The following marine observations were made as of 9 a.m. Mobile Bay Coast Guard Station. Winds were north at 6 knots. Sea temperature 87 degrees. Air temperature 76 degrees. Weeks Bay, north winds at 2 knots. Air temperature was 74 degrees. Pensacola Bay, northeast winds at 1 knot. Air temperature was 77 degrees. The report from the east end of Dauphin Island was not available. Graham Bay, north winds at 9 knots. Air temperature was 74 degrees. And Pettiboy Island, northeast winds at 13 knots. Air temperature was 75 degrees. 12 miles south of Orange Beach. Winds were east at 10 knots. Sea temperature 86 degrees. Air temperature 83 degrees. 100 miles south of Destin. Winds were east at 14 knots. Air temperature 83 degrees. The following weather reports were made at 9 a.m. Pensacola International Airport, skies were partly sunny. The temperature was 76 degrees, the dew point was 71, and the relative humidity was 85%. The wind was east at 9 miles an hour. The pressure was 30.06 inches and steady. Pensacola Naval Air Station, skies were partly sunny. The temperature was 77 degrees, the dew point was 73, and the relative humidity was 87%. The wind was east at 12 miles an hour. The pressure was 30.05 inches and steady. The Pensacola climate summary for yesterday, September 23, 2026. Yesterday's high temperature was 92 degrees and the low 72 degrees. No precipitation fell yesterday, which leaves the monthly total at 6.62 inches. This is 1.52 inches above the normal amount of 5.10 inches for September. The total precipitation for the year still stands at 46.10 inches, which is 6.18 inches below normal. The normal high temperature for today is 87 degrees, and the normal low is 70. The record high for today is 97, which occurred in 2016, and the record low is 51, which occurred in 1982. Sunrise today is at 6:38 a.m. and sunset is at 6:43 p.m. Across the central Gulf Coast, at Gulf Shores, VV, reducing the visibility to 10 miles. The temperature was 79 degrees, the dew point 75, and the relative humidity 89%. The wind was east at 9 miles an hour. The pressure was 30.05 inches and rising. Milton, partly sunny. Temperature was 75 degrees. Wind east at 8 miles an hour. Destin, mostly sunny. Temperature was 76 degrees. Wind east at 10 miles an hour, gusting to 20. Mary Esther, partly sunny. Temperature was 77 degrees. Wind east at 9 miles an hour. Mobile, mostly sunny. Temperature was 76 degrees. Wind northeast at 12 miles an hour. Elsewhere, Hattiesburg, sunny and 72. New Orleans, mostly sunny and 80. Montgomery, cloudy and 72. Tallahassee, partly sunny and 75. And in Panama City, mostly sunny and 75. Here's your National Weather Service forecast. Today, mostly sunny. Highs in the upper 80s. Northeast winds 5 to 10 miles per hour. Tonight, partly cloudy in the evening, then becoming mostly clear. Lows in the mid-60s. Northeast winds 5 to 10 miles per hour. Friday, sunny. Highs in the mid-80s. Northeast winds 5 to 10 miles per hour. Friday night, mostly clear. Lows around 60. Northeast winds around 5 miles per hour in the evening, becoming light and variable. Saturday, mostly sunny. Highs in the mid-80s. Northeast winds around 5 miles per hour. Saturday night, partly cloudy in the evening, then becoming mostly cloudy. Lows in the lower 60s. Sunday, mostly sunny. Highs in the upper 80s. Sunday night, partly cloudy in the evening, then clearing. Lows in the mid-60s. 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The current time is 9:53 a.m. Central Daylight Time. Here's your marine forecast. On the weather map, mostly light northeasterly winds are expected today. The northeasterly flow strengthens tonight, then diminishes on Friday. A diurnal flow pattern follows for this weekend with light offshore winds developing at night, then becoming mostly onshore each day. On Perdido Bay, Pensacola Bay including Santa Rosa Sound, and Choctawhatchee Bay. For today, northeast winds 5 to 10 knots. Waves 1 foot or less. Light chop. For tonight, northeast winds 10 to 15 knots with gusts up to 20 knots. Waves 1 foot or less. A moderate chop. For Friday, northeast winds 10 to 15 knots with gusts up to 20 knots, diminishing to 5 to 10 knots in the afternoon. Waves 1 foot or less. A moderate chop. And for Friday night, northeast winds 5 to 10 knots. Waves 1 foot or less. Light chop. On Perdido Bay, Pensacola Bay including Santa Rosa Sound, and Choctawhatchee Bay. For today, northeast winds around 10 knots. Waves 1 foot or less. Light chop. For tonight, northeast winds 10 to 15 knots with gusts up to 20 knots. Waves 1 foot or less. A moderate chop. For Friday, northeast winds 5 to 10 knots. Waves 1 foot or less. Light chop. And for Friday night, northeast winds 5 to 10 knots. Waves 1 foot or less. Light chop. From the Okaloosa-Walton County line to Pascagoula, and out 20 nautical miles. For today, northeast winds 10 to 15 knots with gusts up to 20 knots, diminishing to 5 to 10 knots late. Seas around 2 feet. Wave detail, east 2 feet at 5 seconds. For tonight, northeast winds 15 to 20 knots with gusts up to 25 knots. Seas 2 to 3 feet. Wave detail, east 3 feet at 5 seconds. A slight chance of showers in the evening. For Friday, northeast winds 10 to 15 knots with gusts up to 20 knots. Seas 2 to 3 feet. Wave detail, east 3 feet at 5 seconds. And for Friday night, northeast winds 5 to 10 knots. Seas 2 to 3 feet. Wave detail, east 2 feet at 5 seconds. From the Okaloosa-Walton County line to Pascagoula, from 20 to 60 nautical miles offshore. For today, northeast winds 10 to 15 knots with gusts up to 20 knots, diminishing to 5 to 10 knots late. Seas 2 to 3 feet. Wave detail, east 3 feet at 5 seconds. For tonight, northeast winds 15 to 20 knots with gusts up to 25 knots. Seas 2 to 4 feet, occasionally to 5 feet. Wave detail, east 4 feet at 5 seconds. A slight chance of showers in the evening. For Friday, northeast winds 15 to 20 knots, diminishing to 10 to 15 knots in the afternoon. Seas 2 to 4 feet, occasionally to 5 feet. Wave detail, east 4 feet at 6 seconds. And for Friday night, northeast winds 10 to 15 knots. Seas 2 to 3 feet. Wave detail, east 3 feet at 6 seconds. Tidal information, at the mouth of the Mobile River on Thursday, high tide at 12.09 p.m. Low tide at 8.37 p.m. At the mouth of the Mobile River on Friday, high tide at 2.50 a.m. Low tide at 7.26 a.m. Low tide at 8.17 p.m. At Pensacola Bay on Thursday, high tide at 10.20 a.m. Low tide at 7.22 p.m. At Pensacola Bay on Friday, high tide at 2.31 a.m. Low tide at 4.40 a.m. Low tide at 6.43 p.m. At the East Pass in Destin on Thursday, high tide at 9.47 a.m. Low tide at 6.48 p.m. At the East Pass in Destin on Friday, high tide at 1.58 a.m. Low tide at 4.06 a.m. Low tide at 6.09 p.m. High tide at 11.29 p.m. The following marine observations were made as of 9 a.m. Mobile Bay Coast Guard Station. Winds were north at 6 knots. Sea temperature 87 degrees. air temperature 76 degrees. Weeks Bay, north winds at 2 knots. Air temperature was 74 degrees. Pensacola Bay, northeast winds at 1 knot. Air temperature was 77 degrees. The report from the east end of Dauphin Island was not available. Graham Bay, north winds at 9 knots. Air temperature was 74 degrees. And Pettiboy Island, northeast winds at 13 knots. Air temperature was 75 degrees. 12 miles south of Orange Beach. Winds were east at 10 knots. Sea temperature 86 degrees. Air temperature 83 degrees. 100 miles south of Destin. Winds were east at 14 knots. Air temperature 83 degrees. The following weather reports were made at 9 a.m. Pensacola International Airport, skies were partly sunny. The temperature was 76 degrees, the dew point was 71, and the relative humidity was 85%. The wind was east at 9 miles an hour. The pressure was 30.06 inches and steady. Pensacola Naval Air Station, skies were partly sunny. The temperature was 77 degrees, the dew point was 73, and the relative humidity.
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0: Yesterday's high temperature was 92 degrees and the low 72 degrees. No precipitation fell yesterday, which leaves the monthly total at 6.62 inches. This is 1.52 inches above the normal amount of 5.10 inches for September. The total precipitation for the year still stands at 46.10 inches, which is 6.18 inches below normal. The normal high temperature for today is 87 degrees, and the normal low is 70. The record high for today is 97, which occurred in 2016, and the record low is 51, which occurred in 1982. Sunrise today is at 6:38 a.m. and sunset is at 6:43 p.m. Across the central Gulf Coast, at Gulf Shores, VV, reducing the visibility to 10 miles. The temperature was 79 degrees, the dew point 75, and the relative humidity 89%. The wind was east at 9 miles an hour. The pressure was 30.05 inches and rising. Milton, partly sunny. Temperature was 75 degrees. Wind east at 8 miles an hour. Destin, mostly sunny. Temperature was 76 degrees. Wind east at 10 miles an hour, gusting to 20. Mary Esther, partly sunny. Temperature was 77 degrees. Wind east at 9 miles an hour. Mobile, mostly sunny. Temperature was 76 degrees. Wind northeast at 12 miles an hour. Elsewhere, Hattiesburg, sunny and 72. New Orleans, mostly sunny and 80. Montgomery, cloudy and 72. Tallahassee, partly sunny and 75. And in Panama City, mostly sunny and 75. Here's your National Weather Service forecast. Today, mostly sunny. Highs in the upper 80s. Northeast winds 5 to 10 miles per hour. Tonight, partly cloudy in the evening, then becoming mostly clear. Lows in the mid-60s. Northeast winds 5 to 10 miles per hour. Friday, sunny. Highs in the mid-80s. Northeast winds 5 to 10 miles per hour. Friday night, mostly clear. Lows around 60. Northeast winds around 5 miles per hour in the evening, becoming light and variable. Saturday, mostly sunny. Highs in the mid-80s. Northeast winds around 5 miles per hour. Saturday night, partly cloudy in the evening, then becoming mostly cloudy. Lows in the lower 60s. Sunday, mostly sunny. Highs in the upper 80s. Sunday night, partly cloudy in the evening, then clearing. Lows in the mid-60s. The Tropical Weather Outlook. For the North Atlantic, Caribbean Sea, and the Gulf of America, active systems, the National Hurricane Center is issuing advisories on Tropical Storm Fay, located several hundred miles southwest of the Azores. Far eastern tropical Atlantic L90, a broad area of low pressure located a few hundred miles south-southeast of the Cabo Verde Islands, is producing a large area of disorganized showers and thunderstorms. This system could become a short-lived tropical depression or a tropical storm later today or on Friday while it moves northwestward to northward. Increasing upper-level winds, however, should prevent further development by the weekend. Interests in the Cabo Verde Islands should monitor the progress of the system, as gusty winds, areas of heavy rain, and flash flooding are possible over the islands by Friday. Formation chance through 48 hours, high, 70%. Formation chance through 7 days, high, 70%. 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The current time is 10:04 a.m. Central Daylight Time. Here's your marine forecast. On the weather map, mostly light northeasterly winds are expected today. The northeasterly flow strengthens tonight, then diminishes on Friday. A diurnal flow pattern follows for this weekend, with light offshore winds developing at night, then becoming mostly onshore each day. On Perdido Bay, Pensacola Bay including Santa Rosa Sound, and Choctawhatchee Bay. For today, northeast winds 5 to 10 knots. Waves 1 foot or less. Light chop. For tonight, northeast winds 10 to 15 knots with gusts up to 20 knots. Waves 1 foot or less. A moderate chop. For Friday, northeast winds 10 to 15 knots with gusts up to 20 knots, diminishing to 5 to 10 knots in the afternoon. Waves 1 foot or less. A moderate chop. And for Friday night, northeast winds 5 to 10 knots. Waves 1 foot or less. Light chop. On Perdido Bay, Pensacola Bay including Santa Rosa Sound, and Choctawhatchee Bay. For today, northeast winds around 10 knots. Waves 1 foot or less. Light chop. For tonight, northeast winds 10 to 15 knots with gusts up to 20 knots. Waves 1 foot or less. A moderate chop. For Friday, northeast winds 5 to 10 knots. Waves 1 foot or less. Light chop. And for Friday night, northeast winds 5 to 10 knots. Waves 1 foot or less. Light chop. From the Okaloosa-Walton County line to Pascagoula, and out 20 nautical miles. For today, northeast winds 10 to 15 knots with gusts up to 20 knots, diminishing to 5 to 10 knots late. Seas around 2 feet. Wave detail, east 2 feet at 5 seconds. For tonight, northeast winds 15 to 20 knots with gusts up to 25 knots. Seas 2 to 3 feet. Wave detail, east 3 feet at 5 seconds. A slight chance of showers in the evening. For Friday, northeast winds 10 to 15 knots with gusts up to 20 knots. Seas 2 to 3 feet. Wave detail, east 3 feet at 5 seconds. And for Friday night, northeast winds 5 to 10 knots. Seas 2 to 3 feet. Wave detail, east 2 feet at 5 seconds. From the Okaloosa-Walton County line to Pascagoula, from 20 to 60 nautical miles offshore. For today, northeast winds 10 to 15 knots with gusts up to 20 knots, diminishing to 5 to 10 knots late. Seas 2 to 3 feet. Wave detail, east 3 feet at 5 seconds. For tonight, northeast winds 15 to 20 knots with gusts up to 25 knots. Seas 2 to 4 feet, occasionally to 5 feet. Wave detail, east 4 feet at 5 seconds. A slight chance of showers in the evening. For Friday, northeast winds 15 to 20 knots, diminishing to 10 to 15 knots in the afternoon. Seas 2 to 4 feet, occasionally to 5 feet. Wave detail, east 4 feet at 6 seconds. And for Friday night, northeast winds 10 to 15 knots. Seas 2 to 3 feet. Wave detail, east 3 feet at 6 seconds. tidal information at the mouth of the Mobile River on Thursday, high tide at 12.09 p.m. Low tide at 8.37 p.m. At the mouth of the Mobile River on Friday, high tide at 2.50 a.m. Low tide at 7.26 a.m. Low tide at 8.17 p.m. At Pensacola Bay on Thursday, high tide at 10.20 a.m. Low tide at 7.22 p.m. At Pensacola Bay on Friday, high tide at 2.31 a.m. Low tide at 4.40 a.m. Low tide at 6.43 p.m. At the East Pass in Destin on Thursday, high tide at 9.47 a.m. Low tide at 6.48 p.m. At the East Pass in Destin on Friday, high tide at 1.58 a.m. Low tide at 4.06 a.m. Low tide at 6.09 p.m. High tide at 11.29 p.m. At 3 p.m. GMT 1500 UTC, the center of Tropical Storm Fay was located near latitude 29.8 north, longitude 41.2 west. Fay is moving toward the west near 6 miles per hour. A generally westward motion with some decrease in forward speed is expected over the next few days. Maximum sustained winds have increased to near 50 miles per hour with higher gusts. Some additional strengthening is possible through tonight. A gradual weakening trend is expected to commence on Friday. Tropical storm force winds extend outward up to 80 miles from the center. The estimated minimum central pressure is 1,005 millibars, 29.68 inches. The following marine observations were made as of 9 a.m. Mobile Bay Coast Guard Station. Winds were north at 6 knots. Sea temperature 87 degrees. Air temperature 76 degrees. Weeks Bay, north winds at 2 knots. Air temperature was 74 degrees. Pensacola Bay, northeast winds at 1 knot. Air temperature was 77 degrees. The report from the east end of Dauphin Island was not available. Graham Bay, north winds at 9 knots. Air temperature was 74 degrees. And Pettiboy Island, northeast winds at 13 knots. Air temperature was 75 degrees. 12 miles south of Orange Beach. Winds were east at 10 knots. Sea temperature 86 degrees. Air temperature 83 degrees. 100 miles south of Destin. Winds were east at 14 knots. Air temperature 83 degrees. Here's your National Weather Service forecast. Today, mostly sunny. Highs in the upper 80s. Northeast winds 5 to 10 miles per hour. Tonight, partly cloudy in the evening, then becoming mostly clear. Lows in the mid-60s. Northeast winds 5 to 10 miles per hour. Friday, sunny. Highs in the mid-80s. Northeast winds 5 to 10 miles per hour. Friday night, mostly clear. Lows around 60. Northeast winds around 5 miles per hour in the evening, becoming light and variable. Saturday, mostly sunny. Highs in the mid-80s. Northeast winds around 5 miles per hour. Saturday night, partly cloudy in the evening, then becoming mostly cloudy. Lows in the lower 60s. Sunday, mostly sunny. Highs in the upper 80s. Sunday night, partly cloudy in the evening, then clearing. Lows in the mid-60s. 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The current time is 10:12 a.m. Central Daylight Time. Here's your marine forecast. On the weather map, mostly light northeasterly winds are expected today. The northeasterly flow strengthens tonight, then diminishes on Friday. A diurnal flow pattern follows for this weekend with light offshore winds developing at night, then becoming mostly onshore each day. On Perdido Bay, Pensacola Bay including Santa Rosa Sound, and Choctaw Hatchie Bay. For today, northeast winds 5 to 10 knots. Waves 1 foot or less. Light chop. For tonight, northeast winds 10 to 15 knots with gusts up to 20 knots. Waves 1 foot or less. A moderate chop. For Friday, Northeast winds 10 to 15 knots with gusts up to 20 knots, diminishing to 5 to 10 knots in the afternoon. Waves 1 foot or less. A moderate chop. And for Friday night, northeast winds 5 to 10 knots. Waves 1 foot or less. Light chop. On Perdido Bay, Pensacola Bay including Santa Rosa Sound, and Choctaw Hatchie Bay. For today, northeast winds around 10 knots. Waves 1 foot or less. Light chop. For tonight, northeast winds 10 to 15 knots with gusts up to 20 knots. Waves 1 foot or less. A moderate chop. For Friday, northeast winds 5 to 10 knots. Waves 1 foot or less. Light chop. And for Friday night, northeast winds 5 to 10 knots. Waves 1 foot or less. Light chop. From the Okaloosa-Walton County line to Pascagoula, and out 20 nautical miles. For today, northeast winds 10 to 15 knots with gusts up to 20 knots, diminishing to 5 to 10 knots late. Seas around 2 feet. Wave detail, east 2 feet at 5 seconds. For tonight, northeast winds 15 to 20 knots with gusts up to 25 knots. Seas 2 to 3 feet. Wave detail, east 3 feet at 5 seconds. A slight chance of showers in the evening. For Friday, northeast winds 10 to 15 knots with gusts up to 20 knots. Seas 2 to 3 feet. Wave detail, east 3 feet at 5 seconds. And for Friday night, northeast winds 5 to 10 knots. Seas 2 to 3 feet. Wave detail, east 2 feet at 5 seconds. From the Okaloosa-Walton County line to Pascagoula, from 20 to 60 nautical miles offshore. For today, northeast winds 10 to 15 knots with gusts up to 20 knots, diminishing to 5 to 10 knots late. Seas 2 to 3 feet. Wave detail, east 3 feet at 5 seconds. For tonight, northeast winds 15 to 20 knots with gusts up to 25 knots. Seas 2 to 4 feet, occasionally to 5 feet. Wave detail, east 4 feet at 5 seconds. A slight chance of showers in the evening. For Friday, northeast winds 15 to 20 knots, diminishing to 10 to 15 knots in the afternoon. Seas 2 to 4 feet, occasionally to 5 feet. Wave detail, east 4 feet at 6 seconds. And for Friday night, northeast winds 10 to 15 knots. Seas 2 to 3 feet. Wave detail, east 3 feet at 6 seconds. Tidal information, at the mouth of the Mobile River on Thursday, high tide at 12.09 p.m. Low tide at 8.37 p.m. At the mouth of the Mobile River on Friday, high tide at 2.50 a.m. Low tide at 7.26 a.m. Low tide at 8.17 p.m. At Pensacola Bay on Thursday, high tide at 10.20 a.m. Low tide at 7.22 p.m. At Pensacola Bay on Friday, high tide at 2.31 a.m. Low tide at 4.40 a.m. Low tide at 6.43 p.m. At the East Pass in Destin on Thursday, high tide at 9.47 a.m. Low tide at 6.48 p.m. At the East Pass in Destin on Friday, high tide at 1.58 a.m. Low tide at 4.06 a.m. Low tide at 6.09 p.m. High tide at 11.29 p.m. This is NOAA Weather Radio Station KEC 86 from Pensacola, Florida. We broadcast on a frequency of 162.40 MHz from the Mobile Pensacola National Weather Service. At 3 p.m. GMT 1500 UTC, the center of Tropical Storm Fay was located near latitude 29.8 north, longitude 41.2 west. Fay is moving toward the west near 6 miles per hour. A generally westward motion with some decrease in forward speed is expected over the next few days. Maximum sustained winds have increased to near 50 miles per hour with higher gusts. Some additional strengthening is possible through tonight. A gradual weakening trend is expected to commence on Friday. Tropical storm force winds extend outward up to 80 miles from center. The estimated minimum central pressure is 1,005 millibars, 29.68 inches. The following marine observations were made as of 10 a.m. Mobile Bay Coast Guard Station. Winds were northeast at 9 knots. Sea temperature 87 degrees. Air temperature 76 degrees. Weeks Bay, northeast winds at 3 knots. Air temperature was 78 degrees. Pensacola Bay, east winds at 5 knots. Air temperature was 79 degrees. The report from the east end of Dauphin Island was not available. Graham Bay, north winds at 8 knots. Air temperature was 77 degrees. And Pettiboy Island, northeast winds at 10 knots. Air temperature was 77 degrees. 12 miles south of Orange Beach. Winds were northeast at 60 knots. Sea temperature 86 degrees. Air temperature 82 degrees. 100 miles south of Destin. Winds were east at 14 knots. Air temperature 83 degrees. Wave height 4 feet. Wave period 6 seconds. The following weather reports were made at 10 a.m. Pensacola International Airport, skies were mostly sunny. The temperature was 80 degrees, the dew point was 71, and the relative humidity was 74%. The wind was east at 9 miles an hour. The pressure was 30.08 inches and rising. Pensacola Naval Air Station, skies were partly sunny. The temperature was 80 degrees, the dew point was 73, and the relative humidity was 79%. The wind was east at 12 miles an hour. The pressure was 30.06 inches and rising. Across the central Gulf Coast, Gulf Shores, cloudy. Temperature was 81 degrees. Wind northeast at 9 miles an hour. The report from Milton was not available. Destin, sunny. Temperature was 78 degrees. Wind east at 9 miles an hour. Mobile, mostly sunny. Temperature was 79 degrees. Wind northeast at 8 miles an hour. Elsewhere, Hattiesburg, cloudy and 75. New Orleans, mostly sunny and 81. Montgomery, cloudy and 72. Tallahassee, cloudy and 75. And at Panama City, mostly sunny and 78. Here's your National Weather Service forecast. Today, mostly sunny. Highs in the upper 80s. Northeast winds 5 to 10 miles per hour. Tonight, partly cloudy in the evening, then becoming mostly clear. Lows in the mid-60s. Northeast winds 5 to 10 miles per hour. Friday, sunny. Highs in the mid-80s. Northeast winds 5 to 10 miles per hour. Friday night, mostly clear. Lows around 60. Northeast winds around 5 miles per hour in the evening, becoming light and variable. Saturday, mostly sunny. Highs in the mid-80s. Northeast winds around 5 miles per hour. Saturday night, partly cloudy in the evening, then becoming mostly cloudy. Lows in the lower 60s. Sunday, mostly sunny. Highs in the upper 80s. Sunday night, partly cloudy in the evening, then clearing. Lows in the mid-60s. 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The current time is 10:21 a.m. Central Daylight Time. Here's your marine forecast. On the weather map, mostly light northeasterly winds are expected today. The northeasterly flow strengthens tonight, then diminishes on Friday. A diurnal flow pattern follows for this weekend with light offshore winds developing at night, then becoming mostly onshore each day. On Perdido Bay, Pensacola Bay including Santa Rosa Sound, and Choctawhatchee Bay. For today, northeast winds 5 to 10 knots. Waves 1 foot or less. Light chop. For tonight, northeast winds 10 to 15 knots with gusts up to 20 knots. Waves 1 foot or less. A moderate chop. For Friday, northeast winds 10 to 15 knots with gusts up to 20 knots, diminishing to 5 to 10 knots in the afternoon. Waves 1 foot or less. A moderate chop. and for Friday night, northeast winds 5 to 10 knots. Waves 1 foot or less. Light chop. On Perdido Bay, Pensacola Bay including Santa Rosa Sound, and Choctaw Hatchie Bay. For today, northeast winds around 10 knots. Waves 1 foot or less. Light chop. For tonight, northeast winds 10 to 15 knots with gusts up to 20 knots. Waves 1 foot or less. A moderate chop. For Friday, northeast winds 5 to 10 knots. Waves 1 foot or less. Light chop. And for Friday night, northeast winds 5 to 10 knots. Waves 1 foot or less. Light chop. From the Okaloosa-Walton County line to Pascagoula, and out 20 nautical miles. For today, northeast winds 10 to 15 knots with gusts up to 20 knots, diminishing to 5 to 10 knots late. Seas around 2 feet. Wave detail, east 2 feet at 5 seconds. For tonight, northeast winds 15 to 20 knots with gusts up to 25 knots. Seas 2 to 3 feet. Wave detail, east 3 feet at 5 seconds. A slight chance of showers in the evening. For Friday, northeast winds 10 to 15 knots with gusts up to 20 knots. Seas 2 to 3 feet. Wave detail, east 3 feet at 5 seconds. And for Friday night, northeast winds 5 to 10 knots. Seas 2 to 3 feet. Wave detail, east 2 feet at 5 seconds. From the Okaloosa-Walton County line to Pascagoula, from 20 to 60 nautical miles offshore. For today, northeast winds 10 to 15 knots with gusts up to 20 knots, diminishing to 5 to 10 knots late. Seas 2 to 3 feet. Wave detail, east 3 feet at 5 seconds. For tonight, northeast winds 15 to 20 knots with gusts up to 25 knots. Seas 2 to 4 feet, occasionally to 5 feet. Wave detail, east 4 feet at 5 seconds. A slight chance of showers in the evening. For Friday, northeast winds 15 to 20 knots, diminishing to 10 to 15 knots in the afternoon. Seas 2 to 4 feet, occasionally to 5 feet. Wave detail, east 4 feet at 6 seconds. And for Friday night, northeast winds 10 to 15 knots. Seas 2 to 3 feet. Wave detail, east 3 feet at 6 seconds. Tidal information, at the mouth of the Mobile River on Thursday, high tide at 12.09 p.m. Low tide at 8.37 p.m. At the mouth of the Mobile River on Friday, high tide at 2.50 a.m. Low tide at 7.26 a.m. Low tide at 8.17 p.m. At Pensacola Bay on Thursday, high tide at 10.20 a.m. Low tide at 7.22 p.m. At Pensacola Bay on Friday, high tide at 2.31 a.m. Low tide at 4.40 a.m. Low tide at 6.43 p.m. At the East Pass in Destin on Thursday, high tide at 9.47 a.m. Low tide at 6.48 p.m. At the East Pass in Destin on Friday, high tide at 1.58 a.m. Low tide at 4.06 a.m. Low tide at 6.09 p.m. High tide at 11.29 p.m. At 3 p.m. GMT 1500 UTC, the center of Tropical Storm Fay was located near latitude 29.8 north, longitude 41.2 west. Fay is moving toward the west near 6 miles per hour. A generally westward motion with some decrease in forward speed is expected over the next few days. Maximum sustained winds have increased to near 50 miles per hour with higher gusts. Some additional strengthening is possible through tonight. A gradual weakening trend is expected to commence on Friday. Tropical storm force winds extend outward up to 80 miles from the center. The estimated minimum central pressure is 1,005 millibars 29.68 inches. The following marine observations were made as of 10 a.m. Mobile Bay Coast Guard Station. Winds were northeast at 9 knots. Sea temperature 87 degrees. Air temperature 76 degrees. Weeks Bay, northeast winds at 3 knots. Air temperature was 78 degrees. Pensacola Bay, east winds at 5 knots. Air temperature was 79 degrees. The report from the east end of Dauphin Island was not available. Grand Bay, north winds at 8 knots. Air temperature was 77 degrees. And Pettiboy Island, northeast winds at 10 knots. Air temperature was 77 degrees. 12 miles south of Orange Beach. Winds were northeast.

0.08 inches and rising. Pensacola Naval Air Station, skies were partly sunny. The temperature was 80 degrees, the dew point was 73, and the relative humidity was 79%. The wind was east at 12 miles an hour. The pressure was 30.06 inches and rising. Across the central Gulf Coast, Gulf Shores, cloudy. Temperature was 81 degrees. Wind northeast at 9 miles an hour. The report from Milton was not available. Destin, sunny. Temperature was 78 degrees. Wind east at 9 miles an hour. Mobile, mostly sunny. Temperature was 79 degrees. Wind northeast at 8 miles an hour. Elsewhere, Hattiesburg, cloudy and 75. New Orleans, mostly sunny and 81. Montgomery, cloudy and 72. Tallahassee, cloudy and 75. And at Panama City, mostly sunny and 78. Here's your National Weather Service forecast. Today, mostly sunny. Highs in the upper 80s. Northeast winds 5 to 10 miles per hour. Tonight, partly cloudy in the evening, then becoming mostly clear. Lows in the mid-60s. Northeast winds 5 to 10 miles per hour. Friday, sunny. Highs in the mid-80s. Northeast winds 5 to 10 miles per hour. Friday night, mostly clear. Lows around 60. Northeast winds around 5 miles per hour in the evening, becoming light and variable. Saturday, mostly sunny. Highs in the mid-80s. Northeast winds around 5 miles per hour. Saturday night, partly cloudy in the evening, then becoming mostly cloudy. Lows in the lower 60s. Sunday, mostly sunny. Highs in the upper 80s. Sunday night, partly cloudy in the evening, then clearing. Lows in the mid-60s. 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The current time is 10:31 a.m. Central Daylight Time. Here's your marine forecast. On the weather map, mostly light northeasterly winds are expected today. The northeasterly flow strengthens tonight, then diminishes on Friday. A diurnal flow pattern follows for this weekend with light offshore winds developing at night, then becoming mostly onshore each day. On Perdido Bay, Pensacola Bay including Santa Rosa Sound, and Choctawhatchee Bay. For today, northeast winds 5 to 10 knots. Waves 1 foot or less. Light chop. For tonight, northeast winds 10 to 15 knots with gusts up to 20 knots. Waves 1 foot or less. A moderate chop. For Friday, northeast winds 10 to 15 knots with gusts up to 20 knots, diminishing to 5 to 10 knots in the afternoon. Waves 1 foot or less. A moderate chop. And for Friday night, northeast winds 5 to 10 knots. Waves 1 foot or less. Light chop. On Perdido Bay, Pensacola Bay including Santa Rosa Sound, and Choctawhatchee Bay. For today, northeast winds around 10 knots. Waves 1 foot or less. Light chop. For tonight, northeast winds 10 to 15 knots with gusts up to 20 knots. Waves 1 foot or less. A moderate chop. For Friday, northeast winds 5 to 10 knots. Waves 1 foot or less. Light chop. And for Friday night, northeast winds 5 to 10 knots. Waves 1 foot or less. Light chop. From the Okaloosa-Walton County line to Pascagoula, and out 20 nautical miles. For today, northeast winds 10 to 15 knots with gusts up to 20 knots, diminishing to 5 to 10 knots late. Seas around 2 feet. Wave detail, east 2 feet at 5 seconds. For tonight, northeast winds 15 to 20 knots with gusts up to 25 knots. Seas 2 to 3 feet. Wave detail, east 3 feet at 5 seconds. A slight chance of showers in the evening. For Friday, northeast winds 10 to 15 knots with gusts up to 20 knots. Seas 2 to 3 feet. Wave detail, east 3 feet at 5 seconds. And for Friday night, northeast winds 5

0: 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Seas 2 to 3 feet. Wave detail, east 2 feet at 5 seconds. From the Okaloosa-Walton County line to Pascagoula, from 20 to 60 nautical miles offshore. For today, northeast winds 10 to 15 knots with gusts up to 20 knots, diminishing to 5 to 10 knots late. Seas 2 to 3 feet. Wave detail, east 3 feet at 5 seconds. For tonight, northeast winds 15 to 20 knots with gusts up to 25 knots. Seas 2 to 4 feet, occasionally to 5 feet. Wave detail, east 4 feet at 5 seconds. A slight chance of showers in the evening. For Friday, northeast winds 15 to 20 knots, diminishing to 10 to 15 knots in the afternoon. Seas 2 to 4 feet, occasionally to 5 feet. Wave detail, east 4 feet at 6 seconds. And for Friday night, northeast winds 10 to 15 knots. Seas 2 to 3 feet. Wave detail, east 3 feet at 6 seconds. The Tropical Weather Outlook. For the North Atlantic, Caribbean Sea and the Gulf of America, active systems, the National Hurricane Center is issuing advisories on Tropical Storm Fay, located several hundred miles southwest of the Azores. Far eastern tropical Atlantic L90, a broad area of low pressure located a few hundred miles south-southeast of the Cabo Verde Islands, is producing a large area of disorganized showers and thunderstorms. This system could become a short-lived tropical depression or a tropical storm later today or on Friday while it moves northwestward to northward. Increasing upper-level winds, however, should prevent further development by the weekend. Interests in the Cabo Verde Islands should monitor the progress of the system as gusty winds, areas of heavy rain, and flash flooding are possible over the islands by Friday. Formation chance through 48 hours, high, 70%. Formation chance through 7 days, high, 70%. Tidal information, at the mouth of the Mobile River on Thursday, high tide at 12.09 p.m. Low tide at 8.37 p.m. At the mouth of the Mobile River on Friday, high tide at 2.50 a.m. Low tide at 7.26 a.m. Low tide at 8.17 p.m. At Pensacola Bay on Thursday, high tide at 10.20 a.m. Low tide at 7.22 p.m. At Pensacola Bay on Friday, high tide at 2.31 a.m. Low tide at 4.40 a.m. Low tide at 6.43 p.m. At the East Pass in Destin on Thursday, high tide at 9.47 a.m. Low tide at 6.48 p.m. At the East Pass in Destin on Friday, high tide at 1.58 a.m. Low tide at 4.06 a.m. Low tide at 6.09 p.m. High tide at 11.29 p.m. At 3 p.m. GMT 1500 UTC, the center of Tropical Storm Fay was located near latitude 29.8 north, longitude 41.2 west. Fay is moving toward the west near 6 miles per hour. A generally westward motion with some decrease in forward speed is expected over the next few days. Maximum sustained winds have increased to near 50 miles per hour with higher gusts. Some additional strengthening is possible through tonight. A gradual weakening trend is expected to commence on Friday. Tropical storm force winds extend outward up to 80 miles from the center. The estimated minimum central pressure is 1,005 millibars, 29.68 inches. The following marine observations were made as of 10 a.m. Mobile Bay Coast Guard Station. Winds were northeast at 9 knots. Sea temperature 87 degrees. Air temperature 76 degrees. Weeks Bay, northeast winds at 3 knots. Air temperature was 78 degrees. Pensacola Bay, east winds at 5 knots. Air temperature was 79 degrees. The report from the east end of Dauphin Island was not available. Graham Bay, north winds at 8 knots. Air temperature was 77 degrees. And Pettiboy Island, northeast winds at 10 knots. Air temperature was 77 degrees. 12 miles south of Orange Beach. Winds were northeast at 60 knots. Sea temperature 86 degrees. Air temperature 82 degrees. 100 miles south of Destin. Winds were east at 14 knots. Air temperature 83 degrees. Wave height 4 feet. Wave period 6 seconds. The following weather reports were made at 10 a.m. Pensacola International Airport, skies were mostly sunny. The temperature was 80 degrees, the dew point was 71, and the relative humidity was 74%. The wind was east at 9 miles an hour. The pressure was 30.08 inches and rising. Pensacola Naval Air Station, skies were partly sunny. The temperature was 80 degrees, the dew point was 73, and the relative humidity was 79%. The wind was east at 12 miles an hour. The pressure was 30.06 inches and rising. Across the central Gulf Coast, Gulf Shores, cloudy. Temperature was 81 degrees. Wind northeast at 9 miles an hour. The report from Milton was not available. Destin, sunny. Temperature was 78 degrees. Wind east at 9 miles an hour. Mobile, mostly sunny. Temperature was 79 degrees. Wind northeast at 8 miles an hour. Elsewhere, Hattiesburg, cloudy and 75. New Orleans, mostly sunny and 81. Montgomery, cloudy and 72. Tallahassee, cloudy and 75. And at Panama City, mostly sunny and 78. Here's your National Weather Service forecast. Today, mostly sunny. Highs in the upper 80s. Northeast winds 5 to 10 miles per hour. Tonight, partly cloudy in the evening, then becoming mostly clear. Lows in the mid-60s. Northeast winds 5 to 10 miles per hour. Friday, sunny. Highs in the mid-80s. Northeast winds 5 to 10 miles per hour. Friday night, mostly clear. Lows around 60. Northeast winds around 5 miles per hour in the evening, becoming light and variable. Saturday, mostly sunny. Highs in the mid-80s. Northeast winds around 5 miles per hour. Saturday night, partly cloudy in the evening, then becoming mostly cloudy. Lows in the lower 60s. Sunday, mostly sunny. Highs in the upper 80s. Sunday night, partly cloudy in the evening, then clearing. Lows in the mid-60s. 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The current time is 10:41 a.m. Central Daylight Time. Here's your marine forecast. On the weather map, mostly light northeasterly winds are expected today. The northeasterly flow strengthens tonight, then diminishes on Friday. A diurnal flow pattern follows for this weekend with light offshore winds developing at night, then becoming mostly onshore each day. On Perdido Bay, Pensacola Bay including Santa Rosa Sound, and Choctawhatchee Bay. For today, northeast winds 5 to 10 knots. Waves 1 foot or less. Light chop. For tonight, northeast winds 10 to 15 knots with gusts up to 20 knots. Waves 1 foot or less. A moderate chop. For Friday, northeast winds 10 to 15 knots with gusts up to 20 knots, diminishing to 5 to 10 knots in the afternoon. Waves 1 foot or less. A moderate chop. And for Friday night, northeast winds 5 to 10 knots. Waves 1 foot or less. Light chop. On Perdido Bay, Pensacola Bay including Santa Rosa Sound, and Choctawhatchee Bay. For today, northeast winds around 10 knots. Waves 1 foot or less. Light chop. For tonight, northeast winds 10 to 15 knots with gusts up to 20 knots. Waves 1 foot or less. A moderate chop. For Friday, northeast winds 5 to 10 knots. Waves 1 foot or less. Light chop. And for Friday night, northeast winds 5 to 10 knots. Waves 1 foot or less. Light chop. From the Okaloosa-Walton County line to Pascagoula, and out 20 nautical miles. For today, northeast winds 10 to 15 knots with gusts up to 20 knots, diminishing to 5 to 10 knots late. Seas around 2 feet. Wave detail, east 2 feet at 5 seconds. For tonight, northeast winds 15 to 20 knots with gusts up to 25 knots. Seas 2 to 3 feet. Wave detail, east 3 feet at 5 seconds. A slight chance of showers in the evening. For Friday, northeast winds 10 to 15 knots with gusts up to 20 knots. Seas 2 to 3 feet. Wave detail, east 3 feet at 5 seconds. And for Friday night, northeast winds 5 to 10 knots. Seas 2 to 3 feet. Wave detail, east 2 feet at 5 seconds. From the Okaloosa-Walton County line to Pascagoula, from 20 to 60 nautical miles offshore. For today, northeast winds 10 to 15 knots with gusts up to 20 knots, diminishing to 5 to 10 knots late. Seas 2 to 3 feet. Wave detail, east 3 feet at 5 seconds. For tonight, northeast winds 15 to 20 knots with gusts up to 25 knots. Seas 2 to 4 feet, occasionally to 5 feet. Wave detail, east 4 feet at 5 seconds. A slight chance of showers in the evening. For Friday, northeast winds 15 to 20 knots, diminishing to 10 to 15 knots in the afternoon. Seas 2 to 4 feet, occasionally to 5 feet. Wave detail, east 4 feet at 6 seconds. And for Friday night, northeast winds 10 to 15 knots. Seas 2 to 3 feet. Wave detail, east 3 feet at 6 seconds. Tidal information, at the mouth of the Mobile River on Thursday, high tide at 12.09 p.m. Low tide at 8.37 p.m. At the mouth of the Mobile River on Friday, high tide at 2.50 a.m. Low tide at 7.26 a.m. Low tide at 8.17 p.m. At Pensacola Bay on Thursday, high tide at 10.20 a.m. Low tide at 7.22 p.m. At Pensacola Bay on Friday, high tide at 2.31 a.m. Low tide at 4.40 a.m. Low tide at 6.43 p.m. At the East Pass in Destin on Thursday, high tide at 9.47 a.m. Low tide at 6.48 p.m. At the East Pass in Destin on Friday, high tide at 1.58 a.m. Low tide at 4.06 a.m. Low tide at 6.09 p.m. High tide at 11.29 p.m. At 3 p.m. GMT 1500 UTC, the center of Tropical Storm Fay was located near latitude 29.8 north, longitude 41.2 west. Fay is moving toward the west near 6 miles per hour. A generally westward motion with some decrease in forward speed is expected over the next few days. Maximum sustained winds have increased to near 50 miles per hour with higher gusts. Some additional strengthening is possible through tonight. A gradual weakening trend is expected to commence on Friday. Tropical storm force winds extend outward up to 80 miles from the center. The estimated minimum central pressure is 1,005 millibars, 29.68 inches. 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The following marine observations were made as of 10 a.m. Mobile Bay Coast Guard Station. Winds were northeast at 9 knots. Sea temperature 87 degrees. Air temperature 76 degrees. Weeks Bay, northeast winds at 3 knots. Air temperature was 78 degrees. Pensacola Bay, east winds at 5 knots. Air temperature was 79 degrees. The report from the east end of Dauphin Island was not available. Graham Bay, north winds at 8 knots. Air temperature was 77 degrees. And Pettiboy Island, northeast winds at 10 knots. Air temperature was 77 degrees. 12 miles south of Orange Beach. Winds were northeast at 60 knots. Sea temperature 86 degrees. Air temperature 82 degrees. 100 miles south of Destin. Winds were east at 14 knots. Air temperature 83 degrees. Wave height 4 feet. Wave period 6 seconds. The following weather reports were made at 10 a.m. Pensacola International Airport, skies were mostly sunny. The temperature was 80 degrees, the dew point was 71, and the relative humidity was 74%. The wind was east at 9 miles an hour. The pressure was 30.08 inches and rising. Pensacola Naval Air Station, skies were partly sunny. The temperature was 80 degrees, the dew point was 73, and the relative humidity was 79%. The wind was east at 12 miles an hour. The pressure was 30.06 inches and rising. Across the central Gulf Coast, Gulf Shores, cloudy. Temperature was 81 degrees. Wind northeast at 9 miles an hour. The report from Milton was not available. Destin, sunny. Temperature was 78 degrees. Wind east at 9 miles an hour. Mobile, mostly sunny. Temperature was 79 degrees. Wind northeast at 8 miles an hour. Elsewhere, Hattiesburg, cloudy and 75. New Orleans, mostly sunny and 81. Montgomery, cloudy and 72. Tallahassee, cloudy and 75. And at Panama City, mostly sunny and 78. Here's your National Weather Service forecast. Today, mostly sunny. Highs in the upper 80s. Northeast winds 5 to 10 miles per hour. Tonight, partly cloudy in the evening, then becoming mostly clear. Lows in the mid-60s. Northeast winds 5 to 10 miles per hour. Friday, sunny. Highs in the mid-80s. Northeast winds 5 to 10 miles per hour. Friday night, mostly clear. Lows around 60. Northeast winds around 5 miles per hour in the evening, becoming light and variable. Saturday, mostly sunny. Highs in the mid-80s. Northeast winds around 5 miles per hour. Saturday night, partly cloudy in the evening, then becoming mostly cloudy. Lows in the lower 60s. Sunday, mostly sunny. Highs in the upper 80s. Sunday night, partly cloudy in the evening, then clearing. Lows in the mid-60s. 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The current time is 10:51 a.m. Central Daylight Time. Here's your marine forecast. On the weather map, mostly light northeasterly winds are expected today. The northeasterly flow strengthens tonight, then diminishes on Friday. A diurnal flow pattern follows for this weekend with light offshore winds developing at night, then becoming mostly onshore each day. On Perdido Bay, Pensacola Bay including Santa Rosa Sound, and Choctawhatchee Bay. For today, northeast winds 5 to 10 knots. Waves 1 foot or less. Light chop. For tonight, northeast winds 10 to 15 knots with gusts up to 20 knots. Waves 1 foot or less. A moderate chop. For Friday, northeast winds 10 to 15 knots with gusts up to 20 knots, diminishing to 5 to 10 knots in the afternoon. Waves 1 foot or less. A moderate chop. And for Friday night, northeast winds 5 to 10 knots. Waves 1 foot or less. Light chop. On Perdido Bay, Pensacola Bay including Santa Rosa Sound, and Choctawhatchee Bay. For today, northeast winds around 10 knots. Waves 1 foot or less. Light chop. For tonight, northeast winds 10 to 15 knots with gusts up to 20 knots. Waves 1 foot or less. A moderate chop. For Friday, northeast winds 5 to 10 knots. Waves 1 foot or less. Light chop. And for Friday night, northeast winds 5 to 10 knots. Waves 1 foot or less. Light chop. From the Okaloosa-Walton County line to Pascagoula, and out 20 nautical miles. For today, northeast winds 10 to 15 knots with gusts up to 20 knots, diminishing to 5 to 10 knots late. Seas around 2 feet. Wave detail, east 2 feet at 5 seconds. For tonight, northeast winds 15 to 20 knots with gusts up to 25 knots. Seas 2 to 3 feet. Wave detail, East 3 feet at 5 seconds. A slight chance of showers in the evening. For Friday, northeast winds 10 to 15 knots with gusts up to 20 knots. Seas 2 to 3 feet. Wave detail, east 3 feet at 5 seconds. And for Friday night, northeast winds 5 to 10 knots. Seas 2 to 3 feet. Wave detail, east 2 feet at 5 seconds. From the Okaloosa-Walton County line to Pascagoula, from 20 to 60 nautical miles offshore. For today, northeast winds 10 to 15 knots with gusts up to 20 knots, diminishing to 5 to 10 knots late. Seas 2 to 3 feet. Wave detail, east 3 feet at 5 seconds. For tonight, northeast winds 15 to 20 knots with gusts up to 25 knots. Seas 2 to 4 feet, occasionally to 5 feet. Wave detail, east 4 feet at 5 seconds. A slight chance of showers in the evening. For Friday, northeast winds 15 to 20 knots, diminishing to 10 to 15 knots in the afternoon. Seas 2 to 4 feet, occasionally to 5 feet. Wave detail, east 4 feet at 6 seconds. And for Friday night, northeast winds 10 to 15 knots. Seas 2 to 3 feet. Wave detail, east 3 feet at 6 seconds. Tidal information, at the mouth of the Mobile River on Thursday, high tide at 12.09 p.m. Low tide at 8.37 p.m. At the mouth of the Mobile River on Friday, high tide at 2.50 a.m. Low tide at 7.26 a.m. Low tide at 8.17 p.m. At Pensacola Bay on Thursday, high tide at 10.20 a.m. Low tide at 7.22 p.m. At Pensacola Bay on Friday, high tide at 2.31 a.m. Low tide at 4.40 a.m. Low tide at 6.43 p.m. At the East Pass in Destin on Thursday, high tide at 9.47 a.m. Low tide at 6.48 p.m. At the East Pass in Destin on Friday, high tide at 1.58 a.m. Low tide at 4.06 a.m. Low tide at 6.09 p.m. High tide at 11.29 p.m. At 3 p.m. GMT 1500 UTC, the center of Tropical Storm Fay was located near latitude 29.8 north, longitude 41.2 west. Fay is moving toward the west near 6 miles per hour. A generally westward motion with some decrease in forward speed is expected over the next few days. Maximum sustained winds have increased to near 50 miles per hour with higher gusts. Some additional strengthening is possible through tonight. A gradual weakening trend is expected to commence on Friday. Tropical storm force winds extend outward up to 80 miles from the center. The estimated minimum central pressure is 1,005 millibars 29.68 inches. The following marine observations were made as of 10 a.m. Mobile Bay Coast Guard Station. Winds were northeast at 9 knots. Sea temperature 87 degrees. Air temperature 76 degrees. Weeks Bay, northeast winds at 3 knots. Air temperature was 78 degrees. Pensacola Bay, east winds at 5 knots. Air temperature was 79 degrees. The report from the east end of Dauphin Island was not available. Graham Bay, north winds at 8 knots. Air temperature was 77 degrees. And Pettiboy Island, northeast winds at 10 knots. Air temperature was 77 degrees. 12 miles south of Orange Beach. Winds were northeast at 60 knots. Sea temperature 86 degrees. Air temperature 82 degrees. 100 miles south of Destin. Winds were east at 14 knots. Air temperature 83 degrees. Wave height 4 feet. Wave period 6 seconds. The following weather reports were made at 10 a.m. Pensacola International Airport, skies were mostly sunny. The temperature was 80 degrees, the dew point was 71, and the relative humidity was 74%. The wind was east at 9 miles an hour. The pressure was 30.08 inches and rising. Pensacola Naval Air Station, skies were partly sunny. The temperature was 80 degrees, The dew point was 73, and the relative humidity was 79%. The wind was east at 12 miles an hour. The pressure was 30.06 inches and rising. Across the central Gulf Coast, Gulf Shores, cloudy. Temperature was 81 degrees. Wind northeast at 9 miles an hour. The report from Milton was not available. Destin, sunny. Temperature was 78 degrees. Wind east at 9 miles an hour. Mobile, mostly sunny. Temperature was 79 degrees. Wind northeast at 8 miles an hour. Elsewhere, Hattiesburg, cloudy and 75.
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0: National Weather Service forecast. Today, mostly sunny. Highs in the upper 80s. Northeast winds 5 to 10 miles per hour. Tonight, partly cloudy in the evening, then becoming mostly clear. Lows in the mid-60s. Northeast winds 5 to 10 miles per hour. Friday, sunny. Highs in the mid-80s. Northeast winds 5 to 10 miles per hour. Friday night, mostly clear. Lows around 60. Northeast winds around 5 miles per hour in the evening, becoming light and variable. Saturday, mostly sunny. Highs in the mid-80s. Northeast winds around 5 miles per hour. Saturday night, partly cloudy in the evening, then becoming mostly cloudy. Lows in the lower 60s. Sunday, mostly sunny. Highs in the upper 80s. Sunday night, partly cloudy in the evening, then clearing. Lows in the mid-60s. 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The current time is 11:01 a.m. Central Daylight Time. Here's your marine forecast. On the weather map, mostly light northeasterly winds are expected today. The northeasterly flow strengthens tonight, then diminishes on Friday. A diurnal flow pattern follows for this weekend with light offshore winds developing at night, then becoming mostly onshore each day. On Perdido Bay, Pensacola Bay including Santa Rosa Sound, and Choctawhatchee Bay. For today, northeast winds 5 to 10 knots. Waves 1 foot or less. Light chop. For tonight, northeast winds 10 to 15 knots with gusts up to 20 knots. Waves 1 foot or less. A moderate chop. For Friday, northeast winds 10 to 15 knots with gusts up to 20 knots, diminishing to 5 to 10 knots in the afternoon. Waves 1 foot or less. A moderate chop. And for Friday night, northeast winds 5 to 10 knots. Waves 1 foot or less. Light chop. On Perdido Bay, Pensacola Bay including Santa Rosa Sound, and Choctawhatchee Bay. For today, northeast winds around 10 knots. Waves 1 foot or less. Light chop. For tonight, northeast winds 10 to 15 knots with gusts up to 20 knots. Waves 1 foot or less. A moderate chop. For Friday, northeast winds 5 to 10 knots. Waves 1 foot or less. Light chop. And for Friday night, northeast winds 5 to 10 knots. Waves 1 foot or less. Light chop. From the Okaloosa-Walton County line to Pascagoula, and out 20 nautical miles. For today, northeast winds 10 to 15 knots with gusts up to 20 knots, diminishing to 5 to 10 knots late. Seas around 2 feet. Wave detail, east 2 feet at 5 seconds. For tonight, northeast winds 15 to 20 knots with gusts up to 25 knots. Seas 2 to 3 feet. Wave detail, east 3 feet at 5 seconds. A slight chance of showers in the evening. For Friday, northeast winds 10 to 15 knots with gusts up to 20 knots. Seas 2 to 3 feet. Wave detail, east 3 feet at 5 seconds. And for Friday night, northeast winds 5 to 10 knots. Seas 2 to 3 feet. Wave detail, east 2 feet at 5 seconds. From the Okaloosa Walton County line to Pascagoula, from 20 to 60 nautical miles offshore. For today, northeast winds 10 to 15 knots with gusts up to 20 knots, diminishing to 5 to 10 knots late. Seas 2 to 3 feet. Wave detail, east 3 feet at 5 seconds. For tonight, northeast winds 15 to 20 knots with gusts up to 25 knots. Seas 2 to 4 feet, occasionally to 5 feet. Wave detail, east 4 feet at 5 seconds. A slight chance of showers in the evening. For Friday, northeast winds 15 to 20 knots, diminishing to 10 to 15 knots in the afternoon. Seas 2 to 4 feet, occasionally to 5 feet. Wave detail, east 4 feet at 6 seconds. And for Friday night, northeast winds 10 to 15 knots. Seas 2 to 3 feet. Wave detail, east 3 feet at 6 seconds. The Tropical Weather Outlook. For the North Atlantic, Caribbean Sea and the Gulf of America, active systems, the National Hurricane Center is issuing advisories on Tropical Storm Fay, located several hundred miles southwest of the Azores. Far eastern tropical Atlantic L90, a broad area of low pressure located a few hundred miles south-southeast of the Cabo Verde Islands, is producing a large area of disorganized showers and thunderstorms. This system could become a short-lived tropical depression or a tropical storm later today or on Friday while it moves northwestward to northward. Increasing upper-level winds, however, should prevent further development by the weekend. Interests in the Cabo Verde Islands should monitor the progress of the system as gusty winds, areas of heavy rain, and flash flooding are possible over the islands by Friday. Formation chance through 48 hours, high, 70%. Formation chance through 7 days, high, 70%. Tidal information, at the mouth of the Mobile River on Thursday, high tide at 12.09 p.m. Low tide at 8.37 p.m. At the mouth of the Mobile River on Friday, high tide at 2.50 a.m. Low tide at 7.26 a.m. Low tide at 8.17 p.m. At Pensacola Bay on Thursday, high tide at 10.20 a.m. Low tide at 7.22 p.m. At Pensacola Bay on Friday, high tide at 2.31 a.m. Low tide at 4.40 a.m. Low tide at 6.43 p.m. At the East Pass in Destin on Thursday, high tide at 9.47 a.m. Low tide at 6.48 p.m. At the East Pass in Destin on Friday, high tide at 1.58 a.m. Low tide at 4.06 a.m. Low tide at 6.09 p.m. High tide at 11.29 p.m. At 3 p.m. GMT 1500 UTC, the center of Tropical Storm Fay was located near latitude 29.8 north, longitude 41.2 west. Fay is moving toward the west near 6 miles per hour. A generally westward motion with some decrease in forward speed is expected over the next few days. Maximum sustained winds have increased to near 50 miles per hour with higher gusts. Some additional strengthening is possible through tonight. A gradual weakening trend is expected to commence on Friday. Tropical storm force winds extend outward up to 80 miles from the center. The estimated minimum central pressure is 1,005 millibars, 29.68 inches. The following marine observations were made as of 10 a.m. Mobile Bay Coast Guard Station. Winds were northeast at 9 knots. Sea temperature 87 degrees. Air temperature 76 degrees. Weeks Bay, northeast winds at 3 knots. Air temperature was 78 degrees. Pensacola Bay, east winds at 5 knots. Air temperature was 79 degrees. The report from the east end of Dauphin Island was not available. Graham Bay, north winds at 8 knots. Air temperature was 77 degrees. And Pettiboy Island, northeast winds at 10 knots. Air temperature was 77 degrees. 12 miles south of Orange Beach. Winds were northeast at 60 knots. Sea temperature 86 degrees. Air temperature 82 degrees. 100 miles south of Destin. Winds were east at 14 knots. Air temperature 83 degrees. Wave height 4 feet. Wave period 6 seconds. The following weather reports were made at 10 a.m. Pensacola International Airport, skies were mostly sunny. The temperature was 80 degrees, the dew point was 71, and the relative humidity was 74%. The wind was east at 9 miles an hour. The pressure was 30.08 inches and rising. Pensacola Naval Air Station, skies were partly sunny. The temperature was 80 degrees, the dew point was 73, and the relative humidity was 79%. The wind was east at 12 miles an hour. The pressure was 30.06 inches and rising. Across the central Gulf Coast, Gulf Shores, cloudy. Temperature was 81 degrees. Wind northeast at 9 miles an hour. The report from Milton was not available. Destin, sunny. Temperature was 78 degrees. Wind east at 9 miles an hour. Mobile, mostly sunny. Temperature was 79 degrees. Wind northeast at 8 miles an hour. Elsewhere, Hattiesburg, cloudy and 75. New Orleans, mostly sunny and 81. Montgomery, cloudy and 72. Tallahassee, cloudy and 75. And at Panama City, mostly sunny and 78. Here's your National Weather Service forecast. Today, mostly sunny. Highs in the upper 80s. Northeast winds 5 to 10 miles per hour. Tonight, partly cloudy in the evening, then becoming mostly clear. Lows in the mid-60s. Northeast winds 5 to 10 miles per hour. Friday, sunny. Highs in the mid-80s. Northeast winds 5 to 10 miles per hour. Friday night, mostly clear. Lows around 60. Northeast winds around 5 miles per hour in the evening, becoming light and variable. Saturday, mostly sunny. Highs in the mid-80s. Northeast winds around 5 miles per hour. Saturday night, partly cloudy in the evening, then becoming mostly cloudy. Lows in the lower 60s. Sunday, mostly sunny. Highs in the upper 80s. Sunday night, partly cloudy in the evening, then clearing. Lows in the mid-60s. 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The current time is 11:11 a.m. Central Daylight Time. Here's your marine forecast. On the weather map, mostly light northeasterly winds are expected today. The northeasterly flow strengthens tonight, then diminishes on Friday. A diurnal flow pattern follows for this weekend with light offshore winds developing at night, then becoming mostly onshore each day. On Perdido Bay, Pensacola Bay including Santa Rosa Sound, and Choctawhatchee Bay. For today, northeast winds 5 to 10 knots. Waves 1 foot or less. Light chop. For tonight, northeast winds 10 to 15 knots with gusts up to 20 knots. Waves 1 foot or less. A moderate chop. For Friday, northeast winds 10 to 15 knots with gusts up to 20 knots, diminishing to 5 to 10 knots in the afternoon. Waves 1 foot or less. A moderate chop. And for Friday night, northeast winds 5 to 10 knots. Waves 1 foot or less. Light chop. On Perdido Bay, Pensacola Bay including Santa Rosa Sound, and Choctawhatchee Bay. For today, northeast winds around 10 knots. Waves 1 foot or less. Light chop. For tonight, northeast winds 10 to 15 knots with gusts up to 20 knots. Waves 1 foot or less. A moderate chop. For Friday, northeast winds 5 to 10 knots. Waves 1 foot or less. Light chop. And for Friday night, northeast winds 5 to 10 knots. Waves 1 foot or less. Light chop. From the Okaloosa-Walton County line to Pascagoula, and out 20 nautical miles. For today, northeast winds 10 to 15 knots with gusts up to 20 knots, diminishing to 5 to 10 knots late. Seas around 2 feet. Wave detail, east 2 feet at 5 seconds. For tonight, northeast winds 15 to 20 knots with gusts up to 25 knots. Seas 2 to 3 feet. Wave detail, east 3 feet at 5 seconds. A slight chance of showers in the evening. For Friday, northeast winds 10 to 15 knots with gusts up to 20 knots. Seas 2 to 3 feet. Wave detail, east 3 feet at 5 seconds. And for Friday night, northeast winds 5 to 10 knots. Seas 2 to 3 feet. Wave detail, east 2 feet at 5 seconds. From the Okaloosa-Walton County line to Pascagoula, from 20 to 60 nautical miles offshore. For today, northeast winds 10 to 15 knots with gusts up to 20 knots, diminishing to 5 to 10 knots late. Seas 2 to 3 feet. Wave detail, east 3 feet at 5 seconds. For tonight, northeast winds 15 to 20 knots with gusts up to 25 knots. Seas 2 to 4 feet, occasionally to 5 feet. Wave detail, east 4 feet at 5 seconds. A slight chance of showers in the evening. For Friday, northeast winds 15 to 20 knots, diminishing to 10 to 15 knots in the afternoon. Seas 2 to 4 feet, occasionally to 5 feet. Wave detail, east 4 feet at 6 seconds. And for Friday night, northeast winds 10 to 15 knots. Seas 2 to 3 feet. Wave detail, east 3 feet at 6 seconds. Tidal information, at the mouth of the Mobile River on Thursday, high tide at 12.09 p.m. Low tide at 8.37 p.m. At the mouth of the Mobile River on Friday, high tide at 2.50 a.m. Low tide at 7.26 a.m. Low tide at 8.17 p.m. At Pensacola Bay on Thursday, high tide at 10.20 a.m. Low tide at 7.22 p.m. At Pensacola Bay on Friday, high tide at 2.31 a.m. Low tide at 4.40 a.m. Low tide at 6.43 p.m. At the East Pass in Destin on Thursday, high tide at 9.47 a.m. Low tide at 6.48 p.m. At the East Pass in Destin on Friday, high tide at 1.58 a.m. Low tide at 4.06 a.m. Low tide at 6.09 p.m. High tide at 11.29 p.m. At 3 p.m. GMT 1500 UTC, the center of Tropical Storm Fay was located near latitude 29.8 north, longitude 41.2 west. Fay is moving toward the west near 6 miles per hour. A generally westward motion with some decrease in forward speed is expected over the next few days. Maximum sustained winds have increased to near 50 miles per hour with higher gusts. Some additional strengthening is possible through tonight. A gradual weakening trend is expected to commence on Friday. Tropical storm force winds extend outward up to 80 miles from the center. The estimated minimum central pressure is 1,005 millibars, 29.68 inches. 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We broadcast on a frequency of 162.40 MHz, from the Mobile Pensacola National Weather Service. The following marine observations were made as of 11 a.m. Mobile Bay Coast Guard Station. Winds were northeast at 6 knots. Sea temperature 87 degrees. Air temperature 78 degrees. Weeks Bay, northeast winds at 3 knots. Air temperature was 81 degrees. Pensacola Bay, northeast winds at 3 knots. Air temperature was 80 degrees. The report from the east end of Dauphin Island was not available. Grand Bay, northeast winds at 7 knots. Air temperature was 79 degrees. And Pettiboy Island, northeast winds at 8 knots. Air temperature was 80 degrees. 12 miles south of Orange Beach, winds were east at 14 knots. Air temperature was 82 degrees. Gulf water temperature 86 degrees. Wave heights 3 feet, with a period of 4 seconds. 100 miles south of Destin. Winds were east at 12 knots. Air temperature 83 degrees. Wave heights 4 feet. Wave period 6 seconds. The following weather reports were made at 11 a.m. Pensacola International Airport, skies were partly sunny. The temperature was 80 degrees, the dew point was 71, and the relative humidity was 74%. The wind was variable at 6 miles an hour. The pressure was 30.07 inches and falling. Pensacola Naval Air Station, skies were partly sunny. The temperature was 80 degrees, the dew point was 73, and the relative humidity was 79%. The wind was east at 12 miles an hour. The pressure was 30.07 inches and rising. Across the central Gulf Coast, Gulf Shores, partly sunny. Temperature was 82 degrees. Wind east at 10 miles an hour. Milton, partly sunny. Temperature was 80 degrees. Wind east at 5 miles an hour. Destin, sunny. Temperature was 80 degrees. Wind east at 8 miles an hour. Mary Esther, mostly sunny. Temperature was 81 degrees. Wind east at 6 miles an hour. Mobile, mostly sunny. Temperature was 82 degrees. Wind north at 8 miles an hour. Elsewhere, Hattiesburg, mostly sunny and 79. New Orleans, mostly sunny and 82. Montgomery, cloudy and 73. Tallahassee, cloudy and 76. And in Panama City, partly sunny and 80. Here's your National Weather Service forecast. Today, mostly sunny. Highs in the upper 80s. Northeast winds 5 to 10 miles per hour. Tonight, partly cloudy in the evening, then becoming mostly clear. Lows in the mid-60s. Northeast winds 5 to 10 miles per hour. Friday, sunny. Highs in the mid-80s. Northeast winds 5 to 10 miles per hour. Friday night, mostly clear. Lows around 60. Northeast winds around 5 miles per hour in the evening, becoming light and very clear. Lows around 60. Northeast winds around 5 miles per hour in the evening, becoming light and variable. Saturday, mostly sunny. Highs in the mid-80s. Northeast winds around 5 miles per hour. Saturday night, partly cloudy in the evening, then becoming mostly cloudy. Lows in the lower 60s. Sunday, mostly sunny. Highs in the upper 80s. Sunday night, partly cloudy in the evening, then clearing. Lows in the mid-60s. 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The current time is 11:21 a.m. Central Daylight Time. Here's your marine forecast. On the weather map, mostly light northeasterly winds are expected today. The northeasterly flow strengthens tonight, then diminishes on Friday. A diurnal flow pattern follows for this weekend with light offshore winds developing at night, then becoming mostly onshore each day. On Perdido Bay, Pensacola Bay including Santa Rosa Sound, and Choctawhatchee Bay. For today, northeast winds 5 to 10 knots. Waves 1 foot or less. Light chop. For tonight, northeast winds 10 to 15 knots with gusts up to 20 knots. Waves 1 foot or less. A moderate chop. For Friday, northeast winds 10 to 15 knots with gusts up to 20 knots, diminishing to 5 to 10 knots in the afternoon. Waves 1 foot or less. A moderate chop. And for Friday night, northeast winds 5 to 10 knots. Waves 1 foot or less. Light chop. On Perdido Bay, Pensacola Bay including Santa Rosa Sound, and Choctawhatchee Bay. For today, northeast winds around 10 knots. Waves 1 foot or less. Light chop. For tonight, northeast winds 10 to 15 knots with gusts up to 20 knots. Waves 1 foot or less. A moderate chop. For Friday, northeast winds 5 to 10 knots. Waves 1 foot or less. Light chop. And for Friday night, northeast winds 5 to 10 knots. Waves 1 foot or less. Light chop. From the Okaloosa-Walton County line to Pascagoula, and out 20 nautical miles. For today, northeast winds 10 to 15 knots with gusts up to 20 knots, diminishing to 5 to 10 knots late. seas around 2 feet. Wave detail, east 2 feet at 5 seconds. For tonight, northeast winds 15.

to 20 knots with gusts up to 25 knots. Seas 2 to 3 feet. Wave detail, east 3 feet at 5 seconds. A slight chance of showers in the evening. For Friday, northeast winds 10 to 15 knots with gusts up to 20 knots. Seas 2 to 3 feet. Wave detail, east 3 feet at 5 seconds. And for Friday night, northeast winds 5 to 10 knots. Seas 2 to 3 feet. Wave detail, east 2 feet at 5 seconds. From the Okaloosa-Walton County line to Pascagoula, from 20 to 60 nautical miles offshore. For today, northeast winds 10 to 15 knots with gusts up to 20 knots, diminishing to 5 to 10 knots late. Seas 2 to 3 feet. Wave detail, east 3 feet at 5 seconds. For tonight, northeast winds 15 to 20 knots with gusts up to 25 knots. Seas 2 to 4 feet, occasionally to 5 feet. Wave detail, east 4 feet at 5 seconds. A slight chance of showers in the evening. For Friday, northeast winds 15 to 20 knots, diminishing to 10 to 15 knots in the afternoon. Seas 2 to 4 feet, occasionally to 5 feet. Wave detail, east 4 feet at 6 seconds. And for Friday night, northeast winds 10 to 15 knots. Seas 2 to 3 feet. Wave detail, east 3 feet at 6 seconds. Tidal information, at the mouth of the Mobile River on Thursday, high tide at 12.09 p.m. Low tide at 8.37 p.m. At the mouth of the Mobile River on Friday, high tide at 2.50 a.m. Low tide at 7.26 a.m. Low tide at 8.17 p.m. At Pensacola Bay on Thursday, high tide at 10.20 a.m. Low tide at 7.22 p.m. At Pensacola Bay on Friday, high tide at 2.31 a.m. Low tide at 4.40 a.m. Low tide at 6.43 p.m. At the East Pass in Destin on Thursday, high tide at 9.47 a.m. Low tide at 6.48 p.m. At the East Pass in Destin on Friday, high tide at 1.58 a.m. Low tide at 4.06 a.m. Low tide at 6.09 p.m. High tide at 11.29 p.m. At 3 p.m. GMT 1500 UTC, the center of Tropical Storm Fay was located near latitude 29.8 north, longitude 41.2 west. Fay is moving toward the west near 6 miles per hour. A generally westward motion with some decrease in forward speed is expected over the next few days. Maximum sustained winds have increased to near 50 miles per hour with higher gusts. Some additional strengthening is possible through tonight. A gradual weakening trend is expected to commence on Friday. Tropical storm force winds extend outward up to 80 miles from the center. The estimated minimum central pressure is 1,005 millibars, 29.68 inches. The following marine observations were made as of 11 a.m. Mobile Bay Coast Guard Station. Winds were northeast at 6 knots. Sea temperature 87 degrees. Air temperature 78 degrees. Weeks Bay, northeast winds at 3 knots. Air temperature was 81 degrees. Pensacola Bay, northeast winds at 3 knots. Air temperature was 80 degrees. The report from the east end of Dauphin Island was not available. Graham Bay, northeast winds at 7 knots. Air temperature was 79 degrees. And Pettiboy Island, northeast winds at 8 knots. Air temperature was 80 degrees. 12 miles south of Orange Beach, winds were east at 14 knots. Air temperature was 82 degrees. Gulf water temperature 86 degrees. Wave heights 3 feet, with a period of 4 seconds. 100 miles south of Destin. Winds were east at 12 knots. Air temperature 83 degrees. Wave height 4 feet. Wave period 6 seconds. The following weather reports were made at 11 a.m. Pensacola International Airport, skies were partly sunny. The temperature was 80 degrees, the dew point was 71, and the relative humidity was 74%. The wind was variable at 6 miles an hour. The pressure was 30.0.

Wind east at 8 miles an hour. Mary Esther, mostly sunny. Temperature was 81 degrees. Wind east at 6 miles an hour. Mobile, mostly sunny. Temperature was 82 degrees. Wind north at 8 miles an hour. Elsewhere, Hattiesburg, mostly sunny and 79. New Orleans, mostly sunny and 82. Montgomery, cloudy and 73. Tallahassee, cloudy and 76. And in Panama City, partly sunny and 80. Here's your National Weather Service forecast. Today, mostly sunny. Highs in the upper 80s. Northeast winds 5 to 10 miles per hour. Tonight, partly cloudy in the evening, then becoming mostly clear. Lows in the mid-60s. Northeast winds 5 to 10 miles per hour. Friday, sunny. Highs in the mid-80s. Northeast winds 5 to 10 miles per hour. Friday night, mostly clear. Lows around 60. Northeast winds around 5 miles per hour in the evening, becoming light and variable. Saturday, mostly sunny. Highs in the mid-80s. Northeast winds around 5 miles per hour. Saturday night, partly cloudy in the evening, then becoming mostly cloudy. Lows in the lower 60s. Sunday, mostly sunny. Highs in the upper 80s. Sunday night, partly cloudy in the evening, then clearing. Lows in the mid-60s. 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The current time is 11:31 a.m. Central Daylight Time. Here's your marine forecast. On the weather map, mostly light northeasterly winds are expected today. The northeasterly flow strengthens tonight, then diminishes on Friday. A diurnal flow pattern follows for this weekend with light offshore winds developing at night, then becoming mostly onshore each day. On Perdido Bay, Pensacola Bay including Santa Rosa Sound, and Choctawhatchee Bay. For today, northeast winds 5 to 10 knots. Waves 1 foot or less. Light chop. For tonight, northeast winds 10 to 15 knots with gusts up to 20 knots. Waves 1 foot or less. A moderate chop. For Friday, northeast winds 10 to 15 knots with gusts up to 20 knots, diminishing to 5 to 10 knots in the afternoon. Waves 1 foot or less. A moderate chop. And for Friday night, northeast winds 5 to 10 knots. Waves 1 foot or less. Light chop. On Perdido Bay, Pensacola Bay including Santa Rosa Sound, and Choctawhatchee Bay. For today, northeast winds around 10 knots. Waves 1 foot or less. Light chop. For tonight, northeast winds 10 to 15 knots with gusts up to 20 knots. Waves 1 foot or less. A moderate chop. For Friday, northeast winds 5 to 10 knots. Waves 1 foot or less. Light chop. And for Friday night, northeast winds 5 to 10 knots. Waves 1 foot or less. Light chop. From the Okaloosa-Walton County line to Pascagoula, and out 20 nautical miles. For today, northeast winds 10 to 15 knots with gusts up to 20 knots, diminishing to 5 to 10 knots late. Seas around 2 feet. Wave detail, east 2 feet at 5 seconds. For tonight, northeast winds 15 to 20 knots with gusts up to 25 knots. Seas 2 to 3 feet. Wave detail, east 3 feet at 5 seconds. A slight chance of showers in the evening. For Friday, northeast winds 10 to 15 knots with gusts up to 20 knots. Seas 2 to 3 feet. Wave detail, east 3 feet at 5 seconds. And for Friday night, northeast winds 5 to 10 knots. Seas 2 to 3 feet. Wave detail, east 2 feet at 5 seconds. From the Okaloosa-Walton County line to Pascagoula, from 20 to 60 nautical miles offshore. For today, northeast winds 10 to 15 knots with gusts up to 20 knots, diminishing to 5 to 10 knots late. Seas 2 to 3 feet. Wave detail, east 3 feet at 5 seconds. For tonight,

0: Northeast winds 15 to 20 knots with gusts up to 25 knots. Seas 2 to 4 feet, occasionally to 5 feet. Wave detail, east 4 feet at 5 seconds. A slight chance of showers in the evening. For Friday, northeast winds 15 to 20 knots, diminishing to 10 to 15 knots in the afternoon. Seas 2 to 4 feet, occasionally to 5 feet. Wave detail, east 4 feet at 6 seconds. And for Friday night, northeast winds 10 to 15 knots. Seas 2 to 3 feet. Wave detail, east 3 feet at 6 seconds. The Tropical Weather Outlook. For the North Atlantic, Caribbean Sea and the Gulf of America, active systems, the National Hurricane Center is issuing advisories on Tropical Storm Fay, located several hundred miles southwest of the Azores. Far eastern tropical Atlantic L90, a broad area of low pressure located a few hundred miles south-southeast of the Cabo Verde Islands, is producing a large area of disorganized showers and thunderstorms. This system could become a short-lived tropical depression or a tropical storm later today or on Friday while it moves northwestward to northward. Increasing upper-level winds, however, should prevent further development by the weekend. Interests in the Cabo Verde Islands should monitor the progress of the system as gusty winds, areas of heavy rain, and flash flooding are possible over the islands by Friday. Formation chance through 48 hours, high, 70%. Formation chance through 7 days, high, 70%. Tidal information, at the mouth of the Mobile River on Thursday, high tide at 12.09 p.m. Low tide at 8.37 p.m. At the mouth of the Mobile River on Friday, high tide at 2.50 a.m. Low tide at 7.26 a.m. Low tide at 8.17 p.m. At Pensacola Bay on Thursday, high tide at 10.20 a.m. Low tide at 7.22 p.m. At Pensacola Bay on Friday, high tide at 2.31 a.m. Low tide at 4.40 a.m. Low tide at 6.43 p.m. At the East Pass in Destin on Thursday, high tide at 9.47 a.m. Low tide at 6.48 p.m. At the East Pass in Destin on Friday, high tide at 1.58 a.m. Low tide at 4.06 a.m. Low tide at 6.09 p.m. High tide at 11.29 p.m. At 3 p.m. GMT 1500 UTC, the center of Tropical Storm Fay was located near latitude 29.8 north, longitude 41.2 west. Fay is moving toward the west near 6 miles per hour. A generally westward motion with some decrease in forward speed is expected over the next few days. Maximum sustained winds have increased to near 50 miles per hour with higher gusts. Some additional strengthening is possible through tonight. A gradual weakening trend is expected to commence on Friday. Tropical storm force winds extend outward up to 80 miles from the center. The estimated minimum central pressure is 1,005 millibars, 29.68 inches. The following marine observations were made as of 11 a.m. Mobile Bay Coast Guard Station. Winds were northeast at 6 knots. Sea temperature 87 degrees. Air temperature 78 degrees. Weeks Bay, northeast winds at 3 knots. Air temperature was 81 degrees. Pensacola Bay, northeast winds at 3 knots. Air temperature was 80 degrees. The report from the east end of Dauphin Island was not available. Grand Bay, northeast winds at 7 knots. Air temperature was 79 degrees. And Pettiboy Island, northeast winds at 8 knots. Air temperature was 80 degrees. 12 miles south of Orange Beach, winds were east at 14 knots. Air temperature was 82 degrees. Gulf water temperature 86 degrees. Wave heights 3 feet, with a period of 4 seconds. 100 miles south of Destin, winds were east at 12 knots. Air temperature 83 degrees. Wave height 4 feet. Wave period 6 seconds. The following weather reports were made at 11 a.m. Pensacola International Airport, skies were partly sunny. The temperature was 80 degrees, the dew point was 71, and the relative humidity was 74%. The wind was variable at 6 miles an hour. The pressure was 30.07 inches and falling. Pensacola Naval Air Station, skies were partly sunny. The temperature was 80 degrees, the dew point was 73, and the relative humidity was 79%. The wind was east at 12 miles an hour. The pressure was 30.07 inches and rising. Across the central Gulf Coast, Gulf Shores, partly sunny. Temperature was 82 degrees. Wind east at 10 miles an hour. Milton, partly sunny. Temperature was 80 degrees. Wind east at 5 miles an hour. Destin, sunny. Temperature was 80 degrees. Wind east at 8 miles an hour. Mary Esther, mostly sunny. Temperature was 81 degrees. Wind east at 6 miles an hour. Mobile, mostly sunny. Temperature was 82 degrees. Wind north at 8 miles an hour. Elsewhere, Hattiesburg, mostly sunny and 79. New Orleans, mostly sunny and 82. Montgomery, cloudy and 73. Tallahassee, cloudy and 76. And at Panama City, partly sunny and 80. Here's your National Weather Service forecast. Today, mostly sunny. Highs in the upper 80s. Northeast winds 5 to 10 miles per hour. Tonight, partly cloudy in the evening, then becoming mostly clear. Lows in the mid-60s. Northeast winds 5 to 10 miles per hour. Friday, sunny. Highs in the mid-80s. Northeast winds 5 to 10 miles per hour. Friday night, mostly clear. Lows around 60. Northeast winds around 5 miles per hour in the evening, becoming light and variable. Saturday, mostly sunny. Highs in the mid-80s. Northeast winds around 5 miles per hour. Saturday night, partly cloudy in the evening, then becoming mostly cloudy. Lows in the lower 60s. Sunday, mostly sunny. Highs in the upper 80s. Sunday night, partly cloudy in the evening, then clearing. Lows in the mid-60s. 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The current time is 11:42 a.m. Central Daylight Time. Here's your marine forecast. On the weather map, mostly light northeasterly winds are expected today. The northeasterly flow strengthens tonight, then diminishes on Friday. A diurnal flow pattern follows for this weekend with light offshore winds developing at night, then becoming mostly onshore each day. On Perdido Bay, Pensacola Bay including Santa Rosa Sound, and Choctaw Hatchie Bay. For today, northeast winds 5 to 10 knots. Waves 1 foot or less. Light chop. For tonight, northeast winds 10 to 15 knots with gusts up to 20 knots. Waves 1 foot or less. A moderate chop. For Friday, northeast winds 10 to 15 knots with gusts up to 20 knots, diminishing to 5 to 10 knots in the afternoon. Waves 1 foot or less. A moderate chop. And for Friday night, northeast winds 5 to 10 knots. Waves 1 foot or less. Light chop. On Perdido Bay, Pensacola Bay including Santa Rosa Sound, and Choctaw Hatchie Bay. For today, northeast winds around 10 knots. Waves 1 foot or less. Light chop. For tonight, northeast winds 10 to 15 knots with gusts up to 20 knots. Waves 1 foot or less. A moderate chop. For Friday, northeast winds 5 to 10 knots. Waves 1 foot or less. Light chop. And for Friday night, northeast winds 5 to 10 knots. Waves 1 foot or less. Light chop. From the Okaloosa-Walton County line to Pascagoula, and out 20 nautical miles. For today, northeast winds 10 to 15 knots with gusts up to 20 knots, diminishing to 5 to 10 knots late. Seas around 2 feet. Wave detail, east 2 feet at 5 seconds. For tonight, northeast winds 15 to 20 knots with gusts up to 25 knots. Seas 2 to 3 feet. Wave detail, east 3 feet at 5 seconds. A slight chance of showers in the evening. For Friday, northeast winds 10 to 15 knots with gusts up to 20 knots. Seas 2 to 3 feet. Wave detail, east 3 feet at 5 seconds. And for Friday night, northeast winds 5 to 10 knots. Seas 2 to 3 feet. Wave detail, east 2 feet at 5 seconds. From the Okaloosa-Walton County line to Pascagoula, from 20 to 60 nautical miles offshore. For today, northeast winds 10 to 15 knots with gusts up to 20 knots, diminishing to 5 to 10 knots late. Seas 2 to 3 feet. Wave detail, east 3 feet at 5 seconds. For tonight, northeast winds 15 to 20 knots with gusts up to 25 knots. Seas 2 to 4 feet, occasionally to 5 feet. Wave detail, east 4 feet at 5 seconds. A slight chance of showers in the evening. For Friday, northeast winds 15 to 20 knots, diminishing to 10 to 15 knots in the afternoon. Seas 2 to 4 feet, occasionally to 5 feet. Wave detail, east 4 feet at 6 seconds. And for Friday night, northeast winds 10 to 15 knots. Seas 2 to 3 feet. Wave detail, east 3 feet at 6 seconds. Tidal information, at the mouth of the Mobile River on Thursday, high tide at 12:09 p.m. Low tide at 8:37 p.m. At the mouth of the Mobile River on Friday, high tide at 2:50 a.m. Low tide at 7:26 a.m. Low tide at 8:17 p.m. At Pensacola Bay on Thursday, high tide at 10:20 a.m. Low tide at 7:22 p.m. At Pensacola Bay on Friday, high tide at 2:31 a.m. Low tide at 4:40 a.m. Low tide at 6:43 p.m. At the East Pass in Destin on Thursday, high tide at 9:47 a.m. Low tide at 6:48 p.m. At the East Pass in Destin on Friday, high tide at 1:58 a.m. Low tide at 4:06 a.m. Low tide at 6:09 p.m. High tide at 11:29 p.m. This is NOAA Weather Radio Station KEC 86 from Pensacola, Florida. We broadcast on a frequency of 162.40 MHz from the Mobile Pensacola National Weather Service. At 3 p.m. GMT 1500 UTC, the center of Tropical Storm Fay was located near latitude 29.8 north, longitude 41.2 west. Fay is moving toward the west near 6 miles per hour. A generally westward motion with some decrease in forward speed is expected over the next few days. Maximum sustained winds have increased to near 50 miles per hour with higher gusts. Some additional strengthening is possible through tonight. A gradual weakening trend is expected to commence on Friday. Tropical storm force winds extend outward up to 80 miles from the center. The estimated minimum central pressure is 1,005 millibars, 29.68 inches. The following marine observations were made as of 11 a.m. Mobile Bay Coast Guard Station. Winds were northeast at 6 knots. Sea temperature 87 degrees. Air temperature 78 degrees. Weeks Bay, northeast winds at 3 knots. Air temperature was 81 degrees. Pensacola Bay, northeast winds at 3 knots. Air temperature was 80 degrees. The report from the east end of Dauphin Island was not available. Grand Bay, northeast winds at 7 knots. Air temperature was 79 degrees. And Pettiboy Island, northeast winds at 8 knots. Air temperature was 80 degrees. 12 miles south of Orange Beach, winds were east at 14 knots. Air temperature was 82 degrees. Gulf water temperature 86 degrees. Wave heights 3 feet, with a period of 4 seconds. 100 miles south of Destin. Winds were east at 12 knots. Air temperature 83 degrees. Wave height 4 feet. Wave period 6 seconds. The following weather reports were made at 11 a.m. Pensacola International Airport, skies were partly sunny. The temperature was 80 degrees, the dew point was 71, and the relative humidity was 74%. The wind was variable at 6 miles an hour. The pressure was 30.07 inches and falling. Pensacola Naval Air Station, skies were partly sunny. The temperature was 80 degrees, the dew point was 73, and the relative humidity was 79%. The wind was east at 12 miles an hour. The pressure was 30.07 inches and rising. Across the central Gulf Coast, Gulf Shores, partly sunny. Temperature was 82 degrees. Wind east at 10 miles an hour. Milton, partly sunny. Temperature was 80 degrees. Wind east at 5 miles an hour. Destin, sunny. Temperature was 80 degrees. Wind east at 8 miles an hour. Mary Esther, mostly sunny. Temperature was 81 degrees. Wind east at 6 miles an hour. Mobile, mostly sunny. Temperature was 82 degrees. Wind north at 8 miles an hour. Elsewhere, Hattiesburg, mostly sunny and 79. New Orleans, mostly sunny and 82. Montgomery, cloudy and 73. Tallahassee, cloudy and 76. And in Panama City, partly sunny and 80. Here's your National Weather Service forecast. Today, mostly sunny. Highs in the upper 80s. Northeast winds 5 to 10 miles per hour. Tonight, partly cloudy in the evening, then becoming mostly clear. Lows in the mid-60s. Northeast winds 5 to 10 miles per hour. Friday, sunny. Highs in the mid-80s. Northeast winds 5 to 10 miles per hour. Friday night, mostly clear. Lows around 60. Northeast winds around 5 miles per hour in the evening, becoming light and variable. Saturday, mostly sunny. Highs in the mid-80s. Northeast winds around 5 miles per hour. Saturday night, partly cloudy in the evening, then becoming mostly cloudy. Lows in the lower 60s. Sunday, mostly sunny. Highs in the upper 80s. Sunday night, partly cloudy in the evening, then clearing. Lows in the mid-60s. 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The current time is 11:52 a.m. Central Daylight Time. Here's your marine forecast. On the weather map, mostly light northeasterly winds are expected today. The northeasterly flow strengthens tonight, then diminishes on Friday. A diurnal flow pattern follows for this weekend with light offshore winds developing at night, then becoming mostly onshore each day. On Perdido Bay, Pensacola Bay including Santa Rosa Sound, and Choctawhatchee Bay. For today, northeast winds 5 to 10 knots. Waves 1 foot or less. Light chop. For tonight, northeast winds 10 to 15 knots with gusts up to 20 knots. Waves 1 foot or less. A moderate chop. For Friday, northeast winds 10 to 15 knots with gusts up to 20 knots, diminishing to 5 to 10 knots in the afternoon. Waves 1 foot or less. A moderate chop. And for Friday night, northeast winds 5 to 10 knots. Waves 1 foot or less. Light chop. On Perdido Bay, Pensacola Bay including Santa Rosa Sound, and Choctawhatchee Bay. For today, northeast winds around 10 knots. Waves 1 foot or less. Light chop. For tonight, northeast winds 10 to 15 knots with gusts up to 20 knots. Waves 1 foot or less. A moderate chop. For Friday, northeast winds 5 to 10 knots. Waves 1 foot or less. Light chop. And for Friday night, northeast winds 5 to 10 knots. Waves 1 foot or less. Light chop. From the Okaloosa-Walton County line to Pascagoula, and out 20 nautical miles. For today, northeast winds 10 to 15 knots with gusts up to 20 knots, diminishing to 5 to 10 knots late. Seas around 2 feet. Wave detail, east 2 feet at 5 seconds. For tonight, northeast winds 15 to 20 knots with gusts up to 25 knots. Seas 2 to 3 feet. Wave detail, east 3 feet at 5 seconds. a slight chance of showers in the evening. For Friday, northeast winds 10 to 15 knots with gusts up to 20 knots. Seas 2 to 3 feet. Wave detail, east 3 feet at 5 seconds. And for Friday night, northeast winds 5 to 10 knots. Seas 2 to 3 feet. Wave detail, east 2 feet at 5 seconds. From the Okaloosa-Walton County line to Pascagoula, from 20 to 60 nautical miles offshore. For today, northeast winds 10 to 15 knots with gusts up to 20 knots, diminishing to 5 to 10 knots late. Seas 2 to 3 feet. Wave detail, east 3 feet at 5 seconds. For tonight, northeast winds 15 to 20 knots with gusts up to 25 knots. Seas 2 to 4 feet, occasionally to 5 feet. Wave detail, east 4 feet at 5 seconds. A slight chance of showers in the evening. For Friday, northeast winds 15 to 20 knots, diminishing to 10 to 15 knots in the afternoon. Seas 2 to 4 feet, occasionally to 5 feet. Wave detail, east 4 feet at 6 seconds. And for Friday night, northeast winds 10 to 15 knots. Seas 2 to 3 feet. Wave detail, east 3 feet at 6 seconds. Tidal information, at the mouth of the Mobile River on Thursday, high tide at 12.09 p.m. Low tide at 8.37 p.m. At the mouth of the Mobile River on Friday, high tide at 2.50 a.m. Low tide at 7.26 a.m. Low tide at 8.17 p.m. At Pensacola Bay on Thursday, high tide at 10.20 a.m. Low tide at 7.22 p.m. At Pensacola Bay on Friday, high tide at 2.31 a.m. Low tide at 4.40 a.m. Low tide at 6.43 p.m. At the East Pass in Destin on Thursday, high tide at 9.47 a.m. Low tide at 6.48 p.m. At the East Pass in Destin on Friday, high tide at 1.58 a.m. Low tide at 4.06 a.m. Low tide at 6.09 p.m. High tide at 11.29 p.m. At 3 p.m. GMT 1500 UTC, the center of Tropical Storm Fay was located near latitude 29.8 north, longitude 41.2 west. Fay is moving toward the west near 6 miles per hour. A generally westward motion with some decrease in forward speed is expected over the next few days. Maximum sustained winds have increased to near 50 miles per hour with higher gusts. Some additional strengthening is possible through tonight. A gradual weakening trend is expected to commence on Friday. Tropical storm force winds extend outward up to 80 miles from the center. The estimated minimum central pressure is 1,005 millibars 29.68 inches. The following marine observations were made as of 11 a.m. Mobile Bay Coast Guard Station. Winds were northeast at 6 knots. Sea temperature 87 degrees. Air temperature 78 degrees. Weeks Bay, northeast winds at 3 knots. Air temperature was 81 degrees. Pensacola Bay, northeast winds at 3 knots. Air temperature was 80 degrees. The report from the east end of Dauphin Island was not available. Graham Bay, northeast winds at 7 knots. Air temperature was 79 degrees. And Pettiboy Island, northeast winds at 8 knots. Air temperature was 80 degrees. 12 miles south of Orange Beach, winds were east at 14 knots. Air temperature was 82 degrees. Gulf water temperature 86 degrees. Wave heights 3 feet, with a period of 4 seconds. 100 miles south of Destin. Winds were east at 12 knots. Air temperature 83 degrees. Wave height 4 feet. Wave period 6 seconds. The following weather reports were made at 11 a.m. Pensacola International Airport, skies were partly sunny. The temperature was 80 degrees, the dew point was 71, and the relative humidity was 74%. The wind was variable at 6 miles an hour. The pressure was 30.07 inches and falling. Pensacola Naval Air Station, skies were partly sunny. The temperature was 80 degrees, the dew point was 73, and the relative humidity was 79%. The wind was east.
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0: Miles an hour. Milton, partly sunny. Temperature was 80 degrees. Wind east at 5 miles an hour. Destin, sunny. Temperature was 80 degrees. Wind east at 8 miles an hour. Mary Esther, mostly sunny. Temperature was 81 degrees. Wind east at 6 miles an hour. Mobile, mostly sunny. Temperature was 82 degrees. Wind north at 8 miles an hour. Elsewhere, Hattiesburg, mostly sunny and 79. New Orleans, mostly sunny and 82. Montgomery, cloudy and 73. Tallahassee, cloudy and 76. And at Panama City, partly sunny and 80. Here's your National Weather Service forecast. Today, mostly sunny. Highs in the upper 80s. Northeast winds 5 to 10 miles per hour. Tonight, partly cloudy in the evening, then becoming mostly clear. Lows in the mid-60s. Northeast winds 5 to 10 miles per hour. Friday, sunny. Highs in the mid-80s. Northeast winds 5 to 10 miles per hour. Friday night, mostly clear. Lows around 60. Northeast winds around 5 miles per hour in the evening, becoming light and variable. Saturday, mostly sunny. Highs in the mid-80s. Northeast winds around 5 miles per hour. Saturday night, partly cloudy in the evening, then becoming mostly cloudy. Lows in the lower 60s. Sunday, mostly sunny. Highs in the upper 80s. Sunday night, partly cloudy in the evening, then clearing. Lows in the mid-60s. This is NOAA Weather Radio from the Mobile Pensacola National Weather Service. The current time is 12:01 p.m. Central Daylight Time. The Tropical Weather Outlook. For the North Atlantic, Caribbean Sea, and the Gulf of America, active systems, the National Hurricane Center is issuing advisories on Tropical Storm Fay, located several hundred miles southwest of the Azores. Far eastern tropical Atlantic L90, a broad area of low pressure located a few hundred miles south-southeast of the Cabo Verde Islands, is producing a large area of disorganized showers and thunderstorms. This system could become a short-lived tropical depression or a tropical storm later today or on Friday while it moves northwestward to northward. Increasing upper-level winds, however, should prevent further development by the weekend. Interests in the Cabo Verde Islands should monitor the progress of the system, as gusty winds, areas of heavy rain, and flash flooding are possible over the islands by Friday. Formation chance through 48 hours, high, 70%. Formation chance through 7 days, high, 70%. Here's your marine forecast. On the weather map, mostly light northeasterly winds are expected today. The northeasterly flow strengthens tonight, then diminishes on Friday. A diurnal flow pattern follows for this weekend, with light offshore winds developing at night, then becoming mostly onshore each day. On Perdido Bay, Pensacola Bay including Santa Rosa Sound, and Choctawhatchee Bay. For today, northeast winds 5 to 10 knots. Waves 1 foot or less. Light chop. For tonight, northeast winds 10 to 15 knots with gusts up to 20 knots. Waves 1 foot or less. A moderate chop. For Friday, northeast winds 10 to 15 knots with gusts up to 20 knots, diminishing to 5 to 10 knots in the afternoon. Waves 1 foot or less. A moderate chop. And for Friday night, northeast winds 5 to 10 knots. Waves 1 foot or less. Light chop. On Perdido Bay, Pensacola Bay including Santa Rosa Sound, and Choctawhatchee Bay. For today, northeast winds around 10 knots. Waves 1 foot or less. Light chop. For tonight, northeast winds 10 to 15 knots with gusts up to 20 knots. Waves 1 foot or less. a moderate chop. For Friday, northeast winds 5 to 10 knots. Waves 1 foot or less. Light chop. And for Friday night, northeast winds 5 to 10 knots. Waves 1 foot or less. Light chop. From the Okaloosa-Walton County line to Pascagoula and out 20 nautical miles. For today, northeast winds 10 to 15 knots with gusts up to 20 knots, diminishing to 5 to 10 knots late. Seas around 2 feet. Wave detail, east 2 feet at 5 seconds. For tonight, northeast winds 15 to 20 knots with gusts up to 25 knots. Seas 2 to 3 feet. Wave detail, east 3 feet at 5 seconds. A slight chance of showers in the evening. For Friday, northeast winds 10 to 15 knots with gusts up to 20 knots. Seas 2 to 3 feet. Wave detail, east 3 feet at 5 seconds. And for Friday night, northeast winds 5 to 10 knots. Seas 2 to 3 feet. Wave detail, east 2 feet at 5 seconds. From the Okaloosa-Walton County line to Pascagoula, from 20 to 60 nautical miles offshore. For today, northeast winds 10 to 15 knots with gusts up to 20 knots, diminishing to 5 to 10 knots late. Seas 2 to 3 feet. Wave detail, east 3 feet at 5 seconds. For tonight, northeast winds 15 to 20 knots with gusts up to 25 knots. Seas 2 to 4 feet, occasionally to 5 feet. Wave detail, east 4 feet at 5 seconds. A slight chance of showers in the evening. For Friday, northeast winds 15 to 20 knots, diminishing to 10 to 15 knots in the afternoon. Seas 2 to 4 feet, occasionally to 5 feet. Wave detail, east 4 feet at 6 seconds. And for Friday night, northeast winds 10 to 15 knots. Seas 2 to 3 feet. Wave detail, east 3 feet at 6 seconds. Tidal information, at the mouth of the Mobile River on Thursday, high tide at 12.09 p.m. Low tide at 8.37 p.m. At the mouth of the Mobile River on Friday, high tide at 2.50 a.m. Low tide at 7.26 a.m. Low tide at 8.17 p.m. At Pensacola Bay on Thursday, high tide at 10.20 a.m. Low tide at 7.22 p.m. At Pensacola Bay on Friday, high tide at 2.31 a.m. Low tide at 4.40 a.m. Low tide at 6.43 p.m. At the East Pass in Destin on Thursday, high tide at 9.47 a.m. Low tide at 6.48 p.m. At the East Pass in Destin on Friday, high tide at 1.58 a.m. Low tide at 4.06 a.m. Low tide at 6.09 p.m. High tide at 11.29 p.m. At 3 p.m. GMT 1500 UTC, the center of Tropical Storm Fay was located near latitude 29.8 north, longitude 41.2 west. Fay is moving toward the west near 6 miles per hour. A generally westward motion with some decrease in forward speed is expected over the next few days. Maximum sustained winds have increased to near 50 miles per hour with higher gusts. Some additional strengthening is possible through tonight. A gradual weakening trend is expected to commence on Friday. Tropical storm force winds extend outward up to 80 miles from the center. The estimated minimum central pressure is 1,005 millibars, 29.68 inches. The following marine observations were made as of 11 a.m. Mobile Bay Coast Guard Station. Winds were northeast at 6 knots. Sea temperature 87 degrees. Air temperature 78 degrees. Weeks Bay, northeast winds at 3 knots. Air temperature was 81 degrees. Pensacola Bay, northeast winds at 3 knots. Air temperature was 80 degrees. The report from the east end of Dauphin Island was not available. Graham Bay, northeast winds at 7 knots. Air temperature was 79 degrees. And Pettiboy Island, northeast winds at 8 knots. Air temperature was 80 degrees. 12 miles south of Orange Beach, winds were east at 14 knots. Air temperature was 82 degrees. Gulf water temperature 86 degrees. Wave heights 3 feet, with a period of 4 seconds. 100 miles south of Destin. Winds were east at 12 knots. Air temperature 83 degrees. Wave height 4 feet. Wave period 6 seconds. The following weather reports were made at 11 a.m. Pensacola International Airport, skies were partly sunny. The temperature was 80 degrees, the dew point was 71, and the relative humidity was 74%. The wind was variable at 6 miles an hour. The pressure was 30.07 inches and falling. Pensacola Naval Air Station, skies were partly sunny. The temperature was 80 degrees, the dew point was 73, and the relative humidity was 79%. The wind was east at 12 miles an hour. The pressure was 30.07 inches and rising. Here's your National Weather Service forecast. Today, mostly sunny. Highs in the upper 80s. Northeast winds 5 to 10 miles per hour. Tonight, partly cloudy in the evening, then becoming mostly clear. Lows in the mid-60s. Northeast winds 5 to 10 miles per hour. Friday, sunny. Highs in the mid-80s. Northeast winds 5 to 10 miles per hour. Friday night, mostly clear. Lows around 60. Northeast winds around 5 miles per hour in the evening, becoming light and variable. Saturday, mostly sunny. Highs in the mid-80s. Northeast winds around 5 miles per hour. Saturday night, partly cloudy in the evening, then becoming mostly cloudy. Lows in the lower 60s. Sunday, mostly sunny. Highs in the upper 80s. Sunday night, partly cloudy in the evening, then clearing. Lows in the mid-60s. 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The current time is 12:11 p.m. Central Daylight Time. Here's your marine forecast. On the weather map, mostly light northeasterly winds are expected today. The northeasterly flow strengthens tonight, then diminishes on Friday. A diurnal flow pattern follows for this weekend with light offshore winds developing at night, then becoming mostly onshore each day. On Perdido Bay, Pensacola Bay including Santa Rosa Sound, and Choctaw Hatchie Bay. For today, northeast winds 5 to 10 knots. Waves 1 foot or less. Light chop. For tonight, northeast winds 10 to 15 knots with gusts up to 20 knots. Waves 1 foot or less. A moderate chop. For Friday, northeast winds 10 to 15 knots with gusts up to 20 knots, diminishing to 5 to 10 knots in the afternoon. Waves 1 foot or less. A moderate chop. And for Friday night, northeast winds 5 to 10 knots. Waves 1 foot or less. Light chop. On Perdido Bay, Pensacola Bay including Santa Rosa Sound, and Choctaw Hatchie Bay. For today, northeast winds around 10 knots. Waves 1 foot or less. Light chop. For tonight, northeast winds 10 to 15 knots with gusts up to 20 knots. Waves 1 foot or less. A moderate chop. For Friday, northeast winds 5 to 10 knots. Waves 1 foot or less. Light chop. And for Friday night, northeast winds 5 to 10 knots. Waves 1 foot or less. Light chop. From the Okaloosa-Walton County line to Pascagoula, and out 20 nautical miles. For today, northeast winds 10 to 15 knots with gusts up to 20 knots, diminishing to 5 to 10 knots late. Seas around 2 feet. Wave detail, east 2 feet at 5 seconds. For tonight, northeast winds 15 to 20 knots with gusts up to 25 knots. Seas 2 to 3 feet. Wave detail, east 3 feet at 5 seconds. A slight chance of showers in the evening. For Friday, northeast winds 10 to 15 knots with gusts up to 20 knots. Seas 2 to 3 feet. Wave detail, east 3 feet at 5 seconds. And for Friday night, northeast winds 5 to 10 knots. Seas 2 to 3 feet. Wave detail, east 2 feet at 5 seconds. From the Okaloosa-Walton County line to Pascagoula, from 20 to 60 nautical miles offshore. For today, northeast winds 10 to 15 knots with gusts up to 20 knots, diminishing to 5 to 10 knots late. Seas 2 to 3 feet. Wave detail, east 3 feet at 5 seconds. For tonight, northeast winds 15 to 20 knots with gusts up to 25 knots. Seas 2 to 4 feet, occasionally to 5 feet. Wave detail, east 4 feet at 5 seconds. A slight chance of showers in the evening. For Friday, northeast winds 15 to 20 knots, diminishing to 10 to 15 knots in the afternoon. Seas 2 to 4 feet, occasionally to 5 feet. Wave detail, east 4 feet at 6 seconds. And for Friday night, northeast winds 10 to 15 knots. Seas 2 to 3 feet. Wave detail, east 3 feet at 6 seconds. Tidal information, at the mouth of the Mobile River on Thursday, high tide at 12.09 p.m. Low tide at 8.37 p.m. At the mouth of the Mobile River on Friday, high tide at 2.50 a.m. Low tide at 7.26 a.m. Low tide at 8.17 p.m. At Pensacola Bay on Thursday, high tide at 10.20 a.m. Low tide at 7.22 p.m. At Pensacola Bay on Friday, high tide at 2.31 a.m. Low tide at 4.40 a.m. Low tide at 6.43 p.m. At the East Pass in Destin on Thursday, high tide at 9.47 a.m. Low tide at 6.48 p.m. At the East Pass in Destin on Friday, high tide at 1.58 a.m. Low tide at 4.06 a.m. Low tide at 6.09 p.m. High tide at 11.29 p.m. At 3 p.m. GMT 1500 UTC, the center of Tropical Storm Fay was located near latitude 29.8 north, longitude 41.2 west. Fay is moving toward the west near 6 miles per hour. A generally westward motion with some decrease in forward speed is expected over the next few days. Maximum sustained winds have increased to near 50 miles per hour with higher gusts. Some additional strengthening is possible through tonight. A gradual weakening trend is expected to commence on Friday. Tropical storm force winds extend outward up to 80 miles from the center. The estimated minimum central pressure is 1,005 millibars 29.68 inches. 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The following marine observations were made as of noon. Mobile Bay Coast Guard Station. Winds were northeast at 4 knots. Sea temperature 87 degrees. Air temperature 80 degrees. Weeks Bay, northeast winds at 3 knots. Air temperature was 81 degrees. Pensacola Bay, east winds at 4 knots. Air temperature was 81 degrees. The report from the east end of Dauphin Island was not available. Graham Bay, northeast winds at 6 knots. Air temperature was 81 degrees. And Pettiboy Island, northeast winds at 9 knots. Air temperature was 81 degrees. 12 miles south of Orange Beach, winds were northeast at 12 knots. Air temperature was 81 degrees. Gulf water temperature 86 degrees. Wave height 2 feet, with a period of 4 seconds. 100 miles south of Destin. Winds were east at 12 knots. Air temperature 82 degrees. Wave height 4 feet. Wave period 6 seconds. The following weather reports were made at noon. Pensacola International Airport, skies were partly sunny. The temperature was 81 degrees, the dew point was 72, and the relative humidity was 74%. The wind was southeast at 6 miles an hour. The pressure was 30.06 inches and falling. Pensacola Naval Air Station, skies were partly sunny. The temperature was 81 degrees, the dew point was 73, and the relative humidity was 76%. The wind was east at 8 miles an hour. The pressure was 30.05 inches and falling. Across the central Gulf Coast, Gulf Shores, cloudy. Temperature was 82 degrees. Wind east at 14 miles an hour. Milton, partly sunny. Temperature was 82 degrees. Wind north at 3 miles an hour. At Destin, it was sunny. The temperature was 83 degrees, the dew point 70, and the relative humidity 64%. The pressure was 30.06 inches and falling. Mary Esther, partly sunny. Temperature was 83 degrees. Wind southeast at 9 miles an hour. Mobile, mostly sunny. Temperature was 84 degrees. Wind north at 6 miles an hour. Heat index was 90. Elsewhere, Hattiesburg, cloudy and 82. New Orleans, partly sunny and 84. Montgomery, cloudy and 74. Tallahassee, partly sunny and 78. And in Panama City, partly sunny and 81. Here's your National Weather Service forecast. Today, mostly sunny. Highs in the upper 80s. Northeast winds 5 to 10 miles per hour. Tonight, partly cloudy in the evening, then becoming mostly clear. Lows in the mid-60s. Northeast winds 5 to 10 miles per hour. Friday, sunny. Highs in the mid-80s. Northeast winds 5 to 10 miles per hour. Friday night, mostly clear. Lows around 60. Northeast winds around 5 miles per hour in the evening, becoming light and variable. Saturday, mostly sunny. Highs in the mid-80s. Northeast winds around 5 miles per hour. Saturday night, partly cloudy in the evening, then becoming mostly cloudy. Lows in the lower 60s. Sunday, mostly sunny. Highs in the upper 80s. Sunday night, partly cloudy in the evening, then clearing. Lows in the mid-60s. 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The current time is 12:21 p.m. Central Daylight Time. Here's your marine forecast. On the weather map, mostly light northeasterly winds are expected today. The northeasterly flow strengthens tonight, then diminishes on Friday. A diurnal flow pattern follows for this weekend with light offshore winds developing at night, then becoming mostly onshore each day. On Perdido Bay, Pensacola Bay including Santa Rosa Sound, and Choctawhatchee Bay. For today, northeast winds 5 to 10 knots. Waves 1 foot or less. Light chop. For tonight, northeast winds 10 to 15 knots with gusts up to 20 knots. Waves 1 foot or less. A moderate chop. For Friday, northeast winds 10 to 15 knots with gusts up to 20 knots, diminishing to 5 to 10 knots in the afternoon. Waves 1 foot or less. A moderate chop. And for Friday night, northeast winds 5 to 10 knots. Waves 1 foot or less. Light chop. On Perdido Bay, Pensacola Bay including Santa Rosa Sound, and Choctawhatchee Bay. For today, northeast winds around 10 knots. Waves 1 foot or less. Light chop. For tonight, northeast winds 10 to 15 knots with gusts up to 20 knots. Waves 1 foot or less. A moderate chop. For Friday, northeast winds 5 to 10 knots. Waves 1 foot or less. Light chop. And for Friday night, northeast winds 5 to 10 knots. Waves 1 foot or less. Light chop. From the Okaloosa-Walton County line to Pascagoula and out 20 nautical miles. For today, northeast winds 10 to 15 knots with gusts up to 20 knots, diminishing to 5 to 10 knots late. Seas around 2 feet. Wave detail, east 2 feet at 5 seconds. For tonight, northeast winds 15 to 20 knots with gusts up to 25 knots. Seas 2 to 3 feet. Wave detail, east 3 feet at 5 seconds. A slight chance of showers in the evening. For Friday, northeast winds 10 to 15 knots with gusts up to 20 knots. Seas 2 to 3 feet. Wave detail, east 3 feet at 5 seconds. And for Friday night, northeast winds 5 to 10 knots. Seas 2 to 3 feet. Wave detail, east 2 feet at 5 seconds. From the Okaloosa-Walton County line to Pascagoula, from 20 to 60 nautical miles offshore. For today, northeast winds 10 to 15 knots with gusts up to 20 knots, diminishing to 5 to 10 knots late. Seas 2 to 3 feet. Wave detail, east 3 feet at 5 seconds. For tonight, northeast winds 15 to 20 knots with gusts up to 25 knots. Seas 2 to 4 feet, occasionally to 5 feet. Wave detail, east 4 feet at 5 seconds. A slight chance of showers in the evening. For Friday, northeast winds 15 to 20 knots, diminishing to 10 to 15 knots in the afternoon. Seas 2 to 4 feet, occasionally to 5 feet. Wave detail, east 4 feet at 6 seconds. And for Friday night, northeast winds 10 to 15 knots. Seas 2 to 3 feet. Wave detail, east 3 feet at 6 seconds. Tidal information, at the mouth of the Mobile River on Thursday, high tide at 12.09 p.m. Low tide at 8.37 p.m. At the mouth of the Mobile River on Friday, high tide at 2.50 a.m. Low tide at 7.26 a.m. Low tide at 8.17 p.m. At Pensacola Bay on Thursday, high tide at 10.20 a.m. Low tide at 7.22 p.m. At Pensacola Bay on Friday, high tide at 2.31 a.m. Low tide at 4.40 a.m. Low tide at 6.43 p.m. At the East Pass in Destin on Thursday, high tide at 9.47 a.m. Low tide at 6.48 p.m. At the East Pass in Destin on Friday, high tide at 1.58 a.m. Low tide at 4.06 a.m. Low tide at 6.09 p.m. High tide at 11.29 p.m. At 3 p.m. GMT 1500 UTC, the center of Tropical Storm Fay was located near latitude 29.8 north, longitude 41.2 west. Fay is moving toward the west near 6 miles per hour. A generally westward motion with some decrease in forward speed is expected over the next few days. Maximum sustained winds have increased to near 50 miles per hour with higher gusts. Some additional strengthening is possible through tonight. A gradual weakening trend is expected to commence on Friday. Tropical storm force winds extend outward up to 80 miles from the center. The estimated minimum central pressure is 1,005 millibars, 29.68 inches. The following marine observations were made as of noon. Mobile Bay Coast Guard Station. Winds were northeast at 4 knots. Sea temperature 87 degrees. Air temperature 80 degrees. Weeks Bay, northeast winds at 3 knots. Air temperature was 81 degrees. Pensacola Bay, east winds at 4 knots. Air temperature was 81 degrees. The report from the east end of Dauphin Island was not available. Graham Bay, northeast winds at 6 knots. Air temperature was 81 degrees. And Pettiboy Island, northeast winds at 9 knots. Air temperature was 81 degrees. 12 miles south of Orange Beach, winds were northeast at 12 knots. Air temperature was 81 degrees. Gulf water temperature 86 degrees. Wave height 2 feet, with a period of 4 seconds. 100 miles south of Destin, winds were east at 12 knots. Air temperature 82 degrees. Wave height 4 feet. Wave period 6 seconds. The following weather reports were made at noon. Pensacola International Airport, skies were partly sunny. The temperature was 81 degrees, the dew point was 72, and the relative humidity was 74%. The wind was southeast at 6 miles an hour. The pressure was 30.06 inches and falling. Pensacola Naval Air Station, skies were partly sunny. The temperature was 81 degrees, the dew point was 73, and the relative humidity was 76%. The wind was east at 8 miles an hour. The pressure was 30.05 inches and falling. Across the central Gulf Coast, Gulf Shores, cloudy. Temperature was 82.

4 degrees. Wind north at 6 miles an hour. Heat index was 90. Elsewhere, Hattiesburg, cloudy and 82. New Orleans, partly sunny and 84. Montgomery, cloudy and 74. Tallahassee, partly sunny and 78. And in Panama City, partly sunny and 81. Here's your National Weather Service forecast. Today, mostly sunny. Highs in the upper 80s. Northeast winds 5 to 10 miles per hour. Tonight, partly cloudy in the evening, then becoming mostly clear. Lows in the mid-60s. Northeast winds 5 to 10 miles per hour. Friday, sunny. Highs in the mid-80s. Northeast winds 5 to 10 miles per hour. Friday night, mostly clear. Lows around 60. Northeast winds around 5 miles per hour in the evening, becoming light and variable. Saturday, mostly sunny. Highs in the mid-80s. Northeast winds around 5 miles per hour. Saturday night, partly cloudy in the evening, then becoming mostly cloudy. Lows in the lower 60s. Sunday, mostly sunny. Highs in the upper 80s. Sunday night, partly cloudy in the evening, then clearing. Lows in the mid-60s. 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The current time is 12:31 p.m. Central Daylight Time. Here's your marine forecast. On the weather map, mostly light northeasterly winds are expected today. The northeasterly flow strengthens tonight, then diminishes on Friday. A diurnal flow pattern follows for this weekend with light offshore winds developing at night, then becoming mostly onshore each day. On Perdido Bay, Pensacola Bay including Santa Rosa Sound, and Choctawhatchee Bay. For today, northeast winds 5 to 10 knots. Waves 1 foot or less. Light chop. For tonight, northeast winds 10 to 15 knots with gusts up to 20 knots. Waves 1 foot or less. A moderate chop. For Friday, northeast winds 10 to 15 knots with gusts up to 20 knots, diminishing to 5 to 10 knots in the afternoon. Waves 1 foot or less. A moderate chop. And for Friday night, northeast winds 5 to 10 knots. Waves 1 foot or less. Light chop. On Perdido Bay, Pensacola Bay including Santa Rosa Sound, and Choctawhatchee Bay. For today, northeast winds around 10 knots. Waves 1 foot or less. Light chop. For tonight, northeast winds 10 to 15 knots with gusts up to 20 knots. Waves 1 foot or less. A moderate chop. For Friday, northeast winds 5 to 10 knots. Waves 1 foot or less. Light chop. And for Friday night, northeast winds 5 to 10 knots. Waves 1 foot or less. Light chop. From the Okaloosa-Walton County line to Pascagoula, and out 20 nautical miles. For today, northeast winds 10 to 15 knots with gusts up to 20 knots, diminishing to 5 to 10 knots late. Seas around 2 feet. Wave detail, east 2 feet at 5 seconds. For tonight, northeast winds 15 to 20 knots with gusts up to 25 knots. Seas 2 to 3 feet. Wave detail, east 3 feet at 5 seconds. A slight chance of showers in the evening. For Friday, northeast winds 10 to 15 knots with gusts up to 20 knots. Seas 2 to 3 feet. Wave detail, east 3 feet at 5 seconds. And for Friday night, northeast winds 5 to 10 knots. Seas 2 to 3 feet. Wave detail, east 2 feet at 5 seconds. From the Okaloosa-Walton County line to Pascagoula, from 20 to 60 nautical miles offshore. For today, northeast winds 10 to 15 knots with gusts up to 20 knots, diminishing to 5 to 10 knots late. Seas 2 to 3 feet. Wave detail, east 3 feet at 5 seconds. For tonight, northeast winds 15 to 20 knots with gusts up to 25 knots. Seas 2 to 4 feet, occasionally to 5 feet. Wave detail, east 4 feet at 5 seconds.

0: a slight chance of showers in the evening. For Friday, northeast winds 15 to 20 knots, diminishing to 10 to 15 knots in the afternoon. Seas 2 to 4 feet, occasionally to 5 feet. Wave detail, east 4 feet at 6 seconds. And for Friday night, northeast winds 10 to 15 knots. Seas 2 to 3 feet. Wave detail, east 3 feet at 6 seconds. Tidal information, at the mouth of the Mobile River on Thursday, high tide at 12.09 p.m. Low tide at 8.37 p.m. At the mouth of the Mobile River on Friday, high tide at 2.50 a.m. Low tide at 7.26 a.m. Low tide at 8.17 p.m. At Pensacola Bay on Thursday, high tide at 10.20 a.m. Low tide at 7.22 p.m. At Pensacola Bay on Friday, high tide at 2.31 a.m. Low tide at 4.40 a.m. Low tide at 6.43 p.m. At the East Pass in Destin on Thursday, high tide at 9.47 a.m. Low tide at 6.48 p.m. At the East Pass in Destin on Friday, high tide at 1.58 a.m. Low tide at 4.06 a.m. Low tide at 6.09 p.m. High tide at 11.29 p.m. At 3 p.m. GMT 1500 UTC, the center of Tropical Storm Fay was located near latitude 29.8 north, longitude 41.2 west. Fay is moving toward the west near 6 miles per hour. A generally westward motion with some decrease in forward speed is expected over the next few days. Maximum sustained winds have increased to near 50 miles per hour with higher gusts. Some additional strengthening is possible through tonight. A gradual weakening trend is expected to commence on Friday. Tropical storm force winds extend outward up to 80 miles from the center. The estimated minimum central pressure is 1,005 millibars, 29.68 inches. The following marine observations were made as of noon. Mobile Bay Coast Guard Station. Winds were northeast at 4 knots. Sea temperature 87 degrees. Air temperature 80 degrees. Weeks Bay, northeast winds at 3 knots. Air temperature was 81 degrees. Pensacola Bay, east winds at 4 knots. Air temperature was 81 degrees. The report from the east end of Dauphin Island was not available. Grand Bay, northeast winds at 6 knots. Air temperature was 81 degrees. And Pettiboy Island, northeast winds at 9 knots. Air temperature was 81 degrees. 12 miles south of Orange Beach, winds were northeast at 12 knots. Air temperature was 81 degrees. Gulf water temperature 86 degrees. Wave height 2 feet, with a period of 4 seconds. 100 miles south of Destin. Winds were east at 12 knots. Air temperature 82 degrees. Wave height 4 feet. Wave period 6 seconds. The following weather reports were made at noon. Pensacola International Airport, skies were partly sunny. The temperature was 81 degrees, the dew point was 72, and the relative humidity was 74%. The wind was southeast at 6 miles an hour. The pressure was 30.06 inches and falling. Pensacola Naval Air Station, skies were partly sunny. The temperature was 81 degrees, the dew point was 73, and the relative humidity was 76%. The wind was east at 8 miles an hour. The pressure was 30.05 inches and falling. Across the central Gulf Coast, Gulf Shores, cloudy. Temperature was 82 degrees. Wind east at 14 miles an hour. Milton, partly sunny. Temperature was 82 degrees. Wind north at 3 miles an hour. At Destin, it was sunny. The temperature was 83 degrees, the dew point 70, and the relative humidity 64%. The pressure was 30.06 inches and falling. Mary Esther, partly sunny. Temperature was 83 degrees. Wind southeast at 9 miles an hour. Mobile, mostly sunny. Temperature was 84 degrees. Wind north at 6 miles an hour. Heat index was 90. Elsewhere, Hattiesburg, cloudy and 82. New Orleans, partly sunny and 84. Montgomery, cloudy and 74. Tallahassee, partly sunny and 78. And in Panama City, partly sunny and 81. Here's your National Weather Service forecast. Today, mostly sunny. Highs in the upper 80s. Northeast winds 5 to 10 miles per hour. Tonight, partly cloudy in the evening, then becoming mostly clear. Lows in the mid-60s. Northeast winds 5 to 10 miles per hour. Friday, sunny. Highs in the mid-80s. Northeast winds 5 to 10 miles per hour. Friday night, mostly clear. Lows around 60. Northeast winds around 5 miles per hour in the evening, becoming light and variable. Saturday, mostly sunny. Highs in the mid-80s. Northeast winds around 5 miles per hour. Saturday night, partly cloudy in the evening, then becoming mostly cloudy. Lows in the lower 60s. Sunday, mostly sunny. Highs in the upper 80s. Sunday night, partly cloudy in the evening, then clearing. Lows in the mid-60s. 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The current time is 12:41 p.m. Central Daylight Time. Here's your marine forecast. On the weather map, mostly light northeasterly winds are expected today. The northeasterly flow strengthens tonight, then diminishes on Friday. A diurnal flow pattern follows for this weekend with light offshore winds developing at night, then becoming mostly onshore each day. On Perdido Bay, Pensacola Bay including Santa Rosa Sound, and Choctawhatchee Bay. For today, northeast winds 5 to 10 knots. Waves 1 foot or less. Light chop. For tonight, northeast winds 10 to 15 knots with gusts up to 20 knots. Waves 1 foot or less. A moderate chop. For Friday, northeast winds 10 to 15 knots with gusts up to 20 knots, diminishing to 5 to 10 knots in the afternoon. Waves 1 foot or less. A moderate chop. And for Friday night, northeast winds 5 to 10 knots. Waves 1 foot or less. Light chop. On Perdido Bay, Pensacola Bay including Santa Rosa Sound, and Choctawhatchee Bay. For today, northeast winds around 10 knots. Waves 1 foot or less. Light chop. For tonight, northeast winds 10 to 15 knots with gusts up to 20 knots. Waves 1 foot or less. A moderate chop. For Friday, northeast winds 5 to 10 knots. Waves 1 foot or less. Light chop. And for Friday night, northeast winds 5 to 10 knots. Waves 1 foot or less. Light chop. From the Okaloosa-Walton County line to Pascagoula, and out 20 nautical miles. For today, northeast winds 10 to 15 knots with gusts up to 20 knots, diminishing to 5 to 10 knots late. Seas around 2 feet. Wave detail, east 2 feet at 5 seconds. For tonight, northeast winds 15 to 20 knots with gusts up to 25 knots. Seas 2 to 3 feet. Wave detail, east 3 feet at 5 seconds. A slight chance of showers in the evening. For Friday, northeast winds 10 to 15 knots with gusts up to 20 knots. Seas 2 to 3 feet. Wave detail, east 3 feet at 5 seconds. And for Friday night, northeast winds 5 to 10 knots. Seas 2 to 3 feet. Wave detail, east 2 feet at 5 seconds. From the Okaloosa-Walton County line to Pascagoula, from 20 to 60 nautical miles offshore. For today, northeast winds 10 to 15 knots with gusts up to 20 knots, diminishing to 5 to 10 knots late. Seas 2 to 3 feet. Wave detail, east 3 feet at 5 seconds. For tonight, northeast winds 15 to 20 knots with gusts up to 25 knots. Seas 2 to 4 feet, occasionally to 5 feet. Wave detail, east 4 feet at 5 seconds. A slight chance of showers in the evening. For Friday, northeast winds 15 to 20 knots, diminishing to 10 to 15 knots in the afternoon. Seas 2 to 4 feet, occasionally to 5 feet. Wave detail, east 4 feet at 6 seconds. And for Friday night, northeast winds 10 to 15 knots. Seas 2 to 3 feet. Wave detail, east 3 feet at 6 seconds. Tidal information, at the mouth of the Mobile River on Thursday, high tide at 12.09 p.m. Low tide at 8.37 p.m. At the mouth of the Mobile River on Friday, high tide at 2.50 a.m. Low tide at 7.26 a.m. Low tide at 8.17 p.m. At Pensacola Bay on Thursday, high tide at 10.20 a.m. Low tide at 7.22 p.m. At Pensacola Bay on Friday, high tide at 2.31 a.m. Low tide at 4.40 a.m. Low tide at 6.43 p.m. At the East Pass in Destin on Thursday, high tide at 9.47 a.m. Low tide at 6.48 p.m. At the East Pass in Destin on Friday, high tide at 1.58 a.m. Low tide at 4.06 a.m. Low tide at 6.09 p.m. High tide at 11.29 p.m. At 3 p.m. GMT 1500 UTC, the center of Tropical Storm Fay was located near latitude 29.8 north, longitude 41.2 west. Fay is moving toward the west near 6 miles per hour. A generally westward motion with some decrease in forward speed is expected over the next few days. Maximum sustained winds have increased to near 50 miles per hour with higher gusts. Some additional strengthening is possible through tonight. A gradual weakening trend is expected to commence on Friday. Tropical storm force winds extend outward up to 80 miles from the center. The estimated minimum central pressure is 1,005 millibars 29.68 inches. 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The following marine observations were made as of noon. Mobile Bay Coast Guard Station. Winds were northeast at 4 knots. Sea temperature 87 degrees. Air temperature 80 degrees. Weeks Bay, northeast winds at 3 knots. Air temperature was 81 degrees. Pensacola Bay, east winds at 4 knots. Air temperature was 81 degrees. The report from the east end of Dauphin Island was not available. Graham Bay, northeast winds at 6 knots. Air temperature was 81 degrees. And Pettiboy Island, northeast winds at 9 knots. Air temperature was 81 degrees. 12 miles south of Orange Beach, winds were northeast at 12 knots. Air temperature was 81 degrees. Gulf water temperature 86 degrees. Wave height 2 feet, with a period of 4 seconds. 100 miles south of Destin. Winds were east at 12 knots. Air temperature 82 degrees. Wave height 4 feet. Wave period 6 seconds. The following weather reports were made at noon. Pensacola International Airport, skies were partly sunny. The temperature was 81 degrees, the dew point was 72, and the relative humidity was 74%. The wind was southeast at 6 miles an hour. The pressure was 30.06 inches and falling. Pensacola Naval Air Station, skies were partly sunny. The temperature was 81 degrees, the dew point was 73, and the relative humidity was 76%. The wind was east at 8 miles an hour. The pressure was 30.05 inches and falling. Across the central Gulf Coast, Gulf Shores, cloudy. Temperature was 82 degrees. Wind east at 14 miles an hour. Milton, partly sunny. Temperature was 82 degrees. Wind north at 3 miles an hour. At Destin, it was sunny. The temperature was 83 degrees. The dew point 70, and the relative humidity 64%. The pressure was 30.06 inches and falling. Mary Esther, partly sunny. Temperature was 83 degrees. wind southeast at 9 miles an hour. Mobile, mostly sunny. Temperature was 84 degrees. Wind north at 6 miles an hour. Heat index was 90. Elsewhere, Hattiesburg, cloudy and 82. New Orleans, partly sunny and 84. Montgomery, cloudy and 74. Tallahassee, partly sunny and 78. And in Panama City, partly sunny and 81. Here's your National Weather Service forecast. Today, mostly sunny. Highs in the upper 80s. Northeast winds 5 to 10 miles per hour. Tonight, partly cloudy in the evening, then becoming mostly clear. Lows in the mid-60s. Northeast winds 5 to 10 miles per hour. Friday, sunny. Highs in the mid-80s. Northeast winds 5 to 10 miles per hour. Friday night, mostly clear. Lows around 60. Northeast winds around 5 miles per hour in the evening, becoming light and variable. Saturday, mostly sunny. Highs in the mid-80s. Northeast winds around 5 miles per hour. Saturday night, partly cloudy in the evening, then becoming mostly cloudy. Lows in the lower 60s. Sunday, mostly sunny. Highs in the upper 80s. Sunday night, partly cloudy in the evening, then clearing. Lows in the mid-60s. 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The current time is 12:51 p.m. Central Daylight Time. Here's your marine forecast. On the weather map, mostly light northeasterly winds are expected today. The northeasterly flow strengthens tonight, then diminishes on Friday. A diurnal flow pattern follows for this weekend with light offshore winds developing at night, then becoming mostly onshore each day. On Perdido Bay, Pensacola Bay including Santa Rosa Sound, and Choctawhatchee Bay. For today, northeast winds 5 to 10 knots. Waves 1 foot or less. Light chop. For tonight, northeast winds 10 to 15 knots with gusts up to 20 knots. Waves 1 foot or less. A moderate chop. For Friday, northeast winds 10 to 15 knots with gusts up to 20 knots, diminishing to 5 to 10 knots in the afternoon. Waves 1 foot or less. A moderate chop. And for Friday night, northeast winds 5 to 10 knots. Waves 1 foot or less. Light chop. On Perdido Bay, Pensacola Bay including Santa Rosa Sound, and Choctawhatchee Bay. For today, northeast winds around 10 knots. Waves 1 foot or less. Light chop. For tonight, northeast winds 10 to 15 knots with gusts up to 20 knots. Waves 1 foot or less. A moderate chop. For Friday, northeast winds 5 to 10 knots. Waves 1 foot or less. Light chop. And for Friday night, northeast winds 5 to 10 knots. Waves 1 foot or less. Light chop. From the Okaloosa-Walton County line to Pascagoula, and out 20 nautical miles. For today, northeast winds 10 to 15 knots with gusts up to 20 knots, diminishing to 5 to 10 knots late. Seas around 2 feet. Wave detail, east 2 feet at 5 seconds. For tonight, northeast winds 15 to 20 knots with gusts up to 25 knots. Seas 2 to 3 feet. Wave detail, east 3 feet at 5 seconds. A slight chance of showers in the evening. For Friday, northeast winds 10 to 15 knots with gusts up to 20 knots. Seas 2 to 3 feet. Wave detail, east 3 feet at 5 seconds. And for Friday night, northeast winds 5 to 10 knots. Seas 2 to 3 feet. Wave detail, east 2 feet at 5 seconds. From the Okaloosa-Walton County line to Pascagoula, from 20 to 60 nautical miles offshore. For today, northeast winds 10 to 15 knots with gusts up to 20 knots, diminishing to 5 to 10 knots late. Seas 2 to 3 feet. Wave detail, east 3 feet at 5 seconds. For tonight, northeast winds 15 to 20 knots with gusts up to 25 knots. seas 2 to 4 feet, occasionally to 5 feet. Wave detail, east 4 feet at 5 seconds. A slight chance of showers in the evening. For Friday, northeast winds 15 to 20 knots, diminishing to 10 to 15 knots in the afternoon. Seas 2 to 4 feet, occasionally to 5 feet. Wave detail, east 4 feet at 6 seconds. And for Friday night, northeast winds 10 to 15 knots. Seas 2 to 3 feet. Wave detail, east 3 feet at 6 seconds. Tidal information, at the mouth of the Mobile River on Thursday, high tide at 12:09 p.m. Low tide at 8:37 p.m. At the mouth of the Mobile River on Friday, high tide at 2:50 a.m. Low tide at 7:26 a.m. Low tide at 8:17 p.m. At Pensacola Bay on Thursday, high tide at 10:20 a.m. Low tide at 7:22 p.m. At Pensacola Bay on Friday, high tide at 2:31 a.m. Low tide at 4:40 a.m. Low tide at 6:43 p.m. At the East Pass in Destin on Thursday, high tide at 9:47 a.m. Low tide at 6:48 p.m. At the East Pass in Destin on Friday, high tide at 1:58 a.m. Low tide at 4:06 a.m. Low tide at 6:09 p.m. High tide at 11:29 p.m. At 3 p.m. GMT 1500 UTC, the center of Tropical Storm Fay was located near latitude 29.8 north, longitude 41.2 west. Fay is moving toward the west near 6 miles per hour. A generally westward motion with some decrease in forward speed is expected over the next few days. Maximum sustained winds have increased to near 50 miles per hour with higher gusts. Some additional strengthening is possible through tonight. A gradual weakening trend is expected to commence on Friday. Tropical storm force winds extend outward up to 80 miles from the center. The estimated minimum central pressure is 1,005 millibars 29.68 inches. The following marine observations were made as of noon. Mobile Bay Coast Guard Station. Winds were northeast at 4 knots. Sea temperature 87 degrees. Air temperature 80 degrees. Weeks Bay, northeast winds at 3 knots. Air temperature was 81 degrees. Pensacola Bay, east winds at 4 knots. Air temperature was 81 degrees. The report from the east end of Dauphin Island was not available. Graham Bay, northeast winds at 6 knots. Air temperature was 81 degrees. And Pettiboy Island, northeast winds at 9 knots. Air temperature was 81 degrees. 12 miles south of Orange Beach, winds were northeast at 12 knots. Air temperature was 81 degrees. Gulf water temperature 86 degrees. Wave height 2 feet, with a period of 4 seconds. 100 miles south of Destin. Winds were east at 12 knots. Air temperature 82 degrees. Wave height 4 feet. Wave period 6 seconds. The following weather reports were made at noon. Pensacola International Airport, skies were partly sunny. The temperature was 81 degrees, the dew point was 72, and the relative humidity was 74%. The wind was southeast at 6 miles an hour. The pressure was 30.06 inches and falling. Pensacola Naval Air Station, skies were partly sunny. The temperature was 81 degrees, the dew point was 73, and the relative humidity was 76%. The wind was east at 8 miles an hour. The pressure was 30.05 inches and falling. Across the central Gulf Coast, Gulf Shores, cloudy. Temperature was 82 degrees. Wind east at 14 miles an hour. Milton, partly sunny. Temperature was 82 degrees.
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0: Mary Esther, partly sunny. Temperature was 83 degrees. Wind southeast at 9 miles an hour. Mobile, mostly sunny. temperature was 84 degrees. Wind north at 6 miles an hour. Heat index was 90. Elsewhere, Hattiesburg, cloudy and 82. New Orleans, partly sunny and 84. Montgomery, cloudy and 74. Tallahassee, partly sunny and 78. And in Panama City, partly sunny and 81. Here's your National Weather Service forecast. Today, mostly sunny. Highs in the upper 80s. Northeast winds 5 to 10 miles per hour. Tonight, partly cloudy in the evening, then becoming mostly clear. Lows in the mid-60s. Northeast winds 5 to 10 miles per hour. Friday, sunny. Highs in the mid-80s. Northeast winds 5 to 10 miles per hour. Friday night, mostly clear. Lows around 60. Northeast winds around 5 miles per hour in the evening, becoming light and variable. Saturday, mostly sunny. Highs in the mid-80s. Northeast winds around 5 miles per hour. Saturday night, partly cloudy in the evening, then becoming mostly cloudy. Lows in the lower 60s. Sunday, mostly sunny. Highs in the upper 80s. Sunday night, partly cloudy in the evening, then clearing. Lows in the mid-60s. 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The current time is 1:01 p.m. Central Daylight Time. Here's your marine forecast. On the weather map, mostly light northeasterly winds are expected today. The northeasterly flow strengthens tonight, then diminishes on Friday. A diurnal flow pattern follows for this weekend with light offshore winds developing at night, then becoming mostly onshore each day. On Perdido Bay, Pensacola Bay including Santa Rosa Sound, and Choctaw Hatchie Bay. For today, northeast winds 5 to 10 knots. Waves 1 foot or less. Light chop. For tonight, northeast winds 10 to 15 knots with gusts up to 20 knots. Waves 1 foot or less. A moderate chop. For Friday, northeast winds 10 to 15 knots with gusts up to 20 knots, diminishing to 5 to 10 knots in the afternoon. Waves 1 foot or less. A moderate chop. And for Friday night, northeast winds 5 to 10 knots. Waves 1 foot or less. Light chop. On Perdido Bay, Pensacola Bay including Santa Rosa Sound, and Choctaw Hatchie Bay. For today, northeast winds around 10 knots. Waves 1 foot or less. Light chop. For tonight, northeast winds 10 to 15 knots with gusts up to 20 knots. Waves 1 foot or less. A moderate chop. For Friday, northeast winds 5 to 10 knots. Waves 1 foot or less. Light chop. And for Friday night, northeast winds 5 to 10 knots. Waves 1 foot or less. Light chop. From the Okaloosa-Walton County line to Pascagoula, and out 20 nautical miles. For today, northeast winds 10 to 15 knots with gusts up to 20 knots, diminishing to 5 to 10 knots late. Seas around 2 feet. Wave detail, east 2 feet at 5 seconds. For tonight, northeast winds 15 to 20 knots with gusts up to 25 knots. Seas 2 to 3 feet. Wave detail, east 3 feet at 5 seconds. A slight chance of showers in the evening. For Friday, northeast winds 10 to 15 knots with gusts up to 20 knots. Seas 2 to 3 feet. Wave detail, east 3 feet at 5 seconds. And for Friday night, northeast winds 5 to 10 knots. Seas 2 to 3 feet. Wave detail, east 2 feet at 5 seconds. From the Okaloosa-Walton County line to Pascagoula, from 20 to 60 nautical miles offshore. For today, northeast winds 10 to 15 knots with gusts up to 20 knots, diminishing to 5 to 10 knots late. Seas 2 to 3 feet. Wave detail, east 3 feet at 5 seconds. For tonight, northeast winds 15 to 20 knots with gusts up to 25 knots. Seas 2 to 4 feet, occasionally to 5 feet. Wave detail, east 4 feet at 5 seconds. A slight chance of showers in the evening. For Friday, northeast winds 15 to 20 knots, diminishing to 10 to 15 knots in the afternoon. Seas 2 to 4 feet, occasionally to 5 feet. Wave detail, east 4 feet at 6 seconds. And for Friday night, northeast winds 10 to 15 knots. Seas 2 to 3 feet. Wave detail, east 3 feet at 6 seconds. Tidal information, at the mouth of the Mobile River on Thursday, high tide at 12.09 p.m. Low tide at 8.37 p.m. At the mouth of the Mobile River on Friday, high tide at 2.50 a.m. Low tide at 7.26 a.m. Low tide at 8.17 p.m. At Pensacola Bay on Thursday, high tide at 10.20 a.m. Low tide at 7.22 p.m. At Pensacola Bay on Friday, high tide at 2.31 a.m. Low tide at 4.40 a.m. Low tide at 6.43 p.m. At the East Pass in Destin on Thursday, high tide at 9.47 a.m. Low tide at 6.48 p.m. At the East Pass in Destin on Friday, high tide at 1.58 a.m. Low tide at 4.06 a.m. Low tide at 6.09 p.m. High tide at 11.29 p.m. At 3 p.m. GMT 1500 UTC, the center of Tropical Storm Fay was located near latitude 29.8 north, longitude 41.2 west. Fay is moving toward the west near 6 miles per hour. A generally westward motion with some decrease in forward speed is expected over the next few days. Maximum sustained winds have increased to near 50 miles per hour with higher gusts. Some additional strengthening is possible through tonight. A gradual weakening trend is expected to commence on Friday. Tropical storm force winds extend outward up to 80 miles from the center. The estimated minimum central pressure is 1,005 millibars, 29.68 inches. The following marine observations were made as of noon. Mobile Bay Coast Guard Station. Winds were northeast at 4 knots. Sea temperature 87 degrees. Air temperature 80 degrees. Weeks Bay, northeast winds at 3 knots. Air temperature was 81 degrees. Pensacola Bay, east winds at 4 knots. Air temperature was 81 degrees. The report from the east end of Dauphin Island was not available. Graham Bay, northeast winds at 6 knots. Air temperature was 81 degrees. And Pettiboy Island, northeast winds at 9 knots. Air temperature was 81 degrees. 12 miles south of Orange Beach, winds were northeast at 12 knots. Air temperature was 81 degrees. Gulf water temperature 86 degrees. Wave height 2 feet, with a period of 4 seconds. 100 miles south of Destin, winds were east at 12 knots. Air temperature 82 degrees. Wave height 4 feet. Wave period 6 seconds. The following weather reports were made at noon. Pensacola International Airport, skies were partly sunny. The temperature was 81 degrees, the dew point was 72, and the relative humidity was 74%. The wind was southeast at 6 miles an hour. The pressure was 30.06 inches and falling. Pensacola Naval Air Station, skies were partly sunny. The temperature was 81 degrees, the dew point was 73, and the relative humidity was 76%. The wind was east at 8 miles an hour. The pressure was 30.05 inches and falling. Across the central Gulf Coast, Gulf Shores, cloudy. Temperature was 82 degrees. Wind east at 14 miles an hour. Milton, partly sunny. Temperature was 82 degrees. Wind north at 3 miles an hour. At Destin, it was sunny. The temperature was 83 degrees, the dew point 70, and the relative humidity 64%. The pressure was 30.06 inches and falling. Mary Esther, partly sunny. Temperature was 83 degrees. Wind southeast at 9 miles an hour. Mobile, mostly sunny. Temperature was 84 degrees. Wind north at 6 miles an hour. heat index was 90. Elsewhere, Hattiesburg, cloudy and 82. New Orleans, partly sunny and 84. Montgomery, cloudy and 74. Tallahassee, partly sunny and 78. And in Panama City, partly sunny and 81. Here's your National Weather Service forecast. Today, mostly sunny. Highs in the upper 80s. Northeast winds 5 to 10 miles per hour. Tonight, partly cloudy in the evening, then becoming mostly clear. Lows in the mid-60s. Northeast winds 5 to 10 miles per hour. Friday, sunny. Highs in the mid-80s. Northeast winds 5 to 10 miles per hour. Friday night, mostly clear. Lows around 60. Northeast winds around 5 miles per hour in the evening, becoming light and variable. Saturday, mostly sunny. Highs in the mid-80s. Northeast winds around 5 miles per hour. Saturday night, partly cloudy in the evening, then becoming mostly cloudy. Lows in the lower 60s. Sunday, mostly sunny. Highs in the upper 80s. Sunday night, partly cloudy in the evening, then clearing. Lows in the mid-60s. 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The current time is 1:11 p.m. Central Daylight Time. Here's your marine forecast. On the weather map, mostly light northeasterly winds are expected today. The northeasterly flow strengthens tonight, then diminishes on Friday. A diurnal flow pattern follows for this weekend with light offshore winds developing at night, then becoming mostly onshore each day. On Perdido Bay, Pensacola Bay including Santa Rosa Sound, and Choctawhatchee Bay. For today, northeast winds 5 to 10 knots. Waves 1 foot or less. Light chop. For tonight, northeast winds 10 to 15 knots with gusts up to 20 knots. Waves 1 foot or less. A moderate chop. For Friday, northeast winds 10 to 15 knots with gusts up to 20 knots, diminishing to 5 to 10 knots in the afternoon. Waves 1 foot or less. A moderate chop. And for Friday night, northeast winds 5 to 10 knots. Waves 1 foot or less. Light chop. On Perdido Bay, Pensacola Bay including Santa Rosa Sound, and Choctawhatchee Bay. For today, northeast winds around 10 knots. Waves 1 foot or less. Light chop. For tonight, northeast winds 10 to 15 knots with gusts up to 20 knots. Waves 1 foot or less. A moderate chop. For Friday, northeast winds 5 to 10 knots. Waves 1 foot or less. Light chop. And for Friday night, northeast winds 5 to 10 knots. Waves 1 foot or less. Light chop. From the Okaloosa-Walton County line to Pascagoula, and out 20 nautical miles. For today, northeast winds 10 to 15 knots with gusts up to 20 knots, diminishing to 5 to 10 knots late. Seas around 2 feet. Wave detail, east 2 feet at 5 seconds. For tonight, northeast winds 15 to 20 knots with gusts up to 25 knots. Seas 2 to 3 feet. Wave detail, east 3 feet at 5 seconds. A slight chance of showers in the evening. For Friday, northeast winds 10 to 15 knots with gusts up to 20 knots. Seas 2 to 3 feet. Wave detail, east 3 feet at 5 seconds. And for Friday night, northeast winds 5 to 10 knots. Seas 2 to 3 feet. Wave detail, east 2 feet at 5 seconds. From the Okaloosa-Walton County line to Pascagoula, from 20 to 60 nautical miles offshore. For today, northeast winds 10 to 15 knots with gusts up to 20 knots, diminishing to 5 to 10 knots late. Seas 2 to 3 feet. Wave detail, east 3 feet at 5 seconds. For tonight, northeast winds 15 to 20 knots with gusts up to 25 knots. Seas 2 to 4 feet, occasionally to 5 feet. Wave detail, east 4 feet at 5 seconds. A slight chance of showers in the evening. For Friday, northeast winds 15 to 20 knots, diminishing to 10 to 15 knots in the afternoon. Seas 2 to 4 feet, occasionally to 5 feet. Wave detail, east 4 feet at 6 seconds. And for Friday night, northeast winds 10 to 15 knots. Seas 2 to 3 feet. Wave detail, east 3 feet at 6 seconds. Tidal information, at the mouth of the Mobile River on Thursday, high tide at 12.09 p.m. Low tide at 8.37 p.m. At the mouth of the Mobile River on Friday, high tide at 2.50 a.m. Low tide at 7.26 a.m. Low tide at 8.17 p.m. At Pensacola Bay on Thursday, high tide at 10.20 a.m. Low tide at 7.22 p.m. At Pensacola Bay on Friday, high tide at 2.31 a.m. Low tide at 4.40 a.m. Low tide at 6.43 p.m. At the East Pass in Destin on Thursday, high tide at 9.47 a.m. Low tide at 6.48 p.m. At the East Pass in Destin on Friday, high tide at 1.58 a.m. Low tide at 4.06 a.m. Low tide at 6.09 p.m. High tide at 11.29 p.m. At 3 p.m. GMT 1500 UTC, the center of Tropical Storm Fay was located near latitude 29.8 north, longitude 41.2 west. Fay is moving toward the west near 6 miles per hour. A generally westward motion with some decrease in forward speed is expected over the next few days. Maximum sustained winds have increased to near 50 miles per hour with higher gusts. Some additional strengthening is possible through tonight. A gradual weakening trend is expected to commence on Friday. Tropical storm force winds extend outward up to 80 miles from the center. The estimated minimum central pressure is 1,005 millibars 29.68 inches. 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The following marine observations were made as of 1 p.m. Mobile Bay Coast Guard Station. Winds were east at 6 knots. Sea temperature 87 degrees. Air temperature 81 degrees. Weeks Bay, northeast winds at 2 knots. Air temperature was 83 degrees. Pensacola Bay, northeast winds at 2 knots. Air temperature was 82 degrees. The report from the east end of Dauphin Island was not available. Graham Bay, east winds at 5 knots. Air temperature was 83 degrees. And Pettiboy Island, northeast winds at 8 knots. Air temperature was 81 degrees. 12 miles south of Orange Beach, winds were northeast at 12 knots. Air temperature was 81 degrees. Gulf water temperature 86 degrees. Wave heights 3 feet, with a period of 4 seconds. 100 miles south of Destin. Winds were northeast at 12 knots. Air temperature 82 degrees. Wave height 4 feet. Wave period 6 seconds. The following weather reports were made at 1 p.m. Pensacola International Airport, skies were cloudy. The temperature was 82 degrees, the dew point was 72, and the relative humidity was 71%. The wind was east at 5 miles an hour. The pressure was 30.04 inches and falling. Pensacola Naval Air Station, skies were cloudy. The temperature was 81 degrees, the dew point was 73, and the relative humidity was 76%. The wind was east at 8 miles an hour. The pressure was 30.04 inches and falling. Across the central Gulf Coast, Gulf Shores, partly sunny. Temperature was 84 degrees. Wind east at 10 miles an hour. Heat index was 92. Milton, partly sunny. Temperature was 83 degrees. Wind variable at 3 miles an hour. Destin, mostly sunny. Temperature was 83 degrees. Wind variable at 3 miles an hour. Mobile, partly sunny. Temperature was 86 degrees. Wind north at 7 miles an hour. heat index was 93. Elsewhere, Hattiesburg, mostly sunny and 86. New Orleans, mostly sunny and 86. Montgomery, cloudy and 74. Tallahassee, partly sunny and 80. And in Panama City, partly sunny and 81. Here's your National Weather Service forecast. Today, mostly sunny. Highs in the upper 80s. Northeast winds 5 to 10 miles per hour. Tonight, partly cloudy in the evening, then becoming mostly clear. Lows in the mid-60s. Northeast winds 5 to 10 miles per hour. Friday, sunny. Highs in the mid-80s. Northeast winds 5 to 10 miles per hour. Friday night, mostly clear. Lows around 60. Northeast winds around 5 miles per hour in the evening, becoming light and variable. Saturday, mostly sunny. Highs in the mid-80s. Northeast winds around 5 miles per hour. Saturday night, partly cloudy in the evening, then becoming mostly cloudy. Lows in the lower 60s. Sunday, mostly sunny. Highs in the upper 80s. Sunday night, partly cloudy in the evening, then clearing. Lows in the mid-60s. 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The current time is 1:21 p.m. Central Daylight Time. Here's your marine forecast. On the weather map, mostly light northeasterly winds are expected today. The northeasterly flow strengthens tonight, then diminishes on Friday. A diurnal flow pattern follows for this weekend with light offshore winds developing at night, then becoming mostly onshore each day. On Perdido Bay, Pensacola Bay including Santa Rosa Sound, and Choctawhatchee Bay. For today, northeast winds 5 to 10 knots. Waves 1 foot or less. Light chop. For tonight, northeast winds 10 to 15 knots with gusts up to 20 knots. Waves 1 foot or less. A moderate chop. For Friday, northeast winds 10 to 15 knots with gusts up to 20 knots, diminishing to 5 to 10 knots in the afternoon. Waves 1 foot or less. A moderate chop. And for Friday night, northeast winds 5 to 10 knots. Waves 1 foot or less. Light chop. On Perdido Bay, Pensacola Bay including Santa Rosa Sound, and Choctawhatchee Bay. For today, northeast winds around 10 knots. Waves 1 foot or less. Light chop. For tonight, northeast winds 10 to 15 knots with gusts up to 20 knots. Waves 1 foot or less. A moderate chop. For Friday, northeast winds 5 to 10 knots. Waves 1 foot or less. Light chop. And for Friday night, northeast winds 5 to 10 knots. Waves 1 foot or less. Light chop. From the Okaloosa-Walton County line to Pascagoula, and out 20 nautical miles. For today, northeast winds 10 to 15 knots with gusts up to 20 knots, diminishing to 5 to 10 knots late. Seas around 2 feet. Wave detail, east 2 feet at 5 seconds. For tonight, northeast winds 15 to 20 knots with gusts up to 25 knots. Seas 2 to 3 feet. Wave detail, east 3 feet at 5 seconds. A slight chance of showers in the evening. For Friday, northeast winds 10 to 15 knots with gusts up to 20 knots. Seas 2 to 3 feet. Wave detail, east 3 feet at 5 seconds. And for Friday night, northeast winds 5 to 10 knots. Seas 2 to 3 feet. Wave detail, east 2 feet at 5 seconds. From the Okaloosa-Walton County line to Pascagoula, from 20 to 60 nautical miles offshore. For today, northeast winds 10 to 15 knots with gusts up to 20 knots, diminishing to 5 to 10 knots late. Seas 2 to 3 feet. Wave detail, east 3 feet at 5 seconds. For tonight, northeast winds 15 to 20 knots with gusts up to 25 knots. Seas 2 to 4 feet, occasionally to 5 feet. Wave detail, east 4 feet at 5 seconds. A slight chance of showers in the evening. For Friday, northeast winds 15 to 20 knots, diminishing to 10 to 15 knots in the afternoon. Seas 2 to 4 feet, occasionally to 5 feet. Wave detail, east 4 feet at 6 seconds. And for Friday night, northeast winds 10 to 15 knots. Seas 2 to 3 feet. Wave detail, east 3 feet at 6 seconds. Tidal information, at the mouth of the Mobile River on Thursday, high tide at 12.09 p.m. Low tide at 8.37 p.m. At the mouth of the Mobile River on Friday, high tide at 2.50 a.m. Low tide at 7.26 a.m. Low tide at 8.17 p.m. At Pensacola Bay on Thursday, high tide at 10.20 a.m. Low tide at 7.22 p.m. At Pensacola Bay on Friday, high tide at 2.31 a.m. Low tide at 4.40 a.m. Low tide at 6.43 p.m. At the East Pass in Destin on Thursday, high tide at 9.47 a.m. Low tide at 6.48 p.m. At the East Pass in Destin on Friday, high tide at 1.58 a.m. Low tide at 4.06 a.m. Low tide at 6.09 p.m. High tide at 11.29 p.m. At 3 p.m. GMT 1500 UTC, the center of Tropical Storm Fay was located near latitude 29.8 north, longitude 41.2 west. Fay is moving toward the west near 6 miles per hour. A generally westward motion with some decrease in forward speed is expected over the next few days. Maximum sustained winds have increased to near 50 miles per hour with higher gusts. Some additional strengthening is possible through tonight. A gradual weakening trend is expected to commence on Friday. Tropical storm force winds extend outward up to 80 miles from the center. The estimated minimum central pressure is 1,005 millibars, 29.68 inches. The following marine observations were made as of 1 p.m. Mobile Bay Coast Guard Station. Winds were east at 6 knots. Sea temperature 87 degrees. Air temperature 81 degrees. Weeks Bay, northeast winds at 2 knots. Air temperature was 83 degrees. Pensacola Bay, northeast winds at 2 knots. Air temperature was 82 degrees. The report from the east end of Dauphin Island was not available. Graham Bay, east winds at 5 knots. Air temperature was 83 degrees. And Pettiboy Island, northeast winds at 8 knots. Air temperature was 81 degrees. 12 miles south of Orange Beach, winds were northeast at 12 knots. Air temperature was 81 degrees. Gulf water temperature 86 degrees. Wave heights 3 feet, with a period of 4 seconds. 100 miles south of Destin. Winds were northeast at 12 knots. Air temperature 82 degrees. Wave height 4 feet. Wave period 6 seconds. The following weather reports were made at 1 p.m. Pensacola International Airport, skies were cloudy. The temperature was 82 degrees, the dew point was 72, and the relative humidity was 71%. The wind was east at 5 miles an hour. The pressure was 30.04 inches and falling. Pensacola Naval Air Station, skies were cloudy. The temperature was 81 degrees, the dew point was 73, and the relative humidity was 76%. The wind was east at 8 miles an hour. The pressure was 30.04 inches and falling. Across the central Gulf Coast, Gulf Shores, partly sunny. Temperature was 84 degrees. Wind east at 10 miles an hour. Heat index was 92. Milton, partly sunny. Temperature was 83 degrees. Wind variable at 3 miles an hour. Destin, mostly sunny. Temperature was 83 degrees. Wind variable at 3 miles an hour. Mobile, partly sunny. Temperature was 86 degrees. Wind north at 7 miles an hour. Heat index was 93. Elsewhere, Hattiesburg, mostly sunny and 86. New Orleans, mostly sunny and 86. Montgomery, cloudy and 74. Tallahassee, partly sunny and 80. And in Panama City, partly sunny and 81. Here's your National Weather Service forecast.

Highs in the mid-80s. Northeast winds around 5 miles per hour. Saturday night, partly cloudy in the evening, then becoming mostly cloudy. Lows in the lower 60s. Sunday, mostly sunny. Highs in the upper 80s. Sunday night, partly cloudy in the evening, then clearing. Lows in the mid-60s. 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The current time is 1:31 p.m. Central Daylight Time. Here's your marine forecast. On the weather map, mostly light northeasterly winds are expected today. The northeasterly flow strengthens tonight, then diminishes on Friday. A diurnal flow pattern follows for this weekend with light offshore winds developing at night, then becoming mostly onshore each day. On Perdido Bay, Pensacola Bay including Santa Rosa Sound, and Choctawhatchee Bay. For today, northeast winds 5 to 10 knots. Waves 1 foot or less. Light chop. For tonight, northeast winds 10 to 15 knots with gusts up to 20 knots. Waves 1 foot or less. A moderate chop. For Friday, northeast winds 10 to 15 knots with gusts up to 20 knots, diminishing to 5 to 10 knots in the afternoon. Waves 1 foot or less. A moderate chop. And for Friday night, northeast winds 5 to 10 knots. Waves 1 foot or less. Light chop. On Perdido Bay, Pensacola Bay including Santa Rosa Sound, and Choctawhatchee Bay. For today, northeast winds around 10 knots. Waves 1 foot or less. Light chop. For tonight, northeast winds 10 to 15 knots with gusts up to 20 knots. Waves 1 foot or less. A moderate chop. For Friday, northeast winds 5 to 10 knots. Waves 1 foot or less. Light chop. And for Friday night, northeast winds 5 to 10 knots. Waves 1 foot or less. Light chop. From the Okaloosa Walton County line to Pascagoula and out 20 nautical miles. For today, northeast winds 10 to 15 knots with gusts up to 20 knots, diminishing to 5 to 10 knots late. Seas around 2 feet. Wave detail, east 2 feet at 5 seconds. For tonight, northeast winds 15 to 20 knots with gusts up to 25 knots. Seas 2 to 3 feet. Wave detail, east 3 feet at 5 seconds. A slight chance of showers in the evening. For Friday, northeast winds 10 to 15 knots with gusts up to 20 knots. Seas 2 to 3 feet. Wave detail, east 3 feet at 5 seconds. And for Friday night, northeast winds 5 to 10 knots. Seas 2 to 3 feet. Wave detail, east 2 feet at 5 seconds. From the Okaloosa Walton County line to Pascagoula, from 20 to 60 nautical miles offshore. For today, northeast winds 10 to 15 knots with gusts up to 20 knots, diminishing to 5 to 10 knots late. Seas 2 to 3 feet. Wave detail, east 3 feet at 5 seconds. For tonight, northeast winds 15 to 20 knots with gusts up to 25 knots. Seas 2 to 4 feet, occasionally to 5 feet. Wave detail, east 4 feet at 5 seconds. A slight chance of showers in the evening. For Friday, northeast winds 15 to 20 knots, diminishing to 10 to 15 knots in the afternoon. Seas 2 to 4 feet, occasionally to 5 feet. Wave detail, east 4 feet at 6 seconds. And for Friday night, northeast winds 10 to 15 knots. Seas 2 to 3 feet. Wave detail, east 3 feet at 6 seconds. Tidal information, at the mouth of the Mobile River on Thursday, high tide at 12:09 p.m. Low tide at 8:37 p.m. At the mouth of the Mobile River on Friday, high tide at 2:50 a.m. Low tide at 7:26 a.m. Low tide at 8:17 p.m. At Pensacola Bay on Thursday, high tide at 10:20 a.m. Low tide at 7:22 p.m. At Pensacola Bay on Friday, high tide at 2:31 a.m. Low tide at 4:40 a.m. Low tide at 6:43.

0: 3 p.m. at the East Pass in Destin on Thursday, high tide at 9:47 a.m. Low tide at 6:48 p.m. at the East Pass in Destin on Friday, high tide at 1:58 a.m. Low tide at 4:06 a.m. Low tide at 6:09 p.m. High tide at 11:29 p.m. At 3 p.m. GMT 1500 UTC, the center of Tropical Storm Fay was located near latitude 29.8 north, longitude 41.2 west. Fay is moving toward the west near 6 miles per hour. A generally westward motion with some decrease in forward speed is expected over the next few days. Maximum sustained winds have increased to near 50 miles per hour with higher gusts. Some additional strengthening is possible through tonight. A gradual weakening trend is expected to commence on Friday. Tropical storm force winds extend outward up to 80 miles from the center. The estimated minimum central pressure is 1,005 millibars, 29.68 inches. The following marine observations were made as of 1 p.m. Mobile Bay Coast Guard Station. Winds were east at 6 knots. Sea temperature 87 degrees. Air temperature 81 degrees. Weeks Bay, northeast winds at 2 knots. Air temperature was 83 degrees. Pensacola Bay, northeast winds at 2 knots. Air temperature was 82 degrees. The report from the east end of Dauphin Island was not available. Graham Bay, east winds at 5 knots. Air temperature was 83 degrees. And Pettiboy Island, northeast winds at 8 knots. Air temperature was 81 degrees. 12 miles south of Orange Beach, winds were northeast at 12 knots. Air temperature was 81 degrees. Gulf water temperature 86 degrees. Wave heights 3 feet, with a period of 4 seconds. 100 miles south of Destin. Winds were northeast at 12 knots. Air temperature 82 degrees. Wave height 4 feet. Wave period 6 seconds. The following weather reports were made at 1 p.m. Pensacola International Airport, skies were cloudy. The temperature was 82 degrees, the dew point was 72, and the relative humidity was 71%. The wind was east at 5 miles an hour. The pressure was 30.04 inches and falling. Pensacola Naval Air Station, skies were cloudy. The temperature was 81 degrees, the dew point was 73, and the relative humidity was 76%. The wind was east at 8 miles an hour. The pressure was 30.04 inches and falling. Across the central Gulf Coast, Gulf Shores, partly sunny. Temperature was 84 degrees. Wind east at 10 miles an hour. Heat index was 92. Milton, partly sunny. Temperature was 83 degrees. Wind variable at 3 miles an hour. Destin, mostly sunny. Temperature was 83 degrees. Wind variable at 3 miles an hour. Mobile, partly sunny. Temperature was 86 degrees. Wind north at 7 miles an hour. Heat index was 93. Elsewhere, Hattiesburg, mostly sunny and 86. New Orleans, mostly sunny and 86. Montgomery, cloudy and 74. Tallahassee, partly sunny and 80. And at Panama City, partly sunny and 81. Here's your National Weather Service forecast. This afternoon, mostly sunny. Highs in the mid-80s. Northeast winds 5 to 10 miles per hour. Tonight, partly cloudy in the evening, then clearing. Lows in the mid-60s. Northeast winds 5 to 10 miles per hour. Friday, sunny. Highs in the mid-80s. Northeast winds 5 to 10 miles per hour. Friday night, mostly clear. Lows in the lower 60s. Northeast winds around 5 miles per hour in the evening, becoming light and variable. Saturday, sunny. Highs in the mid-80s. North winds around 5 miles per hour. Saturday night, partly cloudy. Lows in the lower 60s. Sunday, mostly sunny. Highs in the upper 80s. Sunday night, partly cloudy in the evening, then clearing. Lows in the mid-60s. 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The current time is 1:40 p.m. Central Daylight Time. Here's your marine forecast. On the weather map, mostly light northeasterly winds are expected today. The northeasterly flow strengthens tonight, then diminishes on Friday. A diurnal flow pattern follows for this weekend with light offshore winds developing at night, then becoming mostly onshore each day. On Perdido Bay, Pensacola Bay including Santa Rosa Sound, and Choctawhatchee Bay. For today, northeast winds 5 to 10 knots. Waves 1 foot or less. Light chop. For tonight, northeast winds 10 to 15 knots with gusts up to 20 knots. Waves 1 foot or less. A moderate chop. For Friday, northeast winds 10 to 15 knots with gusts up to 20 knots, diminishing to 5 to 10 knots in the afternoon. Waves 1 foot or less. A moderate chop. And for Friday night, northeast winds 5 to 10 knots. Waves 1 foot or less. Light chop. On Perdido Bay, Pensacola Bay including Santa Rosa Sound, and Choctawhatchee Bay. For today, northeast winds around 10 knots. Waves 1 foot or less. Light chop. For tonight, northeast winds 10 to 15 knots with gusts up to 20 knots. Waves 1 foot or less. A moderate chop. For Friday, northeast winds 5 to 10 knots. Waves 1 foot or less. Light chop. And for Friday night, northeast winds 5 to 10 knots. Waves 1 foot or less. Light chop. From the Okaloosa-Walton County line to Pascagoula, and out 20 nautical miles. For today, northeast winds 10 to 15 knots with gusts up to 20 knots, diminishing to 5 to 10 knots late. Seas around 2 feet. Wave detail, east 2 feet at 5 seconds. For tonight, northeast winds 15 to 20 knots with gusts up to 25 knots. Seas 2 to 3 feet. Wave detail, east 3 feet at 5 seconds. A slight chance of showers in the evening. For Friday, northeast winds 10 to 15 knots with gusts up to 20 knots. Seas 2 to 3 feet. Wave detail, east 3 feet at 5 seconds. And for Friday night, northeast winds 5 to 10 knots. Seas 2 to 3 feet. Wave detail, east 2 feet at 5 seconds. From the Okaloosa-Walton County line to Pascagoula, from 20 to 60 nautical miles offshore. For today, northeast winds 10 to 15 knots with gusts up to 20 knots, diminishing to 5 to 10 knots late. Seas 2 to 3 feet. Wave detail, east 3 feet at 5 seconds. For tonight, northeast winds 15 to 20 knots with gusts up to 25 knots. Seas 2 to 4 feet. Occasionally to 5 feet. Wave detail, east 4 feet at 5 seconds. A slight chance of showers in the evening. For Friday, northeast winds 15 to 20 knots, diminishing to 10 to 15 knots in the afternoon. Seas 2 to 4 feet, occasionally to 5 feet. Wave detail, east 4 feet at 6 seconds. And for Friday night, northeast winds 10 to 15 knots. Seas 2 to 3 feet. Wave detail, east 3 feet at 6 seconds. Tidal information, at the mouth of the Mobile River on Thursday, high tide at 12:09 p.m. Low tide at 8:37 p.m. At the mouth of the Mobile River on Friday, high tide at 2:50 a.m. Low tide at 7:26 a.m. Low tide at 8:17 p.m. At Pensacola Bay on Thursday, high tide at 10:20 a.m. Low tide at 7:22 p.m. At Pensacola Bay on Friday, high tide at 2:31 a.m. Low tide at 4:40 a.m. Low tide at 6:43 p.m. At the East Pass in Destin on Thursday, high tide at 9:47 a.m. Low tide at 6:48 p.m. At the East Pass in Destin on Friday, high tide at 1:58 a.m. Low tide at 4:06 a.m. Low tide at 6:09 p.m. High tide at 11:29 p.m. At 3 p.m. GMT 1500 UTC, the center of Tropical Storm Fay was located near latitude 29.8 north, longitude 41.2 west. Fay is moving toward the west near 6 miles per hour. A generally westward motion with some decrease in forward speed is expected over the next few days. Maximum sustained winds have increased to near 50 miles per hour with higher gusts. Some additional strengthening is possible through tonight. A gradual weakening trend is expected to commence on Friday. Tropical storm force winds extend outward up to 80 miles from the center. The estimated minimum central pressure is 1,005 millibars, 29.68 inches. The following marine observations were made as of 1 p.m. Mobile Bay Coast Guard Station. Winds were east at 6 knots. Sea temperature 87 degrees. Air temperature 81 degrees. Weeks Bay, northeast winds at 2 knots. Air temperature was 83 degrees. Pensacola Bay, northeast winds at 2 knots. Air temperature was 82 degrees. The report from the east end of Dauphin Island was not available. Graham Bay, east winds at 5 knots. Air temperature was 83 degrees. And Pettiboy Island, northeast winds at 8 knots. Air temperature was 81 degrees. 12 miles south of Orange Beach, winds were northeast at 12 knots. Air temperature was 81 degrees. Gulf water temperature 86 degrees. Wave heights 3 feet, with a period of 4 seconds. 100 miles south of Destin. Winds were northeast at 12 knots. Air temperature 82 degrees. Wave heights 4 feet. Wave period 6 seconds. 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The following weather reports were made at 1 p.m. Pensacola International Airport, skies were cloudy. The temperature was 82 degrees. The dew point was 72, and the relative humidity was 71%. The wind was east at 5 miles an hour. The pressure was 30.04 inches and falling. Pensacola Naval Air Station, skies were cloudy. The temperature was 81 degrees, the dew point was 73, and the relative humidity was 76%. The wind was east at 8 miles an hour. The pressure was 30.04 inches and falling. Across the central Gulf Coast, Gulf Shores, partly sunny. Temperature was 84 degrees. Wind east at 10 miles an hour. Heat index was 92. Milton, partly sunny. Temperature was 83 degrees. Wind variable at 3 miles an hour. Destin, mostly sunny. Temperature was 83 degrees. Wind variable at 3 miles an hour. Mobile, partly sunny. Temperature was 86 degrees. Wind north at 7 miles an hour. Heat index was 93. Elsewhere, Hattiesburg, mostly sunny and 86. New Orleans, mostly sunny and 86. Montgomery, cloudy and 74. Tallahassee, partly sunny and 80. And at Panama City, partly sunny and 81. Here's your National Weather Service forecast. This afternoon, mostly sunny. Highs in the mid-80s. Northeast winds 5 to 10 miles per hour. Tonight, partly cloudy in the evening, then clearing. Lows in the mid-60s. Northeast winds 5 to 10 miles per hour. Friday, sunny. Highs in the mid-80s. Northeast winds 5 to 10 miles per hour. Friday night, mostly clear. Lows in the lower 60s. Northeast winds around 5 miles per hour in the evening, becoming light and variable. Saturday, sunny. Highs in the mid-80s. North winds around 5 miles per hour. Saturday night, partly cloudy. Lows in the lower 60s. Sunday, mostly sunny. Highs in the upper 80s. Sunday night, partly cloudy in the evening, then clearing. lows in the mid-60s. This is NOAA Weather Radio from the Mobile Pensacola National Weather Service. The current time is 1:50 p.m. Central Daylight Time. Here's your marine forecast. On the weather map, mostly light northeasterly winds are expected today. The northeasterly flow strengthens tonight, then diminishes on Friday. A diurnal flow pattern follows for this weekend with light offshore winds developing at night, then becoming mostly onshore each day. On Perdido Bay, Pensacola Bay including Santa Rosa Sound, and Choctawhatchee Bay. For today, northeast winds 5 to 10 knots. Waves 1 foot or less. Light chop. For tonight, northeast winds 10 to 15 knots with gusts up to 20 knots. Waves 1 foot or less. A moderate chop. For Friday, northeast winds 10 to 15 knots with gusts up to 20 knots, diminishing to 5 to 10 knots in the afternoon. Waves 1 foot or less. A moderate chop. And for Friday night, northeast winds 5 to 10 knots. Waves 1 foot or less. Light chop. On Perdido Bay, Pensacola Bay including Santa Rosa Sound, and Choctawhatchee Bay. For today, northeast winds around 10 knots. Waves 1 foot or less. Light chop. For tonight, northeast winds 10 to 15 knots with gusts up to 20 knots. Waves 1 foot or less. A moderate chop. For Friday, northeast winds 5 to 10 knots. Waves 1 foot or less. Light chop. And for Friday night, northeast winds 5 to 10 knots. Waves 1 foot or less. Light chop. From the Okaloosa-Walton County line to Pascagoula, and out 20 nautical miles. For today, northeast winds 10 to 15 knots with gusts up to 20 knots, diminishing to 5 to 10 knots late. Seas around 2 feet. Wave detail, east 2 feet at 5 seconds. For tonight, northeast winds 15 to 20 knots with gusts up to 25 knots. Seas 2 to 3 feet. Wave detail, east 3 feet at 5 seconds. A slight chance of showers in the evening. For Friday, northeast winds 10 to 15 knots with gusts up to 20 knots. Seas 2 to 3 feet. Wave detail, east 3 feet at 5 seconds. And for Friday night, northeast winds 5 to 10 knots. Seas 2 to 3 feet. Wave detail, east 2 feet at 5 seconds. From the Okaloosa-Walton County line to Pascagoula, from 20 to 60 nautical miles offshore. For today, northeast winds 10 to 15 knots with gusts up to 20 knots, diminishing to 5 to 10 knots late. Seas 2 to 3 feet. Wave detail, east 3 feet at 5 seconds. For tonight, northeast winds 15 to 20 knots with gusts up to 25 knots. Seas 2 to 4 feet, occasionally to 5 feet. Wave detail, east 4 feet at 5 seconds. A slight chance of showers in the evening. For Friday, northeast winds 15 to 20 knots, diminishing to 10 to 15 knots in the afternoon. Seas 2 to 4 feet, occasionally to 5 feet. Wave detail, east 4 feet at 6 seconds. And for Friday night, northeast winds 10 to 15 knots. Seas 2 to 3 feet. Wave detail, east 3 feet at 6 seconds. Tidal information, at the mouth of the Mobile River on Thursday, high tide at 12.09 p.m. Low tide at 8.37 p.m. At the mouth of the Mobile River on Friday, high tide at 2.50 a.m. Low tide at 7.26 a.m. Low tide at 8.17 p.m. At Pensacola Bay on Thursday, high tide at 10.20 a.m. Low tide at 7.22 p.m. At Pensacola Bay on Friday, high tide at 2.31 a.m. Low tide at 4.40 a.m. Low tide at 6.43 p.m. At the East Pass in Destin on Thursday, high tide at 9.47 a.m. Low tide at 6.48 p.m. At the East Pass in Destin on Friday, high tide at 1.58 a.m. Low tide at 4.06 a.m. Low tide at 6.09 p.m. high tide at 11:29 p.m. At 3 p.m. GMT 1500 UTC, the center of Tropical Storm Fay was located near latitude 29.8 north, longitude 41.2 west. Fay is moving toward the west near 6 miles per hour. A generally westward motion with some decrease in forward speed is expected over the next few days. Maximum sustained winds have increased to near 50 miles per hour with higher gusts. Some additional strengthening is possible through tonight. A gradual weakening trend is expected to commence on Friday. Tropical storm force winds extend outward up to 80 miles from the center. The estimated minimum central pressure is 1,005 millibars, 29.68 inches. The following marine observations were made as of 1 p.m. Mobile Bay Coast Guard Station. Winds were east at 6 knots. Sea temperature 87 degrees. Air temperature 81 degrees. Weeks Bay, northeast winds at 2 knots. Air temperature was 83 degrees. Pensacola Bay, northeast winds at 2 knots. Air temperature was 82 degrees. The report from the east end of Dauphin Island was not available. Graham Bay, east winds at 5 knots. Air temperature was 83 degrees. And Pettiboy Island, northeast winds at 8 knots. Air temperature was 81 degrees. 12 miles south of Orange Beach, winds were northeast at 12 knots. Air temperature was 81 degrees. Gulf water temperature 86 degrees. Wave heights 3 feet, with a period of 4 seconds. 100 miles south of Destin. Winds were northeast at 12 knots. Air temperature 82 degrees. Wave height 4 feet. Wave period 6 seconds. The following weather reports were made at 1 p.m. Pensacola International Airport, skies were cloudy. The temperature was 82 degrees, the dew point was 72, and the relative humidity was 71%. The wind was east at 5 miles an hour. The pressure was 30.04 inches and falling. Pensacola Naval Air Station, skies were cloudy. The temperature was 81 degrees, the dew point was 73, and the relative humidity was 76%. The wind was east at 8 miles an hour. The pressure was 30.04 inches and falling. Across the central Gulf Coast, Gulf Shores, partly sunny. Temperature was 84 degrees. Wind east at 10 miles an hour. Heat index was 92. Milton, partly sunny. Temperature was 83 degrees. Wind variable at 3 miles an hour. Destin, mostly sunny. Temperature was 83 degrees. Wind variable at 3 miles an hour. Mobile, partly sunny. Temperature was 86 degrees. Wind north at 7 miles an hour. Heat index was 93. Elsewhere, Hattiesburg, mostly sunny and 86. New Orleans, mostly sunny and 86. Montgomery, cloudy and 74. Tallahassee, partly sunny and 80. And at Panama City, partly sunny and 81. Here's your National Weather Service forecast. This afternoon, mostly sunny. Highs in the mid-80s. Northeast winds 5 to 10 miles per hour.
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0: Northeast winds 5 to 10 miles per hour. Friday night, mostly clear. Lows in the lower 60s. Northeast winds around 5 miles per hour in the evening, becoming light and variable. Saturday, sunny. Highs in the mid-80s. North winds around 5 miles per hour. Saturday night, partly cloudy. Lows in the lower 60s. Sunday, mostly sunny. Highs in the upper 80s. Sunday night, partly cloudy in the evening, then clearing. Lows in the mid-60s. This is NOAA Weather Radio, from the Mobile Pensacola National Weather Service. The current time is 2 p.m. Central Daylight Time. Here's your marine forecast. On the weather map, Mostly light northeasterly winds are expected today. The northeasterly flow strengthens tonight, then diminishes on Friday. A diurnal flow pattern follows for this weekend with light offshore winds developing at night, then becoming mostly onshore each day. On Perdido Bay, Pensacola Bay including Santa Rosa Sound, and Choctawhatchee Bay. For today, northeast winds 5 to 10 knots. Waves 1 foot or less. Light chop. For tonight, northeast winds 10 to 15 knots with gusts up to 20 knots. Waves 1 foot or less. A moderate chop. For Friday, northeast winds 10 to 15 knots with gusts up to 20 knots, diminishing to 5 to 10 knots in the afternoon. Waves 1 foot or less. A moderate chop. And for Friday night, northeast winds 5 to 10 knots. Waves 1 foot or less. Light chop. On Perdido Bay, Pensacola Bay including Santa Rosa Sound, and Choctawhatchee Bay. For today, northeast winds around 10 knots. Waves 1 foot or less. Light chop. For tonight, northeast winds 10 to 15 knots with gusts up to 20 knots. Waves 1 foot or less. A moderate chop. For Friday, northeast winds 5 to 10 knots. Waves 1 foot or less. Light chop. And for Friday night, northeast winds 5 to 10 knots. Waves 1 foot or less. Light chop. From the Okaloosa-Walton County line to Pascagoula, and out 20 nautical miles. For today, northeast winds 10 to 15 knots with gusts up to 20 knots, diminishing to 5 to 10 knots late. Seas around 2 feet. Wave detail, east 2 feet at 5 seconds. For tonight, northeast winds 15 to 20 knots with gusts up to 25 knots. Seas 2 to 3 feet. Wave detail, east 3 feet at 5 seconds. A slight chance of showers in the evening. For Friday, northeast winds 10 to 15 knots with gusts up to 20 knots. Seas 2 to 3 feet. Wave detail, east 3 feet at 5 seconds. And for Friday night, northeast winds 5 to 10 knots. Seas 2 to 3 feet. Wave detail, east 2 feet at 5 seconds. From the Okaloosa-Walton County line to Pascagoula, from 20 to 60 nautical miles offshore. For today, northeast winds 10 to 15 knots with gusts up to 20 knots, diminishing to 5 to 10 knots late. Seas 2 to 3 feet. Wave detail, east 3 feet at 5 seconds. For tonight, northeast winds 15 to 20 knots with gusts up to 25 knots. Seas 2 to 4 feet, occasionally to 5 feet. Wave detail, east 4 feet at 5 seconds. A slight chance of showers in the evening. For Friday, northeast winds 15 to 20 knots, diminishing to 10 to 15 knots in the afternoon. Seas 2 to 4 feet, occasionally to 5 feet. Wave detail, east 4 feet at 6 seconds. And for Friday night, northeast winds 10 to 15 knots. Seas 2 to 3 feet. Wave detail, east 3 feet at 6 seconds. Tidal information, at the mouth of the Mobile River on Thursday, high tide at 12.09 p.m. Low tide at 8.37 p.m. At the mouth of the Mobile River on Friday, high tide at 2.50 a.m. Low tide at 7.26 a.m. Low tide at 8.17 p.m. At Pensacola Bay on Thursday, high tide at 10.20 a.m. Low tide at 7.22 p.m. At Pensacola Bay on Friday, high tide at 2.31 a.m. Low tide at 4.40 a.m. Low tide at 6.43 p.m. At the East Pass in Destin on Thursday, high tide at 9.47 a.m. Low tide at 6.48 p.m. At the East Pass in Destin on Friday, high tide at 1.58 a.m. Low tide at 4.06 a.m. Low tide at 6.09 p.m. High tide at 11.29 p.m. At 3 p.m. GMT 1500 UTC, the center of Tropical Storm Faye was located near latitude 29.8 north, longitude 41.2 west. Faye is moving toward the west near 6 miles per hour. A generally westward motion with some decrease in forward speed is expected over the next few days. Maximum sustained winds have increased to near 50 miles per hour with higher gusts. Some additional strengthening is possible through tonight. A gradual weakening trend is expected to commence on Friday. Tropical storm force winds extend outward up to 80 miles from the center. The estimated minimum central pressure is 1,005 millibars, 29.68 inches. The following marine observations were made as of 1 p.m. Mobile Bay Coast Guard Station. Winds were east at 6 knots. Sea temperature 87 degrees. Air temperature 81 degrees. Weeks Bay, northeast winds at 2 knots. Air temperature was 83 degrees. Pensacola Bay, northeast winds at 2 knots. Air temperature was 82 degrees. The report from the east end of Dauphin Island was not available. Graham Bay, east winds at 5 knots. Air temperature was 83 degrees. And Pettiboy Island, northeast winds at 8 knots. Air temperature was 81 degrees. 12 miles south of Orange Beach, winds were northeast at 12 knots. Air temperature was 81 degrees. Gulf water temperature 86 degrees. Wave heights 3 feet, with a period of 4 seconds. 100 miles south of Destin. Winds were northeast at 12 knots. Air temperature 82 degrees. Wave height 4 feet. Wave period 6 seconds. The following weather reports were made at 1 p.m. Pensacola International Airport, skies were cloudy. The temperature was 82 degrees, the dew point was 72, and the relative humidity was 71%. The wind was east at 5 miles an hour. The pressure was 30.04 inches and falling. Pensacola Naval Air Station, skies were cloudy. The temperature was 81 degrees, the dew point was 73, and the relative humidity was 76%. The wind was east at 8 miles an hour. The pressure was 30.04 inches and falling. Across the central Gulf Coast, Gulf Shores, partly sunny. Temperature was 84 degrees. Wind east at 10 miles an hour. Heat index was 92. Milton, partly sunny. Temperature was 83 degrees. Wind variable at 3 miles an hour. Destin, mostly sunny. Temperature was 83 degrees. Wind variable at 3 miles an hour. Mobile, partly sunny. Temperature was 86 degrees. Wind north at 7 miles an hour. Heat index was 93. Elsewhere, Hattiesburg, mostly sunny and 86. New Orleans, mostly sunny and 86. Montgomery, cloudy and 74. Tallahassee, partly sunny and 80. And at Panama City, partly sunny and 81. Here's your National Weather Service forecast. This afternoon, mostly sunny. Highs in the mid-80s. Northeast winds 5 to 10 miles per hour. Tonight, partly cloudy in the evening, then clearing. Lows in the mid-60s. Northeast winds 5 to 10 miles per hour. Friday, sunny. Highs in the mid-80s. Northeast winds 5 to 10 miles per hour. Friday night, mostly clear. Lows in the lower 60s. Northeast winds around 5 miles per hour in the evening, becoming light and variable. Saturday, sunny. Highs in the mid-80s. North winds around 5 miles per hour. Saturday night, partly cloudy. Lows in the lower 60s. Sunday, mostly sunny. Highs in the upper 80s. Sunday night, partly cloudy in the evening, then clearing. Lows in the mid-60s. 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The current time is 2:10 p.m. Central Daylight Time. Here's your marine forecast. On the weather map, mostly light northeasterly winds are expected today. The northeasterly flow strengthens tonight, then diminishes on Friday. A diurnal flow pattern follows for this weekend with light offshore winds developing at night, then becoming mostly onshore each day. On Perdido Bay, Pensacola Bay, including Santa Rosa Sound, and Choctawhatchee Bay. For today, northeast winds 5 to 10 knots. Waves 1 foot or less. Light chop. For tonight, northeast winds 10 to 15 knots with gusts up to 20 knots. Waves 1 foot or less. A moderate chop. For Friday, northeast winds 10 to 15 knots with gusts up to 20 knots, diminishing to 5 to 10 knots in the afternoon. Waves 1 foot or less. A moderate chop. And for Friday night, northeast winds 5 to 10 knots. Waves 1 foot or less. Light chop. On Perdido Bay, Pensacola Bay, including Santa Rosa Sound, and Choctawhatchee Bay. For today, northeast winds around 10 knots. Waves 1 foot or less. Light chop. For tonight, northeast winds 10 to 15 knots with gusts up to 20 knots. Waves 1 foot or less. A moderate chop. For Friday, northeast winds 5 to 10 knots. Waves 1 foot or less. Light chop. And for Friday night, northeast winds 5 to 10 knots. Waves 1 foot or less. Light chop. From the Okaloosa-Walton County line to Pascagoula, and out 20 nautical miles. For today, northeast winds 10 to 15 knots with gusts up to 20 knots, diminishing to 5 to 10 knots late. Seas around 2 feet. Wave detail, east 2 feet at 5 seconds. For tonight, northeast winds 15 to 20 knots with gusts up to 25 knots. Seas 2 to 3 feet. Wave detail, east 3 feet at 5 seconds. A slight chance of showers in the evening. For Friday, northeast winds 10 to 15 knots with gusts up to 20 knots. Seas 2 to 3 feet. Wave detail, east 3 feet at 5 seconds. And for Friday night, northeast winds 5 to 10 knots. Seas 2 to 3 feet. Wave detail, east 2 feet at 5 seconds. From the Okaloosa-Walton County line to Pascagoula, from 20 to 60 nautical miles offshore. For today, northeast winds 10 to 15 knots with gusts up to 20 knots, diminishing to 5 to 10 knots late. Seas 2 to 3 feet. Wave detail, east 3 feet at 5 seconds. For tonight, northeast winds 15 to 20 knots with gusts up to 25 knots. Seas 2 to 4 feet, occasionally to 5 feet. Wave detail, east 4 feet at 5 seconds. A slight chance of showers in the evening. For Friday, northeast winds 15 to 20 knots, diminishing to 10 to 15 knots in the afternoon. Seas 2 to 4 feet, occasionally to 5 feet. Wave detail, east 4 feet at 6 seconds. And for Friday night, northeast winds 10 to 15 knots. Seas 2 to 3 feet. Wave detail, east 3 feet at 6 seconds. Tidal information, at the mouth of the Mobile River on Thursday, high tide at 12.09 p.m. Low tide at 8.37 p.m. At the mouth of the Mobile River on Friday, high tide at 2.50 a.m. Low tide at 7.26 a.m. Low tide at 8.17 p.m. At Pensacola Bay on Thursday, high tide at 10.20 a.m. Low tide at 7.22 p.m. At Pensacola Bay on Friday, high tide at 2.31 a.m. Low tide at 4.40 a.m. Low tide at 6.43 p.m. At the East Pass in Destin on Thursday, high tide at 9.47 a.m. Low tide at 6.48 p.m. At the East Pass in Destin on Friday, high tide at 1.58 a.m. Low tide at 4.06 a.m. Low tide at 6.09 p.m. High tide at 11.29 p.m. At 3 p.m. GMT 1500 UTC, the center of Tropical Storm Fay was located near latitude 29.8 north, longitude 41.2 west. Fay is moving toward the west near 6 miles per hour. A generally westward motion with some decrease in forward speed is expected over the next few days. Maximum sustained winds have increased to near 50 miles per hour with higher gusts. Some additional strengthening is possible through tonight. A gradual weakening trend is expected to commence on Friday. tropical storm force winds extend outward up to 80 miles from the center. The estimated minimum central pressure is 1,005 millibars, 29.68 inches. The tropical weather outlook. For the North Atlantic, Caribbean Sea and the Gulf of America, active systems, the National Hurricane Center is issuing advisories on Tropical Storm Fay, located several hundred miles southwest of the Azores. Far eastern tropical Atlantic L90, an elongated area of low pressure located a few hundred miles south-southeast of the Cabo Verde Islands, is producing a large area of disorganized showers and thunderstorms. This system could become a short-lived tropical depression or tropical storm later today or on Friday while it moves northwestward to northward. Increasing upper-level winds, however, should prevent further development over the weekend. Interests in the Cabo Verde Islands should monitor the progress of the system as gusty winds, areas of heavy rain, and flash flooding are possible over the islands by Friday. Heavy rain and flash flooding could also occur well to the east along the coast of Western Africa, particularly in western portions of Senegal, the Gambia, Guinea-Bissau, and southwest portions of Mauritania. Formation chance through 48 hours, high, 70%. Formation chance through 7 days, high, 70%. 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The following marine observations were made as of 2 p.m. Mobile Bay Coast Guard Station. Winds were southeast at 8 knots. Sea temperature 87 degrees. Air temperature 81 degrees. Weeks Bay, north winds at 1 knot. Air temperature was 84 degrees. Pensacola Bay, south winds at 5 knots. Air temperature was 84 degrees. The report from the east end of Dauphin Island was not available. Grand Bay, southeast winds at 8 knots. Air temperature was 82 degrees. And Pettiboy Island, east winds at 6 knots. Air temperature was 83 degrees. 12 miles south of Orange Beach. Winds were northeast at 12 knots. Sea temperature 86 degrees. Air temperature 81 degrees. 100 miles south of Destin. Winds were northeast at 12 knots. Air temperature 82 degrees. The following weather reports were made at 2 p.m. Pensacola International Airport, skies were partly sunny. The temperature was 82 degrees, the dew point was 72, and the relative humidity was 71%. The wind was southeast at 3 miles an hour. The pressure was 30.01 inches and falling. Pensacola Naval Air Station, skies were partly sunny. The temperature was 84 degrees, the dew point was 73, and the relative humidity was 69%. This produces a heat index of 90. The wind was southeast at 7 miles an hour. The pressure was 30.01 inches and falling. Across the central Gulf Coast, Gulf Shores, partly sunny. Temperature was 86 degrees. Wind east at 10 miles an hour. Heat index was 95. Milton, partly sunny. Temperature was 85 degrees. Wind calm. Heat index was 91. Destin, mostly sunny. Temperature was 85 degrees. Wind east at 9 miles an hour. Mobile, mostly sunny. Temperature was 86 degrees. Wind variable at 5 miles an hour. Heat index was 90. Elsewhere, Hattiesburg, mostly sunny and 88. New Orleans, partly sunny and 89. Montgomery, cloudy and 74. Tallahassee, cloudy and 82. And at Panama City, mostly sunny and 82. Here's your National Weather Service forecast. This afternoon, mostly sunny. Highs in the mid-80s. Northeast winds 5 to 10 miles per hour. Tonight, partly cloudy in the evening, then clearing. Lows in the mid-60s. Northeast winds 5 to 10 miles per hour. Friday, sunny. Highs in the mid-80s. Northeast winds 5 to 10 miles per hour. Friday night, mostly clear. Lows in the lower 60s. Northeast winds around 5 miles per hour in the evening, becoming light and variable. Saturday, sunny. Highs in the mid 80s. North winds around 5 miles per hour. Saturday night, partly cloudy. Lows in the lower 60s. Sunday, mostly sunny. Highs in the upper 80s. Sunday night, partly cloudy in the evening, then clearing. Lows in the mid 60s. This is NOAA Weather Radio from the Mobile Pensacola National Weather Service. The current time is 2:21 p.m. Central Daylight Time. Here's your marine forecast. On the weather map, mostly light northeasterly winds are expected today. The northeasterly flow strengthens tonight, then diminishes on Friday. A diurnal flow pattern follows for this weekend with light offshore winds developing at night, then becoming mostly onshore each day. On Perdido Bay, Pensacola Bay including Santa Rosa Sound, and Choctawhatchee Bay. For today, northeast winds 5 to 10 knots. Waves 1 foot or less. Light chop. For tonight, northeast winds 10 to 15 knots with gusts up to 20 knots. Waves 1 foot or less. A moderate chop. For Friday, northeast winds 10 to 15 knots with gusts up to 20 knots, diminishing to 5 to 10 knots in the afternoon. Waves 1 foot or less. A moderate chop. And for Friday night, northeast winds 5 to 10 knots. Waves 1 foot or less. Light chop. On Perdido Bay, Pensacola Bay including Santa Rosa Sound, and Choctawhatchee Bay. For today, northeast winds around 10 knots. Waves 1 foot or less. Light chop. For tonight, northeast winds 10 to 15 knots with gusts up to 20 knots. Waves 1 foot or less. A moderate chop. For Friday, northeast winds 5 to 10 knots. Waves 1 foot or less. Light chop. And for Friday night, northeast winds 5 to 10 knots. Waves 1 foot or less. Light chop. From the Okaloosa-Walton County line to Pascagoula, and out 20 nautical miles. For today, northeast winds 10 to 15 knots with gusts up to 20 knots, diminishing to 5 to 10 knots late. Seas around 2 feet. Wave detail, east 2 feet at 5 seconds. For tonight, northeast winds 15 to 20 knots with gusts up to 25 knots. Seas 2 to 3 feet. Wave detail, east 3 feet at 5 seconds. A slight chance of showers in the evening. For Friday, northeast winds 10 to 15 knots with gusts up to 20 knots. Seas 2 to 3 feet. Wave detail, east 3 feet at 5 seconds. And for Friday night, northeast winds 5 to 10 knots. Seas 2 to 3 feet. Wave detail, east 2 feet at 5 seconds. From the Okaloosa-Walton County line to Pascagoula, from 20 to 60 nautical miles offshore. For today, northeast winds 10 to 15 knots with gusts up to 20 knots, diminishing to 5 to 10 knots late. Seas 2 to 3 feet. Wave detail, east 3 feet at 5 seconds. For tonight, northeast winds 15 to 20 knots with gusts up to 25 knots. Seas 2 to 4 feet, occasionally to 5 feet. Wave detail, east 4 feet at 5 seconds. A slight chance of showers in the evening. For Friday, northeast winds 15 to 20 knots, diminishing to 10 to 15 knots in the afternoon. Seas 2 to 4 feet, occasionally to 5 feet. Wave detail, east 4 feet at 6 seconds. And for Friday night, northeast winds 10 to 15 knots. Seas 2 to 3 feet. Wave detail, east 3 feet at 6 seconds. Tidal information, at the mouth of the Mobile River on Thursday, high tide at 12:09 p.m. Low tide at 8:37 p.m. At the mouth of the Mobile River on Friday, high tide at 2:50 a.m. Low tide at 7:26 a.m. Low tide at 8:17 p.m. At Pensacola Bay on Thursday, high tide at 10:20 a.m. Low tide at 7:22 p.m. At Pensacola Bay on Friday, high tide at 2:31 a.m. Low tide at 4:40 a.m. Low tide at 6:43 p.m. At the East Pass in Destin on Thursday, high tide at 9:47 a.m. Low tide at 6:48 p.m. At the East Pass in Destin on Friday, high tide at 1:58 a.m. Low tide at 4:06 a.m. Low tide at 6:09 p.m. High tide at 11:29 p.m. At 3 p.m. GMT 1500 UTC, the center of Tropical Storm Fay was located near latitude 29.8 north, longitude 41.2 west. Fay is moving toward the west near 6 miles per hour. A generally westward motion with some decrease in forward speed is expected over the next few days. Maximum sustained winds have increased to near 50 miles per hour with higher gusts. Some additional strengthening is possible through tonight. A gradual weakening trend is expected to commence on Friday. Tropical storm force winds extend outward up to 80 miles from the center. The estimated minimum central pressure is 1,005 millibars, 29.68 inches. The following marine observations were made as of 2 p.m. Mobile Bay Coast Guard Station. Winds were southeast at 8 knots. Sea temperature 87 degrees. Air temperature 81 degrees. Weeks Bay, north winds at 1 knot. Air temperature was 84 degrees. Pensacola Bay, south winds at 5 knots. Air temperature was 84 degrees. The report from the east end of Dauphin Island was not available. Graham Bay, southeast winds at 8 knots. Air temperature was 82 degrees. And Pettiboy Island, east winds at 6 knots. Air temperature was 83 degrees. 12 miles south of Orange Beach. Winds were northeast at 12 knots. Sea temperature 86 degrees. Air temperature 81 degrees. 100 miles south of Destin. Winds were northeast at 12 knots. Air temperature 82 degrees. The following weather reports were made at 2 p.m. Pensacola International Airport, skies were partly sunny. The temperature was 82 degrees, the dew point was 72, and the relative humidity was 71%. The wind was southeast at 3 miles an hour. The pressure was 30.01 inches and falling. Pensacola Naval Air Station, skies were partly sunny. The temperature was 84 degrees, the dew point was 73, and the relative humidity was 69%. This produces a heat index of 90. The wind was southeast at 7 miles an hour. The pressure was 30.01 inches and falling. Across the central Gulf Coast, Gulf Shores, partly sunny. Temperature was 86 degrees. Wind east at 10 miles an hour. Heat index was 95. Milton, partly sunny. Temperature was 85 degrees. Wind calm. Heat index was 91. Destin, mostly sunny. Temperature was 85 degrees. Wind east at 9 miles an hour. Mobile, mostly sunny. Temperature was 86 degrees. Wind variable at 5 miles an hour. Heat index was 90. Elsewhere, Hattiesburg, mostly sunny and 88. New Orleans, partly sunny and 89. Montgomery, cloudy and 74. Tallahassee, cloudy and 82. And at Panama City, mostly sunny and 82. Here's your National Weather Service forecast. This afternoon, mostly sunny. Highs in the mid-80s. Northeast winds 5 to 10 miles per hour. Tonight, partly cloudy in the evening, then clearing. Lows in the mid-60s. Northeast winds 5 to 10 miles per hour. Friday, sunny. Highs in the mid-80s. Northeast winds 5 to 10 miles per hour. Friday night, mostly clear. Lows in the lower 60s. Northeast winds around 5 miles per hour in the evening, becoming light and variable. Saturday, sunny. Highs in the mid-80s. North winds around 5 miles per hour. Saturday night, partly cloudy. Lows in the lower 60s. Sunday, mostly sunny. Highs in the upper 80s. Sunday night, partly cloudy in the evening, then

including Santa Rosa Sound and Choctawhatchee Bay. For today, northeast winds 5 to 10 knots. Waves 1 foot or less. Light chop. For tonight, northeast winds 10 to 15 knots with gusts up to 20 knots. Waves 1 foot or less. A moderate chop. For Friday, northeast winds 10 to 15 knots with gusts up to 20 knots, diminishing to 5 to 10 knots in the afternoon. Waves 1 foot or less. A moderate chop. And for Friday night, northeast winds 5 to 10 knots. Waves 1 foot or less. Light chop. On Perdido Bay, Pensacola Bay including Santa Rosa Sound, and Choctawhatchee Bay. For today, northeast winds around 10 knots. Waves 1 foot or less. Light chop. For tonight, northeast winds 10 to 15 knots with gusts up to 20 knots. Waves 1 foot or less. A moderate chop. For Friday, northeast winds 5 to 10 knots. Waves 1 foot or less. Light chop. And for Friday night, northeast winds 5 to 10 knots. Waves 1 foot or less. Light chop. From the Okaloosa-Walton County line to Pascagoula, and out 20 nautical miles. For today, northeast winds 10 to 15 knots with gusts up to 20 knots, diminishing to 5 to 10 knots late. Seas around 2 feet. Wave detail, east 2 feet at 5 seconds. For tonight, northeast winds 15 to 20 knots with gusts up to 25 knots. Seas 2 to 3 feet. Wave detail, east 3 feet at 5 seconds. A slight chance of showers in the evening. For Friday, northeast winds 10 to 15 knots with gusts up to 20 knots. Seas 2 to 3 feet. Wave detail, east 3 feet at 5 seconds. And for Friday night, northeast winds 5 to 10 knots. Seas 2 to 3 feet. Wave detail, east 2 feet at 5 seconds. From the Okaloosa-Walton County line to Pascagoula, from 20 to 60 nautical miles offshore. For today, northeast winds 10 to 15 knots with gusts up to 20 knots, diminishing to 5 to 10 knots late. Seas 2 to 3 feet. Wave detail, east 3 feet at 5 seconds. For tonight, northeast winds 15 to 20 knots with gusts up to 25 knots. Seas 2 to 4 feet, occasionally to 5 feet. Wave detail, east 4 feet at 5 seconds. A slight chance of showers in the evening. For Friday, northeast winds 15 to 20 knots, diminishing to 10 to 15 knots in the afternoon. Seas 2 to 4 feet, occasionally to 5 feet. Wave detail, east 4 feet at 6 seconds. And for Friday night, northeast winds 10 to 15 knots. Seas 2 to 3 feet. Wave detail, east 3 feet at 6 seconds. Tidal information, at the mouth of the Mobile River on Thursday, high tide at 12.09 p.m. Low tide at 8.37 p.m. At the mouth of the Mobile River on Friday, high tide at 2.50 a.m. Low tide at 7.26 a.m. Low tide at 8.17 p.m. At Pensacola Bay on Thursday, high tide at 10.20 a.m. Low tide at 7.22 p.m. At Pensacola Bay on Friday, high tide at 2.31 a.m. Low tide at 4.40 a.m. Low tide at 6.43 p.m. At the East Pass in Destin on Thursday, high tide at 9.47 a.m. Low tide at 6.48 p.m. At the East Pass in Destin on Friday, high tide at 1.58 a.m. Low tide at 4.06 a.m. Low tide at 6.09 p.m. High tide at 11.29 p.m. At 3 p.m. GMT 1500 UTC, the center of Tropical Storm Fay was located near latitude 29.8 north, longitude 41.2 west. Fay is moving toward the west near 6 miles per hour. A generally westward motion with some decrease in forward speed is expected over the next few days. Maximum sustained winds have increased to near 50 miles per hour with higher gusts. Some additional strengthening is possible through tonight. A gradual weakening trend is expected to commence on Friday. Tropical storm force

0: Winds extend outward up to 80 miles from the center. The estimated minimum central pressure is 1,005 millibars, 29.68 inches. The tropical weather outlook. For the North Atlantic, Caribbean Sea, and the Gulf of America, active systems, the National Hurricane Center is issuing advisories on Tropical Storm Fay, located several hundred miles southwest of the Azores. Far eastern tropical Atlantic L90, an elongated area of low pressure located a few hundred miles south-southeast of the Cabo Verde Islands, is producing a large area of disorganized showers and thunderstorms. This system could become a short-lived tropical depression or tropical storm later today or on Friday while it moves northwestward to northward. Increasing upper-level winds, however, should prevent further development over the weekend. Interests in the Cabo Verde Islands should monitor the progress of the system, as gusty winds, areas of heavy rain, and flash flooding are possible over the islands by Friday. Heavy rain and flash flooding could also occur well to the east along the coast of Western Africa, particularly in western portions of Senegal, the Gambia, Guinea-Bissau, and southwest portions of Mauritania. Formation chance through 48 hours, high, 70%. Formation chance through 7 days, high, 70%. The following marine observations were made as of 2 p.m. Mobile Bay Coast Guard Station. Winds were southeast at 8 knots. Sea temperature 87 degrees. Air temperature 81 degrees. Weeks Bay, north winds at 1 knot. Air temperature was 84 degrees. Pensacola Bay, south winds at 5 knots. Air temperature was 84 degrees. The report from the east end of Dauphin Island was not available. Graham Bay, southeast winds at 8 knots. Air temperature was 82 degrees. And Pettiboy Island, east winds at 6 knots. Air temperature was 83 degrees. 12 miles south of Orange Beach. Winds were northeast at 12 knots. Sea temperature 86 degrees. Air temperature 81 degrees. 100 miles south of Destin. Winds were northeast at 12 knots. Air temperature 82 degrees. The following weather reports were made at 2 p.m. Pensacola International Airport, skies were partly sunny. The temperature was 82 degrees, the dew point was 72, and the relative humidity was 71%. The wind was southeast at 3 miles an hour. The pressure was 30.01 inches and falling. Pensacola Naval Air Station, skies were partly sunny. The temperature was 84 degrees, the dew point was 73, and the relative humidity was 69%. This produces a heat index of 90. The wind was southeast at 7 miles an hour. The pressure was 30.01 inches and falling. Across the central Gulf Coast, Gulf Shores, partly sunny. Temperature was 86 degrees. Wind east at 10 miles an hour. Heat index was 95. Milton, partly sunny. Temperature was 85 degrees. Wind calm. Heat index was 91. Destin, mostly sunny. Temperature was 85 degrees. Wind east at 9 miles an hour. Mobile, mostly sunny. Temperature was 86 degrees. Wind variable at 5 miles an hour. Heat index was 90. Elsewhere, Hattiesburg, mostly sunny and 88. New Orleans, partly sunny and 89. Montgomery, cloudy and 74. Tallahassee, cloudy and 82. And at Panama City, mostly sunny and 82. Here's your National Weather Service forecast. This afternoon, mostly sunny. Highs in the mid-80s. Northeast winds 5 to 10 miles per hour. Tonight, partly cloudy in the evening, then clearing. Lows in the mid-60s. Northeast winds 5 to 10 miles per hour. Friday, sunny. Highs in the mid-80s. Northeast winds 5 to 10 miles per hour. Friday night, mostly clear. Lows in the lower 60s. Northeast winds around 5 miles per hour in the evening, becoming light and variable. Saturday, sunny. Highs in the mid-80s. North winds around 5 miles per hour. Saturday night, partly cloudy. Lows in the lower 60s. Sunday, mostly sunny. Highs in the upper 80s. Sunday night, partly cloudy in the evening, then clearing. Lows in the mid-60s. 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The current time is 2:41 p.m. Central Daylight Time. Here's your marine forecast. On the weather map, mostly light northeasterly winds are expected today. The northeasterly flow strengthens tonight, then diminishes on Friday. A diurnal flow pattern follows for this weekend with light offshore winds developing at night, then becoming mostly onshore each day. On Perdido Bay, Pensacola Bay including Santa Rosa Sound, and Choctaw Hatchie Bay. For today, northeast winds 5 to 10 knots. Waves 1 foot or less. Light chop. For tonight, northeast winds 10 to 15 knots with gusts up to 20 knots. Waves 1 foot or less. A moderate chop. For Friday, northeast winds 10 to 15 knots with gusts up to 20 knots, diminishing to 5 to 10 knots in the afternoon. Waves 1 foot or less. A moderate chop. And for Friday night, northeast winds 5 to 10 knots. Waves 1 foot or less. Light chop. On Perdido Bay, Pensacola Bay including Santa Rosa Sound, and Choctaw Hatchie Bay. For today, northeast winds around 10 knots. Waves 1 foot or less. Light chop. For tonight, northeast winds 10 to 15 knots with gusts up to 20 knots. Waves 1 foot or less. A moderate chop. For Friday, northeast winds 5 to 10 knots. Waves 1 foot or less. Light chop. And for Friday night, northeast winds 5 to 10 knots. Waves 1 foot or less. Light chop. From the Okaloosa-Walton County line to Pascagoula, and out 20 nautical miles. For today, northeast winds 10 to 15 knots with gusts up to 20 knots, diminishing to 5 to 10 knots late. Seas around 2 feet. Wave detail, east 2 feet at 5 seconds. For tonight, northeast winds 15 to 20 knots with gusts up to 25 knots. Seas 2 to 3 feet. Wave detail, east 3 feet at 5 seconds. A slight chance of showers in the evening. For Friday, northeast winds 10 to 15 knots with gusts up to 20 knots. Seas 2 to 3 feet. Wave detail, east 3 feet at 5 seconds. And for Friday night, northeast winds 5 to 10 knots. Seas 2 to 3 feet. Wave detail, east 2 feet at 5 seconds. From the Okaloosa-Walton County line to Pascagoula, from 20 to 60 nautical miles offshore. For today, northeast winds 10 to 15 knots with gusts up to 20 knots, diminishing to 5 to 10 knots late. Seas 2 to 3 feet. Wave detail, east 3 feet at 5 seconds. For tonight, northeast winds 15 to 20 knots with gusts up to 25 knots. Seas 2 to 4 feet, occasionally to 5 feet. Wave detail, east 4 feet at 5 seconds. A slight chance of showers in the evening. For Friday, northeast winds 15 to 20 knots, diminishing to 10 to 15 knots in the afternoon. Seas 2 to 4 feet, occasionally to 5 feet. Wave detail, east 4 feet at 6 seconds. And for Friday night, northeast winds 10 to 15 knots. Seas 2 to 3 feet. Wave detail, east 3 feet at 6 seconds. Tidal information, at the mouth of the Mobile River on Thursday, high tide at 12:09 p.m. Low tide at 8:37 p.m. At the mouth of the Mobile River on Friday, high tide at 2:50 a.m. Low tide at 7:26 a.m. Low tide at 8:17 p.m. At Pensacola Bay on Thursday, high tide at 10:20 a.m. Low tide at 7:22 p.m. At Pensacola Bay on Friday, high tide at 2:31 a.m. Low tide at 4:40 a.m. Low tide at 6:43 p.m. at the East Pass in Destin on Thursday, high tide at 9:47 a.m. Low tide at 6:48 p.m. At the East Pass in Destin on Friday, high tide at 1:58 a.m. Low tide at 4:06 a.m. Low tide at 6:09 p.m. High tide at 11:29 p.m. At 3 p.m. GMT 1500 UTC, the center of Tropical Storm Fay was located near latitude 29.8 north, longitude 41.2 west. Fay is moving toward the west near 6 miles per hour. A generally westward motion with some decrease in forward speed is expected over the next few days. Maximum sustained winds have increased to near 50 miles per hour with higher gusts. Some additional strengthening is possible through tonight. A gradual weakening trend is expected to commence on Friday. Tropical storm force winds extend outward up to 80 miles from the center. The estimated minimum central pressure is 1,005 millibars, 29.68 inches. 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The following marine observations were made as of 2 p.m. Mobile Bay Coast Guard Station. Winds were southeast at 8 knots. Sea temperature 87 degrees. Air temperature 81 degrees. Weeks Bay, north winds at 1 knot. Air temperature was 84 degrees. Pensacola Bay, south winds at 5 knots. Air temperature was 84 degrees. The report from the east end of Dauphin Island was not available. Graham Bay, southeast winds at 8 knots. Air temperature was 82 degrees. And Pettiboy Island, east winds at 6 knots. Air temperature was 83 degrees. 12 miles south of Orange Beach. Winds were northeast at 12 knots. Sea temperature 86 degrees. Air temperature 81 degrees. 100 miles south of Destin. Winds were northeast at 12 knots. Air temperature 82 degrees. The following weather reports were made at 2 p.m. Pensacola International Airport, skies were partly sunny. The temperature was 82 degrees, the dew point was 72, and the relative humidity was 71%. The wind was southeast at 3 miles an hour. The pressure was 30.01 inches and falling. Pensacola Naval Air Station, skies were partly sunny. The temperature was 84 degrees, the dew point was 73, and the relative humidity was 69%. This produces a heat index of 90. The wind was southeast at 7 miles an hour. The pressure was 30.01 inches and falling. Across the central Gulf Coast, Gulf Shores, partly sunny. Temperature was 86 degrees. Wind east at 10 miles an hour. Heat index was 95. Milton, partly sunny. Temperature was 85 degrees. Wind calm. Heat index was 91. Destin, mostly sunny. Temperature was 85 degrees. Wind east at 9 miles an hour. Mobile, mostly sunny. Temperature was 86 degrees. Wind variable at 5 miles an hour. Heat index was 90. Elsewhere, Hattiesburg, mostly sunny and 88. New Orleans, partly sunny and 89. Montgomery, cloudy and 74. Tallahassee, cloudy and 82. And at Panama City, mostly sunny and 82. Here's your National Weather Service forecast. This afternoon, mostly sunny. Highs in the mid-80s. Northeast winds 5 to 10 miles per hour. Tonight, partly cloudy in the evening, then clearing. Lows in the mid-60s. Northeast winds 5 to 10 miles per hour. Friday, sunny. Highs in the mid-80s. Northeast winds 5 to 10 miles per hour. Friday night, mostly clear. Lows in the lower 60s. Northeast winds around 5 miles per hour in the evening, becoming light and variable. Saturday, sunny. Highs in the mid-80s. North winds around 5 miles per hour. Saturday night, partly cloudy. lows in the lower 60s. Sunday, mostly sunny. Highs in the upper 80s. Sunday night, partly cloudy in the evening, then clearing. Lows in the mid-60s. 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The current time is 2:51 p.m. Central Daylight Time. Here's your marine forecast. On the weather map, mostly light northeasterly winds are expected today. The northeasterly flow strengthens tonight, then diminishes on Friday. A diurnal flow pattern follows for this weekend with light offshore winds developing at night, then becoming mostly onshore each day. On Perdido Bay, Pensacola Bay including Santa Rosa Sound, and Choctawhatchee Bay. For today, northeast winds 5 to 10 knots. Waves 1 foot or less. Light chop. For tonight, northeast winds 10 to 15 knots with gusts up to 20 knots. Waves 1 foot or less. A moderate chop. For Friday, northeast winds 10 to 15 knots with gusts up to 20 knots, diminishing to 5 to 10 knots in the afternoon. Waves 1 foot or less. A moderate chop. And for Friday night, northeast winds 5 to 10 knots. Waves 1 foot or less. Light chop. On Perdido Bay, Pensacola Bay including Santa Rosa Sound, and Choctawhatchee Bay. For today, northeast winds around 10 knots. Waves 1 foot or less. Light chop. For tonight, northeast winds 10 to 15 knots with gusts up to 20 knots. Waves 1 foot or less. A moderate chop. For Friday, northeast winds 5 to 10 knots. Waves 1 foot or less. Light chop. And for Friday night, northeast winds 5 to 10 knots. Waves 1 foot or less. Light chop. From the Okaloosa-Walton County line to Pascagoula, and out 20 nautical miles. For today, northeast winds 10 to 15 knots with gusts up to 20 knots, diminishing to 5 to 10 knots late. Seas around 2 feet. Wave detail, east 2 feet at 5 seconds. For tonight, northeast winds 15 to 20 knots with gusts up to 25 knots. Seas 2 to 3 feet. Wave detail, east 3 feet at 5 seconds. A slight chance of showers in the evening. For Friday, northeast winds 10 to 15 knots with gusts up to 20 knots. Seas 2 to 3 feet. Wave detail, east 3 feet at 5 seconds. And for Friday night, northeast winds 5 to 10 knots. Seas 2 to 3 feet. Wave detail, east 2 feet at 5 seconds. From the Okaloosa-Walton County line to Pascagoula, from 20 to 60 nautical miles offshore. For today, northeast winds 10 to 15 knots with gusts up to 20 knots, diminishing to 5 to 10 knots late. Seas 2 to 3 feet. Wave detail, east 3 feet at 5 seconds. For tonight, northeast winds 15 to 20 knots with gusts up to 25 knots. Seas 2 to 4 feet, occasionally to 5 feet. Wave detail, east 4 feet at 5 seconds. A slight chance of showers in the evening. For Friday, northeast winds 15 to 20 knots, diminishing to 10 to 15 knots in the afternoon. Seas 2 to 4 feet, occasionally to 5 feet. Wave detail, east 4 feet at 6 seconds. And for Friday night, northeast winds 10 to 15 knots. Seas 2 to 3 feet. Wave detail, east 3 feet at 6 seconds. Tidal information, at the mouth of the Mobile River on Thursday, high tide at 12:09 p.m. Low tide at 8:37 p.m. At the mouth of the Mobile River on Friday, high tide at 2:50 a.m. Low tide at 7:26 a.m. Low tide at 8:17 p.m. At Pensacola Bay on Thursday, high tide at 10:20 a.m. Low tide at 7:22 p.m. At Pensacola Bay on Friday, high tide at 2:31 a.m. Low tide at 4:40 a.m. Low tide at 6:43 p.m. At the East Pass in Destin on Thursday, high tide at 9:47 a.m. Low tide at 6:48 p.m. at the East Pass in Destin on Friday, high tide at 1:58 a.m. Low tide at 4:06 a.m. Low tide at 6:09 p.m. High tide at 11:29 p.m. At 3 p.m. GMT 1500 UTC, the center of Tropical Storm Fay was located near latitude 29.8 north, longitude 41.2 west. Fay is moving toward the west near 6 miles per hour. A generally westward motion with some decrease in forward speed is expected over the next few days. Maximum sustained winds have increased to near 50 miles per hour with higher gusts. Some additional strengthening is possible through tonight. A gradual weakening trend is expected to commence on Friday. Tropical storm force winds extend outward up to 80 miles from the center. The estimated minimum central pressure is 1,005 millibars, 29.68 inches. The following marine observations were made as of 2 p.m. Mobile Bay Coast Guard Station. Winds were southeast at 8 knots. Sea temperature 87 degrees. Air temperature 81 degrees. Weeks Bay, north winds at 1 knot. Air temperature was 84 degrees. Pensacola Bay, south winds at 5 knots. Air temperature was 84 degrees. The report from the east end of Dauphin Island was not available. Graham Bay, southeast winds at 8 knots. Air temperature was 82 degrees. And Pettiboy Island, east winds at 6 knots. Air temperature was 83 degrees. 12 miles south of Orange Beach. Winds were northeast at 12 knots. Sea temperature 86 degrees. Air temperature 81 degrees. 100 miles south of Destin. Winds were northeast at 12 knots. Air temperature 82 degrees. The following weather reports were made at 2 p.m. Pensacola International Airport, skies were partly sunny. The temperature was 82 degrees, the dew point was 72, and the relative humidity was 71%. The wind was southeast at 3 miles an hour. The pressure was 30.01 inches and falling. Pensacola Naval Air Station, skies were partly sunny. The temperature was 84 degrees, the dew point was 73, and the relative humidity was 69%. This produces a heat index of 90. The wind was southeast at 7 miles an hour. The pressure was 30.01 inches and falling. Across the central Gulf Coast, Gulf Shores, partly sunny. Temperature was 86 degrees. Wind east at 10 miles an hour. Heat index was 95. Milton, partly sunny. Temperature was 85 degrees. Wind calm. Heat index was 91. Destin, mostly sunny. Temperature was 85 degrees. Wind east at 9 miles.
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0: New Orleans, partly sunny and 89. Montgomery, cloudy and 74. Tallahassee, cloudy and 82. And at Panama City, mostly sunny and 82. Here's your National Weather Service forecast. This afternoon, mostly sunny. Highs in the mid-80s. Northeast winds 5 to 10 miles per hour. Tonight, partly cloudy in the evening, then clearing. Lows in the mid-60s. Northeast winds 5 to 10 miles per hour. Friday, sunny. Highs in the mid-80s. Northeast winds 5 to 10 miles per hour. Friday night, mostly clear. Lows in the lower 60s. Northeast winds around 5 miles per hour in the evening, becoming light and variable. Saturday, sunny. Highs in the mid-80s. North winds around 5 miles per hour. Saturday night, partly cloudy. Lows in the lower 60s. Sunday, mostly sunny. Highs in the upper 80s. Sunday night, partly cloudy in the evening, then clearing. Lows in the mid-60s. 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The current time is 3:01 p.m. Central Daylight Time. Here's your marine forecast. On the weather map, mostly light northeasterly winds are expected today. The northeasterly flow strengthens tonight, then diminishes on Friday. A diurnal flow pattern follows for this weekend with light offshore winds developing at night, then becoming mostly onshore each day. On Perdido Bay, Pensacola Bay including Santa Rosa Sound, and Choctaw Hatchie Bay. For today, northeast winds 5 to 10 knots. Waves 1 foot or less. Light chop. For tonight, northeast winds 10 to 15 knots with gusts up to 20 knots. Waves 1 foot or less. A moderate chop. For Friday, northeast winds 10 to 15 knots with gusts up to 20 knots, diminishing to 5 to 10 knots in the afternoon. Waves 1 foot or less. A moderate chop. And for Friday night, northeast winds 5 to 10 knots. Waves 1 foot or less. Light chop. On Perdido Bay, Pensacola Bay including Santa Rosa Sound, and Choctaw Hatchie Bay. For today, northeast winds around 10 knots. Waves 1 foot or less. Light chop. For tonight, northeast winds 10 to 15 knots with gusts up to 20 knots. Waves 1 foot or less. A moderate chop. For Friday, northeast winds 5 to 10 knots. Waves 1 foot or less. Light chop. And for Friday night, northeast winds 5 to 10 knots. Waves 1 foot or less. Light chop. From the Okaloosa-Walton County line to Pascagoula, and out 20 nautical miles. For today, northeast winds 10 to 15 knots with gusts up to 20 knots, diminishing to 5 to 10 knots late. Seas around 2 feet. Wave detail, east 2 feet at 5 seconds. For tonight, northeast winds 15 to 20 knots with gusts up to 25 knots. Seas 2 to 3 feet. Wave detail, east 3 feet at 5 seconds. A slight chance of showers in the evening. For Friday, northeast winds 10 to 15 knots with gusts up to 20 knots. Seas 2 to 3 feet. Wave detail, east 3 feet at 5 seconds. And for Friday night, northeast winds 5 to 10 knots. Seas 2 to 3 feet. Wave detail, east 2 feet at 5 seconds. From the Okaloosa-Walton County line to Pascagoula, from 20 to 60 nautical miles offshore. For today, northeast winds 10 to 15 knots with gusts up to 20 knots, diminishing to 5 to 10 knots late. Seas 2 to 3 feet. Wave detail, east 3 feet at 5 seconds. For tonight, northeast winds 15 to 20 knots with gusts up to 25 knots. Seas 2 to 4 feet, occasionally to 5 feet. Wave detail, east 4 feet at 5 seconds. A slight chance of showers in the evening. For Friday, northeast winds 15 to 20 knots, diminishing to 10 to 15 knots in the afternoon. Seas 2 to 4 feet, occasionally to 5 feet. Wave detail, east 4 feet at 6 seconds. And for Friday night, northeast winds 10 to 15 knots. Seas 2 to 3 feet. Wave detail, east 3 feet at 6 seconds. Here's your marine forecast. On the weather map, light northeasterly flow strengthens to moderate tonight before weakening Friday afternoon. A diurnal flow pattern follows for this weekend with light offshore winds developing at night, becoming mostly onshore each day. A more persistent light to moderate southeasterly flow develops by midweek next week. On Perdido Bay, Pensacola Bay including Santa Rosa Sound, and Choctaw Hatchie Bay. For tonight, northeast winds 5 to 10 knots, increasing to 10 to 15 knots with gusts up to 20 knots late this evening and overnight. Waves 1 foot or less. A moderate chop. A slight chance of showers this evening. For Friday, northeast winds 10 to 15 knots, diminishing to 5 to 10 knots in the afternoon. Waves 1 foot or less. A moderate chop. For Friday night, northeast winds 5 to 10 knots. Waves 1 foot or less. Light chop. And for Saturday, northeast winds around 5 knots, becoming southeast in the afternoon. Waves 1 foot or less. Smooth. On Perdido Bay, Pensacola Bay, including Santa Rosa Sound, and Choctawhatchee Bay. For tonight, northeast winds around 10 knots. Waves 1 foot or less. Light chop. For Friday, northeast winds 5 to 10 knots. Waves 1 foot or less. Light chop. For Friday night, northeast winds 5 to 10 knots. Waves 1 foot or less. Light chop. And for Saturday, northeast winds around 5 knots, becoming south around 5 knots in the afternoon. Waves 1 foot or less. Smooth. From the Okaloosa-Walton County line to Pascagoula, and out 20 nautical miles. For tonight, northeast winds 5 to 10 knots, increasing to 15 to 20 knots. Seas 2 to 3 feet. Wave detail, east 3 feet at 5 seconds. A chance of showers early this evening, then a slight chance of showers late this evening and early morning. For Friday, northeast winds 10 to 15 knots with gusts up to 20 knots, diminishing to 5 to 10 knots in the afternoon. Seas 2 to 3 feet. Wave detail, east 3 feet at 5 seconds. For Friday night, northeast winds 5 to 10 knots. Seas around 2 feet. Wave detail, east 2 feet at 5 seconds. And for Saturday, northeast winds 5 to 10 knots, becoming southeast in the afternoon. Seas 1 foot or less. Wave detail, east 1 foot at 4 seconds. From the Okaloosa-Walton County line to Pascagoula, from 20 to 60 nautical miles offshore. For tonight, northeast winds 5 to 10 knots, increasing to 15 to 20 knots late this evening and overnight. Seas 2 to 3 feet. Wave detail, east 3 feet at 5 seconds. A chance of showers until early morning. For Friday, northeast winds 10 to 15 knots. Seas 2 to 4 feet, occasionally to 5 feet. Wave detail, east 4 feet at 5 seconds. For Friday night, northeast winds 5 to 10 knots. Seas 2 to 3 feet. Wave detail, east 3 feet at 6 seconds. And for Saturday, northeast winds 5 to 10 knots. Seas around 2 feet in the morning, then 1 foot or less. Wave detail, east 2 feet at 5 seconds, becoming east 1 foot at 4 seconds. The Tropical Weather Outlook. For the North Atlantic, Caribbean Sea, and the Gulf of America, active systems, the National Hurricane Center is issuing advisories on Tropical Storm Fay, located several hundred miles southwest of the Azores. Far eastern tropical Atlantic L90, an elongated area of low pressure located a few hundred miles south-southeast of the Cabo Verde Islands, is producing a large area of disorganized showers and thunderstorms. This system could become a short-lived tropical depression or tropical storm later today or on Friday while it moves northwestward to northward. Increasing upper-level winds, however, should prevent further development over the weekend. Interests in the Cabo Verde Islands should monitor the progress of the system, as gusty winds, areas of heavy rain, and flash flooding are possible over the islands by Friday. Heavy rain and flash flooding could also occur well to the east along the coast of Western Africa, particularly in western portions of Senegal, the Gambia, Guinea-Bissau, and southwest portions of Mauritania. Formation chance through 48 hours, high, 70%. Formation chance through 7 days, high, 70%. Tidal information, at the mouth of the Mobile River on Thursday, high tide at 12.09 p.m. Low tide at 8.37 p.m. At the mouth of the Mobile River on Friday, high tide at 2.50 a.m. Low tide at 7.26 a.m. Low tide at 8.17 p.m. At Pensacola Bay on Thursday, high tide at 10.20 a.m. Low tide at 7.22 p.m. At Pensacola Bay on Friday, high tide at 2.31 a.m. Low tide at 4.40 a.m. Low tide at 6.43 p.m. At the East Pass in Destin on Thursday, high tide at 9.47 a.m. Low tide at 6.48 p.m. At the East Pass in Destin on Friday, high tide at 1.58 a.m. Low tide at 4.06 a.m. Low tide at 6.09 p.m. High tide at 11.29 p.m. The following marine observations were made as of 2 p.m. Mobile Bay Coast Guard Station. Winds were southeast at 8 knots. Sea temperature 87 degrees. Air temperature 81 degrees. Weeks Bay, north winds at 1 knot. Air temperature was 84 degrees. Pensacola Bay, south winds at 5 knots. Air temperature was 84 degrees. The report from the east end of Dauphin Island was not available. Graham Bay, southeast winds at 8 knots. Air temperature was 82 degrees. And Pettiboy Island, east winds at 6 knots. Air temperature was 83 degrees. 12 miles south of Orange Beach. Winds were northeast at 12 knots. Sea temperature 86 degrees. Air temperature 81 degrees. 100 miles south of Destin. Winds were northeast at 12 knots. Air temperature 82 degrees. The following weather reports were made at 3 p.m. Pensacola International Airport, skies were cloudy. The temperature was 83 degrees, the dew point was 72, and the relative humidity was 69%. The wind was east at 5 miles an hour. The pressure was 29.99 inches and falling. Pensacola Naval Air Station, light rain was falling. The temperature was 85 degrees, the dew point was 74, and the relative humidity was 69%. This produces a heat index of 92. The wind was southeast at 6 miles an hour. The pressure was 29.99 inches and falling. Here's your National Weather Service forecast. Tonight, partly cloudy this evening, then clearing. Lows in the mid-60s. Northeast winds 5 to 10 miles per hour. Friday, sunny. Highs in the mid-80s. Northeast winds 5 to 10 miles per hour. Friday night, mostly clear. Lows in the lower 60s. Northeast winds around 5 miles per hour in the evening, becoming light and variable. Saturday, sunny. Highs in the mid-80s. North winds around 5 miles per hour. Saturday night, partly cloudy. Lows in the lower 60s. Light and variable winds. Sunday, mostly sunny. Highs in the upper 80s. Sunday night, partly cloudy in the evening, then clearing. Lows in the mid-60s. Monday, sunny. Highs in the upper 80s. This is NOAA Weather Radio, from the Mobile Pensacola National Weather Service. The current time is 3:14 p.m. Central Daylight Time. Here's your marine forecast. On the weather map, light northeasterly flow strengthens to moderate tonight before weakening Friday afternoon. A diurnal flow pattern follows for this weekend with light offshore winds developing at night, becoming mostly onshore each day. A more persistent light to moderate southeasterly flow develops by midweek next week. On Perdido Bay, Pensacola Bay including Santa Rosa Sound, and Choctawhatchee Bay. For tonight, northeast winds 5 to 10 knots, increasing to 10 to 15 knots with gusts up to 20 knots late this evening and overnight. Waves 1 foot or less. A moderate chop. A slight chance of showers this evening. For Friday, northeast winds 10 to 15 knots, diminishing to 5 to 10 knots in the afternoon. Waves 1 foot or less. A moderate chop. For Friday night, northeast winds 5 to 10 knots. Waves 1 foot or less. Light chop. And for Saturday, northeast winds around 5 knots, becoming southeast in the afternoon. Waves 1 foot or less. Smooth. On Perdido Bay, Pensacola Bay including Santa Rosa Sound, and Choctawhatchee Bay. For tonight, northeast winds around 10 knots. Waves 1 foot or less. Light chop. For Friday, northeast winds 5 to 10 knots. Waves 1 foot or less. Light chop. For Friday night, northeast winds 5 to 10 knots. Waves 1 foot or less. Light chop. And for Saturday, northeast winds around 5 knots, becoming south around 5 knots in the afternoon. Waves 1 foot or less. Smooth. From the Okaloosa-Walton County line to Pascagoula, and out 20 nautical miles. For tonight, northeast winds 5 to 10 knots, increasing to 15 to 20 knots. seas 2 to 3 feet. Wave detail, east 3 feet at 5 seconds. A chance of showers early this evening, then a slight chance of showers late this evening and early morning. For Friday, northeast winds 10 to 15 knots with gusts up to 20 knots, diminishing to 5 to 10 knots in the afternoon. Seas 2 to 3 feet. Wave detail, east 3 feet at 5 seconds. For Friday night, northeast winds 5 to 10 knots. Seas around 2 feet. Wave detail, east 2 feet at 5 seconds. And for Saturday, northeast winds 5 to 10 knots, becoming southeast in the afternoon. Seas 1 foot or less. Wave detail, east 1 foot at 4 seconds. From the Okaloosa-Walton County line to Pascagoula, from 20 to 60 nautical miles offshore. For tonight, northeast winds 5 to 10 knots, increasing to 15 to 20 knots late this evening and overnight. Seas 2 to 3 feet. Wave detail, east 3 feet at 5 seconds. A chance of showers until early morning. For Friday, northeast winds 10 to 15 knots. Seas 2 to 4 feet, occasionally to 5 feet. Wave detail, east 4 feet at 5 seconds. For Friday night, northeast winds 5 to 10 knots. Seas 2 to 3 feet. Wave detail, east 3 feet at 6 seconds. And for Saturday, northeast winds 5 to 10 knots. Seas around 2 feet in the morning, then 1 foot or less. Wave detail, east 2 feet at 5 seconds, becoming east 1 foot at 4 seconds. 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Tidal information, at the mouth of the Mobile River on Thursday, high tide at 12.09 p.m. Low tide at 8.37 p.m. At the mouth of the Mobile River on Friday, high tide at 2.50 a.m. Low tide at 7.26 a.m. Low tide at 8.17 p.m. At Pensacola Bay on Thursday, high tide at 10.20 a.m. Low tide at 7.22 p.m. At Pensacola Bay on Friday, high tide at 2.31 a.m. Low tide at 4.40 a.m. Low tide at 6.43 p.m. At the East Pass in Destin on Thursday, high tide at 9.47 a.m. Low tide at 6.48 p.m. At the East Pass in Destin on Friday, high tide at 1.58 a.m. Low tide at 4.06 a.m. Low tide at 6.09 p.m. High tide at 11.29 p.m. At 3 p.m. GMT 1500 UTC, the center of Tropical Storm Fay was located near latitude 29.8 north, longitude 41.2 west. Fay is moving toward the west near 6 miles per hour. A generally westward motion with some decrease in forward speed is expected over the next few days. Maximum sustained winds have increased to near 50 miles per hour with higher gusts. Some additional strengthening is possible through tonight. A gradual weakening trend is expected to commence on Friday. Tropical storm force winds extend outward up to 80 miles from the center. The estimated minimum central pressure is 1,005 millibars, 29.68 inches. The following marine observations were made as of 3 p.m. Mobile Bay Coast Guard Station. Winds were southeast at 7 knots. Sea temperature 87 degrees. Air temperature 82 degrees. Weeks Bay, northwest winds at 1 knot. Air temperature was 85 degrees. Pensacola Bay, south winds at 4 knots. Air temperature was 84 degrees. The report from the east end of Dauphin Island was not available. Graham Bay, southeast winds at 8 knots. Air temperature was 82 degrees. And Pettiboy Island, southeast winds at 7 knots. Air temperature was 84 degrees. 12 miles south of Orange Beach. Winds were east at 8 knots. Sea temperature 86 degrees. Air temperature 81 degrees. 100 miles south of Destin. Winds were northeast at 12 knots. Air temperature 82 degrees. The following weather reports were made at 3 p.m. Pensacola International Airport, skies were cloudy. the temperature was 83 degrees, the dew point was 72, and the relative humidity was 69%. The wind was east at 5 miles an hour. The pressure was 29.99 inches and falling. Pensacola Naval Air Station, light rain was falling. The temperature was 85 degrees, the dew point was 74, and the relative humidity was 69%. This produces a heat index of 92. The wind was southeast at 6 miles an hour. The pressure was 29.99 inches and falling. Across the central Gulf Coast, Gulf Shores, heavy rain. Temperature was 81 degrees. Wind south at 8 miles an hour. Milton, partly sunny. Temperature was 85 degrees. Wind northeast at 9 miles an hour. Heat index was 91. Destin, partly sunny. Temperature was 84 degrees. Wind northeast at 6 miles an hour. Mary Esther, partly sunny. Temperature was 83 degrees. Wind south at 6 miles an hour. Mobile, mostly sunny. Temperature was 88 degrees. Wind north at 9 miles an hour. Heat index was 92. Elsewhere, Hattiesburg, mostly sunny and 88. New Orleans, partly sunny and 88. Montgomery, cloudy and 75. Tallahassee, cloudy and 80. And at Panama City, mostly sunny and 82. Here's your National Weather Service forecast. Tonight, partly cloudy this evening, then clearing. Lows in the mid-60s. Northeast winds 5 to 10 miles per hour. Friday, sunny. Highs in the mid-80s. Northeast winds 5 to 10 miles per hour. Friday night, mostly clear. Lows in the lower 60s. Northeast winds around 5 miles per hour in the evening, becoming light and variable. Saturday, sunny. Highs in the mid-80s. North winds around 5 miles per hour. Saturday night, partly cloudy. Lows in the lower 60s. Light and variable winds. Sunday, mostly sunny. Highs in the upper 80s. Sunday night, partly cloudy in the evening, then clearing. Lows in the mid-60s. Monday, sunny. Highs in the upper 80s. This is NOAA Weather Radio from the Mobile Pensacola National Weather Service. The current time is 3:23 p.m. Central Daylight Time. Here's your marine forecast. On the weather map, light northeasterly flow strengthens to moderate tonight before weakening Friday afternoon. A diurnal flow pattern follows for this weekend with light offshore winds developing at night, becoming mostly onshore each day. A more persistent light to moderate southeasterly flow develops by midweek next week. On Perdido Bay, Pensacola Bay including Santa Rosa Sound, and Choctaw Hatchie Bay. For tonight, northeast winds 5 to 10 knots, increasing to 10 to 15 knots with gusts up to 20 knots late this evening and overnight. Waves 1 foot or less. A moderate chop. A slight chance of showers this evening. For Friday, northeast winds 10 to 15 knots, diminishing to 5 to 10 knots in the afternoon. Waves 1 foot or less. A moderate chop. For Friday night, northeast winds 5 to 10 knots. Waves 1 foot or less. Light chop. And for Saturday, northeast winds around 5 knots, becoming southeast in the afternoon. Waves 1 foot or less. Smooth. On Perdido Bay, Pensacola Bay including Santa Rosa Sound, and Choctaw Hatchie Bay. For tonight, northeast winds around 10 knots. Waves 1 foot or less. Light chop. For Friday, northeast winds 5 to 10 knots. Waves 1 foot or less. Light chop. For Friday night, northeast winds 5 to 10 knots. Waves 1 foot or less. Light chop. And for Saturday, northeast winds around 5 knots, becoming south around 5 knots in the afternoon. Waves 1 foot or less. Smooth. From the Okaloosa-Walton County line to Pascagoula, and out 20 nautical miles. For tonight, northeast winds 5 to 10 knots, increasing to 15 to 20 knots. Seas 2 to 3 feet. Wave detail, east 3 feet at 5 seconds. A chance of showers early this evening, then a slight chance of showers late this evening and early morning. For Friday, northeast winds 10 to 15 knots with gusts up to 20 knots, diminishing to 5 to 10 knots in the afternoon. Seas 2 to 3 feet. Wave detail, east 3 feet at 5 seconds. For Friday night, northeast winds 5 to 10 knots. Seas around 2 feet. Wave detail, east 2 feet at 5 seconds. And for Saturday, northeast winds 5 to 10 knots, becoming southeast in the afternoon. Seas 1 foot or less. Wave detail, east 1 foot at 4 seconds. From the Okaloosa-Walton County line to Pascagoula, from 20 to 60 nautical miles offshore. For tonight, northeast winds 5 to 10 knots, increasing to 15 to 20 knots late this evening and overnight. Seas 2 to 3 feet. Wave detail, east 3 feet at 5 seconds. A chance of showers until early morning. For Friday, northeast winds 10 to 15 knots. Seas 2 to 4 feet, occasionally to 5 feet. Wave detail, east 4 feet at 5 seconds. For Friday night, northeast winds 5 to 10 knots. Seas 2 to 3 feet. Wave detail, east 3 feet at 6 seconds. And for Saturday, northeast winds 5 to 10 knots. Seas around 2 feet in the morning, then 1 foot or less. Wave detail, east 2 feet at 5 seconds, becoming east 1 foot at 4 seconds. Tidal information, at the mouth of the Mobile River on Thursday, high tide at 12.09 p.m. Low tide at 8.37 p.m. At the mouth of the Mobile River on Friday, high tide at 2.50 a.m. Low tide at 7.26 a.m. Low tide at 8.17 p.m. At Pensacola Bay on Thursday, high tide at 10.20 a.m. Low tide at 7.22 p.m. At Pensacola Bay on Friday, high tide at 2.31 a.m. Low tide at 4.40 a.m. Low tide at 6.43 p.m. At the East Pass in Destin on Thursday, high tide at 9.47 a.m. Low tide at 6.48 p.m. At the East Pass in Destin on Friday, high tide at 1.58 a.m. Low tide at 4.06 a.m. Low tide at 6.09 p.m. High tide at 11.29 p.m. At 3 p.m. GMT 1500 UTC, the center of Tropical Storm Fay was located near latitude 29.8 north, longitude 41.2 west. Fay is moving toward the west near 6 miles per hour. A generally westward motion with some decrease in forward speed is expected over the next few days. Maximum sustained winds have increased to near 50 miles per hour with higher gusts. Some additional strengthening is possible through tonight. A gradual weakening trend is expected to commence on Friday. Tropical storm force winds extend outward up to 80 miles from the center. The estimated minimum central pressure is 1,005 millibars, 29.68 inches. The following marine observations were made as of 3 p.m. Mobile Bay Coast Guard Station. Winds were southeast at 7 knots. Sea temperature 87 degrees. Air temperature 82 degrees. Weeks Bay, northwest winds at 1 knot. Air temperature was 85 degrees. Pensacola Bay, south winds at 4 knots. Air temperature was 84 degrees. The report from the east end of Dauphin Island was not available. Graham Bay, southeast winds at 8 knots. Air temperature was 82 degrees. And Pettiboy Island, southeast winds at 7 knots. Air temperature was 84 degrees. 12 miles south of Orange Beach. Winds were east at 8 knots. Sea temperature 86 degrees. Air temperature 81 degrees. 100 miles south of Destin. Winds were northeast at 12 knots. Air temperature 82 degrees. The following weather reports were made at 3 p.m. Pensacola International Airport, skies were cloudy. The temperature was 83 degrees, the dew point was 72, and the relative humidity was 69%. The wind was east at 5 miles an hour. The pressure was 29.99 inches and falling. Pensacola Naval Air Station, light rain was falling. the temperature was 85 degrees, the dew point was 74, and the relative humidity was 69%. This produces a heat index of 92. The wind was southeast at 6 miles an hour. The pressure was 29.99 inches and falling. Across the central

mostly sunny. Temperature was 88 degrees. Wind north at 9 miles an hour. Heat index was 92. Elsewhere, Hattiesburg, mostly sunny and 88. New Orleans, partly sunny and 88. Montgomery, cloudy and 75. Tallahassee, cloudy and 80. And in Panama City, mostly sunny and 82. Here's your National Weather Service forecast. Tonight, partly cloudy this evening, then clearing. Lows in the mid-60s. Northeast winds 5 to 10 miles per hour. Friday, sunny. Highs in the mid-80s. Northeast winds 5 to 10 miles per hour. Friday night, mostly clear. Lows in the lower 60s. Northeast winds around 5 miles per hour in the evening, becoming light and variable. Saturday, sunny. Highs in the mid-80s. North winds around 5 miles per hour. Saturday night, partly cloudy. Lows in the lower 60s. Light and variable winds. Sunday, mostly sunny. Highs in the upper 80s. Sunday night, partly cloudy in the evening, then clearing. Lows in the mid-60s. Monday, sunny. Highs in the upper 80s. 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The current time is 3:33 p.m. Central Daylight Time. Here's your marine forecast. On the weather map, light northeasterly flow strengthens to moderate tonight before weakening Friday afternoon. A diurnal flow pattern follows for this weekend with light offshore winds developing at night, becoming mostly onshore each day. A more persistent light to moderate southeasterly flow develops by midweek next week. On Perdido Bay, Pensacola Bay including Santa Rosa Sound, and Choctawhatchee Bay. For tonight, northeast winds 5 to 10 knots, increasing to 10 to 15 knots with gusts up to 20 knots late this evening and overnight. Waves 1 foot or less. A moderate chop. A slight chance of showers this evening. For Friday, northeast winds 10 to 15 knots, diminishing to 5 to 10 knots in the afternoon. Waves 1 foot or less. A moderate chop. For Friday night, northeast winds 5 to 10 knots. Waves 1 foot or less. Light chop. And for Saturday, northeast winds around 5 knots, becoming southeast in the afternoon. Waves 1 foot or less. Smooth. On Perdido Bay, Pensacola Bay including Santa Rosa Sound, and Choctawhatchee Bay. For tonight, northeast winds around 10 knots. Waves 1 foot or less. Light chop. For Friday, northeast winds 5 to 10 knots. Waves 1 foot or less. Light chop. For Friday night, northeast winds 5 to 10 knots. Waves 1 foot or less. Light chop. And for Saturday, northeast winds around 5 knots, becoming south around 5 knots in the afternoon. Waves 1 foot or less. Smooth. From the Okaloosa-Walton County line to Pascagoula, and out 20 nautical miles. For tonight, northeast winds 5 to 10 knots, increasing to 15 to 20 knots. Seas 2 to 3 feet. Wave detail, east 3 feet at 5 seconds. A chance of showers early this evening, then a slight chance of showers late this evening and early morning. For Friday, northeast winds 10 to 15 knots with gusts up to 20 knots, diminishing to 5 to 10 knots in the afternoon. Seas 2 to 3 feet. Wave detail, east 3 feet at 5 seconds. For Friday night, northeast winds 5 to 10 knots. Seas around 2 feet. Wave detail, east 2 feet at 5 seconds. And for Saturday, northeast winds 5 to 10 knots, becoming southeast in the afternoon. Seas 1 foot or less. Wave detail, east 1 foot at 4 seconds. From the Okaloosa-Walton County line to Pascagoula, from 20 to 60 nautical miles offshore. For tonight, northeast winds 5 to 10 knots, increasing to 15 to 20 knots late this evening and overnight. Seas 2 to 3 feet. Wave detail, east 3 feet at 5 seconds. A chance of showers until early morning. For Friday, northeast winds 10 to 15 knots. Seas 2 to 4 feet, occasionally to 5 feet. Wave detail, east 4 feet at 5 seconds. For Friday night,

0: Northeast winds 5 to 10 knots. Seas 2 to 3 feet. Wave detail, east 3 feet at 6 seconds. And for Saturday, northeast winds 5 to 10 knots. Seas around 2 feet in the morning, then 1 foot or less. Wave detail, east 2 feet at 5 seconds, becoming east 1 foot at 4 seconds. The Tropical Weather Outlook. For the North Atlantic, Caribbean Sea and the Gulf of America, active systems, the National Hurricane Center is issuing advisories on Tropical Storm Fay, located several hundred miles southwest of the Azores. Far eastern tropical Atlantic L90, an elongated area of low pressure located a few hundred miles south-southeast of the Cabo Verde Islands is producing a large area of disorganized showers and thunderstorms. This system could become a short-lived tropical depression or tropical storm later today or on Friday while it moves northwestward to northward. Increasing upper-level winds, however, should prevent further development over the weekend. Interests in the Cabo Verde Islands should monitor the progress of the system as gusty winds, areas of heavy rain, and flash flooding are possible over the islands by Friday. Heavy rain and flash flooding could also occur well to the east along the coast of Western Africa, particularly in western portions of Senegal, the Gambia, Guinea-Bissau, and southwest portions of Mauritania. Formation chance through 48 hours, high, 70%. Formation chance through 7 days, high, 70%. Tidal information, at the mouth of the Mobile River on Thursday, high tide at 12:09 p.m. Low tide at 8:37 p.m. At the mouth of the Mobile River on Friday, high tide at 2:50 a.m. Low tide at 7:26 a.m. Low tide at 8:17 p.m. At Pensacola Bay on Thursday, high tide at 10:20 a.m. Low tide at 7:22 p.m. At Pensacola Bay on Friday, high tide at 2:31 a.m. Low tide at 4:40 a.m. Low tide at 6:43 p.m. At the East Pass in Destin on Thursday, high tide at 9:47 a.m. Low tide at 6:48 p.m. At the East Pass in Destin on Friday, high tide at 1:58 a.m. Low tide at 4:06 a.m. Low tide at 6:09 p.m. High tide at 11:29 p.m. The following marine observations were made as of 3 p.m. Mobile Bay Coast Guard Station. Winds were southeast at 7 knots. Sea temperature 87 degrees. Air temperature 82 degrees. Weeks Bay, northwest winds at 1 knot. Air temperature was 85 degrees. Pensacola Bay, south winds at 4 knots. Air temperature was 84 degrees. The report from the east end of Dauphin Island was not available. Graham Bay, southeast winds at 8 knots. Air temperature was 82 degrees. And Pettiboy Island, southeast winds at 7 knots. Air temperature was 84 degrees. 12 miles south of Orange Beach. Winds were east at 8 knots. Sea temperature 86 degrees. Air temperature 81 degrees. 100 miles south of Destin. Winds were northeast at 12 knots. Air temperature 82 degrees. The following weather reports were made at 3 p.m. Pensacola International Airport, skies were cloudy. The temperature was 83 degrees, the dew point was 72, and the relative humidity was 69%. The wind was east at 5 miles an hour. The pressure was 29.99 inches and falling. Pensacola Naval Air Station, light rain was falling. The temperature was 85 degrees, the dew point was 74, and the relative humidity was 69%. This produces a heat index of 92. The wind was southeast at 6 miles an hour. The pressure was 29.99 inches and falling. Across the central Gulf Coast, Gulf Shores, heavy rain. Temperature was 81 degrees. Wind south at 8 miles an hour. Milton, partly sunny. Temperature was 85 degrees. Wind northeast at 9 miles an hour. Heat index was 91. Destin, partly sunny. Temperature was 84 degrees. Wind northeast at 6 miles an hour. Mary Esther, partly sunny. Temperature was 83 degrees. Wind south at 6 miles an hour. Mobile, mostly sunny. Temperature was 88 degrees. Wind north at 9 miles an hour. Heat index was 92. Elsewhere, Hattiesburg, mostly sunny and 88. New Orleans, partly sunny and 88. Montgomery, cloudy and 75. Tallahassee, cloudy and 80. And at Panama City, mostly sunny and 82. Here's your National Weather Service forecast. Tonight, partly cloudy this evening, then clearing. Lows in the mid-60s. Northeast winds 5 to 10 miles per hour. Friday, sunny. Highs in the mid-80s. Northeast winds 5 to 10 miles per hour. Friday night, mostly clear. Lows in the lower 60s. Northeast winds around 5 miles per hour in the evening, becoming light and variable. Saturday, sunny. Highs in the mid-80s. North winds around 5 miles per hour. Saturday night, partly cloudy. Lows in the lower 60s. Light and variable winds. Sunday, mostly sunny. Highs in the upper 80s. Sunday night, partly cloudy in the evening, then clearing. Lows in the mid-60s. Monday, sunny. Highs in the upper 80s. This is NOAA Weather Radio from the Mobile, Pensacola National Weather Service. The current time is 3:43 p.m. Central Daylight Time. Here's your marine forecast. On the weather map, light northeasterly flow strengthens to moderate tonight before weakening Friday afternoon. A diurnal flow pattern follows for this weekend with light offshore winds developing at night, becoming mostly onshore each day. A more persistent light to moderate southeasterly flow develops by midweek next week. On Perdido Bay, Pensacola Bay including Santa Rosa Sound, and Choctawhatchee Bay. For tonight, northeast winds 5 to 10 knots, increasing to 10 to 15 knots with gusts up to 20 knots late this evening and overnight. Waves 1 foot or less. A moderate chop. A slight chance of showers this evening. For Friday, northeast winds 10 to 15 knots, diminishing to 5 to 10 knots in the afternoon. Waves 1 foot or less. A moderate chop. For Friday night, northeast winds 5 to 10 knots. Waves 1 foot or less. Light chop. And for Saturday, northeast winds around 5 knots, becoming southeast in the afternoon. Waves 1 foot or less. Smooth. On Perdido Bay, Pensacola Bay including Santa Rosa Sound, and Choctawhatchee Bay. For tonight, northeast winds around 10 knots. Waves 1 foot or less. Light chop. For Friday, northeast winds 5 to 10 knots. Waves 1 foot or less. Light chop. For Friday night, northeast winds 5 to 10 knots. Waves 1 foot or less. Light chop. And for Saturday, northeast winds around 5 knots, becoming south around 5 knots in the afternoon. Waves 1 foot or less. Smooth. From the Okaloosa-Walton County line to Pascagoula, and out 20 nautical miles. For tonight, northeast winds 5 to 10 knots, increasing to 15 to 20 knots. Seas 2 to 3 feet. Wave detail, east 3 feet at 5 seconds. A chance of showers early this evening, then a slight chance of showers late this evening and early morning. For Friday, northeast winds 10 to 15 knots with gusts up to 20 knots, diminishing to 5 to 10 knots in the afternoon. Seas 2 to 3 feet. Wave detail, east 3 feet at 5 seconds. For Friday night, northeast winds 5 to 10 knots. Seas around 2 feet. Wave detail, east 2 feet at 5 seconds. And for Saturday, northeast winds 5 to 10 knots, becoming southeast in the afternoon. Seas 1 foot or less. Wave detail, east 1 foot at 4 seconds. From the Okaloosa-Walton County line to Pascagoula, from 20 to 60 nautical miles offshore. For tonight, northeast winds 5 to 10 knots, increasing to 15 to 20 knots late this evening and overnight. Seas 2 to 3 feet. Wave detail, east 3 feet at 5 seconds. A chance of showers until early morning. For Friday, northeast winds 10 to 15 knots. Seas 2 to 4 feet, occasionally to 5 feet. Wave detail, east 4 feet at 5 seconds. For Friday night, northeast winds 5 to 10 knots. Seas 2 to 3 feet. Wave detail, east 3 feet at 6 seconds. And for Saturday, northeast winds 5 to 10 knots. Seas around 2 feet in the morning, then 1 foot or less. Wave detail, east 2 feet at 5 seconds, becoming east 1 foot at 4 seconds. Here's your marine forecast. On the weather map, light northeasterly flow strengthens to moderate tonight before weakening Friday afternoon. A diurnal flow pattern follows for this weekend with light offshore winds developing at night, becoming mostly onshore each day. A more persistent light to moderate southeasterly flow develops by midweek next week. Small craft should exercise caution offshore tonight into Friday morning. On Perdido Bay, Pensacola Bay including Santa Rosa Sound, and Choctawhatchee Bay. For tonight, northeast winds 5 to 10 knots, increasing to 10 to 15 knots with gusts up to 20 knots late this evening and overnight. Waves 1 foot or less. A moderate chop. A slight chance of showers this evening. For Friday, northeast winds 10 to 15 knots, diminishing to 5 to 10 knots in the afternoon. Waves 1 foot or less. A moderate chop. For Friday night, northeast winds 5 to 10 knots. Waves 1 foot or less. Light chop. And for Saturday, northeast winds around 5 knots, becoming southeast in the afternoon. Waves 1 foot or less. Smooth. On Perdido Bay, Pensacola Bay including Santa Rosa Sound, and Choctawhatchee Bay. For tonight, northeast winds around 10 knots. Waves 1 foot or less. Light chop. For Friday, northeast winds 5 to 10 knots. Waves 1 foot or less. Light chop. For Friday night, northeast winds 5 to 10 knots. Waves 1 foot or less. Light chop. And for Saturday, northeast winds around 5 knots, becoming south around 5 knots in the afternoon. Waves 1 foot or less. Smooth. From the Okaloosa-Walton County line to Pascagoula, and out 20 nautical miles. For tonight, northeast winds 5 to 10 knots, increasing to 15 to 20 knots. Seas 2 to 3 feet. Wave detail, east 3 feet at 5 seconds. A chance of showers early this evening, then a slight chance of showers late this evening and early morning. For Friday, northeast winds 10 to 15 knots with gusts up to 20 knots, diminishing to 5 to 10 knots in the afternoon. Seas 2 to 3 feet. Wave detail, east 3 feet at 5 seconds. For Friday night, northeast winds 5 to 10 knots. Seas around 2 feet. Wave detail, east 2 feet at 5 seconds. And for Saturday, northeast winds 5 to 10 knots, becoming southeast in the afternoon. Seas 1 foot or less. Wave detail, east 1 foot at 4 seconds. From the Okaloosa-Walton County line to Pascagoula, from 20 to 60 nautical miles offshore. For tonight, northeast winds 5 to 10 knots, increasing to 15 to 20 knots late this evening and overnight. Seas 2 to 3 feet. Wave detail, east 3 feet at 5 seconds. A chance of showers until early morning. For Friday, northeast winds 10 to 15 knots. Seas 2 to 4 feet, occasionally to 5 feet. Wave detail, east 4 feet at 5 seconds. For Friday night, northeast winds 5 to 10 knots. Seas 2 to 3 feet. Wave detail, east 3 feet at 6 seconds. And for Saturday, northeast winds 5 to 10 knots. Seas around 2 feet in the morning, then 1 foot or less. Wave detail, east 2 feet at 5 seconds, becoming east 1 foot at 4 seconds. 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Tidal information, at the mouth of the Mobile River on Thursday, high tide at 12.09 p.m. Low tide at 8.37 p.m. At the mouth of the Mobile River on Friday, high tide at 2.50 a.m. Low tide at 7.26 a.m. Low tide at 8.17 p.m. at Pensacola Bay on Thursday, high tide at 10:20 a.m. Low tide at 7:22 p.m. At Pensacola Bay on Friday, high tide at 2:31 a.m. Low tide at 4:40 a.m. Low tide at 6:43 p.m. At the East Pass in Destin on Thursday, high tide at 9:47 a.m. Low tide at 6:48 p.m. At the East Pass in Destin on Friday, high tide at 1:58 a.m. Low tide at 4:06 a.m. Low tide at 6:09 p.m. High tide at 11:29 p.m. The following marine observations were made as of 3 p.m. Mobile Bay Coast Guard Station. Winds were southeast at 7 knots. Sea temperature 87 degrees. Air temperature 82 degrees. Weeks Bay, northwest winds at 1 knot. Air temperature was 85 degrees. Pensacola Bay, south winds at 4 knots. Air temperature was 84 degrees. The report from the east end of Dauphin Island was not available. Grand Bay, southeast winds at 8 knots. Air temperature was 82 degrees. And Pettiboy Island, southeast winds at 7 knots. Air temperature was 84 degrees. 12 miles south of Orange Beach. Winds were east at 8 knots. Sea temperature 86 degrees. Air temperature 81 degrees. 100 miles south of Destin. Winds were northeast at 12 knots. Air temperature 82 degrees. The following weather reports were made at 3 p.m. Pensacola International Airport, skies were cloudy. The temperature was 83 degrees, the dew point was 72, and the relative humidity was 69%. The wind was east at 5 miles an hour. The pressure was 29.99 inches and falling. Pensacola Naval Air Station, light rain was falling. The temperature was 85 degrees, the dew point was 74, and the relative humidity was 69%. This produces a heat index of 92. The wind was southeast at 6 miles an hour. The pressure was 29.99 inches and falling. Across the central Gulf Coast, Gulf Shores, heavy rain. Temperature was 81 degrees. Wind south at 8 miles an hour. Milton, partly sunny. Temperature was 85 degrees. Wind northeast at 9 miles an hour. Heat index was 91. Destin, partly sunny. Temperature was 84 degrees. Wind northeast at 6 miles an hour. Mary Esther, partly sunny. Temperature was 83 degrees. Wind south at 6 miles an hour. Mobile, mostly sunny. Temperature was 88 degrees. Wind north at 9 miles an hour. Heat index was 92. Elsewhere, Hattiesburg, mostly sunny and 88. New Orleans, partly sunny and 88. Montgomery, cloudy and 75. Tallahassee, cloudy and 80. And at Panama City, mostly sunny and 82. Here's your National Weather Service forecast. Tonight, partly cloudy this evening, then clearing. Lows in the mid-60s. Northeast winds 5 to 10 miles per hour. Friday, sunny. Highs in the mid-80s. Northeast winds 5 to 10 miles per hour. Friday night, mostly clear. Lows in the lower 60s. Northeast winds around 5 miles per hour in the evening, becoming light and variable. Saturday, sunny. Highs in the mid-80s. North winds around 5 miles per hour. Saturday night, partly cloudy. Lows in the lower 60s. Light and variable winds. Sunday, mostly sunny. Highs in the upper 80s. Sunday night, partly cloudy in the evening, then clearing. Lows in the mid-60s. Monday, sunny. Highs in the upper 80s. This is NOAA Weather Radio, from the Mobile Pensacola National Weather Service. The current time is 3:56 p.m. Central Daylight Time. Here's your marine forecast. On the weather map, light northeasterly flow strengthens to moderate tonight before weakening Friday afternoon. A diurnal flow pattern follows for this weekend with light offshore winds developing at night, becoming mostly onshore each day. A more persistent light to moderate southeasterly flow develops by midweek next week. Small craft should exercise caution offshore tonight into Friday morning. On Perdido Bay, Pensacola Bay including Santa Rosa Sound, and Choctawhatchee Bay. For tonight, northeast winds 5 to 10 knots, increasing to 10 to 15 knots with gusts up to 20 knots late this evening and overnight. Waves 1 foot or less. A moderate chop. A slight chance of showers this evening. For Friday, northeast winds 10 to 15 knots, diminishing to 5 to 10 knots in the afternoon. Waves 1 foot or less. A moderate chop. For Friday night, northeast winds 5 to 10 knots. Waves 1 foot or less. Light chop. And for Saturday, northeast winds around 5 knots, becoming southeast in the afternoon. Waves 1 foot or less. Smooth. On Perdido Bay, Pensacola Bay including Santa Rosa Sound, and Choctawhatchee Bay. For tonight, northeast winds around 10 knots. Waves 1 foot or less. Light chop. For Friday, northeast winds 5 to 10 knots. Waves 1 foot or less. Light chop. For Friday night, northeast winds 5 to 10 knots. Waves 1 foot or less. Light chop. And for Saturday, northeast winds around 5 knots, becoming south around 5 knots in the afternoon. Waves 1 foot or less. Smooth. From the Okaloosa Walton County line to Pascagoula, and out 20 nautical miles. For tonight, northeast winds 5 to 10 knots, increasing to 15 to 20 knots. Seas 2 to 3 feet. Wave detail, east 3 feet at 5 seconds. A chance of showers early this evening, then a slight chance of showers late this evening and early morning. For Friday, northeast winds 10 to 15 knots with gusts up to 20 knots, diminishing to 5 to 10 knots in the afternoon. Seas 2 to 3 feet. Wave detail, east 3 feet at 5 seconds. For Friday night, northeast winds 5 to 10 knots. Seas around 2 feet. Wave detail, east 2 feet at 5 seconds. And for Saturday, northeast winds 5 to 10 knots, becoming southeast in the afternoon. Seas 1 foot or less. Wave detail, east 1 foot at 4 seconds.
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0: 2 to 3 feet. Wave detail, east 3 feet at 5 seconds. A chance of showers until early morning. For Friday, northeast winds 10 to 15 knots. Seas 2 to 4 feet, occasionally to 5 feet. Wave detail, east 4 feet at 5 seconds. For Friday night, northeast winds 5 to 10 knots. Seas 2 to 3 feet. Wave detail, east 3 feet at 6 seconds. And for Saturday, northeast winds 5 to 10 knots. Seas around 2 feet in the morning, then 1 foot or less. Wave detail, east 2 feet at 5 seconds, becoming east 1 foot at 4 seconds. Tidal information, at the mouth of the Mobile River on Thursday, high tide at 12.09 p.m. Low tide at 8.37 p.m. At the mouth of the Mobile River on Friday, high tide at 2.50 a.m. Low tide at 7.26 a.m. Low tide at 8.17 p.m. At Pensacola Bay on Thursday, high tide at 10.20 a.m. Low tide at 7.22 p.m. At Pensacola Bay on Friday, high tide at 2.31 a.m. Low tide at 4.40 a.m. Low tide at 6.43 p.m. At the East Pass in Destin on Thursday, high tide at 9.47 a.m. Low tide at 6.48 p.m. At the East Pass in Destin on Friday, high tide at 1.58 a.m. Low tide at 4.06 a.m. Low tide at 6.09 p.m. High tide at 11.29 p.m. At 9 p.m. GMT 2100 UTC, the center of Tropical Storm Fay was located near latitude 29.8 north, longitude 41.8 west. Fay is moving toward the west near 6 miles per hour. A generally westward motion with some decrease in forward speed is expected over the next few days. maximum sustained winds are near 50 miles per hour with higher gusts. Some strengthening is possible overnight before weakening likely commences by Friday afternoon. Tropical storm force winds extend outward up to 80 miles from the center. The estimated minimum central pressure is 1,005 millibars, 29.68 inches. The following marine observations were made as of 3 p.m. Mobile Bay Coast Guard Station. Winds were southeast at 7 knots. Sea temperature 87 degrees. Air temperature 82 degrees. Weeks Bay, northwest winds at 1 knot. Air temperature was 85 degrees. Pensacola Bay, south winds at 4 knots. Air temperature was 84 degrees. The report from the east end of Dauphin Island was not available. Graham Bay, southeast winds at 8 knots. Air temperature was 82 degrees. And Pettiboy Island, southeast winds at 7 knots. Air temperature was 84 degrees. 12 miles south of Orange Beach. Winds were east at 8 knots. Sea temperature 86 degrees. Air temperature 81 degrees. 100 miles south of Destin. Winds were northeast at 12 knots. Air temperature 82 degrees. The following weather reports were made at 3 p.m. Pensacola International Airport, skies were cloudy. The temperature was 83 degrees, the dew point was 72, and the relative humidity was 69%. The wind was east at 5 miles an hour. The pressure was 29.99 inches and falling. Pensacola Naval Air Station, light rain was falling. The temperature was 85 degrees, the dew point was 74, and the relative humidity was 69%. This produces a heat index of 92. The wind was southeast at 6 miles an hour. The pressure was 29.99 inches and falling. Across the central Gulf Coast, Gulf Shores, heavy rain. Temperature was 81 degrees. Wind south at 8 miles an hour. Milton, partly sunny. Temperature was 85 degrees. Wind northeast at 9 miles an hour. Heat index was 91. Destin, partly sunny. Temperature was 84 degrees. Wind northeast at 6 miles an hour. Mary Esther, partly sunny. Temperature was 83 degrees. Wind south at 6 miles an hour. Mobile, mostly sunny. Temperature was 88 degrees. Wind north at 9 miles an hour. Heat index was 92. Elsewhere, Hattiesburg, mostly sunny and 88. New Orleans, partly sunny and 88. Montgomery, cloudy and 75. Tallahassee, cloudy and 80. And in Panama City, mostly sunny and 82. Here's your National Weather Service forecast. Tonight, partly cloudy this evening, then clearing. Lows in the mid-60s. Northeast winds 5 to 10 miles per hour. Friday, sunny. Highs in the mid-80s. Northeast winds 5 to 10 miles per hour. Friday night, mostly clear. Lows in the lower 60s. Northeast winds around 5 miles per hour in the evening, becoming light and variable. Saturday, sunny. Highs in the mid-80s. North winds around 5 miles per hour. Saturday night, partly cloudy. Lows in the lower 60s. Light and variable winds. Sunday, mostly sunny. Highs in the upper 80s. Sunday night, partly cloudy in the evening, then clearing. Lows in the mid-60s. Monday, sunny. Highs in the upper 80s. The Tropical Weather Outlook. For the North Atlantic, Caribbean Sea and the Gulf of America, active systems, the National Hurricane Center is issuing advisories on Tropical Storm Fay, located several hundred miles southwest of the Azores. Far eastern Tropical Atlantic L90, an elongated area of low pressure located a few hundred miles south-southeast of the Cabo Verde Islands, is producing a large area of disorganized showers and thunderstorms. This system could become a short-lived tropical depression or tropical storm later today or on Friday while it moves northwestward to northward. Increasing upper-level winds, however, should prevent further development over the weekend. Interests in the Cabo Verde Islands should monitor the progress of the system as gusty winds, areas of heavy rain, and flash flooding are possible over the islands by Friday. Heavy rain and flash flooding could also occur well to the east along the coast of Western Africa, particularly in western portions of Senegal, the Gambia, Guinea-Bissau, and southwest portions of Mauritania. Formation chance through 48 hours, high, 70%. Formation chance through 7 days, high, 70%. 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The current time is 4:07 p.m. Central Daylight Time. Here's your marine forecast. On the weather map, light northeasterly flow strengthens to moderate tonight before weakening Friday afternoon. A diurnal flow pattern follows for this weekend with light offshore winds developing at night, becoming mostly onshore each day. A more persistent light to moderate southeasterly flow develops by midweek next week. Small craft should exercise caution offshore tonight into Friday morning. On Perdido Bay, Pensacola Bay including Santa Rosa Sound, and Choctaw Hatchie Bay. For tonight, northeast winds 5 to 10 knots, increasing to 10 to 15 knots with gusts up to 20 knots late this evening and overnight. Waves 1 foot or less. A moderate chop. A slight chance of showers this evening. For Friday, northeast winds 10 to 15 knots, diminishing to 5 to 10 knots in the afternoon. Waves 1 foot or less. A moderate chop. For Friday night, northeast winds 5 to 10 knots. Waves 1 foot or less. Light chop. And for Saturday, northeast winds around 5 knots, becoming southeast in the afternoon. Waves 1 foot or less. Smooth. On Perdido Bay, Pensacola Bay including Santa Rosa Sound, and Choctaw Hatchie Bay. For tonight, northeast winds around 10 knots. Waves 1 foot or less. Light chop. For Friday, northeast winds 5 to 10 knots. Waves 1 foot or less. Light chop. For Friday night, northeast winds 5 to 10 knots. Waves 1 foot or less. Light chop. And for Saturday, northeast winds around 5 knots, becoming south around 5 knots in the afternoon. Waves 1 foot or less. Smooth. From the Okaloosa-Walton County line to Pascagoula, and out 20 nautical miles. For tonight, northeast winds 5 to 10 knots, increasing to 15 to 20 knots. Seas 2 to 3 feet. Wave detail, east 3 feet at 5 seconds. A chance of showers early this evening, then a slight chance of showers late this evening and early morning. For Friday, northeast winds 10 to 15 knots with gusts up to 20 knots, diminishing to 5 to 10 knots in the afternoon. Seas 2 to 3 feet. Wave detail, east 3 feet at 5 seconds. For Friday night, northeast winds 5 to 10 knots. Seas around 2 feet. Wave detail, east 2 feet at 5 seconds. And for Saturday, northeast winds 5 to 10 knots, becoming southeast in the afternoon. Seas 1 foot or less. Wave detail, east 1 foot at 4 seconds. From the Okaloosa-Walton County line to Pascagoula, from 20 to 60 nautical miles offshore. For tonight, northeast winds 5 to 10 knots, increasing to 15 to 20 knots late this evening and overnight. Seas 2 to 3 feet. Wave detail, east 3 feet at 5 seconds. A chance of showers until early morning. For Friday, northeast winds 10 to 15 knots. Seas 2 to 4 feet, occasionally to 5 feet. Wave detail, east 4 feet at 5 seconds. For Friday night, northeast winds 5 to 10 knots. Seas 2 to 3 feet. Wave detail, east 3 feet at 6 seconds. And for Saturday, northeast winds 5 to 10 knots. Seas around 2 feet in the morning, then 1 foot or less. Wave detail, east 2 feet at 5 seconds, becoming east 1 foot at 4 seconds. The following marine observations were made as of 3 p.m. Mobile Bay Coast Guard Station. Winds were southeast at 7 knots. Sea temperature 87 degrees. Air temperature 82 degrees. Weeks Bay, northwest winds at 1 knot. Air temperature was 85 degrees. Pensacola Bay, south winds at 4 knots. Air temperature was 84 degrees. The report from the east end of Dauphin Island was not available. Graham Bay, southeast winds at 8 knots. Air temperature was 82 degrees. And Pettiboy Island, southeast winds at 7 knots. Air temperature was 84 degrees. 12 miles south of Orange Beach. Winds were east at 8 knots. Sea temperature 86 degrees. Air temperature 81 degrees. 100 miles south of Destin. Winds were northeast at 12 knots. Air temperature 82 degrees. The following weather reports were made at 4 p.m. Pensacola International Airport, skies were mostly sunny. The temperature was 84 degrees, the dew point was 73, and the relative humidity was 69%. This produces a heat index of 90. The wind was south at 7 miles an hour. The pressure was 29.99 inches and steady. Pensacola Naval Air Station, skies were partly sunny. The temperature was 82 degrees, the dew point was 74, and the relative humidity was 76%. The wind was east at 7 miles an hour. The pressure was 29.99 inches and steady. Here's your National Weather Service forecast. Tonight, partly cloudy this evening, then clearing. Lows in the mid-60s. Northeast winds 5 to 10 miles per hour. Friday, sunny. Highs in the mid-80s. Northeast winds 5 to 10 miles per hour. Friday night, mostly clear. Lows in the lower 60s. Northeast winds around 5 miles per hour in the evening, becoming light and variable. Saturday, sunny. Highs in the mid-80s. North winds around 5 miles per hour. Saturday night, partly cloudy. Lows in the lower 60s. Light and variable winds. Sunday, mostly sunny. Highs in the upper 80s. Sunday night, partly cloudy in the evening, then clearing. Lows in the mid-60s. Monday, sunny. Highs in the upper 80s. 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The current time is 4:14 p.m. Central Daylight Time. Here's your marine forecast. On the weather map, light northeasterly flow strengthens to moderate tonight before weakening Friday afternoon. A diurnal flow pattern follows for this weekend with light offshore winds developing at night, becoming mostly onshore each day. A more persistent light to moderate southeasterly flow develops by midweek next week. Small craft should exercise caution offshore tonight into Friday morning. On Perdido Bay, Pensacola Bay including Santa Rosa Sound, and Choctawhatchee Bay. For tonight, northeast winds 5 to 10 knots, increasing to 10 to 15 knots with gusts up to 20 knots late this evening and overnight. Waves 1 foot or less. A moderate chop. A slight chance of showers this evening. For Friday, northeast winds 10 to 15 knots, diminishing to 5 to 10 knots in the afternoon. Waves 1 foot or less. A moderate chop. For Friday night, northeast winds 5 to 10 knots. Waves 1 foot or less. Light chop. And for Saturday, northeast winds around 5 knots, becoming southeast in the afternoon. Waves 1 foot or less. Smooth. On Perdido Bay, Pensacola Bay including Santa Rosa Sound, and Choctawhatchee Bay. For tonight, northeast winds around 10 knots. Waves 1 foot or less. Light chop. For Friday, northeast winds 5 to 10 knots. Waves 1 foot or less. Light chop. For Friday night, northeast winds 5 to 10 knots. Waves 1 foot or less. Light chop. And for Saturday, northeast winds around 5 knots, becoming south around 5 knots in the afternoon. Waves 1 foot or less. Smooth. From the Okaloosa-Walton County line to Pascagoula, and out 20 nautical miles. For tonight, northeast winds 5 to 10 knots, increasing to 15 to 20 knots. Seas 2 to 3 feet. Wave detail, east 3 feet at 5 seconds. A chance of showers early this evening, then a slight chance of showers late this evening and early morning. For Friday, northeast winds 10 to 15 knots with gusts up to 20 knots, diminishing to 5 to 10 knots in the afternoon. Seas 2 to 3 feet. Wave detail, east 3 feet at 5 seconds. For Friday night, northeast winds 5 to 10 knots. Seas around 2 feet. Wave detail, east 2 feet at 5 seconds. And for Saturday, northeast winds 5 to 10 knots, becoming southeast in the afternoon. Seas 1 foot or less. Wave detail, east 1 foot at 4 seconds. From the Okaloosa-Walton County line to Pascagoula, from 20 to 60 nautical miles offshore. For tonight, northeast winds 5 to 10 knots, increasing to 15 to 20 knots late this evening and overnight. Seas 2 to 3 feet. Wave detail, east 3 feet at 5 seconds. A chance of showers until early morning. For Friday, northeast winds 10 to 15 knots. Seas 2 to 4 feet, occasionally to 5 feet. Wave detail, east 4 feet at 5 seconds. For Friday night, northeast winds 5 to 10 knots. Seas 2 to 3 feet. Wave detail, east 3 feet at 6 seconds. And for Saturday, northeast winds 5 to 10 knots. Seas around 2 feet in the morning, then 1 foot or less. Wave detail, east 2 feet at 5 seconds, becoming east 1 foot at 4 seconds. 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Tidal information, at the mouth of the Mobile River on Thursday, high tide at 12.09 p.m. Low tide at 8.37 p.m. At the mouth of the Mobile River on Friday, high tide at 2.50 a.m. Low tide at 7.26 a.m. Low tide at 8.17 p.m. At Pensacola Bay on Thursday, high tide at 10.20 a.m. Low tide at 7.22 p.m. At Pensacola Bay on Friday, high tide at 2.31 a.m. Low tide at 4.40 a.m. Low tide at 6.43 p.m. At the East Pass in Destin on Thursday, high tide at 9.47 a.m. Low tide at 6.48 p.m. At the East Pass in Destin on Friday, high tide at 1.58 a.m. Low tide at 4.06 a.m. Low tide at 6.09 p.m. High tide at 11.29 p.m. At 9 p.m. GMT 2100 UTC, the center of Tropical Storm Fay was located near latitude 29.8 north, longitude 41.8 west. Fay is moving toward the west near 6 miles per hour. A generally westward motion with some decrease in forward speed is expected over the next few days. Maximum sustained winds are near 50 miles per hour with higher gusts. Some strengthening is possible overnight before weakening likely commences by Friday afternoon. Tropical storm force winds extend outward up to 80 miles from the center. The estimated minimum central pressure is 1,005 millibars 29.68 inches. The following marine observations were made as of 4 p.m. Mobile Bay Coast Guard Station. Winds were east at 8 knots. Sea temperature 87 degrees. Air temperature 84 degrees. Weeks Bay, north winds at 1 knot. Air temperature was 85 degrees. Pensacola Bay, south winds at 4 knots. Air temperature was 83 degrees. The report from the east end of Dauphin Island was not available. Graham Bay, southeast winds at 9 knots. Air temperature was 83 degrees. And Pettiboy Island, east winds at 4 knots. Air temperature was 83 degrees. 12 miles south of Orange Beach, winds were east at 6 knots. Air temperature was 81 degrees. Gulf water temperature 86 degrees. Wave height 2 feet, with a period of 5 seconds. 100 miles south of Destin. Winds were northeast at 12 knots. Air temperature 81 degrees. Wave height 3 feet. Wave period 6 seconds. The following weather reports were made at 4 p.m. Pensacola International Airport, skies were mostly sunny. The temperature was 84 degrees, the dew point was 73, and the relative humidity was 69%. This produces a heat index of 90. The wind was south at 7 miles an hour. The pressure was 29.99 inches and steady. Pensacola Naval Air Station, skies were partly sunny. The temperature was 82 degrees, the dew point was 74, and the relative humidity was 76%. The wind was east at 7 miles an hour. The pressure was 29.99 inches and steady. Across the central Gulf Coast, Gulf Shores, mostly sunny. Temperature was 82 degrees. Wind variable at 6 miles an hour. Heat index was 93. Milton, partly sunny. Temperature was 82 degrees. Wind northeast at 9 miles an hour. Destin, mostly sunny. Temperature was 85 degrees. Wind east at 9 miles an hour. Mary Esther, partly sunny. Temperature was 85 degrees. Wind southeast at 3 miles an hour. Heat index was 91. Mobile, mostly sunny. Temperature was 87 degrees. Wind north at 6 miles an hour. Heat index was 90. Elsewhere, Hattiesburg, mostly sunny and 90. New Orleans, partly sunny and 88. Montgomery, cloudy and 75. Tallahassee, cloudy and 80. And at Panama City, partly sunny and 83. Here's your National Weather Service forecast. Tonight, partly cloudy this evening, then clearing. Lows in the mid-60s. Northeast winds 5 to 10 miles per hour. Friday, sunny. Highs in the mid-80s. Northeast winds 5 to 10 miles per hour. Friday night, mostly clear. Lows in the lower 60s. Northeast winds around 5 miles per hour in the evening, becoming light and variable. Saturday, sunny. Highs in the mid-80s. North winds around 5 miles per hour. Saturday night, partly cloudy. Lows in the lower 60s. Light and variable winds. Sunday, mostly sunny. Highs in the upper 80s. Sunday night, partly cloudy in the evening, then clearing. Lows in the mid-60s. Monday, sunny. Highs in the upper 80s. This is NOAA Weather Radio from the Mobile Pensacola National Weather Service. The current time is 4:24 p.m. Central Daylight Time. Here's your marine forecast. On the weather map, light northeasterly flow strengthens to moderate tonight before weakening Friday afternoon. A diurnal flow pattern follows for this weekend with light offshore winds developing at night, becoming mostly onshore each day. A more persistent light to moderate southeasterly flow develops by midweek next week. Small craft should exercise caution offshore tonight into Friday morning. On Perdido Bay, Pensacola Bay including Santa Rosa Sound, and Choctawhatchee Bay. For tonight, northeast winds 5 to 10 knots, increasing to 10 to 15 knots with gusts up to 20 knots late this evening and overnight. Waves 1 foot or less. A moderate chop. A slight chance of showers this evening. For Friday, northeast winds 10 to 15 knots, diminishing to 5 to 10 knots in the afternoon. Waves 1 foot or less. A moderate chop. For Friday night, northeast winds 5 to 10 knots. Waves 1 foot or less. Light chop. And for Saturday, northeast winds around 5 knots, becoming southeast in the afternoon. Waves 1 foot or less. Smooth. On Perdido Bay, Pensacola Bay including Santa Rosa Sound, and Choctawhatchee Bay. For tonight, northeast winds around 10 knots. Waves 1 foot or less. Light chop. For Friday, northeast winds 5 to 10 knots. Waves 1 foot or less. Light chop. For Friday night, northeast winds 5 to 10 knots. Waves 1 foot or less. Light chop. And for Saturday, northeast winds around 5 knots, becoming south around 5 knots in the afternoon. Waves 1 foot or less. Smooth. From the Okaloosa-Walton County line to Pascagoula, and out 20 nautical miles. For tonight, northeast winds 5 to 10 knots, increasing to 15 to 20 knots. Seas 2 to 3 feet. Wave detail, east 3 feet at 5 seconds. a chance of showers early this evening, then a slight chance of showers late this evening and early morning. For Friday, northeast winds 10 to 15 knots with gusts up to 20 knots, diminishing to 5 to 10 knots in the afternoon. Seas 2 to 3 feet. Wave detail, east 3 feet at 5 seconds. For Friday night, northeast winds 5 to 10 knots. Seas around 2 feet. Wave detail, east 2 feet at 5 seconds. And for Saturday, northeast winds 5 to 10 knots, becoming southeast in the afternoon. Seas 1 foot or less. Wave detail, east 1 foot at 4 seconds. From the Okaloosa-Walton County line to Pascagoula, from 20 to 60 nautical miles offshore. For tonight, northeast winds 5 to 10 knots, increasing to 15 to 20 knots late this evening and overnight. Seas 2 to 3 feet. Wave detail, east 3 feet at 5 seconds. A chance of showers until early morning. For Friday, northeast winds 10 to 15 knots. Seas 2 to 4 feet, occasionally to 5 feet. Wave detail, east 4 feet at 5 seconds. For Friday night, northeast winds 5 to 10 knots. Seas 2 to 3 feet. Wave detail, east 3 feet at 6 seconds. And for Saturday, northeast winds 5 to 10 knots. Seas around 2 feet in the morning, then 1 foot or less. Wave detail, east 2 feet at 5 seconds, becoming east 1 foot at 4 seconds. Tidal information, at the mouth of the Mobile River on Thursday, high tide at 12.09 p.m. Low tide at 8.37 p.m. At the mouth of the Mobile River on Friday, high tide at 2.50 a.m. Low tide at 7.26 a.m. Low tide at 8.17 p.m. At Pensacola Bay on Thursday, high tide at 10.20 a.m. Low tide at 7.22 p.m. At Pensacola Bay on Friday, high tide at 2.31 a.m. Low tide at 4.40 a.m. Low tide at 6.43 p.m. At the East Pass in Destin on Thursday, high tide at 9.47 a.m. Low tide at 6.48 p.m. At the East Pass in Destin on Friday, high tide at 1.58 a.m. Low tide at 4.06 a.m. Low tide at 6.09 p.m. High tide at 11.29 p.m. At 9 p.m. GMT 2100 UTC, the center of Tropical Storm Fay was located near latitude 29.8 north, longitude 41.8 west. Fay is moving toward the west near 6 miles per hour. A generally westward motion with some decrease in forward speed is expected over the next few days. Maximum sustained winds are near 50 miles per hour with higher gusts. Some strengthening is possible overnight before weakening likely commences by Friday afternoon. Tropical storm force winds extend outward up to 80 miles from the center. The estimated minimum central pressure is 1,005 millibars 29.68 inches. The following marine observations were made as of 4 p.m. Mobile Bay Coast Guard Station. Winds were east at 8 knots. Sea temperature 87 degrees. Air temperature 84 degrees. Weeks Bay, north winds at 1 knot. Air temperature was 85 degrees. Pensacola Bay, south winds at 4 knots. Air temperature was 83 degrees. The report from the east end of Dauphin Island was not available. Graham Bay, southeast winds at 9 knots. Air temperature was 83 degrees. And Pettiboy Island, east winds at 4 knots. Air temperature was 83 degrees. 12 miles south of Orange Beach, winds were east at 6 knots. Air temperature was 81 degrees. Gulf water temperature 86 degrees. Wave height 2 feet, with a period of 5 seconds. 100 miles south of Destin. Winds were northeast at 12 knots. Air temperature 81 degrees. Wave height 3 feet. Wave period 6 seconds. The following weather reports were made at 4 p.m. Pensacola International Airport, skies were mostly sunny. The temperature was 84 degrees, the dew point was 73, and the relative humidity was 69%. This produces a heat index of 90. The wind was south at 7 miles an hour. The pressure was 29.99 inches and steady. Pensacola Naval Air Station, skies were partly sunny. The temperature was 82 degrees, the dew point was 74, and the relative humidity was 76%.

Mary Esther, partly sunny. Temperature was 85 degrees. Wind southeast at 3 miles an hour. Heat index was 91. Mobile, mostly sunny. Temperature was 87 degrees. Wind north at 6 miles an hour. Heat index was 90. Elsewhere, Hattiesburg, mostly sunny and 90. New Orleans, partly sunny and 88. Montgomery, cloudy and 75. Tallahassee, cloudy and 80. And at Panama City, partly sunny and 83. Here's your National Weather Service forecast. Tonight, partly cloudy this evening, then clearing. Lows in the mid-60s. Northeast winds 5 to 10 miles per hour. Friday, sunny. Highs in the mid-80s. Northeast winds 5 to 10 miles per hour. Friday night, mostly clear. Lows in the lower 60s. Northeast winds around 5 miles per hour in the evening, becoming light and variable. Saturday, sunny. Highs in the mid-80s. North winds around 5 miles per hour. Saturday night, partly cloudy. Lows in the lower 60s. Light and variable winds. Sunday, mostly sunny. Highs in the upper 80s. Sunday night, partly cloudy in the evening, then clearing. Lows in the mid-60s. Monday, sunny. Highs in the upper 80s. This is NOAA Weather Radio from the Mobile, Pensacola National Weather Service. The current time is 4:34 p.m. Central Daylight Time. Here's your marine forecast. On the weather map, light northeasterly flow strengthens to moderate tonight before weakening Friday afternoon. A diurnal flow pattern follows for this weekend with light offshore winds developing at night, becoming mostly onshore each day. A more persistent light to moderate southeasterly flow develops by midweek next week. Small craft should exercise caution offshore tonight into Friday morning. On Perdido Bay, Pensacola Bay including Santa Rosa Sound, and Choctawhatchee Bay. For tonight, northeast winds 5 to 10 knots, increasing to 10 to 15 knots with gusts up to 20 knots late this evening and overnight. Waves 1 foot or less. A moderate chop. A slight chance of showers this evening. For Friday, northeast winds 10 to 15 knots, diminishing to 5 to 10 knots in the afternoon. Waves 1 foot or less. A moderate chop. For Friday night, northeast winds 5 to 10 knots. Waves 1 foot or less. Light chop. And for Saturday, northeast winds around 5 knots, becoming southeast in the afternoon. Waves 1 foot or less. Smooth. On Perdido Bay, Pensacola Bay including Santa Rosa Sound, and Choctawhatchee Bay. For tonight, northeast winds around 10 knots. Waves 1 foot or less. Light chop. For Friday, northeast winds 5 to 10 knots. Waves 1 foot or less. Light chop. For Friday night, northeast winds 5 to 10 knots. Waves 1 foot or less. Light chop. And for Saturday, northeast winds around 5 knots, becoming south around 5 knots in the afternoon. Waves 1 foot or less. Smooth. From the Okaloosa-Walton County line to Pascagoula, and out 20 nautical miles. For tonight, northeast winds 5 to 10 knots, increasing to 15 to 20 knots. Seas 2 to 3 feet. Wave detail, east 3 feet at 5 seconds. A chance of showers early this evening, then a slight chance of showers late this evening and early morning. For Friday, northeast winds 10 to 15 knots with gusts up to 20 knots, diminishing to 5 to 10 knots in the afternoon. Seas 2 to 3 feet. Wave detail, east 3 feet at 5 seconds. For Friday night, northeast winds 5 to 10 knots. Seas around 2 feet. Wave detail, east 2 feet at 5 seconds. And for Saturday, northeast winds 5 to 10 knots, becoming southeast in the afternoon. Seas 1 foot or less. Wave detail, east 1 foot at 4 seconds. From the Okaloosa-Walton County line to Pascagoula, from 20 to 60 nautical miles offshore. For tonight, northeast winds 5 to 10 knots, increasing to 15 to 20 knots late this evening and overnight. Seas 2 to 3 feet. Wave detail, east 3 feet.

0: at 5 seconds. A chance of showers until early morning. For Friday, northeast winds 10 to 15 knots. Seas 2 to 4 feet, occasionally to 5 feet. Wave detail, east 4 feet at 5 seconds. For Friday night, northeast winds 5 to 10 knots. Seas 2 to 3 feet. Wave detail, east 3 feet at 6 seconds. And for Saturday, northeast winds 5 to 10 knots. Seas around 2 feet in the morning, then 1 foot or less. Wave detail, east 2 feet at 5 seconds, becoming east 1 foot at 4 seconds. The Tropical Weather Outlook. For the North Atlantic, Caribbean Sea and the Gulf of America, active systems, the National Hurricane Center is issuing advisories on Tropical Storm Fay, located several hundred miles southwest of the Azores. Far eastern tropical Atlantic L90, an elongated area of low pressure located a few hundred miles south-southeast of the Cabo Verde Islands, is producing a large area of disorganized showers and thunderstorms. This system could become a short-lived tropical depression or tropical storm later today or on Friday while it moves northwestward to northward. Increasing upper-level winds, however, should prevent further development over the weekend. Interests in the Cabo Verde Islands should monitor the progress of the system, as gusty winds, areas of heavy rain, and flash flooding are possible over the islands by Friday. Heavy rain and flash flooding could also occur well to the east along the coast of Western Africa, particularly in western portions of Senegal, the Gambia, Guinea-Bissau, and southwest portions of Mauritania. Formation chance through 48 hours, high, 70%. Formation chance through 7 days, high, 70%. Tidal information, at the mouth of the Mobile River on Thursday, high tide at 12:09 p.m. Low tide at 8:37 p.m. At the mouth of the Mobile River on Friday, high tide at 2:50 a.m. Low tide at 7:26 a.m. Low tide at 8:17 p.m. At Pensacola Bay on Thursday, high tide at 10:20 a.m. Low tide at 7:22 p.m. At Pensacola Bay on Friday, high tide at 2:31 a.m. Low tide at 4:40 a.m. Low tide at 6:43 p.m. At the East Pass in Destin on Thursday, high tide at 9:47 a.m. Low tide at 6:48 p.m. At the East Pass in Destin on Friday, high tide at 1:58 a.m. Low tide at 4:06 a.m. Low tide at 6:09 p.m. High tide at 11:29 p.m. At 9 p.m. GMT 2100 UTC, the center of Tropical Storm Fay was located near latitude 29.8 north, longitude 41.8 west. Fay is moving toward the west near 6 miles per hour. A generally westward motion with some decrease in forward speed is expected over the next few days. Maximum sustained winds are near 50 miles per hour with higher gusts. Some strengthening is possible overnight before weakening likely commences by Friday afternoon. Tropical storm force winds extend outward up to 80 miles from the center. The estimated minimum central pressure is 1,005 millibars, 29.68 inches. The following marine observations were made as of 4 p.m. Mobile Bay Coast Guard Station. Winds were east at 8 knots. Sea temperature 87 degrees. Air temperature 84 degrees. Weeks Bay, north winds at 1 knot. Air temperature was 85 degrees. Pensacola Bay, south winds at 4 knots. Air temperature was 83 degrees. The report from the east end of Dauphin Island was not available. Graham Bay, southeast winds at 9 knots. Air temperature was 83 degrees. And Pettiboy Island, east winds at 4 knots. Air temperature was 83 degrees. 12 miles south of Orange Beach, winds were east at 6 knots. Air temperature was 81 degrees. Gulf water temperature 86 degrees. Wave height 2 feet, with a period of 5 seconds. 100 miles south of Destin. Winds were northeast at 12 knots. Air temperature 81 degrees. Wave height 3 feet. Wave period 6 seconds. The following weather reports were made at 4 p.m. Pensacola International Airport, skies were mostly sunny. The temperature was 84 degrees, the dew point was 73, and the relative humidity was 69%. This produces a heat index of 90. The wind was south at 7 miles an hour. The pressure was 29.99 inches and steady. Pensacola Naval Air Station, skies were partly sunny. The temperature was 82 degrees, the dew point was 74, and the relative humidity was 76%. The wind was east at 7 miles an hour. The pressure was 29.99 inches and steady. Across the central Gulf Coast, Gulf Shores, mostly sunny. Temperature was 82 degrees. Wind variable at 6 miles an hour. Heat index was 93. Milton, partly sunny. Temperature was 82 degrees. Wind northeast at 9 miles an hour. Destin, mostly sunny. Temperature was 85 degrees. Wind east at 9 miles an hour. Mary Esther, partly sunny. Temperature was 85 degrees. Wind southeast at 3 miles an hour. Heat index was 91. Mobile, mostly sunny. Temperature was 87 degrees. Wind north at 6 miles an hour. Heat index was 90. Elsewhere, Hattiesburg, mostly sunny and 90. New Orleans, partly sunny and 88. Montgomery, cloudy and 75. Tallahassee, cloudy and 80. And in Panama City, partly sunny and 83. Here's your National Weather Service forecast. Tonight, partly cloudy this evening, then clearing. Lows in the mid-60s. Northeast winds 5 to 10 miles per hour. Friday, sunny. Highs in the mid-80s. Northeast winds 5 to 10 miles per hour. Friday night, mostly clear. Lows in the lower 60s. Northeast winds around 5 miles per hour in the evening, becoming light and variable. Saturday, sunny. Highs in the mid-80s. North winds around 5 miles per hour. Saturday night, partly cloudy. Lows in the lower 60s. Light and variable winds. Sunday, mostly sunny. Highs in the upper 80s. Sunday night, partly cloudy in the evening, then clearing. Lows in the mid-60s. Monday, sunny. Highs in the upper 80s. This is NOAA Weather Radio from the Mobile Pensacola National Weather Service. The current time is 4:45 p.m. Central Daylight Time. Here's your marine forecast. On the weather map, light northeasterly flow strengthens to moderate tonight before weakening Friday afternoon. A diurnal flow pattern follows for this weekend with light offshore winds developing at night, becoming mostly onshore each day. A more persistent light to moderate southeasterly flow develops by midweek next week. Small craft should exercise caution offshore tonight into Friday morning. On Perdido Bay, Pensacola Bay including Santa Rosa Sound, and Choctawhatchee Bay. For tonight, northeast winds 5 to 10 knots, increasing to 10 to 15 knots with gusts up to 20 knots late this evening and overnight. Waves 1 foot or less. A moderate chop. A slight chance of showers this evening. For Friday, northeast winds 10 to 15 knots, diminishing to 5 to 10 knots in the afternoon. Waves 1 foot or less. A moderate chop. For Friday night, northeast winds 5 to 10 knots. Waves 1 foot or less. Light chop. And for Saturday, northeast winds around 5 knots, becoming southeast in the afternoon. Waves 1 foot or less. Smooth. On Perdido Bay, Pensacola Bay including Santa Rosa Sound, and Choctawhatchee Bay. For tonight, northeast winds around 10 knots. Waves 1 foot or less. Light chop. For Friday, northeast winds 5 to 10 knots. Waves 1 foot or less. Light chop. For Friday night, northeast winds 5 to 10 knots. Waves 1 foot or less. Light chop. And for Saturday, northeast winds around 5 knots, becoming south around 5 knots in the afternoon. Waves 1 foot or less. Smooth. From the Okaloosa-Walton County line to Pascagoula, and out 20 nautical miles. For tonight, northeast winds 5 to 10 knots, increasing to 15 to 20 knots. Seas 2 to 3 feet. Wave detail, east 3 feet at 5 seconds. A chance of showers early this evening, then a slight chance of showers late this evening and early morning. For Friday, northeast winds 10 to 15 knots with gusts up to 20 knots, diminishing to 5 to 10 knots in the afternoon. Seas 2 to 3 feet. Wave detail, east 3 feet at 5 seconds. For Friday night, northeast winds 5 to 10 knots. Seas around 2 feet. Wave detail, east 2 feet at 5 seconds. And for Saturday, northeast winds 5 to 10 knots, becoming southeast in the afternoon. Seas 1 foot or less. Wave detail, east 1 foot at 4 seconds. From the Okaloosa-Walton County line to Pascagoula, from 20 to 60 nautical miles offshore. For tonight, northeast winds 5 to 10 knots, increasing to 15 to 20 knots late this evening and overnight. Seas 2 to 3 feet. Wave detail, east 3 feet at 5 seconds. A chance of showers until early morning. For Friday, northeast winds 10 to 15 knots. Seas 2 to 4 feet, occasionally to 5 feet. Wave detail, east 4 feet at 5 seconds. For Friday night, northeast winds 5 to 10 knots. Seas 2 to 3 feet. Wave detail, east 3 feet at 6 seconds. And for Saturday, northeast winds 5 to 10 knots. Seas around 2 feet in the morning, then 1 foot or less. Wave detail, east 2 feet at 5 seconds, becoming east 1 foot at 4 seconds. 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Tidal information, at the mouth of the Mobile River on Thursday, high tide at 12.09 p.m. Low tide at 8.37 p.m. At the mouth of the Mobile River on Friday, high tide at 2.50 a.m. Low tide at 7.26 a.m. Low tide at 8.17 p.m. At Pensacola Bay on Thursday, high tide at 10.20 a.m. Low tide at 7.22 p.m. At Pensacola Bay on Friday, high tide at 2.31 a.m. Low tide at 4.40 a.m. Low tide at 6.43 p.m. At the East Pass in Destin on Thursday, high tide at 9.47 a.m. Low tide at 6.48 p.m. At the East Pass in Destin on Friday, high tide at 1.58 a.m. Low tide at 4.06 a.m. Low tide at 6.09 p.m. High tide at 11.29 p.m. At 9 p.m. GMT 2100 UTC, the center of Tropical Storm Fay was located near latitude 29.8 north, longitude 41.8 west. Fay is moving toward the west near 6 miles per hour. A generally westward motion with some decrease in forward speed is expected over the next few days. Maximum sustained winds are near 50 miles per hour with higher gusts. Some strengthening is possible overnight before weakening likely commences by Friday afternoon. Tropical storm force winds extend outward up to 80 miles from the center. The estimated minimum central pressure is 1,005 millibars, 29.68 inches. The following marine observations were made as of 4 p.m. Mobile Bay Coast Guard Station. Winds were east at 8 knots. Sea temperature 87 degrees. Air temperature 84 degrees. Weeks Bay, north winds at 1 knot. Air temperature was 85 degrees. Pensacola Bay, south winds at 4 knots. Air temperature was 83 degrees. The report from the east end of Dauphin Island was not available. Graham Bay, southeast winds at 9 knots. Air temperature was 83 degrees. And Pettiboy Island, east winds at 4 knots. Air temperature was 83 degrees. 12 miles south of Orange Beach, winds were east at 6 knots. Air temperature was 81 degrees. Gulf water temperature 86 degrees. Wave height 2 feet, with a period of 5 seconds. 100 miles south of Destin. Winds were northeast at 12 knots. Air temperature 81 degrees. Wave height 3 feet. wave period 6 seconds. The following weather reports were made at 4 p.m. Pensacola International Airport, skies were mostly sunny. The temperature was 84 degrees, the dew point was 73, and the relative humidity was 69%. This produces a heat index of 90. The wind was south at 7 miles an hour. The pressure was 29.99 inches and steady. Pensacola Naval Air Station, skies were partly sunny. The temperature was 82 degrees, the dew point was 74, and the relative humidity was 76%. The wind was east at 7 miles an hour. The pressure was 29.99 inches and steady. Across the central Gulf Coast, Gulf Shores, mostly sunny. Temperature was 82 degrees. Wind variable at 6 miles an hour. Heat index was 93. Milton, partly sunny. Temperature was 82 degrees. Wind northeast at 9 miles an hour. Destin, mostly sunny. Temperature was 85 degrees. Wind east at 9 miles an hour. Mary Esther, partly sunny. Temperature was 85 degrees. Wind southeast at 3 miles an hour. Heat index was 91. Mobile, mostly sunny. Temperature was 87 degrees. Wind north at 6 miles an hour. Heat index was 90. Elsewhere, Hattiesburg, mostly sunny and 90. New Orleans, partly sunny and 88. Montgomery, cloudy and 75. Tallahassee, cloudy and 80. And at Panama City, partly sunny and 83. Here's your National Weather Service forecast. Tonight, partly cloudy this evening, then clearing. Lows in the mid-60s. Northeast winds 5 to 10 miles per hour. Friday, sunny. Highs in the mid-80s. Northeast winds 5 to 10 miles per hour. Friday night, mostly clear. Lows in the lower 60s. Northeast winds around 5 miles per hour in the evening, becoming light and variable. Saturday, sunny. Highs in the mid-80s. North winds around 5 miles per hour. Saturday night, partly cloudy. Lows in the lower 60s. Light and variable winds. Sunday, mostly sunny. Highs in the upper 80s. Sunday night, partly cloudy in the evening, then clearing. Lows in the mid-60s. Monday, sunny. Highs in the upper 80s. This is NOAA Weather Radio from the Mobile Pensacola National Weather Service. The current time is 4:55 p.m. Central Daylight Time. Here's your marine forecast. On the weather map, light northeasterly flow strengthens to moderate tonight before weakening Friday afternoon. A diurnal flow pattern follows for this weekend with light offshore winds developing at night, becoming mostly onshore each day. A more persistent light to moderate southeasterly flow develops by midweek next week. Small craft should exercise caution offshore tonight into Friday morning. On Perdido Bay, Pensacola Bay including Santa Rosa Sound, and Choctawhatchee Bay. For tonight, northeast winds 5 to 10 knots, increasing to 10 to 15 knots with gusts up to 20 knots late this evening and overnight. Waves 1 foot or less. A moderate chop. A slight chance of showers this evening. For Friday, northeast winds 10 to 15 knots, diminishing to 5 to 10 knots in the afternoon. Waves 1 foot or less. A moderate chop. For Friday night, northeast winds 5 to 10 knots. Waves 1 foot or less. Light chop. And for Saturday, northeast winds around 5 knots, becoming southeast in the afternoon. Waves 1 foot or less. Smooth. On Perdido Bay, Pensacola Bay including Santa Rosa Sound, and Choctawhatchee Bay. For tonight, northeast winds around 10 knots. Waves 1 foot or less. Light chop. For Friday, northeast winds 5 to 10 knots. Waves 1 foot or less. Light chop. For Friday night, northeast winds 5 to 10 knots. Waves 1 foot or less. Light chop. And for Saturday, northeast winds around 5 knots, becoming south around 5 knots in the afternoon. Waves 1 foot or less. smooth. From the Okaloosa-Walton County line to Pascagoula, and out 20 nautical miles. For tonight, northeast winds 5 to 10 knots, increasing to 15 to 20 knots. Seas 2 to 3 feet. Wave detail, east 3 feet at 5 seconds. A chance of showers early this evening, then a slight chance of showers late this evening and early morning. For Friday, northeast winds 10 to 15 knots with gusts up to 20 knots, diminishing to 5 to 10 knots in the afternoon. Seas 2 to 3 feet. Wave detail, east 3 feet at 5 seconds. For Friday night, northeast winds 5 to 10 knots. Seas around 2 feet. Wave detail, east 2 feet at 5 seconds. And for Saturday, northeast winds 5 to 10 knots, becoming southeast in the afternoon. Seas 1 foot or less. Wave detail, east 1 foot at 4 seconds. From the Okaloosa-Walton County line to Pascagoula, from 20 to 60 nautical miles offshore. For tonight, northeast winds 5 to 10 knots, increasing to 15 to 20 knots late this evening and overnight. Seas 2 to 3 feet. Wave detail, east 3 feet at 5 seconds. A chance of showers until early morning. For Friday, northeast winds 10 to 15 knots. Seas 2 to 4 feet, occasionally to 5 feet. Wave detail, east 4 feet at 5 seconds. For Friday night, northeast winds 5 to 10 knots. Seas 2 to 3 feet. Wave detail, east 3 feet at 6 seconds. And for Saturday, northeast winds 5 to 10 knots. Seas around 2 feet in the morning, then 1 foot or less. Wave detail, east 2 feet at 5 seconds, becoming east 1 foot at 4 seconds. Tidal information, at the mouth of the Mobile River on Thursday, high tide at 12.
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0: At Pensacola Bay on Thursday, high tide at 10:20 a.m. Low tide at 7:22 p.m. At Pensacola Bay on Friday, high tide at 2:31 a.m. Low tide at 4:40 a.m. Low tide at 6:43 p.m. At the East Pass in Destin on Thursday, high tide at 9:47 a.m. Low tide at 6:48 p.m. At the East Pass in Destin on Friday, high tide at 1:58 a.m. Low tide at 4:06 a.m. Low tide at 6:09 p.m. High tide at 11:29 p.m. At 9 p.m. GMT 2100 UTC, the center of Tropical Storm Fay was located near latitude 29.8 north, longitude 41.8 west. Fay is moving toward the west near 6 miles per hour. A generally westward motion with some decrease in forward speed is expected over the next few days. Maximum sustained winds are near 50 miles per hour with higher gusts. Some strengthening is possible overnight before weakening likely commences by Friday afternoon. Tropical storm force winds extend outward up to 80 miles from the center. The estimated minimum central pressure is 1,005 millibars, 29.68 inches. The following marine observations were made as of 4 p.m. Mobile Bay Coast Guard Station. Winds were east at 8 knots. Sea temperature 87 degrees. Air temperature 84 degrees. Weeks Bay, north winds at 1 knot. Air temperature was 85 degrees. Pensacola Bay, south winds at 4 knots. Air temperature was 83 degrees. The report from the east end of Dauphin Island was not available. Graham Bay, southeast winds at 9 knots. Air temperature was 83 degrees. And Pettiboy Island, east winds at 4 knots. Air temperature was 83 degrees. 12 miles south of Orange Beach, winds were east at 6 knots. Air temperature was 81 degrees. Gulf water temperature 86 degrees. Wave height 2 feet, with a period of 5 seconds. 100 miles south of Destin. Winds northeast at 12 knots. Air temperature 81 degrees. Wave height 3 feet. Wave period 6 seconds. The following weather reports were made at 4 p.m. Pensacola International Airport, skies were mostly sunny. The temperature was 84 degrees, the dew point was 73, and the relative humidity was 69%. This produces a heat index of 90. The wind was south at 7 miles an hour. The pressure was 29.99 inches and steady. Pensacola Naval Air Station, skies were partly sunny. The temperature was 82 degrees, the dew point was 74, and the relative humidity was 76%. The wind was east at 7 miles an hour. The pressure was 29.99 inches and steady. Across the central Gulf Coast, Gulf Shores, mostly sunny. Temperature was 82 degrees. Wind variable at 6 miles an hour. Heat index was 93. Milton, partly sunny. Temperature was 82 degrees. Wind northeast at 9 miles an hour. Destin, mostly sunny. Temperature was 85 degrees. Wind east at 9 miles an hour. Mary Esther, partly sunny. Temperature was 85 degrees. Wind southeast at 3 miles an hour. Heat index was 91. Mobile, mostly sunny. Temperature was 87 degrees. Wind north at 6 miles an hour. Heat index was 90. Elsewhere, Hattiesburg, mostly sunny and 90. New Orleans, partly sunny and 88. Montgomery, cloudy and 75. Tallahassee, cloudy and 80. And at Panama City, partly sunny and 83. Here's your National Weather Service forecast. Tonight, partly cloudy this evening, then clearing. Lows in the mid-60s. Northeast winds 5 to 10 miles per hour. Friday, sunny. Highs in the mid-80s. Northeast winds 5 to 10 miles per hour. Friday night, mostly clear. Lows in the lower 60s. Northeast winds around 5 miles per hour in the evening, becoming light and variable. Saturday, sunny. Highs in the mid-80s. North winds around 5 miles per hour. Saturday night, partly cloudy. Lows in the lower 60s. Light and variable winds. Sunday, mostly sunny. Highs in the upper 80s. Sunday night, partly cloudy in the evening, then clearing. Lows in the mid-60s. Monday, sunny. Highs in the upper 80s. This is NOAA Weather Radio from the Mobile Pensacola National Weather Service. The current time is 5:05 p.m. Central Daylight Time. Here's your marine forecast. On the weather map, light northeasterly flow strengthens to moderate tonight before weakening Friday afternoon. A diurnal flow pattern follows for this weekend with light offshore winds developing at night, becoming mostly onshore each day. A more persistent light to moderate southeasterly flow develops by midweek next week. Small craft should exercise caution offshore tonight into Friday morning. On Perdido Bay, Pensacola Bay including Santa Rosa Sound, and Choctawhatchee Bay. For tonight, northeast winds 5 to 10 knots, increasing to 10 to 15 knots with gusts up to 20 knots late this evening and overnight. Waves 1 foot or less. A moderate chop. A slight chance of showers this evening. For Friday, northeast winds 10 to 15 knots, diminishing to 5 to 10 knots in the afternoon. Waves 1 foot or less. A moderate chop. For Friday night, northeast winds 5 to 10 knots. Waves 1 foot or less. Light chop. And for Saturday, northeast winds around 5 knots, becoming southeast in the afternoon. Waves 1 foot or less. Smooth. On Perdido Bay, Pensacola Bay including Santa Rosa Sound, and Choctawhatchee Bay. For tonight, northeast winds around 10 knots. Waves 1 foot or less. Light chop. For Friday, northeast winds 5 to 10 knots. Waves 1 foot or less. Light chop. For Friday night, northeast winds 5 to 10 knots. Waves 1 foot or less. Light chop. And for Saturday, northeast winds around 5 knots, becoming south around 5 knots in the afternoon. Waves 1 foot or less. Smooth. From the Okaloosa-Walton County line to Pascagoula, and out 20 nautical miles. For tonight, northeast winds 5 to 10 knots, increasing to 15 to 20 knots. Seas 2 to 3 feet. Wave detail, east 3 feet at 5 seconds. A chance of showers early this evening, then a slight chance of showers late this evening and early morning. For Friday, northeast winds 10 to 15 knots with gusts up to 20 knots, diminishing to 5 to 10 knots in the afternoon. Seas 2 to 3 feet. Wave detail, east 3 feet at 5 seconds. For Friday night, northeast winds 5 to 10 knots. Seas around 2 feet. Wave detail, east 2 feet at 5 seconds. And for Saturday, northeast winds 5 to 10 knots, becoming southeast in the afternoon. Seas 1 foot or less. Wave detail, east 1 foot at 4 seconds. From the Okaloosa-Walton County line to Pascagoula, from 20 to 60 nautical miles offshore. For tonight, northeast winds 5 to 10 knots, increasing to 15 to 20 knots late this evening and overnight. Seas 2 to 3 feet. Wave detail, east 3 feet at 5 seconds. A chance of showers until early morning. For Friday, northeast winds 10 to 15 knots. Seas 2 to 4 feet, occasionally to 5 feet. Wave detail, east 4 feet at 5 seconds. For Friday night, northeast winds 5 to 10 knots. Seas 2 to 3 feet. Wave detail, east 3 feet at 6 seconds. And for Saturday, northeast winds 5 to 10 knots. Seas around 2 feet in the morning, then 1 foot or less. Wave detail, east 2 feet at 5 seconds, becoming east 1 foot at 4 seconds. The Tropical Weather Outlook. For the North Atlantic, Caribbean Sea and the Gulf of America, active systems, the National Hurricane Center is issuing advisories on Tropical Storm Fay, located several hundred miles southwest of the Azores. Far eastern tropical Atlantic L90, an elongated area of low pressure located a few hundred miles south-southeast of the Cabo Verde Islands, is producing a large area of disorganized showers and thunderstorms. This system could become a short-lived tropical depression or tropical storm later today or on Friday while it moves northwestward to northward. Increasing upper-level winds, however, should prevent further development over the weekend. Interests in the Cabo Verde Islands should monitor the progress of the system as gusty winds, areas of heavy rain, and flash flooding are possible over the islands by Friday. Heavy rain and flash flooding could also occur well to the east along the coast of Western Africa, particularly in western portions of Senegal, the Gambia, Guinea-Bissau, and southwest portions of Mauritania. Formation chance through 48 hours, high, 70%. Formation chance through 7 days, high, 70%. Tidal information, at the mouth of the Mobile River on Thursday, high tide at 12:09 p.m. Low tide at 8:37 p.m. At the mouth of the Mobile River on Friday, high tide at 2:50 a.m. Low tide at 7:26 a.m. Low tide at 8:17 p.m. At Pensacola Bay on Thursday, high tide at 10:20 a.m. Low tide at 7:22 p.m. At Pensacola Bay on Friday, high tide at 2:31 a.m. Low tide at 4:40 a.m. Low tide at 6:43 p.m. At the East Pass in Destin on Thursday, high tide at 9:47 a.m. Low tide at 6:48 p.m. At the East Pass in Destin on Friday, high tide at 1:58 a.m. Low tide at 4:06 a.m. Low tide at 6:09 p.m. High tide at 11:29 p.m. The following marine observations were made as of 4 p.m. Mobile Bay Coast Guard Station. Winds were east at 8 knots. Sea temperature 87 degrees. Air temperature 84 degrees. Weeks Bay, north winds at 1 knot. Air temperature was 85 degrees. Pensacola Bay, south winds at 4 knots. Air temperature was 83 degrees. The report from the east end of Dauphin Island was not available. Graham Bay, southeast winds at 9 knots. Air temperature was 83 degrees. And Pettiboy Island, east winds at 4 knots. Air temperature was 83 degrees. 12 miles south of Orange Beach, winds were east at 6 knots. Air temperature was 81 degrees. Gulf water temperature 86 degrees. Wave height 2 feet, with a period of 5 seconds. 100 miles south of Destin. Winds were northeast at 12 knots. Air temperature 81 degrees. Wave height 3 feet. Wave period 6 seconds. The following weather reports were made at 5 p.m. Pensacola International Airport, light rain and fog were reported. The temperature was 78 degrees, the dew point was 74, and the relative humidity was 87%. The wind was variable at 3 miles an hour. The pressure was 29.98 inches and falling. Rainfall in the last hour was 0.01 inches. Pensacola Naval Air Station, skies were partly sunny. The temperature was 82 degrees, the dew point was 75, and the relative humidity was 79%. The wind was south at 6 miles an hour. The pressure was 29.98 inches and falling. Rainfall in the last hour was 0.13 inches. Here's your National Weather Service forecast. Tonight, partly cloudy this evening, then clearing. Lows in the mid-60s. Northeast winds 5 to 10 miles per hour. Friday, sunny. Highs in the mid-80s. Northeast winds 5 to 10 miles per hour. Friday night, mostly clear. Lows in the lower 60s. Northeast winds around 5 miles per hour in the evening, becoming light and variable. Saturday, sunny. Highs in the mid-80s. North winds around 5 miles per hour. Saturday night, partly cloudy. Lows in the lower 60s. Light and variable winds. Sunday, mostly sunny. Highs in the upper 80s. Sunday night, partly cloudy in the evening, then clearing. Lows in the mid-60s. Monday, sunny. Highs in the upper 80s. This is NOAA Weather Radio, from the Mobile Pensacola National Weather Service. The current time is 5:14 p.m. Central Daylight Time. Here's your marine forecast. On the weather map, light northeasterly flow strengthens to moderate tonight before weakening Friday afternoon. A diurnal flow pattern follows for this weekend with light offshore winds developing at night, becoming mostly onshore each day. A more persistent light to moderate southeasterly flow develops by midweek next week. Small craft should exercise caution offshore tonight into Friday morning. On Perdido Bay, Pensacola Bay including Santa Rosa Sound, and Choctawhatchee Bay. For tonight, northeast winds 5 to 10 knots, increasing to 10 to 15 knots with gusts up to 20 knots late this evening and overnight. Waves 1 foot or less. A moderate chop. A slight chance of showers this evening. For Friday, northeast winds 10 to 15 knots, diminishing to 5 to 10 knots in the afternoon. Waves 1 foot or less. A moderate chop. For Friday night, northeast winds 5 to 10 knots. Waves 1 foot or less. Light chop. And for Saturday, northeast winds around 5 knots, becoming southeast in the afternoon. Waves 1 foot or less. Smooth. On Perdido Bay, Pensacola Bay including Santa Rosa Sound, and Choctawhatchee Bay. For tonight, northeast winds around 10 knots. Waves 1 foot or less. Light chop. For Friday, northeast winds 5 to 10 knots. Waves 1 foot or less. Light chop. For Friday night, northeast winds 5 to 10 knots. Waves 1 foot or less. Light chop. And for Saturday, northeast winds around 5 knots, becoming south around 5 knots in the afternoon. Waves 1 foot or less. Smooth. From the Okaloosa-Walton County line to Pascagoula, and out 20 nautical miles. For tonight, northeast winds 5 to 10 knots, increasing to 15 to 20 knots. Seas 2 to 3 feet. Wave detail, east 3 feet at 5 seconds. A chance of showers early this evening, then a slight chance of showers late this evening and early morning. For Friday, northeast winds 10 to 15 knots with gusts up to 20 knots, diminishing to 5 to 10 knots in the afternoon. Seas 2 to 3 feet. Wave detail, east 3 feet at 5 seconds. For Friday night, northeast winds 5 to 10 knots. Seas around 2 feet. Wave detail, east 2 feet at 5 seconds. And for Saturday, northeast winds 5 to 10 knots, becoming southeast in the afternoon. Seas 1 foot or less. Wave detail, east 1 foot at 4 seconds. From the Okaloosa-Walton County line to Pascagoula, from 20 to 60 nautical miles offshore. For tonight, northeast winds 5 to 10 knots, increasing to 15 to 20 knots late this evening and overnight. Seas 2 to 3 feet. Wave detail, east 3 feet at 5 seconds. A chance of showers until early morning. For Friday, northeast winds 10 to 15 knots. Seas 2 to 4 feet, occasionally to 5 feet. Wave detail, east 4 feet at 5 seconds. For Friday night, northeast winds 5 to 10 knots. Seas 2 to 3 feet. Wave detail, east 3 feet at 6 seconds. And for Saturday, northeast winds 5 to 10 knots. Seas around 2 feet in the morning, then 1 foot or less. Wave detail, east 2 feet at 5 seconds, becoming east 1 foot at 4 seconds. 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Tidal information, at the mouth of the Mobile River on Thursday, high tide at 12.09 p.m. Low tide at 8.37 p.m. At the mouth of the Mobile River on Friday, high tide at 2.50 a.m. Low tide at 7.26 a.m. Low tide at 8.17 p.m. At Pensacola Bay on Thursday, high tide at 10.20 a.m. Low tide at 7.22 p.m. At Pensacola Bay on Friday, high tide at 2.31 a.m. Low tide at 4.40 a.m. Low tide at 6.43 p.m. At the East Pass in Destin on Thursday, high tide at 9.47 a.m. Low tide at 6.48 p.m. At the East Pass in Destin on Friday, high tide at 1.58 a.m. Low tide at 4.06 a.m. Low tide at 6.09 p.m. High tide at 11.29 p.m. At 9 p.m. GMT 2100 UTC, the center of Tropical Storm Fay was located near latitude 29.8 north, longitude 41.8 west. Fay is moving toward the west near 6 miles per hour. A generally westward motion with some decrease in forward speed is expected over the next few days. Maximum sustained winds are near 50 miles per hour with higher gusts. Some strengthening is possible overnight before weakening likely commences by Friday afternoon. Tropical storm force winds extend outward up to 80 miles from the center. The estimated minimum central pressure is 1,005 millibars 29.68 inches. The following marine observations were made as of 5 p.m. Mobile Bay Coast Guard Station. Winds were northeast at 10 knots. Sea temperature 86 degrees. Air temperature 87 degrees. Weeks Bay, south winds at 1 knot. Air temperature was 83 degrees. Pensacola Bay, south winds at 5 knots. Air temperature was 83 degrees. The report from the east end of Dauphin Island was not available. Graham Bay, southeast winds at 9 knots. Air temperature was 83 degrees. And Pettiboy Island, southeast winds at 6 knots. Air temperature was 83 degrees. 12 miles south of Orange Beach, winds were east at 8 knots. Air temperature was 82 degrees. Gulf water temperature 87 degrees. Wave height 2 feet, with a period of 5 seconds. 100 miles south of Destin. Winds were northeast at 10 knots. Air temperature 81 degrees. Wave height 3 feet. Wave period 6 seconds. The following weather reports were made at 5 p.m. Pensacola International Airport, light rain and fog were reported. The temperature was 78 degrees, the dew point was 74, and the relative humidity was 87%. The wind was variable at 3 miles an hour. The pressure was 29.98 inches and falling. Rainfall in the last hour was 0.01 inches. Pensacola Naval Air Station, skies were partly sunny. The temperature was 82 degrees, the dew point was 75, and the relative humidity was 79%. The wind was south at 6 miles an hour. The pressure was 29.98 inches and falling. Rainfall in the last hour was 0.13 inches. Across the central Gulf Coast, Gulf Shores, mostly sunny. Temperature was 82 degrees. Wind southeast at 7 miles an hour. Milton, partly sunny. Temperature was 82 degrees. Wind northeast at 8 miles an hour. Destin, partly sunny. Temperature was 85 degrees. Wind northeast at 10 miles an hour, gusting to 20. Mobile, mostly sunny. Temperature was 87 degrees. Wind north at 8 miles an hour. Heat index was 90. Elsewhere, Hattiesburg, mostly sunny and 88. New Orleans, partly sunny and 88. Montgomery, mostly sunny and 76. Tallahassee, partly sunny and 81. And in Panama City, mostly sunny and 82. Here's your National Weather Service forecast. Tonight, partly cloudy this evening, then clearing. Lows in the mid-60s. Northeast winds 5 to 10 miles per hour. Friday, sunny. Highs in the mid-80s. Northeast winds 5 to 10 miles per hour. Friday night, mostly clear. Lows in the lower 60s. Northeast winds around 5 miles per hour in the evening, becoming light and variable. Saturday, sunny. Highs in the mid-80s. North winds around 5 miles per hour. Saturday night, partly cloudy. Lows in the lower 60s. Light and variable winds. Sunday, mostly sunny. Highs in the upper 80s. Sunday night, partly cloudy in the evening, then clearing. Lows in the mid-60s. Monday, sunny. Highs in the upper 80s. 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The current time is 5:24 p.m. Central Daylight Time. Here's your marine forecast. On the weather map, light northeasterly flow strengthens to moderate tonight before weakening Friday afternoon. A diurnal flow pattern follows for this weekend with light offshore winds developing at night, becoming mostly onshore each day. A more persistent light to moderate southeasterly flow develops by midweek next week. Small craft should exercise caution offshore tonight into Friday morning. On Perdido Bay, Pensacola Bay including Santa Rosa Sound, and Choctawhatchee Bay. For tonight, northeast winds 5 to 10 knots, increasing to 10 to 15 knots with gusts up to 20 knots late this evening and overnight. Waves 1 foot or less. A moderate chop. A slight chance of showers this evening. For Friday, northeast winds 10 to 15 knots, diminishing to 5 to 10 knots in the afternoon. Waves 1 foot or less. A moderate chop. For Friday night, northeast winds 5 to 10 knots. Waves 1 foot or less. Light chop. And for Saturday, northeast winds around 5 knots, becoming southeast in the afternoon. Waves 1 foot or less. Smooth. On Perdido Bay, Pensacola Bay including Santa Rosa Sound, and Choctawhatchee Bay. For tonight, northeast winds around 10 knots. Waves 1 foot or less. Light chop. For Friday, northeast winds 5 to 10 knots. Waves 1 foot or less. Light chop. For Friday night, northeast winds 5 to 10 knots. Waves 1 foot or less. Light chop. And for Saturday, northeast winds around 5 knots, becoming south around 5 knots in the afternoon. Waves 1 foot or less. Smooth. From the Okaloosa-Walton County line to Pascagoula, and out 20 nautical miles. For tonight, northeast winds 5 to 10 knots, increasing to 15 to 20 knots. Seas 2 to 3 feet. Wave detail, east 3 feet at 5 seconds. A chance of showers early this evening, then a slight chance of showers late this evening and early morning. For Friday, northeast winds 10 to 15 knots with gusts up to 20 knots, diminishing to 5 to 10 knots in the afternoon. Seas 2 to 3 feet. Wave detail, east 3 feet at 5 seconds. For Friday night, northeast winds 5 to 10 knots. Seas around 2 feet. Wave detail, east 2 feet at 5 seconds. And for Saturday, northeast winds 5 to 10 knots, becoming southeast in the afternoon. Seas 1 foot or less. Wave detail, east 1 foot at 4 seconds. From the Okaloosa-Walton County line to Pascagoula, from 20 to 60 nautical miles offshore. For tonight, northeast winds 5 to 10 knots, increasing to 15 to 20 knots late this evening and overnight. Seas 2 to 3 feet. Wave detail, east 3 feet at 5 seconds. A chance of showers until early morning. For Friday, northeast winds 10 to 15 knots. Seas 2 to 4 feet, occasionally to 5 feet. Wave detail, east 4 feet at 5 seconds. For Friday night, northeast winds 5 to 10 knots. Seas 2 to 3 feet. Wave detail, east 3 feet at 6 seconds. And for Saturday, northeast winds 5 to 10 knots. Seas around 2 feet in the morning, then 1 foot or less. Wave detail, east 2 feet at 5 seconds, becoming east 1 foot at 4 seconds. Tidal information, at the mouth of the Mobile River on Thursday, high tide at 12.09 p.m. Low tide at 8.37 p.m. At the mouth of the Mobile River on Friday, high tide at 2.50 a.m. Low tide at 7.26 a.m. Low tide at 8.17 p.m. At Pensacola Bay on Thursday, high tide at 10.20 a.m. Low tide at 7.22 p.m. At Pensacola Bay on Friday, high tide at 2.31 a.m. Low tide at 4.40 a.m. Low tide at 6.43 p.m. At the East Pass in Destin on Thursday, high tide at 9.47 a.m. Low tide at 6.48 p.m. At the East Pass in Destin on Friday, high tide at 1.58 a.m. Low tide at 4.06 a.m. Low tide at 6.09 p.m. High tide at 11.29 p.m. At 9 p.m. GMT 2100 UTC, the center of Tropical Storm Fay was located near latitude 29.8 north, longitude 41.8 west. Fay is moving toward the west near 6 miles per hour. A generally westward motion with some decrease in forward speed is expected over the next few days. Maximum sustained winds are near 50 miles per hour with higher gusts. Some strengthening is possible overnight before weakening likely commences by Friday afternoon. Tropical storm force winds extend outward up to 80 miles from the center. The estimated minimum central pressure is 1,005 millibars, 29.68 inches. The following marine observations were made as of 5 p.m. Mobile Bay Coast Guard Station. Winds were northeast at 10 knots. Sea temperature 86 degrees. Air temperature 87 degrees. Weeks Bay, south winds at 1 knot. Air temperature was 83 degrees. Pensacola Bay, south winds at 5 knots. Air temperature was 83 degrees. The report from the east end of Dauphin Island was not available. Graham Bay, southeast winds at 9 knots. Air temperature was 83 degrees. And Pettiboy Island, southeast winds at 6 knots. Air temperature was 83 degrees. 12 miles south of Orange Beach, winds were east at 8 knots. Air temperature was 82 degrees. Gulf water temperature 87 degrees. Wave height 2 feet, with a period of 5 seconds. 100 miles south of Destin. Winds were northeast at 10 knots. Air temperature 81 degrees. Wave height 3 feet. Wave period 6 seconds. The following weather reports were made at 5 p.m. Pensacola International Airport, light rain and fog were reported. The temperature was 78 degrees, the dew point was 74, and the relative humidity was 87%. The wind was variable at 3 miles an hour. The pressure was 29.98 inches and falling. Rainfall in the last hour was 0.01 inches. Pensacola Naval Air Station, skies were partly sunny. The temperature was 82 degrees, the dew point was 75, and the relative humidity was 79%. The wind was south at 6 miles an hour. the pressure was 29.98 inches and falling. Rainfall in the last hour was 0.13 inches. Across the central Gulf Coast, Gulf

partly sunny and 88. Montgomery, mostly sunny and 76. Tallahassee, partly sunny and 81. And at Panama City, mostly sunny and 82. Here's your National Weather Service forecast. Tonight, partly cloudy this evening, then clearing. Lows in the mid-60s. Northeast winds 5 to 10 miles per hour. Friday, sunny. Highs in the mid-80s. Northeast winds 5 to 10 miles per hour. Friday night, mostly clear. Lows in the lower 60s. Northeast winds around 5 miles per hour in the evening, becoming light and variable. Saturday, sunny. Highs in the mid-80s. North winds around 5 miles per hour. Saturday night, partly cloudy. Lows in the lower 60s. Light and variable winds. Sunday, mostly sunny. Highs in the upper 80s. Sunday night, partly cloudy in the evening, then clearing. Lows in the mid-60s. Monday, sunny. Highs in the upper 80s. 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The current time is 5:34 p.m. Central Daylight Time. Here's your marine forecast. On the weather map, light northeasterly flow strengthens to moderate tonight before weakening Friday afternoon. A diurnal flow pattern follows for this weekend with light offshore winds developing at night, becoming mostly onshore each day. A more persistent light to moderate southeasterly flow develops by midweek next week. Small craft should exercise caution offshore tonight into Friday morning. On Perdido Bay, Pensacola Bay including Santa Rosa Sound, and Choctaw Hatchie Bay. For tonight, northeast winds 5 to 10 knots, increasing to 10 to 15 knots with gusts up to 20 knots late this evening and overnight. Waves 1 foot or less. A moderate chop. A slight chance of showers this evening. For Friday, northeast winds 10 to 15 knots, diminishing to 5 to 10 knots in the afternoon. Waves 1 foot or less. A moderate chop. For Friday night, northeast winds 5 to 10 knots. Waves 1 foot or less. Light chop. And for Saturday, northeast winds around 5 knots, becoming southeast in the afternoon. Waves 1 foot or less. Smooth. On Perdido Bay, Pensacola Bay including Santa Rosa Sound, and Choctaw Hatchie Bay. For tonight, northeast winds around 10 knots. Waves 1 foot or less. Light chop. For Friday, northeast winds 5 to 10 knots. Waves 1 foot or less. Light chop. For Friday night, northeast winds 5 to 10 knots. Waves 1 foot or less. Light chop. And for Saturday, northeast winds around 5 knots, becoming south around 5 knots in the afternoon. Waves 1 foot or less. Smooth. From the Okaloosa-Walton County line to Pascagoula, and out 20 nautical miles. For tonight, northeast winds 5 to 10 knots, increasing to 15 to 20 knots. Seas 2 to 3 feet. Wave detail, east 3 feet at 5 seconds. A chance of showers early this evening, then a slight chance of showers late this evening and early morning. For Friday, northeast winds 10 to 15 knots with gusts up to 20 knots, diminishing to 5 to 10 knots in the afternoon. Seas 2 to 3 feet. Wave detail, east 3 feet at 5 seconds. For Friday night, northeast winds 5 to 10 knots. Seas around 2 feet. Wave detail, east 2 feet at 5 seconds. And for Saturday, northeast winds 5 to 10 knots, becoming southeast in the afternoon. Seas 1 foot or less. Wave detail, east 1 foot at 4 seconds. From the Okaloosa-Walton County line to Pascagoula, from 20 to 60 nautical miles offshore. For tonight, northeast winds 5 to 10 knots, increasing to 15 to 20 knots late this evening and overnight. Seas 2 to 3 feet. Wave detail, east 3 feet at 5 seconds. A chance of showers until early morning. For Friday, northeast winds 10 to 15 knots. Seas 2 to 4 feet, occasionally to 5 feet. Wave detail, east 4 feet at 5 seconds. For Friday night, northeast winds 5 to 10 knots. Seas 2 to 3 feet. Wave detail, east 3 feet at 6 seconds.

0: And for Saturday, northeast winds 5 to 10 knots. Seas around 2 feet in the morning, then 1 foot or less. Wave detail, east 2 feet at 5 seconds, becoming east 1 foot at 4 seconds. The Tropical Weather Outlook. For the North Atlantic, Caribbean Sea and the Gulf of America, active systems, the National Hurricane Center is issuing advisories on Tropical Storm Fay, located several hundred miles southwest of the Azores. Far eastern tropical Atlantic L90, an elongated area of low pressure located a few hundred miles south-southeast of the Cabo Verde Islands, is producing a large area of disorganized showers and thunderstorms. This system could become a short-lived tropical depression or tropical storm later today or on Friday while it moves northwestward to northward. Increasing upper-level winds, however, should prevent further development over the weekend. Interests in the Cabo Verde Islands should monitor the progress of the system as gusty winds, areas of heavy rain, and flash flooding are possible over the islands by Friday. Heavy rain and flash flooding could also occur well to the east along the coast of Western Africa, particularly in western portions of Senegal, the Gambia, Guinea-Bissau, and southwest portions of Mauritania. Formation chance through 48 hours, high, 70%. Formation chance through 7 days, high, 70%. Tidal information, at the mouth of the Mobile River on Thursday, high tide at 12.09 p.m. Low tide at 8.37 p.m. At the mouth of the Mobile River on Friday, high tide at 2.50 a.m. Low tide at 7.26 a.m. Low tide at 8.17 p.m. At Pensacola Bay on Thursday, high tide at 10.20 a.m. Low tide at 7.22 p.m. At Pensacola Bay on Friday, high tide at 2.31 a.m. Low tide at 4.40 a.m. Low tide at 6.43 p.m. At the East Pass in Destin on Thursday, high tide at 9.47 a.m. Low tide at 6.48 p.m. At the East Pass in Destin on Friday, high tide at 1.58 a.m. Low tide at 4.06 a.m. Low tide at 6.09 p.m. High tide at 11.29 p.m. At 9 p.m. GMT 2100 UTC, the center of Tropical Storm Fay was located near latitude 29.8 north, longitude 41.8 west. Fay is moving toward the west near 6 miles per hour. A generally westward motion with some decrease in forward speed is expected over the next few days. Maximum sustained winds are near 50 miles per hour with higher gusts. Some strengthening is possible overnight before weakening likely commences by Friday afternoon. Tropical storm force winds extend outward up to 80 miles from the center. The estimated minimum central pressure is 1,005 millibars 29.68 inches. The following marine observations were made as of 5 p.m. Mobile Bay Coast Guard Station. Winds were northeast at 10 knots. Sea temperature 86 degrees. Air temperature 87 degrees. Weeks Bay, south winds at 1 knot. Air temperature was 83 degrees. Pensacola Bay, south winds at 5 knots. Air temperature was 83 degrees. The report from the east end of Dauphin Island was not available. Graham Bay, southeast winds at 9 knots. Air temperature was 83 degrees. And Pettiboy Island, southeast winds at 6 knots. Air temperature was 83 degrees. 12 miles south of Orange Beach, winds were east at 8 knots. Air temperature was 82 degrees. Gulf water temperature 87 degrees. Wave height 2 feet, with a period of 5 seconds. 100 miles south of Destin. Winds were northeast at 10 knots. Air temperature 81 degrees. Wave height 3 feet. Wave period 6 seconds. The following weather reports were made at 5 p.m. Pensacola International Airport, light rain and fog were reported. The temperature was 78 degrees, the dew point was 74, and the relative humidity was 87%. The wind was variable at 3 miles an hour. The pressure was 29.98 inches and falling. Rainfall in the last hour was 0.01 inches. Pensacola Naval Air Station, skies were partly sunny. The temperature was 82 degrees, the dew point was 75, and the relative humidity was 79%. The wind was south at 6 miles an hour. The pressure was 29.98 inches and falling. Rainfall in the last hour was 0.13 inches. Across the central Gulf Coast, Gulf Shores, mostly sunny. Temperature was 82 degrees. Wind southeast at 7 miles an hour. Milton, partly sunny. Temperature was 82 degrees. Wind northeast at 8 miles an hour. Destin, partly sunny. Temperature was 85 degrees. Wind northeast at 10 miles an hour, gusting to 20. Mobile, mostly sunny. Temperature was 87 degrees. Wind north at 8 miles an hour. Heat index was 90. Elsewhere, Hattiesburg, mostly sunny and 88. New Orleans, partly sunny and 88. Montgomery, mostly sunny and 76. Tallahassee, partly sunny and 81. And at Panama City, mostly sunny and 82. Here's your National Weather Service forecast. Tonight, partly cloudy this evening, then clearing. Lows in the mid-60s. Northeast winds 5 to 10 miles per hour. Friday, sunny. Highs in the mid-80s. Northeast winds 5 to 10 miles per hour. Friday night, mostly clear. Lows in the lower 60s. Northeast winds around 5 miles per hour in the evening, becoming light and variable. Saturday, sunny. Highs in the mid-80s. North winds around 5 miles per hour. Saturday night, partly cloudy. Lows in the lower 60s. Light and variable winds. Sunday, mostly sunny. Highs in the upper 80s. Sunday night, partly cloudy in the evening, then clearing. Lows in the mid-60s. Monday, sunny. Highs in the upper 80s. This is NOAA Weather Radio from the Mobile Pensacola National Weather Service. The current time is 5:45 p.m. Central Daylight Time. Here's your marine forecast. On the weather map, light northeasterly flow strengthens to moderate tonight before weakening Friday afternoon. A diurnal flow pattern follows for this weekend with light offshore winds developing at night, becoming mostly onshore each day. A more persistent light to moderate southeasterly flow develops by midweek next week. Small craft should exercise caution offshore tonight into Friday morning. On Perdido Bay, Pensacola Bay including Santa Rosa Sound, and Choctawhatchee Bay. For tonight, northeast winds 5 to 10 knots, increasing to 10 to 15 knots with gusts up to 20 knots late this evening and overnight. Waves 1 foot or less. A moderate chop. A slight chance of showers this evening. For Friday, northeast winds 10 to 15 knots, diminishing to 5 to 10 knots in the afternoon. Waves 1 foot or less. A moderate chop. For Friday night, northeast winds 5 to 10 knots. Waves 1 foot or less. Light chop. And for Saturday, northeast winds around 5 knots, becoming southeast in the afternoon. Waves 1 foot or less. Smooth. On Perdido Bay, Pensacola Bay including Santa Rosa Sound, and Choctawhatchee Bay. For tonight, northeast winds around 10 knots. Waves 1 foot or less. Light chop. For Friday, northeast winds 5 to 10 knots. Waves 1 foot or less. Light chop. For Friday night, northeast winds 5 to 10 knots. Waves 1 foot or less. Light chop. And for Saturday, northeast winds around 5 knots, becoming south around 5 knots in the afternoon. Waves 1 foot or less. Smooth. From the Okaloosa-Walton County line to Pascagoula, and out 20 nautical miles. For tonight, northeast winds 5 to 10 knots, increasing to 15 to 20 knots. Seas 2 to 3 feet. Wave detail, east 3 feet at 5 seconds. A chance of showers early this evening, then a slight chance of showers late this evening and early morning. For Friday, northeast winds 10 to 15 knots with gusts up to 20 knots, diminishing to 5 to 10 knots in the afternoon. Seas 2 to 3 feet. Wave detail, east 3 feet at 5 seconds. For Friday night, northeast winds 5 to 10 knots. Seas around 2 feet. Wave detail, east 2 feet at 5 seconds. And for Saturday, northeast winds 5 to 10 knots, becoming southeast in the afternoon. Seas 1 foot or less. Wave detail, east 1 foot at 4 seconds. From the Okaloosa-Walton County line to Pascagoula, from 20 to 60 nautical miles offshore. For tonight, northeast winds 5 to 10 knots, increasing to 15 to 20 knots late this evening and overnight. Seas 2 to 3 feet. Wave detail, east 3 feet at 5 seconds. A chance of showers until early morning. For Friday, northeast winds 10 to 15 knots. Seas 2 to 4 feet, occasionally to 5 feet. Wave detail, east 4 feet at 5 seconds. For Friday night, northeast winds 5 to 10 knots. Seas 2 to 3 feet. Wave detail, east 3 feet at 6 seconds. And for Saturday, northeast winds 5 to 10 knots. Seas around 2 feet in the morning, then 1 foot or less. Wave detail, east 2 feet at 5 seconds, becoming east 1 foot at 4 seconds. 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Tidal information, at the mouth of the Mobile River on Thursday, high tide at 12.09 p.m. Low tide at 8.37 p.m. At the mouth of the Mobile River on Friday, high tide at 2.50 a.m. Low tide at 7.26 a.m. Low tide at 8.17 p.m. At Pensacola Bay on Thursday, high tide at 10.20 a.m. Low tide at 7.22 p.m. At Pensacola Bay on Friday, high tide at 2.31 a.m. Low tide at 4.40 a.m. Low tide at 6.43 p.m. At the East Pass in Destin on Thursday, high tide at 9.47 a.m. Low tide at 6.48 p.m. At the East Pass in Destin on Friday, high tide at 1.58 a.m. Low tide at 4.06 a.m. Low tide at 6.09 p.m. High tide at 11.29 p.m. At 9 p.m. GMT 2100 UTC, the center of Tropical Storm Faye was located near latitude 29.8 north, longitude 41.8 west. Faye is moving toward the west near 6 miles per hour. A generally westward motion with some decrease in forward speed is expected over the next few days. Maximum sustained winds are near 50 miles per hour with higher gusts. Some strengthening is possible overnight before weakening likely commences by Friday afternoon. Tropical storm force winds extend outward up to 80 miles from the center. The estimated minimum central pressure is 1,005 millibars 29.68 inches. The following marine observations were made as of 5 p.m. Mobile Bay Coast Guard Station. Winds were northeast at 10 knots. Sea temperature 86 degrees. Air temperature 87 degrees. Weeks Bay, south winds at 1 knot. Air temperature was 83 degrees. Pensacola Bay, south winds at 5 knots. Air temperature was 83 degrees. The report from the east end of Dauphin Island was not available. Graham Bay, southeast winds at 9 knots. Air temperature was 83 degrees. And Pettiboy Island, southeast winds at 6 knots. Air temperature was 83 degrees. 12 miles south of Orange Beach, winds were east at 8 knots. Air temperature was 82 degrees. Gulf water temperature 87 degrees. Wave height 2 feet, with a period of 5 seconds. 100 miles south of Destin. Winds were northeast at 10 knots. Air temperature 81 degrees. Wave height 3 feet. Wave period 6 seconds. The following weather reports were made at 5 p.m. Pensacola International Airport, light rain and fog were reported. The temperature was 78 degrees, the dew point was 74, and the relative humidity was 87%. The wind was variable at 3 miles an hour. The pressure was 29.98 inches and falling. Rainfall in the last hour was 0.01 inches. Pensacola Naval Air Station, skies were partly sunny. The temperature was 82 degrees, the dew point was 75, and the relative humidity was 79%. The wind was south at 6 miles an hour. The pressure was 29.98 inches and falling. Rainfall in the last hour was 0.13 inches. Across the central Gulf Coast, Gulf Shores, mostly sunny. Temperature was 82 degrees. Wind southeast at 7 miles an hour. Milton, partly sunny. Temperature was 82 degrees. Wind northeast at 8 miles an hour. Destin, partly sunny. Temperature was 85 degrees. Wind northeast at 10 miles an hour, gusting to 20. Mobile, mostly sunny. Temperature was 87 degrees. Wind north at 8 miles an hour. Heat index was 90. Elsewhere, Hattiesburg, mostly sunny and 88. New Orleans, partly sunny and 88. Montgomery, mostly sunny and 76. Tallahassee, partly sunny and 81. And at Panama City, mostly sunny and 82. Here's your National Weather Service forecast. Tonight, partly cloudy this evening, then clearing. Lows in the mid-60s. Northeast winds 5 to 10 miles per hour. Friday, sunny. Highs in the mid-80s. Northeast winds 5 to 10 miles per hour. Friday night, mostly clear. Lows in the lower 60s. Northeast winds around 5 miles per hour in the evening, becoming light and variable. Saturday, sunny. Highs in the mid-80s. North winds around 5 miles per hour. Saturday night, partly cloudy. Lows in the lower 60s. Light and variable winds. Sunday, mostly sunny. Highs in the upper 80s. Sunday night, partly cloudy in the evening, then clearing. Lows in the mid-60s. Monday, sunny. Highs in the upper 80s. This is NOAA Weather Radio from the Mobile Pensacola National Weather Service. The current time is 5:55 p.m. Central Daylight Time. Here's your marine forecast. On the weather map, light northeasterly flow strengthens to moderate tonight before weakening Friday afternoon. A diurnal flow pattern follows for this weekend with light offshore winds developing at night, becoming mostly onshore each day. A more persistent light to moderate southeasterly flow develops by midweek next week. Small craft should exercise caution offshore tonight into Friday morning. On Perdido Bay, Pensacola Bay including Santa Rosa Sound, and Choctaw Hatchie Bay. For tonight, northeast winds 5 to 10 knots, increasing to 10 to 15 knots with gusts up to 20 knots late this evening and overnight. Waves 1 foot or less. A moderate chop. A slight chance of showers this evening. For Friday, northeast winds 10 to 15 knots, diminishing to 5 to 10 knots in the afternoon. Waves 1 foot or less. A moderate chop. For Friday night, northeast winds 5 to 10 knots. Waves 1 foot or less. Light chop. And for Saturday, northeast winds around 5 knots, becoming southeast in the afternoon. Waves 1 foot or less. Smooth. On Perdido Bay, Pensacola Bay including Santa Rosa Sound, and Choctaw Hatchie Bay. For tonight, northeast winds around 10 knots. Waves 1 foot or less. Light chop. For Friday, northeast winds 5 to 10 knots. Waves 1 foot or less. Light chop. For Friday night, northeast winds 5 to 10 knots. Waves 1 foot or less. Light chop. And for Saturday, northeast winds around 5 knots, becoming south around 5 knots in the afternoon. Waves 1 foot or less. Smooth. From the Okaloosa-Walton County line to Pascagoula and out 20 nautical miles. For tonight, northeast winds 5 to 10 knots, increasing to 15 to 20 knots. Seas 2 to 3 feet. Wave detail, east 3 feet at 5 seconds. A chance of showers early this evening, then a slight chance of showers late this evening and early morning. For Friday, northeast winds 10 to 15 knots with gusts up to 20 knots, diminishing to 5 to 10 knots in the afternoon. Seas 2 to 3 feet. Wave detail, east 3 feet at 5 seconds. For Friday night, northeast winds 5 to 10 knots. Seas around 2 feet. Wave detail, east 2 feet at 5 seconds. And for Saturday, northeast winds 5 to 10 knots, becoming southeast in the afternoon. Seas 1 foot or less. Wave detail, east 1 foot at 4 seconds. From the Okaloosa-Walton County line to Pascagoula, from 20 to 60 nautical miles offshore. For tonight, northeast winds 5 to 10 knots, increasing to 15 to 20 knots late this evening and overnight. Seas 2 to 3 feet. Wave detail, east 3 feet at 5 seconds. A chance of showers until early morning. For Friday, northeast winds 10 to 15 knots. Seas 2 to 4 feet, occasionally to 5 feet. Wave detail, east 4 feet at 5 seconds. For Friday night, northeast winds 5 to 10 knots. Seas 2 to 3 feet. Wave detail, east 3 feet at 6 seconds. And for Saturday, northeast winds 5 to 10 knots. Seas around 2 feet in the morning, then 1 foot or less. Wave detail, east 2 feet.
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0: Mouth of the Mobile River on Friday, high tide at 2:50 a.m. Low tide at 7:26 a.m. Low tide at 8:17 p.m. At Pensacola Bay on Thursday, high tide at 10:20 a.m. Low tide at 7:22 p.m. At Pensacola Bay on Friday, high tide at 2:31 a.m. Low tide at 4:40 a.m. Low tide at 6:43 p.m. At the East Pass in Destin on Thursday, high tide at 9:47 a.m. Low tide at 6:48 p.m. At the East Pass in Destin on Friday, high tide at 1:58 a.m. Low tide at 4:06 a.m. Low tide at 6:09 p.m. High tide at 11:29 p.m. At 9 p.m. GMT 2100 UTC, the center of Tropical Storm Fay was located near latitude 29.8 north, longitude 41.8 west. Fay is moving toward the west near 6 miles per hour. A generally westward motion with some decrease in forward speed is expected over the next few days. Maximum sustained winds are near 50 miles per hour with higher gusts. Some strengthening is possible overnight before weakening likely commences by Friday afternoon. Tropical storm force winds extend outward up to 80 miles from the center. The estimated minimum central pressure is 1,005 millibars, 29.68 inches. The following marine observations were made as of 5 p.m. Mobile Bay Coast Guard Station. Winds were northeast at 10 knots. Sea temperature 86 degrees. Air temperature 87 degrees. Weeks Bay, south winds at 1 knot. Air temperature was 83 degrees. Pensacola Bay, south winds at 5 knots. Air temperature was 83 degrees. The report from the east end of Dauphin Island was not available. Graham Bay, southeast winds at 9 knots. Air temperature was 83 degrees. And Pettiboy Island, southeast winds at 6 knots. Air temperature was 83 degrees. 12 miles south of Orange Beach, winds were east at 8 knots. Air temperature was 82 degrees. Gulf water temperature 87 degrees. Wave height 2 feet, with a period of 5 seconds. 100 miles south of Destin. Winds were northeast at 10 knots. Air temperature 81 degrees. Wave height 3 feet. Wave period 6 seconds. The following weather reports were made at 5 p.m. Pensacola International Airport, light rain and fog were reported. The temperature was 78 degrees, the dew point was 74, and the relative humidity was 87%. The wind was variable at 3 miles an hour. The pressure was 29.98 inches and falling. Rainfall in the last hour was 0.01 inches. Pensacola Naval Air Station, skies were partly sunny. The temperature was 82 degrees, the dew point was 75, and the relative humidity was 79%. The wind was south at 6 miles an hour. The pressure was 29.98 inches and falling. Rainfall in the last hour was 0.13 inches. The Pensacola climate summary for this evening, as of 4 p.m., September 24, 2026. Today's high temperature was 84 degrees and the low 74 degrees. A trace of precipitation fell today, which brings the monthly total to 6.62 inches. The total precipitation for the year now stands at 46.10 inches. Sunset tonight is at 6:43 p.m. Sunrise tomorrow is at 6:39 a.m. Across the central Gulf Coast, Gulf Shores, mostly sunny. Temperature was 82 degrees. Wind southeast at 7 miles an hour. Milton, partly sunny. Temperature was 82 degrees. Wind northeast at 8 miles an hour. Destin, partly sunny. Temperature was 85 degrees. Wind northeast at 10 miles an hour, gusting to 20. Mobile, mostly sunny. Temperature was 87 degrees. Wind north at 8 miles an hour. Heat index was 90. Elsewhere, Hattiesburg, mostly sunny and 88. New Orleans, partly sunny and 88. Montgomery, mostly sunny and 76. Tallahassee, partly sunny and 81. And at Panama City, mostly sunny and 82. Here's your National Weather Service forecast. Tonight, partly cloudy this evening, then clearing. Lows in the mid-60s. Northeast winds 5 to 10 miles per hour. Friday, sunny. Highs in the mid-80s. Northeast winds 5 to 10 miles per hour. Friday night, mostly clear. Lows in the lower 60s. Northeast winds around 5 miles per hour in the evening, becoming light and variable. Saturday, sunny. Highs in the mid-80s. North winds around 5 miles per hour. Saturday night, partly cloudy. Lows in the lower 60s. Light and variable winds. Sunday, mostly sunny. Highs in the upper 80s. Sunday night, partly cloudy in the evening, then clearing. Lows in the mid-60s. Monday, sunny. Highs in the upper 80s. The Tropical Weather Outlook. For the North Atlantic, Caribbean Sea and the Gulf of America, active systems, the National Hurricane Center is issuing advisories on Tropical Storm Fay, located several hundred miles southwest of the Azores. Far eastern tropical Atlantic L90, an elongated area of low pressure located a few hundred miles south-southeast of the Cabo Verde Islands, is producing a large area of disorganized showers and thunderstorms. This system could become a short-lived tropical depression or tropical storm later today or on Friday while it moves northwestward to northward. Increasing upper-level winds, however, should prevent further development over the weekend. Interests in the Cabo Verde Islands should monitor the progress of the system as gusty winds, areas of heavy rain, and flash flooding are possible over the islands by Friday. Heavy rain and flash flooding could also occur well to the east along the coast of Western Africa, particularly in western portions of Senegal, the Gambia, Guinea-Bissau, and southwest portions of Mauritania. Formation chance through 48 hours, high, 70%. Formation chance through 7 days, high, 70%. 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The current time is 6:07 p.m. Central Daylight Time. Here's your marine forecast. On the weather map, light northeasterly flow strengthens to moderate tonight before weakening Friday afternoon. A diurnal flow pattern follows for this weekend with light offshore winds developing at night, becoming mostly onshore each day. A more persistent light to moderate southeasterly flow develops by midweek next week. Small craft should exercise caution offshore tonight into Friday morning. On Perdido Bay, Pensacola Bay including Santa Rosa Sound, and Choctawhatchee Bay. For tonight, northeast winds 5 to 10 knots, increasing to 10 to 15 knots with gusts up to 20 knots late this evening and overnight. waves 1 foot or less. A moderate chop. A slight chance of showers this evening. For Friday, northeast winds 10 to 15 knots, diminishing to 5 to 10 knots in the afternoon. Waves 1 foot or less. A moderate chop. For Friday night, northeast winds 5 to 10 knots. Waves 1 foot or less. Light chop. And for Saturday, northeast winds around 5 knots, becoming southeast in the afternoon. Waves 1 foot or less. Smooth. On Perdido Bay, Pensacola Bay including Santa Rosa Sound, and Choctaw Hatchie Bay. For tonight, northeast winds around 10 knots. Waves 1 foot or less. Light chop. For Friday, northeast winds 5 to 10 knots. Waves 1 foot or less. Light chop. For Friday night, northeast winds 5 to 10 knots. Waves 1 foot or less. Light chop. And for Saturday, northeast winds around 5 knots, becoming south around 5 knots in the afternoon. Waves 1 foot or less. Smooth. From the Okaloosa-Walton County line to Pascagoula, and out 20 nautical miles. For tonight, northeast winds 5 to 10 knots, increasing to 15 to 20 knots. Seas 2 to 3 feet. Wave detail, east 3 feet at 5 seconds. A chance of showers early this evening, then a slight chance of showers late this evening and early morning. For Friday, northeast winds 10 to 15 knots with gusts up to 20 knots, diminishing to 5 to 10 knots in the afternoon. Seas 2 to 3 feet. Wave detail, east 3 feet at 5 seconds. For Friday night, northeast winds 5 to 10 knots. Seas around 2 feet. Wave detail, east 2 feet at 5 seconds. And for Saturday, northeast winds 5 to 10 knots, becoming southeast in the afternoon. Seas 1 foot or less. Wave detail, east 1 foot at 4 seconds. From the Okaloosa-Walton County line to Pascagoula, from 20 to 60 nautical miles offshore. For tonight, northeast winds 5 to 10 knots, increasing to 15 to 20 knots late this evening and overnight. Seas 2 to 3 feet. Wave detail, east 3 feet at 5 seconds. A chance of showers until early morning. For Friday, northeast winds 10 to 15 knots. Seas 2 to 4 feet, occasionally to 5 feet. Wave detail, east 4 feet at 5 seconds. For Friday night, northeast winds 5 to 10 knots. Seas 2 to 3 feet. Wave detail, east 3 feet at 6 seconds. And for Saturday, northeast winds 5 to 10 knots. Seas around 2 feet in the morning, then 1 foot or less. Wave detail, east 2 feet at 5 seconds, becoming east 1 foot at 4 seconds. The following marine observations were made as of 5 p.m. Mobile Bay Coast Guard Station. Winds were northeast at 10 knots. Sea temperature 86 degrees. Air temperature 87 degrees. Weeks Bay, south winds at 1 knot. Air temperature was 83 degrees. Pensacola Bay, south winds at 5 knots. Air temperature was 83 degrees. The report from the east end of Dauphin Island was not available. Graham Bay, southeast winds at 9 knots. Air temperature was 83 degrees. And Pettiboy Island, southeast winds at 6 knots. Air temperature was 83 degrees. 12 miles south of Orange Beach, winds were east at 8 knots. Air temperature was 82 degrees. Gulf water temperature 87 degrees. Wave height 2 feet, with a period of 5 seconds. 100 miles south of Destin. Winds were northeast at 10 knots. Air temperature 81 degrees. Wave height 3 feet. Wave period 6 seconds. The following weather reports were made at 6 p.m. Pensacola International Airport, skies were partly cloudy. The temperature was 81 degrees. The dew point was 75, and the relative humidity was 82%. The wind was east at 3 miles an hour. The pressure was 29.99 inches and rising. Rainfall in the last hour was 0.01 inches. Pensacola Naval Air Station, skies were mostly cloudy. The temperature was 80 degrees, the dew point was 75, and the relative humidity was 84%. The wind was calm. the pressure was 29.99 inches and rising. The Pensacola climate summary for this evening, as of 4 p.m., September 24, 2026. Today's high temperature was 84 degrees and the low 74 degrees. A trace of precipitation fell today, which brings the monthly total to 6.62 inches. The total precipitation for the year now stands at 46.10 inches. Sunset tonight is at 6:43 p.m. Sunrise tomorrow is at 6:39 a.m. Here's your National Weather Service forecast. Tonight, partly cloudy this evening, then clearing. Lows in the mid-60s. Northeast winds 5 to 10 miles per hour. Friday, sunny. Highs in the mid-80s. Northeast winds 5 to 10 miles per hour. Friday night, mostly clear. Lows in the lower 60s. Northeast winds around 5 miles per hour in the evening, becoming light and variable. Saturday, sunny. Highs in the mid-80s. North winds around 5 miles per hour. Saturday night, partly cloudy. Lows in the lower 60s. Light and variable winds. Sunday, mostly sunny. Highs in the upper 80s. Sunday night, partly cloudy in the evening, then clearing. Lows in the mid-60s. Monday, sunny. Highs in the upper 80s. 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The current time is 6:14 p.m. Central Daylight Time. Here's your marine forecast. On the weather map, light northeasterly flow strengthens to moderate tonight before weakening Friday afternoon. A diurnal flow pattern follows for this weekend with light offshore winds developing at night, becoming mostly onshore each day. A more persistent light to moderate southeasterly flow develops by midweek next week. Small craft should exercise caution offshore tonight into Friday morning. On Perdido Bay, Pensacola Bay including Santa Rosa Sound, and Choctawhatchee Bay. For tonight, northeast winds 5 to 10 knots, increasing to 10 to 15 knots with gusts up to 20 knots late this evening and overnight. Waves 1 foot or less. A moderate chop. A slight chance of showers this evening. For Friday, northeast winds 10 to 15 knots, diminishing to 5 to 10 knots in the afternoon. Waves 1 foot or less. A moderate chop. For Friday night, northeast winds 5 to 10 knots. Waves 1 foot or less. Light chop. And for Saturday, northeast winds around 5 knots, becoming southeast in the afternoon. Waves 1 foot or less. Smooth. On Perdido Bay, Pensacola Bay including Santa Rosa Sound, and Choctawhatchee Bay. For tonight, northeast winds around 10 knots. Waves 1 foot or less. Light chop. For Friday, northeast winds 5 to 10 knots. Waves 1 foot or less. Light chop. For Friday night, northeast winds 5 to 10 knots. Waves 1 foot or less. Light chop. And for Saturday, northeast winds around 5 knots, becoming south around 5 knots in the afternoon. Waves 1 foot or less. Smooth. From the Okaloosa-Walton County line to Pascagoula, and out 20 nautical miles. For tonight, northeast winds 5 to 10 knots, increasing to 15 to 20 knots. Seas 2 to 3 feet. Wave detail, east 3 feet at 5 seconds. A chance of showers early this evening, then a slight chance of showers late this evening and early morning. For Friday, northeast winds 10 to 15 knots with gusts up to 20 knots, diminishing to 5 to 10 knots in the afternoon. Seas 2 to 3 feet. Wave detail, east 3 feet at 5 seconds. For Friday night, northeast winds 5 to 10 knots. Seas around 2 feet. Wave detail, east 2 feet at 5 seconds. And for Saturday, northeast winds 5 to 10 knots, becoming southeast in the afternoon. Seas 1 foot or less. Wave detail, east 1 foot at 4 seconds. From the Okaloosa-Walton County line to Pascagoula, from 20 to 60 nautical miles offshore. For tonight, northeast winds 5 to 10 knots, increasing to 15 to 20 knots late this evening and overnight. Seas 2 to 3 feet. Wave detail, east 3 feet at 5 seconds. A chance of showers until early morning. For Friday, northeast winds 10 to 15 knots. Seas 2 to 4 feet, occasionally to 5 feet. Wave detail, east 4 feet at 5 seconds. For Friday night, northeast winds 5 to 10 knots. Seas 2 to 3 feet. Wave detail, east 3 feet at 6 seconds. And for Saturday, northeast winds 5 to 10 knots. Seas around 2 feet in the morning, then 1 foot or less. Wave detail, east 2 feet at 5 seconds, becoming east 1 foot at 4 seconds. 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Tidal information, at the mouth of the Mobile River on Thursday, high tide at 12.09 p.m. Low tide at 8.37 p.m. At the mouth of the Mobile River on Friday, high tide at 2.50 a.m. Low tide at 7.26 a.m. Low tide at 8.17 p.m. At Pensacola Bay on Thursday, high tide at 10.20 a.m. Low tide at 7.22 p.m. At Pensacola Bay on Friday, high tide at 2.31 a.m. Low tide at 4.40 a.m. Low tide at 6.43 p.m. At the East Pass in Destin on Thursday, high tide at 9.47 a.m. Low tide at 6.48 p.m. At the East Pass in Destin on Friday, high tide at 1.58 a.m. Low tide at 4.06 a.m. Low tide at 6.09 p.m. High tide at 11.29 p.m. At 9 p.m. GMT 2100 UTC, the center of Tropical Storm Fay was located near latitude 29.8 north, longitude 41.8 west. Fay is moving toward the west near 6 miles per hour. A generally westward motion with some decrease in forward speed is expected over the next few days. Maximum sustained winds are near 50 miles per hour with higher gusts. Some strengthening is possible overnight before weakening likely commences by Friday afternoon. Tropical storm force winds extend outward up to 80 miles from the center. The estimated minimum central pressure is 1,005 millibars 29.68 inches. The following marine observations were made as of 6 p.m. Mobile Bay Coast Guard Station. Winds were north at 8 knots. Sea temperature 86 degrees. Air temperature 86 degrees. Weeks Bay, calm. Air temperature was 83 degrees. Pensacola Bay, calm. Air temperature was 80 degrees. The report from the east end of Dauphin Island was not available. Graham Bay, east winds at 9 knots. Air temperature was 83 degrees. And Pettiboy Island, southeast winds at 7 knots. Air temperature was 82 degrees. 12 miles south of Orange Beach. Winds were east at 4 knots. Sea temperature 87 degrees. Air temperature 82 degrees. 100 miles south of Destin. Winds were northeast at 12 knots. Air temperature 81 degrees. The following weather reports were made at 6 p.m. Pensacola International Airport, skies were partly cloudy. The temperature was 81 degrees. The dew point was 75, and the relative humidity was 82%. The wind was east at 3 miles an hour. The pressure was 29.99 inches and rising. Rainfall in the last hour was 0.01 inches. Pensacola Naval Air Station, skies were mostly cloudy. The temperature was 80 degrees, the dew point was 75, and the relative humidity was 84%. The wind was calm. The pressure was 29.99 inches and rising. The Pensacola climate summary for this evening, as of 4 p.m., September 24, 2026. Today's high temperature was 84 degrees and the low 74 degrees. A trace of precipitation fell today, which brings the monthly total to 6.62 inches. The total precipitation for the year now stands at 46.10 inches. Sunset tonight is at 6:43 p.m. Sunrise tomorrow is at 6:39 a.m. Across the central Gulf Coast, Gulf Shores, partly cloudy. temperature was 82 degrees. Wind southeast at 7 miles an hour. Milton, mostly cloudy. Temperature was 81 degrees. Wind northeast at 8 miles an hour. Destin, partly cloudy. Temperature was 82 degrees. Wind northeast at 6 miles an hour. Mary Esther, mostly cloudy. Temperature was 83 degrees. Wind north at 9 miles an hour. Mobile, partly cloudy. Temperature was 85 degrees. Wind north at 9 miles an hour. Elsewhere, Hattiesburg, sunny and 87. New Orleans, partly sunny and 87. Montgomery, cloudy and 75. Tallahassee, partly cloudy and 79. And at Panama City, partly cloudy and 79. Here's your National Weather Service forecast. Tonight, partly cloudy this evening, then clearing. Lows in the mid-60s. Northeast winds 5 to 10 miles per hour. Friday, sunny. Highs in the mid-80s. Northeast winds 5 to 10 miles per hour. Friday night, mostly clear. Lows in the lower 60s. Northeast winds around 5 miles per hour in the evening, becoming light and variable. Saturday, sunny. Highs in the mid-80s. North winds around 5 miles per hour. Saturday night, partly cloudy. Lows in the lower 60s. Light and variable winds. Sunday, mostly sunny. Highs in the upper 80s. Sunday night, partly cloudy in the evening, then clearing. Lows in the mid-60s. Monday, sunny. Highs in the upper 80s. This is NOAA Weather Radio from the Mobile Pensacola National Weather Service. The current time is 6:25 p.m. Central Daylight Time. Here's your marine forecast. On the weather map, light northeasterly flow strengthens to moderate tonight before weakening Friday afternoon. A diurnal flow pattern follows for this weekend with light offshore winds developing at night, becoming mostly onshore each day. A more persistent light to moderate southeasterly flow develops by midweek next week. Small craft should exercise caution offshore tonight into Friday morning. On Perdido Bay, Pensacola Bay including Santa Rosa Sound, and Choctawhatchee Bay. For tonight, northeast winds 5 to 10 knots, increasing to 10 to 15 knots with gusts up to 20 knots late this evening and overnight. Waves 1 foot or less. A moderate chop. A slight chance of showers this evening. For Friday, northeast winds 10 to 15 knots, diminishing to 5 to 10 knots in the afternoon. Waves 1 foot or less. A moderate chop. For Friday night, northeast winds 5 to 10 knots. Waves 1 foot or less. Light chop. And for Saturday, northeast winds around 5 knots, becoming southeast in the afternoon. Waves 1 foot or less. Smooth. On Perdido Bay, Pensacola Bay including Santa Rosa Sound, and Choctawhatchee Bay. For tonight, northeast winds around 10 knots. Waves 1 foot or less. Light chop. For Friday, northeast winds 5 to 10 knots. Waves 1 foot or less. Light chop. For Friday night, northeast winds 5 to 10 knots. Waves 1 foot or less. Light chop. And for Saturday, northeast winds around 5 knots, becoming south around 5 knots in the afternoon. Waves 1 foot or less. Smooth. From the Okaloosa-Walton County line to Pascagoula, and out 20 nautical miles. For tonight, northeast winds 5 to 10 knots, increasing to 15 to 20 knots. Seas 2 to 3 feet. Wave detail, east 3 feet at 5 seconds. A chance of showers early this evening, then a slight chance of showers late this evening and early morning. For Friday, northeast winds 10 to 15 knots with gusts up to 20 knots, diminishing to 5 to 10 knots in the afternoon. Seas 2 to 3 feet. Wave detail, east 3 feet at 5 seconds. For Friday night, northeast winds 5 to 10 knots. Seas around 2 feet. Wave detail, east 2 feet at 5 seconds. And for Saturday, northeast winds 5 to 10 knots, becoming southeast in the afternoon. Seas 1 foot or less. Wave detail, east 1 foot at 4 seconds. From the Okaloosa Walton County line to Pascagoula, from 20 to 60 nautical miles offshore. For tonight, northeast winds 5 to 10 knots, increasing to 15 to 20 knots late this evening and overnight. Seas 2 to 3 feet. Wave detail, east 3 feet at 5 seconds. A chance of showers until early morning. For Friday, northeast winds 10 to 15 knots. Seas 2 to 4 feet, occasionally to 5 feet. Wave detail, east 4 feet at 5 seconds. For Friday night, northeast winds 5 to 10 knots. Seas 2 to 3 feet. Wave detail, east 3 feet at 6 seconds. And for Saturday, northeast winds 5 to 10 knots. Seas around 2 feet in the morning, then 1 foot or less. Wave detail, east 2 feet at 5 seconds, becoming east 1 foot at 4 seconds. Tidal information, at the mouth of the Mobile River on Thursday, high tide at 12.09 p.m. Low tide at 8.37 p.m. At the mouth of the Mobile River on Friday, high tide at 2.50 a.m. Low tide at 7.26 a.m. Low tide at 8.17 p.m. At Pensacola Bay on Thursday, high tide at 10.20 a.m. Low tide at 7.22 p.m. At Pensacola Bay on Friday, high tide at 2.31 a.m. Low tide at 4.40 a.m. Low tide at 6.43 p.m. At the East Pass in Destin on Thursday, high tide at 9.47 a.m. Low tide at 6.48 p.m. At the East Pass in Destin on Friday, high tide at 1.58 a.m. Low tide at 4.06 a.m. Low tide at 6.09 p.m. High tide at 11.29 p.m. At 9 p.m. GMT 2100 UTC, the center of Tropical Storm Fay was located near latitude 29.8 north, longitude 41.8 west. Fay is moving toward the west near 6 miles per hour. A generally westward motion with some decrease in forward speed is expected over the next few days. Maximum sustained winds are near 50 miles per hour with higher gusts. Some strengthening is possible overnight before weakening likely commences by Friday afternoon. Tropical storm force winds extend outward up to 80 miles from the center. The estimated minimum central pressure is 1,005 millibars, 29.68 inches. The following marine observations were made as of 6 p.m. Mobile Bay Coast Guard Station. Winds were north at 8 knots. Sea temperature 86 degrees. Air temperature 86 degrees. Weeks Bay, calm. Air temperature was 83 degrees. Pensacola Bay, calm. Air temperature was 80 degrees. The report from the east end of Dauphin Island was not available. Graham Bay, east winds at 9 knots. Air temperature was 83 degrees. And Pettiboy Island, southeast winds at 7 knots. Air temperature was 82 degrees. 12 miles south of Orange Beach. Winds were east at 4 knots. Sea temperature 87 degrees. Air temperature 82 degrees. 100 miles south of Destin. Winds were northeast at 12 knots. Air temperature 81 degrees. The following weather reports were made at 6 p.m. Pensacola International Airport, skies were partly cloudy. The temperature was 81 degrees. The dew point was 75, and the relative humidity was 82%. The wind was east at 3 miles an hour. The pressure was 29.99 inches and rising. Rainfall in the last hour was 0.01 inches. Pensacola Naval Air Station, skies were mostly cloudy. The temperature was 80 degrees, the dew point was 75, and the relative humidity was 84%. The wind was calm. The pressure was 29.99 inches and rising. The Pensacola climate summary for this evening, as of 4 p.m., September 24, 2026. Today's high temperature was 84 degrees and the low 74 degrees. A trace of precipitation fell today, which brings the monthly total to 6.62 inches. The total precipitation for the year now stands at 46.10 inches. Sunset tonight is at 6:43 p.m. Sunrise tomorrow is at 6:39 a.m. across the central Gulf Coast, Gulf Shores, partly cloudy. Temperature was 82 degrees. Wind southeast at 7 miles an hour.

New Orleans, partly sunny and 87. Montgomery, cloudy and 75. Tallahassee, partly cloudy and 79. And in Panama City, partly cloudy and 79. Here's your National Weather Service forecast. Tonight, partly cloudy this evening, then clearing. Lows in the mid-60s. Northeast winds 5 to 10 miles per hour. Friday, sunny. Highs in the mid-80s. Northeast winds 5 to 10 miles per hour. Friday night, mostly clear. Lows in the lower 60s. Northeast winds around 5 miles per hour in the evening, becoming light and variable. Saturday, sunny. Highs in the mid-80s. North winds around 5 miles per hour. Saturday night, partly cloudy. Lows in the lower 60s. Light and variable winds. Sunday, mostly sunny. Highs in the upper 80s. Sunday night, partly cloudy in the evening, then clearing. Lows in the mid-60s. Monday, sunny. Highs in the upper 80s. This is NOAA Weather Radio from the Mobile Pensacola National Weather Service. The current time is 6:35 p.m. Central Daylight Time. Here's your marine forecast. On the weather map, light northeasterly flow strengthens to moderate tonight before weakening Friday afternoon. A diurnal flow pattern follows for this weekend with light offshore winds developing at night, becoming mostly onshore each day. A more persistent light to moderate southeasterly flow develops by midweek next week. Small craft should exercise caution offshore tonight into Friday morning. On Perdido Bay, Pensacola Bay including Santa Rosa Sound, and Choctawhatchee Bay. For tonight, northeast winds 5 to 10 knots, increasing to 10 to 15 knots with gusts up to 20 knots late this evening and overnight. Waves 1 foot or less. A moderate chop. A slight chance of showers this evening. For Friday, northeast winds 10 to 15 knots, diminishing to 5 to 10 knots in the afternoon. Waves 1 foot or less. A moderate chop. For Friday night, northeast winds 5 to 10 knots. Waves 1 foot or less. Light chop. And for Saturday, northeast winds around 5 knots, becoming southeast in the afternoon. Waves 1 foot or less. Smooth. On Perdido Bay, Pensacola Bay including Santa Rosa Sound, and Choctawhatchee Bay. For tonight, northeast winds around 10 knots. Waves 1 foot or less. Light chop. For Friday, east winds 5 to 10 knots. Waves 1 foot or less. Light chop. For Friday night, northeast winds 5 to 10 knots. Waves 1 foot or less. Light chop. And for Saturday, northeast winds around 5 knots, becoming south around 5 knots in the afternoon. Waves 1 foot or less. Smooth. From the Okaloosa-Walton County line to Pascagoula, and out 20 nautical miles. For tonight, northeast winds 5 to 10 knots, increasing to 15 to 20 knots. Seas 2 to 3 feet. Wave detail, east 3 feet at 5 seconds. A chance of showers early this evening, then a slight chance of showers late this evening and early morning. For Friday, northeast winds 10 to 15 knots with gusts up to 20 knots, diminishing to 5 to 10 knots in the afternoon. Seas 2 to 3 feet. Wave detail, east 3 feet at 5 seconds. For Friday night, northeast winds 5 to 10 knots. Seas around 2 feet. Wave detail, east 2 feet at 5 seconds. And for Saturday, northeast winds 5 to 10 knots, becoming southeast in the afternoon. Seas 1 foot or less. Wave detail, 8 seconds. From the Okaloosa-Walton County line to Pascagoula, from 20 to 60 nautical miles offshore. For tonight, northeast winds 5 to 10 knots, increasing to 15 to 20 knots late this evening and overnight. Seas 2 to 3 feet. Wave detail, east 3 feet at 5 seconds. A chance of showers until early morning. For Friday, northeast winds 10 to 15 knots. Seas 2 to 4 feet, occasionally to 5 feet. Wave detail, east 4 feet at 5 seconds. For Friday night, northeast winds 5 to 10 knots. Seas 2 to 3 feet. Wave detail, east 3 feet at 6.

0: 6 seconds. And for Saturday, northeast winds 5 to 10 knots. Seas around 2 feet in the morning, then 1 foot or less. Wave detail, east 2 feet at 5 seconds, becoming east 1 foot at 4 seconds. Tidal information, at the mouth of the Mobile River on Thursday, high tide at 12.09 p.m. Low tide at 8.37 p.m. At the mouth of the Mobile River on Friday, high tide at 2.50 a.m. Low tide at 7.26 a.m. Low tide at 8.17 p.m. At Pensacola Bay on Thursday, high tide at 10.20 a.m. Low tide at 7.22 p.m. At Pensacola Bay on Friday, high tide at 2.31 a.m. Low tide at 4.40 a.m. Low tide at 6.43 p.m. At the East Pass in Destin on Thursday, high tide at 9.47 a.m. Low tide at 6.48 p.m. At the East Pass in Destin on Friday, high tide at 1.58 a.m. Low tide at 4.06 a.m. Low tide at 6.09 p.m. High tide at 11.29 p.m. At 9 p.m. GMT 2100 UTC, the center of Tropical Storm Fay was located near latitude 29.8 north, longitude 41.8 west. Fay is moving toward the west near 6 miles per hour. A generally westward motion with some decrease in forward speed is expected over the next few days. Maximum sustained winds are near 50 miles per hour with higher gusts. Some strengthening is possible overnight before weakening likely commences by Friday afternoon. Tropical storm force winds extend outward up to 80 miles from the center. The estimated minimum central pressure is 1,005 millibars, 29.68 inches. The tropical weather outlook. For the North Atlantic, Caribbean Sea and the Gulf of America, active systems, the National Hurricane Center is issuing advisories on Tropical Storm Fay, located several hundred miles southwest of the Azores. Far eastern tropical Atlantic L90, recent satellite-derived wind data indicates that an area of low pressure located less than 200 miles to the south-southeast of the Cabo Verde Islands is producing winds of 40 to 45 miles per hour to the north of its center, which is gradually becoming better defined. In addition, the system is producing a large area of showers and thunderstorms that are also showing signs of organization. If these current trends continue, the system is likely to become a short-lived tropical storm as soon as later tonight or on Friday while it moves northwestward to northward. Increasing upper-level winds, however, should prevent further development over the weekend. Interests in the Cabo Verde Islands should monitor the progress of the system as gusty winds, areas of heavy rain, and flash flooding are possible over the islands by Friday. Heavy rain and flash flooding could also occur well to the east along the coast of Western Africa, particularly in western portions of Senegal, the Gambia, Guinea-Bissau, and southwest portions of Mauritania. Formation chance through 48 hours, high, 80%. Formation chance through 7 days, high, 80%. The following marine observations were made as of 6 p.m. Mobile Bay Coast Guard Station. Winds were north at 8 knots. Sea temperature 86 degrees. Air temperature 86 degrees. Weeks Bay, calm. Air temperature was 83 degrees. Pensacola Bay, calm. Air temperature was 80 degrees. The report from the east end of Dauphin Island was not available. Graham Bay, east winds at 9 knots. Air temperature was 83 degrees. And Pettiboy Island, southeast winds at 7 knots. Air temperature was 82 degrees. 12 miles south of Orange Beach. Winds were east at 4 knots. Sea temperature 87 degrees. Air temperature 82 degrees. 100 miles south of Destin. Winds were northeast at 12 knots. Air temperature 81 degrees. The following weather reports were made at 6 p.m. Pensacola International Airport, skies were partly cloudy. The temperature was 81 degrees, the dew point was 75, and the relative humidity was 82%. The wind was east at 3 miles an hour. The pressure was 29.99 inches and rising. Rainfall in the last hour was 0.01 inches. Pensacola Naval Air Station, skies were mostly cloudy. The temperature was 80 degrees, the dew point was 75, and the relative humidity was 84%. The wind was calm. The pressure was 29.99 inches and rising. The Pensacola climate summary for this evening, as of 4 p.m., September 24, 2026. Today's high temperature was 84 degrees and the low 74 degrees. A trace of precipitation fell today, which brings the monthly total to 6.62 inches. The total precipitation for the year now stands at 46.10 inches. Sunset tonight is at 6:43 p.m. Sunrise tomorrow is at 6:39 a.m. Across the central Gulf Coast, Gulf Shores, partly cloudy. Temperature was 82 degrees. Wind southeast at 7 miles an hour. Milton, mostly cloudy. Temperature was 81 degrees. Wind northeast at 8 miles an hour. Destin, partly cloudy. Temperature was 82 degrees. Wind northeast at 6 miles an hour. Mary Esther, mostly cloudy. Temperature was 83 degrees. Wind north at 9 miles an hour. Mobile, partly cloudy. Temperature was 85 degrees. Wind north at 9 miles an hour. Elsewhere, Hattiesburg, sunny and 87. New Orleans, partly sunny and 87. Montgomery, cloudy and 75. Tallahassee, partly cloudy and 79. And at Panama City, partly cloudy and 79. Here's your National Weather Service forecast. Tonight, partly cloudy this evening, then clearing. Lows in the mid-60s. Northeast winds 5 to 10 miles per hour. Friday, sunny. Highs in the mid-80s. Northeast winds 5 to 10 miles per hour. Friday night, mostly clear. Lows in the lower 60s. Northeast winds around 5 miles per hour in the evening, becoming light and variable. Saturday, sunny. Highs in the mid-80s. North winds around 5 miles per hour. Saturday night, partly cloudy. Lows in the lower 60s. Light and variable winds. Sunday, mostly sunny. Highs in the upper 80s. Sunday night, partly cloudy in the evening, then clearing. Lows in the mid-60s. Monday, sunny. Highs in the upper 80s. 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Here's your marine forecast. On the weather map, light northeasterly flow strengthens to moderate tonight before weakening Friday afternoon. A diurnal flow pattern follows for this weekend with light offshore winds developing at night, becoming mostly onshore each day. A more persistent light to moderate southeasterly flow develops by midweek next week. Small craft should exercise caution offshore tonight into Friday morning. On Perdido Bay, Pensacola Bay including Santa Rosa Sound, and Choctawhatchee Bay. For tonight, northeast winds 5 to 10 knots, increasing to 10 to 15 knots with gusts up to 20 knots late this evening and overnight. Waves 1 foot or less. A moderate chop. A slight chance of showers this evening. For Friday, northeast winds 10 to 15 knots, diminishing to 5 to 10 knots in the afternoon. Waves 1 foot or less. A moderate chop. For Friday night, northeast winds 5 to 10 knots. Waves 1 foot or less. Light chop. And for Saturday, northeast winds around 5 knots, becoming southeast in the afternoon. Waves 1 foot or less. Smooth. On Perdido Bay, Pensacola Bay including Santa Rosa Sound, and Choctawhatchee Bay. For tonight, northeast winds around 10 knots. Waves 1 foot or less. Light chop. For Friday, northeast winds 5 to 10 knots. Waves 1 foot or less. Light chop. For Friday night, northeast winds 5 to 10 knots. Waves 1 foot or less. light chop. And for Saturday, northeast winds around 5 knots, becoming south around 5 knots in the afternoon. Waves 1 foot or less. Smooth. From the Okaloosa-Walton County line to Pascagoula and out 20 nautical miles. For tonight, northeast winds 5 to 10 knots, increasing to 15 to 20 knots. Seas 2 to 3 feet. Wave detail, east 3 feet at 5 seconds. A chance of showers early this evening, then a slight chance of showers late this evening and early morning. For Friday, northeast winds 10 to 15 knots with gusts up to 20 knots, diminishing to 5 to 10 knots in the afternoon. Seas 2 to 3 feet. Wave detail, east 3 feet at 5 seconds. For Friday night, northeast winds 5 to 10 knots. Seas around 2 feet. Wave detail, east 2 feet at 5 seconds. And for Saturday, northeast winds 5 to 10 knots, becoming southeast in the afternoon. Seas 1 foot or less. Wave detail, east 1 foot at 4 seconds. From the Okaloosa-Walton County line to Pascagoula, from 20 to 60 nautical miles offshore. For tonight, northeast winds 5 to 10 knots, increasing to 15 to 20 knots late this evening and overnight. Seas 2 to 3 feet. Wave detail, east 3 feet at 5 seconds. A chance of showers until early morning. For Friday, northeast winds 10 to 15 knots. Seas 2 to 4 feet, occasionally to 5 feet. Wave detail, east 4 feet at 5 seconds. For Friday night, northeast winds 5 to 10 knots. Seas 2 to 3 feet. Wave detail, east 3 feet at 6 seconds. And for Saturday, northeast winds 5 to 10 knots. Seas around 2 feet in the morning, then 1 foot or less. Wave detail, east 2 feet at 5 seconds, becoming east 1 foot at 4 seconds. Tidal information, at the mouth of the Mobile River on Thursday, high tide at 12.09 p.m. Low tide at 8.37 p.m. At the mouth of the Mobile River on Friday, high tide at 2.50 a.m. Low tide at 7.26 a.m. Low tide at 8.17 p.m. At Pensacola Bay on Thursday, high tide at 10.20 a.m. Low tide at 7.22 p.m. At Pensacola Bay on Friday, high tide at 2.31 a.m. Low tide at 4.40 a.m. Low tide at 6.43 p.m. At the East Pass in Destin on Thursday, high tide at 9.47 a.m. Low tide at 6.48 p.m. At the East Pass in Destin on Friday, high tide at 1.58 a.m. Low tide at 4.06 a.m. Low tide at 6.09 p.m. High tide at 11.29 p.m. At 9 p.m. GMT 2100 UTC, the center of Tropical Storm Fay was located near latitude 29.8 north, longitude 41.8 west. Fay is moving toward the west near 6 miles per hour. A generally westward motion with some decrease in forward speed is expected over the next few days. Maximum sustained winds are near 50 miles per hour with higher gusts. Some strengthening is possible overnight before weakening likely commences by Friday afternoon. Tropical storm force winds extend outward up to 80 miles from the center. The estimated minimum central pressure is 1,005 millibars, 29.68 inches. The following marine observations were made as of 6 p.m. Mobile Bay Coast Guard Station. Winds were north at 8 knots. Sea temperature 86 degrees. Air temperature 86 degrees. Weeks Bay, calm. Air temperature was 83 degrees. Pensacola Bay, calm. Air temperature was 80 degrees. The report from the east end of Dauphin Island was not available. Graham Bay, east winds at 9 knots. Air temperature was 83 degrees. And Pettiboy Island, southeast winds at 7 knots. Air temperature was 82 degrees. 12 miles south of Orange Beach. Winds were east at 4 knots. Sea temperature 87 degrees. Air temperature 82 degrees. 100 miles south of Destin. Winds were northeast at 12 knots. Air temperature 81 degrees. The following weather reports were made at 6 p.m. Pensacola International Airport, skies were partly cloudy. The temperature was 81 degrees, the dew point was 75, and the relative humidity was 82%. The wind was east at 3 miles an hour. The pressure was 29.99 inches and rising. Rainfall in the last hour was 0.01 inches. Pensacola Naval Air Station, skies were mostly cloudy. The temperature was 80 degrees, the dew point was 75, and the relative humidity was 84%. The wind was calm. The pressure was 29.99 inches and rising. The Pensacola climate summary for this evening, as of 4 p.m., September 24, 2026. Today's high temperature was 84 degrees and the low 74 degrees. A trace of precipitation fell today, which brings the monthly total to 6.62 inches. The total precipitation for the year now stands at 46.10 inches. Sunset tonight is at 6:43 p.m. Sunrise tomorrow is at 6:39 a.m. Across the central Gulf Coast, Gulf Shores, partly cloudy. Temperature was 82 degrees. Wind southeast at 7 miles an hour. Milton, mostly cloudy. Temperature was 81 degrees. Wind northeast at 8 miles an hour. Destin, partly cloudy. Temperature was 82 degrees. Wind northeast at 6 miles an hour. Mary Esther, mostly cloudy. Temperature was 83 degrees. Wind north at 9 miles an hour. Mobile, partly cloudy. Temperature was 85 degrees. Wind north at 9 miles an hour. Elsewhere, Hattiesburg, sunny and 87. New Orleans, partly sunny and 87. Montgomery, cloudy and 75. Tallahassee, partly cloudy and 79. And at Panama City, partly cloudy and 79. Here's your National Weather Service forecast. Tonight, partly cloudy this evening, then clearing. Lows in the mid-60s. Northeast winds 5 to 10 miles per hour. Friday, sunny. Highs in the mid-80s. Northeast winds 5 to 10 miles per hour. Friday night, mostly clear. Lows in the lower 60s. Northeast winds around 5 miles per hour in the evening, becoming light and variable. Saturday, sunny. Highs in the mid-80s. North winds around 5 miles per hour. Saturday night, partly cloudy. Lows in the lower 60s. Light and variable winds. Sunday, mostly sunny. Highs in the upper 80s. Sunday night, partly cloudy in the evening, then clearing. Lows in the mid-60s. Monday, sunny. Highs in the upper 80s. This is NOAA Weather Radio from the Mobile Pensacola National Weather Service. The current time is 6:57 p.m. Central Daylight Time. Here's your marine forecast. On the weather map, light northeasterly flow strengthens to moderate tonight before weakening Friday afternoon. A diurnal flow pattern follows for this weekend with light offshore winds developing at night, becoming mostly onshore each day. A more persistent light to moderate southeasterly flow develops by midweek next week. Small craft should exercise caution offshore tonight into Friday morning. On Perdido Bay, Pensacola Bay including Santa Rosa Sound, and Choctaw Hatchie Bay. For tonight, northeast winds 5 to 10 knots, increasing to 10 to 15 knots with gusts up to 20 knots late this evening and overnight. Waves 1 foot or less. A moderate chop. A slight chance of showers this evening. For Friday, northeast winds 10 to 15 knots, diminishing to 5 to 10 knots in the afternoon. Waves 1 foot or less. A moderate chop. For Friday night, northeast winds 5 to 10 knots. Waves 1 foot or less. Light chop. And for Saturday, northeast winds around 5 knots, becoming southeast in the afternoon. Waves 1 foot or less. Smooth. On Perdido Bay, Pensacola Bay including Santa Rosa Sound, and Choctaw Hatchie Bay. For tonight, northeast winds around 10 knots. Waves 1 foot or less. Light chop. For Friday, northeast winds 5 to 10 knots. waves 1 foot or less. Light chop. For Friday night, northeast winds 5 to 10 knots. Waves 1 foot or less. Light chop. And for Saturday, northeast winds around 5 knots, becoming south around 5 knots in the afternoon. Waves 1 foot or less. Smooth. From the Okaloosa Walton County line to Pascagoula, and out 20 nautical miles. For tonight, northeast winds 5 to 10 knots, increasing to 15 to 20 knots. Seas 2 to 3 feet. Wave detail, east 3 feet at 5 seconds. A chance of showers early this evening, then a...
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0: For Friday night, northeast winds 5 to 10 knots. Seas around 2 feet. Wave detail, east 2 feet at 5 seconds. And for Saturday, northeast winds 5 to 10 knots, becoming southeast in the afternoon. Seas 1 foot or less. Wave detail, east 1 foot at 4 seconds. From the Okaloosa-Walton County line to Pascagoula, from 20 to 60 nautical miles offshore. For tonight, northeast winds 5 to 10 knots, increasing to 15 to 20 knots late this evening and overnight. Seas 2 to 3 feet. Wave detail, east 3 feet at 5 seconds. A chance of showers until early morning. For Friday, northeast winds 10 to 15 knots. Seas 2 to 4 feet, occasionally to 5 feet. Wave detail, east 4 feet at 5 seconds. For Friday night, northeast winds 5 to 10 knots. Seas 2 to 3 feet. Wave detail, east 3 feet at 6 seconds. And for Saturday, northeast winds 5 to 10 knots. Seas around 2 feet in the morning, then 1 foot or less. Wave detail, east 2 feet at 5 seconds. Becoming east 1 foot at 4 seconds. Tidal information, at the mouth of the Mobile River on Thursday, high tide at 12.09 p.m. Low tide at 8.37 p.m. At the mouth of the Mobile River on Friday, high tide at 2.50 a.m. Low tide at 7.26 a.m. Low tide at 8.17 p.m. At Pensacola Bay on Thursday, high tide at 10.20 a.m. Low tide at 7.22 p.m. At Pensacola Bay on Friday, high tide at 2.31 a.m. Low tide at 4.40 a.m. Low tide at 6.43 p.m. At the East Pass in Destin on Thursday, high tide at 9.47 a.m. Low tide at 6.48 p.m. At the East Pass in Destin on Friday, high tide at 1.58 a.m. Low tide at 4.06 a.m. Low tide at 6.09 p.m. High tide at 11.29 p.m. At 9 p.m. GMT 2100 UTC, the center of Tropical Storm Fay was located near latitude 29.8 north, longitude 41.8 west. Fay is moving toward the west near 6 miles per hour. A generally westward motion with some decrease in forward speed is expected over the next few days. Maximum sustained winds are near 50 miles per hour with higher gusts. Some strengthening is possible overnight before weakening likely commences by Friday afternoon. Tropical storm force winds extend outward up to 80 miles from the center. The estimated minimum central pressure is 1,005 millibars, 29.68 inches. The following marine observations were made as of 6 p.m. Mobile Bay Coast Guard Station. Winds were north at 8 knots. Sea temperature 86 degrees. Air temperature 86 degrees. Weeks Bay, calm. Air temperature was 83 degrees. Pensacola Bay, calm. Air temperature was 80 degrees. The report from the east end of Dauphin Island was not available. Graham Bay, east winds at 9 knots. Air temperature was 83 degrees. And Pettiboy Island, southeast winds at 7 knots. Air temperature was 82 degrees. 12 miles south of Orange Beach. Winds were east at 4 knots. Sea temperature 87 degrees. Air temperature 82 degrees. 100 miles south of Destin. Winds were northeast at 12 knots. air temperature 81 degrees.